at 15 miles an hour, pressure 29.90 inches and steady. At San Jose Airport, it was sunny, temperature 76, dew point 56, relative humidity 49%, northwest wind at 13 miles an hour, pressure 29.87 inches and falling. At Santa Rosa, it was sunny, temperature 82, south wind at 13, pressure 29.85 and falling. At Concord, it was sunny, temperature 84, south wind at 10. At Livermore, it was sunny, temperature 81, west wind at 14. At Monterey, it was mostly sunny, temperature 64, west wind at 12, pressure 29.94 and falling. At Salinas, it was sunny, temperature 66, dew point 54, relative humidity 65%, northwest wind at 16. Here are some observations around California and western Nevada. Skies ranged from sunny to mostly sunny. It was 88 at Sacramento, 77 at Los Angeles, 79 at San Diego, and 86 at Reno. Truckee reported 79, South Lake Tahoe reported 74, Blue Canyon reported 73, and Mammoth Lakes reported 75. Local temperature reports around San Francisco Bay for 4 p.m. Downtown San Francisco was 65 degrees. Oakland Museum was 69 degrees. Redwood City was 75 degrees. San Rafael was 75 degrees. The area forecast for the South Bay, including the San Jose metro area and the Santa Clara Valley. For the rest of today, sunny. Highs in the lower 70s by the bay to the lower 80s inland. Northwest winds 5 to 10 miles per hour. For tonight, mostly clear until midnight, then becoming partly cloudy. Lows from the lower to mid 50s. Northwest winds 5 to 10 miles per hour, becoming south after midnight. And on Monday, partly cloudy in the morning, then becoming mostly sunny. Highs in the upper 60s by the bay to the upper 70s inland. Southwest winds up to 5 miles per hour, becoming northwest 5 to 15 miles per hour in the afternoon. For the Monday night, partly cloudy until midnight, then becoming mostly cloudy. Lows in the 50s. West winds 5 to 15 miles per hour. For Tuesday, partly cloudy in the morning, then becoming mostly sunny. Highs in the upper 60s by the bay to the mid 70s inland. Southwest winds 5 to 10 miles per hour. And on Tuesday night, mostly clear until midnight, then becoming partly cloudy. Patchy fog. Lows from the 40s to upper 50s. Wednesday and Wednesday night, mostly clear. Patchy fog. Highs from the 70s to lower 80s, lows in the 50s for the Thursday. Partly cloudy in the morning, then becoming mostly sunny. Patchy fog. Highs from the 70s to lower 80s for Thursday night. Mostly clear until midnight, then becoming partly cloudy. Lows from the mid 50s to lower 60s, and on Friday partly cloudy in the morning, then becoming mostly sunny. Patchy fog. Highs from the 70s to lower 80s for the Friday night. Mostly clear. Lows in the 50s for Saturday. Partly cloudy in the morning, then becoming mostly sunny. Highs from the lower 70s to mid 80s high temperatures today and lows tonight for the selected cities: San Jose, 77 and 56, Mountain View, 71 and 56, Morgan Hill, 81 and 54. The area forecast for the Monterey Bay and Salinas Valley? For the rest of today? Mostly sunny. Highs in the mid-60s at the coast to the upper 70s inland. West winds 10 to 20 miles per hour. For tonight, partly cloudy until midnight, then becoming mostly cloudy. Patchy fog after midnight. A slight chance of drizzle after midnight. Lows in the lower 50s. Southwest winds 5 to 10 miles per hour. And on Monday, mostly cloudy in the morning, then becoming mostly sunny. Patchy fog in the morning. A slight chance of drizzle in the morning. Highs in the mid-60s at the coast to the upper 70s inland.
West winds up to 5 miles per hour, increasing to 5 to 15 miles per hour in the afternoon. For the Monday night, mostly cloudy. A slight chance of drizzle after midnight. Lows from the upper 40s to mid 50s. West winds 5 to 15 miles per hour. For Tuesday, mostly cloudy in the morning, then becoming mostly sunny. Patchy fog in the morning. A slight chance of drizzle in the morning. Highs in the mid-60s at the coast to the lower 70s inland. Southwest winds up to 5 miles per hour, becoming west 5 to 15 miles per hour in the afternoon. And on Tuesday night, mostly clear until midnight, then becoming partly cloudy. Lows from the 40s to mid-50s. Wednesday and Wednesday night, partly cloudy. Highs from the 60s to mid-70s, lows in the 50s for the Thursday. Partly cloudy. Patchy fog. Highs from the mid-60s to upper 70s for Thursday night. Mostly clear until midnight, then becoming partly cloudy. Lows in the 50s, and on Friday, mostly cloudy in the morning, then becoming partly cloudy. Patchy fog. Highs from the mid-60s to upper 70s Friday night and Saturday, partly cloudy. Lows in the 50s, highs from the mid-60s to upper 70s, high temperatures today and lows tonight for the selected cities, Santa Cruz, 70 and 54, Monterey, 64 and 55, Salinas, 64 and 54, Hollister, 73 and 52, King City, 79 and 52. The weather overview for the Bay Area and Central Coast, slight chance for coastal drizzle during the night and morning hours through Tuesday morning. Cooling trend continues through at least midweek. The extended forecast for the Bay Area and Central Coast, Tuesday and Tuesday night, partly cloudy. A slight chance of drizzle in the morning. Patchy fog after midnight. Highs 55 to 80. Lows 45 to 60. Wednesday and Wednesday night, partly cloudy. Patchy fog in the morning. Patchy fog after midnight. Highs 55 to 80. Lows 50 to 60. Thursday and Thursday night, partly cloudy. A slight chance of rain. Patchy fog in the morning. Patchy fog after midnight. Highs 60 to 80. Lows 50 to 60. Friday and Friday night, partly cloudy. Patchy fog in the morning. High 60 to 85. Lows 50 to 60. Saturday, mostly sunny. Warmer. High 60 to 85. Sunrise, sunset, and tidal information for the San Francisco Bay Area for Sunday, August 30th. The sunset tonight, 7:41 p.m. The sunrise tomorrow, 6:39 a.m. The sunset tomorrow, 7:40 p.m. Tidal data at the Golden Gate for the afternoon and evening hours today and the morning hours of tomorrow. High tide, 1:49 p.m. at 5.68 feet. Low tide, 7:37 p.m. at 1.18 feet. High tide, 2:00 a.m. at 5.11 feet. Low tide, 7:39 a.m. at 1.21 feet. Here are the buoy observations for 5 p.m. Pacific Daylight Time. An offshore buoy 6 winds northwest at 6 knots, pressure 1,023.5 millibars. An offshore buoy 59, winds north 10 knots, water temperature 66, pressure 1,021.2 millibars, seas 5 feet, every 15 seconds. At Point Arena buoy, winds northwest 14 knots, water temperature 55, pressure 1,013.6 millibars, seas 5 feet, every 8 seconds. At buoy 13 near Bodega Bay, winds northwest at 12 knots, pressure 1,012.8 millibars, swell 6 feet, every 8 seconds. At Point Reyes Wave Rider buoy, water temperature 58, seas 7 feet, every 8 seconds. At San Francisco buoy, winds northwest 8 knots, water temperature 57, pressure 1,013.2 millibars, seas 6 feet, every 8 seconds. At Half Moon Bay buoy, winds west 12 knots, water temperature 61, pressure 1,014.1 millibars, seas 6 feet, every 8 seconds.
At Monterey Bay, buoy winds northwest 14 knots, water temperature 59, pressure

1013.5 millibars, C 7 feet, every 8 seconds. Head pointer, wave rider buoy water temperature 59, C 6 feet, every 9 seconds. At Cape San Martin buoy winds northwest at 70 knots, gusting to 21, water temperature 62, pressure 1013.8 millibars. Synopsis for the Central California coast and bays, including the Monterey Bay, Greater Farallones, and Cordell Bank National Marine Sanctuaries, fresh northwest winds diminish to a moderate breeze overnight, allowing rough seas to subside to moderate by Monday morning. The long-period southerly swell continues to decrease tonight. Northwest to westerly winds remain gentle to moderate through the remainder of the work week as slight to moderate northwest seas prevail. The marine forecast for San Pablo Bay, Suisun Bay, the West Delta, and the San Francisco Bay north of the Bay Bridge. For tonight, southwest wind 10 to 15 knots. For Monday, southwest wind 10 to 15 knots, rising to 15 to 20 knots in the afternoon. For Monday night, southwest wind 15 to 20 knots. The marine forecast for Monterey Bay. For tonight, west wind 10 to 15 knots, becoming northwest around 5 knots. Seas 3 to 4 feet. Wave detail, west 4 feet at 8 seconds. A slight chance of drizzle late this evening and overnight. Patchy fog late. For Monday, west wind around 5 knots, rising to 10 to 15 knots in the afternoon. Seas 3 to 4 feet. Wave detail, west 3 feet at 8 seconds. A slight chance of drizzle in the morning. Patchy fog in the morning. For Monday night, west wind 10 to 15 knots. Seas 3 to 4 feet. Wave detail, west 3 feet at 7 seconds. A slight chance of drizzle after midnight. The coastal waters forecast from Pigeon Point to Point Pinos out to 10 nautical miles. For tonight, northwest wind 10 to 15 knots, easing to 5 to 10 knots after midnight. Seas 4 to 6 feet. Wave detail, west 5 feet at 8 seconds and south 2 feet at 15 seconds. For Monday, northwest wind around 5 knots, becoming west 10 to 15 knots in the afternoon. Seas 4 to 6 feet. Wave detail, northwest 5 feet at 8 seconds and south 2 feet at 14 seconds. For Monday night, northwest wind 10 to 15 knots, easing to 5 to 10 knots after midnight. Seas 3 to 5 feet. Wave detail, west 4 feet at 8 seconds and south 2 feet at 14 seconds. The area forecast for the peninsula, North Bay, and East Bay. For the rest of today, mostly sunny. Highs in the upper 60s at the coast to the lower 80s inland. West winds 5 to 15 miles per hour. For tonight, mostly clear until midnight, then becoming partly cloudy. A slight chance of drizzle after midnight. Lows from the 40s to upper 50s. Southwest winds 5 to 10 miles per hour. And on Monday, partly cloudy. A slight chance of drizzle in the morning. Highs in the lower 60s at the coast to the upper 70s inland. West winds 10 to 20 miles per hour. For the Monday night, partly cloudy until midnight, then becoming mostly cloudy. A slight chance of drizzle after midnight. Lows in the 50s. West winds 10 to 20 miles per hour, becoming southwest 5 to 10 miles per hour after midnight. For Tuesday, partly cloudy in the morning, then becoming mostly sunny. A slight chance of drizzle in the morning. Highs in the lower 60s at the coast to the mid-70s inland. Southwest winds 5 to 15 miles per hour. And on Tuesday night, mostly clear until midnight, then becoming partly cloudy. Lows in the 50s. For the Wednesday, partly cloudy in the morning, then becoming mostly sunny. Highs from the mid-60s to upper 70s. For Wednesday night, mostly clear until midnight, then becoming partly cloudy. Patchy fog. Lows from the 50s to lower 60s. Thursday through Friday, partly cloudy. Highs from the mid-60s to lower 80s.

These are the 5 p.m. Pacific Daylight Time observations for the San Francisco and Monterey Bay areas on Sunday, August 30th. At San Francisco Airport, it was mostly sunny, temperature 66, dew point 54, relative humidity 65%, northwest wind at 20 miles an hour, pressure 29.89 inches and steady. At Oakland Airport, it was mostly sunny, temperature 66, dew point 55, relative humidity 67%, west wind at 15 miles an hour, pressure 29.90 inches and steady. At San Jose Airport, it was sunny, temperature 76, dew point 56, relative humidity 49%, northwest wind at 13 miles an hour, pressure 29.87 inches and falling. At Santa Rosa, it was sunny, temperature 82, south wind at 13, pressure 29.85 and falling. At Concord, it was sunny, temperature 84, south wind at 10. At Livermore, it was sunny, temperature 81, west wind at 14. At Monterey, it was mostly sunny, temperature 64, west wind at 12, pressure 29.94 and falling. At Salinas, it was sunny, temperature 66, dew point 54, relative humidity 65%, northwest wind at 16. Here are some observations around California and western Nevada. Skies ranged from sunny to mostly sunny. It was 88 at Sacramento, 77 at Los Angeles, 79 at San Diego, and 86 at Reno. Truckee reported 79, South Lake Tahoe reported 74, Blue Canyon reported 73, and Mammoth Lakes reported 75. Local temperature reports around San Francisco Bay for 5 p.m. Downtown San Francisco was 65 degrees. Oakland Museum was 70 degrees. Redwood City was 75 degrees. San Rafael was 73 degrees. The area forecast for the South Bay, including the San Jose metro area and the Santa Clara Valley. For the rest of today, sunny. Highs in the lower 70s by the bay to the lower 80s inland. Northwest winds 5 to 10 miles per hour. For tonight, mostly clear until midnight, then becoming partly cloudy. Lows from the lower to mid-50s. Northwest winds 5 to 10 miles per hour, becoming south after midnight. And on Monday, partly cloudy in the morning, then becoming mostly sunny. Highs in the upper 60s by the bay to the upper 70s inland. Southwest winds up to 5 miles per hour, becoming northwest 5 to 15 miles per hour in the afternoon. For the Monday night, partly cloudy until midnight, then becoming mostly cloudy. Lows in the 50s. West winds 5 to 15 miles per hour. For Tuesday, partly cloudy in the morning, then becoming mostly sunny. Highs in the upper 60s by the bay to the mid-70s inland. Southwest winds 5 to 10 miles per hour. And on Tuesday night, mostly clear until midnight, then becoming partly cloudy. Patchy fog. Lows from the 40s to upper 50s. Wednesday and Wednesday night, mostly clear. Patchy fog. Highs from the 70s to lower 80s. Lows in the 50s for the Thursday. Partly cloudy in the morning, then becoming mostly sunny. Patchy fog. Highs from the 70s to lower 80s for Thursday night. Mostly clear until midnight, then becoming partly cloudy. Lows from the mid-50s to lower 60s, and on Friday partly cloudy in the morning, then becoming mostly sunny. Patchy fog. Highs from the 70s to lower 80s for the Friday night. Mostly clear. Lows in the 50s for Saturday. Partly cloudy in the morning, then becoming mostly sunny. Highs from the lower 70s to mid-80s. High temperatures today and lows tonight for the selected cities: San Jose, 77 and 56, Mountain View, 71 and 56, Morgan Hill, 81 and 54. 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This broadcast originates from the National Weather Service office located in Monterey, California, and serves the South Bay and Monterey.

Great Bay Area, including the cities of San Jose, Monterey, Salinas, and Santa Cruz. The area forecast for the Monterey Bay and Salinas Valley for the rest of today, mostly sunny. Highs in the mid-60s at the coast to the upper 70s inland. West winds 10 to 20 miles per hour. For tonight, partly cloudy until midnight, then becoming mostly cloudy. Patchy fog after midnight. A slight chance of drizzle after midnight. Lows in the lower 50s. Southwest winds 5 to 10 miles per hour. And on Monday, mostly cloudy in the morning, then becoming mostly sunny. Patchy fog in the morning. A slight chance of drizzle in the morning. Highs in the mid-60s at the coast to the upper 70s inland. West winds up to 5 miles per hour, increasing to 5 to 15 miles per hour in the afternoon. For the Monday night, mostly cloudy. A slight chance of drizzle after midnight. Lows from the upper 40s to mid-50s. West winds 5 to 15 miles per hour. For Tuesday, mostly cloudy in the morning, then becoming mostly sunny. Patchy fog in the morning. A slight chance of drizzle in the morning. Highs in the mid-60s at the coast to the lower 70s inland. Southwest winds up to 5 miles per hour, becoming west 5 to 15 miles per hour in the afternoon. And on Tuesday night, mostly clear until midnight, then becoming partly cloudy. Lows from the 40s to mid-50s. Wednesday and Wednesday night, partly cloudy. Highs from the 60s to mid-70s, lows in the 50s for the Thursday. Partly cloudy. Patchy fog. Highs from the mid-60s to upper 70s for Thursday night. Mostly clear until midnight, then becoming partly cloudy. Lows in the 50s and on Friday, mostly cloudy in the morning, then becoming partly cloudy. Patchy fog. Highs from the mid-60s to upper 70s Friday night and Saturday, partly cloudy. Lows in the 50s, highs from the mid-60s to upper 70s, high temperatures today and lows tonight for the selected cities, Santa Cruz, 70 and 54, Monterey, 64 and 55, Salinas, 64 and 54, Hollister, 73 and 52, King City, 79 and 52. The weather overview for the Bay Area and Central Coast, slight chance for coastal drizzle during the night and morning hours through Tuesday morning. Cooling trend continues through at least midweek. The extended forecast for the Bay Area and Central Coast, Tuesday and Tuesday night, partly cloudy. A slight chance of drizzle in the morning. Patchy fog after midnight. Highs 55 to 80. Lows 45 to 60. Wednesday and Wednesday night, partly cloudy. Patchy fog in the morning. Patchy fog after midnight. Highs 55 to 80. Lows 50 to 60. Thursday and Thursday night, partly cloudy. A slight chance of rain. Patchy fog in the morning. Patchy fog after midnight. Highs 60 to 80. Lows 50 to 60. Friday and Friday night, partly cloudy. Patchy fog in the morning. Highs 60 to 85. Lows 50 to 60. Saturday, mostly sunny. Warmer. Highs 60 to 85. Sunrise, sunset, and tidal information for the San Francisco Bay Area for Sunday, August 30th. The sunset tonight, 7:41 p.m. The sunrise tomorrow, 6:39 a.m. The sunset tomorrow, 7:40 p.m. Tidal data at the Golden Gate for the afternoon and evening hours today and the morning hours of tomorrow. High tide, 1:49 p.m. at 5.68 feet. Low tide, 7:37 p.m. at 1.18 feet. High tide, 2:00 a.m. at 5.11 feet. Low tide, 7:39 a.m. at 1.21 feet. Here are the buoy observations for 5 p.m. Pacific Daylight Time. An offshore buoy 6, winds northwest at 6 knots, pressure 1,023.5 millibars. An offshore buoy 59, winds north 10 knots, water temperature 66, pressure 1,021.2 millibars,

5 feet every 15 seconds. Headpoint Arena buoy. Winds northwest 14 knots. Water temperature 55. Pressure 1013.6 millibars. Seas 5 feet every 8 seconds. Head buoy 13 near Bodega Bay. Winds northwest at 12 knots. Pressure 1012.8 millibars. Swell 6 feet every 8 seconds. At Point Reyes Wave Rider buoy water temperature 58, sea 7 feet, every 8 seconds. At San Francisco buoy winds northwest 8 knots, water temperature 57, pressure 1013.2 millibars, seas 6 feet, every 8 seconds. At Half Moon Bay buoy winds west 12 knots, water temperature 61, pressure 1014.1 millibars, seas 6 feet, every 8 seconds. At Monterey Bay buoy winds northwest 14 knots, water temperature 59, pressure 1013.5 millibars, sea 7 feet, every 8 seconds. At Point Sur, Wave Rider buoy water temperature 59, sea 6 feet, every 9 seconds. At Cape San Martin buoy winds northwest at 17 knots, gusting to 21, water temperature 62, pressure 1013.8 millibars. Synopsis for the Central California coast and bays, including the Monterey Bay, Greater Farallones, and Cordell Bank National Marine Sanctuaries, fresh northwest winds diminish to a moderate breeze overnight, allowing rough seas to subside to moderate by Monday morning. The long-period southerly swell continues to decrease tonight. Northwest to westerly winds remain gentle to moderate through the remainder of the work week as slight to moderate northwest seas prevail. The marine forecast for San Pablo Bay, Suisun Bay, the West Delta, and the San Francisco Bay north of the Bay Bridge. For tonight, southwest wind 10 to 15 knots. For Monday, southwest wind 10 to 15 knots, rising to 15 to 20 knots in the afternoon. For Monday night, southwest wind 15 to 20 knots. The marine forecast for Monterey Bay. For tonight, west wind 10 to 15 knots, becoming northwest around 5 knots. Seas 3 to 4 feet. Wave detail, west 4 feet at 8 seconds. A slight chance of drizzle late this evening and overnight. Patchy fog late. For Monday, west wind around 5 knots, rising to 10 to 15 knots in the afternoon. Seas 3 to 4 feet. Wave detail, west 3 feet at 8 seconds. A slight chance of drizzle in the morning. Patchy fog in the morning. For Monday night, west wind 10 to 15 knots. Seas 3 to 4 feet. Wave detail, west 3 feet at 7 seconds. A slight chance of drizzle after midnight. The coastal waters forecast from Pigeon Point to Point Pinos out to 10 nautical miles. For tonight, northwest wind 10 to 15 knots, easing to 5 to 10 knots after midnight. Seas 4 to 6 feet. Wave detail, west 5 feet at 8 seconds and south 2 feet at 15 seconds. For Monday, northwest wind around 5 knots, becoming west 10 to 15 knots in the afternoon. Seas 4 to 6 feet. Wave detail, northwest 5 feet at 8 seconds and south 2 feet at 14 seconds. For Monday night, northwest wind 10 to 15 knots, easing to 5 to 10 knots after midnight. Seas 3 to 5 knots and south 2 feet at 14 seconds. For Monday night, northwest wind 10 to 15 knots, easing to 5 to 10 knots after midnight. Seas 3 to 5 feet. Wave detail, west 4 feet at 8 seconds and south 2 feet at 14 seconds. The area forecast for the peninsula, North Bay, and East Bay. For the rest of today, mostly sunny. Highs in the upper 60s at the coast to the lower 80s inland. West winds 5 to 15 miles per hour. For tonight, mostly clear until midnight, then becoming partly cloudy. A slight chance of drizzle after midnight. Lows from the 40s to upper 50s. Southwest winds 5 to 10 miles per hour. And on Monday, partly cloudy. A slight chance of drizzle in the morning. Highs in the lower 60s at the coast to the upper 70s inland.

to 20 miles per hour. For the Monday night, partly cloudy until midnight, then becoming mostly cloudy. A slight chance of drizzle after midnight. Lows in the 50s. West winds 10 to 20 miles per hour, becoming southwest 5 to 10 miles per hour after midnight. For Tuesday, partly cloudy in the morning, then becoming mostly sunny. A slight chance of drizzle in the morning. Highs in the lower 60s at the coast to the mid-70s inland. Southwest winds 5 to 15 miles per hour. And on Tuesday night, mostly clear until midnight, then becoming partly cloudy. Lows in the 50s. For the Wednesday, partly cloudy in the morning, then becoming mostly sunny. Highs from the mid-60s to upper 70s. For Wednesday night, mostly clear until midnight, then becoming partly cloudy. Patchy fog. Lows from the 50s to lower 60s. Thursday through Friday, partly cloudy. Highs from the mid-60s to lower 80s. Lows from the mid-50s to lower 60s. Friday night, mostly clear until midnight, then becoming partly cloudy. Lows in the 50s. Saturday, partly cloudy in the morning, then becoming mostly sunny. Highs from the mid-60s to lower 80s. High temperatures today and lows tonight for the selected cities: San Francisco, 66 and 55, San Francisco Airport, 69 and 56, Redwood City, 76 and 57, Oakland, 71 and 56, Fremont, 74 and 56, Concord, 85 and 56, Livermore, 83 and 54, San Rafael, 80 and 54, Santa Rosa, 84 and 50, Napa, 76 and 52, Fairfield, 83 and 55. These are the 5 p.m. Pacific Daylight Time observations for the San Francisco and Monterey Bay areas on Sunday, August 30th. At San Francisco Airport, it was mostly sunny, temperature 66, dew point 54, relative humidity 65%, northwest wind at 20 miles an hour, pressure 29.89 inches and steady. At Oakland Airport, it was mostly sunny, temperature 66, dew point 55, relative humidity 67%, west wind at 15 miles an hour, pressure 29.90 inches and steady. At San Jose Airport, it was sunny, temperature 76, dew point 56, relative humidity 49%, northwest wind at 13 miles an hour, pressure 29.87 inches and falling. At Santa Rosa, it was sunny, temperature 82, south wind at 13, pressure 29.85 and falling. At Concord, it was sunny, temperature 84, south wind at 10. At Livermore, it was sunny, temperature 81, west wind at 14. At Monterey, it was mostly sunny, temperature 64, west wind at 12, pressure 29.94 and falling. At Salinas, it was sunny, temperature 66, dew point 54, relative humidity 65%, northwest wind at 16. Here are some observations around California and western Nevada. Skies ranged from sunny to mostly sunny. It was 88 at Sacramento, 77 at Los Angeles, 79 at San Diego, and 86 at Reno. Truckee reported 79, South Lake Tahoe reported 74, Blue Canyon reported 73, and Mammoth Lakes reported 75. Local temperature reports around San Francisco Bay for 5 p.m. Downtown San Francisco was 65 degrees. Oakland Museum was 70 degrees. Redwood City was 75 degrees. San Rafael was 73 degrees. The area forecast for the South Bay, including the San Jose metro area and the Santa Clara Valley. For the rest of today, sunny. Highs in the lower 70s by the bay to the lower 80s inland. Northwest winds 5 to 10 miles per hour. For tonight, mostly clear until midnight, then becoming partly cloudy. Lows from the lower to mid-50s. Northwest winds 5 to 10 miles per hour, becoming south after midnight. And on Monday, partly cloudy in the morning, then becoming mostly sunny. Highs in the upper 60s by the bay to the upper 70s inland.
southwest winds up to 5 miles per hour, becoming northwest 5 to 15 miles per hour in the afternoon. For the Monday night, partly cloudy until midnight, then becoming mostly cloudy. Lows in the 50s. West winds 5 to 15 miles per hour. For Tuesday, partly cloudy in the morning, then becoming mostly sunny. Highs in the upper 60s by the bay to the mid 70s inland. Southwest winds 5 to 10 miles per hour. And on Tuesday night, mostly clear until midnight, then becoming partly cloudy. Patchy fog. Lows from the 40s to upper 50s. Wednesday and Wednesday night, mostly clear. Patchy fog. Highs from the 70s to lower 80s. Lows in the 50s for the Thursday. Partly cloudy in the morning, then becoming mostly sunny. Patchy fog. Highs from the 70s to lower 80s for Thursday night. Mostly clear until midnight, then becoming partly cloudy. Lows from the mid-50s to lower 60s, and on Friday partly cloudy in the morning, then becoming mostly sunny. Patchy fog. Highs from the 70s to lower 80s for the Friday night, mostly clear. Lows in the 50s for Saturday. Partly cloudy in the morning, then becoming mostly sunny. Highs from the lower 70s to mid-80s. High temperatures today and lows tonight for the selected cities: San Jose, 77 and 56, Mountain View, 71 and 56, Morgan Hill, 81 and 54. The area forecast for the Monterey Bay and Salinas Valley. For the rest of today, mostly sunny. Highs in the mid-60s at the coast to the upper 70s inland. West winds 10 to 20 miles per hour. For tonight, partly cloudy until midnight, then becoming mostly cloudy. Patchy fog after midnight. A slight chance of drizzle after midnight. Lows in the lower 50s. Southwest winds 5 to 10 miles per hour. And on Monday, mostly cloudy in the morning, then becoming mostly sunny. Patchy fog in the morning. A slight chance of drizzle in the morning. Highs in the mid-60s at the coast to the upper 70s inland. West winds up to 5 miles per hour, increasing to 5 to 15 miles per hour in the afternoon. For the Monday night, mostly cloudy. A slight chance of drizzle after midnight. Lows from the upper 40s to mid-50s. West winds 5 to 15 miles per hour. For Tuesday, mostly cloudy in the morning, then becoming mostly sunny. Patchy fog in the morning. A slight chance of drizzle in the morning. Highs in the mid-60s at the coast to the lower 70s inland. Southwest winds up to 5 miles per hour, becoming west 5 to 15 miles per hour in the afternoon. And on Tuesday night, mostly clear until midnight, then becoming partly cloudy. Lows from the 40s to mid-50s. Wednesday and Wednesday night, partly cloudy. Highs from the 60s to mid-70s. Lows in the 50s for the Thursday. Partly cloudy. Patchy fog. Highs from the mid-60s to upper 70s for Thursday night. Mostly clear until midnight, then becoming partly cloudy. Lows in the 50s and on Friday, mostly cloudy in the morning, then becoming partly cloudy. Patchy fog. Highs from the mid-60s to upper 70s Friday night and Saturday, partly cloudy. Lows in the 50s. Highs from the mid-60s to upper 70s. High temperatures today and lows tonight for the selected cities: Santa Cruz, 70 and 54, Monterey, 64 and 55, Salinas, 64 and 54, Hollister, 73 and 52, King City, 79 and 52. The weather overview for the Bay Area and Central Coast: slight chance for coastal drizzle during the night and morning hours through Tuesday morning. Cooling trend continues through at least midweek. The extended forecast for the Bay Area and Central Coast: Tuesday and Tuesday night, partly cloudy. A slight chance of drizzle in the morning. Patchy fog after midnight. Highs 55 to 80. Lows 45 to 60. Wednesday and Wednesday night, partly cloudy. Patchy fog in the morning. Patchy fog after midnight. Highs 55 to 80. Lows 50 to 60. Thursday and Thursday night, partly cloudy. A slight chance of rain.

Patchy fog in the morning. Patchy fog after midnight. High 60 to 80. Lows 50 to 60. Friday and Friday night, partly cloudy. Patchy fog in the morning. High 60 to 85. Lows 50 to 60. Saturday, mostly sunny. Warmer. High 60 to 85. Sunrise, sunset, and tidal information for the San Francisco Bay Area for Sunday, August 30th. The sunset tonight, 7:41 p.m. The sunrise tomorrow, 6:39 a.m. The sunset tomorrow, 7:40 p.m. Tidal data at the Golden Gate for the afternoon and evening hours today and the morning hours of tomorrow. High tide, 1:49 p.m. at 5.68 feet. Low tide, 7:37 p.m. at 1.18 feet. High tide, 2:00 a.m. at 5.11 feet. Low tide, 7:39 a.m. at 1.21 feet. Here are the buoy observations for 5 p.m. Pacific Daylight Time. An offshore buoy 6 winds northwest at 6 knots, pressure 1,023.5 millibars. An offshore buoy 59, winds north 10 knots, water temperature 66, pressure 1,021.2 millibars, seas 5 feet, every 15 seconds. At Point Arena buoy, winds northwest 14 knots, water temperature 55, pressure 1,013.6 millibars, seas 5 feet, every 8 seconds. At buoy 13 near Bodega Bay, winds northwest at 12 knots, pressure 1,012.8 millibars, swell 6 feet, every 8 seconds. At Point Reyes Wave Rider buoy, water temperature 58, seas 7 feet, every 8 seconds. At San Francisco buoy, winds northwest 8 knots, water temperature 57, pressure 1,013.2 millibars, seas 6 feet, every 8 seconds. At Half Moon Bay buoy, winds west 12 knots, water temperature 61, pressure 1,014.1 millibars, seas 6 feet, every 8 seconds. At Monterey Bay buoy, winds northwest 14 knots, water temperature 59, pressure 1,013.5 millibars, seas 7 feet, every 8 seconds. At Point Sur, Wave Rider buoy, water temperature 59, seas 6 feet, every 9 seconds. At Cape San Martin buoy, winds northwest at 17 knots, gusting to 21, water temperature 62, pressure 1,013.8 millibars. Synopsis for the Central California coast and bays, including the Monterey Bay, Greater Farallones, and Cordell Bank National Marine Sanctuaries, fresh northwest winds diminish to a moderate breeze overnight, allowing rough seas to subside to moderate by Monday morning. The long-period southerly swell continues to decrease tonight. Northwest to westerly winds remain gentle to moderate through the remainder of the work week as slight to moderate northwest seas prevail. The marine forecast for San Pablo Bay, Suisun Bay, the West Delta, and the San Francisco Bay north of the Bay Bridge. For tonight, southwest wind 10 to 20 knots, with a few evening gusts to 25 knots. For Monday, southwest wind 10 to 15 knots, rising to 15 to 20 knots in the afternoon. For Monday night, southwest wind 15 to 20 knots. The marine forecast for Monterey Bay. For tonight, west wind 10 to 15 knots, becoming northwest around 5 knots. Seas 3 to 4 feet. Wave detail, west 4 feet at 8 seconds. A slight chance of drizzle late this evening and overnight. Patchy fog late. For Monday, west wind around 5 knots, rising to 10 to 15 knots in the afternoon. Seas 3 to 4 feet. Wave detail, west 3 feet at 8 seconds. A slight chance of drizzle in the morning. Patchy fog in the morning. For Monday night, west wind 10 to 15 knots. Seas 3 to 4 feet. Wave detail, west 3 feet at 7 seconds. A slight chance of drizzle after midnight. The coastal waters forecast from Pigeon Point to Point Pinos out to 10 nautical miles. For tonight,
Northwest wind 10 to 15 knots, easing to 5 to 10 knots after midnight. Seas 4 to 6 feet. Wave detail, west 5 feet at 8 seconds and south 2 feet at 15 seconds. For Monday, northwest wind around 5 knots, becoming west 10 to 15 knots in the afternoon. Seas 4 to 6 feet. Wave detail, northwest 5 feet at 8 seconds and south 2 feet at 14 seconds. For Monday night, northwest wind 10 to 15 knots, easing to 5 to 10 knots after midnight. Seas 3 to 5 feet. Wave detail, west 4 feet at 8 seconds and south 2 feet at 14 seconds. The area forecast for the peninsula, North Bay, and East Bay. For the rest of today, mostly sunny. Highs in the upper 60s at the coast to the lower 80s inland. West winds 5 to 15 miles per hour. For tonight, mostly clear until midnight, then becoming partly cloudy. A slight chance of drizzle after midnight. Lows from the 40s to upper 50s. Southwest winds 5 to 10 miles per hour. And on Monday, partly cloudy. A slight chance of drizzle in the morning. Highs in the lower 60s at the coast to the upper 70s inland. West winds 10 to 20 miles per hour. For the Monday night, partly cloudy until midnight, then becoming mostly cloudy. A slight chance of drizzle after midnight. Lows in the 50s. West winds 10 to 20 miles per hour, becoming southwest 5 to 10 miles per hour after midnight. For Tuesday, partly cloudy in the morning, then becoming mostly sunny. A slight chance of drizzle in the morning. Highs in the lower 60s at the coast to the mid-70s inland. Southwest winds 5 to 15 miles per hour. And on Tuesday night, mostly clear until midnight, then becoming partly cloudy. Lows in the 50s. For the Wednesday, partly cloudy in the morning, then becoming mostly sunny. Highs from the mid-60s to upper 70s. For Wednesday night, mostly clear until midnight, then becoming partly cloudy. Patchy fog. Lows from the 50s to lower 60s. Thursday through Friday, partly cloudy. Highs from the mid-60s to lower 80s. Lows from the mid-50s to lower 60s. Friday night, mostly clear until midnight, then becoming partly cloudy. Lows in the 50s Saturday. Partly cloudy in the morning, then becoming mostly sunny. Highs from the mid-60s to lower 80s. High temperatures today and lows tonight for the selected cities: San Francisco, 66 and 55, San Francisco Airport, 69 and 56, Redwood City, 76 and 57, Oakland, 71 and 56, Fremont, 74 and 56, Concord, 85 and 56, Livermore, 83 and 54, San Rafael, 80 and 54, Santa Rosa, 84 and 50, Napa, 76 and 52, Fairfield, 83 and 55. These are the 5 p.m. Pacific Daylight Time observations for the San Francisco and Monterey Bay areas on Sunday, August 30th. At San Francisco Airport, it was mostly sunny, temperature 66, dew point 54, relative humidity 65%, northwest wind at 20 miles an hour, pressure 29.89 inches and steady. At Oakland Airport, it was mostly sunny, temperature 66, dew point 55, relative humidity 67%, west wind at 15 miles an hour, pressure 29.90 inches and steady. At San Jose Airport, it was sunny, temperature 76, dew point 56, relative humidity 49%, northwest wind at 13 miles an hour, pressure 29.87 inches and falling. At Santa Rosa, it was sunny, temperature 82, south wind at 13, pressure 29.85 and falling. At Concord, it was sunny, temperature 84, south wind at 10. At Livermore, it was sunny, temperature 81, west wind at 14. At Monterey, it was mostly sunny, temperature 64, west wind at 12, pressure 29.94 and falling. At Salinas, it was sunny, temperature 66,
dew point 54, relative humidity 65%, northwest wind at 16. Here are some observations around

Southern California and Western Nevada. Skies ranged from sunny to mostly sunny. It was 88 at Sacramento, 77 at Los Angeles, 79 at San Diego, and 86 at Reno. Truckee reported 79, South Lake Tahoe reported 74, Blue Canyon reported 73, and Mammoth Lakes reported 75. 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This broadcast originates from the National Weather Service office located in Monterey, California, and serves the South Bay and Monterey Bay Area, including the cities of San Jose, Monterey, Salinas, and Santa Cruz. Local temperature reports around San Francisco Bay for 5 p.m. Downtown San Francisco was 65 degrees. Oakland Museum was 70 degrees. Redwood City was 75 degrees. San Rafael was 73 degrees. The area forecast for the South Bay, including the San Jose metro area and the Santa Clara Valley. For the rest of today, sunny. Highs in the lower 70s by the bay to the lower 80s inland. Northwest winds 5 to 10 miles per hour. For tonight, mostly clear until midnight, then becoming partly cloudy. Lows from the lower to mid 50s. Northwest winds 5 to 10 miles per hour, becoming south after midnight. And on Monday, partly cloudy in the morning, then becoming mostly sunny. Highs in the upper 60s by the bay to the upper 70s inland. Southwest winds up to 5 miles per hour, becoming northwest 5 to 15 miles per hour in the afternoon. For the Monday night, partly cloudy until midnight, then becoming mostly cloudy. Lows in the 50s. West winds 5 to 15 miles per hour. For Tuesday, partly cloudy in the morning, then becoming mostly sunny. Highs in the upper 60s by the bay to the mid 70s inland. Southwest winds 5 to 10 miles per hour. And on Tuesday night, mostly clear until midnight, then becoming partly cloudy. Patchy fog. Lows from the 40s to upper 50s. Wednesday and Wednesday night, mostly clear. Patchy fog. Highs from the 70s to lower 80s. Lows in the 50s for the Thursday. Partly cloudy in the morning, then becoming mostly sunny. Patchy fog. Highs from the 70s to lower 80s for Thursday night. Mostly clear until midnight, then becoming partly cloudy. Lows from the mid 50s to lower 60s, and on Friday partly cloudy in the morning, then becoming mostly sunny. Patchy fog. Highs from the 70s to lower 80s for the Friday night. Mostly clear. Lows in the 50s for Saturday. Partly cloudy in the morning, then becoming mostly sunny. Highs from the lower 70s to mid 80s. High temperatures today and lows tonight for the selected cities: San Jose, 77 and 56, Mountain View, 71 and 56, Morgan Hill, 81 and 54. The area forecast for the Monterey Bay and Salinas Valley. For the rest of today, mostly sunny. Highs in the mid 60s at the coast to the upper 70s inland. West winds 10 to 20 miles per hour. For tonight, partly cloudy until midnight, then becoming mostly cloudy. Patchy fog after midnight. A slight chance of drizzle after midnight. Lows in the lower 50s. Southwest winds 5 to 10 miles per hour. And on Monday, mostly cloudy in the morning, then becoming mostly sunny. Patchy fog in the morning. A slight chance of drizzle in the morning. Highs in the mid-60s at the coast to the upper 70s inland. West winds up to 5 miles per hour, increasing to 5 to 15 miles per hour in the afternoon. For the Monday night, mostly cloudy. A slight chance of drizzle after midnight. Lows from the upper 40s to mid-50s. West winds 5 to 15 miles per hour. For Tuesday, mostly cloudy in the morning, then becoming mostly sunny. Patchy fog in the morning. A slight chance of drizzle in the morning. Highs in the mid-60s at the coast to the lower 70s inland. Southwest winds up to 5 miles per hour, becoming

5 to 15 miles per hour in the afternoon. And on Tuesday night, mostly clear until midnight, then becoming partly cloudy. Lows from the 40s to mid-50s. Wednesday and Wednesday night, partly cloudy. Highs from the 60s to mid-70s, lows in the 50s for the Thursday. Partly cloudy. Patchy fog. Highs from the mid-60s to upper 70s for Thursday night. Mostly clear until midnight, then becoming partly cloudy. Lows in the 50s, and on Friday, mostly cloudy in the morning, then becoming partly cloudy. Patchy fog. Highs from the mid-60s to upper 70s Friday night and Saturday, partly cloudy. Lows in the 50s, highs from the mid-60s to upper 70s, high temperatures today and lows tonight for the selected cities, Santa Cruz, 70 and 54, Monterrey, 64 and 55, Salinas, 64 and 54, Hollister, 73 and 52, King City, 79 and 52. The weather overview for the Bay Area and Central Coast, slight chance for coastal drizzle during the night and morning hours through Tuesday morning. Cooling trend continues through at least midweek. The extended forecast for the Bay Area and Central Coast, Tuesday and Tuesday night, partly cloudy. A slight chance of drizzle in the morning. Patchy fog after midnight. Highs 55 to 80. Lows 45 to 60. Wednesday and Wednesday night, partly cloudy. Patchy fog in the morning. Patchy fog after midnight. Highs 55 to 80. Lows 50 to 60. Thursday and Thursday night, partly cloudy. A slight chance of rain. Patchy fog in the morning. Patchy fog after midnight. Highs 60 to 80. Lows 50 to 60. Friday and Friday night, partly cloudy. Patchy fog in the morning. Highs 60 to 85. Lows 50 to 60. Saturday, mostly sunny. Warmer. Highs 60 to 85. Sunrise, sunset, and tidal information for the San Francisco Bay Area for Sunday, August 30th. The sunset tonight, 7:41 p.m. The sunrise tomorrow, 6:39 a.m. The sunset tomorrow, 7:40 p.m. Tidal data at the Golden Gate for the afternoon and evening hours today and the morning hours of tomorrow. High tide, 1:49 p.m. at 5.68 feet. Low tide, 7:37 p.m. at 1.18 feet. High tide, 2:00 a.m. at 5.11 feet. Low tide, 7:39 a.m. at 1.21 feet. Here are the buoy observations for 6 p.m. Pacific Daylight Time. An offshore buoy 6 winds west at 6 knots, pressure 1,023.0 millibars. An offshore buoy 59 winds north at 12 knots, water temperature 66, pressure 1,021.1 millibars. At buoy 14 near Point Arena, winds northwest at 14 knots, pressure 1,013.5 millibars. At buoy 13 near Bodega Bay, winds northwest at 14 knots, pressure 1,012.5 millibars. At Point Reyes Wave Rider buoy, water temperature 58, sea 7 feet, every 8 seconds. At San Francisco buoy, winds northwest at 8 knots, water temperature 57, pressure 1,013.1 millibars. At Half Moon Bay buoy, winds northwest 10 knots, water temperature 61, pressure 1,013.9 millibars, seas 6 feet, every 8 seconds. At Monterey buoy, winds northwest at 14 knots, water temperature 59, pressure 1,013.4 millibars. At Pointer, Wave Rider buoy, water temperature 60, seas 6 feet, every 8 seconds. At Cape San Martin buoy, winds northwest at 16 knots, water temperature 62, pressure 1,014.0 millibars. Synopsis for the Central California coast and bays, including the Monterey Bay, Greater Farallones, and Cordell Bank National Marine Sanctuaries. Fresh northwest winds diminish to a moderate breeze overnight, allowing rough seas to subside to moderate by Monday morning. The long period southerly swell continues to decrease tonight. Northwest to westerly winds remain gentle to moderate through the remainder of the work week.

moderate northwest seas prevail. The marine forecast for San Pablo Bay, Suisun Bay, the West Delta, and the San Francisco Bay north of the Bay Bridge. For tonight, southwest wind 10 to 20 knots, with a few evening gusts to 25 knots. For Monday, southwest wind 10 to 15 knots, rising to 15 to 20 knots in the afternoon. For Monday night, southwest wind 15 to 20 knots. The marine forecast for Monterey Bay. For tonight, west wind 10 to 15 knots, becoming northwest around 5 knots. Seas 3 to 4 feet. Wave detail, west 4 feet at 8 seconds. A slight chance of drizzle late this evening and overnight. Patchy fog late. For Monday, west wind around 5 knots, rising to 10 to 15 knots in the afternoon. Seas 3 to 4 feet. Wave detail, west 3 feet at 8 seconds. A slight chance of drizzle in the morning. Patchy fog in the morning. For Monday night, west wind 10 to 15 knots. Seas 3 to 4 feet. Wave detail, west 3 feet at 7 seconds. A slight chance of drizzle after midnight. The coastal waters forecast from Pigeon Point to Point Pinos out to 10 nautical miles. For tonight, northwest wind 10 to 15 knots, easing to 5 to 10 knots after midnight. Seas 4 to 6 feet. Wave detail, west 5 feet at 8 seconds and south 2 feet at 15 seconds. For Monday, northwest wind around 5 knots, becoming west 10 to 15 knots in the afternoon. Seas 4 to 6 feet. Wave detail, northwest 5 feet at 8 seconds and south 2 feet at 14 seconds. For Monday night, northwest wind 10 to 15 knots, easing to 5 to 10 knots after midnight. Seas 3 to 5 feet. Wave detail, west 4 feet at 8 seconds and south 2 feet at 14 seconds. The area forecast for the peninsula, North Bay, and East Bay. For tonight, mostly clear until midnight, then becoming partly cloudy. A slight chance of drizzle after midnight. Lows from the 40s to upper 50s. Southwest winds 5 to 10 miles per hour. For Monday, partly cloudy. A slight chance of drizzle in the morning. Highs in the lower 60s at the coast to the upper 70s inland. West winds 10 to 20 miles per hour. For Monday night, partly cloudy until midnight, then becoming mostly cloudy. A slight chance of drizzle after midnight. Lows in the 50s. West winds 10 to 20 miles per hour, becoming southwest 5 to 10 miles per hour after midnight. And on Tuesday, partly cloudy in the morning, then becoming mostly sunny. A slight chance of drizzle in the morning. Highs in the lower 60s at the coast to the mid-70s inland. Southwest winds 5 to 15 miles per hour. For Tuesday night, mostly clear until midnight, then becoming partly cloudy. Lows in the 50s. West winds 5 to 15 miles per hour, becoming southwest up to 5 miles per hour after midnight. For Wednesday, partly cloudy in the morning, then becoming mostly sunny. Highs from the mid-60s to upper 70s. For Wednesday night, mostly clear until midnight, then becoming partly cloudy. Patchy fog. Lows from the 50s to lower 60s. Thursday through Friday, partly cloudy. Highs from the mid-60s to lower 80s. Lows from the mid-50s to lower 60s. Friday night, mostly clear until midnight, then becoming partly cloudy. Lows in the 50s Saturday. Partly cloudy in the morning, then becoming mostly sunny. Highs from the mid-60s to lower 80s Saturday night, mostly clear. Lows in the 50s Sunday. Partly cloudy in the morning, then becoming mostly sunny. Highs from the upper 60s to lower 80s. Low temperatures tonight and highs tomorrow for these selected cities: San Francisco, 55 and 64, San Francisco Airport, 56 and 66, Redwood City, 57 and 73, Oakland, 56 and 67, Fremont, 56 and 70, Concord, 56 and 78, Livermore, 54 and 77, San Rafael, 54 and 76, Santa Rosa,

50 and 79, Napa, 52 and 71, Fairfield, 55 and 77. These are the 6 p.m. Pacific Daylight Time observations for the San Francisco and Monterey Bay areas on Sunday, August 30th. At San Francisco Airport, it was mostly sunny, temperature 65, dew point 54, relative humidity 67%, west wind at 15 miles an hour, pressure 29.89 inches and steady. At Oakland Airport, it was mostly sunny, temperature 63, dew point 55, relative humidity 75%, west wind at 13 miles an hour, pressure 29.90 inches and steady. At San Jose Airport, it was sunny, temperature 72, dew point 56, relative humidity 57%, northwest wind at 14 miles an hour, pressure 29.87 inches and steady. At Santa Rosa, it was sunny, temperature 78, south wind at 12, pressure 29.85 and steady. At Concord, it was sunny, temperature 81, southwest wind at 12. At Livermore, it was sunny, temperature 77, northwest wind at 15. At Monterey, it was cloudy, temperature 62, west wind at 9, pressure 29.94 and steady. At Salinas, it was mostly sunny, temperature 64, dew point 54, relative humidity 69%, northwest wind at 14. Here are some observations around California and western Nevada. Skies ranged from sunny to mostly sunny. It was 87 at Sacramento, 74 at Los Angeles, 77 at San Diego, and 85 at Reno. Truckee reported 75, South Lake Tahoe reported 72, Blue Canyon reported 71, and Mammoth Lakes reported 75. These are the 6 p.m. Pacific Daylight Time observations for the San Francisco and Monterey Bay areas on Sunday, August 30th. At San Francisco Airport, it was mostly sunny, temperature 65, dew point 54, relative humidity 67%, west wind at 15 miles an hour, pressure 29.89 inches and steady. At Oakland Airport, it was mostly sunny, temperature 63, dew point 55, relative humidity 75%, west wind at 13 miles an hour, pressure 29.90 inches and steady. At San Jose Airport, it was sunny, temperature 72, dew point 56, relative humidity 57%, northwest wind at 14 miles an hour, pressure 29.87 inches and steady. At Santa Rosa, it was sunny, temperature 78, south wind at 12, pressure 29.85 and steady. At Concord, it was sunny, temperature 81, southwest wind at 12. At Livermore, it was sunny, temperature 77, northwest wind at 15. At Monterey, it was cloudy, temperature 62, west wind at 9, pressure 29.94 and steady. At Salinas, it was partly sunny, temperature 63, dew point 54, relative humidity 72%, northwest wind at 12. Here are some observations around California and western Nevada. Skies ranged from sunny to mostly sunny. It was 87 at Sacramento, 74 at Los Angeles, 77 at San Diego, and 85 at Reno. Truckee reported 75, South Lake Tahoe reported 72, Blue Canyon reported 71, and Mammoth Lakes reported 75. Local temperature reports around San Francisco Bay for 6 p.m. Downtown San Francisco was 64 degrees. Oakland Museum was 70 degrees. Redwood City was 77 degrees. San Rafael was 75 degrees. The area forecast for the South Bay, including the San Jose metro area and the Santa Clara Valley. For tonight, mostly clear until midnight, then becoming partly cloudy. Lows from the lower to mid-50s. Northwest winds 5 to 10 miles per hour, becoming south after midnight. For Monday, partly cloudy in the morning, then becoming mostly sunny. Highs in the upper 60s by the bay to the upper 70s inland. Southwest winds up to 5 miles per hour, becoming northwest 5 to 15 miles per hour.

in the afternoon. For Monday night, partly cloudy until midnight, then becoming mostly cloudy. Lows in the 50s. West winds 5 to 15 miles per hour. And on Tuesday, partly cloudy in the morning, then becoming mostly sunny. Highs in the upper 60s by the bay to the mid 70s inland. Southwest winds 5 to 10 miles per hour. For Tuesday night, mostly clear until midnight, then becoming partly cloudy. Patchy fog after midnight. Lows from the 40s to upper 50s. West winds 5 to 15 miles per hour, decreasing to up to 5 miles per hour after midnight. For Wednesday, partly cloudy in the morning, then becoming mostly sunny. Patchy fog. Highs from the 70s to lower 80s. For Wednesday night, mostly clear. Patchy fog. Lows in the 50s. And on Thursday, partly cloudy in the morning, then becoming mostly sunny. Patchy fog. Highs from the 70s to lower 80s. For Thursday night, mostly clear until midnight, then becoming partly cloudy. Lows from the mid-50s to lower 60s. For Friday, partly cloudy in the morning, then becoming mostly sunny. Patchy fog. Highs from the 70s to lower 80s for Friday night, mostly clear. Lows in the 50s and on Saturday, partly cloudy in the morning, then becoming mostly sunny. Highs from the lower 70s to mid 80s Saturday night and Sunday, mostly clear. Lows in the 50s, high 70s and 80s, low temperatures tonight and highs tomorrow for the selected cities: San Jose, 56 and 73, Mountain View, 56 and 68, Morgan Hill, 54 and 79. The area forecast for the Monterey Bay and Salinas Valley. For tonight, partly cloudy until midnight, then becoming mostly cloudy. Patchy fog after midnight. A slight chance of drizzle after midnight. Lows in the lower 50s. Southwest winds 5 to 10 miles per hour. For Monday, mostly cloudy in the morning, then becoming mostly sunny. Patchy fog in the morning. A slight chance of drizzle in the morning. Highs in the mid-60s at the coast to the upper 70s inland. West winds up to 5 miles per hour, increasing to 5 to 15 miles per hour in the afternoon. For Monday night, partly cloudy until midnight, then becoming mostly cloudy. A slight chance of drizzle after midnight. Lows from the upper 40s to mid-50s. West winds 5 to 15 miles per hour. And on Tuesday, mostly cloudy in the morning, then becoming mostly sunny. Patchy fog in the morning. A slight chance of drizzle in the morning. Highs in the mid-60s at the coast to the lower 70s inland. Southwest winds up to 5 miles per hour, becoming west 5 to 15 miles per hour in the afternoon. For Tuesday night, mostly clear until midnight, then becoming partly cloudy. Lows from the 40s to mid-50s. West winds 5 to 15 miles per hour. For Wednesday, mostly cloudy in the morning, then becoming mostly sunny. Highs from the 60s to mid-70s. For Wednesday night, mostly clear until midnight, then becoming partly cloudy. Lows in the 50s. And on Thursday, partly cloudy. Patchy fog. Highs from the mid-60s to upper 70s. For Thursday night, mostly clear until midnight, then becoming partly cloudy. Lows in the 50s. For Friday, mostly cloudy in the morning, then becoming partly cloudy. Patchy fog. Highs from the mid-60s to upper 70s Friday night through Sunday. Partly cloudy. Lows in the 50s, highs from the mid-60s to lower 80s, low temperatures tonight and highs tomorrow for the selected cities: Santa Cruz, 54 and 70, Monterey, 55 and 64, Salinas, 54 and 63, Hollister, 52 and 71, King City, 52 and 77. The weather overview for the Bay Area and Central Coast: slight chance for coastal drizzle during the night and morning hours through Tuesday morning. Cooling trend continues through at least midweek. The extended forecast for the Bay Area and Central Coast: Tuesday and Tuesday night, partly cloudy. A slight chance of drizzle in the morning.

Saturday, mostly sunny. Warmer. High 60 to 85. Sunrise, sunset, and tidal information for the San Francisco Bay Area for Sunday, August 30th. The sunset tonight, 7:41 p.m. The sunrise tomorrow, 6:39 a.m. The sunset tomorrow, 7:40 p.m. Tidal data at the Golden Gate for the afternoon and evening hours today and the morning hours of tomorrow. High tide, 1:49 p.m. at 5.68 feet. Low tide, 7:37 p.m. at 1.18 feet. High tide, 2:00 a.m. at 5.11 feet. Low tide, 7:39 a.m. at 1.21 feet. Here are the buoy observations for 6 p.m. Pacific Daylight Time. An offshore buoy 6 winds west at 6 knots, pressure 1,022.9 millibars. An offshore buoy 59 winds north at 12 knots, water temperature 66, pressure 1,021.0 millibars. At buoy 14 near Point Arena, winds northwest at 14 knots, pressure 1,013.5 millibars. At buoy 13 near Bodega Bay, winds northwest at 14 knots, pressure 1,012.4 millibars. At Point Reyes Wave Rider buoy, water temperature 58, seas 6 feet, every 8 seconds. At San Francisco buoy, winds northwest at 8 knots, water temperature 57, pressure 1,013.1 millibars. At Half Moon Bay buoy, winds northwest 10 knots, water temperature 61, pressure 1,013.9 millibars, seas 6 feet, every 8 seconds. At Monterey buoy, winds northwest at 14 knots, water temperature 59, pressure 1,013.4 millibars. At Point Sur, Wave Rider buoy, water temperature 60, seas 6 feet, every 8 seconds. At Cape San Martin buoy, winds northwest at 19 knots, gusting to 25, pressure 1,013.8 millibars. Synopsis for the Central California coast and bays, including the Monterey Bay, Greater Farallones, and Cordell Bank National Marine Sanctuaries, fresh northwest winds diminish to a moderate breeze overnight, allowing rough seas to subside to moderate by Monday morning. The long period southerly swell continues to decrease tonight. Northwest to westerly winds remain gentle to moderate through the remainder of the work week as light to moderate northwest seas prevail. The marine forecast for San Pablo Bay, Suisun Bay, the West Delta, and the San Francisco Bay north of the Bay Bridge. For tonight, southwest wind 10 to 20 knots, with a few evening gusts to 25 knots. For Monday, southwest wind 10 to 15 knots, rising to 15 to 20 knots in the afternoon. For Monday night, southwest wind 15 to 20 knots. The marine forecast for Monterey Bay. For tonight, west wind 10 to 15 knots, becoming northwest around 5 knots. Seas 3 to 4 feet. Wave detail, west 4 feet at 8 seconds. A slight chance of drizzle late this evening and overnight. Patchy fog late. For Monday, west wind around 5 knots, rising to 10 to 15 knots in the afternoon. Seas 3 to 4 feet. Wave detail, west 3 feet at 8 seconds. A slight chance of drizzle in the morning. Patchy fog in the morning. For Monday night, west wind 10 to 15 knots. Seas 3 to 4 feet. Wave detail, west 3 feet at 7 seconds. A slight chance of drizzle after midnight. The coastal waters forecast from Pigeon Point to Point Pinos out to 10 nautical miles. For tonight, northwest wind 10 to 15 knots, easing to 5 to 10 knots after midnight. Seas 4 to 6 feet. Wave detail, west 5 feet at 8 seconds and south 2 feet at 15 seconds. For Monday, northwest wind around 5 knots, becoming west 10 to 15 knots in the afternoon. Seas 4 to 6 feet. Wave detail, northwest 5 feet at 8 seconds and south 2 feet at 14 seconds. For Monday night, northwest wind 10 to 15 knots, easing to 5 to 10 knots after midnight. Seas 3 to 5 feet. Wave detail.

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This broadcast originates from the National Weather Service office located in Monterey, California, and serves the South Bay and Monterey Bay Area, including the cities of San Jose, Monterey, Salinas, and Santa Cruz. These are the 6 p.m. Pacific Daylight Time observations for the San Francisco and Monterey Bay Areas on Sunday, August 30th. At San Francisco Airport, it was mostly sunny, temperature 65, dew point 54, relative humidity 67%, west wind at 15 miles an hour, pressure 29.89 inches and steady. At Oakland Airport, it was mostly sunny, temperature 63, dew point 55, relative humidity 75%, west wind at 13 miles an hour, pressure 29.90 inches and steady. At San Jose Airport, it was sunny, temperature 72, dew point 56, relative humidity 57%, northwest wind at 14 miles an hour, pressure 29.87 inches and steady. At Santa Rosa, it was sunny, temperature 78, south wind at 12, pressure 29.85 and steady. At Concord, it was sunny, temperature 81, southwest wind at 12. At Livermore, it was sunny, temperature 77, northwest wind at 15. At Monterey, it was cloudy, temperature 62, west wind at 9, pressure 29.94 and steady. At Salinas, it was partly sunny, temperature 63, dew point 54, relative humidity 72%, northwest wind at 12. Here are some observations around California and western Nevada. Sky has ranged from sunny to mostly sunny. It was 87 at Sacramento, 74 at Los Angeles, 77 at San Diego, and 85 at Reno. Truckee reported 75, South Lake Tahoe reported 72, Blue Canyon reported 71, and Mammoth Lakes reported 75. Local temperature reports around San Francisco Bay for 6 p.m. Downtown San Francisco was 64 degrees. Oakland Museum was 70 degrees. Redwood City was 77 degrees. San Rafael was 75 degrees. The area forecast for the South Bay, including the San Jose metro area and the Santa Clara Valley. For tonight, mostly clear until midnight, then becoming partly cloudy. Lows from the lower to mid-50s. Northwest winds 5 to 10 miles per hour, becoming south after midnight. For Monday, partly cloudy in the morning, then becoming mostly sunny. Highs in the upper 60s by the bay to the upper 70s inland. Southwest winds up to 5 miles per hour, becoming northwest 5 to 15 miles per hour in the afternoon. For Monday night, partly cloudy until midnight, then becoming mostly cloudy. Lows in the 50s. West winds 5 to 15 miles per hour. And on Tuesday, partly cloudy in the morning, then becoming mostly sunny. Highs in the upper 60s by the bay to the mid 70s inland. Southwest winds 5 to 10 miles per hour. For Tuesday night, mostly clear until midnight, then becoming partly cloudy. Patchy fog after midnight. Lows from the 40s to upper 50s. West winds 5 to 15 miles per hour, decreasing to up to 5 miles per hour after midnight. For Wednesday, partly cloudy in the morning, then becoming mostly sunny. Patchy fog. Highs from the 70s to lower 80s. For Wednesday night, mostly clear. Patchy fog. Lows in the 50s. And on Thursday, partly cloudy in the morning, then becoming mostly sunny. Patchy fog. Highs from the 70s to lower 80s. For Thursday night, mostly clear until midnight, then becoming partly cloudy. Lows from the mid-50s to lower 60s. For Friday, partly cloudy in the morning, then becoming mostly sunny. Patchy fog. Highs from the 70s to lower 80s for Friday night, mostly clear. Lows in the 50s and on

Saturday, partly cloudy in the morning, then becoming mostly sunny. Highs from the lower 70s to mid-80s Saturday night, and Sunday mostly clear. Lows in the 50s, high 70s and 80s, low temperatures tonight and highs tomorrow for the selected cities. San Jose, 56 and 73, Mountain View, 56 and 68, Morgan Hill, 54 and 79. The area forecast for the Monterey Bay and Salinas Valley? For tonight, partly cloudy until midnight, then becoming mostly cloudy. Patchy fog after midnight. A slight chance of drizzle after midnight. Lows in the lower 50s. Southwest winds 5 to 10 miles per hour. For Monday, mostly cloudy in the morning, then becoming mostly sunny. Patchy fog in the morning. A slight chance of drizzle in the morning. Highs in the mid-60s at the coast to the upper 70s inland. West winds up to 5 miles per hour, increasing to 5 to 15 miles per hour in the afternoon. For Monday night, partly cloudy until midnight, then becoming mostly cloudy. A slight chance of drizzle after midnight. Lows from the upper 40s to mid-50s. West winds 5 to 15 miles per hour. And on Tuesday, mostly cloudy in the morning, then becoming mostly sunny. Patchy fog in the morning. A slight chance of drizzle in the morning. Highs in the mid-60s at the coast to the lower 70s inland. Southwest winds up to 5 miles per hour, becoming west 5 to 15 miles per hour in the afternoon. For Tuesday night, mostly clear until midnight, then becoming partly cloudy. Lows from the 40s to mid-50s. West winds 5 to 15 miles per hour. For Wednesday, mostly cloudy in the morning, then becoming mostly sunny. Highs from the 60s to mid-70s. For Wednesday night, mostly clear until midnight, then becoming partly cloudy. Lows in the 50s. And on Thursday, partly cloudy. Patchy fog. Highs from the mid-60s to upper 70s. For Thursday night, mostly clear until midnight, then becoming partly cloudy. Lows in the 50s. For Friday, mostly cloudy in the morning, then becoming partly cloudy. Patchy fog. Highs from the mid-60s to upper 70s Friday night through Sunday. Partly cloudy. Lows in the 50s. Highs from the mid-60s to lower 80s. Low temperatures tonight and highs tomorrow for the selected cities. Santa Cruz, 54 and 70, Monterey, 55 and 64, Salinas, 54 and 63, Hollister, 52 and 71, King City, 52 and 77. The weather overview for the Bay Area and Central Coast, slight chance for coastal drizzle during the night and morning hours through Tuesday morning. Cooling trend continues through at least midweek. The extended forecast for the Bay Area and Central Coast, Tuesday area and Central Coast, slight chance for coastal drizzle during the night and morning hours through Tuesday morning. Cooling trend continues through at least midweek. The extended forecast for the Bay Area and Central Coast, Tuesday and Tuesday night, partly cloudy. A slight chance of drizzle in the morning. Patchy fog after midnight. Highs 55 to 80. Lows 45 to 60. Wednesday and Wednesday night, partly cloudy. Patchy fog in the morning. Patchy fog after midnight. Highs 55 to 80. Lows 50 to 60. Thursday and Thursday night, partly cloudy. A slight chance of rain. Patchy fog in the morning. Patchy fog after midnight. Highs 60 to 80. Lows 50 to 60. Friday and Friday night, partly cloudy. Patchy fog in the morning. Highs 60 to 85. Lows 50 to 60. Saturday, mostly sunny. Warmer. Highs 60 to 85. Sunrise, sunset, and tidal information for the San Francisco Bay Area for Sunday, August 30th. The sunset tonight, 7:41 p.m. The sunrise tomorrow, 6:39 a.m. The sunset tomorrow, 7:40 p.m. Tidal data at the Golden Gate for the afternoon and evening hours today and the morning hours of tomorrow. High tide, 1:49.

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Low tide, 7:37 p.m. at 1.18 feet. High tide, 2:00 a.m. at 5.11 feet. Low tide, 7:39 a.m. at 1.21 feet. Here are the buoy observations for 6 p.m. Pacific Daylight Time. At offshore buoy 6, winds west at 6 knots, pressure 1,022.9 millibars. At offshore buoy 59, winds north at 12 knots, water temperature 66, pressure 1,021.0 millibars. At buoy 14 near Point Arena, winds northwest at 14 knots, pressure 1,013.5 millibars. At buoy 13 near Bodega Bay, winds northwest at 14 knots, pressure 1,012.4 millibars. At Point Reyes, wave rider buoy water temperature 58, seas 6 feet, every 8 seconds. At San Francisco buoy, winds northwest at 8 knots, water temperature 57, pressure 1,013.1 millibars. At Half Moon Bay buoy, winds northwest 10 knots, water temperature 61, pressure 1,013.9 millibars, seas 6 feet, every 8 seconds. At Monterey buoy, winds northwest at 14 knots, water temperature 59, pressure 1,013.4 millibars. At Point Sur, wave rider buoy water temperature 60, seas 6 feet, every 8 seconds. At Cape San Martin buoy, winds northwest at 19 knots, gusting to 25, pressure 1,013.8 millibars. Synopsis for the Central California coast and bays, including the Monterey Bay, Greater Farallones, and Cordell Bank National Marine Sanctuaries, fresh northwest winds diminish to a moderate breeze overnight, allowing rough seas to subside to moderate by Monday morning. The long period southerly swell continues to decrease tonight. Northwest to westerly winds remain gentle to moderate through the remainder of the work week as light to moderate northwest seas prevail. The marine forecast for San Pablo Bay, Suisun Bay, the West Delta, and the San Francisco Bay north of the Bay Bridge. Small craft advisory in effect until 9 p.m. Pacific Daylight Time this evening. For tonight, southwest wind 15 to 25 knots, easing to 10 to 15 knots late this evening and overnight. For Monday, southwest wind 10 to 15 knots, rising to 15 to 20 knots in the afternoon. For Monday night, southwest wind 15 to 20 knots. The marine forecast for Monterey Bay. For tonight, west wind 10 to 15 knots, becoming northwest around 5 knots. Seas 3 to 4 feet. Wave detail, west 4 feet at 8 seconds. A slight chance of drizzle late this evening and overnight. Patchy fog late. For Monday, west wind around 5 knots, rising to 10 to 15 knots in the afternoon. Seas 3 to 4 feet. Wave detail, west 3 feet at 8 seconds. A slight chance of drizzle in the morning. Patchy fog in the morning. For Monday night, west wind 10 to 15 knots. Seas 3 to 4 feet. Wave detail, west 3 feet at 7 seconds. A slight chance of drizzle after midnight. The coastal waters forecast from Pigeon Point to Point Pinos out to 10 nautical miles. For tonight, northwest wind 10 to 15 knots, easing to 5 to 10 knots after midnight. Seas 4 to 6 feet. Wave detail, west 5 feet at 8 seconds and south 2 feet at 15 seconds. For Monday, northwest wind around 5 knots, becoming west 10 to 15 knots in the afternoon. Seas 4 to 6 feet. Wave detail, northwest 5 feet at 8 seconds and south 2 feet at 14 seconds. For Monday night, northwest wind 10 to 15 knots, easing to 5 to 10 knots after midnight. Seas 3 to 5 feet. Wave detail, west 4 feet at 8 seconds and south 2 feet at 14 seconds. The area forecast for the peninsula, North Bay, and East Bay. For tonight, mostly clear until midnight, then becoming partly cloudy. A slight chance of drizzle after midnight. Lows from the 40s to upper 50s. Southwest winds 5 to 10 miles per hour. For Monday,
partly cloudy. A slight chance of drizzle in the morning. Highs in the lower 60s at the coast to the upper 70s inland. West winds 10 to 20 miles per hour. For Monday night, partly cloudy until midnight, then becoming mostly cloudy. A slight chance of drizzle after midnight. Lows in the 50s. West winds 10 to 20 miles per hour, becoming southwest 5 to 10 miles per hour after midnight. And on Tuesday, partly cloudy in the morning, then becoming mostly sunny. A slight chance of drizzle in the morning. Highs in the lower 60s at the coast to the mid-70s inland. Southwest winds 5 to 15 miles per hour. For Tuesday night, mostly clear until midnight, then becoming partly cloudy. Lows in the 50s. West winds 5 to 15 miles per hour, becoming southwest up to 5 miles per hour after midnight. For Wednesday, partly cloudy in the morning, then becoming mostly sunny. Highs from the mid-60s to upper 70s. For Wednesday night, mostly clear until midnight, then becoming partly cloudy. Patchy fog. Lows from the 50s to lower 60s. Thursday through Friday, partly cloudy. Highs from the mid-60s to lower 80s. Lows from the mid-50s to lower 60s. Friday night, mostly clear until midnight, then becoming partly cloudy. Lows in the 50s Saturday. Partly cloudy in the morning, then becoming mostly sunny. Highs from the mid-60s to lower 80s Saturday night, mostly clear. Lows in the 50s Sunday. Partly cloudy in the morning, then becoming mostly sunny. Highs from the upper 60s to lower 80s. Low temperatures tonight and highs tomorrow for the selected cities: San Francisco, 55 and 64, San Francisco Airport, 56 and 66, Redwood City, 57 and 73, Oakland, 56 and 67, Fremont, 56 and 70, Concord, 56 and 78, Livermore, 54 and 77, San Rafael, 54 and 76, Santa Rosa, 50 and 79, Napa, 52 and 71, Fairfield, 55 and 77. These are the 6 p.m. Pacific Daylight Time observations for the San Francisco and Monterey Bay areas on Sunday, August 30th. At San Francisco Airport, it was mostly sunny, temperature 65, dew point 54, relative humidity 67%, west wind at 15 miles an hour, pressure 29.89 inches and steady. At Oakland Airport, it was mostly sunny, temperature 63, dew point 55, relative humidity 75%, west wind at 13 miles an hour, pressure 29.90 inches and steady. At San Jose Airport, it was sunny, temperature 72, dew point 56, relative humidity 57%, northwest wind at 14 miles an hour, pressure 29.87 inches and steady. At Santa Rosa, it was sunny, temperature 78, south wind at 12, pressure 29.85 and steady. At Concord, it was sunny, temperature 81, southwest wind at 12. At Livermore, it was sunny, temperature 77, northwest wind at 15. At Monterey, it was cloudy, temperature 62, west wind at 9, pressure 29.94 and steady. At Salinas, it was partly sunny, temperature 63, dew point 54, relative humidity 72%, northwest wind at 12. Here are some observations around California and western Nevada. Sky has ranged from sunny to mostly sunny. It was 87 at Sacramento, 74 at Los Angeles, 77 at San Diego, and 85 at Reno. Truckee reported 75, South Lake Tahoe reported 72, Blue Canyon reported 71, and Mammoth Lakes reported 75. Local temperature reports around San Francisco Bay for 6 p.m. Downtown San Francisco was 64 degrees. Oakland Museum was 70 degrees. Redwood City was 77 degrees. San Rafael was 75 degrees. The area forecast for the South Bay, including the San Jose metro area and the Santa Clara Valley. For tonight, mostly clear until midnight, then becoming partly cloudy. Lows from the lower to mid-50s.

northwest winds 5 to 10 miles per hour, becoming south after midnight. For Monday, partly cloudy in the morning, then becoming mostly sunny. Highs in the upper 60s by the bay to the upper 70s inland. Southwest winds up to 5 miles per hour, becoming northwest 5 to 15 miles per hour in the afternoon. For Monday night, partly cloudy until midnight, then becoming mostly cloudy. Lows in the 50s. West winds 5 to 15 miles per hour. And on Tuesday, partly cloudy in the morning, then becoming mostly sunny. Highs in the upper 60s by the bay to the mid 70s inland. Southwest winds 5 to 10 miles per hour. For Tuesday night, mostly clear until midnight, then becoming partly cloudy. Patchy fog after midnight. Lows from the 40s to upper 50s. West winds 5 to 15 miles per hour, decreasing to up to 5 miles per hour after midnight. For Wednesday, partly cloudy in the morning, then becoming mostly sunny. Patchy fog. Highs from the 70s to lower 80s. For Wednesday night, mostly clear. Patchy fog. Lows in the 50s. And on Thursday, partly cloudy in the morning, then becoming mostly sunny. Patchy fog. Highs from the 70s to lower 80s. For Thursday night, mostly clear until midnight, then becoming partly cloudy. Lows from the mid-50s to lower 60s. For Friday, partly cloudy in the morning, then becoming mostly sunny. Patchy fog. Highs from the 70s to lower 80s for Friday night, mostly clear. Lows in the 50s. And on Saturday, partly cloudy in the morning, then becoming mostly sunny. Highs from the lower 70s to mid 80s Saturday night and Sunday, mostly clear. Lows in the 50s, high 70s and 80s, low temperatures tonight and highs tomorrow for these selected cities: San Jose, 56 and 73, Mountain View, 56 and 68, Morgan Hill, 54 and 79. The area forecast for the Monterey Bay and Salinas Valley? For tonight, partly cloudy until midnight, then becoming mostly cloudy. Patchy fog after midnight. A slight chance of drizzle after midnight. Lows in the lower 50s. Southwest winds 5 to 10 miles per hour. For Monday, mostly cloudy in the morning, then becoming mostly sunny. Patchy fog in the morning. A slight chance of drizzle in the morning. Highs in the mid-60s at the coast to the upper 70s inland. West winds up to 5 miles per hour, increasing to 5 to 15 miles per hour in the afternoon. For Monday night, partly cloudy until midnight, then becoming mostly cloudy. A slight chance of drizzle after midnight. Lows from the upper 40s to mid-50s. West winds 5 to 15 miles per hour. And on Tuesday, mostly cloudy in the morning, then becoming mostly sunny. Patchy fog in the morning. A slight chance of drizzle in the morning. Highs in the mid-60s at the coast to the lower 70s inland. Southwest winds up to 5 miles per hour, becoming west 5 to 15 miles per hour in the afternoon. For Tuesday night, mostly clear until midnight, then becoming partly cloudy. Lows from the 40s to mid-50s. West winds 5 to 15 miles per hour. For Wednesday, mostly cloudy in the morning, then becoming mostly sunny. Highs from the 60s to mid-70s. For Wednesday night, mostly clear until midnight, then becoming partly cloudy. Lows in the 50s. And on Thursday, partly cloudy. Patchy fog. Highs from the mid-60s to upper 70s. For Thursday night, mostly clear until midnight, then becoming partly cloudy. Lows in the 50s. For Friday, mostly cloudy in the morning, then becoming partly cloudy. Patchy fog. Highs from the mid-60s to upper 70s Friday night through Sunday. Partly cloudy. Lows in the 50s. Highs from the mid-60s to lower 80s. Low temperatures tonight and highs tomorrow for these selected cities: Santa Cruz, 54 and 70, Monterey, 55 and 64, Salinas, 54 and 63, Hollister, 52 and 71, King City,
52 and 77. The weather overview for the Bay Area and Central Coast, slight chance for coastal drizzle during the night and morning hours through Tuesday morning. Cooling trend continues through at least midweek. The extended forecast for the Bay Area and Central Coast, Tuesday and Tuesday night, partly cloudy. A slight chance of drizzle in the morning. Patchy fog after midnight. Highs 55 to 80. Lows 45 to 60. Wednesday and Wednesday night, partly cloudy. Patchy fog in the morning. Patchy fog after midnight. Highs 55 to 80. Lows 50 to 60. Thursday and Thursday night, partly cloudy. A slight chance of rain. Patchy fog in the morning. Patchy fog after midnight. High 60 to 80. Lows 50 to 60. Friday and Friday night, partly cloudy. Patchy fog in the morning. High 60 to 85. Lows 50 to 60. Saturday, mostly sunny. Warmer. High 60 to 85. Sunrise, sunset, and tidal information for the San Francisco Bay Area for Sunday, August 30th. The sunset tonight, 7:41 p.m. The sunrise tomorrow, 6:39 a.m. The sunset tomorrow, 7:40 p.m. Tidal data at the Golden Gate for the afternoon and evening hours today and the morning hours of tomorrow. High tide, 1:49 p.m. at 5.68 feet. Low tide, 7:37 p.m. at 1.18 feet. High tide, 2:00 a.m. at 5.11 feet. Low tide, 7:39 a.m. at 1.21 feet. Here are the buoy observations for 6 p.m. Pacific Daylight Time. An offshore buoy 6 winds west at 6 knots, pressure 1,022.9 millibars. An offshore buoy 59 winds north at 12 knots, water temperature 66, pressure 1,021.0 millibars. At buoy 14 near Point Arena, winds northwest at 14 knots, pressure 1,013.5 millibars. At buoy 13 near Bodega Bay, winds northwest at 14 knots, pressure 1,012.4 millibars. At Point Reyes Wave Rider buoy, water temperature 58, seas 6 feet, every 8 seconds. At San Francisco buoy, winds northwest at 8 knots, water temperature 57, pressure 1,013.1 millibars. At Half Moon Bay buoy, winds northwest 10 knots, water temperature 61, pressure 1,013.9 millibars, seas 6 feet, every 8 seconds. At Monterey buoy, winds northwest at 14 knots, water temperature 59, pressure 1,013.4 millibars. At Point Sur, Wave Rider buoy, water temperature 60, seas 6 feet, every 8 seconds. At Cape San Martin buoy, winds northwest at 19 knots, gusting to 25, pressure 1,013.8 millibars. Synopsis for the Central California coast and bays, including the Monterey Bay, Greater Farallones, and Cordell Bank National Marine Sanctuaries. Fresh northwest winds diminish to a moderate breeze overnight, allowing rough seas to subside to moderate by Monday morning. The long-period southerly swell continues to decrease tonight. Northwest to westerly winds remain gentle to moderate through the remainder of the work week. As slight to moderate northwest seas prevail. The marine forecast for San Pablo Bay, Suisun Bay, the West Delta, and the San Francisco Bay north of the Bay Bridge. Small craft advisory in effect until 9 p.m. Pacific Daylight Time this evening. For tonight, southwest wind 15 to 25 knots, easing to 10 to 15 knots late this evening and overnight. For Monday, southwest wind 10 to 15 knots, rising to 15 to 20 knots in the afternoon. For Monday night, southwest wind 15 to 20 knots. The marine forecast for Monterey Bay. For tonight, west wind 10 to 15 knots, becoming northwest around 5 knots. Seas 3 to 4 feet. Wave detail, west 4 feet at 8 seconds. A slight chance of drizzle late this evening and overnight. Patchy fog late. For Monday, west wind around 5 knots, rising to 10.

15 knots in the afternoon. Seas 3 to 4 feet. Wave detail, west 3 feet at 8 seconds. A slight chance of drizzle in the morning. Patchy fog in the morning. For Monday night, west wind 10 to 15 knots. Seas 3 to 4 feet. Wave detail, west 3 feet at 7 seconds. A slight chance of drizzle after midnight. The coastal waters forecast from Pigeon Point to Point Pinos out to 10 nautical miles. For tonight, northwest wind 10 to 15 knots, easing to 5 to 10 knots after midnight. Seas 4 to 6 feet. Wave detail, west 5 feet at 8 seconds and south 2 feet at 15 seconds. For Monday, northwest wind around 5 knots, becoming west 10 to 15 knots in the afternoon. Seas 4 to 6 feet. Wave detail, northwest 5 feet at 8 seconds and south 2 feet at 14 seconds. For Monday night, northwest wind 10 to 15 knots, easing to 5 to 10 knots after midnight. Seas 3 to 5 feet. Wave detail, west 4 feet at 8 seconds and south 2 feet at 14 seconds. 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This broadcast originates from the National Weather Service office located in Monterey, California, and serves the South Bay and Monterey Bay Area, including the cities of San Jose, Monterey, Salinas, and Santa Cruz. The area forecast for the Peninsula, North Bay, and East Bay? For tonight, mostly clear until midnight, then becoming partly cloudy. A slight chance of drizzle after midnight. Lows from the 40s to upper 50s. Southwest winds 5 to 10 miles per hour. For Monday, partly cloudy. A slight chance of drizzle in the morning. Highs in the lower 60s at the coast to the upper 70s inland. West winds 10 to 20 miles per hour. For Monday night, partly cloudy until midnight, then becoming mostly cloudy. A slight chance of drizzle after midnight. Lows in the 50s. West winds 10 to 20 miles per hour, becoming southwest 5 to 10 miles per hour after midnight. And on Tuesday, partly cloudy in the morning, then becoming mostly sunny. A slight chance of drizzle in the morning. Highs in the lower 60s at the coast to the mid-70s inland. Southwest winds 5 to 15 miles per hour. For Tuesday night, mostly clear until midnight, then becoming partly cloudy. Lows in the 50s. West winds 5 to 15 miles per hour, becoming southwest up to 5 miles per hour after midnight. For Wednesday, partly cloudy in the morning, then becoming mostly sunny. Highs from the mid-60s to upper 70s. For Wednesday night, mostly clear until midnight, then becoming partly cloudy. Patchy fog. Lows from the 50s to lower 60s. Thursday through Friday, partly cloudy. Highs from the mid-60s to lower 80s. Lows from the mid-50s to lower 60s. Friday night, mostly clear until midnight, then becoming partly cloudy. Lows in the 50s Saturday. Partly cloudy in the morning, then becoming mostly sunny. Highs from the mid-60s to lower 80s Saturday night, mostly clear. Lows in the 50s Sunday. Partly cloudy in the morning, then becoming mostly sunny. Highs from the upper 60s to lower 80s. Low temperatures tonight and highs tomorrow for these selected cities: San Francisco, 55 and 64, San Francisco Airport, 56 and 66, Redwood City, 57 and 73, Oakland, 56 and 67, Fremont, 56 and 70, Concord, 56 and 78, Livermore, 54 and 77, San Rafael, 54 and 76, Santa Rosa, 50 and 79, Napa, 52 and 71, Fairfield, 55 and 77. These are the 6 p.m. Pacific Daylight Time observations for the San Francisco and Monterey Bay Areas, on Sunday, August 30th. At San Francisco Airport, it was mostly sunny, temperature 65, dew point 54, relative humidity 67%, west wind at 15 miles an hour, pressure 29.

0.89 inches and steady. At Oakland Airport, it was mostly sunny, temperature 63, dew point 55, relative humidity 75%, west wind at 13 miles an hour, pressure 29.90 inches and steady. At San Jose Airport, it was sunny, temperature 72, dew point 56, relative humidity 57%, northwest wind at 14 miles an hour, pressure 29.87 inches and steady. At Santa Rosa, it was sunny, temperature 78, south wind at 12, pressure 29.85 and steady. At Concord, it was sunny, temperature 81, southwest wind at 12. At Livermore, it was sunny, temperature 77, northwest wind at 15. At Monterey, it was cloudy, temperature 62, west wind at 9, pressure 29.94 and steady. At Salinas, it was partly sunny, temperature 63, dew point 54, relative humidity 72%, northwest wind at 12. Here are some observations around California and western Nevada. Sky has ranged from sunny to mostly sunny. It was 87 at Sacramento, 74 at Los Angeles, 77 at San Diego, and 85 at Reno. Truckee reported 75, South Lake Tahoe reported 72, Blue Canyon reported 71, and Mammoth Lakes reported 75. Local temperature reports around San Francisco Bay for 6 p.m. Downtown San Francisco was 64 degrees. Oakland Museum was 70 degrees. Redwood City was 77 degrees. San Rafael was 75 degrees. The area forecast for the South Bay, including the San Jose metro area and the Santa Clara Valley. For tonight, mostly clear until midnight, then becoming partly cloudy. Lows from the lower to mid-50s. Northwest winds 5 to 10 miles per hour, becoming south after midnight. For Monday, partly cloudy in the morning, then becoming mostly sunny. Highs in the upper 60s by the bay to the upper 70s inland. Southwest winds up to 5 miles per hour, becoming northwest 5 to 15 miles per hour in the afternoon. For Monday night, partly cloudy until midnight, then becoming mostly cloudy. Lows in the 50s. West winds 5 to 15 miles per hour. And on Tuesday, partly cloudy in the morning, then becoming mostly sunny. Highs in the upper 60s by the bay to the mid 70s inland. Southwest winds 5 to 10 miles per hour. For Tuesday night, mostly clear until midnight, then becoming partly cloudy. Patchy fog after midnight. Lows from the 40s to upper 50s. West winds 5 to 15 miles per hour, decreasing to up to 5 miles per hour after midnight. For Wednesday, partly cloudy in the morning, then becoming mostly sunny. Patchy fog. Highs from the 70s to lower 80s. For Wednesday night, mostly clear. Patchy fog. Lows in the 50s. And on Thursday, partly cloudy in the morning, then becoming mostly sunny. Patchy fog. Highs from the 70s to lower 80s. For Thursday night, mostly clear until midnight, then becoming partly cloudy. Lows from the mid-50s to lower 60s. For Friday, partly cloudy in the morning, then becoming mostly sunny. Patchy fog. Highs from the 70s to lower 80s for Friday night, mostly clear. Lows in the 50s. And on Saturday, partly cloudy in the morning, then becoming mostly sunny. Highs from the lower 70s to mid-80s Saturday night and Sunday, mostly clear. Lows in the 50s, high 70s and 80s, low temperatures tonight and highs tomorrow for these selected cities: San Jose, 56 and 73, Mountain View, 56 and 68, Morgan Hill, 54 and 79. The area forecast for the Monterey Bay and Salinas Valley? For tonight, partly cloudy until midnight, then becoming mostly cloudy. Patchy fog after midnight. A slight chance of drizzle after midnight. Lows in the lower 50s. Southwest winds 5 to 10 miles per hour. For Monday, mostly cloudy in the morning, then becoming mostly sunny.
patchy fog in the morning. A slight chance of drizzle in the morning. Highs in the mid-60s at the coast to the upper 70s inland. West winds up to 5 miles per hour, increasing to 5 to 15 miles per hour in the afternoon. For Monday night, partly cloudy until midnight, then becoming mostly cloudy. A slight chance of drizzle after midnight. Lows from the upper 40s to mid-50s. West winds 5 to 15 miles per hour. And on Tuesday, mostly cloudy in the morning, then becoming mostly sunny. Patchy fog in the morning. A slight chance of drizzle in the morning. Highs in the mid-60s at the coast to the lower 70s inland. Southwest winds up to 5 miles per hour, becoming west 5 to 15 miles per hour in the afternoon. For Tuesday night, mostly clear until midnight, then becoming partly cloudy. Lows from the 40s to mid-50s. West winds 5 to 15 miles per hour. For Wednesday, mostly cloudy in the morning, then becoming mostly sunny. Highs from the 60s to mid-70s. For Wednesday night, mostly clear until midnight, then becoming partly cloudy. Lows in the 50s. And on Thursday, partly cloudy. Patchy fog. Highs from the mid-60s to upper 70s. For Thursday night, mostly clear until midnight, then becoming partly cloudy. Lows in the 50s. For Friday, mostly cloudy in the morning, then becoming partly cloudy. Patchy fog. Highs from the mid-60s to upper 70s Friday night through Sunday. Partly cloudy. Lows in the 50s. Highs from the mid-60s to lower 80s. Low temperatures tonight and highs tomorrow for the selected cities. Santa Cruz, 54 and 70. Monterey, 55 and 64. Salinas, 54 and 63. Hollister, 52 and 71. King City, 52 and 77. The weather overview for the Bay Area and Central Coast, slight chance for coastal drizzle during the night and morning hours through Tuesday morning. Cooling trend continues through at least midweek. The extended forecast for the Bay Area and Central Coast, Tuesday and Tuesday night, partly cloudy. A slight chance of drizzle in the morning. Patchy fog after midnight. Highs 55 to 80. Lows 45 to 60. Wednesday and Wednesday night, partly cloudy. Patchy fog in the morning. Patchy fog after midnight. Highs 55 to 80. Lows 50 to 60. Thursday and Thursday night, partly cloudy. A slight chance of rain. Patchy fog in the morning. Patchy fog after midnight. Highs 60 to 80. Lows 50 to 60. Friday and Friday night, partly cloudy. Patchy fog in the morning. Highs 60 to 85. Lows 50 to 60. Saturday, mostly sunny. Warmer. Highs 60 to 85. Sunrise, sunset, and tidal information for the San Francisco Bay Area for Sunday, August 30th. The sunset tonight, 7:41 p.m. The sunrise tomorrow, 6:39 a.m. The sunset tomorrow, 7:40 p.m. Tidal data at the Golden Gate for the afternoon and evening hours today and the morning hours of tomorrow. High tide, 1:49 p.m. at 5.68 feet. Low tide, 7:37 p.m. at 1.18 feet. High tide, 2:00 a.m. at 5.11 feet. Low tide, 7:39 a.m. at 1.21 feet. Here are the buoy observations for 7 p.m. Pacific Daylight Time. An offshore buoy 6 winds west at 8 knots, pressure 1,022.4 millibars. An offshore buoy 59 winds north at 12 knots, water temperature 66, pressure 1,020.6 millibars. At buoy 14 near Point Arena, winds northwest at 14 knots, water temperature 55, pressure 1,013.2 millibars. At buoy 13 near Bodega Bay, winds northwest at 16 knots, pressure 1,012.1 millibars. At Point Reyes Wave Rider buoy, water temperature 57, sea 7 feet, every 8 seconds.
at San Francisco. Blowing winds west at 4 knots.

6 feet every 9 seconds. At Half Moon Bay, buoy winds northwest 12 knots, water temperature 61, pressure 1,013.6 millibars, seas 6 feet every 8 seconds. At Monterey, buoy winds northwest at 14 knots, water temperature 58, pressure 1,013.1 millibars. At Point Sur, wave rider buoy water temperature 57, seas 6 feet every 9 seconds. At Cape San Martin, buoy winds northwest at 70 knots, gusting to 23, water temperature 62, pressure 1,013.7 millibars. Here are the buoy observations for 7 p.m. Pacific Daylight Time. At offshore buoy 6 winds west at 8 knots, pressure 1,022.4 millibars. At offshore buoy 59, winds north 12 knots, water temperature 66, pressure 1,020.6 millibars, seas 3 feet, every 15 seconds. At Point Arena buoy, winds northwest 14 knots, water temperature 55, pressure 1,013.3 millibars, seas 5 feet, every 8 seconds. At buoy 13 near Bodega Bay, winds northwest at 60 knots, pressure 1,012.0 millibars, swell 6 feet, every 8 seconds. At Point Reyes, wave rider buoy water temperature 57, seas 7 feet, every 8 seconds. At San Francisco, buoy winds west at 4 knots, swell 6 feet, every 9 seconds. At Half Moon Bay, buoy winds northwest 12 knots, water temperature 61, pressure 1,013.6 millibars, seas 6 feet, every 8 seconds. At Monterey Bay, buoy winds northwest 14 knots, water temperature 58, pressure 1,013.1 millibars, seas 6 feet, every 8 seconds. At Point Sur, wave rider buoy water temperature 57, seas 6 feet, every 9 seconds. At Cape San Martin, buoy winds northwest 70 knots, gusting to 23, water temperature 62, pressure 1,013.6 millibars. Seas 6 feet, every 8 seconds. Synopsis for the Central California coast and bays, including the Monterey Bay, Greater Farallones, and Cordell Bank National Marine Sanctuaries, fresh northwest winds diminish to a moderate breeze overnight, allowing rough seas to subside to moderate by Monday morning. The long period southerly swell continues to decrease tonight. Northwest to westerly winds remain gentle to moderate through the remainder of the work week as slight to moderate northwest seas prevail. The marine forecast for San Pablo Bay, Suisun Bay, the West Delta, and the San Francisco Bay north of the Bay Bridge. Small craft advisory in effect until 9 p.m. Pacific Daylight Time this evening. For tonight, southwest wind 15 to 25 knots, easing to 10 to 15 knots late this evening and overnight. For Monday, southwest wind 10 to 15 knots, rising to 15 to 20 knots in the afternoon. For Monday night, southwest wind 15 to 20 knots. The marine forecast for Monterey Bay. For tonight, west wind 10 to 15 knots, becoming northwest around 5 knots. Seas 3 to 4 feet. Wave detail, west 4 feet at 8 seconds. A slight chance of drizzle late this evening and overnight. Patchy fog late. For Monday, west wind around 5 knots, rising to 10 to 15 knots in the afternoon. Seas 3 to 4 feet. Wave detail, west 3 feet at 8 seconds. A slight chance of drizzle in the morning. Patchy fog in the morning. For Monday night, west wind 10 to 15 knots. Seas 3 to 4 feet. Wave detail, west 3 feet at 7 seconds. A slight chance of drizzle after midnight. The coastal waters forecast from Pigeon Point to Point Pinos out to 10 nautical miles. For tonight, northwest wind 10 to 15 knots, easing to 5 to 10 knots after midnight. Seas 4 to 6 feet. Wave detail, west 5 feet at 8 seconds and south 2 feet at 15 seconds. For Monday, northwest wind around 5 knots, becoming west 10 to 15 knots in the afternoon. Seas 4 to 6 feet. Wave detail, northwest 5 feet at 8 seconds and south 2 feet.

14 seconds. For Monday night, northwest wind 10 to 15 knots, easing to 5 to 10 knots after midnight. Seas 3 to 5 feet. Wave detail, west 4 feet at 8 seconds and south 2 feet at 14 seconds. The area forecast for the peninsula, North Bay, and East Bay. For tonight, mostly clear until midnight, then becoming partly cloudy. A slight chance of drizzle after midnight. Lows from the 40s to upper 50s. Southwest winds 5 to 10 miles per hour. For Monday, partly cloudy. A slight chance of drizzle in the morning. Highs in the lower 60s at the coast to the upper 70s inland. West winds 10 to 20 miles per hour. For Monday night, partly cloudy until midnight, then becoming mostly cloudy. A slight chance of drizzle after midnight. Lows in the 50s. West winds 10 to 20 miles per hour, becoming southwest 5 to 10 miles per hour after midnight. And on Tuesday, partly cloudy in the morning, then becoming mostly sunny. A slight chance of drizzle in the morning. Highs in the lower 60s at the coast to the mid-70s inland. Southwest winds 5 to 15 miles per hour. For Tuesday night, mostly clear until midnight, then becoming partly cloudy. Lows in the 50s. West winds 5 to 15 miles per hour, becoming southwest up to 5 miles per hour after midnight. For Wednesday, partly cloudy in the morning, then becoming mostly sunny. Highs from the mid-60s to upper 70s. For Wednesday night, mostly clear until midnight, then becoming partly cloudy. Patchy fog. Lows from the 50s to lower 60s. Thursday through Friday, partly cloudy. Highs from the mid-60s to lower 80s. Lows from the mid-50s to lower 60s. Friday night, mostly clear until midnight, then becoming partly cloudy. Lows in the 50s Saturday. Partly cloudy in the morning, then becoming mostly sunny. Highs from the mid-60s to lower 80s Saturday night, mostly clear. Lows in the 50s Sunday. Partly cloudy in the morning, then becoming mostly sunny. Highs from the upper 60s to lower 80s. Low temperatures tonight and highs tomorrow for these selected cities: San Francisco, 55 and 64, San Francisco Airport, 56 and 66, Redwood City, 57 and 73, Oakland, 56 and 67, Fremont, 56 and 70, Concord, 56 and 78, Livermore, 54 and 77, San Rafael, 54 and 76, Santa Rosa, 50 and 79, Napa, 52 and 71, Fairfield, 55 and 77. These are the 7 p.m. Pacific Daylight Time observations for the San Francisco and Monterey Bay areas on Sunday, August 30th. At San Francisco Airport, it was partly cloudy, temperature 61, dew point 53, relative humidity 75%, west wind at 15 miles an hour, pressure 29.89 inches and steady. At Oakland Airport, it was partly cloudy, temperature 61, dew point 55, relative humidity 81%, west wind at 13 miles an hour, pressure 29.89 inches and falling. At San Jose Airport, it was clear, temperature 69, dew point 55, relative humidity 60%, northwest wind at 14 miles an hour, pressure 29.87 inches and steady. At Santa Rosa, it was clear, temperature 72, southeast wind at 10, pressure 29.85 and steady. At Concord, it was clear, temperature 76, west wind at 12. At Livermore, it was clear, temperature 72, west wind at 14. At Monterey, it was cloudy, temperature 61, southwest wind at 12, pressure 29.94 and steady. At Salinas, it was mostly cloudy, temperature 62, dew point 54, relative humidity 74%, northwest wind at 12. Here are some observations around California and western Nevada. Sky has ranged from clear to partly cloudy. It was 82 at Sacramento, 74 at Los Angeles, 76 at San Diego, and 83 at Reno. Truckee reported 72, South Lake Tahoe reported

partly cloudy in the morning, then becoming mostly sunny. Highs in the upper 60s by the bay to the upper 70s inland. Southwest winds up to 5 miles per hour, becoming northwest 5 to 15 miles per hour in the afternoon. For Monday night, partly cloudy until midnight, then becoming mostly cloudy. Lows in the 50s. West winds 5 to 15 miles per hour. And on Tuesday, partly cloudy in the morning, then becoming mostly sunny. Highs in the upper 60s by the bay to the mid 70s inland. Southwest winds 5 to 10 miles per hour. For Tuesday night, mostly clear until midnight, then becoming partly cloudy. Patchy fog after midnight. Lows from the 40s to upper 50s. West winds 5 to 15 miles per hour, decreasing to up to 5 miles per hour after midnight. For Wednesday, partly cloudy in the morning, then becoming mostly sunny. Patchy fog. Highs from the 70s to lower 80s. For Wednesday night, mostly clear. Patchy fog. Lows in the 50s. And on Thursday, partly cloudy in the morning, then becoming mostly sunny. Patchy fog. Highs from the 70s to lower 80s. For Thursday night, mostly clear until midnight, then becoming partly cloudy. Lows from the mid-50s to lower 60s. For Friday, partly cloudy in the morning, then becoming mostly sunny. Patchy fog. Highs from the 70s to lower 80s for Friday night, mostly clear. Lows in the 50s. And on Saturday, partly cloudy in the morning, then becoming mostly sunny. Highs from the lower 70s to mid 80s Saturday night and Sunday, mostly clear. Lows in the 50s, high 70s and 80s, low temperatures tonight and highs tomorrow for the selected cities: San Jose, 56 and 73, Mountain View, 56 and 68, Morgan Hill, 54 and 79. The area forecast for the Monterey Bay and Salinas Valley. For tonight, partly cloudy until midnight, then becoming mostly cloudy. Patchy fog after midnight. A slight chance of drizzle after midnight. Lows in the lower 50s. Southwest winds 5 to 10 miles per hour. For Monday, mostly cloudy in the morning, then becoming mostly sunny. Patchy fog in the morning. A slight chance of drizzle in the morning. Highs in the mid-60s at the coast to the upper 70s inland. West winds up to 5 miles per hour, increasing to 5 to 15 miles per hour in the afternoon. For Monday night, partly cloudy until midnight, then becoming mostly cloudy. A slight chance of drizzle after midnight. Lows from the upper 40s to mid-50s. West winds 5 to 15 miles per hour. And on Tuesday, mostly cloudy in the morning, then becoming mostly sunny. Patchy fog in the morning. A slight chance of drizzle in the morning. Highs in the mid-60s at the coast to the lower 70s inland. Southwest winds up to 5 miles per hour, becoming west 5 to 15 miles per hour in the afternoon. For Tuesday night, mostly clear until midnight, then becoming partly cloudy. Lows from the 40s to mid-50s. West winds 5 to 15 miles per hour. For Wednesday, mostly cloudy in the morning, then becoming mostly sunny. Highs from the 60s to mid-70s. For Wednesday night, mostly clear until midnight, then becoming partly cloudy. Lows in the 50s. And on Thursday, partly cloudy. Patchy fog. Highs from the mid-60s to upper 70s. For Thursday night, mostly clear until midnight, then becoming partly cloudy. Lows in the 50s. For Friday, mostly cloudy in the morning, then becoming partly cloudy. Patchy fog. Highs from the mid-60s to upper 70s Friday night through Sunday. Partly cloudy. Lows in the 50s. Highs from the mid-60s to lower 80s. Low temperatures tonight and highs tomorrow for the selected cities: Santa Cruz, 54 and 70, Monterey, 55 and 64, Salinas, 54 and 63, Hollister, 52 and 71, King City, 52 and 77. 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

broadcasting on a frequency of 162.55 MHz from atop McQueen's Ridge. This broadcast originates from the National Weather Service office located in Monterey, California, and serves the South Bay and Monterey Bay Area, including the cities of San Jose, Monterey, Salinas, and Santa Cruz. The weather overview for the Bay Area and Central Coast, slight chance for coastal drizzle during the night and morning hours through Tuesday morning. Cooling trend continues through at least midweek. The extended forecast for the Bay Area and Central Coast, Tuesday and Tuesday night, partly cloudy. A slight chance of drizzle in the morning. Patchy fog after midnight. Highs 55 to 80. Lows 45 to 60. Wednesday and Wednesday night, partly cloudy. Patchy fog in the morning. Patchy fog after midnight. Highs 55 to 80. Lows 50 to 60. Thursday and Thursday night, partly cloudy. A slight chance of rain. Patchy fog in the morning. Patchy fog after midnight. Highs 60 to 80. Lows 50 to 60. Friday and Friday night, partly cloudy. Patchy fog in the morning. Highs 60 to 85. Lows 50 to 60. Saturday, mostly sunny. Warmer. Highs 60 to 85. Sunrise, sunset, and tidal information for the San Francisco Bay Area for Sunday, August 30th. The sunset tonight, 7:41 p.m. The sunrise tomorrow, 6:39 a.m. The sunset tomorrow, 7:40 p.m. Tidal data at the Golden Gate for the afternoon and evening hours today and the morning hours of tomorrow. High tide, 1:49 p.m. at 5.68 feet. Low tide, 7:37 p.m. at 1.18 feet. High tide, 2:00 a.m. at 5.11 feet. Low tide, 7:39 a.m. at 1.21 feet. Here are the buoy observations for 7 p.m. Pacific Daylight Time. An offshore buoy 6 winds west at 8 knots, pressure 1,022.4 millibars. An offshore buoy 59, winds north 12 knots, water temperature 66, pressure 1,020.6 millibars, seas 3 feet, every 15 seconds. At Point Arena buoy, winds northwest 14 knots, water temperature 55, pressure 1,013.3 millibars, seas 5 feet, every 8 seconds. At buoy 13 near Bodega Bay, winds northwest at 16 knots, pressure 1,012.0 millibars, swell 6 feet, every 8 seconds. At Point Reyes Wave Rider buoy, water temperature 57, seas 7 feet, every 8 seconds. At San Francisco buoy, winds west at 4 knots, swell 6 feet, every 9 seconds. At Half Moon Bay buoy, winds northwest 12 knots, water temperature 61, pressure 1,013.6 millibars, seas 6 feet, every 8 seconds. At Monterey Bay buoy, winds northwest 14 knots, water temperature 58, pressure 1,013.1 millibars, seas 6 feet, every 8 seconds. At Point Sur, Wave Rider buoy, water temperature 57, seas 6 feet, every 9 seconds. At Cape San Martin buoy, winds northwest 70 knots, gusting to 23, water temperature 62, pressure 1,013.6 millibars. Seas 6 feet, every 8 seconds. Synopsis for the Central California coast and bays, including the Monterey Bay, Greater Farallones, and Cordell Bank National Marine Sanctuaries, fresh northwest winds diminish to a moderate breeze overnight, allowing rough seas to subside to moderate by Monday morning. The long-period southerly swell continues to decrease tonight. Northwest to westerly winds remain gentle to moderate through the remainder of the work week as light to moderate northwest seas prevail. The marine forecast for San Pablo Bay, Suisun Bay, the West Delta, and the San Francisco Bay north of the Bay Bridge. Small craft advisory in effect until 9 p.m. Pacific Daylight Time this evening. For tonight, southwest wind 15 to 25 knots, easing to 10 to 15 knots late this evening and overnight. For Monday, southwest wind 10

50 knots, rising to 15 to 20 knots in the afternoon. For Monday night, southwest wind 15 to 20 knots. The marine forecast for Monterey Bay. For tonight, west wind 10 to 15 knots, becoming northwest around 5 knots. Seas 3 to 4 feet. Wave detail, west 4 feet at 8 seconds. A slight chance of drizzle late this evening and overnight. Patchy fog late. For Monday, west wind around 5 knots, rising to 10 to 15 knots in the afternoon. Seas 3 to 4 feet. Wave detail, west 3 feet at 8 seconds. A slight chance of drizzle in the morning. Patchy fog in the morning. For Monday night, west wind 10 to 15 knots. Seas 3 to 4 feet. Wave detail, west 3 feet at 7 seconds. A slight chance of drizzle after midnight. The coastal waters forecast from Pigeon Point to Point Pinos out to 10 nautical miles. For tonight, northwest wind 10 to 15 knots, easing to 5 to 10 knots after midnight. Seas 4 to 6 feet. Wave detail, west 5 feet at 8 seconds and south 2 feet at 15 seconds. For Monday, northwest wind around 5 knots, becoming west 10 to 15 knots in the afternoon. Seas 4 to 6 feet. Wave detail, northwest 5 feet at 8 seconds and south 2 feet at 14 seconds. For Monday night, northwest wind 10 to 15 knots, easing to 5 to 10 knots after midnight. Seas 3 to 5 feet. Wave detail, west 4 feet at 8 seconds and south 2 feet at 14 seconds. The area forecast for the peninsula, North Bay, and East Bay. For tonight, mostly clear until midnight, then becoming partly cloudy. A slight chance of drizzle after midnight. Lows from the 40s to upper 50s. Southwest winds 5 to 10 miles per hour. For Monday, partly cloudy. A slight chance of drizzle in the morning. Highs in the lower 60s at the coast to the upper 70s inland. West winds 10 to 20 miles per hour. For Monday night, partly cloudy until midnight, then becoming mostly cloudy. A slight chance of drizzle after midnight. Lows in the 50s. West winds 10 to 20 miles per hour. 50s. West winds 10 to 20 miles per hour, becoming southwest 5 to 10 miles per hour after midnight. And on Tuesday, partly cloudy in the morning, then becoming mostly sunny. A slight chance of drizzle in the morning. Highs in the lower 60s at the coast to the mid-70s inland. Southwest winds 5 to 15 miles per hour. For Tuesday night, mostly clear until midnight, then becoming partly cloudy. Lows in the 50s. West winds 5 to 15 miles per hour, becoming southwest up to 5 miles per hour after midnight. For Wednesday, partly cloudy in the morning, then becoming mostly sunny. Highs from the mid-60s to upper 70s. For Wednesday night, mostly clear until midnight, then becoming partly cloudy. Patchy fog. Lows from the 50s to lower 60s. Thursday through Friday, partly cloudy. Highs from the mid-60s to lower 80s. Lows from the mid-50s to lower 60s. Friday night, mostly clear until midnight, then becoming partly cloudy. Lows in the 50s Saturday. Partly cloudy in the morning, then becoming mostly sunny. Highs from the mid-60s to lower 80s Saturday night, mostly clear. Lows in the 50s Sunday. Partly cloudy in the morning, then becoming mostly sunny. Highs from the upper 60s to lower 80s. Low temperatures tonight and highs tomorrow for these selected cities: San Francisco, 55 and 64, San Francisco Airport, 56 and 66, Redwood City, 57 and 73, Oakland, 56 and 67, Fremont, 56 and 70, Concord, 56 and 78, Livermore, 54 and 77, San Rafael, 54 and 76, Santa Rosa, 50 and 79, Napa, 52 and 71, Fairfield, 55 and 77. These are the 7 p.m. Pacific Daylight Time observations for the San Francisco and Monterey Bay areas on Sunday, August 30th.

San Francisco Airport. It was partly cloudy. Temperature 61, dew point 53. Relative humidity 75%. West wind at 15 miles an hour. Pressure 29.89 inches and steady. At Oakland Airport, it was partly cloudy. Temperature 61, dew point 55. Relative humidity 81%. West wind at 13 miles an hour. Pressure 29.89 inches and falling. At San Jose Airport, it was clear. Temperature 69, dew point 55. Relative humidity 60%. Northwest wind at 14 miles an hour. Pressure 29.87 inches and steady. At Santa Rosa, it was clear. Temperature 72, southeast wind at 10, pressure 29.85 and steady. At Concord, it was clear. Temperature 76, west wind at 12. At Livermore, it was clear. Temperature 72, west wind at 14. At Monterey, it was cloudy. Temperature 61, southwest wind at 12, pressure 29.94 and steady. At Salinas, it was mostly cloudy. Temperature 62, dew point 54, relative humidity 74%, northwest wind at 12. Here are some observations around California and western Nevada. Skies ranged from clear to partly cloudy. It was 82 at Sacramento, 74 at Los Angeles, 76 at San Diego, and 83 at Reno. Truckee reported 72, South Lake Tahoe reported 69, Blue Canyon reported 68, and Mammoth Lakes reported 72. Local temperature reports around San Francisco Bay for 7 p.m. Downtown San Francisco was 63 degrees. Oakland Museum was 68 degrees. Redwood City was 76 degrees. San Rafael was 78 degrees. The area forecast for the South Bay, including the San Jose metro area and the Santa Clara Valley. For tonight, mostly clear until midnight, then becoming partly cloudy. Lows from the lower to mid-50s. Northwest winds 5 to 10 miles per hour, becoming south after midnight. For Monday, partly cloudy in the morning, then becoming mostly sunny. Highs in the upper 60s by the bay to the upper 70s inland. Southwest winds up to 5 miles per hour, becoming northwest 5 to 15 miles per hour in the afternoon. For Monday night, partly cloudy until midnight, then becoming mostly cloudy. Lows in the 50s. West winds 5 to 15 miles per hour. And on Tuesday, partly cloudy in the morning, then becoming mostly sunny. Highs in the upper 60s by the bay to the mid-70s inland. Southwest winds 5 to 10 miles per hour. For Tuesday night, mostly clear until midnight, then becoming partly cloudy. Patchy fog after midnight. Lows from the 40s to upper 50s. West winds 5 to 15 miles per hour, decreasing to up to 5 miles per hour after midnight. For Wednesday, partly cloudy in the morning, then becoming mostly sunny. Patchy fog. Highs from the 70s to lower 80s. For Wednesday night, mostly clear. Patchy fog. Lows in the 50s. And on Thursday, partly cloudy in the morning, then becoming mostly sunny. Patchy fog. Highs from the 70s to lower 80s. For Thursday night, mostly clear until midnight, then becoming partly cloudy. Lows from the mid-50s to lower 60s. For Friday, partly cloudy in the morning, then becoming mostly sunny. Patchy fog. Highs from the 70s to lower 80s for Friday night, mostly clear. Lows in the 50s. And on Saturday, partly cloudy in the morning, then becoming mostly sunny. Highs from the lower 70s to mid 80s Saturday night and Sunday, mostly clear. Lows in the 50s, high 70s and 80s. Low temperatures tonight and highs tomorrow for these selected cities: San Jose, 56 and 73, Mountain View, 56 and 68, Morgan Hill, 54 and 79. The area forecast for the Monterey Bay and Salinas Valley? For tonight, partly cloudy until midnight, then becoming mostly cloudy. Patchy fog after midnight. A slight chance of drizzle after midnight.
lows in the lower 50s. Southwest winds 5 to 10 miles per hour. For Monday, mostly cloudy in the morning, then becoming mostly sunny. Patchy fog in the morning. A slight chance of drizzle in the morning. Highs in the mid-60s at the coast to the upper 70s inland. West winds up to 5 miles per hour, increasing to 5 to 15 miles per hour in the afternoon. For Monday night, partly cloudy until midnight, then becoming mostly cloudy. A slight chance of drizzle after midnight. Lows from the upper 40s to mid-50s. West winds 5 to 15 miles per hour. And on Tuesday, mostly cloudy in the morning, then becoming mostly sunny. Patchy fog in the morning. A slight chance of drizzle in the morning. Highs in the mid-60s at the coast to the lower 70s inland. Southwest winds up to 5 miles per hour, becoming west 5 to 15 miles per hour in the afternoon. For Tuesday night, mostly clear until midnight, then becoming partly cloudy. Lows from the 40s to mid-50s. West winds 5 to 15 miles per hour. For Wednesday, mostly cloudy in the morning, then becoming mostly sunny. Highs from the 60s to mid-70s. For Wednesday night, mostly clear until midnight, then becoming partly cloudy. Lows in the 50s. And on Thursday, partly cloudy. Patchy fog. Highs from the mid-60s to upper 70s. For Thursday night, mostly clear until midnight, then becoming partly cloudy. Lows in the 50s. For Friday, mostly cloudy in the morning, then becoming partly cloudy. Patchy fog. Highs from the mid-60s to upper 70s Friday night through Sunday. Partly cloudy. Lows in the 50s. Highs from the mid-60s to lower 80s. Low temperatures tonight and highs tomorrow for the selected cities. Santa Cruz, 54 and 70. Monterey, 55 and 64. Salinas, 54 and 63. Hollister, 52 and 71. King City, 52 and 77. The weather overview for the Bay Area and Central Coast, slight chance for coastal drizzle during the night and morning hours through Tuesday morning. Cooling trend continues through at least midweek. The extended forecast for the Bay Area and Central Coast, Tuesday and Tuesday night, partly cloudy. A slight chance of drizzle in the morning. Patchy fog after midnight. Highs 55 to 80. Lows 45 to 60. Wednesday and Wednesday night, partly cloudy. Patchy fog in the morning. Patchy fog after midnight. Highs 55 to 80. Lows 50 to 60. Thursday and Thursday night, partly cloudy. A slight chance of rain. Patchy fog in the morning. Patchy fog after midnight. Highs 60 to 80. Lows 50 to 60. Friday and Friday night, partly cloudy. Patchy fog in the morning. Highs 60 to 85. Lows 50 to 60. Saturday, mostly sunny. Warmer. Highs 60 to 85. Sunrise, sunset, and tidal information for the San Francisco Bay Area for Sunday, August 30th. The sunset tonight, 7:41 p.m. The sunrise tomorrow, 6:39 a.m. The sunset tomorrow, 7:40 p.m. Tidal data at the Golden Gate for the afternoon and evening hours today and the morning hours of tomorrow. High tide, 1:49 p.m. at 5.68 feet. Low tide, 7:37 p.m. at 1.18 feet. High tide, 2:00 a.m. at 5.11 feet. Low tide, 7:39 a.m. at 1.21 feet. Here are the buoy observations for 7 p.m. Pacific Daylight Time. An offshore buoy 6 winds west at 8 knots, pressure 1,022.4 millibars. An offshore buoy 59, winds north 12 knots, water temperature 66, pressure 1,020.6 millibars, seas 3 feet, every 15 seconds. At Point Arena buoy, winds northwest 14 knots, water temperature 55, pressure 1,013.3 millibars, seas 5 feet, every 8 seconds.

Head buoy 13 near Bodega Bay. Winds northwest at 60 knots. Pressure 1,012.0 millibars. Swell 6 feet every 8 seconds. At Point Reyes, wave rider buoy water temperature 57, sea 7 feet every 8 seconds. At San Francisco buoy winds west at 4 knots. Swell 6 feet every 9 seconds. At Half Moon Bay buoy winds northwest 12 knots, water temperature 61, pressure 1013.6 millibars, seas 6 feet, every 8 seconds. At Monterey Bay buoy winds northwest 14 knots, water temperature 58, pressure 1013.1 millibars, seas 6 feet, every 8 seconds. At Point Sur, wave rider buoy water temperature 57, seas 6 feet, every 9 seconds. At Cape San Martin buoy winds northwest 70 knots, gusting to 23, water temperature 62, pressure 1013.6 millibars. Seas 6 feet, every 8 seconds. Synopsis for the Central California coast and bays including the Monterey Bay, Greater Farallones, and Cordell Bank National Marine Sanctuaries, fresh northwest winds diminish to a moderate breeze overnight, allowing rough seas to subside to moderate by Monday morning. The long period southerly swell continues to decrease tonight. Northwest to westerly winds remain gentle to moderate through the remainder of the work week as light to moderate northwest seas prevail. The marine forecast for San Pablo Bay, Suisun Bay, the West Delta, and the San Francisco Bay north of the Bay Bridge. Small craft advisory in effect until 9 p.m. Pacific Daylight Time this evening. For tonight, southwest wind 15 to 25 knots, easing to 10 to 15 knots late this evening and overnight. For Monday, southwest wind 10 to 15 knots, rising to 15 to 20 knots in the afternoon. For Monday night, southwest wind 15 to 20 knots. The marine forecast for Monterey Bay. For tonight, west wind 10 to 15 knots, becoming northwest around 5 knots. Seas 3 to 4 feet. Wave detail, west 4 feet at 8 seconds. A slight chance of drizzle late this evening and overnight. Patchy fog late. For Monday, west wind around 5 knots, rising to 10 to 15 knots in the afternoon. Seas 3 to 4 feet. Wave detail, west 3 feet at 8 seconds. A slight chance of drizzle in the morning. Patchy fog in the morning. For Monday night, west wind 10 to 15 knots. Seas 3 to 4 feet. Wave detail, west 3 feet at 7 seconds. A slight chance of drizzle after midnight. The coastal waters forecast from Pigeon Point to Point Pinos out to 10 nautical miles. For tonight, northwest wind 10 to 15 knots, easing to 5 to 10 knots after midnight. Seas 4 to 6 feet. Wave detail, west 5 feet at 8 seconds and south 2 feet at 15 seconds. For Monday, northwest wind around 5 knots, becoming west 10 to 15 knots in the afternoon. Seas 4 to 6 feet. Wave detail, northwest 5 feet at 8 seconds and south 2 feet at 14 seconds. For Monday night, northwest wind 10 to 15 knots, easing to 5 to 10 knots after midnight. Seas 3 to 5 feet. Wave detail, west 4 feet at 8 seconds and south 2 feet at 14 seconds. The area forecast for the peninsula, North Bay, and East Bay. For tonight, mostly clear until midnight, then becoming partly cloudy. A slight chance of drizzle after midnight. Lows from the 40s to upper 50s. Southwest winds 5 to 10 miles per hour. For Monday, partly cloudy. A slight chance of drizzle in the morning. Highs in the lower 60s at the coast to the upper 70s inland. West winds 10 to 20 miles per hour. For Monday night, partly cloudy until midnight, then becoming mostly cloudy. A slight chance of drizzle after midnight. Lows in the 50s. West winds 10 to 20 miles per hour, becoming southwest 5 to 10 miles per hour after midnight. And on Tuesday, partly cloudy in the morning, then becoming mostly sunny. A slight chance of drizzle in the morning.
Highs in the lower 60s at the coast to the mid-70s inland. Southwest winds 5 to 15 miles per hour. For Tuesday night, mostly clear until midnight, then becoming partly cloudy. Lows in the 50s. West winds 5 to 15 miles per hour, becoming southwest up to 5 miles per hour after midnight. For Wednesday, partly cloudy in the morning, then becoming mostly sunny. Highs from the mid-60s to upper 70s. For Wednesday night, mostly clear until midnight, then becoming partly cloudy. Patchy fog. Lows from the 50s to lower 60s. Thursday through Friday, partly cloudy. Highs from the mid-60s to lower 80s. Lows from the mid-50s to lower 60s. Friday night, mostly clear until midnight, then becoming partly cloudy. Lows in the 50s Saturday. Partly cloudy in the morning, then becoming mostly sunny. Highs from the mid-60s to lower 80s Saturday night, mostly clear. Lows in the 50s Sunday. Partly cloudy in the morning, then becoming mostly sunny. Highs from the upper 60s to lower 80s. Low temperatures tonight and highs tomorrow for the selected cities: San Francisco, 55 and 64, San Francisco Airport, 56 and 66, Redwood City, 57 and 73, Oakland, 56 and 67, Fremont, 56 and 70, Concord, 56 and 78, Livermore, 54 and 77, San Rafael, 54 and 76, Santa Rosa, 50 and 79, Napa, 52 and 71, Fairfield, 55 and 77. These are the 7 p.m. Pacific Daylight Time observations for the San Francisco and Monterey Bay areas on Sunday, August 30th. At San Francisco Airport, it was partly cloudy, temperature 61, dew point 53, relative humidity 75%, west wind at 15 miles an hour, pressure 29.89 inches and steady. At Oakland Airport, it was partly cloudy, temperature 61, dew point 55, relative humidity 81%, west wind at 13 miles an hour, pressure 29.89 inches and falling. At San Jose Airport, it was clear, temperature 69, dew point 55, relative humidity 60%, northwest wind at 14 miles an hour, pressure 29.87 inches and steady. At Santa Rosa, it was clear, temperature 72, southeast wind at 10, pressure 29.85 and steady. At Concord, it was clear, temperature 76, west wind at 12. At Livermore, it was clear, temperature 72, west wind at 14. At Monterey, it was cloudy, temperature 61, southwest wind at 12, pressure 29.94 and steady. At Salinas, it was mostly cloudy, temperature 62, dew point 54, relative humidity 74%, northwest wind at 12. Here are some observations around California and western Nevada. Skies ranged from clear to partly cloudy. It was 82 at Sacramento, 74 at Los Angeles, 76 at San Diego, and 83 at Reno. Truckee reported 72, South Lake Tahoe reported 69, Blue Canyon reported 68, and Mammoth Lakes reported 72. 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This broadcast originates from the National Weather Service office located in Monterey, California, and serves the South Bay and Monterey Bay area, including the city of San Jose, Monterey, Salinas, and Santa Cruz. Local temperature reports around San Francisco Bay for 7 p.m. Downtown San Francisco was 63 degrees. Oakland Museum was 68 degrees. Redwood City was 76 degrees. San Rafael was 78 degrees. The area forecast for the South Bay, including the San Jose metro area and the Santa Clara Valley. For tonight, mostly clear until midnight, then becoming partly cloudy. Lows from the lower to mid-50s. Northwest winds 5 to 10 miles per hour, becoming south after midnight. For Monday, partly cloudy in the morning, then becoming mostly sunny.

highs in the upper 60s by the bay to the upper 70s inland. Southwest winds up to 5 miles per hour, becoming northwest 5 to 15 miles per hour in the afternoon. For Monday night, partly cloudy until midnight, then becoming mostly cloudy. Lows in the 50s. West winds 5 to 15 miles per hour. And on Tuesday, partly cloudy in the morning, then becoming mostly sunny. Highs in the upper 60s by the bay to the mid-70s inland. Southwest winds 5 to 10 miles per hour. For Tuesday night, mostly clear until midnight, then becoming partly cloudy. Patchy fog after midnight. Lows from the 40s to upper 50s. West winds 5 to 15 miles per hour, decreasing to up to 5 miles per hour after midnight. For Wednesday, partly cloudy in the morning, then becoming mostly sunny. Patchy fog. Highs from the 70s to lower 80s. For Wednesday night, mostly clear. Patchy fog. Lows in the 50s. And on Thursday, partly cloudy in the morning, then becoming mostly sunny. Patchy fog. Highs from the 70s to lower 80s. For Thursday night, mostly clear until midnight, then becoming partly cloudy. Lows from the mid-50s to lower 60s. For Friday, partly cloudy in the morning, then becoming mostly sunny. Patchy fog. Highs from the 70s to lower 80s for Friday night, mostly clear. Lows in the 50s. And on Saturday, partly cloudy in the morning, then becoming mostly sunny. Highs from the lower 70s to mid-80s Saturday night and Sunday, mostly clear. Lows in the 50s, high 70s and 80s, low temperatures tonight and highs tomorrow for these selected cities: San Jose, 56 and 73, Mountain View, 56 and 68, Morgan Hill, 54 and 79. The area forecast for the Monterey Bay and Salinas Valley? For tonight, partly cloudy until midnight, then becoming mostly cloudy. Patchy fog after midnight. A slight chance of drizzle after midnight. Lows in the lower 50s. Southwest winds 5 to 10 miles per hour. For Monday, mostly cloudy in the morning, then becoming mostly sunny. Patchy fog in the morning. A slight chance of drizzle in the morning. Highs in the mid-60s at the coast to the upper 70s inland. West winds up to 5 miles per hour, increasing to 5 to 15 miles per hour in the afternoon. For Monday night, partly cloudy until midnight, then becoming mostly cloudy. A slight chance of drizzle after midnight. Lows from the upper 40s to mid-50s. West winds 5 to 15 miles per hour. And on Tuesday, mostly cloudy in the morning, then becoming mostly sunny. Patchy fog in the morning. A slight chance of drizzle in the morning. Highs in the mid-60s at the coast to the lower 70s inland. Southwest winds up to 5 miles per hour, becoming west 5 to 15 miles per hour in the afternoon. For Tuesday night, mostly clear until midnight, then becoming partly cloudy. Lows from the 40s to mid-50s. West winds 5 to 15 miles per hour. For Wednesday, mostly cloudy in the morning, then becoming mostly sunny. Highs from the 60s to mid-70s. For Wednesday night, mostly clear until midnight, then becoming partly cloudy. Lows in the 50s. And on Thursday, partly cloudy. Patchy fog. Highs from the mid-60s to upper 70s. For Thursday night, mostly clear until midnight, then becoming partly cloudy. Lows in the 50s. For Friday, mostly cloudy in the morning, then becoming partly cloudy. Patchy fog. Highs from the mid-60s to upper 70s Friday night through Sunday. Partly cloudy. Lows in the 50s. Highs from the mid-60s to lower 80s. Low temperatures tonight and highs tomorrow for these selected cities: Santa Cruz, 54 and 70, Monterey, 55 and 64, Salinas, 54 and 63, Hollister, 52 and 71, King City, 52 and 77. The weather overview for the Bay Area and Central Coast: slight chance for coastal drizzle during the night and morning hours through Tuesday morning, cooling trend.

continues through at least midweek. The extended forecast for the Bay Area and Central Coast, Tuesday and Tuesday night, partly cloudy. A slight chance of drizzle in the morning. Patchy fog after midnight. Highs 55 to 80. Lows 45 to 60. Wednesday and Wednesday night, partly cloudy. Patchy fog in the morning. Patchy fog after midnight. Highs 55 to 80. Lows 50 to 60. Thursday and Thursday night, partly cloudy. A slight chance of rain. Patchy fog in the morning. Patchy fog after midnight. Highs 60 to 80. Lows 50 to 60. Friday and Friday night, partly cloudy. Patchy fog in the morning. Highs 60 to 85. Lows 50 to 60. Saturday, mostly sunny. Warmer. Highs 60 to 85. Sunrise, sunset, and tidal information for the San Francisco Bay Area for Sunday, August 30th. The sunset tonight, 7:41 p.m. The sunrise tomorrow, 6:39 a.m. The sunset tomorrow, 7:40 p.m. Tidal data at the Golden Gate for the afternoon and evening hours today and the morning hours of tomorrow. High tide, 1:49 p.m. at 5.68 feet. Low tide, 7:37 p.m. at 1.18 feet. High tide, 2:00 a.m. at 5.11 feet. Low tide, 7:39 a.m. at 1.21 feet. Here are the buoy observations for 8 p.m. Pacific Daylight Time. An offshore buoy 6 winds west at 8 knots, pressure 1,022.1 millibars. An offshore buoy 59 winds north at 12 knots, water temperature 66, pressure 1,020.0 millibars. At buoy 14 near Point Arena, winds northwest at 14 knots, water temperature 55, pressure 1,013.1 millibars. At buoy 13 near Bodega Bay, winds northwest at 14 knots, pressure 1,011.8 millibars. At Point Reyes Wave Rider buoy, water temperature 57, sea 7 feet, every 8 seconds. At San Francisco Bay, winds west at 6 knots, pressure 1,012.4 millibars, swell 5 feet, every 8 seconds. At Half Moon Bay buoy, winds northwest 12 knots, water temperature 61, pressure 1,013.5 millibars, seas 5 feet, every 9 seconds. At Monterey buoy, winds northwest at 12 knots, water temperature 58, pressure 1,013.1 millibars. At Point Sur, Wave Rider buoy, water temperature 56, seas 6 feet, every 8 seconds. At Cape San Martin buoy, winds northwest at 17 knots, gusting to 21, water temperature 62, pressure 1,013.6 millibars. Synopsis for the Central California coast and bays, including the Monterey Bay, Greater Farallones, and Cordell Bank National Marine Sanctuaries. Fresh northwest winds diminish to a moderate breeze overnight, allowing rough seas to subside to moderate by Monday morning. The long period southerly swell continues to decrease tonight. Northwest to westerly winds remain gentle to moderate through the remainder of the work week as slight to moderate northwest seas prevail. The marine forecast for San Pablo Bay, Suisun Bay, the West Delta, and the San Francisco Bay north of the Bay Bridge. Small craft advisory in effect until 9 p.m. Pacific Daylight Time this evening. For tonight, southwest wind 15 to 25 knots, easing to 10 to 15 knots late this evening and overnight. For Monday, southwest wind 10 to 15 knots, rising to 15 to 20 knots in the afternoon. For Monday night, southwest wind 15 to 20 knots. The marine forecast for Monterey Bay. For tonight, west wind 10 to 15 knots, becoming northwest around 5 knots. Seas 3 to 4 feet. Wave detail, west 4 feet at 8 seconds. A slight chance of drizzle late this evening and overnight. Patchy fog late. For Monday, west wind around 5 knots, rising to 10 to 15 knots in the afternoon. Seas 3 to 4 feet. Wave detail,
west 3 feet at 8 seconds. A slight chance of drizzle in the morning. Patchy fog in the morning. For Monday night, west wind 10 to 15 knots. Seas 3 to 4 feet. Wave detail, west 3 feet at 7 seconds. A slight chance of drizzle after midnight. The coastal waters forecast from Pigeon Point to Point Pinos out to 10 nautical miles. For tonight, northwest wind 10 to 15 knots, easing to 5 to 10 knots after midnight. Seas 4 to 6 feet. Wave detail, west 5 feet at 8 seconds and south 2 feet at 15 seconds. For Monday, northwest wind around 5 knots, becoming west 10 to 15 knots in the afternoon. Seas 4 to 6 feet. Wave detail, northwest 5 feet at 8 seconds and south 2 feet at 14 seconds. For Monday night, northwest wind 10 to 15 knots, easing to 5 to 10 knots after midnight. Seas 3 to 5 feet. Wave detail, west 4 feet at 8 seconds and south 2 feet at 14 seconds. The area forecast for the peninsula, North Bay, and East Bay. For tonight, mostly clear until midnight, then becoming partly cloudy. A slight chance of drizzle after midnight. Lows from the 40s to upper 50s. Southwest winds 5 to 10 miles per hour. For Monday, partly cloudy. A slight chance of drizzle in the morning. Highs in the lower 60s at the coast to the upper 70s inland. West winds 10 to 20 miles per hour. For Monday night, partly cloudy until midnight, then becoming mostly cloudy. A slight chance of drizzle after midnight. Lows in the 50s. West winds 10 to 20 miles per hour, becoming southwest 5 to 10 miles per hour after midnight. And on Tuesday, partly cloudy in the morning, then becoming mostly sunny. A slight chance of drizzle in the morning. Highs in the lower 60s at the coast to the mid-70s inland. Southwest winds 5 to 15 miles per hour. For Tuesday night, mostly clear until midnight, then becoming partly cloudy. Lows in the 50s. West winds 5 to 15 miles per hour, becoming southwest up to 5 miles per hour after midnight. For Wednesday, partly cloudy in the morning, then becoming mostly sunny. Highs from the mid-60s to upper 70s. For Wednesday night, mostly clear until midnight, then becoming partly cloudy. Patchy fog. Lows from the 50s to lower 60s. Thursday through Friday, partly cloudy. Highs from the mid-60s to lower 80s. Lows from the mid-50s to lower 60s. Friday night, mostly clear until midnight, then becoming partly cloudy. Lows in the 50s Saturday. Partly cloudy in the morning, then becoming mostly sunny. Highs from the mid-60s to lower 80s Saturday night, mostly clear. Lows in the 50s Sunday. Partly cloudy in the morning, then becoming mostly sunny. Highs from the upper 60s to lower 80s. Low temperatures tonight and highs tomorrow for these selected cities: San Francisco, 55 and 64, San Francisco Airport, 56 and 66, Redwood City, 57 and 73, Oakland, 56 and 67, Fremont, 56 and 70, Concord, 56 and 78, Livermore, 54 and 77, San Rafael, 54 and 76, Santa Rosa, 50 and 79, Napa, 52 and 71, Fairfield, 55 and 77. These are the 8 p.m. Pacific Daylight Time observations for the San Francisco and Monterey Bay areas on Sunday, August 30th. At San Francisco Airport, it was partly cloudy, temperature 59, dew point 52, relative humidity 77%, west wind at 12 miles an hour, pressure 29.89 inches and steady. At Oakland Airport, it was partly cloudy, temperature 59, dew point 54, relative humidity 83%, west wind at 12 miles an hour, pressure 29.89 inches and steady. At San Jose Airport, it was clear, temperature 66, dew point 55, relative humidity 67%, northwest wind at 12 miles an hour, pressure 29.88 inches and rising. At Santa Rosa, it was clear,
temperature 63.

southeast wind at 8, pressure 29.85 and steady. At Concord, it was clear, temperature 71, southwest wind at 9. At Livermore, it was clear, temperature 66, west wind at 16. At Monterey, it was cloudy, temperature 60, west wind at 9, pressure 29.94 and steady. At Salinas, it was cloudy, temperature 61, dew point 54, relative humidity 77%, northwest wind at 12. Here are some observations around California and western Nevada. Skies ranged from clear to partly cloudy. It was 76 at Sacramento, 73 at Los Angeles, 74 at San Diego, and 79 at Reno. Truckee reported 66, South Lake Tahoe reported 63, Blue Canyon reported 63, and Mammoth Lakes reported 66. These are the 8 p.m. Pacific Daylight Time observations for the San Francisco and Monterey Bay areas on Sunday, August 30th. At San Francisco Airport, it was partly cloudy, temperature 59, dew point 52, relative humidity 77%, west wind at 12 miles an hour, pressure 29.89 inches and steady. At Oakland Airport, it was partly cloudy, temperature 59, dew point 54, relative humidity 83%, west wind at 12 miles an hour, pressure 29.89 inches and steady. At San Jose Airport, it was clear, temperature 66, dew point 55, relative humidity 67%, northwest wind at 12 miles an hour, pressure 29.88 inches and rising. At Santa Rosa, it was clear, temperature 63, southeast wind at 8, pressure 29.85 and steady. At Concord, it was clear, temperature 71, southwest wind at 9. At Livermore, it was clear, temperature 66, west wind at 16. At Monterey, it was cloudy, temperature 60, west wind at 9, pressure 29.94 and steady. At Salinas, it was cloudy, temperature 61, dew point 54, relative humidity 77%, northwest wind at 12. Here are some observations around California and western Nevada. Skies ranged from clear to partly cloudy. It was 76 at Sacramento, 73 at Los Angeles, 74 at San Diego, and 79 at Reno. Truckee reported 66, South Lake Tahoe reported 63, Blue Canyon reported 63, and Mammoth Lakes reported 66. Local temperature reports around San Francisco Bay for 8 p.m. Downtown San Francisco was 62 degrees. Oakland Museum was 67 degrees. Redwood City was 75 degrees. San Rafael was 79 degrees. The area forecast for the South Bay, including the San Jose metro area and the Santa Clara Valley. For tonight, mostly clear until midnight, then becoming partly cloudy. Lows from the lower to mid-50s. Northwest winds 5 to 10 miles per hour, becoming south after midnight. For Monday, partly cloudy in the morning, then becoming mostly sunny. Highs in the upper 60s by the bay to the upper 70s inland. Southwest winds up to 5 miles per hour, becoming northwest 5 to 15 miles per hour in the afternoon. For Monday night, partly cloudy until midnight, then becoming mostly cloudy. Lows in the 50s. West winds 5 to 15 miles per hour. And on Tuesday, partly cloudy in the morning, then becoming mostly sunny. Highs in the upper 60s by the bay to the mid 70s inland. Southwest winds 5 to 10 miles per hour. For Tuesday night, mostly clear until midnight, then becoming partly cloudy. Patchy fog after midnight. Lows from the 40s to upper 50s. West winds 5 to 15 miles per hour, decreasing to up to 5 miles per hour after midnight. For Wednesday, partly cloudy in the morning, then becoming mostly sunny. Patchy fog. Highs from the 70s to lower 80s. For Wednesday night, mostly clear. Patchy fog. Lows in the 50s. And on Thursday, partly cloudy in the morning, then becoming

mostly sunny. Patchy fog. Highs from the 70s to lower 80s. For Thursday night, mostly clear until midnight, then becoming partly cloudy. Lows from the mid-50s to lower 60s. For Friday, partly cloudy in the morning, then becoming mostly sunny. Patchy fog. Highs from the 70s to lower 80s for Friday night, mostly clear. Lows in the 50s and on Saturday, partly cloudy in the morning, then becoming mostly sunny. Highs from the lower 70s to mid-80s Saturday night and Sunday, mostly clear. Lows in the 50s, high 70s and 80s, low temperatures tonight and highs tomorrow for the selected cities: San Jose, 56 and 73, Mountain View, 56 and 68, Morgan Hill, 54 and 79. The area forecast for the Monterey Bay and Salinas Valley? For tonight, partly cloudy until midnight, then becoming mostly cloudy. Patchy fog after midnight. A slight chance of drizzle after midnight. Lows in the lower 50s. Southwest winds 5 to 10 miles per hour. For Monday, mostly cloudy in the morning, then becoming mostly sunny. Patchy fog in the morning. A slight chance of drizzle in the morning. Highs in the mid-60s at the coast to the upper 70s inland. West winds up to 5 miles per hour, increasing to 5 to 15 miles per hour in the afternoon. For Monday night, partly cloudy until midnight, then becoming mostly cloudy. A slight chance of drizzle after midnight. Lows from the upper 40s to mid-50s. West winds 5 to 15 miles per hour. And on Tuesday, mostly cloudy in the morning, then becoming mostly sunny. Patchy fog in the morning. A slight chance of drizzle in the morning. Highs in the mid-60s at the coast to the lower 70s inland. Southwest winds up to 5 miles per hour, becoming west 5 to 15 miles per hour in the afternoon. For Tuesday night, mostly clear until midnight, then becoming partly cloudy. Lows from the 40s to mid-50s. West winds 5 to 15 miles per hour. For Wednesday, mostly cloudy in the morning, then becoming mostly sunny. Highs from the 60s to mid-70s. For Wednesday night, mostly clear until midnight, then becoming partly cloudy. Lows in the 50s. And on Thursday, partly cloudy. Patchy fog. Highs from the mid-60s to upper 70s. For Thursday night, mostly clear until midnight, then becoming partly cloudy. Lows in the 50s. For Friday, mostly cloudy in the morning, then becoming partly cloudy. Patchy fog. Highs from the mid-60s to upper 70s Friday night through Sunday. Partly cloudy. Lows in the 50s. Highs from the mid-60s to lower 80s. Low temperatures tonight and highs tomorrow for the selected cities: Santa Cruz, 54 and 70, Monterey, 55 and 64, Salinas, 54 and 63, Hollister, 52 and 71, King City, 52 and 77. The weather overview for the Bay Area and Central Coast: slight chance for coastal drizzle during the night and morning hours through Tuesday morning. Cooling trend continues through at least midweek. The extended forecast for the Bay Area and Central Coast: Tuesday and Tuesday night, partly cloudy. A slight chance of drizzle in the morning. Patchy fog after midnight. Highs 55 to 80. Lows 45 to 60. Wednesday and Wednesday night, partly cloudy. Patchy fog in the morning. Patchy fog after midnight. Highs 55 to 80. Lows 50 to 60. Thursday and Thursday night, partly cloudy. A slight chance of rain. Patchy fog in the morning. Patchy fog after midnight. High 60 to 80. Lows 50 to 60. Friday and Friday night, partly cloudy. Patchy fog in the morning. High 60 to 85. Lows 50 to 60. Saturday, mostly sunny. Warmer. High 60 to 85. Sunrise, sunset, and tidal information for the San Francisco Bay Area for Sunday, August 30th. The sunset tonight, 7:41 p.m. The sunrise tomorrow.

Winds northwest at 8 knots. Pressure 1,022.1 millibars. At offshore buoy 59, winds north at 12 knots. Water temperature 66. Pressure 1,020.0 millibars. At Point Arena buoy, winds northwest 14 knots. Water temperature 55. Pressure 1,013.1 millibars. Seas 5 feet every 8 seconds. At buoy 13 near Bodega Bay, winds northwest at 16 knots, pressure 1,011.9 millibars, swell 5 feet every 8 seconds. At Point Reyes Wave Rider buoy, water temperature 57, sea 7 feet every 8 seconds. At San Francisco buoy, winds west at 6 knots, pressure 1,012.4 millibars, swell 5 feet every 8 seconds. At Half Moon Bay buoy, winds northwest 12 knots, water temperature 61, pressure 1,013.5 millibars, seas 5 feet, every 9 seconds. At Monterey Bay buoy, winds northwest 12 knots, water temperature 58, pressure 1,013.1 millibars, seas 6 feet, every 8 seconds. At Point Sur, Wave Rider buoy, water temperature 56, seas 6 feet, every 8 seconds. At Cape San Martin buoy, winds northwest 16 knots, water temperature 62, pressure 1,013.5 millibars. Seas 6 feet, every 16 seconds. Synopsis for the Central California coast and bays, including the Monterey Bay, Greater Farallones, and Cordell Bank National Marine Sanctuaries. Fresh northwest winds diminish to a moderate breeze overnight, allowing rough seas to subside to moderate by Monday morning. The long period southerly swell continues to decrease tonight. Northwest to westerly winds remain gentle to moderate through the remainder of the work week as slight to moderate northwest seas prevail. The marine forecast for San Pablo Bay, Suisun Bay, the West Delta, and the San Francisco Bay north of the Bay Bridge. Small craft advisory in effect until 9 p.m. Pacific Daylight Time this evening. For tonight, southwest wind 15 to 25 knots, easing to 10 to 15 knots late this evening and overnight. For Monday, southwest wind 10 to 15 knots, rising to 15 to 20 knots in the afternoon. For Monday night, southwest wind 15 to 20 knots. The marine forecast for Monterey Bay. For tonight, west wind 10 to 15 knots, becoming northwest around 5 knots. Seas 3 to 4 feet. Wave detail, west 4 feet at 8 seconds. A slight chance of drizzle late this evening and overnight. Patchy fog late. For Monday, west wind around 5 knots, rising to 10 to 15 knots in the afternoon. Seas 3 to 4 feet. Wave detail, west 3 feet at 8 seconds. A slight chance of drizzle in the morning. Patchy fog in the morning. For Monday night, west wind 10 to 15 knots. Seas 3 to 4 feet. Wave detail, west 3 feet at 7 seconds. A slight chance of drizzle after midnight. The coastal waters forecast from Pigeon Point to Point Pinos out to 10 nautical miles. For tonight, northwest wind 10 to 15 knots, easing to 5 to 10 knots after midnight. Seas 4 to 6 feet. Wave detail, west 5 feet at 8 seconds and south 2 feet at 15 seconds. For Monday, northwest wind around 5 knots, becoming west 10 to 15 knots in the afternoon. Seas 4 to 6 feet. Wave detail, northwest 5 feet at 8 seconds and south 2 feet at 14 seconds. For Monday night, northwest wind 10 to 15 knots, easing to 5 to 10 knots after midnight. Seas 3 to 5 feet. Wave detail, west 4 feet at 8 seconds and south 2 feet at 14 seconds. 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This broadcast originates from the National Weather Service office located in Monterey, California, and serves the South Bay and Monterey Bay Area, including the cities of San Jose, Monterey, Salinas, and Santa Cruz. The area forecast for the Peninsula, North Bay, and East Bay. For tonight,

mostly clear until midnight, then becoming partly cloudy. A slight chance of drizzle after midnight. Lows from the 40s to upper 50s. Southwest winds 5 to 10 miles per hour. For Monday, partly cloudy. A slight chance of drizzle in the morning. Highs in the lower 60s at the coast to the upper 70s inland. West winds 10 to 20 miles per hour. For Monday night, partly cloudy until midnight, then becoming mostly cloudy. A slight chance of drizzle after midnight. Lows in the 50s. West winds 10 to 20 miles per hour, becoming southwest 5 to 10 miles per hour after midnight. And on Tuesday, partly cloudy in the morning, then becoming mostly sunny. A slight chance of drizzle in the morning. Highs in the lower 60s at the coast to the mid-70s inland. Southwest winds 5 to 15 miles per hour. For Tuesday night, mostly clear until midnight, then becoming partly cloudy. Lows in the 50s. West winds 5 to 15 miles per hour, becoming southwest up to 5 miles per hour after midnight. For Wednesday, partly cloudy in the morning, then becoming mostly sunny. Highs from the mid-60s to upper 70s. For Wednesday night, mostly clear until midnight, then becoming partly cloudy. Patchy fog. Lows from the 50s to lower 60s. Thursday through Friday, partly cloudy. Highs from the mid-60s to lower 80s. Lows from the mid-50s to lower 60s. Friday night, mostly clear until midnight, then becoming partly cloudy. Lows in the 50s Saturday. Partly cloudy in the morning, then becoming mostly sunny. Highs from the mid-60s to lower 80s Saturday night, mostly clear. Lows in the 50s Sunday. Partly cloudy in the morning, then becoming mostly sunny. Highs from the upper 60s to lower 80s. Low temperatures tonight and highs tomorrow for these selected cities: San Francisco, 55 and 64, San Francisco Airport, 56 and 66, Redwood City, 57 and 73, Oakland, 56 and 67, Fremont, 56 and 70, Concord, 56 and 78, Livermore, 54 and 77, San Rafael, 54 and 76, Santa Rosa, 50 and 79, Napa, 52 and 71, Fairfield, 55 and 77. These are the 8 p.m. Pacific Daylight Time observations for the San Francisco and Monterey Bay areas on Sunday, August 30th. At San Francisco Airport, it was partly cloudy, temperature 59, dew point 52, relative humidity 77%, west wind at 12 miles an hour, pressure 29.89 inches and steady. At Oakland Airport, it was partly cloudy, temperature 59, dew point 54, relative humidity 83%, west wind at 12 miles an hour, pressure 29.89 inches and steady. At San Jose Airport, it was clear, temperature 66, dew point 55, relative humidity 67%, northwest wind at 12 miles an hour, pressure 29.88 inches and rising. At Santa Rosa, it was clear, temperature 63, southeast wind at 8, pressure 29.85 and steady. At Concord, it was clear, temperature 71, southwest wind at 9. At Livermore, it was clear, temperature 66, west wind at 16. At Monterey, it was cloudy, temperature 60, west wind at 9, pressure 29.94 and steady. At Salinas, it was cloudy, temperature 61, dew point 54, relative humidity 77%, northwest wind at 12. Here are some observations around California and western Nevada. Skies ranged from clear to partly cloudy. It was 76 at Sacramento, 73 at Los Angeles, 74 at San Diego, and 79 at Reno. Truckee reported 66, South Lake Tahoe reported 63, Blue Canyon reported 63, and Mammoth Lakes reported 66. Local temperature reports around San Francisco Bay for 8 p.m. Downtown San Francisco was 62 degrees. Oakland Museum was 67 degrees. Redwood City was 75 degrees. San Rafael was 79 degrees.

the area forecast for the South Bay, including the San Jose metro area and the Santa Clara Valley. For tonight, mostly clear until midnight, then becoming partly cloudy. Lows from the lower to mid-50s. Northwest winds 5 to 10 miles per hour, becoming south after midnight. For Monday, partly cloudy in the morning, then becoming mostly sunny. Highs in the upper 60s by the bay to the upper 70s inland. Southwest winds up to 5 miles per hour, becoming northwest 5 to 15 miles per hour in the afternoon. For Monday night, partly cloudy until midnight, then becoming mostly cloudy. Lows in the 50s. West winds 5 to 15 miles per hour. And on Tuesday, partly cloudy in the morning, then becoming mostly sunny. Highs in the upper 60s by the bay to the mid-70s inland. Southwest winds 5 to 10 miles per hour. For Tuesday night, mostly clear until midnight, then becoming partly cloudy. Patchy fog after midnight. Lows from the 40s to upper 50s. West winds 5 to 15 miles per hour, decreasing to up to 5 miles per hour after midnight. For Wednesday, partly cloudy in the morning, then becoming mostly sunny. Patchy fog. Highs from the 70s to lower 80s. For Wednesday night, mostly clear. Patchy fog. Lows in the 50s. And on Thursday, partly cloudy in the morning, then becoming mostly sunny. Patchy fog. Highs from the 70s to lower 80s. For Thursday night, mostly clear until midnight, then becoming partly cloudy. Lows from the mid-50s to lower 60s. For Friday, partly cloudy in the morning, then becoming mostly sunny. Patchy fog. Highs from the 70s to lower 80s for Friday night, the mid-50s to lower 60s. For Friday, partly cloudy in the morning, then becoming mostly sunny. Patchy fog. Highs from the 70s to lower 80s for Friday night, mostly clear. Lows in the 50s and on Saturday, partly cloudy in the morning, then becoming mostly sunny. Highs from the lower 70s to mid-80s Saturday night and Sunday, mostly clear. Lows in the 50s, high 70s and 80s, low temperatures tonight and highs tomorrow for the selected cities: San Jose, 56 and 73, Mountain View, 56 and 68, Morgan Hill, 54 and 79. The area forecast for the Monterey Bay and Salinas Valley? For tonight, partly cloudy until midnight, then becoming mostly cloudy. Patchy fog after midnight. A slight chance of drizzle after midnight. Lows in the lower 50s. Southwest winds 5 to 10 miles per hour. For Monday, mostly cloudy in the morning, then becoming mostly sunny. Patchy fog in the morning. A slight chance of drizzle in the morning. Highs in the mid-60s at the coast to the upper 70s inland. West winds up to 5 miles per hour, increasing to 5 to 15 miles per hour in the afternoon. For Monday night, partly cloudy until midnight, then becoming mostly cloudy. A slight chance of drizzle after midnight. Lows from the upper 40s to mid-50s. West winds 5 to 15 miles per hour. And on Tuesday, mostly cloudy in the morning, then becoming mostly sunny. Patchy fog in the morning. A slight chance of drizzle in the morning. Highs in the mid-60s at the coast to the lower 70s inland. Southwest winds up to 5 miles per hour, becoming west 5 to 15 miles per hour in the afternoon. For Tuesday night, mostly clear until midnight, then becoming partly cloudy. Lows from the 40s to mid-50s. West winds 5 to 15 miles per hour. For Wednesday, mostly cloudy in the morning, then becoming mostly sunny. Highs from the 60s to mid-70s. For Wednesday night, mostly clear until midnight, then becoming partly cloudy. Lows in the 50s. And on Thursday, partly cloudy. Patchy fog. Highs from the mid-60s to upper 70s. For Thursday night, mostly clear until midnight, then becoming partly cloudy. Lows in the 50s. For Friday, mostly cloudy in the morning, then becoming partly cloudy.

patchy fog. Highs from the mid-60s to upper 70s Friday night through Sunday. Partly cloudy. Lows in the 50s, highs from the mid-60s to lower 80s, low temperatures tonight and highs tomorrow for the selected cities, Santa Cruz, 54 and 70, Monterey, 55 and 64, Salinas, 54 and 63, Hollister, 52 and 71, King City, 52 and 77. The weather overview for the Bay Area and Central Coast, slight chance for coastal drizzle during the night and morning hours through Tuesday morning. Cooling trend continues through at least midweek. The extended forecast for the Bay Area and Central Coast, Tuesday and Tuesday night, partly cloudy. A slight chance of drizzle in the morning. Patchy fog after midnight. Highs 55 to 80. Lows 45 to 60. Wednesday and Wednesday night, partly cloudy. Patchy fog in the morning. Patchy fog after midnight. Highs 55 to 80. Lows 50 to 60. Thursday and Thursday night, partly cloudy. A slight chance of rain. Patchy fog in the morning. Patchy fog after midnight. Highs 60 to 80. Lows 50 to 60. Friday and Friday night, partly cloudy. Patchy fog in the morning. Highs 60 to 85. Lows 50 to 60. Saturday, mostly sunny. Warmer. Highs 60 to 85. Sunrise, sunset, and tidal information for the San Francisco Bay Area for Sunday, August 30th. The sunset tonight, 7:41 p.m. The sunrise tomorrow, 6:39 a.m. The sunset tomorrow, 7:40 p.m. Tidal data at the Golden Gate for the afternoon and evening hours today and the morning hours of tomorrow. High tide, 1:49 p.m. at 5.68 feet. Low tide, 7:37 p.m. at 1.18 feet. High tide, 2:00 a.m. at 5.11 feet. Low tide, 7:39 a.m. at 1.21 feet. Here are the buoy observations for 8 p.m. Pacific Daylight Time. An offshore buoy 6, winds northwest at 8 knots, pressure 1,022.1 millibars. An offshore buoy 59, winds north at 12 knots, water temperature 66, pressure 1,020.0 millibars. At Point Arena buoy, winds northwest 14 knots, water temperature 55, pressure 1,013.1 millibars, seas 5 feet, every 8 seconds. At buoy 13 near Bodega Bay, winds northwest at 16 knots, pressure 1,011.9 millibars, swell 5 feet, every 8 seconds. At Point Reyes Wave Rider buoy, water temperature 57, seas 7 feet, every 8 seconds. At San Francisco buoy, winds west at 6 knots, pressure 1,012.4 millibars, swell 5 feet, every 8 seconds. At Half Moon Bay buoy, winds northwest 12 knots, water temperature 61, pressure 1,013.5 millibars, seas 5 feet, every 9 seconds. At Monterey Bay buoy, winds northwest 12 knots, water temperature 58, pressure 1,013.1 millibars, seas 6 feet, every 8 seconds. At Point Sur, Wave Rider buoy, water temperature 56, seas 6 feet, every 8 seconds. At Cape San Martin buoy, winds northwest 16 knots, water temperature 62, pressure 1,013.5 millibars. Seas 6 feet, every 16 seconds. Synopsis for the Central California coast and bays, including the Monterey Bay, Greater Farallones, and Cordell Bank National Marine Sanctuaries. Fresh northwest winds diminish to a moderate breeze overnight, allowing rough seas to subside to moderate by Monday morning. The long period southerly swell continues to decrease tonight. Northwest to westerly winds remain gentle to moderate through the remainder of the work week as slight to moderate northwest seas prevail. The marine forecast for San Pablo Bay, Suisun Bay, the West Delta, and the San Francisco Bay north of the Bay Bridge. Small craft advisory in effect until 9 p.m. Pacific Daylight Time this evening. For tonight,
Southwest wind 15 to 25 knots, easing to 10 to 15 knots late this evening and overnight. For Monday, southwest wind 10 to 15 knots, rising to 15 to 20 knots in the afternoon. For Monday night, southwest wind 15 to 20 knots. The marine forecast for Monterey Bay. For tonight, west wind 10 to 15 knots, becoming northwest around 5 knots. Seas 3 to 4 feet. Wave detail, west 4 feet at 8 seconds. A slight chance of drizzle late this evening and overnight. Patchy fog late. For Monday, west wind around 5 knots, rising to 10 to 15 knots in the afternoon. Seas 3 to 4 feet. Wave detail, west 3 feet at 8 seconds. A slight chance of drizzle in the morning. Patchy fog in the morning. For Monday night, west wind 10 to 15 knots. Seas 3 to 4 feet. Wave detail, west 3 feet at 7 seconds. A slight chance of drizzle after midnight. The coastal waters forecast from Pigeon Point to Point Pinos out to 10 nautical miles. For tonight, northwest wind 10 to 15 knots, easing to 5 to 10 knots after midnight. Seas 4 to 6 feet. Wave detail, west 5 feet at 8 seconds and south 2 feet at 15 seconds. For Monday, northwest wind around 5 knots, becoming west 10 to 15 knots in the afternoon. Seas 4 to 6 feet. Wave detail, northwest 5 feet at 8 seconds and south 2 feet at 14 seconds. For Monday night, northwest wind 10 to 15 knots, easing to 5 to 10 knots after midnight. Seas 3 to 5 feet. Wave detail, west 4 feet at 8 seconds and south 2 feet at 14 seconds. The area forecast for the peninsula, North Bay, and East Bay. For tonight, mostly clear until midnight, then becoming partly cloudy. A slight chance of drizzle after midnight. Lows from the 40s to upper 50s. Southwest winds 5 to 10 miles per hour. For Monday, partly cloudy. A slight chance of drizzle in the morning. Highs in the lower 60s at the coast to the upper 70s inland. West winds 10 to 20 miles per hour. For Monday night, partly cloudy until midnight, then becoming mostly cloudy. A slight chance of drizzle after midnight. Lows in the 50s. West winds 10 to 20 miles per hour, becoming southwest 5 to 10 miles per hour after midnight. And on Tuesday, partly cloudy in the morning, then becoming mostly sunny. A slight chance of drizzle in the morning. Highs in the lower 60s at the coast to the mid-70s inland. Southwest winds 5 to 15 miles per hour. For Tuesday night, mostly clear until midnight, then becoming partly cloudy. Lows in the 50s. West winds 5 to 15 miles per hour, becoming southwest up to 5 miles per hour after midnight. For Wednesday, partly cloudy in the morning, then becoming mostly sunny. Highs from the mid-60s to upper 70s. For Wednesday night, mostly clear until midnight, then becoming partly cloudy. Patchy fog. Lows from the 50s to lower 60s. Thursday through Friday, partly cloudy. Highs from the mid-60s to lower 80s. Lows from the mid-50s to lower 60s. Friday night, mostly clear until midnight, then becoming partly cloudy. Lows in the 50s Saturday. Partly cloudy in the morning, then becoming mostly sunny. Highs from the mid-60s to lower 80s Saturday night, mostly clear. Lows in the 50s Sunday. Partly cloudy in the morning, then becoming mostly sunny. Highs from the upper 60s to lower 80s. Low temperatures tonight and highs tomorrow for these selected cities: San Francisco, 55 and 64, San Francisco Airport, 56 and 66, Redwood City, 57 and 73, Oakland, 56 and 67, Fremont, 56 and 70, Concord, 56 and 78, Livermore, 54 and 77, San Rafael, 54 and 76, Santa Rosa, 50 and 79, Napa, 52 and 71, Fairfield, 55 and 77.
These are the 8 p.m. Pacific Daylight Time observations for the San Francisco and Monterey Bay areas on Sunday, August 30th.

at San Francisco Airport. It was partly cloudy. Temperature 59, dew point 52, relative humidity 77%, west wind at 12 miles an hour, pressure 29.89 inches and steady. At Oakland Airport, it was partly cloudy, temperature 59, dew point 54, relative humidity 83%, west wind at 12 miles an hour, pressure 29.89 inches and steady. At San Jose Airport, it was clear, temperature 66, dew point 55, relative humidity 67%, northwest wind at 12 miles an hour, pressure 29.88 inches and rising. At Santa Rosa, it was clear, temperature 63, southeast wind at 8, pressure 29.85 and steady. At Concord, it was clear, temperature 71, southwest wind at 9. At Livermore, it was clear, temperature 66, west wind at 16. At Monterey, it was cloudy, temperature 60, west wind at 9, pressure 29.94 and steady. At Salinas, it was cloudy, temperature 61, dew point 54, relative humidity 77%, northwest wind at 12. Here are some observations around California and western Nevada. Skies ranged from clear to partly cloudy. It was 76 at Sacramento, 73 at Los Angeles, 74 at San Diego, and 79 at Reno. Truckee reported 66, South Lake Tahoe reported 63, Blue Canyon reported 63, and Mammoth Lakes reported 66. Local temperature reports around San Francisco Bay for 8 p.m. Downtown San Francisco was 62 degrees. Oakland Museum was 67 degrees. Redwood City was 75 degrees. San Rafael was 79 degrees. The area forecast for the South Bay, including the San Jose metro area and the Santa Clara Valley. For tonight, mostly clear until midnight, then becoming partly cloudy. Lows from the lower to mid-50s. Northwest winds 5 to 10 miles per hour, becoming south after midnight. For Monday, partly cloudy in the morning, then becoming mostly sunny. Highs in the upper 60s by the bay to the upper 70s inland. Southwest winds up to 5 miles per hour, becoming northwest 5 to 15 miles per hour in the afternoon. For Monday night, partly cloudy until midnight, then becoming mostly cloudy. Lows in the 50s. West winds 5 to 15 miles per hour. And on Tuesday, partly cloudy in the morning, then becoming mostly sunny. Highs in the upper 60s by the bay to the mid-70s inland. Southwest winds 5 to 10 miles per hour. For Tuesday night, mostly clear until midnight, then becoming partly cloudy. Patchy fog after midnight. Lows from the 40s to upper 50s. West winds 5 to 15 miles per hour, decreasing to up to 5 miles per hour after midnight. For Wednesday, partly cloudy in the morning, then becoming mostly sunny. Patchy fog. Highs from the 70s to lower 80s. For Wednesday night, mostly clear. Patchy fog. Lows in the 50s. And on Thursday, partly cloudy in the morning, then becoming mostly sunny. Patchy fog. Highs from the 70s to lower 80s. For Thursday night, mostly clear until midnight, then becoming partly cloudy. Lows from the mid-50s to lower 60s. For Friday, partly cloudy in the morning, then becoming mostly sunny. Patchy fog. Highs from the 70s to lower 80s for Friday night, mostly clear. Lows in the 50s. And on Saturday, partly cloudy in the morning, then becoming mostly sunny. Highs from the lower 70s to mid-80s Saturday night and Sunday, mostly clear. Lows in the 50s, high 70s and 80s, low temperatures tonight and highs tomorrow for these selected cities: San Jose, 56 and 73, Mountain View, 56 and 68, Morgan Hill, 54 and 79. The area forecast for the Monterey Bay and Salinas Valley? For tonight, partly cloudy until midnight, then becoming mostly cloudy. Patchy fog after midnight. A slight chance of drizzle after midnight. Lows in

southwest winds 5 to 10 miles per hour. For Monday, mostly cloudy in the morning, then becoming mostly sunny. Patchy fog in the morning. A slight chance of drizzle in the morning. Highs in the mid-60s at the coast to the upper 70s inland. West winds up to 5 miles per hour, increasing to 5 to 15 miles per hour in the afternoon. For Monday night, partly cloudy until midnight, then becoming mostly cloudy. A slight chance of drizzle after midnight. Lows from the upper 40s to mid-50s. West winds 5 to 15 miles per hour. And on Tuesday, mostly cloudy in the morning, then becoming mostly sunny. Patchy fog in the morning. A slight chance of drizzle in the morning. Highs in the mid-60s at the coast to the lower 70s inland. Southwest winds up to 5 miles per hour, becoming west 5 to 15 miles per hour in the afternoon. For Tuesday night, mostly clear until midnight, then becoming partly cloudy. Lows from the 40s to mid-50s. West winds 5 to 15 miles per hour. For Wednesday, mostly cloudy in the morning, then becoming mostly sunny. Highs from the 60s to mid-70s. For Wednesday night, mostly clear until midnight, then becoming partly cloudy. Lows in the 50s. And on Thursday, partly cloudy. Patchy fog. Highs from the mid-60s to upper 70s. For Thursday night, mostly clear until midnight, then becoming partly cloudy. Lows in the 50s. For Friday, mostly cloudy in the morning, then becoming partly cloudy. Patchy fog. Highs from the mid-60s to upper 70s Friday night through Sunday. Partly cloudy. Lows in the 50s. Highs from the mid-60s to lower 80s. Low temperatures tonight and highs tomorrow for the selected cities. Santa Cruz, 54 and 70. Monterey, 55 and 64. Salinas, 54 and 63. Hollister, 52 and 71. King City, 52 and 77. The weather overview for the Bay Area and Central Coast, slight chance for coastal drizzle during the night and morning hours through Tuesday morning. Cooling trend continues through at least midweek. The extended forecast for the Bay Area and Central Coast, Tuesday and Tuesday night, partly cloudy. A slight chance of drizzle in the morning. Patchy fog after midnight. Highs 55 to 80. Lows 45 to 60. Wednesday and Wednesday night, partly cloudy. Patchy fog in the morning. Patchy fog after midnight. Highs 55 to 80. Lows 50 to 60. Thursday and Thursday night, partly cloudy. A slight chance of rain. Patchy fog in the morning. Patchy fog after midnight. Highs 60 to 80. Lows 50 to 60. Friday and Friday night, partly cloudy. Patchy fog in the morning. Highs 60 to 85. Lows 50 to 60. Saturday, mostly sunny. Warmer. Highs 60 to 85. 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This broadcast originates from the National Weather Service office located in Monterey, California, and serves the South Bay and Monterey Bay Area, including the cities of San Jose, Monterey, Salinas, and Santa Cruz. Sunrise, sunset, and tidal information for the San Francisco Bay Area for Sunday, August 30th. The sunset tonight, 7:41 p.m. The sunrise tomorrow, 6:39 a.m. The sunset tomorrow, 7:40 p.m. Tidal data at the Golden Gate for the afternoon and evening hours today and the morning hours of tomorrow. High tide, 1:49 p.m. at 5.68 feet. Low tide, 7:37 p.m. at 1.18 feet. High tide, 2:00 a.m. at 5.11 feet. Low tide, 7:39 a.m. at 1.21 feet. Here are the buoy observations for 8 p.m. Pacific Daylight Time. An offshore buoy 6 winds northwest at 8 knots, pressure 1,022.1 millibars.
at offshore buoy 59, winds north at 12 knots, water temperature 66, pressure 1,020.0 millibars. At Point Arena buoy, winds northwest 14 knots, water temperature 55, pressure 1,013.1 millibars, seas 5 feet, every 8 seconds. At buoy 13 near Bodega Bay, winds northwest at 16 knots, pressure 1,011.9 millibars, swell 5 feet, every 8 seconds. At Point Reyes Wave Rider buoy, water temperature 57, seas 7 feet, every 8 seconds. At San Francisco buoy, winds west at 6 knots, pressure 1,012.4 millibars, swell 5 feet, every 8 seconds. At Half Moon Bay buoy, winds northwest 12 knots, water temperature 61, pressure 1,013.5 millibars, seas 5 feet, every 9 seconds. At Monterey Bay buoy, winds northwest 12 knots, water temperature 58, pressure 1,013.1 millibars, seas 6 feet, every 8 seconds. At Point Sur, Wave Rider buoy, water temperature 56, seas 6 feet, every 8 seconds. At Cape San Martin buoy, winds northwest 16 knots, water temperature 62, pressure 1,013.5 millibars. Seas 6 feet, every 16 seconds. Synopsis for the Central California coast and bays, including the Monterey Bay, Greater Farallones, and Cordell Bank National Marine Sanctuaries, fresh northwest winds diminish to a moderate breeze overnight, allowing rough seas to subside to moderate by Monday morning. The long period southerly swell continues to decrease tonight. Northwest to westerly winds remain gentle to moderate through the remainder of the work week as light to moderate northwest seas prevail. The marine forecast for San Pablo Bay, Suisun Bay, the West Delta, and the San Francisco Bay north of the Bay Bridge. Small craft advisory in effect until 9 p.m. Pacific Daylight Time this evening. For tonight, southwest wind 15 to 25 knots, easing to 10 to 15 knots late this evening and overnight. For Monday, southwest wind 10 to 15 knots, rising to 15 to 20 knots in the afternoon. For Monday night, southwest wind 15 to 20 knots. The marine forecast for Monterey Bay. For tonight, west wind 10 to 15 knots, becoming northwest around 5 knots. Seas 3 to 4 feet. Wave detail, west 4 feet at 8 seconds. A slight chance of drizzle late this evening and overnight. Patchy fog late. For Monday, west wind around 5 knots, rising to 10 to 15 knots in the afternoon. Seas 3 to 4 feet. Wave detail, west 3 feet at 8 seconds. A slight chance of drizzle in the morning. Patchy fog in the morning. For Monday night, west wind 10 to 15 knots. Seas 3 to 4 feet. Wave detail, west 3 feet at 7 seconds. A slight chance of drizzle after midnight. The coastal waters forecast from Pigeon Point to Point Pinos out to 10 nautical miles. For tonight, northwest wind 10 to 15 knots, easing to 5 to 10 knots after midnight. Seas 4 to 6 feet. Wave detail, west 5 feet at 8 seconds and south 2 feet at 15 seconds. For Monday, northwest wind around 5 knots, becoming west 10 to 15 knots in the afternoon. Seas 4 to 6 feet. Wave detail, northwest 5 feet at 8 seconds and south 2 feet at 14 seconds. For Monday night, northwest wind 10 to 15 knots, easing to 5 to 10 knots after midnight. Seas 3 to 5 feet. Wave detail, west 4 feet at 8 seconds and south 2 feet at 14 seconds. The area forecast for the peninsula, North Bay, and East Bay? For tonight, mostly clear until midnight, then becoming partly cloudy. A slight chance of drizzle after midnight. Lows from the 40s to upper 50s. Southwest winds 5 to 10 miles per hour. For Monday, partly cloudy. A slight chance of drizzle in the morning. Highs in the lower 60s at the coast to the upper 70s inland. West winds 10 to 20 miles per hour. For Monday night, partly

cloudy until midnight, then becoming mostly cloudy. A slight chance of drizzle after midnight. Lows in the 50s. West winds 10 to 20 miles per hour, becoming southwest 5 to 10 miles per hour after midnight. And on Tuesday, partly cloudy in the morning, then becoming mostly sunny. A slight chance of drizzle in the morning. Highs in the lower 60s at the coast to the mid 70s inland. Southwest winds 5 to 15 miles per hour. For Tuesday night, mostly clear until midnight, then becoming partly cloudy. Lows in the 50s. West winds 5 to 15 miles per hour, becoming southwest up to 5 miles per hour after midnight. For Wednesday, partly cloudy in the morning, then becoming mostly sunny. Highs from the mid-60s to upper 70s. For Wednesday night, mostly clear until midnight, then becoming partly cloudy. Patchy fog. Lows from the 50s to lower 60s. Thursday through Friday, partly cloudy. Highs from the mid-60s to lower 80s. Lows from the mid-50s to lower 60s. Friday night, mostly clear until midnight, then becoming partly cloudy. Lows in the 50s Saturday. Partly cloudy in the morning, then becoming mostly sunny. Highs from the mid-60s to lower 80s Saturday night, mostly clear. Lows in the 50s Sunday. Partly cloudy in the morning, then becoming mostly sunny. Highs from the upper 60s to lower 80s. Low temperatures tonight and highs tomorrow for the selected cities: San Francisco, 55 and 64, San Francisco Airport, 56 and 66, Redwood City, 57 and 73, Oakland, 56 and 67, Fremont, 56 and 70, Concord, 56 and 78, Livermore, 54 and 77, San Rafael, 54 and 76, Santa Rosa, 50 and 79, Napa, 52 and 71, Fairfield, 55 and 77. These are the 9 p.m. Pacific Daylight Time observations for the San Francisco and Monterey Bay areas on Sunday, August 30th. At San Francisco Airport, it was partly cloudy, temperature 59, dew point 53, relative humidity 80%, west wind at 9 miles an hour, pressure 29.90 inches and rising. At Oakland Airport, it was partly cloudy, temperature 58, dew point 54, relative humidity 86%, west wind at 7 miles an hour, pressure 29.91 inches and rising. At San Jose Airport, it was clear, temperature 63, dew point 55, relative humidity 75%, northwest wind at 9 miles an hour, pressure 29.90 inches and rising. At Santa Rosa, it was clear, temperature 58, south wind at 8, pressure 29.86 and rising. At Concord, it was clear, temperature 69, south wind at 6. At Livermore, it was clear, temperature 63, northwest wind at 8. At Monterey, it was cloudy, temperature 59, west wind at 6, pressure 29.94 and steady. At Salinas, it was cloudy, temperature 60, dew point 54, relative humidity 80%, northwest wind at 9. Here are some observations around California and western Nevada. Skies ranged from clear to partly cloudy. It was 71 at Sacramento, 73 at Los Angeles, 74 at San Diego, and 76 at Reno. Truckee reported 61, South Lake Tahoe reported 58. Blue Canyon reported 60, and Mammoth Lakes reported 63. Local temperature reports around San Francisco Bay for 8 p.m. Downtown San Francisco was 62 degrees. Oakland Museum was 67 degrees. Redwood City was 75 degrees. San Rafael was 79 degrees. The area forecast for the South Bay, including the San Jose metro area and the Santa Clara Valley. For the rest of tonight, mostly clear until midnight, then becoming partly cloudy. Lows from the lower to mid-50s. Northwest winds up to 5 miles per hour, becoming south after midnight. For Monday, partly cloudy in the morning, then becoming mostly sunny. Highs in the upper 60s by the bay to the upper 70s inland.
southwest winds up to 5 miles per hour, becoming northwest 5 to 15 miles per hour in the afternoon. For Monday night, partly cloudy until midnight, then becoming mostly cloudy. Lows in the 50s. West winds 5 to 15 miles per hour. And on Tuesday, partly cloudy in the morning, then becoming mostly sunny. Highs in the upper 60s by the bay to the mid 70s inland. Southwest winds 5 to 10 miles per hour. For the Tuesday night, mostly clear until midnight, then becoming partly cloudy. Patchy fog after midnight. Lows from the 40s to upper 50s. West winds 5 to 15 miles per hour, decreasing to up to 5 miles per hour after midnight. For Wednesday, partly cloudy in the morning, then becoming mostly sunny. Patchy fog. Highs from the 70s to lower 80s. For Wednesday night, mostly clear. Patchy fog. Lows in the 50s. And on Thursday, partly cloudy in the morning, then becoming mostly sunny. Patchy fog. Highs from the 70s to lower 80s. For the Thursday night, mostly clear until midnight, then becoming partly cloudy. Lows from the mid-50s to lower 60s. For Friday, partly cloudy in the morning, then becoming mostly sunny. Patchy fog. Highs from the 70s to lower 80s. For Friday night, mostly clear. Lows in the 50s. And on Saturday, partly cloudy in the morning, then becoming mostly sunny. Highs from the lower 70s to mid 80s Saturday night, and Sunday mostly clear. Lows in the 50s, high 70s and 80s low temperatures tonight and highs tomorrow for these selected cities: San Jose, 56 and 73, Mountain View, 56 and 68, Morgan Hill, 54 and 79. The area forecast for the Monterey Bay and Salinas Valley. For the rest of tonight, partly cloudy until midnight, then becoming mostly cloudy. A slight chance of drizzle. Patchy fog after midnight. Lows in the lower 50s. Southwest winds 5 to 10 miles per hour. For Monday, mostly cloudy in the morning, then becoming mostly sunny. Patchy fog in the morning. A slight chance of drizzle in the morning. Highs in the mid-60s at the coast to the upper 70s inland. West winds up to 5 miles per hour, increasing to 5 to 15 miles per hour in the afternoon. For Monday night, partly cloudy until midnight, then becoming mostly cloudy. A slight chance of drizzle after midnight. Lows from the upper 40s to mid-50s. West winds 5 to 15 miles per hour. And on Tuesday, mostly cloudy in the morning, then becoming mostly sunny. Patchy fog in the morning. A slight chance of drizzle in the morning. Highs in the mid-60s at the coast to the lower 70s inland. Southwest winds up to 5 miles per hour, becoming west 5 to 15 miles per hour in the afternoon. For the Tuesday night, mostly clear until midnight, then becoming partly cloudy. Lows from the 40s to mid-50s. West winds 5 to 15 miles per hour. For Wednesday, mostly cloudy in the morning, then becoming mostly sunny. Highs from the 60s to mid-70s. For Wednesday night, mostly clear until midnight, then becoming partly cloudy. Lows in the 50s. And on Thursday, partly cloudy. Patchy fog. Highs from the mid-60s to upper 70s. For the Thursday night, mostly clear until midnight, then becoming partly cloudy. Lows in the 50s. For Friday, mostly cloudy in the morning, then becoming partly cloudy. Patchy fog. Highs from the mid-60s to upper 70s Friday night through Sunday. Partly cloudy. Lows in the 50s. Highs from the mid-60s to lower 80s. Low temperatures tonight and highs tomorrow for the selected cities: Santa Cruz, 54 and 70, Monterey, 55 and 64, Salinas, 54 and 63, Hollister, 52 and 71, King City, 52 and 77.
The weather overview for the Bay Area and Central Coast. Slight chance for coastal drizzle during the night and morning hours through Tuesday. Morning cooling trend continues through at least midweek. The extended forecast for the Bay Area and Central Coast. Tuesday and

tonight, partly cloudy. A slight chance of drizzle in the morning. Patchy fog after midnight. Highs 55 to 80. Lows 45 to 60. Wednesday and Wednesday night, partly cloudy. Patchy fog in the morning. Patchy fog after midnight. Highs 55 to 80. Lows 50 to 60. Thursday and Thursday night, partly cloudy. A slight chance of rain. Patchy fog in the morning. Patchy fog after midnight. High 60 to 80. Lows 50 to 60. Friday and Friday night, partly cloudy. Patchy fog in the morning. High 60 to 85. Lows 50 to 60. Saturday, mostly sunny. Warmer. High 60 to 85. Sunrise, sunset, and tidal information for the San Francisco Bay Area for Sunday, August 30th. The sunset tonight, 7:41 p.m. The sunrise tomorrow, 6:39 a.m. The sunset tomorrow, 7:40 p.m. Tidal data at the Golden Gate for the afternoon and evening hours today and the morning hours of tomorrow. High tide, 1:49 p.m. at 5.68 feet. Low tide, 7:37 p.m. at 1.18 feet. High tide, 2:00 a.m. at 5.11 feet. Low tide, 7:39 a.m. at 1.21 feet. Here are the buoy observations for 9 p.m. Pacific Daylight Time. An offshore buoy 6 winds west at 10 knots, pressure 1,021.8 millibars. An offshore buoy 59 winds north at 12 knots, water temperature 66, pressure 1,019.8 millibars. At Point Arena buoy, winds northwest 14 knots, water temperature 55, pressure 1,013.2 millibars, seas 5 feet, every 7 seconds. At buoy 13 near Bodega Bay, winds northwest at 17 knots, gusting to 21, pressure 1,011.6 millibars, swell 6 feet, every 8 seconds. At Point Reyes Wave Rider buoy, water temperature 57, seas 7 feet, every 8 seconds. At San Francisco buoy, winds southwest at 4 knots, pressure 1,012.7 millibars, swell 5 feet, every 8 seconds. At Half Moon Bay buoy, winds northwest 12 knots, water temperature 61, pressure 1,013.2 millibars, seas 6 feet, every 8 seconds. At Monterey Bay buoy, winds northwest 12 knots, water temperature 59, pressure 1,013.3 millibars, seas 6 feet, every 8 seconds. At Point Sur, Wave Rider buoy, water temperature 56, seas 7 feet, every 15 seconds. At Cape San Martin buoy, winds northwest 17 knots, water temperature 61, pressure 1,013.8 millibars. Seas 6 feet, every 8 seconds. Synopsis for the Central California coast and bays, including the Monterey Bay, Greater Farallones, and Cordell Bank National Marine Sanctuaries. Fresh northwest winds diminish to a moderate breeze overnight, allowing rough seas to subside to moderate by Monday morning. The long period southerly swell continues to decrease tonight. Northwest to westerly winds remain gentle to moderate through the remainder of the work week as light to moderate northwest seas prevail. The marine forecast for San Pablo Bay, Suisun Bay, the West Delta, and the San Francisco Bay north of the Bay Bridge. Small craft advisory in effect until 9 p.m. Pacific Daylight Time this evening. For tonight, southwest wind 15 to 25 knots, easing to 10 to 15 knots late this evening and overnight. For Monday, southwest wind 10 to 15 knots, rising to 15 to 20 knots in the afternoon. For Monday night, southwest wind 15 to 20 knots. The marine forecast for Monterey Bay. For tonight, west wind 10 to 15 knots, becoming northwest around 5 knots. Seas 3 to 4 feet. Wave detail, west 4 feet at 8 seconds. A slight chance of drizzle late this evening and overnight. Patchy fog late. For Monday, west wind around 5 knots, rising to 10 to 15 knots in the afternoon.

4 feet. Wave detail, west 3 feet at 8 seconds. A slight chance of drizzle in the morning. Patchy fog in the morning. For Monday night, west wind 10 to 15 knots. Seas 3 to 4 feet. Wave detail, west 3 feet at 7 seconds. A slight chance of drizzle after midnight. The coastal waters forecast from Pigeon Point to Point Pinos out to 10 nautical miles. For tonight, northwest wind 10 to 15 knots, easing to 5 to 10 knots after midnight. Seas 4 to 6 feet. Wave detail, west 5 feet at 8 seconds and south 2 feet at 15 seconds. For Monday, northwest wind around 5 knots, becoming west 10 to 15 knots in the afternoon. Seas 4 to 6 feet. Wave detail, northwest 5 feet at 8 seconds and south 2 feet at 14 seconds. For Monday night, northwest wind 10 to 15 knots, easing to 5 to 10 knots after midnight. Seas 3 to 5 feet. Wave detail, west 4 feet at 8 seconds and south 2 feet at 14 seconds. The area forecast for the peninsula, North Bay, and East Bay. For the rest of tonight, mostly clear until midnight, then becoming partly cloudy. A slight chance of drizzle after midnight. Lows from the 40s to upper 50s. Southwest winds 5 to 10 miles per hour. For Monday, partly cloudy. A slight chance of drizzle in the morning. Highs in the lower 60s at the coast to the upper 70s inland. West winds 10 to 20 miles per hour. For Monday night, partly cloudy until midnight, then becoming mostly cloudy. A slight chance of drizzle after midnight. Lows in the 50s. West winds 10 to 20 miles per hour, becoming southwest 5 to 10 miles per hour after midnight. And on Tuesday, partly cloudy in the morning, then becoming mostly sunny. A slight chance of drizzle in the morning. Highs in the lower 60s at the coast to the mid 70s inland. Southwest winds 5 to 15 miles per hour. For the Tuesday night, mostly clear until midnight, then becoming partly cloudy. Lows in the 50s. West winds 5 to 15 miles per hour, becoming southwest up to 5 miles per hour after midnight. For Wednesday, partly cloudy in the morning, then becoming mostly sunny. Highs from the mid-60s to upper 70s. For Wednesday night, mostly clear until midnight, then becoming partly cloudy. Patchy fog. Lows from the 50s to lower 60s. Thursday through Friday, partly cloudy. Highs from the mid-60s to lower 80s. Lows from the mid-50s to lower 60s. Friday night, mostly clear until midnight, then becoming partly cloudy. Lows in the 50s. Saturday, partly cloudy in the morning, then becoming mostly sunny. Highs from the mid-60s to lower 80s. Saturday night, mostly clear. Lows in the 50s. Sunday, partly cloudy in the morning, then becoming mostly sunny. Highs from the upper 60s to lower 80s. Low temperatures tonight and highs tomorrow for the selected cities: San Francisco, 55 and 64, San Francisco Airport, 56 and 66, Redwood City, 57 and 73, Oakland, 56 and 67, Fremont, 56 and 70, Concord, 56 and 78, Livermore, 54 and 77, San Rafael, 54 and 76, Santa Rosa, 50 and 79, Napa, 52 and 71, Fairfield, 55 and 77. These are the 9 p.m. Pacific Daylight Time observations for the San Francisco and Monterey Bay areas on Sunday, August 30th. At San Francisco Airport, it was partly cloudy, temperature 59, dew point 53, relative humidity 80%, west wind at 9 miles an hour, pressure 29.90 inches and rising. At Oakland Airport, it was partly cloudy, temperature 58, dew point 54, relative humidity 86%, west wind at 7 miles an hour, pressure 29.91 inches and rising. At San Jose Airport, it was clear, temperature 63, dew point 55, relative humidity 75%, northwest wind at 9 miles an hour, pressure 29.9.

Angeles, 74 at San Diego, and 76 at Reno. Truckee reported 61, South Lake Tahoe reported 58, Blue Canyon reported 60, and Mammoth Lakes reported 63. Local temperature reports around San Francisco Bay for 9 p.m. Downtown San Francisco was 59 degrees. Oakland Museum was 63 degrees. Redwood City was 70 degrees. San Rafael was 74 degrees. The area forecast for the South Bay, including the San Jose metro area and the Santa Clara Valley. For the rest of tonight, mostly clear until midnight, then becoming partly cloudy. Lows from the lower to mid-50s. Northwest winds up to 5 miles per hour, becoming south after midnight. For Monday, partly cloudy in the morning, then becoming mostly sunny. Highs in the upper 60s by the bay to the upper 70s inland. Southwest winds up to 5 miles per hour, becoming northwest 5 to 15 miles per hour in the afternoon. For Monday night, partly cloudy until midnight, then becoming mostly cloudy. Lows in the 50s. West winds 5 to 15 miles per hour. And on Tuesday, partly cloudy in the morning, then becoming mostly sunny. Highs in the upper 60s by the bay to the mid 70s inland. Southwest winds 5 to 10 miles per hour. For the Tuesday night, mostly clear until midnight, then becoming partly cloudy. Patchy fog after midnight. Lows from the 40s to upper 50s. West winds 5 to 15 miles per hour, decreasing to up to 5 miles per hour after midnight. For Wednesday, partly cloudy in the morning, then becoming mostly sunny. Patchy fog. Highs from the 70s to lower 80s. For Wednesday night, mostly clear. Patchy fog. Lows in the 50s. And on Thursday, partly cloudy in the morning, then becoming mostly sunny. Patchy fog. Highs from the 70s to lower 80s. For the Thursday night, mostly clear until midnight, then becoming partly cloudy. Lows from the mid-50s to lower 60s. For Friday, partly cloudy in the morning, then becoming mostly sunny. Patchy fog. Highs from the 70s to lower 80s for Friday night, mostly clear. Lows in the 50s. And on Saturday, partly cloudy in the morning, then becoming mostly sunny. Highs from the lower 70s to mid 80s Saturday night, and Sunday mostly clear. Lows in the 50s, high 70s and 80s. Low temperatures tonight and highs tomorrow for these selected cities: San Jose, 56 and 73, Mountain View, 56 and 68, Morgan Hill, 54 and 79. 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This broadcast originates from the National Weather Service office located in Monterey, California, and serves the South Bay and Monterey Bay Area, including the cities of San Jose, Monterey, Salinas, and Santa Cruz. The area forecast for the Monterey Bay and Salinas Valley? For the rest of tonight, partly cloudy until midnight, then becoming mostly cloudy. A slight chance of drizzle. Patchy fog after midnight. Lows in the lower 50s. Southwest winds 5 to 10 miles per hour. For Monday, mostly cloudy in the morning, then becoming mostly sunny. Patchy fog in the morning. A slight chance of drizzle in the morning. Highs in the mid-60s at the coast to the upper 70s inland. West winds up to 5 miles per hour, increasing to 5 to 15 miles per hour in the afternoon. For Monday night, partly cloudy until midnight, then becoming mostly cloudy. A slight chance of drizzle after midnight. Lows from the upper 40s to mid-50s. West winds 5 to 15 miles per hour. And on Tuesday, mostly cloudy in the morning, then becoming mostly sunny. Patchy fog in the morning. A slight chance of drizzle in the morning. Highs in the mid-60s at the coast to the lower 70s inland. Southwest winds up to 5 miles per hour, becoming west 5 to 15 miles per hour in the afternoon. For the Tuesday night,

until midnight, then becoming partly cloudy. Lows from the 40s to mid-50s. West winds 5 to 15 miles per hour. For Wednesday, mostly cloudy in the morning, then becoming mostly sunny. Highs from the 60s to mid-70s. For Wednesday night, mostly clear until midnight, then becoming partly cloudy. Lows in the 50s. And on Thursday, partly cloudy. Patchy fog. Highs from the mid-60s to upper 70s. For the Thursday night, mostly clear until midnight, then becoming partly cloudy. Lows in the 50s. For Friday, mostly cloudy in the morning, then becoming partly cloudy. Patchy fog. Highs from the mid-60s to upper 70s Friday night through Sunday. Partly cloudy. Lows in the 50s, highs from the mid-60s to lower 80s, low temperatures tonight and highs tomorrow for the selected cities, Santa Cruz, 54 and 70, Monterey, 55 and 64, Salinas, 54 and 63, Hollister, 52 and 71, King City, 52 and 77. The weather overview for the Bay Area and Central Coast, slight chance for coastal drizzle during the night and morning hours through Tuesday morning. Cooling trend continues through at least midweek. The extended forecast for the Bay Area and Central Coast, Tuesday and Tuesday night, partly cloudy. A slight chance of drizzle in the morning. Patchy fog after midnight. Highs 55 to 80. Lows 45 to 60. Wednesday and Wednesday night, partly cloudy. Patchy fog in the morning. Patchy fog after midnight. Highs 55 to 80. Lows 50 to 60. Thursday and Thursday night, partly cloudy. A slight chance of rain. Patchy fog in the morning. Patchy fog after midnight. Highs 60 to 80. Lows 50 to 60. Friday and Friday night, partly cloudy. Patchy fog in the morning. Highs 60 to 85. Lows 50 to 60. Saturday, mostly sunny. Warmer. Highs 60 to 85. Sunrise, sunset, and tidal information for the San Francisco Bay Area for Sunday, August 30th. The sunset tonight, 7:41 p.m. The sunrise tomorrow, 6:39 a.m. The sunset tomorrow, 7:40 p.m. Tidal data at the Golden Gate for the afternoon and evening hours today and the morning hours of tomorrow. High tide, 1:49 p.m. at 5.68 feet. Low tide, 7:37 p.m. at 1.18 feet. High tide, 2:00 a.m. at 5.11 feet. Low tide, 7:39 a.m. at 1.21 feet. Here are the buoy observations for 9 p.m. Pacific Daylight Time. An offshore buoy 6 winds west at 10 knots, pressure 1,021.8 millibars. An offshore buoy 59 winds north at 12 knots, water temperature 66, pressure 1,019.8 millibars. At Point Arena buoy, winds northwest 14 knots, water temperature 55, pressure 1,013.2 millibars, seas 5 feet, every 7 seconds. At buoy 13 near Bodega Bay, winds northwest at 17 knots, gusting to 21, pressure 1,011.6 millibars, swell 6 feet, every 8 seconds. At Point Reyes Wave Rider buoy, water temperature 57, seas 7 feet, every 8 seconds. At San Francisco buoy, winds southwest at 4 knots, pressure 1,012.7 millibars, swell 5 feet, every 8 seconds. At Half Moon Bay buoy, winds northwest 12 knots, water temperature 61, pressure 1,013.2 millibars, seas 6 feet, every 8 seconds. At Monterey Bay buoy, winds northwest 12 knots, water temperature 59, pressure 1,013.3 millibars, seas 6 feet, every 8 seconds. At Point Sur, Wave Rider buoy, water temperature 56, seas 7 feet, every 15 seconds. At Cape San Martin buoy, winds northwest 17 knots, water temperature 61, pressure 1,013.8 millibars, seas 6 feet, every 8 seconds.

synopsis for the Central California coast and bays, including the Monterey Bay, Greater Farallones, and Cordell Bank National Marine Sanctuaries. Fresh northwest winds diminish to a moderate breeze overnight, allowing rough seas to subside to moderate by Monday morning. The long-period southerly swell continues to decrease tonight. Northwest to westerly winds remain gentle to moderate through the remainder of the work week as slight to moderate northwest seas prevail. The marine forecast for San Pablo Bay, Suisun Bay, the West Delta, and the San Francisco Bay north of the Bay Bridge. Small craft advisory in effect until 9 p.m. Pacific Daylight Time this evening. For tonight, southwest wind 15 to 25 knots, easing to 10 to 15 knots late this evening and overnight. For Monday, southwest wind 10 to 15 knots, rising to 15 to 20 knots in the afternoon. For Monday night, southwest wind 15 to 20 knots. The marine forecast for Monterey Bay. For tonight, west wind 10 to 15 knots, becoming northwest around 5 knots. Seas 3 to 4 feet. Wave detail, west 4 feet at 8 seconds. A slight chance of drizzle late this evening and overnight. Patchy fog late. A slight chance of drizzle late this evening and overnight. Patchy fog late. For Monday, west wind around 5 knots, rising to 10 to 15 knots in the afternoon. Seas 3 to 4 feet. Wave detail, west 3 feet at 8 seconds. A slight chance of drizzle in the morning. Patchy fog in the morning. For Monday night, west wind 10 to 15 knots. Seas 3 to 4 feet. Wave detail, west 3 feet at 7 seconds. A slight chance of drizzle after midnight. The coastal waters forecast from Pigeon Point to Point Pinos out to 10 nautical miles. For tonight, northwest wind 10 to 15 knots, easing to 5 to 10 knots after midnight. Seas 4 to 6 feet. Wave detail, west 5 feet at 8 seconds and south 2 feet at 15 seconds. For Monday, northwest wind around 5 knots, becoming west 10 to 15 knots in the afternoon. Seas 4 to 6 feet. Wave detail, northwest 5 feet at 8 seconds and south 2 feet at 14 seconds. For Monday night, northwest wind 10 to 15 knots, easing to 5 to 10 knots after midnight. Seas 3 to 5 feet. Wave detail, west 4 feet at 8 seconds and south 2 feet at 14 seconds. The area forecast for the peninsula, North Bay, and East Bay. For the rest of tonight, mostly clear until midnight, then becoming partly cloudy. A slight chance of drizzle after midnight. Lows from the 40s to upper 50s. Southwest winds 5 to 10 miles per hour. For Monday, partly cloudy. A slight chance of drizzle in the morning. Highs in the lower 60s at the coast to the upper 70s inland. West winds 10 to 20 miles per hour. For Monday night, partly cloudy until midnight, then becoming mostly cloudy. A slight chance of drizzle after midnight. Lows in the 50s. West winds 10 to 20 miles per hour, becoming southwest 5 to 10 miles per hour after midnight. And on Tuesday, partly cloudy in the morning, then becoming mostly sunny. A slight chance of drizzle in the morning. Highs in the lower 60s at the coast to the mid 70s inland. Southwest winds 5 to 15 miles per hour. For the Tuesday night, mostly clear until midnight, then becoming partly cloudy. Lows in the 50s. West winds 5 to 15 miles per hour, becoming southwest up to 5 miles per hour after midnight. For Wednesday, partly cloudy in the morning, then becoming mostly sunny. Highs from the mid-60s to upper 70s. For Wednesday night, mostly clear until midnight, then becoming partly cloudy. Patchy fog. Lows from the 50s to lower 60s. Thursday through Friday, partly cloudy. Highs from the mid-60s to lower 80s. Lows from the mid-50s to lower 60s. Friday night, mostly clear until midnight, then becoming partly cloudy. Lows in the 50s Saturday. Partly cloudy in the morning, then

Highs from the mid-60s to lower 80s Saturday night, mostly clear. Lows in the 50s Sunday. Partly cloudy in the morning, then becoming mostly sunny. Highs from the upper 60s to lower 80s, low temperatures tonight and highs tomorrow for the selected cities, San Francisco, 55 and 64, San Francisco Airport, 56 and 66, Redwood City, 57 and 73, Oakland, 56 and 67, Fremont, 56 and 70, Concord, 56 and 78, Livermore, 54 and 77, San Rafael, 54 and 76, Santa Rosa, 50 and 79, Napa, 52 and 71, Fairfield, 55 and 77. These are the 9 p.m. Pacific Daylight Time observations for the San Francisco and Monterey Bay areas on Sunday, August 30th. At San Francisco Airport, it was partly cloudy, temperature 59, dew point 53, relative humidity 80%, west wind at 9 miles an hour, pressure 29.90 inches and rising. At Oakland Airport, it was partly cloudy, temperature 58, dew point 54, relative humidity 86%, west wind at 7 miles an hour, pressure 29.91 inches and rising. At San Jose Airport, it was clear, temperature 63, dew point 55, relative humidity 75%, northwest wind at 9 miles an hour, pressure 29.90 inches and rising. At Santa Rosa, it was clear, temperature 58, south wind at 8, pressure 29.86 and rising. At Concord, it was clear, temperature 69, south wind at 6. At Livermore, it was clear, temperature 63, northwest wind at 8. At Monterey, it was cloudy, temperature 59, west wind at 6, pressure 29.94 and steady. At Salinas, it was cloudy, temperature 60, dew point 54, relative humidity 80%, northwest wind at 9. Here are some observations around California and western Nevada. Skies ranged from clear to partly cloudy. It was 71 at Sacramento, 73 at Los Angeles, 74 at San Diego, and 76 at Reno. Truckee reported 61, South Lake Tahoe reported 58, Blue Canyon reported 60, and Mammoth Lakes reported 63. Local temperature reports around San Francisco Bay for 9 p.m. Downtown San Francisco was 59 degrees. Oakland Museum was 63 degrees. Redwood City was 70 degrees. San Rafael was 74 degrees. The area forecast for the South Bay, including the San Jose metro area and the Santa Clara Valley. For the rest of tonight, mostly clear until midnight, then becoming partly cloudy. Lows from the lower to mid-50s. Northwest winds up to 5 miles per hour, becoming south after midnight. For Monday, partly cloudy in the morning, then becoming mostly sunny. Highs in the upper 60s by the bay to the upper 70s inland. Southwest winds up to 5 miles per hour, becoming northwest 5 to 15 miles per hour in the afternoon. For Monday night, partly cloudy until midnight, then becoming mostly cloudy. Lows in the 50s. West winds 5 to 15 miles per hour. And on Tuesday, partly cloudy in the morning, then becoming mostly sunny. Highs in the upper 60s by the bay to the mid 70s inland. Southwest winds 5 to 10 miles per hour. For the Tuesday night, mostly clear until midnight, then becoming partly cloudy. Patchy fog after midnight. Lows from the 40s to upper 50s. West winds 5 to 15 miles per hour, decreasing to up to 5 miles per hour after midnight. For Wednesday, partly cloudy in the morning, then becoming mostly sunny. Patchy fog. Highs from the 70s to lower 80s. For Wednesday night, mostly clear. Patchy fog. Lows in the 50s. And on Thursday, partly cloudy in the morning, then becoming mostly sunny. Patchy fog. Highs from the 70s to lower 80s. For the Thursday night, mostly clear until midnight, then becoming partly cloudy. Lows from the mid 50s to lower 60s.
For Friday, partly cloudy in the morning, then becoming mostly sunny. Patchy fog, highs from the 70s to lower 80s for Friday night, mostly clear. Lows in the 50s and on Saturday. Partly cloudy in the morning, then becoming mostly sunny. Highs from the lower 70s to mid 80s Saturday night and Sunday, mostly clear. Lows in the 50s, high 70s and 80s, low temperatures tonight and highs tomorrow for the selected cities. San Jose, 56 and 73, Mountain View, 56 and 68, Morgan Hill, 54 and 79. The area forecast for the Monterey Bay and Salinas Valley. For the rest of tonight, partly cloudy until midnight, then becoming mostly cloudy. A slight chance of drizzle. Patchy fog after midnight. Lows in the lower 50s. Southwest winds 5 to 10 miles per hour. For Monday, mostly cloudy in the morning, then becoming mostly sunny. Patchy fog in the morning. A slight chance of drizzle in the morning. Highs in the mid-60s at the coast to the upper 70s inland. West winds up to 5 miles per hour, increasing to 5 to 15 miles per hour in the afternoon. For Monday night, partly cloudy until midnight, then becoming mostly cloudy. A slight chance of drizzle after midnight. Lows from the upper 40s to mid-50s. West winds 5 to 15 miles per hour. And on Tuesday, mostly cloudy in the morning, then becoming mostly sunny. Patchy fog in the morning. A slight chance of drizzle in the morning. Highs in the mid-60s at the coast to the lower 70s inland. Southwest winds up to 5 miles per hour, becoming west 5 to 15 miles per hour in the afternoon. For the Tuesday night, mostly clear until midnight, then becoming partly cloudy. Lows from the 40s to mid-50s. West winds 5 to 15 miles per hour. For Wednesday, mostly cloudy in the morning, then becoming mostly sunny. Highs from the 60s to mid-70s. For Wednesday night, mostly clear until midnight, then becoming partly cloudy. Lows in the 50s. And on Thursday, partly cloudy. Patchy fog. Highs from the mid-60s to upper 70s. For the Thursday night, mostly clear until midnight, then becoming partly cloudy. Lows in the 50s. For Friday, mostly cloudy in the morning, then becoming partly cloudy. Patchy fog, highs from the mid-60s to upper 70s Friday night through Sunday. Partly cloudy. Lows in the 50s, highs from the mid-60s to lower 80s, low temperatures tonight and highs tomorrow for the selected cities. Santa Cruz, 54 and 70, Monterey, 55 and 64, Salinas, 54 and 63, Hollister, 52 and 71, King City, 52 and 77. The weather overview for the Bay Area and Central Coast, slight chance for coastal drizzle during the night and morning hours through Tuesday morning. Cooling trend continues through at least midweek. The extended forecast for the Bay Area and Central Coast, Tuesday and Tuesday night, partly cloudy. A slight chance of drizzle in the morning. Patchy fog after midnight. Highs 55 to 80. Lows 45 to 60. Wednesday and Wednesday night, partly cloudy. Patchy fog in the morning. Patchy fog after midnight. Highs 55 to 80. Lows 50 to 60. Thursday and Thursday night, partly cloudy. A slight chance of rain. Patchy fog in the morning. Patchy fog after midnight. High 60 to 80. Lows 50 to 60. Friday and Friday night, partly cloudy. Patchy fog in the morning. High 60 to 85. Lows 50 to 60. Saturday, mostly sunny. Warm. High 60 to 85. Sunrise, sunset, and tidal information for the San Francisco Bay Area for Sunday, August 30th. The sunset tonight, 7:41 p.m. The sunrise tomorrow, 6:39 a.m. The sunset tomorrow, 7:40 p.m. Tidal data at the Golden Gate for the afternoon and evening hours today and the morning hours of tomorrow. High tide.

sun, 49 p.m. at 5.68 feet. Low tide, 7:37 p.m. at 1.18 feet. High tide, 2:00 a.m. at 5.11 feet. Low tide, 7:39 a.m. at 1.21 feet. Here are the buoy observations for 9 p.m. Pacific Daylight Time. An offshore buoy 6 winds west at 10 knots, pressure 1,021.8 millibars. An offshore buoy 59 winds north at 12 knots, water temperature 66, pressure 1,019.8 millibars. At Point Arena buoy, winds northwest 14 knots, water temperature 55, pressure 1,013.2 millibars, seas 5 feet, every 7 seconds. At buoy 13 near Bodega Bay, winds northwest at 70 knots, gusting to 21, pressure 1,011.6 millibars, swell 6 feet, every 8 seconds. At Point Reyes Wave Rider buoy, water temperature 57, sea 7 feet, every 8 seconds. At San Francisco buoy, winds southwest at 4 knots, pressure 1,012.7 millibars, swell 5 feet, every 8 seconds. At Half Moon Bay buoy, winds northwest 12 knots, water temperature 61, pressure 1,013.2 millibars, seas 6 feet, every 8 seconds. At Monterey Bay buoy, winds northwest 12 knots, water temperature 59, pressure 1,013.3 millibars, seas 6 feet, every 8 seconds. At Point Sur, Wave Rider buoy, water temperature 56, seas 7 feet, every 15 seconds. At Cape San Martin buoy, winds northwest 70 knots, water temperature 61, pressure 1,013.8 millibars. Seas 6 feet, every 8 seconds. Synopsis for the Central California coast and bays, including the Monterey Bay, Greater Farallones, and Cordell Bank National Marine Sanctuaries. Fresh northwest winds diminish to a moderate breeze overnight, allowing rough seas to subside to moderate by Monday morning. The long-period southerly swell continues to decrease tonight. Northwest to westerly winds remain gentle to moderate through the remainder of the work week as slight to moderate northwest seas prevail. The marine forecast for San Pablo Bay, Suisun Bay, the West Delta, and the San Francisco Bay north of the Bay Bridge. Small craft advisory in effect until 9 p.m. Pacific Daylight Time this evening. For tonight, southwest wind 15 to 25 knots, easing to 10 to 15 knots late this evening and overnight. For Monday, southwest wind 10 to 15 knots, rising to 15 to 20 knots in the afternoon. For Monday night, southwest wind 15 to 20 knots. The marine forecast for Monterey Bay. For tonight, west wind 10 to 15 knots, becoming northwest around 5 knots. Seas 3 to 4 feet. Wave detail, west 4 feet at 8 seconds. A slight chance of drizzle late this evening and overnight. Patchy fog late. For Monday, west wind around 5 knots, rising to 10 to 15 knots in the afternoon. Seas 3 to 4 feet. Wave detail, west 3 feet at 8 seconds. A slight chance of drizzle in the morning. Patchy fog in the morning. For Monday night, west wind 10 to 15 knots. Seas 3 to 4 feet. Wave detail, west 3 feet at 7 seconds. A slight chance of drizzle after midnight. The coastal waters forecast from Pigeon Point to Point Pinos out to 10 nautical miles. For tonight, northwest wind 10 to 15 knots, easing to 5 to 10 knots after midnight. Seas 4 to 6 feet. Wave detail, west 5 feet at 8 seconds and south 2 feet at 15 seconds. For Monday, northwest wind around 5 knots, becoming west 10 to 15 knots in the afternoon. Seas 4 to 6 feet. Wave detail, northwest 5 feet at 8 seconds and south 2 feet at 14 seconds. For Monday night, northwest wind 10 to 15 knots, easing to 5 to 10 knots after midnight. Seas 3 to 5 feet. Wave detail, west 4 feet at 8 seconds and south 2 feet at 14 seconds. The area forecast for the peninsula, North Bay, and East Bay,

of tonight, mostly clear until midnight, then becoming partly cloudy. A slight chance of drizzle after midnight. Lows from the 40s to upper 50s. Southwest winds 5 to 10 miles per hour. For Monday, partly cloudy. A slight chance of drizzle in the morning. Highs in the lower 60s at the coast to the upper 70s inland. West winds 10 to 20 miles per hour. For Monday night, partly cloudy until midnight, then becoming mostly cloudy. A slight chance of drizzle after midnight. Lows in the 50s. West winds 10 to 20 miles per hour, becoming southwest 5 to 10 miles per hour after midnight. And on Tuesday, partly cloudy in the morning, then becoming mostly sunny. A slight chance of drizzle in the morning. Highs in the lower 60s at the coast to the mid-70s inland. Southwest winds 5 to 15 miles per hour. For the Tuesday night, mostly clear until midnight, then becoming partly cloudy. Lows in the 50s. West winds 5 to 15 miles per hour, becoming southwest up to 5 miles per hour after midnight. For Wednesday, partly cloudy in the morning, then becoming mostly sunny. Highs from the mid-60s to upper 70s. For Wednesday night, mostly clear until midnight, then becoming partly cloudy. Patchy fog. Lows from the 50s to lower 60s. Thursday through Friday, partly cloudy. Highs from the mid-60s to lower 80s. Lows from the mid-50s to lower 60s. Friday night, mostly clear until midnight, then becoming partly cloudy. Lows in the 50s Saturday. Partly cloudy in the morning, then becoming mostly sunny. Highs from the mid-60s to lower 80s Saturday night, mostly clear. Lows in the 50s Sunday. Partly cloudy in the morning, then becoming mostly sunny. Highs from the upper 60s to lower 80s. Low temperatures tonight and highs tomorrow for the selected cities. San Francisco, 55 and 64. San Francisco Airport, 56 and 66. Redwood City, 57 and 73. Oakland, 56 and 67. Fremont, 56 and 70. Concord, 56 and 78. Livermore, 54 and 77. San Rafael, 54 and 76. Santa Rosa, 50 and 79. Napa, 52 and 71. Fairfield, 55 and 77. 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This broadcast originates from the National Weather Service office located in Monterey, California, and serves the South Bay and Monterey Bay Area, including the cities of San Jose, Monterey, Salinas, and Santa Cruz. These are the 9 p.m. Pacific Daylight Time observations for the San Francisco and Monterey Bay Areas on Sunday, August 30th. At San Francisco Airport, it was partly cloudy, temperature 59, dew point 53, relative humidity 80%, west wind at 9 miles an hour, pressure 29.90 inches and rising. At Oakland Airport, it was partly cloudy, temperature 58, dew point 54, relative humidity 86%, west wind at 7 miles an hour, pressure 29.91 inches and rising. At San Jose Airport, it was clear, temperature 63, dew point 55, relative humidity 75%, northwest wind at 9 miles an hour, pressure 29.90 inches and rising. At Santa Rosa, it was clear, temperature 58, south wind at 8, pressure 29.86 and rising. At Concord, it was clear, temperature 69, south wind at 6. At Livermore, it was clear, temperature 63, northwest wind at 8. At Monterey, it was cloudy, temperature 59, west wind at 6, pressure 29.94 and steady. At Salinas, it was cloudy, temperature 60, dew point 54, relative humidity 80%, northwest wind at 9. Here are some observations around California and western Nevada. Skies ranged from clear to partly cloudy. It was 71 at Sacramento, 73 at Los Angeles, 74 at San Diego, and 76 at Reno.
Truckee reported 61, South Lake Tahoe reported 58, Blue Canyon reported 60, and Mammoth Lakes reported 63. Local temperature reports around San Francisco Bay for 9 p.m. Downtown San Francisco was 59 degrees. Oakland Museum was 63 degrees. Redwood City was 70 degrees. San Rafael was 74 degrees. The area forecast for the South Bay, including the San Jose metro area and the Santa Clara Valley. For the rest of tonight, mostly clear until midnight, then becoming partly cloudy. Lows from the lower to mid-50s. Northwest winds up to 5 miles per hour, becoming south after midnight. For Monday, partly cloudy in the morning, then becoming mostly sunny. Highs in the upper 60s by the bay to the upper 70s inland. Southwest winds up to 5 miles per hour, becoming northwest 5 to 15 miles per hour in the afternoon. For Monday night, partly cloudy until midnight, then becoming mostly cloudy. Lows in the 50s. West winds 5 to 15 miles per hour. And on Tuesday, partly cloudy in the morning, then becoming mostly sunny. Highs in the upper 60s by the bay to the mid 70s inland. Southwest winds 5 to 10 miles per hour. For the Tuesday night, mostly clear until midnight, then becoming partly cloudy. Patchy fog after midnight. Lows from the 40s to upper 50s. West winds 5 to 15 miles per hour, decreasing to up to 5 miles per hour after midnight. For Wednesday, partly cloudy in the morning, then becoming mostly sunny. Patchy fog. Highs from the 70s to lower 80s. For Wednesday night, mostly clear. Patchy fog. Lows in the 50s. And on Thursday, partly cloudy in the morning, then becoming mostly sunny. Patchy fog. Highs from the 70s to lower 80s. For the Thursday night, mostly clear until midnight, then becoming partly cloudy. Lows from the mid-50s to lower 60s. For Friday, partly cloudy in the morning, then becoming mostly sunny. Patchy fog. Highs from the 70s to lower 80s for Friday night, mostly clear. Lows in the 50s. And on Saturday, partly cloudy in the morning, then becoming mostly sunny. Highs from the lower 70s to mid 80s Saturday night and Sunday, mostly clear. Lows in the 50s, high 70s and 80s. Low temperatures tonight and highs tomorrow for these selected cities: San Jose, 56 and 73, Mountain View, 56 and 68, Morgan Hill, 54 and 79. The area forecast for the Monterey Bay and Salinas Valley? For the rest of tonight, partly cloudy until midnight, then becoming mostly cloudy. A slight chance of drizzle. Patchy fog after midnight. Lows in the lower 50s. Southwest winds 5 to 10 miles per hour. For Monday, mostly cloudy in the morning, then becoming mostly sunny. Patchy fog in the morning. A slight chance of drizzle in the morning. Highs in the mid-60s at the coast to the upper 70s inland. West winds up to 5 miles per hour, increasing to 5 to 15 miles per hour in the afternoon. For Monday night, partly cloudy until midnight, then becoming mostly cloudy. A slight chance of drizzle after midnight. Lows from the upper 40s to mid-50s. West winds 5 to 15 miles per hour. And on Tuesday, mostly cloudy in the morning, then becoming mostly sunny. Patchy fog in the morning. A slight chance of drizzle in the morning. Highs in the mid-60s at the coast to the lower 70s inland. Southwest winds up to 5 miles per hour, becoming west 5 to 15 miles per hour in the afternoon. For the Tuesday night, mostly clear until midnight, then becoming partly cloudy. Lows from the 40s to mid-50s. West winds 5 to 15 miles per hour. For Wednesday, mostly cloudy in the morning, then becoming mostly sunny. Highs from the 60s to mid-70s. For Wednesday night, mostly clear until midnight, then becoming partly cloudy. Lows in the 50s. And on Thursday, partly cloudy.
Patchy fog. Highs.

mid-60s to upper 70s. For the Thursday night, mostly clear until midnight, then becoming partly cloudy. Lows in the 50s. For Friday, mostly cloudy in the morning, then becoming partly cloudy. Patchy fog, highs from the mid-60s to upper 70s Friday night through Sunday. Partly cloudy. Lows in the 50s, highs from the mid-60s to lower 80s, low temperatures tonight and highs tomorrow for the selected cities, Santa Cruz, 54 and 70, Monterey, 55 and 64, Salinas, 54 and 63, Hollister, 52 and 71, King City, 52 and 77. The weather overview for the Bay Area and Central Coast, slight chance for coastal drizzle during the night and morning hours through Tuesday morning. Cooling trend continues through at least midweek. The extended forecast for the Bay Area and Central Coast, Wednesday and Wednesday night, partly cloudy. A slight chance of rain. Patchy fog in the morning. Patchy fog after midnight. Highs 55 to 80. Lows 45 to 60. Thursday and Thursday night, partly cloudy. A chance of rain. Patchy fog in the morning. Patchy fog after midnight. Highs 60 to 80. Lows 50 to 60. Friday and Friday night, mostly clear. Patchy fog in the morning. High 60 to 80. Lows 50 to 60. Saturday and Saturday night, mostly clear. High 60 to 85. Lows 50 to 60. Sunday and Sunday night, partly cloudy. High 60 to 85. Lows 50 to 65. Sunrise, sunset, and tidal information for the San Francisco Bay Area for Sunday, August 30th. The sunset tonight, 7:41 p.m. The sunrise tomorrow, 6:39 a.m. The sunset tomorrow, 7:40 p.m. Tidal data at the Golden Gate for the afternoon and evening hours today and the morning hours of tomorrow. High tide, 1:49 p.m. at 5.68 feet. Low tide, 7:37 p.m. at 1.18 feet. High tide, 2:00 a.m. at 5.11 feet. Low tide, 7:39 a.m. at 1.21 feet. Here are the buoy observations for 10 p.m. Pacific Daylight Time. An offshore buoy 6 winds west at 8 knots, pressure 1,021.9 millibars. An offshore buoy 59 winds north at 10 knots, water temperature 66, pressure 1,020.1 millibars. At buoy 14 near Point Arena, winds northwest at 60 knots, water temperature 55, pressure 1,013.2 millibars. At buoy 13 near Bodega Bay, winds northwest at 19 knots, gusting to 21, pressure 1,011.7 millibars. At Point Reyes Wave Rider buoy, water temperature 57, sea 7 feet, every 15 seconds. At San Francisco Bay, winds west at 6 knots, water temperature 57, pressure 1,013.0 millibars. At Half Moon Bay buoy, winds northwest 8 knots, water temperature 61, pressure 1,013.5 millibars, seas 6 feet, every 8 seconds. At Monterey buoy, winds northwest at 12 knots, water temperature 58, pressure 1,013.6 millibars. At Point Sur, Wave Rider buoy, water temperature 56, seas 6 feet, every 8 seconds. At Cape San Martin buoy, winds northwest at 60 knots, water temperature 61, pressure 1,014.2 millibars. Synopsis for the Central California coast and bays, including the Monterey Bay, Greater Farallones, and Cordell Bank National Marine Sanctuaries. Fresh northwest winds diminish to a moderate breeze overnight, allowing rough seas to subside to moderate by Monday morning. The long-period southerly swell continues to decrease tonight. Northwest to westerly winds remain gentle to moderate through the remainder of the work week as slight to moderate northwest seas prevail. The marine forecast for San Pablo Bay, Suisun Bay, the West Delta, and the San Francisco Bay north of the Bay Bridge. Small craft advisory in effect until 9 p.m. Pacific Daylight Time this evening. For tonight,
Southwest wind 15 to 25 knots, easing to 10 to 15 knots late this evening and overnight. For Monday, southwest wind 10 to 15 knots, rising to 15 to 20 knots in the afternoon. For Monday night, southwest wind 15 to 20 knots. The marine forecast for Monterey Bay. For tonight, west wind 10 to 15 knots, becoming northwest around 5 knots. Seas 3 to 4 feet. Wave detail, west 4 feet at 8 seconds. A slight chance of drizzle late this evening and overnight. Patchy fog late. For Monday, west wind around 5 knots, rising to 10 to 15 knots in the afternoon. Seas 3 to 4 feet. Wave detail, west 3 feet at 8 seconds. A slight chance of drizzle in the morning. Patchy fog in the morning. For Monday night, west wind 10 to 15 knots. Seas 3 to 4 feet. Wave detail, west 3 feet at 7 seconds. A slight chance of drizzle after midnight. The coastal waters forecast from Pigeon Point to Point Pinos out to 10 nautical miles. For tonight, northwest wind 10 to 15 knots, easing to 5 to 10 knots after midnight. Seas 4 to 6 feet. Wave detail, west 5 feet at 8 seconds and south 2 feet at 15 seconds. For Monday, northwest wind around 5 knots, becoming west 10 to 15 knots in the afternoon. Seas 4 to 6 feet. Wave detail, northwest 5 feet at 8 seconds and south 2 feet at 14 seconds. For Monday night, northwest wind 10 to 15 knots, easing to 5 to 10 knots after midnight. Seas 3 to 5 feet. Wave detail, west 4 feet at 8 seconds and south 2 feet at 14 seconds. The area forecast for the peninsula, North Bay, and East Bay. For the rest of tonight, mostly clear until midnight, then becoming partly cloudy. A slight chance of drizzle after midnight. Lows from the 40s to upper 50s. Southwest winds 5 to 10 miles per hour. For Monday, partly cloudy. A slight chance of drizzle in the morning. Highs in the lower 60s at the coast to the upper 70s inland. West winds 10 to 20 miles per hour. For Monday night, partly cloudy until midnight, then becoming mostly cloudy. A slight chance of drizzle after midnight. Lows in the 50s. West winds 10 to 20 miles per hour, becoming southwest 5 to 10 miles per hour after midnight. And on Tuesday, partly cloudy in the morning, then becoming mostly sunny. A slight chance of drizzle in the morning. Highs in the lower 60s at the coast to the mid 70s inland. Southwest winds 5 to 15 miles per hour. For the Tuesday night, mostly clear until midnight, then becoming partly cloudy. Lows in the 50s. West winds 5 to 15 miles per hour, becoming southwest up to 5 miles per hour after midnight. For Wednesday, partly cloudy in the morning, then becoming mostly sunny. Highs from the mid-60s to upper 70s. For Wednesday night, mostly clear until midnight, then becoming partly cloudy. Patchy fog. Lows from the 50s to lower 60s. Thursday through Friday, partly cloudy. Highs from the mid-60s to lower 80s. Lows from the mid-50s to lower 60s. Friday night, mostly clear until midnight, then becoming partly cloudy. Lows in the 50s Saturday. Partly cloudy in the morning, then becoming mostly sunny. Highs from the mid-60s to lower 80s Saturday night, mostly clear. Lows in the 50s Sunday. Partly cloudy in the morning, then becoming mostly sunny. Highs from the upper 60s to lower 80s. Low temperatures tonight and highs tomorrow for these selected cities: San Francisco, 55 and 64, San Francisco Airport, 56 and 66, Redwood City, 57 and 73, Oakland, 56 and 67, Fremont, 56 and 70, Concord, 56 and 78, Livermore, 54 and 77, San Rafael, 54 and 76, Santa Rosa, 50 and 79, Napa, 52 and 71, Fairfield, 55 and 77.
These are the 10 p.m. Pacific Daylight Time observations for the San Francisco and Monterey Bay Area.

On Sunday, August 30th, at San Francisco Airport, it was partly cloudy, temperature 59, dew point 53, relative humidity 80%, west wind at 9 miles an hour, pressure 29.91 inches and rising. At Oakland Airport, it was partly cloudy, temperature 58, dew point 55, relative humidity 90%, southwest wind at 5 miles an hour, pressure 29.92 inches and rising. At San Jose Airport, it was clear, temperature 61, dew point 54, relative humidity 77%, north wind at 6 miles an hour, pressure 29.92 inches and rising. At Santa Rosa, it was clear, temperature 56, south wind at 9, pressure 29.88 and rising. At Concord, it was clear, temperature 65, south wind at 13. At Livermore, it was clear, temperature 61, northwest wind at 7. At Monterey, it was cloudy, temperature 58, southwest wind at 7, pressure 29.96 and rising. At Salinas, it was cloudy, temperature 59, dew point 54, relative humidity 83%, northwest wind at 8. Here are some observations around California and western Nevada. Skies ranged from clear to partly cloudy. It was 68 at Sacramento, 72 at Los Angeles, 74 at San Diego, and 73 at Reno. Truckee reported 54, South Lake Tahoe reported 55, Blue Canyon reported 61, and Mammoth Lakes reported 59. Local temperature reports around San Francisco Bay for 10 p.m. Downtown San Francisco was 58 degrees. Oakland Museum was 60 degrees. Redwood City was 65 degrees. San Rafael was 67 degrees. The area forecast for the South Bay, including the San Jose metro area and the Santa Clara Valley. For the rest of tonight, mostly clear until midnight, then becoming partly cloudy. Lows from the lower to mid-50s. Northwest winds up to 5 miles per hour, becoming south after midnight. For Monday, partly cloudy in the morning, then becoming mostly sunny. Highs in the upper 60s by the bay to the upper 70s inland. Southwest winds up to 5 miles per hour, becoming northwest 5 to 15 miles per hour in the afternoon. For Monday night, partly cloudy until midnight, then becoming mostly cloudy. Lows in the 50s. West winds 5 to 15 miles per hour. And on Tuesday, partly cloudy in the morning, then becoming mostly sunny. Highs in the upper 60s by the bay to the mid-70s inland. Southwest winds 5 to 10 miles per hour. For the Tuesday night, mostly clear until midnight, then becoming partly cloudy. Patchy fog after midnight. Lows from the 40s to upper 50s. West winds 5 to 15 miles per hour, decreasing to up to 5 miles per hour after midnight. For Wednesday, partly cloudy in the morning, then becoming mostly sunny. Patchy fog. Highs from the 70s to lower 80s. For Wednesday night, mostly clear. Patchy fog. Lows in the 50s. And on Thursday, partly cloudy in the morning, then becoming mostly sunny. Patchy fog. Highs from the 70s to lower 80s. For the Thursday night, mostly clear until midnight, then becoming partly cloudy. Lows from the mid-50s to lower 60s. For Friday, partly cloudy in the morning, then becoming mostly sunny. Patchy fog. Highs from the 70s to lower 80s for Friday night, mostly clear. Lows in the 50s. And on Saturday, partly cloudy in the morning, then becoming mostly sunny. Highs from the lower 70s to mid-80s Saturday night and Sunday, mostly clear. Lows in the 50s, high 70s and 80s, low temperatures tonight and highs tomorrow for these selected cities: San Jose, 56 and 73, Mountain View, 56 and 68, Morgan Hill, 54 and 79. The area forecast for the Monterey Bay and Salinas Valley. For the rest of tonight, partly cloudy until midnight, then becoming mostly cloudy. A slight chance of drizzle. Patchy fog after midnight.

lows in the lower 50s. Southwest winds 5 to 10 miles per hour. For Monday, mostly cloudy in the morning, then becoming mostly sunny. Patchy fog in the morning. A slight chance of drizzle in the morning. Highs in the mid-60s at the coast to the upper 70s inland. West winds up to 5 miles per hour, increasing to 5 to 15 miles per hour in the afternoon. For Monday night, partly cloudy until midnight, then becoming mostly cloudy. A slight chance of drizzle after midnight. Lows from the upper 40s to mid-50s. West winds 5 to 15 miles per hour. And on Tuesday, mostly cloudy in the morning, then becoming mostly sunny. Patchy fog in the morning. A slight chance of drizzle in the morning. Highs in the mid-60s at the coast to the lower 70s inland. Southwest winds up to 5 miles per hour, becoming west 5 to 15 miles per hour in the afternoon. For the Tuesday night, mostly clear until midnight, then becoming partly cloudy. Lows from the 40s to mid-50s. West winds 5 to 15 miles per hour. For Wednesday, mostly cloudy in the morning, then becoming mostly sunny. Highs from the 60s to mid-70s. For Wednesday night, mostly clear until midnight, then becoming partly cloudy. Lows in the 50s. And on Thursday, partly cloudy. Patchy fog. Highs from the mid-60s to upper 70s. For the Thursday night, mostly clear until midnight, then becoming partly cloudy. Lows in the 50s. For Friday, mostly cloudy in the morning, then becoming partly cloudy. Patchy fog. Highs from the mid-60s to upper 70s Friday night through Sunday. Partly cloudy. Lows in the 50s. Highs from the mid-60s to lower 80s. Low temperatures tonight and highs tomorrow for the selected cities. Santa Cruz, 54 and 70. Monterey, 55 and 64. Salinas, 54 and 63. Hollister, 52 and 71. King City, 52 and 77. The weather overview for the Bay Area and Central Coast, slight chance for coastal drizzle during the night and morning hours through Tuesday morning. Cooling trend continues through at least midweek. The extended forecast for the Bay Area and Central Coast, Wednesday and Wednesday night, partly cloudy. A slight chance of rain. Patchy fog in the morning. Patchy fog after midnight. Highs 55 to 80. Lows 45 to 60. Thursday and Thursday night, partly cloudy. A chance of rain. Patchy fog in the morning. Patchy fog after midnight. Highs 60 to 80. Lows 50 to 60. Friday and Friday night, mostly clear. Patchy fog in the morning. Highs 60 to 80. Lows 50 to 60. Saturday and Saturday night, mostly clear. Highs 60 to 85. Lows 50 to 60. Sunday and Sunday night, partly cloudy. Highs 60 to 85. Lows 50 to 65. Sunrise, sunset, and tidal information for the San Francisco Bay Area for Sunday, August 30th. The sunset tonight, 7:41 p.m. The sunrise tomorrow, 6:39 a.m. The sunset tomorrow, 7:40 p.m. Tidal data at the Golden Gate for the afternoon and evening hours today and the morning hours of tomorrow. High tide, 1:49 p.m. at 5.68 feet. Low tide, 7:37 p.m. at 1.18 feet. High tide, 2:00 a.m. at 5.11 feet. Low tide, 7:39 a.m. at 1.21 feet. Here are the buoy observations for 10 p.m. Pacific Daylight Time. An offshore buoy 6 winds west at 8 knots, pressure 1,021.9 millibars. An offshore buoy 59 winds north at 10 knots, water temperature 66, pressure 1,020.1 millibars. At Point Arena buoy, winds northwest 16 knots, water temperature 55, pressure 1,013.1 millibars, seas 5 feet, every 8 seconds. At buoy 13 near Bodega Bay, winds northwest at 19 knots.

every 15 seconds. Head point, sir. Wave rider buoy water temperature 56, seas 6 feet every 8 seconds. At Cape San Martin buoy winds northwest 16 knots, water temperature 61, pressure 1014.2 millibars. Seas 6 feet every 15 seconds. Synopsis for the Central California coast and bays, including the Monterey Bay, Greater Farallones, and Cordell Bank National Marine Sanctuaries. Fresh northwest winds diminish to a moderate breeze overnight, allowing rough seas to subside to moderate by Monday morning. The long period southerly swell continues to decrease tonight. Northwest to westerly winds remain gentle to moderate through the remainder of the work week as slight to moderate northwest seas prevail. The marine forecast for San Pablo Bay, Suisun Bay, the West Delta, and the San Francisco Bay north of the Bay Bridge. Small craft advisory in effect until 9 p.m. Pacific Daylight Time this evening. For tonight, southwest wind 15 to 25 knots, easing to 10 to 15 knots late this evening and overnight. For Monday, southwest wind 10 to 15 knots, rising to 15 to 20 knots in the afternoon. For Monday night, southwest wind 15 to 20 knots. The marine forecast for Monterey Bay. For tonight, west wind 10 to 15 knots, becoming northwest around 5 knots. Seas 3 to 4 feet. Wave detail, west 4 feet at 8 seconds. A slight chance of drizzle late this evening and overnight. Patchy fog late. For Monday, west wind around 5 knots, rising to 10 to 15 knots in the afternoon. Seas 3 to 4 feet. Wave detail, west 3 feet at 8 seconds. A slight chance of drizzle in the morning. Patchy fog in the morning. For Monday night, west wind 10 to 15 knots. Seas 3 to 4 feet. Wave detail, west 3 feet at 7 seconds. A slight chance of drizzle after midnight. The coastal waters forecast from Pigeon Point to Point Pinos out to 10 nautical miles. For tonight, northwest wind 10 to 15 knots, easing to 5 to 10 knots after midnight. Seas 4 to 6 feet. Wave detail, west 5 feet at 8 seconds and south 2 feet at 15 seconds. For Monday, northwest wind around 5 knots, becoming west 10 to 15 knots in the afternoon. Seas 4 to 6 feet. Wave detail, northwest 5 feet at 8 seconds and south 2 feet at 14 seconds. For Monday night, northwest wind 10 to 15 knots, easing to 5 to 10 knots after midnight. Seas 3 to 5 feet. Wave detail, west 4 feet at 8 seconds and south 2 feet at 14 seconds. 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This broadcast originates from the National Weather Service office located in Monterey, California, and serves the South Bay and Monterey Bay Area, including the cities of San Jose, Monterey, Salinas, and Santa Cruz. The area forecast for the Peninsula, North Bay, and East Bay. For the rest of tonight, mostly clear until midnight, then becoming partly cloudy. A slight chance of drizzle after midnight. Lows from the 40s to upper 50s. Southwest winds 5 to 10 miles per hour. For Monday, partly cloudy. A slight chance of drizzle in the morning. Highs in the lower 60s at the coast to the upper 70s inland. West winds 10 to 20 miles per hour. For Monday night, partly cloudy until midnight, then becoming mostly cloudy. A slight chance of drizzle after midnight. Lows in the 50s. West winds 10 to 20 miles per hour, becoming southwest 5 to 10 miles per hour after midnight. And on Tuesday, partly cloudy in the morning, then becoming mostly sunny. A slight chance of drizzle in the morning. Highs in the lower 60s at the coast to the mid-70s inland. Southwest winds 5 to 15 miles per hour. For the Tuesday night, mostly clear until midnight, then becoming partly cloudy. Lows in the 50s. West winds 5 to 15 miles per hour.

becoming southwest up to 5 miles per hour after midnight. For Wednesday, partly cloudy in the morning, then becoming mostly sunny. Highs from the mid-60s to upper 70s. For Wednesday night, mostly clear until midnight, then becoming partly cloudy. Patchy fog. Lows from the 50s to lower 60s. Thursday through Friday, partly cloudy. Highs from the mid-60s to lower 80s. Lows from the mid-50s to lower 60s. Friday night, mostly clear until midnight, then becoming partly cloudy. Lows in the 50s Saturday. Partly cloudy in the morning, then becoming mostly sunny. Highs from the mid-60s to lower 80s Saturday night, mostly clear. Lows in the 50s Sunday. Partly cloudy in the morning, then becoming mostly sunny. Highs from the upper 60s to lower 80s. Low temperatures tonight and highs tomorrow for the selected cities: San Francisco, 55 and 64, San Francisco Airport, 56 and 66, Redwood City, 57 and 73, Oakland, 56 and 67, Fremont, 56 and 70, Concord, 56 and 78, Livermore, 54 and 77, San Rafael, 54 and 76, Santa Rosa, 50 and 79, Napa, 52 and 71, Fairfield, 55 and 77. These are the 10 p.m. Pacific Daylight Time observations for the San Francisco and Monterey Bay areas on Sunday, August 30th. At San Francisco Airport, it was partly cloudy, temperature 59, dew point 53, relative humidity 80%, west wind at 9 miles an hour, pressure 29.91 inches and rising. At Oakland Airport, it was partly cloudy, temperature 58, dew point 55, relative humidity 90%, southwest wind at 5 miles an hour, pressure 29.92 inches and rising. At San Jose Airport, it was clear, temperature 61, dew point 54, relative humidity 77%, north wind at 6 miles an hour, pressure 29.92 inches and rising. At Santa Rosa, it was clear, temperature 56, south wind at 9, pressure 29.88 and rising. At Concord, it was clear, temperature 65, south wind at 13. At Livermore, it was clear, temperature 61, northwest wind at 7. At Monterey, it was cloudy, temperature 58, southwest wind at 7, pressure 29.96 and rising. At Salinas, it was cloudy, temperature 59, dew point 54, relative humidity 83%, northwest wind at 8. Here are some observations around California and western Nevada. Skies ranged from clear to partly cloudy. It was 68 at Sacramento, 72 at Los Angeles, 74 at San Diego, and 73 at Reno. Truckee reported 54, South Lake Tahoe reported 55, Blue Canyon reported 61, and Mammoth Lakes reported 59. Local temperature reports around San Francisco Bay for 10 p.m. Downtown San Francisco was 58 degrees. Oakland Museum was 60 degrees. Redwood City was 65 degrees. San Rafael was 67 degrees. The area forecast for the South Bay, including the San Jose metro area and the Santa Clara Valley. For the rest of tonight, mostly clear until midnight, then becoming partly cloudy. Lows from the lower to mid-50s. Northwest winds up to 5 miles per hour, becoming south after midnight. For Monday, partly cloudy in the morning, then becoming mostly sunny. Highs in the upper 60s by the bay to the upper 70s inland. Southwest winds up to 5 miles per hour, becoming northwest 5 to 15 miles per hour in the afternoon. For Monday night, partly cloudy until midnight, then becoming mostly cloudy. Lows in the 50s. West winds 5 to 15 miles per hour. And on Tuesday, partly cloudy in the morning, then becoming mostly sunny. Highs in the upper 60s by the bay to the mid 70s inland. Southwest winds 5 to 10 miles per hour. For the Tuesday night, mostly clear until midnight, then becoming partly cloudy. Patchy fog after midnight. Lows from the 40s to upper 50s.

5 to 15 miles per hour, decreasing to up to 5 miles per hour after midnight. For Wednesday, partly cloudy in the morning, then becoming mostly sunny. Patchy fog. Highs from the 70s to lower 80s. For Wednesday night, mostly clear. Patchy fog. Lows in the 50s. And on Thursday, partly cloudy in the morning, then becoming mostly sunny. Patchy fog. Highs from the 70s to lower 80s. For the Thursday night, mostly clear until midnight, then becoming partly cloudy. Lows from the mid-50s to lower 60s. For Friday, partly cloudy in the morning, mostly clear until midnight, then becoming partly cloudy. Lows from the mid-50s to lower 60s. For Friday, partly cloudy in the morning, then becoming mostly sunny. Patchy fog, highs from the 70s to lower 80s for Friday night, mostly clear. Lows in the 50s and on Saturday, partly cloudy in the morning, then becoming mostly sunny. Highs from the lower 70s to mid 80s Saturday night and Sunday, mostly clear. Lows in the 50s, high 70s and 80s, low temperatures tonight and highs tomorrow for the selected cities: San Jose, 56 and 73, Mountain View, 56 and 68, Morgan Hill, 54 and 79. The area forecast for the Monterey Bay and Salinas Valley. For the rest of tonight, partly cloudy until midnight, then becoming mostly cloudy. A slight chance of drizzle. Patchy fog after midnight. Lows in the lower 50s. Southwest winds 5 to 10 miles per hour. For Monday, mostly cloudy in the morning, then becoming mostly sunny. Patchy fog in the morning. A slight chance of drizzle in the morning. Highs in the mid-60s at the coast to the upper 70s inland. West winds up to 5 miles per hour, increasing to 5 to 15 miles per hour in the afternoon. For Monday night, partly cloudy until midnight, then becoming mostly cloudy. A slight chance of drizzle after midnight. Lows from the upper 40s to mid-50s. West winds 5 to 15 miles per hour. And on Tuesday, mostly cloudy in the morning, then becoming mostly sunny. Patchy fog in the morning. A slight chance of drizzle in the morning. Highs in the mid-60s at the coast to the lower 70s inland. Southwest winds up to 5 miles per hour, becoming west 5 to 15 miles per hour in the afternoon. For the Tuesday night, mostly clear until midnight, then becoming partly cloudy. Lows from the 40s to mid-50s. West winds 5 to 15 miles per hour. For Wednesday, mostly cloudy in the morning, then becoming mostly sunny. Highs from the 60s to mid-70s. For Wednesday night, mostly clear until midnight, then becoming partly cloudy. Lows in the 50s. And on Thursday, partly cloudy. Patchy fog. Highs from the mid-60s to upper 70s. For the Thursday night, mostly clear until midnight, then becoming partly cloudy. Lows in the 50s. For Friday, mostly cloudy in the morning, then becoming partly cloudy. Patchy fog. Highs from the mid-60s to upper 70s Friday night through Sunday. Partly cloudy. Lows in the 50s. Highs from the mid-60s to lower 80s. Low temperatures tonight and highs tomorrow for the selected cities: Santa Cruz, 54 and 70, Monterey, 55 and 64, Salinas, 54 and 63, Hollister, 52 and 71, King City, 52 and 77. The weather overview for the Bay Area and Central Coast: slight chance for coastal drizzle during the night and morning hours through Tuesday morning. Cooling trend continues through at least midweek. The extended forecast for the Bay Area and Central Coast: Wednesday and Wednesday night, partly cloudy. A slight chance of rain. Patchy fog in the morning. Patchy fog after midnight. Highs 55 to 80. Lows 45 to 60. Thursday and Thursday night, partly cloudy. A chance of rain. Patchy fog in the morning. Patchy fog after midnight. Highs 60 to 80. Lows 50 to 60. Friday and Friday night, mostly clear.

fog in the morning. High 60 to 80. Lows 50 to 60. Saturday and Saturday night, mostly clear. High 60 to 85. Lows 50 to 60. Sunday and Sunday night, partly cloudy. High 60 to 85. Lows 50 to 65. Sunrise, sunset, and tidal information for the San Francisco Bay Area for Sunday, August 30th. The sunset tonight, 7:41 p.m. The sunrise tomorrow, 6:39 a.m. The sunset tomorrow, 7:40 p.m. Tidal data at the Golden Gate for the afternoon and evening hours today and the morning hours of tomorrow. High tide, 1:49 p.m. at 5.68 feet. Low tide, 7:37 p.m. at 1.18 feet. High tide, 2:00 a.m. at 5.11 feet. Low tide, 7:39 a.m. at 1.21 feet. Here are the buoy observations for 10 p.m. Pacific Daylight Time. An offshore buoy 6 winds west at 8 knots, pressure 1,021.9 millibars. An offshore buoy 59 winds north at 10 knots, water temperature 66, pressure 1,020.1 millibars. At Point Arena buoy, winds northwest 16 knots, water temperature 55, pressure 1,013.1 millibars, seas 5 feet, every 8 seconds. At buoy 13 near Bodega Bay, winds northwest at 19 knots, gusting to 21, pressure 1,011.7 millibars, swell 6 feet, every 8 seconds. At Point Reyes Wave Rider buoy, water temperature 57, seas 8 feet, every 15 seconds. At San Francisco buoy, winds west at 6 knots, water temperature 57, pressure 1,013.0 millibars. At Half Moon Bay buoy, winds northwest 8 knots, water temperature 61, pressure 1,013.5 millibars, seas 6 feet, every 8 seconds. At Monterey Bay buoy, winds northwest 10 knots, water temperature 58, pressure 1,013.6 millibars, seas 6 feet, every 15 seconds. At Point Sur, Wave Rider buoy, water temperature 56, seas 6 feet, every 8 seconds. At Cape San Martin buoy, winds northwest 16 knots, water temperature 61, pressure 1,014.2 millibars. Seas 6 feet, every 15 seconds. Synopsis for the Central California coast and bays, including the Monterey Bay, Greater Farallones, and Cordell Bank National Marine Sanctuaries, fresh northwest winds diminish to a moderate breeze overnight, allowing rough seas to subside to moderate by Monday morning. The long-period southerly swell continues to decrease tonight. Northwest to westerly winds remain gentle to moderate through the remainder of the work week as slight to moderate northwest seas prevail. The marine forecast for San Pablo Bay, Suisun Bay, the West Delta, and the San Francisco Bay north of the Bay Bridge. Small craft advisory in effect until 9 p.m. Pacific Daylight Time this evening. For tonight, southwest wind 15 to 25 knots, easing to 10 to 15 knots late this evening and overnight. For Monday, southwest wind 10 to 15 knots, rising to 15 to 20 knots in the afternoon. For Monday night, southwest wind 15 to 20 knots. The marine forecast for Monterey Bay. For tonight, west wind 10 to 15 knots, becoming northwest around 5 knots. Seas 3 to 4 feet. Wave detail, west 4 feet at 8 seconds. A slight chance of drizzle late this evening and overnight. Patchy fog late. For Monday, west wind around 5 knots, rising to 10 to 15 knots in the afternoon. Seas 3 to 4 feet. Wave detail, west 3 feet at 8 seconds. A slight chance of drizzle in the morning. Patchy fog in the morning. For Monday night, west wind 10 to 15 knots. Seas 3 to 4 feet. Wave detail, west 3 feet at 7 seconds. A slight chance of drizzle after midnight. The coastal waters forecast from Pigeon Point to Point Pinos out to 10 nautical miles. For tonight, northwest wind 10 to 15 knots, easing to 5 to 10 knots.

midnight. Seas 4 to 6 feet. Wave detail, west 5 feet at 8 seconds and south 2 feet at 15 seconds. For Monday, northwest wind around 5 knots, becoming west 10 to 15 knots in the afternoon. Seas 4 to 6 feet. Wave detail, northwest 5 feet at 8 seconds and south 2 feet at 14 seconds. For Monday night, northwest wind 10 to 15 knots, easing to 5 to 10 knots after midnight. Seas 3 to 5 feet. Wave detail, west 4 feet at 8 seconds and south 2 feet at 14 seconds. The area forecast for the peninsula, North Bay, and East Bay. For the rest of tonight, mostly clear until midnight, then becoming partly cloudy. A slight chance of drizzle after midnight. Lows from the 40s to upper 50s. Southwest winds 5 to 10 miles per hour. For Monday, partly cloudy. A slight chance of drizzle in the morning. Highs in the lower 60s at the coast to the upper 70s inland. West winds 10 to 20 miles per hour. For Monday night, partly cloudy until midnight, then becoming mostly cloudy. A slight chance of drizzle after midnight. Lows in the 50s. West winds 10 to 20 miles per hour, becoming southwest 5 to 10 miles per hour after midnight. And on Tuesday, partly cloudy in the morning, then becoming mostly sunny. A slight chance of drizzle in the morning. Highs in the lower 60s at the coast to the mid-70s inland. Southwest winds 5 to 15 miles per hour. For the Tuesday night, mostly clear until midnight, then becoming partly cloudy. Lows in the 50s. West winds 5 to 15 miles per hour, becoming southwest up to 5 miles per hour after midnight. For Wednesday, partly cloudy in the morning, then becoming mostly sunny. Highs from the mid-60s to upper 70s. For Wednesday night, mostly clear until midnight, then becoming partly cloudy. Patchy fog. Lows from the 50s to lower 60s. Thursday through Friday, partly cloudy. Highs from the mid-60s to lower 80s. Lows from the mid-50s to lower 60s. Friday night, mostly clear until midnight, then becoming partly cloudy. Lows in the 50s Saturday. Partly cloudy in the morning, then becoming mostly sunny. Highs from the mid-60s to lower 80s Saturday night, mostly clear. Lows in the 50s Sunday. Partly cloudy in the morning, then becoming mostly sunny. Highs from the upper 60s to lower 80s. Low temperatures tonight and highs tomorrow for the selected cities: San Francisco, 55 and 64, San Francisco Airport, 56 and 66, Redwood City, 57 and 73, Oakland, 56 and 67, Fremont, 56 and 70, Concord, 56 and 78, Livermore, 54 and 77, San Rafael, 54 and 76, Santa Rosa, 50 and 79, Napa, 52 and 71, Fairfield, 55 and 77. These are the 10 p.m. Pacific Daylight Time observations for the San Francisco and Monterey Bay areas on Sunday, August 30th. At San Francisco Airport, it was partly cloudy, temperature 59, dew point 53, relative humidity 80%, west wind at 9 miles an hour, pressure 29.91 inches and rising. At Oakland Airport, it was partly cloudy, temperature 58, dew point 55, relative humidity 90%, southwest wind at 5 miles an hour, pressure 29.92 inches and rising. At San Jose Airport, it was clear, temperature 61, dew point 54, relative humidity 77%, north wind at 6 miles an hour, pressure 29.92 inches and rising. At Santa Rosa, it was clear, temperature 56, south wind at 9, pressure 29.88 and rising. At Concord, it was clear, temperature 65, south wind at 13. At Livermore, it was clear, temperature 61, northwest wind at 7. At Monterey, it was cloudy, temperature 58, southwest wind at 7, pressure 29.96 and rising. At Salinas, it was cloudy, temperature 59, dew point 54, relative humidity 80.

3%. Northwest wind at 8. Here are some observations around California and western Nevada. Skies ranged from clear to partly cloudy. It was 68 at Sacramento, 72 at Los Angeles, 74 at San Diego, and 73 at Reno. Truckee reported 54, South Lake Tahoe reported 55, Blue Canyon reported 61, and Mammoth Lakes reported 59. Local temperature reports around San Francisco Bay for 10 p.m. Downtown San Francisco was 58 degrees. Oakland Museum was 60 degrees. Redwood City was 65 degrees. San Rafael was 67 degrees. The area forecast for the South Bay, including the San Jose metro area and the Santa Clara Valley. For the rest of tonight, mostly clear until midnight, then becoming partly cloudy. Lows from the lower to mid-50s. Northwest winds up to 5 miles per hour, becoming south after midnight. For Monday, partly cloudy in the morning, then becoming mostly sunny. Highs in the upper 60s by the bay to the upper 70s inland. Southwest winds up to 5 miles per hour, becoming northwest 5 to 15 miles per hour in the afternoon. For Monday night, partly cloudy until midnight, then becoming mostly cloudy. Lows in the 50s. West winds 5 to 15 miles per hour. And on Tuesday, partly cloudy in the morning, then becoming mostly sunny. Highs in the upper 60s by the bay to the mid-70s inland. Southwest winds 5 to 10 miles per hour. For the Tuesday night, mostly clear until midnight, then becoming partly cloudy. Patchy fog after midnight. Lows from the 40s to upper 50s. West winds 5 to 15 miles per hour, decreasing to up to 5 miles per hour after midnight. For Wednesday, partly cloudy in the morning, then becoming mostly sunny. Patchy fog. Highs from the 70s to lower 80s. For Wednesday night, mostly clear. Patchy fog. Lows in the 50s. And on Thursday, partly cloudy in the morning, then becoming mostly sunny. Patchy fog. Highs from the 70s to lower 80s. For the Thursday night, mostly clear until midnight, then becoming partly cloudy. Lows from the mid-50s to lower 60s. For Friday, partly cloudy in the morning, then becoming mostly sunny. Patchy fog. Highs from the 70s to lower 80s for Friday night, mostly clear. Lows in the 50s. And on Saturday, partly cloudy in the morning, then becoming mostly sunny. Highs from the lower 70s to mid-80s Saturday night and Sunday, mostly clear. Lows in the 50s, high 70s and 80s. Low temperatures tonight and highs tomorrow for these selected cities: San Jose, 56 and 73, Mountain View, 56 and 68, Morgan Hill, 54 and 79. The area forecast for the Monterey Bay and Salinas Valley. For the rest of tonight, partly cloudy until midnight, then becoming mostly cloudy. A slight chance of drizzle. Patchy fog after midnight. Lows in the lower 50s. Southwest winds 5 to 10 miles per hour. For Monday, mostly cloudy in the morning, then becoming mostly sunny. Patchy fog in the morning. A slight chance of drizzle in the morning. Highs in the mid-60s at the coast to the upper 70s inland. West winds up to 5 miles per hour, increasing to 5 to 15 miles per hour in the afternoon. For Monday night, partly cloudy until midnight, then becoming mostly cloudy. A slight chance of drizzle after midnight. Lows from the upper 40s to mid-50s. West winds 5 to 15 miles per hour. And on Tuesday, mostly cloudy in the morning, then becoming mostly sunny. Patchy fog in the morning. A slight chance of drizzle in the morning. Highs in the mid-60s at the coast to the lower 70s inland. Southwest winds up to 5 miles per hour, becoming west 5 to 15 miles per hour in the afternoon. For the Tuesday night, mostly clear until midnight, then becoming partly cloudy. Lows from the 40s to mid-50s. West winds 5 to 15 miles per hour. For Wednesday,

mostly cloudy in the morning, then becoming mostly sunny. Highs from the 60s to mid-70s. For Wednesday night, mostly clear until midnight, then becoming partly cloudy. Lows in the 50s. And on Thursday, partly cloudy. Patchy fog. Highs from the mid-60s to upper 70s. For the Thursday night, mostly clear until midnight, then becoming partly cloudy. Lows in the 50s. For Friday, mostly cloudy in the morning, then becoming partly cloudy. Patchy fog. Highs from the mid-60s to upper 70s Friday night through Sunday. Partly cloudy. Lows in the 50s. Highs from the mid-60s to lower 80s. Low temperatures tonight and highs tomorrow for the selected cities. Santa Cruz, 54 and 70. Monterey, 55 and 64. Salinas, 54 and 63. Hollister, 52 and 71. King City, 52 and 77. The weather overview for the Bay Area and Central Coast, slight chance for coastal drizzle during the night and morning hours through Tuesday morning. Cooling trend continues through at least midweek. The extended forecast for the Bay Area and Central Coast, Wednesday and Wednesday night, partly cloudy. A slight chance of rain. Patchy fog in the morning. Patchy fog after midnight. Highs 55 to 80. Lows 45 to 60. Thursday and Thursday night, partly cloudy. A chance of rain. Patchy fog in the morning. Patchy fog after midnight. High 60 to 80. Lows 50 to 60. Friday and Friday night, mostly clear. Patchy fog in the morning. High 60 to 80. Lows 50 to 60. Saturday and Saturday night, mostly clear. High 60 to 85. Lows 50 to 60. Sunday and Sunday night, partly cloudy. High 60 to 85. Lows 50 to 65. 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This broadcast originates from the National Weather Service office located in Monterey, California, and serves the South Bay and Monterey Bay Area, including the city of San Jose, Monterey, Salinas, and Santa Cruz. Sunrise, sunset, and tidal information for the San Francisco Bay Area for Sunday, August 30th. The sunset tonight, 7:41 p.m. The sunrise tomorrow, 6:39 a.m. The sunset tomorrow, 7:40 p.m. Tidal data at the Golden Gate for the afternoon and evening hours today and the morning hours of tomorrow. High tide, 1:49 p.m. at 5.68 feet. Low tide, 7:37 p.m. at 1.18 feet. High tide, 2:00 a.m. at 5.11 feet. Low tide, 7:39 a.m. at 1.21 feet. Here are the buoy observations for 10 p.m. Pacific Daylight Time. An offshore buoy 6 winds west at 8 knots, pressure 1,021.9 millibars. An offshore buoy 59 winds north at 10 knots, water temperature 66, pressure 1,020.1 millibars. At Point Arena buoy, winds northwest 16 knots, water temperature 55, pressure 1,013.1 millibars, seas 5 feet, every 8 seconds. At buoy 13 near Bodega Bay, winds northwest at 19 knots, gusting to 21, pressure 1,011.7 millibars, swell 6 feet, every 8 seconds. At Point Reyes Wave Rider buoy, water temperature 57, seas 8 feet, every 15 seconds. At San Francisco buoy, winds west at 6 knots, water temperature 57, pressure 1,013.0 millibars. At Half Moon Bay buoy, winds northwest 8 knots, water temperature 61, pressure 1,013.5 millibars, seas 6 feet, every 8 seconds. At Monterey Bay buoy, winds northwest 10 knots, water temperature 58, pressure 1,013.6 millibars, seas 6 feet, every 15 seconds. At Point Sur, Wave Rider buoy, water temperature 56, seas 6 feet, every 8 seconds.
At Cape San Martin Buoy, winds northwest 16 knots. Water temperature 61. Pressure 1,014.2 millibars. Seas 6 feet every 15 seconds. Synopsis for the Central California coast and bays, including the Monterey Bay, Greater Farallones, and Cordell Bank National Marine Sanctuaries. Fresh northwest winds diminish to a moderate breeze overnight, allowing rough seas to subside to moderate by Monday morning. The long period southerly swell continues to decrease tonight. Northwest to westerly winds remain gentle to moderate through the remainder of the work week as light to moderate northwest seas prevail. The marine forecast for San Pablo Bay, Suisun Bay, the West Delta, and the San Francisco Bay north of the Bay Bridge. Small craft advisory in effect until 9 p.m. Pacific Daylight Time this evening. For tonight, southwest wind 15 to 25 knots, easing to 10 to 15 knots late this evening and overnight. For Monday, southwest wind 10 to 15 knots, rising to 15 to 20 knots in the afternoon. For Monday night, southwest wind 15 to 20 knots. The marine forecast for Monterey Bay. For tonight, west wind 10 to 15 knots, becoming northwest around 5 knots. Seas 3 to 4 feet. Wave detail, west 4 feet at 8 seconds. A slight chance of drizzle late this evening and overnight. Patchy fog late. For Monday, west wind around 5 knots, rising to 10 to 15 knots in the afternoon. Seas 3 to 4 feet. Wave detail, west 3 feet at 8 seconds. A slight chance of drizzle in the morning. Patchy fog in the morning. For Monday night, west wind 10 to 15 knots. Seas 3 to 4 feet. Wave detail, west 3 feet at 7 seconds. A slight chance of drizzle after midnight. The coastal waters forecast from Pigeon Point to Point Pinos out to 10 nautical miles. For tonight, northwest wind 10 to 15 knots, easing to 5 to 10 knots after midnight. Seas 4 to 6 feet. Wave detail, west 5 feet at 8 seconds and south 2 feet at 15 seconds. For Monday, northwest wind around 5 knots, becoming west 10 to 15 knots in the afternoon. Seas 4 to 6 feet. Wave detail, northwest 5 feet at 8 seconds and south 2 feet at 14 seconds. For Monday night, northwest wind 10 to 15 knots, easing to 5 to 10 knots after midnight. Seas 3 to 5 feet. Wave detail, west 4 feet at 8 seconds and south 2 feet at 14 seconds. The area forecast for the peninsula, North Bay, and East Bay. For the rest of tonight, mostly clear until midnight, then becoming partly cloudy. A slight chance of drizzle after midnight. Lows from the 40s to upper 50s. Southwest winds 5 to 10 miles per hour. For Monday, partly cloudy. A slight chance of drizzle in the morning. Highs in the lower 60s at the coast to the upper 70s inland. West winds 10 to 20 miles per hour. For Monday night, partly cloudy until midnight, then becoming mostly cloudy. A slight chance of drizzle after midnight. Lows in the 50s. West winds 10 to 20 miles per hour, becoming southwest 5 to 10 miles per hour after midnight. And on Tuesday, partly cloudy in the morning, then becoming mostly sunny. A slight chance of drizzle in the morning. Highs in the lower 60s at the coast to the mid-70s inland. Southwest winds 5 to 15 miles per hour. For the Tuesday night, mostly clear until midnight, then becoming partly cloudy. Lows in the 50s. West winds 5 to 15 miles per hour, becoming southwest up to 5 miles per hour after midnight. For Wednesday, partly cloudy in the morning, then becoming mostly sunny. Highs from the mid-60s to upper 70s. For Wednesday night, mostly clear until midnight, then becoming partly cloudy. Patchy fog. Lows from the 50s to lower 60s. Thursday through Friday, partly cloudy. Highs from the mid-60s to lower 80s. Lows from the mid-50s to lower 60s. Friday night, mostly clear until midnight, then becoming partly cloudy.

lows in the 50s Saturday. Partly cloudy in the morning, then becoming mostly sunny. Highs from the mid-60s to lower 80s Saturday night, mostly clear. Lows in the 50s Sunday. Partly cloudy in the morning, then becoming mostly sunny. Highs from the upper 60s to lower 80s low temperatures tonight and highs tomorrow for the selected cities. San Francisco, 55 and 64. San Francisco Airport, 56 and 66. Redwood City, 57 and 73. Oakland, 56 and 67. Fremont, 56 and 70. Concord, 56 and 78. Livermore, 54 and 77. San Rafael, 54 and 76. Santa Rosa, 50 and 79. Napa, 52 and 71. Fairfield, 55 and 77. These are the 11 p.m. Pacific Daylight Time observations for the San Francisco and Monterey Bay areas on Sunday, August 30th. At San Francisco Airport, it was partly cloudy, temperature 59, dew point 53, relative humidity 80%, southwest wind at 9 miles an hour, pressure 29.91 inches and steady. At Oakland Airport, it was partly cloudy, temperature 59, dew point 55, relative humidity 87%, variable wind at 3 miles an hour, pressure 29.92 inches and steady. At San Jose Airport, it was clear, temperature 61, dew point 54, relative humidity 77%, north wind at 3 miles an hour, pressure 29.92 inches and steady. At Santa Rosa, it was clear, temperature 55, southeast wind at 5, pressure 29.88 and steady. At Concord, it was clear, temperature 61, south wind at 14. At Livermore, it was clear, temperature 59, northwest wind at 7. At Monterey, it was cloudy, temperature 58, southwest wind at 7, pressure 29.94 and falling. At Salinas, it was cloudy, temperature 59, dew point 53, relative humidity 80%, northwest wind at 7. Here are some observations around California and western Nevada. Skies ranged from clear to partly cloudy. It was 65 at Sacramento, 73 at Los Angeles, 73 at San Diego, and 72 at Reno. Truckee reported 52, Salt Lake Tahoe reported 52, Blue Canyon reported 61, and Mammoth Lakes reported 52. Local temperature reports around San Francisco Bay for 10 p.m. Downtown San Francisco was 58 degrees. Oakland Museum was 60 degrees. Redwood City was 65 degrees. San Rafael was 67 degrees. The area forecast for the South Bay, including the San Jose metro area and the Santa Clara Valley. For the rest of tonight, mostly clear until midnight, then becoming partly cloudy. Lows from the lower to mid-50s. Northwest winds up to 5 miles per hour, becoming south after midnight. For Monday, partly cloudy in the morning, then becoming mostly sunny. Highs in the upper 60s by the bay to the upper 70s inland. Southwest winds up to 5 miles per hour, becoming northwest 5 to 15 miles per hour in the afternoon. For Monday night, partly cloudy until midnight, then becoming mostly cloudy. Lows in the 50s. West winds 5 to 15 miles per hour. And on Tuesday, partly cloudy in the morning, then becoming mostly sunny. Highs in the upper 60s by the bay to the mid 70s inland. Southwest winds 5 to 10 miles per hour. For the Tuesday night, mostly clear until midnight, then becoming partly cloudy. Patchy fog after midnight. Lows from the 40s to upper 50s. West winds 5 to 15 miles per hour, decreasing to up to 5 miles per hour after midnight. For Wednesday, partly cloudy in the morning, then becoming mostly sunny. Patchy fog. Highs from the 70s to lower 80s. For Wednesday night, mostly clear. Patchy fog. Lows in the 50s. And on Thursday, partly cloudy in the morning, then becoming mostly sunny. Patchy fog. Highs from the 70s to lower 80s.
For the Thursday night, mostly clear until midnight, then becoming partly cloudy. Lows from the mid-50s to lower 60s. For Friday, partly cloudy in the morning, then becoming mostly sunny. Patchy fog, highs from the 70s to lower 80s for Friday night, mostly clear. Lows in the 50s and on Saturday, partly cloudy in the morning, then becoming mostly sunny. Highs from the lower 70s to mid 80s Saturday night and Sunday mostly clear. Lows in the 50s, high 70s and 80s low temperatures tonight and highs tomorrow for these selected cities: San Jose, 56 and 73, Mountain View, 56 and 68, Morgan Hill, 54 and 79. The area forecast for the Monterey Bay and Salinas Valley. For the rest of tonight, partly cloudy until midnight, then becoming mostly cloudy. A slight chance of drizzle. Patchy fog after midnight. Lows in the lower 50s. Southwest winds 5 to 10 miles per hour. For Monday, mostly cloudy in the morning, then becoming mostly sunny. Patchy fog in the morning. A slight chance of drizzle in the morning. Highs in the mid-60s at the coast to the upper 70s inland. West winds up to 5 miles per hour, increasing to 5 to 15 miles per hour in the afternoon. For Monday night, partly cloudy until midnight, then becoming mostly cloudy. A slight chance of drizzle after midnight. Lows from the upper 40s to mid-50s. West winds 5 to 15 miles per hour. And on Tuesday, mostly cloudy in the morning, then becoming mostly sunny. Patchy fog in the morning. A slight chance of drizzle in the morning. Highs in the mid-60s at the coast to the lower 70s inland. Southwest winds up to 5 miles per hour, becoming west 5 to 15 miles per hour in the afternoon. For the Tuesday night, mostly clear until midnight, then becoming partly cloudy. Lows from the 40s to mid-50s. West winds 5 to 15 miles per hour. For Wednesday, mostly cloudy in the morning, then becoming mostly sunny. Highs from the 60s to mid-70s. For Wednesday night, mostly clear until midnight, then becoming partly cloudy. Lows in the 50s. And on Thursday, partly cloudy. Patchy fog. Highs from the mid-60s to upper 70s. For the Thursday night, mostly clear until midnight, then becoming partly cloudy. Lows in the 50s. For Friday, mostly cloudy in the morning, then becoming partly cloudy. Patchy fog. Highs from the mid-60s to upper 70s Friday night through Sunday. Partly cloudy. Lows in the 50s. Highs from the mid-60s to lower 80s low temperatures tonight and highs tomorrow for these selected cities: Santa Cruz, 54 and 70, Monterey, 55 and 64, Salinas, 54 and 63, Hollister, 52 and 71, King City, 52 and 77. The weather overview for the Bay Area and Central Coast: slight chance for coastal drizzle during the night and morning hours through Tuesday morning. Cooling trend continues through at least midweek. The extended forecast for the Bay Area and Central Coast: Wednesday and Wednesday night, partly cloudy. A slight chance of rain. Patchy fog in the morning. Patchy fog after midnight. Highs 55 to 80. Lows 45 to 60. Thursday and Thursday night, partly cloudy. A chance of rain. Patchy fog in the morning. Patchy fog after midnight. Highs 60 to 80. Lows 50 to 60. Friday and Friday night, mostly clear. Patchy fog in the morning. High 60 to 80. Lows 50 to 60. Saturday and Saturday night, mostly clear. High 60 to 85. Lows 50 to 60. Sunday and Sunday night, partly cloudy. High 60 to 85. Lows 50 to 65. Sunrise, sunset, and tidal information for the San Francisco Bay Area for Sunday, August 30th. The sunset tonight, 7:41 p.m. The sunrise tomorrow, 6:39 a.m. The sunset tomorrow, 7:40 p.m.
tidal data at the Golden Gate for the afternoon and evening.

hours today and the morning hours of tomorrow. High tide, 1:49 p.m. at 5.68 feet. Low tide, 7:37 p.m. at 1.18 feet. High tide, 2:00 a.m. at 5.11 feet. Low tide, 7:39 a.m. at 1.21 feet. Here are the buoy observations for 11 p.m. Pacific Daylight Time. An offshore buoy 6 winds west at 10 knots, pressure 1,021.9 millibars. An offshore buoy 59, winds north 10 knots, water temperature 66, pressure 1,020.0 millibars, seas 3 feet, every 15 seconds. At Point Arena buoy, winds northwest 16 knots, water temperature 55, pressure 1,012.8 millibars, seas 7 feet, every 8 seconds. At buoy 13 near Bodega Bay, winds northwest at 17 knots, gusting to 21, pressure 1,011.6 millibars. At Point Reyes Wave Rider buoy, water temperature 57, seas 7 feet, every 8 seconds. At San Francisco buoy, winds west at 6 knots, pressure 1,012.9 millibars, swell 5 feet, every 8 seconds. At Half Moon Bay buoy, winds northwest 10 knots, water temperature 61, pressure 1,013.6 millibars, seas 5 feet, every 8 seconds. At Monterey Bay buoy, winds north 10 knots, water temperature 58, pressure 1,013.5 millibars, seas 6 feet, every 15 seconds. At Point Sur, Wave Rider buoy, water temperature 56, seas 6 feet, every 8 seconds. At Cape San Martin buoy, winds northwest at 14 knots, water temperature 61, pressure 1,014.0 millibars. Synopsis for the Central California coast and bays, including the Monterey Bay, Greater Farallones, and Cordell Bank National Marine Sanctuaries, fresh northwest winds diminish to a moderate breeze overnight, allowing rough seas to subside to moderate by Monday morning. The long period southerly swell continues to decrease tonight. Northwest to westerly winds remain gentle to moderate through the remainder of the work week as light to moderate northwest seas prevail. The marine forecast for San Pablo Bay, Suisun Bay, the West Delta, and the San Francisco Bay north of the Bay Bridge. Small craft advisory in effect until 9 p.m. Pacific Daylight Time this evening. For tonight, southwest wind 15 to 25 knots, easing to 10 to 15 knots late this evening and overnight. For Monday, southwest wind 10 to 15 knots, rising to 15 to 20 knots in the afternoon. For Monday night, southwest wind 15 to 20 knots. The marine forecast for Monterey Bay. For tonight, west wind 10 to 15 knots, becoming northwest around 5 knots. Seas 3 to 4 feet. Wave detail, west 4 feet at 8 seconds. A slight chance of drizzle late this evening and overnight. Patchy fog late. For Monday, west wind around 5 knots, rising to 10 to 15 knots in the afternoon. Seas 3 to 4 feet. Wave detail, west 3 feet at 8 seconds. A slight chance of drizzle in the morning. Patchy fog in the morning. For Monday night, west wind 10 to 15 knots. Seas 3 to 4 feet. Wave detail, west 3 feet at 7 seconds. A slight chance of drizzle after midnight. The coastal waters forecast from Pigeon Point to Point Pinos out to 10 nautical miles. For tonight, northwest wind 10 to 15 knots, easing to 5 to 10 knots after midnight. Seas 4 to 6 feet. Wave detail, west 5 feet at 8 seconds and south 2 feet at 15 seconds. For Monday, northwest wind around 5 knots, becoming west 10 to 15 knots in the afternoon. Seas 4 to 6 feet. Wave detail, northwest 5 feet at 8 seconds and south 2 feet at 14 seconds. For Monday night, northwest wind 10 to 15 knots, easing to 5 to 10 knots after midnight. Seas 3 to 5 feet. Wave detail, west 4 feet at 8 seconds and south 2 feet at 14 seconds. The area forecast for the peninsula, North Bay, and East Bay,

of tonight. Mostly clear until midnight, then becoming partly cloudy. A slight chance of drizzle after midnight. Lows from the 40s to upper 50s. Southwest winds 5 to 10 miles per hour. For Monday, partly cloudy. A slight chance of drizzle in the morning. Highs in the lower 60s at the coast to the upper 70s inland. West winds 10 to 20 miles per hour. For Monday night, partly cloudy until midnight, then becoming mostly cloudy. A slight chance of drizzle after midnight. Lows in the 50s. West winds 10 to 20 miles per hour, becoming southwest 5 to 10 miles per hour after midnight. And on Tuesday, partly cloudy in the morning, then becoming mostly sunny. A slight chance of drizzle in the morning. Highs in the lower 60s at the coast to the mid-70s inland. Southwest winds 5 to 15 miles per hour. For the Tuesday night, mostly clear until midnight, then becoming partly cloudy. Lows in the 50s. West winds 5 to 15 miles per hour, becoming southwest up to 5 miles per hour after midnight. For Wednesday, partly cloudy in the morning, then becoming mostly sunny. Highs from the mid-60s to upper 70s. For Wednesday night, mostly clear until midnight, then becoming partly cloudy. Patchy fog. Lows from the 50s to lower 60s. Thursday through Friday, partly cloudy. Highs from the mid-60s to lower 80s. Lows from the mid-50s to lower 60s. Friday night, mostly clear until midnight, then becoming partly cloudy. Lows in the 50s Saturday. Partly cloudy in the morning, then becoming mostly sunny. Highs from the mid-60s to lower 80s Saturday night, mostly clear. Lows in the 50s Sunday. Partly cloudy in the morning, then becoming mostly sunny. Highs from the upper 60s to lower 80s. Low temperatures tonight and highs tomorrow for the selected cities. San Francisco, 55 and 64. San Francisco Airport, 56 and 66. Redwood City, 57 and 73. Oakland, 56 and 67. Fremont, 56 and 70. Concord, 56 and 78. Livermore, 54 and 77. San Rafael, 54 and 76. Santa Rosa, 50 and 79. Napa, 52 and 71. Fairfield, 55 and 77. These are the 11 p.m. Pacific Daylight Time observations for the San Francisco and Monterey Bay areas on Sunday, August 30th. At San Francisco Airport, it was partly cloudy, temperature 59, dew point 53, relative humidity 80%, southwest wind at 9 miles an hour, pressure 29.91 inches and steady. At Oakland Airport, it was partly cloudy, temperature 59, dew point 55, relative humidity 87%, variable wind at 3 miles an hour, pressure 29.92 inches and steady. At San Jose Airport, it was clear, temperature 61, dew point 54, relative humidity 77%, north wind at 3 miles an hour, pressure 29.92 inches and steady. At Santa Rosa, it was clear, temperature 55, southeast wind at 5, pressure 29.88 and steady. At Concord, it was clear, temperature 61, south wind at 14. At Livermore, it was clear, temperature 59, northwest wind at 7. At Monterey, it was cloudy, temperature 58, southwest wind at 7, pressure 29.94 and falling. At Salinas, it was cloudy, temperature 59, dew point 53, relative humidity 80%, northwest wind at 7. Here are some observations around California and western Nevada. Skies ranged from clear to partly cloudy. It was 65 at Sacramento, 73 at Los Angeles, 73 at San Diego, and 72 at Reno. Truckee reported 52, South Lake Tahoe reported 52, Blue Canyon reported 61, and Mammoth Lakes reported 52. Local temperature reports around San Francisco Bay for 11 p.m. Downtown San Francisco was 58 degrees. Oakland Museum was 59 degrees. Redwood City was 61 degrees. San Rafael was 62 degrees.

lows in the 50s. West winds 5 to 15 miles per hour. And on Tuesday, partly cloudy in the morning, then becoming mostly sunny. Highs in the upper 60s by the bay to the mid-70s inland. Southwest winds 5 to 10 miles per hour. For the Tuesday night, mostly clear until midnight, then becoming partly cloudy. Patchy fog after midnight. Lows from the 40s to upper 50s. West winds 5 to 15 miles per hour, decreasing to up to 5 miles per hour after midnight. For Wednesday, partly cloudy in the morning, then becoming mostly sunny. Patchy fog. Highs from the 70s to lower 80s. For Wednesday night, mostly clear. Patchy fog. Lows in the 50s. And on Thursday, partly cloudy in the morning, then becoming mostly sunny. Patchy fog. Highs from the 70s to lower 80s. For the Thursday night, mostly clear until midnight, then becoming partly cloudy. Lows from the mid-50s to lower 60s. For Friday, partly cloudy in the morning, then becoming mostly sunny. Patchy fog. Highs from the 70s to lower 80s for Friday night, mostly clear. Lows in the 50s. And on Saturday, partly cloudy in the morning, then becoming mostly sunny. Highs from the lower 70s to mid-80s Saturday night and Sunday, mostly clear. Lows in the 50s, high 70s and 80s, low temperatures tonight and highs tomorrow for the selected cities: San Jose, 56 and 73, Mountain View, 56 and 68, Morgan Hill, 54 and 79. 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This broadcast originates from the National Weather Service office located in Monterey, California, and serves the South Bay and Monterey Bay Area, including the cities of San Jose, Monterey, Salinas, and Santa Cruz. The area forecast for the Monterey Bay and Salinas Valley: for the rest of tonight, partly cloudy until midnight, then becoming mostly cloudy. A slight chance of drizzle. Patchy fog after midnight. Lows in the lower 50s. Southwest winds 5 to 10 miles per hour. For Monday, mostly cloudy in the morning, then becoming mostly sunny. Patchy fog in the morning. A slight chance of drizzle in the morning. Highs in the mid-60s at the coast to the upper 70s inland. West winds up to 5 miles per hour, increasing to 5 to 15 miles per hour in the afternoon. For Monday night, partly cloudy until midnight, then becoming mostly cloudy. A slight chance of drizzle after midnight. Lows from the upper 40s to mid-50s. West winds 5 to 15 miles per hour. And on Tuesday, mostly cloudy in the morning, then becoming mostly sunny. Patchy fog in the morning. A slight chance of drizzle in the morning. Highs in the mid-60s at the coast to the lower 70s inland. Southwest winds up to 5 miles per hour, becoming west 5 to 15 miles per hour in the afternoon. For the Tuesday night, mostly clear until midnight, then becoming partly cloudy. Lows from the 40s to mid-50s. West winds 5 to 15 miles per hour. For Wednesday, mostly cloudy in the morning, then becoming mostly sunny. Highs from the 60s to mid-70s. For Wednesday night, mostly clear until midnight, then becoming partly cloudy. Lows in the 50s. And on Thursday, partly cloudy. Patchy fog. Highs from the mid-60s to upper 70s. For the Thursday night, mostly clear until midnight, then becoming partly cloudy. Lows in the 50s. For Friday, mostly cloudy in the morning, then becoming partly cloudy. Patchy fog. Highs from the mid-60s to upper 70s Friday night through Sunday. Partly cloudy. Lows in the 50s. Highs from the mid-60s to lower 80s. Low temperatures tonight and highs tomorrow for the selected cities: Santa Cruz, 54 and 70, Monterey, 55 and 64, Salinas, 54 and 63, Hollister, 52 and 71, King City, 52 and 77.

weather overview for the Bay Area and Central Coast. Morning drizzle likely along the coast. Cooler weather continues this week. Chance for light rain Wednesday. Thursday in North Bay, the extended forecast for the Bay Area and Central Coast. Wednesday and Wednesday night, partly cloudy. A slight chance of rain. Patchy fog in the morning. Patchy fog after midnight. Highs 55 to 80. Lows 45 to 60. Thursday and Thursday night, partly cloudy. A chance of rain. Patchy fog in the morning. Patchy fog after midnight. High 60 to 80. Lows 50 to 60. Friday and Friday night, partly cloudy. Patchy fog in the morning. High 60 to 80. Lows 45 to 60. Saturday and Saturday night, mostly clear. High 60 to 85. Lows 50 to 60. Sunday and Sunday night, partly cloudy. High 60 to 85. Lows 50 to 65. Sunrise, sunset, and tidal information for the San Francisco Bay Area for Sunday, August 30th. The sunset tonight, 7:41 p.m. The sunrise tomorrow, 6:39 a.m. The sunset tomorrow, 7:40 p.m. Tidal data at the Golden Gate for the afternoon and evening hours today and the morning hours of tomorrow. High tide, 1:49 p.m. at 5.68 feet. Low tide, 7:37 p.m. at 1.18 feet. High tide, 2:00 a.m. at 5.11 feet. Low tide, 7:39 a.m. at 1.21 feet. Here are the buoy observations for 11 p.m. Pacific Daylight Time. At offshore buoy 6, winds west at 10 knots, pressure 1,021.9 millibars. At offshore buoy 59, winds north 10 knots, water temperature 66, pressure 1,020.0 millibars, seas 3 feet, every 15 seconds. At Point Arena buoy, winds northwest 16 knots, water temperature 55, pressure 1,012.8 millibars, seas 7 feet, every 8 seconds. At buoy 13 near Bodega Bay, winds northwest at 17 knots, gusting to 21, pressure 1,011.6 millibars. At Point Reyes Wave Rider buoy, water temperature 57, seas 7 feet, every 8 seconds. At San Francisco buoy, winds west at 6 knots, pressure 1,012.9 millibars, swell 5 feet, every 8 seconds. At Half Moon Bay buoy, winds northwest 10 knots, water temperature 61, pressure 1,013.6 millibars, seas 5 feet, every 8 seconds. At Monterey Bay buoy, winds north 10 knots, water temperature 58, pressure 1,013.5 millibars, seas 6 feet, every 15 seconds. At Point Sur, Wave Rider buoy, water temperature 56, seas 6 feet, every 8 seconds. At Cape San Martin buoy, winds northwest at 14 knots, water temperature 61, pressure 1,014.0 millibars. Synopsis for the Central California coast and bays, including the Monterey Bay, Greater Farallones, and Cordell Bank National Marine Sanctuaries. Fresh northwest winds diminish to a moderate breeze overnight, allowing rough seas to subside to moderate by Monday morning. The long-period southerly swell continues to decrease tonight. Northwest to westerly winds remain gentle to moderate through the remainder of the work week as light to moderate northwest seas prevail. The marine forecast for San Pablo Bay, Suisun Bay, the West Delta, and the San Francisco Bay north of the Bay Bridge. Small craft advisory in effect until 9 p.m. Pacific Daylight Time this evening. For tonight, southwest wind 15 to 25 knots, easing to 10 to 15 knots late this evening and overnight. For Monday, southwest wind 10 to 15 knots, rising to 15 to 20 knots in the afternoon. For Monday night, southwest wind 15 to 20 knots. The marine forecast for Monterey Bay. For tonight, west wind 10 to 15 knots, becoming northwest around 5 knots. Seas 3 to 4 feet. Wave detail, west 4 feet at 8 seconds. A slight chance of drizzle late this evening.

patchy fog late. For Monday, west wind around 5 knots, rising to 10 to 15 knots in the afternoon. Seas 3 to 4 feet. Wave, patchy fog late. For Monday, west wind around 5 knots, rising to 10 to 15 knots in the afternoon. Seas 3 to 4 feet. Wave detail, west 3 feet at 8 seconds. A slight chance of drizzle in the morning. Patchy fog in the morning. For Monday night, west wind 10 to 15 knots. Seas 3 to 4 feet. Wave detail, west 3 feet at 7 seconds. A slight chance of drizzle after midnight. The coastal waters forecast from Pigeon Point to Point Pinos out to 10 nautical miles. For tonight, northwest wind 10 to 15 knots, easing to 5 to 10 knots after midnight. Seas 4 to 6 feet. Wave detail, west 5 feet at 8 seconds and south 2 feet at 15 seconds. For Monday, northwest wind around 5 knots, becoming west 10 to 15 knots in the afternoon. Seas 4 to 6 feet. Wave detail, northwest 5 feet at 8 seconds and south 2 feet at 14 seconds. For Monday night, northwest wind 10 to 15 knots, easing to 5 to 10 knots after midnight. Seas 3 to 5 feet. Wave detail, west 4 feet at 8 seconds and south 2 feet at 14 seconds. The area forecast for the peninsula, North Bay, and East Bay. For the rest of tonight, mostly clear until midnight, then becoming partly cloudy. A slight chance of drizzle after midnight. Lows from the 40s to upper 50s. Southwest winds 5 to 10 miles per hour. For Monday, partly cloudy. A slight chance of drizzle in the morning. Highs in the lower 60s at the coast to the upper 70s inland. West winds 10 to 20 miles per hour. For Monday night, partly cloudy until midnight, then becoming mostly cloudy. A slight chance of drizzle after midnight. Lows in the 50s. West winds 10 to 20 miles per hour, becoming southwest 5 to 10 miles per hour after midnight. And on Tuesday, partly cloudy in the morning, then becoming mostly sunny. A slight chance of drizzle in the morning. Highs in the lower 60s at the coast to the mid 70s inland. Southwest winds 5 to 15 miles per hour. For the Tuesday night, mostly clear until midnight, then becoming partly cloudy. Lows in the 50s. West winds 5 to 15 miles per hour, becoming southwest up to 5 miles per hour after midnight. For Wednesday, partly cloudy in the morning, then becoming mostly sunny. Highs from the mid-60s to upper 70s. For Wednesday night, mostly clear until midnight, then becoming partly cloudy. Patchy fog. Lows from the 50s to lower 60s. Thursday through Friday, partly cloudy. Highs from the mid-60s to lower 80s. Lows from the mid-50s to lower 60s. Friday night, mostly clear until midnight, then becoming partly cloudy. Lows in the 50s. Saturday, partly cloudy in the morning, then becoming mostly sunny. Highs from the mid-60s to lower 80s. Saturday night, mostly clear. Lows in the 50s. Sunday, partly cloudy in the morning, then becoming mostly sunny. Highs from the upper 60s to lower 80s. Low temperatures tonight and highs tomorrow for these selected cities: San Francisco, 55 and 64, San Francisco Airport, 56 and 66, Redwood City, 57 and 73, Oakland, 56 and 67, Fremont, 56 and 70, Concord, 56 and 78, Livermore, 54 and 77, San Rafael, 54 and 76, Santa Rosa, 50 and 79, Napa, 52 and 71, Fairfield, 55 and 77. These are the 11 p.m. Pacific Daylight Time observations for the San Francisco and Monterey Bay areas on Sunday, August 30th. At San Francisco Airport, it was partly cloudy, temperature 59, dew point 53, relative humidity 80%, southwest wind at 9 miles an hour, pressure 29.91 inches and steady. At Oakland Airport, it was partly cloudy, temperature 59, dew

55, relative humidity 87%, variable wind at 3 miles an hour, pressure 29.92 inches and steady. At San Jose Airport, it was clear, temperature 61, dew point 54, relative humidity 77%, north wind at 3 miles an hour, pressure 29.92 inches and steady. At Santa Rosa, it was clear, temperature 55, southeast wind at 5, pressure 29.88 and steady. At Concord, it was clear, temperature 61, south wind at 14. At Livermore, it was clear, temperature 59, northwest wind at 7. At Monterey, it was cloudy, temperature 58, southwest wind at 7, pressure 29.94 and falling. At Salinas, it was cloudy, temperature 59, dew point 53, relative humidity 80%, northwest wind at 7. Here are some observations around California and western Nevada. Skies ranged from clear to partly cloudy. It was 65 at Sacramento, 73 at Los Angeles, 73 at San Diego, and 72 at Reno. Truckee reported 52, South Lake Tahoe reported 52, Blue Canyon reported 61, and Mammoth Lakes reported 52. Local temperature reports around San Francisco Bay for 11 p.m. Downtown San Francisco was 58 degrees. Oakland Museum was 59 degrees. Redwood City was 61 degrees. San Rafael was 62 degrees. The area forecast for the South Bay, including the San Jose metro area and the Santa Clara Valley. For the rest of tonight, mostly clear until midnight, then becoming partly cloudy. Lows from the lower to mid-50s. Northwest winds up to 5 miles per hour, becoming south after midnight. For Monday, partly cloudy in the morning, then becoming mostly sunny. Highs in the upper 60s by the bay to the upper 70s inland. Southwest winds up to 5 miles per hour, becoming northwest 5 to 15 miles per hour in the afternoon. For Monday night, partly cloudy until midnight, then becoming mostly cloudy. Lows in the 50s. West winds 5 to 15 miles per hour. And on Tuesday, partly cloudy in the morning, then becoming mostly sunny. Highs in the upper 60s by the bay to the mid-70s inland. Southwest winds 5 to 10 miles per hour. For the Tuesday night, mostly clear until midnight, then becoming partly cloudy. Patchy fog after midnight. Lows from the 40s to upper 50s. West winds 5 to 15 miles per hour, decreasing to up to 5 miles per hour after midnight. For Wednesday, partly cloudy in the morning, then becoming mostly sunny. Patchy fog. Highs from the 70s to lower 80s. For Wednesday night, mostly clear. Patchy fog. Lows in the 50s. And on Thursday, partly cloudy in the morning, then becoming mostly sunny. Patchy fog. Highs from the 70s to lower 80s. For the Thursday night, mostly clear until midnight, then becoming partly cloudy. Lows from the mid-50s to lower 60s. For Friday, partly cloudy in the morning, then becoming mostly sunny. Patchy fog. Highs from the 70s to lower 80s for Friday night, mostly clear. Lows in the 50s. And on Saturday, partly cloudy in the morning, then becoming mostly sunny. Highs from the lower 70s to mid-80s Saturday night and Sunday, mostly clear. Lows in the 50s, high 70s and 80s, low temperatures tonight and highs tomorrow for these selected cities: San Jose, 56 and 73, Mountain View, 56 and 68, Morgan Hill, 54 and 79. The area forecast for the Monterey Bay and Salinas Valley. For the rest of tonight, partly cloudy until midnight, then becoming mostly cloudy. A slight chance of drizzle. Patchy fog after midnight. Lows in the lower 50s. Southwest winds 5 to 10 miles per hour. For Monday, mostly cloudy in the morning, then becoming mostly sunny. Patchy fog in the morning. A slight chance of drizzle in the morning. Highs in the mid-60s at the coast to the upper 70s inland.

winds up to 5 miles per hour, increasing to 5 to 15 miles per hour in the afternoon. For Monday night, partly cloudy until midnight, then becoming mostly cloudy. A slight chance of drizzle after midnight. Lows from the upper 40s to mid 50s. West winds 5 to 15 miles per hour. And on Tuesday, mostly cloudy in the morning, then becoming mostly sunny. Patchy fog in the morning. A slight chance of drizzle in the morning. Highs in the mid-60s at the coast to the lower 70s inland. Southwest winds up to 5 miles per hour, becoming west 5 to 15 miles per hour in the afternoon. For the Tuesday night, mostly clear until midnight, then becoming partly cloudy. Lows from the 40s to mid-50s. West winds 5 to 15 miles per hour. For Wednesday, mostly cloudy in the morning, then becoming mostly sunny. Highs from the 60s to mid-70s. For Wednesday night, mostly clear until midnight, then becoming partly cloudy. Lows in the 50s. And on Thursday, partly cloudy. Patchy fog. Highs from the mid-60s to upper 70s. For the Thursday night, mostly clear until midnight, then becoming partly cloudy. Lows in the 50s. For Friday, mostly cloudy in the morning, then becoming partly cloudy. Patchy fog. Highs from the mid-60s to upper 70s Friday night through Sunday. Partly cloudy. Lows in the 50s. Highs from the mid-60s to lower 80s. Low temperatures tonight and highs tomorrow for the selected cities. Santa Cruz, 54 and 70. Monterey, 55 and 64. Salinas, 54 and 63. Hollister, 52 and 71. King City, 52 and 77. The weather overview for the Bay Area and Central Coast. Morning drizzle likely along the coast. Cooler weather continues this week. Chance for light rain Wednesday, Thursday in North Bay. The extended forecast for the Bay Area and Central Coast. Wednesday and Wednesday night, partly cloudy. A slight chance of rain. Patchy fog in the morning. Patchy fog after midnight. Highs 55 to 80. Lows 45 to 60. Thursday and Thursday night, partly cloudy. A chance of rain. Patchy fog in the morning. Patchy fog after midnight. Highs 60 to 80. Lows 50 to 60. Friday and Friday night, partly cloudy. Patchy fog in the morning. Highs 60 to 80. Lows 45 to 60. Saturday and Saturday night, mostly clear. Highs 60 to 85. Lows 50 to 60. Sunday and Sunday night, partly cloudy. Highs 60 to 85. Lows 50 to 65. Sunrise, sunset, and tidal information for the San Francisco Bay Area for Sunday, August 30th. The sunset tonight, 7:41 p.m. The sunrise tomorrow, 6:39 a.m. The sunset tomorrow, 7:40 p.m. Tidal data at the Golden Gate for the afternoon and evening hours today and the morning hours of tomorrow. High tide, 1:49 p.m. at 5.68 feet. Low tide, 7:37 p.m. at 1.18 feet. High tide, 2:00 a.m. at 5.11 feet. Low tide, 7:39 a.m. at 1.21 feet. Here are the buoy observations for 11 p.m. Pacific Daylight Time. An offshore buoy 6 winds west at 10 knots, pressure 1,021.9 millibars. An offshore buoy 59, winds north 10 knots, water temperature 66, pressure 1,020.0 millibars, seas 3 feet, every 15 seconds. At Point Arena buoy, winds northwest 16 knots, water temperature 55, pressure 1,012.8 millibars, seas 7 feet, every 8 seconds. At buoy 13 near Bodega Bay, winds northwest at 17 knots, gusting to 21, pressure 1,011.6 millibars. At Point Reyes Wave Rider buoy, water temperature 57, seas 7 feet, every 8 seconds. At San Francisco buoy, winds west at 6 knots, pressure 1,012.9 millibars.

5 feet every 8 seconds. At Half Moon Bay buoy, winds northwest 10 knots, water temperature 61, pressure 1013.6 millibars, seas 5 feet every 8 seconds. At Monterey Bay buoy, winds north 10 knots, water temperature 58, pressure 1013.5 millibars, seas 6 feet every 15 seconds. At Point Sur, wave rider buoy, water temperature 56, seas 6 feet every 8 seconds. At Cape San Martin buoy, winds northwest at 14 knots, water temperature 61, pressure 1014.0 millibars. Synopsis for the Central California coast and bays, including the Monterey Bay, Greater Farallones, and Cordell Bank National Marine Sanctuaries, fresh northwest winds diminish to a moderate breeze overnight, allowing rough seas to subside to moderate by Monday morning. The long period southerly swell continues to decrease tonight. Northwest to westerly winds remain gentle to moderate through the remainder of the work week as light to moderate northwest seas prevail. The marine forecast for San Pablo Bay, Suisun Bay, the West Delta, and the San Francisco Bay north of the Bay Bridge. Small craft advisory in effect until 9 p.m. Pacific Daylight Time this evening. For tonight, southwest wind 15 to 25 knots, easing to 10 to 15 knots late this evening and overnight. For Monday, southwest wind 10 to 15 knots, rising to 15 to 20 knots in the afternoon. For Monday night, southwest wind 15 to 20 knots. The marine forecast for Monterey Bay. For tonight, west wind 10 to 15 knots, becoming northwest around 5 knots. Seas 3 to 4 feet. Wave detail, west 4 feet at 8 seconds. A slight chance of drizzle late this evening and overnight. Patchy fog late. For Monday, west wind around 5 knots, rising to 10 to 15 knots in the afternoon. Seas 3 to 4 feet. Wave detail, west 3 feet at 8 seconds. A slight chance of drizzle in the morning. Patchy fog in the morning. For Monday night, west wind 10 to 15 knots. Seas 3 to 4 feet. Wave detail, west 3 feet at 7 seconds. A slight chance of drizzle after midnight. The coastal waters forecast from Pigeon Point to Point Pinos out to 10 nautical miles. For tonight, northwest wind 10 to 15 knots, easing to 5 to 10 knots after midnight. Seas 4 to 6 feet. Wave detail, west 5 feet at 8 seconds and south 2 feet at 15 seconds. For Monday, northwest wind around 5 knots, becoming west 10 to 15 knots in the afternoon. Seas 4 to 6 feet. Wave detail, northwest 5 feet at 8 seconds and south 2 feet at 14 seconds. For Monday night, northwest wind 10 to 15 knots, easing to 5 to 10 knots after midnight. Seas 3 to 5 feet. Wave detail, west 4 feet at 8 seconds and south 2 feet at 14 seconds. The area forecast for the peninsula, North Bay, and East Bay. For the rest of tonight, mostly clear until midnight, then becoming partly cloudy. A slight chance of drizzle after midnight. Lows from the 40s to upper 50s. Southwest winds 5 to 10 miles per hour. For Monday, partly cloudy. A slight chance of drizzle in the morning. Highs in the lower 60s at the coast to the upper 70s inland. West winds 10 to 20 miles per hour. For Monday night, partly cloudy until midnight, then becoming mostly cloudy. A slight chance of drizzle after midnight. Lows in the 50s. West winds 10 to 20 miles per hour, becoming southwest 5 to 10 miles per hour after midnight. And on Tuesday, partly cloudy in the morning, then becoming mostly sunny. A slight chance of drizzle in the morning. Highs in the lower 60s at the coast to the mid-70s inland. Southwest winds 5 to 15 miles per hour. For the Tuesday night, mostly clear until midnight, then becoming partly cloudy. Lows in the 50s. West winds 5 to 15 miles per hour, becoming southwest up to 5 miles per hour after midnight. For Wednesday,

partly cloudy in the morning, then becoming mostly sunny. Highs from the mid-60s to upper 70s. For Wednesday night, mostly clear until midnight, then becoming partly cloudy. Patchy fog. Lows from the 50s to lower 60s. Thursday through Friday, partly cloudy. Highs from the mid-60s to lower 80s. Lows from the mid-50s to lower 60s. Friday night, mostly clear until midnight, then becoming partly cloudy. Lows in the 50s Saturday. Partly cloudy in the morning, then becoming mostly sunny. Highs from the mid-60s to lower 80s Saturday night, mostly clear. Lows in the 50s Sunday. Partly cloudy in the morning, then becoming mostly sunny. Highs from the upper 60s to lower 80s. Low temperatures tonight and highs tomorrow for the selected cities: San Francisco, 55 and 64, San Francisco Airport, 56 and 66, Redwood City, 57 and 73, Oakland, 56 and 67, Fremont, 56 and 70, Concord, 56 and 78, Livermore, 54 and 77, San Rafael, 54 and 76, Santa Rosa, 50 and 79, Napa, 52 and 71, Fairfield, 55 and 77. 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This broadcast originates from the National Weather Service office located in Monterey, California, and serves the South Bay and Monterey Bay Area, including the cities of San Jose, Monterey, Salinas, and Santa Cruz. These are the 11 p.m. Pacific Daylight Time observations for the San Francisco and Monterey Bay Areas on Sunday, August 30th. At San Francisco Airport, it was partly cloudy, temperature 59, dew point 53, relative humidity 80%, southwest wind at 9 miles an hour, pressure 29.91 inches and steady. At Oakland Airport, it was partly cloudy, temperature 59, dew point 55, relative humidity 87%, variable wind at 3 miles an hour, pressure 29.92 inches and steady. At San Jose Airport, it was clear, temperature 61, dew point 54, relative humidity 77%, north wind at 3 miles an hour, pressure 29.92 inches and steady. At Santa Rosa, it was clear, temperature 55, southeast wind at 5, pressure 29.88 and steady. At Concord, it was clear, temperature 61, south wind at 14. At Livermore, it was clear, temperature 59, northwest wind at 7. At Monterey, it was cloudy, temperature 58, southwest wind at 7, pressure 29.94 and falling. At Salinas, it was cloudy, temperature 59, dew point 53, relative humidity 80%, northwest wind at 7. Here are some observations around California and western Nevada. Sky has ranged from clear to partly cloudy. It was 65 at Sacramento, 73 at Los Angeles, 73 at San Diego, and 72 at Reno. Truckee reported 52, South Lake Tahoe reported 52, Blue Canyon reported 61, and Mammoth Lakes reported 52. Local temperature reports around San Francisco Bay for 11 p.m. Downtown San Francisco was 58 degrees. Oakland Museum was 59 degrees. Redwood City was 61 degrees. San Rafael was 62 degrees. The area forecast for the South Bay, including the San Jose metro area and the Santa Clara Valley. For the rest of tonight, mostly clear until midnight, then becoming partly cloudy. Lows from the lower to mid-50s. Northwest winds up to 5 miles per hour, becoming south after midnight. For Monday, partly cloudy in the morning, then becoming mostly sunny. Highs in the upper 60s by the bay to the upper 70s inland. Southwest winds up to 5 miles per hour, becoming northwest 5 to 15 miles per hour in the afternoon. For Monday night, partly cloudy until midnight, then becoming mostly cloudy. Lows in the 50s. West winds 5 to 15 miles per hour. And on Tuesday,
partly cloudy in the morning, then becoming mostly sunny. Highs in the upper 60s by the bay to the mid-70s inland. Southwest winds 5 to 10 miles per hour. For the Tuesday night, mostly clear until midnight, then becoming partly cloudy. Patchy fog after midnight. Lows from the 40s to upper 50s. West winds 5 to 15 miles per hour, decreasing to up to 5 miles per hour after midnight. For Wednesday, partly cloudy in the morning, then becoming mostly sunny. Patchy fog. Highs from the 70s to lower 80s. For Wednesday night, mostly clear. Patchy fog. Lows in the 50s. And on Thursday, partly cloudy in the morning, then becoming mostly sunny. Patchy fog. Highs from the 70s to lower 80s. For the Thursday night, mostly clear until midnight, then becoming partly cloudy. Lows from the mid-50s to lower 60s. For Friday, partly cloudy in the morning, then becoming mostly sunny. Patchy fog. Highs from the 70s to lower 80s for Friday night, mostly clear. Lows in the 50s. And on Saturday, partly cloudy in the morning, then becoming mostly sunny. Highs from the lower 70s to mid 80s Saturday night and Sunday, mostly clear. Lows in the 50s, high 70s and 80s, low temperatures tonight and highs tomorrow for these selected cities: San Jose, 56 and 73, Mountain View, 56 and 68, Morgan Hill, 54 and 79. The area forecast for the Monterey Bay and Salinas Valley. For the rest of tonight, partly cloudy until midnight, then becoming mostly cloudy. A slight chance of drizzle. Patchy fog after midnight. Lows in the lower 50s. Southwest winds 5 to 10 miles per hour. For Monday, mostly cloudy in the morning, then becoming mostly sunny. Patchy fog in the morning. A slight chance of drizzle in the morning. Highs in the mid-60s at the coast to the upper 70s inland. West winds up to 5 miles per hour, increasing to 5 to 15 miles per hour in the afternoon. For Monday night, partly cloudy until midnight, then becoming mostly cloudy. A slight chance of drizzle after midnight. Lows from the upper 40s to mid-50s. West winds 5 to 15 miles per hour. And on Tuesday, mostly cloudy in the morning, then becoming mostly sunny. Patchy fog in the morning. A slight chance of drizzle in the morning. Highs in the mid-60s at the coast to the lower 70s inland. Southwest winds up to 5 miles per hour, becoming west 5 to 15 miles per hour in the afternoon. For the Tuesday night, mostly clear until midnight, then becoming partly cloudy. Lows from the 40s to mid-50s. West winds 5 to 15 miles per hour. For Wednesday, mostly cloudy in the morning, then becoming mostly sunny. Highs from the 60s to mid-70s. For Wednesday night, mostly clear until midnight, then becoming partly cloudy. Lows in the 50s. And on Thursday, partly cloudy. Patchy fog. Highs from the mid-60s to upper 70s. For the Thursday night, mostly clear until midnight, then becoming partly cloudy. Lows in the 50s. For Friday, mostly cloudy in the morning, then becoming partly cloudy. Patchy fog. Highs from the mid-60s to upper 70s Friday night through Sunday. Partly cloudy. Lows in the 50s. Highs from the mid-60s to lower 80s. Low temperatures tonight and highs tomorrow for the selected cities: Santa Cruz, 54 and 70, Monterey, 55 and 64, Salinas, 54 and 63, Hollister, 52 and 71, King City, 52 and 77. The weather overview for the Bay Area and Central Coast: morning drizzle likely along the coast. Cooler weather continues this week. Chance for light rain Wednesday, Thursday in North Bay. The extended forecast for the Bay Area and Central Coast: Wednesday and Wednesday night, partly cloudy. A slight chance of rain. Patchy fog in the morning. Patchy fog after midnight. Highs 55 to 80. Lows 45 to 60. Thursday and Thursday night, partly cloudy.
a chance of rain. Patchy.

fog in the morning. Patchy fog after midnight. High 60 to 80. Lows 50 to 60. Friday and Friday night, partly cloudy. Patchy fog in the morning. High 60 to 80. Lows 45 to 60. Saturday and Saturday night, mostly clear. High 60 to 85. Lows 50 to 60. Sunday and Sunday night, partly cloudy. High 60 to 85. Lows 50 to 65. Sunrise, sunset, and tidal information for the San Francisco Bay Area for Sunday, August 30th. The sunset tonight, 7:41 p.m. The sunrise tomorrow, 6:39 a.m. The sunset tomorrow, 7:40 p.m. Tidal data at the Golden Gate for the afternoon and evening hours today and the morning hours of tomorrow. High tide, 1:49 p.m. at 5.68 feet. Low tide, 7:37 p.m. at 1.18 feet. High tide, 2:00 a.m. at 5.11 feet. Low tide, 7:39 a.m. at 1.21 feet. Here are the buoy observations for midnight Pacific Daylight Time. An offshore buoy 6 winds west at 12 knots, pressure 1,021.5 millibars. An offshore buoy 59 winds north at 8 knots, water temperature 66, pressure 1,019.8 millibars. At buoy 14 near Point Arena, winds northwest at 60 knots, water temperature 55, pressure 1,012.4 millibars. At buoy 13 near Bodega Bay, winds northwest at 70 knots, gusting to 21, pressure 1,011.6 millibars. At Point Reyes Wave Rider buoy, water temperature 57, seas 8 feet, every 8 seconds. At San Francisco buoy, winds west at 6 knots, water temperature 56, pressure 1,012.7 millibars. At Half Moon Bay buoy, winds northwest 10 knots, water temperature 61, pressure 1,013.6 millibars, seas 5 feet, every 8 seconds. At Monterey buoy, winds north at 8 knots, water temperature 58, pressure 1,013.5 millibars. At Point Sur, Wave Rider buoy, water temperature 56, seas 6 feet, every 8 seconds. At Cape San Martin buoy, winds northwest at 14 knots, water temperature 61, pressure 1,014.2 millibars. Synopsis for the Central California coast and bays, including the Monterey Bay, Greater Farallones, and Cordell Bank National Marine Sanctuaries, fresh northwest winds diminish to a moderate breeze overnight, allowing rough seas to subside to moderate by Monday morning. The long-period southerly swell continues to decrease tonight. Northwest to westerly winds remain gentle to moderate through the remainder of the work week as slight to moderate northwest seas prevail. The marine forecast for San Pablo Bay, Suisun Bay, the West Delta, and the San Francisco Bay north of the Bay Bridge. Small craft advisory in effect until 9 p.m. Pacific Daylight Time this evening. For tonight, southwest wind 15 to 25 knots, easing to 10 to 15 knots late this evening and overnight. For Monday, southwest wind 10 to 15 knots, rising to 15 to 20 knots in the afternoon. For Monday night, southwest wind 15 to 20 knots. The marine forecast for Monterey Bay. For tonight, west wind 10 to 15 knots, becoming northwest around 5 knots. Seas 3 to 4 feet. Wave detail, west 4 feet at 8 seconds. A slight chance of drizzle late this evening and overnight. Patchy fog late. For Monday, west wind around 5 knots, rising to 10 to 15 knots in the afternoon. Seas 3 to 4 feet. Wave detail, west 3 feet at 8 seconds. A slight chance of drizzle in the morning. Patchy fog in the morning. For Monday night, west wind 10 to 15 knots. Seas 3 to 4 feet. Wave detail, west 3 feet at 7 seconds. A slight chance of drizzle after midnight. The coastal waters forecast from Pigeon Point to Point Pinos out to 10 nautical miles. For tonight,
Northwest wind 10 to 15 knots, easing to 5 to 10 knots after midnight. Seas 4 to 6 feet. Wave detail, west 5 feet at 8 seconds and south 2 feet at 15 seconds. For Monday, northwest wind around 5 knots, becoming west 10 to 15 knots in the afternoon. Seas 4 to 6 feet. Wave detail, northwest 5 feet at 8 seconds and south 2 feet at 14 seconds. For Monday night, northwest wind 10 to 15 knots, easing to 5 to 10 knots after midnight. Seas 3 to 5 feet. Wave detail, west 4 feet at 8 seconds and south 2 feet at 14 seconds. The area forecast for the peninsula, North Bay, and East Bay. For the rest of tonight, mostly clear until midnight, then becoming partly cloudy. A slight chance of drizzle after midnight. Lows from the 40s to upper 50s. Southwest winds 5 to 10 miles per hour. For Monday, partly cloudy. A slight chance of drizzle in the morning. Highs in the lower 60s at the coast to the upper 70s inland. West winds 10 to 20 miles per hour. For Monday night, partly cloudy until midnight, then becoming mostly cloudy. A slight chance of drizzle after midnight. Lows in the 50s. West winds 10 to 20 miles per hour, becoming southwest 5 to 10 miles per hour after midnight. And on Tuesday, partly cloudy in the morning, then becoming mostly sunny. A slight chance of drizzle in the morning. Highs in the lower 60s at the coast to the mid-70s inland. Southwest winds 5 to 15 miles per hour. For the Tuesday night, mostly clear until midnight, then becoming partly cloudy. Lows in the 50s. West winds 5 to 15 miles per hour, becoming southwest up to 5 miles per hour after midnight. For Wednesday, partly cloudy in the morning, then becoming mostly sunny. Highs from the mid-60s to upper 70s. For Wednesday night, mostly clear until midnight, then becoming partly cloudy. Patchy fog. Lows from the 50s to lower 60s. Thursday through Friday, partly cloudy. Highs from the mid-60s to lower 80s. Lows from the mid-50s to lower 60s. Friday night, mostly clear until midnight, then becoming partly cloudy. Lows in the 50s Saturday. Partly cloudy in the morning, then becoming mostly sunny. Highs from the mid-60s to lower 80s Saturday night, mostly clear. Lows in the 50s Sunday. Partly cloudy in the morning, then becoming mostly sunny. Highs from the upper 60s to lower 80s. Low temperatures tonight and highs tomorrow for these selected cities: San Francisco, 55 and 64, San Francisco Airport, 56 and 66, Redwood City, 57 and 73, Oakland, 56 and 67, Fremont, 56 and 70, Concord, 56 and 78, Livermore, 54 and 77, San Rafael, 54 and 76, Santa Rosa, 50 and 79, Napa, 52 and 71, Fairfield, 55 and 77. These are the midnight Pacific Daylight Time observations for the San Francisco and Monterey Bay areas on Monday, August 31st. At San Francisco Airport, it was partly cloudy, temperature 58, dew point 53, relative humidity 84%, southwest wind at 8 miles an hour, pressure 29.92 inches and rising. At Oakland Airport, it was partly cloudy, temperature 59, dew point 54, relative humidity 83%, southwest wind at 9 miles an hour, pressure 29.92 inches and steady. At San Jose Airport, it was clear, temperature 61, dew point 53, relative humidity 75%, calm, pressure 29.91 inches and falling. At Santa Rosa, it was mostly cloudy, temperature 54, southeast wind at 3, pressure 29.88 and steady. At Concord, it was clear, temperature 60, south wind at 14. At Livermore, it was clear, temperature 58, west wind at 9. At Monterey, it was cloudy, temperature 58, southwest wind at 7, pressure 29.94 and steady. At Salinas, it was cloudy,
temperature 59, dew point 54, relative humidity.

83%. Northwest wind at 6. Here are some observations around California and western Nevada. It was clear, with a temperature of 63 at Sacramento, 69 at Reno, 46 at Truckee, 49 at South Lake Tahoe, and 62 at Blue Canyon. It was partly cloudy, with a temperature of 72 at Los Angeles and 50 at Mammoth Lakes. At San Diego, it was mostly cloudy, with a temperature of 72. Local temperature reports around San Francisco Bay for 12 a.m. Downtown San Francisco was 58 degrees. Oakland Museum was 59 degrees. Redwood City was 60 degrees. San Rafael was 60 degrees. The area forecast for the South Bay, including the San Jose metro area and the Santa Clara Valley. For the rest of tonight, mostly clear until midnight, then becoming partly cloudy. Lows from the lower to mid-50s. Northwest winds up to 5 miles per hour, becoming south after midnight. For Monday, partly cloudy in the morning, then becoming mostly sunny. Highs in the upper 60s by the bay to the upper 70s inland. Southwest winds up to 5 miles per hour, becoming northwest 5 to 15 miles per hour in the afternoon. For Monday night, partly cloudy until midnight, then becoming mostly cloudy. Lows in the 50s. West winds 5 to 15 miles per hour. And on Tuesday, partly cloudy in the morning, then becoming mostly sunny. Highs in the upper 60s by the bay to the mid-70s inland. Southwest winds 5 to 10 miles per hour. For the Tuesday night, mostly clear until midnight, then becoming partly cloudy. Patchy fog after midnight. Lows from the 40s to upper 50s. West winds 5 to 15 miles per hour, decreasing to up to 5 miles per hour after midnight. For Wednesday, partly cloudy in the morning, then becoming mostly sunny. Patchy fog. Highs from the 70s to lower 80s. For Wednesday night, mostly clear. Patchy fog. Lows in the 50s. And on Thursday, partly cloudy in the morning, then becoming mostly sunny. Patchy fog. Highs from the 70s to lower 80s. For the Thursday night, mostly clear until midnight, then becoming partly cloudy. Lows from the mid-50s to lower 60s. For Friday, partly cloudy in the morning, then becoming mostly sunny. Patchy fog. Highs from the 70s to lower 80s for Friday night, mostly clear. Lows in the 50s. And on Saturday, partly cloudy in the morning, then becoming mostly sunny. Highs from the lower 70s to mid-80s Saturday night and Sunday, mostly clear. Lows in the 50s, high 70s and 80s. Low temperatures tonight and highs tomorrow for these selected cities: San Jose, 56 and 73, Mountain View, 56 and 68, Morgan Hill, 54 and 79. The area forecast for the Monterey Bay and Salinas Valley. For the rest of tonight, partly cloudy until midnight, then becoming mostly cloudy. A slight chance of drizzle. Patchy fog after midnight. Lows in the lower 50s. Southwest winds 5 to 10 miles per hour. For Monday, mostly cloudy in the morning, then becoming mostly sunny. Patchy fog in the morning. A slight chance of drizzle in the morning. Highs in the mid-60s at the coast to the upper 70s inland. West winds up to 5 miles per hour, increasing to 5 to 15 miles per hour in the afternoon. For Monday night, partly cloudy until midnight, then becoming mostly cloudy. A slight chance of drizzle after midnight. Lows from the upper 40s to mid-50s. West winds 5 to 15 miles per hour. And on Tuesday, mostly cloudy in the morning, then becoming mostly sunny. Patchy fog in the morning. A slight chance of drizzle in the morning. Highs in the mid-60s at the coast to the lower 70s inland. Southwest winds up to 5 miles per hour, becoming west 5 to 15 miles per hour in the afternoon. For the Tuesday night, mostly clear until midnight, then becoming partly cloudy. Lows from the 40s to mid-50s. West winds 5 to 15 miles.

per hour. For Wednesday, mostly cloudy in the morning, then becoming mostly sunny. Highs from the 60s to mid-70s. For Wednesday night, mostly clear until midnight, then becoming partly cloudy. Lows in the 50s. And on Thursday, partly cloudy. Patchy fog. Highs from the mid-60s to upper 70s. For the Thursday night, mostly clear until midnight, then becoming partly cloudy. Lows in the 50s. For Friday, mostly cloudy in the morning, then becoming partly cloudy. Patchy fog. Highs from the mid-60s to upper 70s Friday night through Sunday. Partly cloudy. Lows in the 50s. Highs from the mid-60s to lower 80s. Low temperatures tonight and highs tomorrow for these selected cities. Santa Cruz, 54 and 70. Monterey, 55 and 64. Salinas, 54 and 63. Hollister, 52 and 71. King City, 52 and 77. The weather overview for the Bay Area and Central Coast, morning drizzle likely along the coast. Cooler weather continues this week. Chance for light rain Wednesday, Thursday in North Bay. The extended forecast for the Bay Area and Central Coast, Wednesday and Wednesday night, partly cloudy. A slight chance of rain. Patchy fog in the morning. Patchy fog after midnight. Highs 55 to 80. Lows 45 to 60. Thursday and Thursday night, partly cloudy. A chance of rain. Patchy fog in the morning. Patchy fog after midnight. Highs 60 to 80. Lows 50 to 60. Friday and Friday night, partly cloudy. Patchy fog in the morning. Highs 60 to 80. Lows 45 to 60. Saturday and Saturday night, mostly clear. Highs 60 to 85. Lows 50 to 60. Sunday and Sunday night, partly cloudy. Highs 60 to 85. Lows 50 to 65. Sunrise, sunset, and tidal information for the San Francisco Bay Area for Sunday, August 30th. The sunset tonight, 7:41 p.m. The sunrise tomorrow, 6:39 a.m. The sunset tomorrow, 7:40 p.m. Tidal data at the Golden Gate for the afternoon and evening hours today and the morning hours of tomorrow. High tide, 1:49 p.m. at 5.68 feet. Low tide, 7:37 p.m. at 1.18 feet. High tide, 2:00 a.m. at 5.11 feet. Low tide, 7:39 a.m. at 1.21 feet. Here are the buoy observations for midnight Pacific Daylight Time. An offshore buoy 6 winds west at 12 knots, pressure 1,021.5 millibars. An offshore buoy 59 winds north at 8 knots, water temperature 66, pressure 1,019.8 millibars. At buoy 14 near Point Arena, winds northwest at 16 knots, water temperature 55, pressure 1,012.4 millibars. At buoy 13 near Bodega Bay, winds northwest at 17 knots, gusting to 21, pressure 1,011.6 millibars. At Point Reyes Wave Rider buoy, water temperature 57, seas 8 feet, every 8 seconds. At San Francisco buoy, winds west at 6 knots, water temperature 56, pressure 1,012.7 millibars. At Half Moon Bay buoy, winds northwest 10 knots, water temperature 61, pressure 1,013.6 millibars, seas 5 feet, every 8 seconds. At Monterey buoy, winds north at 8 knots, water temperature 58, pressure 1,013.5 millibars. At Point Sur, Wave Rider buoy, water temperature 56, seas 6 feet, every 8 seconds. At Cape San Martin buoy, winds northwest at 14 knots, water temperature 61, pressure 1,014.2 millibars. Synopsis for the Central California coast and bays, including the Monterey Bay, Greater Farallones, and Cordell Bank National Marine Sanctuaries. Fresh northwest winds diminish to a moderate breeze overnight, allowing rough seas to subside to moderate by Monday morning. The long-period southerly swell continues to decrease tonight. Northwest to westerly winds remain

Rain detail, west 4 feet at 8 seconds. A slight chance of drizzle late this evening and overnight. Patchy fog late. For Monday, west wind around 5 knots, rising to 10 to 15 knots in the afternoon. Seas 3 to 4 feet. Wave detail, west 3 feet at 8 seconds. A slight chance of drizzle in the morning. Patchy fog in the morning. For Monday night, west wind 10 to 15 knots. Seas 3 to 4 feet. Wave detail, west 3 feet at 7 seconds. A slight chance of drizzle after midnight. The coastal waters forecast from Pigeon Point to Point Pinos out to 10 nautical miles. For tonight, northwest wind 10 to 15 knots, easing to 5 to 10 knots after midnight. Seas 4 to 6 feet. Wave detail, west 5 feet at 8 seconds and south 2 feet at 15 seconds. For Monday, northwest wind around 5 knots, becoming west 10 to 15 knots in the afternoon. Seas 4 to 6 feet. Wave detail, northwest 5 feet at 8 seconds and south 2 feet at 14 seconds. For Monday night, northwest wind 10 to 15 knots, easing to 5 to 10 knots after midnight. Seas 3 to 5 feet. Wave detail, west 4 feet at 8 seconds and south 2 feet at 14 seconds. 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This broadcast originates from the National Weather Service office located in Monterey, California, and serves the South Bay and Monterey Bay Area, including the city of San Jose, Monterey, Salinas, and Santa Cruz. The area forecast for the peninsula, North Bay, and East Bay. For the rest of tonight, mostly clear until midnight, then becoming partly cloudy. A slight chance of drizzle after midnight. Lows from the 40s to upper 50s. Southwest winds 5 to 10 miles per hour. For Monday, partly cloudy. A slight chance of drizzle in the morning. Highs in the lower 60s at the coast to the upper 70s inland. West winds 10 to 20 miles per hour. For Monday night, partly cloudy until midnight, then becoming mostly cloudy. A slight chance of drizzle after midnight. Lows in the 50s. West winds 10 to 20 miles per hour, becoming southwest 5 to 10 miles per hour after midnight. And on Tuesday, partly cloudy in the morning, then becoming mostly sunny. A slight chance of drizzle in the morning. Highs in the lower 60s at the coast to the mid-70s inland. Southwest winds 5 to 15 miles per hour. For the Tuesday night, mostly clear until midnight, then becoming partly cloudy. Lows in the 50s. West winds 5 to 15 miles per hour, becoming southwest up to 5 miles per hour after midnight. For Wednesday, partly cloudy in the morning, then becoming mostly sunny. Highs from the mid-60s to upper 70s. For Wednesday night, mostly clear until midnight, then becoming partly cloudy. Patchy fog. Lows from the 50s to lower 60s. Thursday through Friday, partly cloudy. Highs from the mid-60s to lower 80s. Lows from the mid-50s to lower 60s. Friday night, mostly clear until midnight, then becoming partly cloudy. Lows in the 50s Saturday. Partly cloudy in the morning, then becoming mostly sunny. Highs from the mid-60s to lower 80s Saturday night, mostly clear. Lows in the 50s Sunday. Partly cloudy in the morning, then becoming mostly sunny. Highs from the upper 60s to lower 80s. Low temperatures tonight and highs tomorrow for these selected cities: San Francisco, 55 and 64, San Francisco Airport, 56 and 66, Redwood City, 57 and 73, Oakland, 56 and 67, Fremont, 56 and 70, Concord, 56 and 78, Livermore, 54 and 77, San Rafael, 54 and 76, Santa Rosa, 50 and 79, Napa, 52 and 71, Fairfield, 55 and 77. These are the Midnight Pacific Daylight Time observations for the San Francisco and Monterey Bay areas on Monday.

August 31st. At San Francisco Airport, it was partly cloudy, temperature 58, dew point 53, relative humidity 84%, southwest wind at 8 miles an hour, pressure 29.92 inches and rising. At Oakland Airport, it was partly cloudy, temperature 59, dew point 54, relative humidity 83%, southwest wind at 9 miles an hour, pressure 29.92 inches and steady. At San Jose Airport, it was clear, temperature 61, dew point 53, relative humidity 75%, calm, pressure 29.91 inches and falling. At Santa Rosa, it was mostly cloudy, temperature 54, southeast wind at 3, pressure 29.88 and steady. At Concord, it was clear, temperature 60, south wind at 14. At Livermore, it was clear, temperature 58, west wind at 9. At Monterey, it was cloudy, temperature 58, southwest wind at 7, pressure 29.94 and steady. At Salinas, it was cloudy, temperature 59, dew point 54, relative humidity 83%, northwest wind at 6. Here are some observations around California and western Nevada. It was clear, with a temperature of 63 at Sacramento, 69 at Reno, 46 at Truckee, 49 at South Lake Tahoe, and 62 at Blue Canyon. It was partly cloudy, with a temperature of 72 at Los Angeles, and 50 at Mammoth Lakes. At San Diego, it was mostly cloudy, with a temperature of 72. Local temperature reports around San Francisco Bay for 12 a.m. Downtown San Francisco was 58 degrees. Oakland Museum was 59 degrees. Redwood City was 60 degrees. San Rafael was 60 degrees. The area forecast for the South Bay, including the San Jose metro area and the Santa Clara Valley. For the rest of tonight, mostly clear until midnight, then becoming partly cloudy. Lows from the lower to mid-50s. Northwest winds up to 5 miles per hour, becoming south after midnight. For Monday, partly cloudy in the morning, then becoming mostly sunny. Highs in the upper 60s by the bay to the upper 70s inland. Southwest winds up to 5 miles per hour, becoming northwest 5 to 15 miles per hour in the afternoon. For Monday night, partly cloudy until midnight, then becoming mostly cloudy. Lows in the 50s. West winds 5 to 15 miles per hour. And on Tuesday, partly cloudy in the morning, then becoming mostly sunny. Highs in the upper 60s by the bay to the mid 70s inland. Southwest winds 5 to 10 miles per hour. For the Tuesday night, mostly clear until midnight, then becoming partly cloudy. Patchy fog after midnight. Lows from the 40s to upper 50s. West winds 5 to 15 miles per hour, decreasing to up to 5 miles per hour after midnight. For Wednesday, partly cloudy in the morning, then becoming mostly sunny. Patchy fog. Highs from the 70s to lower 80s. For Wednesday night, mostly clear. Patchy fog. Lows in the 50s. And on Thursday, partly cloudy in the morning, then becoming mostly sunny. Patchy fog. Highs from the 70s to lower 80s. For the Thursday night, mostly clear until midnight, then becoming partly cloudy. Lows from the mid-50s to lower 60s. For Friday, partly cloudy in the morning, then becoming mostly sunny. Patchy fog. Highs from the 70s to lower 80s for Friday night, mostly clear. Lows in the 50s and on Saturday, partly cloudy in the morning, then becoming mostly sunny. Highs from the lower 70s to mid 80s Saturday night and Sunday, mostly clear. Lows in the 50s, high sunny. Highs from the lower 70s to mid 80s Saturday night and Sunday, mostly clear. Lows in the 50s, high 70s and 80s, low temperatures tonight and highs tomorrow for these selected cities: San Jose, 56 and 73, Mountain View, 56 and 68, Morgan Hill, 54 and 79. The area forecast for the Monterey Bay and Salinas Valley. For the rest of tonight,

partly cloudy until midnight, then becoming mostly cloudy. A slight chance of drizzle. Patchy fog after midnight. Lows in the lower 50s. Southwest winds 5 to 10 miles per hour. For Monday, mostly cloudy in the morning, then becoming mostly sunny. Patchy fog in the morning. A slight chance of drizzle in the morning. Highs in the mid-60s at the coast to the upper 70s inland. West winds up to 5 miles per hour, increasing to 5 to 15 miles per hour in the afternoon. For Monday night, partly cloudy until midnight, then becoming mostly cloudy. A slight chance of drizzle after midnight. Lows from the upper 40s to mid-50s. West winds 5 to 15 miles per hour. And on Tuesday, mostly cloudy in the morning, then becoming mostly sunny. Patchy fog in the morning. A slight chance of drizzle in the morning. Highs in the mid-60s at the coast to the lower 70s inland. Southwest winds up to 5 miles per hour, becoming west 5 to 15 miles per hour in the afternoon. For the Tuesday night, mostly clear until midnight, then becoming partly cloudy. Lows from the 40s to mid-50s. West winds 5 to 15 miles per hour. For Wednesday, mostly cloudy in the morning, then becoming mostly sunny. Highs from the 60s to mid-70s. For Wednesday night, mostly clear until midnight, then becoming partly cloudy. Lows in the 50s. And on Thursday, partly cloudy. Patchy fog. Highs from the mid-60s to upper 70s. For the Thursday night, mostly clear until midnight, then becoming partly cloudy. Lows in the 50s. For Friday, mostly cloudy in the morning, then becoming partly cloudy. Patchy fog. Highs from the mid-60s to upper 70s Friday night through Sunday. Partly cloudy. Lows in the 50s. Highs from the mid-60s to lower 80s. Low temperatures tonight and highs tomorrow for the selected cities. Santa Cruz, 54 and 70. Monterey, 55 and 64. Salinas, 54 and 63. Hollister, 52 and 71. King City, 52 and 77. The weather overview for the Bay Area and Central Coast. Morning drizzle likely along the coast. Cooler weather continues this week. Chance for light rain Wednesday, Thursday in North Bay. The extended forecast for the Bay Area and Central Coast. Wednesday and Wednesday night, partly cloudy. A slight chance of rain. Patchy fog in the morning. Patchy fog after midnight. Highs 55 to 80. Lows 45 to 60. Thursday and Thursday night, partly cloudy. A chance of rain. Patchy fog in the morning. Patchy fog after midnight. Highs 60 to 80. Lows 50 to 60. Friday and Friday night, partly cloudy. Patchy fog in the morning. Highs 60 to 80. Lows 45 to 60. Saturday and Saturday night, mostly clear. Highs 60 to 85. Lows 50 to 60. Sunday and Sunday night, partly cloudy. Highs 60 to 85. Lows 50 to 65. Sunrise, sunset, and tidal information for the San Francisco Bay Area for Sunday, August 30th. The sunset tonight, 7:41 p.m. The sunrise tomorrow, 6:39 a.m. The sunset tomorrow, 7:40 p.m. Tidal data at the Golden Gate for the afternoon and evening hours today and the morning hours of tomorrow. High tide, 1:49 p.m. at 5.68 feet. Low tide, 7:37 p.m. at 1.18 feet. High tide, 2:00 a.m. at 5.11 feet. Low tide, 7:39 a.m. at 1.21 feet. Here are the buoy observations for midnight Pacific Daylight Time. An offshore buoy 6 winds west at 12 knots, pressure 1,021.5 millibars. An offshore buoy 59 winds north at 8 knots, water temperature 66, pressure 1,019.8 millibars. At buoy 14 near Point Arena, winds northwest at 16 knots, water temperature 55, pressure 1,012.

4 millibars. At buoy 13 near Bodega Bay, winds northwest at 70 knots, gusting to 21, pressure 1,011.6 millibars. At Point Reyes Wave Rider buoy water temperature 57, seas 8 feet, every 8 seconds. At San Francisco buoy winds west at 6 knots, water temperature 56, pressure 1,012.7 millibars. At Half Moon Bay buoy winds northwest 10 knots, water temperature 61, pressure 1,013.6 millibars, seas 5 feet, every 8 seconds. At Monterey buoy winds north at 8 knots, water temperature 58, pressure 1,013.5 millibars. At Point Sur, Wave Rider buoy water temperature 56, seas 6 feet, every 8 seconds. At Cape San Martin buoy winds northwest at 14 knots, water temperature 61, pressure 1,014.2 millibars. Synopsis for the Central California coast and bays including the Monterey Bay, Greater Farallones, and Cordell Bank National Marine Sanctuaries, fresh northwest winds diminish to a moderate breeze overnight, allowing rough seas to subside to moderate by Monday morning. The long period southerly swell continues to decrease tonight. Northwest to westerly winds remain gentle to moderate through the remainder of the work week as slight to moderate northwest seas prevail. The marine forecast for San Pablo Bay, Suisun Bay, the West Delta, and the San Francisco Bay north of the Bay Bridge. Small craft advisory in effect until 9 p.m. Pacific Daylight Time this evening. For tonight, southwest wind 15 to 25 knots, easing to 10 to 15 knots late this evening and overnight. For Monday, southwest wind 10 to 15 knots, rising to 15 to 20 knots in the afternoon. For Monday night, southwest wind 15 to 20 knots. The marine forecast for Monterey Bay. For tonight, west wind 10 to 15 knots, becoming northwest around 5 knots. Seas 3 to 4 feet. Wave detail, west 4 feet at 8 seconds. A slight chance of drizzle late this evening and overnight. Patchy fog late. For Monday, west wind around 5 knots, rising to 10 to 15 knots in the afternoon. Seas 3 to 4 feet. Wave detail, west 3 feet at 8 seconds. A slight chance of drizzle in the morning. Patchy fog in the morning. For Monday night, west wind 10 to 15 knots. Seas 3 to 4 feet. Wave detail, west 3 feet at 7 seconds. A slight chance of drizzle after midnight. The coastal waters forecast from Pigeon Point to Point Pinos out to 10 nautical miles. For tonight, northwest wind 10 to 15 knots, easing to 5 to 10 knots after midnight. Seas 4 to 6 feet. Wave detail, west 5 feet at 8 seconds and south 2 feet at 15 seconds. For Monday, northwest wind around 5 knots, becoming west 10 to 15 knots in the afternoon. Seas 4 to 6 feet. Wave detail, northwest 5 feet at 8 seconds and south 2 feet at 14 seconds. For Monday night, northwest wind 10 to 15 knots, easing to 5 to 10 knots after midnight. Seas 3 to 5 feet. Wave detail, west 4 feet at 8 seconds and south 2 feet at 14 seconds. The area forecast for the peninsula, North Bay, and East Bay. For the rest of tonight, mostly clear until midnight, then becoming partly cloudy. A slight chance of drizzle after midnight. Lows from the 40s to upper 50s. Southwest winds 5 to 10 miles per hour. For Monday, partly cloudy. A slight chance of drizzle in the morning. Highs in the lower 60s at the coast to the upper 70s inland. West winds 10 to 20 miles per hour. For Monday night, partly cloudy until midnight, then becoming mostly cloudy. A slight chance of drizzle after midnight. Lows in the 50s. West winds 10 to 20 miles per hour, becoming southwest 5 to 10 miles per hour after midnight. And on Tuesday, partly cloudy in the morning, then becoming mostly sunny. A slight chance of drizzle in the morning. Highs in the lower 60s at the coast to the mid 70s inland.

southwest winds 5 to 15 miles per hour. For the Tuesday night, mostly clear until midnight, then becoming partly cloudy. Lows in the 50s. West winds 5 to 15 miles per hour, becoming southwest up to 5 miles per hour after midnight. For Wednesday, partly cloudy in the morning, then becoming mostly sunny. Highs from the mid-60s to upper 70s. For Wednesday night, mostly clear until midnight, then becoming partly cloudy. Patchy fog. Lows from the 50s to lower 60s. Thursday through Friday, partly cloudy. Highs from the mid-60s to lower 80s. Lows from the mid-50s to lower 60s. Friday night, mostly clear until midnight, then becoming partly cloudy. Lows in the 50s Saturday. Partly cloudy in the morning, then becoming mostly sunny. Highs from the mid-60s to lower 80s Saturday night, mostly clear. Lows in the 50s Sunday. Partly cloudy in the morning, then becoming mostly sunny. Highs from the upper 60s to lower 80s. Low temperatures tonight and highs tomorrow for these selected cities: San Francisco, 55 and 64, San Francisco Airport, 56 and 66, Redwood City, 57 and 73, Oakland, 56 and 67, Fremont, 56 and 70, Concord, 56 and 78, Livermore, 54 and 77, San Rafael, 54 and 76, Santa Rosa, 50 and 79, Napa, 52 and 71, Fairfield, 55 and 77. These are the Midnight Pacific Daylight Time observations for the San Francisco and Monterey Bay areas on Monday, August 31st. At San Francisco Airport, it was partly cloudy, temperature 58, dew point 53, relative humidity 84%, southwest wind at 8 miles an hour, pressure 29.92 inches and rising. At Oakland Airport, it was partly cloudy, temperature 59, dew point 54, relative humidity 83%, southwest wind at 9 miles an hour, pressure 29.92 inches and steady. At San Jose Airport, it was clear, temperature 61, dew point 53, relative humidity 75%, calm, pressure 29.91 inches and falling. At Santa Rosa, it was mostly cloudy, temperature 54, southeast wind at 3, pressure 29.88 and steady. At Concord, it was clear, temperature 60, south wind at 14. At Livermore, it was clear, temperature 58, west wind at 9. At Monterey, it was cloudy, temperature 58, southwest wind at 7, pressure 29.94 and steady. At Salinas, it was cloudy, temperature 59, dew point 54, relative humidity 83%, northwest wind at 6. Here are some observations around California and western Nevada. It was clear, with a temperature of 63 at Sacramento, 69 at Reno, 46 at Truckee, 49 at South Lake Tahoe, and 62 at Blue Canyon. It was partly cloudy, with a temperature of 72 at Los Angeles, and 50 at Mammoth Lakes. At San Diego, it was mostly cloudy, with a temperature of 72. Local temperature reports around San Francisco Bay for 12 a.m. Downtown San Francisco was 58 degrees. Oakland Museum was 59 degrees. Redwood City was 60 degrees. San Rafael was 60 degrees. The area forecast for the South Bay, including the San Jose metro area and the Santa Clara Valley. For the rest of tonight, mostly clear until midnight, then becoming partly cloudy. Lows from the lower to mid-50s. Northwest winds up to 5 miles per hour, becoming south after midnight. For Monday, partly cloudy in the morning, then becoming mostly sunny. Highs in the upper 60s by the bay to the upper 70s inland. Southwest winds up to 5 miles per hour, becoming northwest 5 to 15 miles per hour in the afternoon. For Monday night, partly cloudy until midnight, then becoming mostly cloudy. Lows in the 50s. West winds 5 to 15 miles per hour. And on Tuesday, partly cloudy in the morning, then becoming mostly sunny. Highs in the upper 60s by the bay to the mid 70s inland.

southwest winds 5 to 10 miles per hour. For the Tuesday night, mostly clear until midnight, then becoming partly cloudy. Patchy fog after midnight. Lows from the 40s to upper 50s. West winds 5 to 15 miles per hour, decreasing to up to 5 miles per hour after midnight. For Wednesday, partly cloudy in the morning, then becoming mostly sunny. Patchy fog. Highs from the 70s to lower 80s. For Wednesday night, mostly clear. Patchy fog. Lows in the 50s. And on Thursday, partly cloudy in the morning, then becoming mostly sunny. Patchy fog. Highs from the 70s to lower 80s. For the Thursday night, mostly clear until midnight, then becoming partly cloudy. Lows from the mid-50s to lower 60s. For Friday, partly cloudy in the morning, then becoming mostly sunny. Patchy fog. Highs from the 70s to lower 80s for Friday night, mostly clear. Lows in the 50s. And on Saturday, partly cloudy in the morning, then becoming mostly sunny. Highs from the lower 70s to mid-80s Saturday night and Sunday, mostly clear. Lows in the 50s, high 70s and 80s, low temperatures tonight and highs tomorrow for the selected cities: San Jose, 56 and 73, Mountain View, 56 and 68, Morgan Hill, 54 and 79. The area forecast for the Monterey Bay and Salinas Valley. For the rest of tonight, partly cloudy until midnight, then becoming mostly cloudy. A slight chance of drizzle. Patchy fog after midnight. Lows in the lower 50s. Southwest winds 5 to 10 miles per hour. For Monday, mostly cloudy in the morning, then becoming mostly sunny. Patchy fog in the morning. A slight chance of drizzle in the morning. Highs in the mid-60s at the coast to the upper 70s inland. West winds up to 5 miles per hour, increasing to 5 to 15 miles per hour in the afternoon. For Monday night, partly cloudy until midnight, then becoming mostly cloudy. A slight chance of drizzle after midnight. Lows from the upper 40s to mid-50s. West winds 5 to 15 miles per hour. And on Tuesday, mostly cloudy in the morning, then becoming mostly sunny. Patchy fog in the morning. A slight chance of drizzle in the morning. Highs in the mid-60s at the coast to the lower 70s inland. Southwest winds up to 5 miles per hour, becoming west 5 to 15 miles per hour in the afternoon. For the Tuesday night, mostly clear until midnight, then becoming partly cloudy. Lows from the 40s to mid-50s. West winds 5 to 15 miles per hour. For Wednesday, mostly cloudy in the morning, then becoming mostly sunny. Highs from the 60s to mid-70s. For Wednesday night, mostly clear until midnight, then becoming partly cloudy. Lows in the 50s. And on Thursday, partly cloudy. Patchy fog. Highs from the mid-60s to upper 70s. For the Thursday night, mostly clear until midnight, then becoming partly cloudy. Lows in the 50s. For Friday, mostly cloudy in the morning, then becoming partly cloudy. Patchy fog. Highs from the mid-60s to upper 70s Friday night through Sunday. Partly cloudy. Lows in the 50s. Highs from the mid-60s to lower 80s. Low temperatures tonight and highs tomorrow for the selected cities: Santa Cruz, 54 and 70, Monterey, 55 and 64, Salinas, 54 and 63, Hollister, 52 and 71, King City, 52 and 77. The weather overview for the Bay Area and Central Coast: morning drizzle likely along the coast, cooler weather continues this week, chance for light rain Wednesday, Thursday in North Bay. The extended forecast for the Bay Area and Central Coast: Wednesday and Wednesday night, partly cloudy. A slight chance of rain. Patchy fog in the morning. Patchy fog after midnight. Highs 55 to 80. Lows 45 to 60. Thursday and Thursday night, partly cloudy. A chance of rain. Patchy fog in the morning. Patchy fog after midnight. Highs 60 to 80.

lows 50 to 60. Friday and Friday night, partly cloudy. Patchy fog in the morning. High 60 to 80. Lows 45 to 60. Saturday and Saturday night, mostly clear. High 60 to 85. Lows 50 to 60. Sunday and Sunday night, partly cloudy. High 60 to 85. Lows 50 to 65. 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This broadcast originates from the National Weather Service office located in Monterey, California, and serves the South Bay and Monterey Bay Area, including the city of San Jose, Monterey, Salinas, and Santa Cruz. Sunrise, sunset, and tidal information for the San Francisco Bay Area for Sunday, August 30th. The sunset tonight, 7:41 p.m. The sunrise tomorrow, 6:39 a.m. The sunset tomorrow, 7:40 p.m. Tidal data at the Golden Gate for the afternoon and evening hours today and the morning hours of tomorrow. High tide, 1:49 p.m. at 5.68 feet. Low tide, 7:37 p.m. at 1.18 feet. High tide, 2:00 a.m. at 5.11 feet. Low tide, 7:39 a.m. at 1.21 feet. Here are the buoy observations for midnight Pacific Daylight Time. An offshore buoy 6 winds west at 12 knots, pressure 1,021.5 millibars. An offshore buoy 59 winds north at 8 knots, water temperature 66, pressure 1,019.8 millibars. At buoy 14 near Point Arena, winds northwest at 60 knots, water temperature 55, pressure 1,012.4 millibars. At buoy 13 near Bodega Bay, winds northwest at 70 knots, gusting to 21, pressure 1,011.6 millibars. At Point Reyes Wave Rider Buoy, water temperature 57, seas 8 feet, every 8 seconds. At San Francisco Buoy, winds west at 6 knots, water temperature 56, pressure 1,012.7 millibars. At Half Moon Bay Buoy, winds northwest 10 knots, water temperature 61, pressure 1,013.6 millibars, seas 5 feet, every 8 seconds. At Monterey Buoy, winds north at 8 knots, water temperature 58, pressure 1,013.5 millibars. At Point Sur, Wave Rider Buoy, water temperature 56, seas 6 feet, every 8 seconds. At Cape San Martin Buoy, winds northwest at 14 knots, water temperature 61, pressure 1,014.2 millibars. Synopsis for the Central California coast and bays, including the Monterey Bay, Greater Farallones, and Cordell Bank National Marine Sanctuaries, fresh northwest winds diminish to a moderate breeze overnight, allowing rough seas to subside to moderate by Monday morning. The long period southerly swell continues to decrease tonight. Northwest to westerly winds remain gentle to moderate through the remainder of the work week as slight to moderate northwest seas prevail. The marine forecast for San Pablo Bay, Suisun Bay, the West Delta, and the San Francisco Bay north of the Bay Bridge. Small craft advisory in effect until 9 p.m. Pacific Daylight Time this evening. For tonight, southwest wind 15 to 25 knots, easing to 10 to 15 knots late this evening and overnight. For Monday, southwest wind 10 to 15 knots, rising to 15 to 20 knots in the afternoon. For Monday night, southwest wind 15 to 20 knots. The marine forecast for Monterey Bay. For tonight, west wind 10 to 15 knots, becoming northwest around 5 knots. Seas 3 to 4 feet. Wave detail, west 4 feet at 8 seconds. A slight chance of drizzle late this evening and overnight. Patchy fog late. For Monday, west wind around 5 knots, rising to 10 to 15 knots in the afternoon. Seas 3 to 4 feet. Wave detail, west 3 feet at 8 seconds. A slight chance of drizzle in the morning. Patchy fog in the morning. For Monday night, west wind 10 to 15 knots. Seas 3
3 to 4 feet. Wave detail, west 3 feet at 7 seconds. A slight chance of drizzle after midnight. The coastal waters forecast from Pigeon Point to Point Pinos out to 10 nautical miles. For tonight, northwest wind 10 to 15 knots, easing to 5 to 10 knots after midnight. Seas 4 to 6 feet. Wave detail, west 5 feet at 8 seconds and south 2 feet at 15 seconds. For Monday, northwest wind around 5 knots, becoming west 10 to 15 knots in the afternoon. Seas 4 to 6 feet. Wave detail, northwest 5 feet at 8 seconds and south 2 feet at 14 seconds. For Monday night, northwest wind 10 to 15 knots, easing to 5 to 10 knots after midnight. Seas 3 to 5 feet. Wave detail, west 4 feet at 8 seconds and south 2 feet at 14 seconds. The area forecast for the peninsula, North Bay, and East Bay. For the rest of tonight, mostly clear until midnight, then becoming partly cloudy. A slight chance of drizzle after midnight. Lows from the 40s to upper 50s. Southwest winds 5 to 10 miles per hour. For Monday, partly cloudy. A slight chance of drizzle in the morning. Highs in the lower 60s at the coast to the upper 70s inland. West winds 10 to 20 miles per hour. For Monday night, partly cloudy until midnight, then becoming mostly cloudy. A slight chance of drizzle after midnight. Lows in the 50s. West winds 10 to 20 miles per hour, becoming southwest 5 to 10 miles per hour after midnight. And on Tuesday, partly cloudy in the morning, then becoming mostly sunny. A slight chance of drizzle in the morning. Highs in the lower 60s at the coast to the mid-70s inland. Southwest winds 5 to 15 miles per hour. For the Tuesday night, mostly clear until midnight, then becoming partly cloudy. Lows in the 50s. West winds 5 to 15 miles per hour, becoming southwest up to 5 miles per hour after midnight. For Wednesday, partly cloudy in the morning, then becoming mostly sunny. Highs from the mid-60s to upper 70s. For Wednesday night, mostly clear until midnight, then becoming partly cloudy. Patchy fog. Lows from the 50s to lower 60s. Thursday through Friday, partly cloudy. Highs from the mid-60s to lower 80s. Lows from the mid-50s to lower 60s. Friday night, mostly clear until midnight, then becoming partly cloudy. Lows in the 50s Saturday. Partly cloudy in the morning, then becoming mostly sunny. Highs from the mid-60s to lower 80s Saturday night, mostly clear. Lows in the 50s Sunday. Partly cloudy in the morning, then becoming mostly sunny. Highs from the upper 60s to lower 80s. Low temperatures tonight and highs tomorrow for these selected cities: San Francisco, 55 and 64, San Francisco Airport, 56 and 66, Redwood City, 57 and 73, Oakland, 56 and 67, Fremont, 56 and 70, Concord, 56 and 78, Livermore, 54 and 77, San Rafael, 54 and 76, Santa Rosa, 50 and 79, Napa, 52 and 71, Fairfield, 55 and 77. These are the 1 a.m. Pacific Daylight Time observations for the San Francisco and Monterey Bay areas on Monday, August 31st. At San Francisco Airport, it was partly cloudy, temperature 58, dew point 53, relative humidity 84%, west wind at 10 miles an hour, pressure 29.91 inches and falling. At Oakland Airport, it was partly cloudy, temperature 59, dew point 54, relative humidity 83%, southwest wind at 8 miles an hour, pressure 29.92 inches and steady. At San Jose Airport, it was clear, temperature 60, dew point 53, relative humidity 77%, south wind at 3 miles an hour, pressure 29.91 inches and steady. At Santa Rosa, it was cloudy, temperature 53, southeast wind at 3, pressure 29.89 and rising. At Concord, it was clear, temperature 60, south wind at 7.

clear, temperature 57, northwest wind at 8. At Monterey, it was cloudy, temperature 57, southwest wind at 7, pressure 29.94 and steady. At Salinas, it was cloudy, temperature 58, dew point 54, relative humidity 86%, west wind at 7. Here are some observations around California and western Nevada. It was clear, with a temperature of 63 at Sacramento, 66 at Reno, 46 at Truckee, 49 at South Lake Tahoe, and 62 at Blue Canyon. It was partly cloudy, with a temperature of 71 at Los Angeles, and 45 at Mammoth Lakes. At San Diego, it was mostly cloudy, with a temperature of 73. Local temperature reports around San Francisco Bay for 12 a.m. Downtown San Francisco was 58 degrees. Oakland Museum was 59 degrees. Redwood City was 60 degrees. San Rafael was 60 degrees. The area forecast for the South Bay, including the San Jose metro area and the Santa Clara Valley. For the rest of tonight, mostly clear until midnight, then becoming partly cloudy. Lows from the lower to mid-50s. Northwest winds up to 5 miles per hour, becoming south after midnight. For Monday, partly cloudy in the morning, then becoming mostly sunny. Highs in the upper 60s by the bay to the upper 70s inland. Southwest winds up to 5 miles per hour, becoming northwest 5 to 15 miles per hour in the afternoon. For Monday night, partly cloudy until midnight, then becoming mostly cloudy. Lows in the 50s. West winds 5 to 15 miles per hour. And on Tuesday, partly cloudy in the morning, then becoming mostly sunny. Highs in the upper 60s by the bay to the mid 70s inland. Southwest winds 5 to 10 miles per hour. For the Tuesday night, mostly clear until midnight, then becoming partly cloudy. Patchy fog after midnight. Lows from the 40s to upper 50s. West winds 5 to 15 miles per hour, decreasing to up to 5 miles per hour after midnight. For Wednesday, partly cloudy in the morning, then becoming mostly sunny. Patchy fog. Highs from the 70s to lower 80s. For Wednesday night, mostly clear. Patchy fog. Lows in the 50s. And on Thursday, partly cloudy in the morning, then becoming mostly sunny. Patchy fog. Highs from the 70s to lower 80s. For the Thursday night, mostly clear until midnight, then becoming partly cloudy. Lows from the mid-50s to lower 60s. For Friday, partly cloudy in the morning, then becoming mostly sunny. Patchy fog. Highs from the 70s to lower 80s for Friday night, mostly clear. Lows in the 50s and on Saturday, partly cloudy in the morning, then becoming mostly sunny. Highs from the lower 70s to mid 80s Saturday night and Sunday, mostly clear. Lows in the 50s, high 70s and 80s, low temperatures tonight and highs tomorrow for these selected cities: San Jose, 56 and 73, Mountain View, 56 and 68, Morgan Hill, 54 and 79. The area forecast for the Monterey Bay and Salinas Valley. For the rest of tonight, partly cloudy until midnight, then becoming mostly cloudy. A slight chance of drizzle. Patchy fog after midnight. Lows in the lower 50s. Southwest winds 5 to 10 miles per hour. For Monday, mostly cloudy in the morning, then becoming mostly sunny. Patchy fog in the morning. A slight chance of drizzle in the morning. Highs in the mid-60s at the coast to the upper 70s inland. West winds up to 5 miles per hour, increasing to 5 to 15 miles per hour in the afternoon. For Monday night, partly cloudy until midnight, then becoming mostly cloudy. A slight chance of drizzle after midnight. Lows from the upper 40s to mid-50s. West winds 5 to 15 miles per hour. And on Tuesday, mostly cloudy in the morning, then becoming mostly sunny. Patchy fog in the morning. A slight chance of drizzle in the morning.

highs in the mid-60s at the coast to the lower 70s inland. Southwest winds up to 5 miles per hour, becoming west 5 to 15 miles per hour in the afternoon. For the Tuesday night, mostly clear until midnight, then becoming partly cloudy. Lows from the 40s to mid-50s. West winds 5 to 15 miles per hour. For Wednesday, mostly cloudy in the morning, then becoming mostly sunny. Highs from the 60s to mid-70s. For Wednesday night, mostly clear until midnight, then becoming partly cloudy. Lows in the 50s. And on Thursday, partly cloudy. Patchy fog. Highs from the mid-60s to upper 70s. For the Thursday night, mostly clear until midnight, then becoming partly cloudy. Lows in the 50s. For Friday, mostly cloudy in the morning, then becoming partly cloudy. Patchy fog. Highs from the mid-60s to upper 70s Friday night through Sunday. Partly cloudy. Lows in the 50s. Highs from the mid-60s to lower 80s. Low temperatures tonight and highs tomorrow for these selected cities: Santa Cruz, 54 and 70, Monterey, 55 and 64, Salinas, 54 and 63, Hollister, 52 and 71, King City, 52 and 77. The weather overview for the Bay Area and Central Coast: morning drizzle likely along the coast. Cooler weather continues this week. Chance for light rain Wednesday, Thursday in North Bay. The extended forecast for the Bay Area and Central Coast: Wednesday and Wednesday night, partly cloudy. A slight chance of rain. Patchy fog in the morning. Patchy fog after midnight. Highs 55 to 80. Lows 45 to 60. Thursday and Thursday night, partly cloudy. A chance of rain. Patchy fog in the morning. Patchy fog after midnight. Highs 60 to 80. Lows 50 to 60. Friday and Friday night, partly cloudy. Patchy fog in the morning. Highs 60 to 80. Lows 45 to 60. Saturday and Saturday night, mostly clear. Highs 60 to 85. Lows 50 to 60. Sunday and Sunday night, partly cloudy. Highs 60 to 85. Lows 50 to 65. Sunrise, sunset, and tidal information for the San Francisco Bay Area for Monday, August 31st. The sunrise today, 6:38 a.m. The sunset tonight, 7:41 p.m. Tidal data at the Golden Gate for today. High tide, 2:00 a.m. at 5.11 feet. Low tide, 7:39 a.m. at 1.21 feet. High tide, 2:18 p.m. at 5.89 feet. Low tide, 8:25 p.m. at 0.89 feet. Here are the buoy observations for 1 a.m. Pacific Daylight Time. An offshore buoy 6, winds west at 12 knots, pressure 1,021.2 millibars. An offshore buoy 59, winds north at 8 knots, pressure 1,019.7 millibars. At buoy 14 near Point Arena, winds northwest at 60 knots, gusting to 21, pressure 1,012.3 millibars. At buoy 13 near Bodega Bay, winds northwest at 70 knots, gusting to 21, pressure 1,012.4 millibars. At Point Reyes Wave Rider buoy, water temperature 57, seas 9 feet, every 8 seconds. At San Francisco buoy, winds west at 6 knots, pressure 1,012.7 millibars. At Half Moon Bay buoy, winds northwest 10 knots, water temperature 61, pressure 1,013.5 millibars, seas 5 feet, every 7 seconds. At Monterey buoy, winds at knots, pressure 1,013.6 millibars. At Pointer, Wave Rider buoy, water temperature 56, seas 6 feet, every 9 seconds. At Cape San Martin buoy, winds northwest at 14 knots, pressure 1,014.1 millibars. Synopsis for the Central California coast and bays, including the Monterey Bay, Greater Farallones, and Cordell Bank National Marine Sanctuaries: fresh northwest winds diminish to a moderate breeze overnight,
allowing rough seas to subside to moderate by Monday morning. The long period southerly swell continues to decrease tonight. Northwest to westerly winds remain gentle to moderate through the remainder of the work week as slight to moderate northwest seas prevail. The marine forecast for San Pablo Bay, Suisun Bay, the West Delta, and the San Francisco Bay north of the Bay Bridge. Small craft advisory in effect until 9 p.m. Pacific Daylight Time this evening. For tonight, southwest wind 15 to 25 knots, easing to 10 to 15 knots late this evening and overnight. For Monday, southwest wind 10 to 15 knots, rising to 15 to 20 knots in the afternoon. For Monday night, southwest wind 15 to 20 knots. The marine forecast for Monterey Bay. For tonight, west wind 10 to 15 knots, becoming northwest around 5 knots. Seas 3 to 4 feet. Wave detail, west 4 feet at 8 seconds. A slight chance of drizzle late this evening and overnight. Patchy fog late. For Monday, west wind around 5 knots, rising to 10 to 15 knots in the afternoon. Seas 3 to 4 feet. Wave detail, west 3 feet at 8 seconds. A slight chance of drizzle in the morning. Patchy fog in the morning. For Monday night, west wind 10 to 15 knots. Seas 3 to 4 feet. Wave detail, west 3 feet at 7 seconds. A slight chance of drizzle after midnight. The coastal waters forecast from Pigeon Point to Point Pinos out to 10 nautical miles. For tonight, northwest wind 10 to 15 knots, easing to 5 to 10 knots after midnight. Seas 4 to 6 feet. Wave detail, west 5 feet at 8 seconds and south 2 feet at 15 seconds. For Monday, northwest wind around 5 knots, becoming west 10 to 15 knots in the afternoon. Seas 4 to 6 feet. Wave detail, northwest 5 feet at 8 seconds and south 2 feet at 14 seconds. For Monday night, northwest wind 10 to 15 knots, easing to 5 to 10 knots after midnight. Seas 3 to 5 feet. Wave detail, west 4 feet at 8 seconds and south 2 feet at 14 seconds. The area forecast for the peninsula, North Bay, and East Bay. For the rest of tonight, mostly clear until midnight, then becoming partly cloudy. A slight chance of drizzle after midnight. Lows from the 40s to upper 50s. Southwest winds 5 to 10 miles per hour. For Monday, partly cloudy. A slight chance of drizzle in the morning. Highs in the lower 60s at the coast to the upper 70s inland. West winds 10 to 20 miles per hour. For Monday night, partly cloudy until midnight, then becoming mostly cloudy. A slight chance of drizzle after midnight. Lows in the 50s. West winds 10 to 20 miles per hour, becoming southwest 5 to 10 miles per hour after midnight. And on Tuesday, partly cloudy in the morning, then becoming mostly sunny. A slight chance of drizzle in the morning. Highs in the lower 60s at the coast to the mid-70s inland. Southwest winds 5 to 15 miles per hour. For the Tuesday night, mostly clear until midnight, then becoming partly cloudy. Lows in the 50s. West winds 5 to 15 miles per hour, becoming southwest up to 5 miles per hour after midnight. For Wednesday, partly cloudy in the morning, then becoming mostly sunny. Highs from the mid-60s to upper 70s. For Wednesday night, mostly clear until midnight, then becoming partly cloudy. Patchy fog. Lows from the 50s to lower 60s. Thursday through Friday, partly cloudy. Highs from the mid-60s to lower 80s. Lows from the mid-50s to lower 60s. Friday night, mostly clear until midnight, then becoming partly cloudy. Lows in the 50s. Saturday, partly cloudy in the morning, then becoming mostly sunny. Highs from the mid-60s to lower 80s. Saturday night, mostly clear. Lows in the 50s. Sunday, partly cloudy in the morning, then becoming mostly sunny.
Highs from the upper 60s to lower 80s, low temperatures tonight and highs tomorrow for these selected cities. San Francisco, 55 and 64. San Francisco Airport, 56.

66 and 66. 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Oakland, 56 and 67. Fremont, 56 and 70. Concord, 56 and 78. Livermore, 54 and 77. San Rafael, 54 and 76. Santa Rosa, 50 and 79. Napa, 52 and 71. Fairfield, 55 and 77. These are the 1 a.m. Pacific Daylight Time observations for the San Francisco and Monterey Bay areas on Monday, August 31st. At San Francisco Airport, it was partly cloudy, temperature 58, dew point 53, relative humidity 84%, west wind at 10 miles an hour, pressure 29.91 inches and falling. At Oakland Airport, it was partly cloudy, temperature 59, dew point 54, relative humidity 83%, southwest wind at 8 miles an hour, pressure 29.92 inches and steady. At San Jose Airport, it was clear, temperature 60, dew point 53, relative humidity 77%, south wind at 3 miles an hour, pressure 29.91 inches and steady. At Santa Rosa, it was cloudy, temperature 53, southeast wind at 3, pressure 29.89 and rising. At Concord, it was clear, temperature 60, south wind at 17. At Livermore, it was clear, temperature 57, northwest wind at 8. At Monterey, it was cloudy, temperature 57, southwest wind at 7, pressure 29.94 and steady. At Salinas, it was cloudy, temperature 58, dew point 54, relative humidity 86%, west wind at 7. Here are some observations around California and western Nevada. It was clear, with a temperature of 63 at Sacramento, 66 at Reno, 46 at Truckee, 49 at South Lake Tahoe, and 62 at Blue Canyon. It was partly cloudy, with a temperature of 71 at Los Angeles, and 45 at Mammoth Lakes. At San Diego, it was mostly cloudy, with a temperature of 73. Local temperature reports around San Francisco Bay for 1 a.m. Downtown San Francisco was 58 degrees. Oakland Museum was 60 degrees. Redwood City was 60 degrees. San Rafael was 58 degrees. The area forecast for the South Bay, including the San Jose metro area and the Santa Clara Valley. For the rest of tonight, mostly clear until midnight, then becoming partly cloudy. Lows from the lower to mid-50s. Northwest winds up to 5 miles per hour, becoming south after midnight. For Monday, partly cloudy in the morning, then becoming mostly sunny. Highs in the upper 60s by the bay to the upper 70s inland. Southwest winds up to 5 miles per hour, becoming northwest 5 to 15 miles per hour in the afternoon. For Monday night, partly cloudy until midnight, then becoming mostly cloudy. Lows in the 50s. West winds 5 to 15 miles per hour. And on Tuesday, partly cloudy in the morning, then becoming mostly sunny. Highs in the upper 60s by the bay to the mid 70s inland. Southwest winds 5 to 10 miles per hour. For the Tuesday night, mostly clear until midnight, then becoming partly cloudy. Patchy fog after midnight. Lows from the 40s to upper 50s. West winds 5 to 15 miles per hour, decreasing to up to 5 miles per hour after midnight. For Wednesday, partly cloudy in the morning, then becoming mostly sunny. Patchy fog. Highs from the 70s to lower 80s. For Wednesday night, mostly clear. Patchy fog. Lows in the 50s. And on Thursday, partly cloudy in the morning, then becoming mostly sunny. Patchy fog. Highs from the 70s to lower 80s. For the Thursday night, mostly clear until midnight, then becoming partly cloudy. Lows from the mid-50s to lower 60s. For Friday, partly cloudy in the morning, then becoming mostly sunny. Patchy fog. Highs from the 70s to lower 80s for Friday night, mostly clear. Lows in the 50s and on Saturday, partly cloudy in the morning, then becoming mostly sunny. Highs from the lower 70s.

the area forecast for the Monterey Bay and Salinas Valley. For the rest of tonight, partly cloudy until midnight, then becoming mostly cloudy. A slight chance of drizzle. Patchy fog after midnight. Lows in the lower 50s. Southwest winds 5 to 10 miles per hour. For Monday, mostly cloudy in the morning, then becoming mostly sunny. Patchy fog in the morning. A slight chance of drizzle in the morning. Highs in the mid-60s at the coast to the upper 70s inland. West winds up to 5 miles per hour, increasing to 5 to 15 miles per hour in the afternoon. For Monday night, partly cloudy until midnight, then becoming mostly cloudy. A slight chance of drizzle after midnight. Lows from the upper 40s to mid-50s. West winds 5 to 15 miles per hour. And on Tuesday, mostly cloudy in the morning, then becoming mostly sunny. Patchy fog in the morning. A slight chance of drizzle in the morning. Highs in the mid-60s at the coast to the lower 70s inland. Southwest winds up to 5 miles per hour, becoming west 5 to 15 miles per hour in the afternoon. For the Tuesday night, mostly clear until midnight, then becoming partly cloudy. Lows from the 40s to mid-50s. West winds 5 to 15 miles per hour. For Wednesday, mostly cloudy in the morning, then becoming mostly sunny. Highs from the 60s to mid-70s. For Wednesday night, mostly clear until midnight, then becoming partly cloudy. Lows in the 50s. And on Thursday, partly cloudy. Patchy fog. Highs from the mid-60s to upper 70s. For the Thursday night, mostly clear until midnight, then becoming partly cloudy. Lows in the 50s. For Friday, mostly cloudy in the morning, then becoming partly cloudy. Patchy fog. Highs from the mid-60s to upper 70s Friday night through Sunday. Partly cloudy. Lows in the 50s. Highs from the mid-60s to lower 80s. Low temperatures tonight and highs tomorrow for the selected cities. Santa Cruz, 54 and 70. Monterey, 55 and 64. Salinas, 54 and 63. Hollister, 52 and 71. King City, 52 and 77. The weather overview for the Bay Area and Central Coast. Morning drizzle likely along the coast. Cooler weather continues this week. Chance for light rain Wednesday, Thursday in North Bay. The extended forecast for the Bay Area and Central Coast. Wednesday and Wednesday night, partly cloudy. A slight chance of rain. Patchy fog in the morning. Patchy fog after midnight. Highs 55 to 80. Lows 45 to 60. Thursday and Thursday night, partly cloudy. A chance of rain. Patchy fog in the morning. Patchy fog after midnight. Highs 60 to 80. Lows 50 to 60. Friday and Friday night, partly cloudy. Patchy fog in the morning. Highs 60 to 80. Lows 45 to 60. Saturday and Saturday night, mostly clear. Highs 60 to 85. Lows 50 to 60. Sunday and Sunday night, partly cloudy. Highs 60 to 85. Lows 50 to 65. Sunrise, sunset, and tidal information for the San Francisco Bay Area for Monday, August 31st. The sunrise today, 6:38 a.m. The sunset tonight, 7:41 p.m. Tidal data at the Golden Gate for today. High tide, 2:00 a.m. at 5.11 feet. Low tide, 7:39 a.m. at 1.21 feet. High tide, 2:18 p.m. at 5.89 feet. Low tide, 8:25 p.m. at 0.89 feet. Here are the buoy observations for 1 a.m. Pacific Daylight Time. An offshore buoy 6 winds west at 12 knots, pressure 1,021.2 millibars. An offshore buoy 59 winds north at 8 knots, pressure 1,019.7 millibars. At buoy 14 near Point Arena, winds northwest at 60 knots, gusting to 21, pressure 1,012.3 millibars.

Head buoy 13 near Bodega Bay. Winds northwest at 70 knots. Gusting to 21. Pressure 1,012.4 millibars. At Point Reyes, wave rider buoy water temperature 57. Seas 9 feet every 8 seconds. At San Francisco, buoy winds west at 6 knots. Pressure 1,012.7 millibars. At Half Moon Bay, buoy winds northwest 10 knots. Water temperature 61, pressure 1,013.5 millibars, seas 5 feet, every 7 seconds. At Monterey, buoy winds 10 knots, pressure 1,013.6 millibars. At Pointer, wave rider buoy water temperature 56, seas 6 feet, every 9 seconds. At Cape San Martin, buoy winds northwest at 14 knots, pressure 1,014.1 millibars. Synopsis for the Central California coast and bays, including the Monterey Bay, Greater Farallones, and Cordell Bank National Marine Sanctuaries, fresh northwest winds diminish to a moderate breeze overnight, allowing rough seas to subside to moderate by Monday morning. The long-period southerly swell continues to decrease tonight. Northwest to westerly winds remain gentle to moderate through the remainder of the work week as light to moderate northwest seas prevail. The marine forecast for San Pablo Bay, Suisun Bay, the West Delta, and the San Francisco Bay north of the Bay Bridge. Small craft advisory in effect until 9 p.m. Pacific Daylight Time this evening. For tonight, southwest wind 15 to 25 knots, easing to 10 to 15 knots late this evening and overnight. For Monday, southwest wind 10 to 15 knots, rising to 15 to 20 knots in the afternoon. For Monday night, southwest wind 15 to 20 knots. The marine forecast for Monterey Bay. For tonight, west wind 10 to 15 knots, becoming northwest around 5 knots. Seas 3 to 4 feet. Wave detail, west 4 feet at 8 seconds. A slight chance of drizzle late this evening and overnight. Patchy fog late. For Monday, west wind around 5 knots, rising to 10 to 15 knots in the afternoon. Seas 3 to 4 feet. Wave detail, west 3 feet at 8 seconds. A slight chance of drizzle in the morning. Patchy fog in the morning. For Monday night, west wind 10 to 15 knots. Seas 3 to 4 feet. Wave detail, west 3 feet at 7 seconds. A slight chance of drizzle after midnight. The coastal waters forecast from Pigeon Point to Point Pinos out to 10 nautical miles. For tonight, northwest wind 10 to 15 knots, easing to 5 to 10 knots after midnight. Seas 4 to 6 feet. Wave detail, west 5 feet at 8 seconds and south 2 feet at 15 seconds. For Monday, northwest wind around 5 knots, becoming west 10 to 15 knots in the afternoon. Seas 4 to 6 feet. Wave detail, northwest 5 feet at 8 seconds and south 2 feet at 14 seconds. For Monday night, northwest wind 10 to 15 knots, easing to 5 to 10 knots after midnight. Seas 3 to 5 feet. Wave detail, west 4 feet at 8 seconds and south 2 feet at 14 seconds. The area forecast for the peninsula, North Bay, and East Bay, 14 seconds. The area forecast for the peninsula, North Bay, and East Bay, for the rest of tonight, mostly clear until midnight, then becoming partly cloudy. A slight chance of drizzle after midnight. Lows from the 40s to upper 50s. Southwest winds 5 to 10 miles per hour. For Monday, partly cloudy. A slight chance of drizzle in the morning. Highs in the lower 60s at the coast to the upper 70s inland. West winds 10 to 20 miles per hour. For Monday night, partly cloudy until midnight, then becoming mostly cloudy. A slight chance of drizzle after midnight. Lows in the 50s. West winds 10 to 20 miles per hour, becoming southwest 5 to 10 miles per hour after midnight. And on Tuesday, partly cloudy in the morning, then becoming mostly sunny. A slight chance of drizzle in the morning. Highs in the lower 60s at the coast to the mid 70s inland.

southwest winds 5 to 15 miles per hour. For the Tuesday night, mostly clear until midnight, then becoming partly cloudy. Lows in the 50s. West winds 5 to 15 miles per hour, becoming southwest up to 5 miles per hour after midnight. For Wednesday, partly cloudy in the morning, then becoming mostly sunny. Highs from the mid-60s to upper 70s. For Wednesday night, mostly clear until midnight, then becoming partly cloudy. Patchy fog. Lows from the 50s to lower 60s. Thursday through Friday, partly cloudy. Highs from the mid-60s to lower 80s. Lows from the mid-50s to lower 60s. Friday night, mostly clear until midnight, then becoming partly cloudy. Lows in the 50s Saturday. Partly cloudy in the morning, then becoming mostly sunny. Highs from the mid-60s to lower 80s Saturday night, mostly clear. Lows in the 50s Sunday. Partly cloudy in the morning, then becoming mostly sunny. Highs from the upper 60s to lower 80s. Low temperatures tonight and highs tomorrow for the selected cities: San Francisco, 55 and 64, San Francisco Airport, 56 and 66, Redwood City, 57 and 73, Oakland, 56 and 67, Fremont, 56 and 70, Concord, 56 and 78, Livermore, 54 and 77, San Rafael, 54 and 76, Santa Rosa, 50 and 79, Napa, 52 and 71, Fairfield, 55 and 77. These are the 1 a.m. Pacific Daylight Time observations for the San Francisco and Monterey Bay areas on Monday, August 31st. At San Francisco Airport, it was partly cloudy, temperature 58, dew point 53, relative humidity 84%, west wind at 10 miles an hour, pressure 29.91 inches and falling. At Oakland Airport, it was partly cloudy, temperature 59, dew point 54, relative humidity 83%, southwest wind at 8 miles an hour, pressure 29.92 inches and steady. At San Jose Airport, it was clear, temperature 60, dew point 53, relative humidity 77%, south wind at 3 miles an hour, pressure 29.91 inches and steady. At Santa Rosa, it was cloudy, temperature 53, southeast wind at 3, pressure 29.89 and rising. At Concord, it was clear, temperature 60, south wind at 17. At Livermore, it was clear, temperature 57, northwest wind at 8. At Monterey, it was cloudy, temperature 57, southwest wind at 7, pressure 29.94 and steady. At Salinas, it was cloudy, temperature 58, dew point 54, relative humidity 86%, west wind at 7. Here are some observations around California and western Nevada. It was clear, with a temperature of 63 at Sacramento, 66 at Reno, 46 at Truckee, 49 at South Lake Tahoe, and 62 at Blue Canyon. It was partly cloudy, with a temperature of 71 at Los Angeles, and 45 at Mammoth Lakes. At San Diego, it was mostly cloudy, with a temperature of 73. Local temperature reports around San Francisco Bay for 1 a.m. Downtown San Francisco was 58 degrees. Oakland Museum was 60 degrees. Redwood City was 60 degrees. San Rafael was 58 degrees. The area forecast for the South Bay, including the San Jose metro area and the Santa Clara Valley. For the rest of tonight, mostly clear until midnight, then becoming partly cloudy. Lows from the lower to mid-50s. Northwest winds up to 5 miles per hour, becoming south after midnight. For Monday, partly cloudy in the morning, then becoming mostly sunny. Highs in the upper 60s by the bay to the upper 70s inland. Southwest winds up to 5 miles per hour, becoming northwest 5 to 15 miles per hour in the afternoon. For Monday night, partly cloudy until midnight, then becoming mostly cloudy. Lows in the 50s. West winds 5 to 15 miles per hour. And on Tuesday, partly cloudy in the morning, then becoming mostly sunny. Highs in the upper 60s by the bay to the

mid-70s inland. Southwest winds 5 to 10 miles per hour. For the Tuesday night, mostly clear until midnight, then becoming partly cloudy. Patchy fog after midnight. Lows from the 40s to upper 50s. West winds 5 to 15 miles per hour, decreasing to up to 5 miles per hour after midnight. For Wednesday, partly cloudy in the morning, then becoming mostly sunny. Patchy fog. Highs from the 70s to lower 80s. For Wednesday night, mostly clear. Patchy fog. Lows in the 50s. And on Thursday, partly cloudy in the morning, then becoming mostly sunny. Patchy fog. Highs from the 70s to lower 80s. For the Thursday night, mostly clear until midnight, then becoming partly cloudy. Lows from the mid-50s to lower 60s. For Friday, partly cloudy in the morning, then becoming mostly sunny. Patchy fog. Highs from the 70s to lower 80s for Friday night, mostly clear. Lows in the 50s, and on Saturday, partly cloudy in the morning, then becoming mostly sunny. Highs from the lower 70s to mid-80s Saturday night, and Sunday mostly clear. Lows in the 50s, high 70s and 80s, low temperatures tonight and highs tomorrow for these selected cities: San Jose, 56 and 73, Mountain View, 56 and 68, Morgan Hill, 54 and 79. The area forecast for the Monterey Bay and Salinas Valley. For the rest of tonight, partly cloudy until midnight, then becoming mostly cloudy. A slight chance of drizzle. Patchy fog after midnight. Lows in the lower 50s. Southwest winds 5 to 10 miles per hour. For Monday, mostly cloudy in the morning, then becoming mostly sunny. Patchy fog in the morning. A slight chance of drizzle in the morning. Highs in the mid-60s at the coast to the upper 70s inland. West winds up to 5 miles per hour, increasing to 5 to 15 miles per hour in the afternoon. For Monday night, partly cloudy until midnight, then becoming mostly cloudy. A slight chance of drizzle after midnight. Lows from the upper 40s to mid-50s. West winds 5 to 15 miles per hour. And on Tuesday, mostly cloudy in the morning, then becoming mostly sunny. Patchy fog in the morning. A slight chance of drizzle in the morning. Highs in the mid-60s at the coast to the lower 70s inland. Southwest winds up to 5 miles per hour, becoming west 5 to 15 miles per hour in the afternoon. For the Tuesday night, mostly clear until midnight, then becoming partly cloudy. Lows from the 40s to mid-50s. West winds 5 to 15 miles per hour. For Wednesday, mostly cloudy in the morning, then becoming mostly sunny. Highs from the 60s to mid-70s. For Wednesday night, mostly clear until midnight, then becoming partly cloudy. Lows in the 50s. And on Thursday, partly cloudy. Patchy fog. Highs from the mid-60s to upper 70s. For the Thursday night, mostly clear until midnight, then becoming partly cloudy. Lows in the 50s. For Friday, mostly cloudy in the morning, then becoming partly cloudy. Patchy fog. Highs from the mid-60s to upper 70s Friday night through Sunday. Partly cloudy. Lows in the 50s. Highs from the mid-60s to lower 80s. Low temperatures tonight and highs tomorrow for the selected cities: Santa Cruz, 54 and 70, Monterey, 55 and 64, Salinas, 54 and 63, Hollister, 52 and 71, King City, 52 and 77. The weather overview for the Bay Area and Central Coast: morning drizzle likely along the coast. Cooler weather continues this week. Chance for light rain Wednesday, Thursday in North Bay. The extended forecast for the Bay Area and Central Coast: Wednesday and Wednesday night, partly cloudy. A slight chance of rain. Patchy fog in the morning. Patchy fog after midnight. Highs 55 to 80. Lows 45 to 60. Thursday and Thursday night, partly cloudy. A chance of rain. Patchy fog in the morning. Patchy fog after midnight.

highs 60 to 80. Lows 50 to 60. Friday and Friday night, partly cloudy. Patchy fog in the morning. Highs 60 to 80. Lows 45 to 60. Saturday and Saturday night, mostly clear. Highs 60 to 85. Lows 50 to 60. Sunday and Sunday night, partly cloudy. Highs 60 to 85. Lows 50 to 65. Sunrise, sunset, and tidal information for the San Francisco Bay Area for Monday, August 31st. The sunrise today, 6:38 a.m. The sunset tonight, 7:41 p.m. Tidal data at the Golden Gate for today. High tide, 2:00 a.m. at 5.11 feet. Low tide, 7:39 a.m. at 1.21 feet. High tide, 2:18 p.m. at 5.89 feet. Low tide, 8:25 p.m. at 0.89 feet. Here are the buoy observations for 1 a.m. Pacific Daylight Time. An offshore buoy 6 winds west at 12 knots, pressure 1,021.2 millibars. An offshore buoy 59 winds north at 8 knots, pressure 1,019.7 millibars. At buoy 14 near Point Arena, winds northwest at 60 knots, gusting to 21, pressure 1,012.3 millibars. At buoy 13 near Bodega Bay, winds northwest at 70 knots, gusting to 21, pressure 1,012.4 millibars. At Point Reyes Wave Rider buoy, water temperature 57, seas 9 feet, every 8 seconds. At San Francisco buoy, winds west at 6 knots, pressure 1,012.7 millibars. At Half Moon Bay buoy, winds northwest 10 knots, water temperature 61, pressure 1,013.5 millibars, seas 5 feet, every 7 seconds. At Monterey buoy, winds at knots, pressure 1,013.6 millibars. At Pointer, Wave Rider buoy, water temperature 56, seas 6 feet, every 9 seconds. At Cape San Martin buoy, winds northwest at 14 knots, pressure 1,014.1 millibars. Synopsis for the Central California coast and bays, including the Monterey Bay, Greater Farallones, and Cordell Bank National Marine Sanctuaries, fresh northwest winds diminish to a moderate breeze overnight, allowing rough seas to subside to moderate by Monday morning. The long-period southerly swell continues to decrease tonight. Northwest to westerly winds remain gentle to moderate through the remainder of the work week as light to moderate northwest seas prevail. The marine forecast for San Pablo Bay, Suisun Bay, the West Delta, and the San Francisco Bay north of the Bay Bridge. Small craft advisory in effect until 9 p.m. Pacific Daylight Time this evening. For tonight, southwest wind 15 to 25 knots, easing to 10 to 15 knots late this evening and overnight. For Monday, southwest wind 10 to 15 knots, rising to 15 to 20 knots in the afternoon. For Monday night, southwest wind 15 to 20 knots. The marine forecast for Monterey Bay. For tonight, west wind 10 to 15 knots, becoming northwest around 5 knots. Seas 3 to 4 feet. Wave detail, west 4 feet at 8 seconds. A slight chance of drizzle late this evening and overnight. Patchy fog late. For Monday, west wind around 5 knots, rising to 10 to 15 knots in the afternoon. Seas 3 to 4 feet. Wave detail, west 3 feet at 8 seconds. A slight chance of drizzle in the morning. Patchy fog in the morning. For Monday night, west wind 10 to 15 knots. Seas 3 to 4 feet. Wave detail, west 3 feet at 7 seconds. A slight chance of drizzle after midnight. The coastal waters forecast from Pigeon Point to Point Pinos out to 10 nautical miles. For tonight, northwest wind 10 to 15 knots, easing to 5 to 10 knots after midnight. Seas 4 to 6 feet. Wave detail, west 5 feet at 8 seconds and south 2 feet at 15 seconds. For Monday, northwest wind around 5 knots, becoming west 10 to 15 knots in the afternoon. Seas 4 to

detail. Northwest 5 feet at 8 seconds and south 2 feet at 14 seconds. For Monday night, northwest wind 10 to 15 knots, easing to 5 to 10 knots after midnight. Seas 3 to 5 feet. Wave detail, west 4 feet at 8 seconds and south 2 feet at 14 seconds. The area forecast for the peninsula, North Bay, and East Bay. For the rest of tonight, mostly clear until midnight, then becoming partly cloudy. A slight chance of drizzle after midnight. Lows from the 40s to upper 50s. Southwest winds 5 to 10 miles per hour. For Monday, partly cloudy. A slight chance of drizzle in the morning. Highs in the lower 60s at the coast to the upper 70s inland. West winds 10 to 20 miles per hour. For Monday night, partly cloudy until midnight, then becoming mostly cloudy. A slight chance of drizzle after midnight. Lows in the 50s. West winds 10 to 20 miles per hour, becoming southwest 5 to 10 miles per hour after midnight. And on Tuesday, partly cloudy in the morning, then becoming mostly sunny. A slight chance of drizzle in the morning. Highs in the lower 60s at the coast to the mid-70s inland. Southwest winds 5 to 15 miles per hour. For the Tuesday night, mostly clear until midnight, then becoming partly cloudy. Lows in the 50s. West winds 5 to 15 miles per hour, becoming southwest up to 5 miles per hour after midnight. For Wednesday, partly cloudy in the morning, then becoming mostly sunny. Highs from the mid-60s to upper 70s. For Wednesday night, mostly clear until midnight, then becoming partly cloudy. Patchy fog. Lows from the 50s to lower 60s. Thursday through Friday, partly cloudy. Highs from the mid-60s to lower 80s. Lows from the mid-50s to lower 60s. Friday night, mostly clear until midnight, then becoming partly cloudy. Lows in the 50s Saturday. Partly cloudy in the morning, then becoming mostly sunny. Highs from the mid-60s to lower 80s Saturday night, mostly clear. Lows in the 50s Sunday. Partly cloudy in the morning, then becoming mostly sunny. Highs from the upper 60s to lower 80s. Low temperatures tonight and highs tomorrow for the selected cities: San Francisco, 55 and 64, San Francisco Airport, 56 and 66, Redwood City, 57 and 73, Oakland, 56 and 67, Fremont, 56 and 70, Concord, 56 and 78, Livermore, 54 and 77, San Rafael, 54 and 76, Santa Rosa, 50 and 79, Napa, 52 and 71, Fairfield, 55 and 77. These are the 1 a.m. Pacific Daylight Time observations for the San Francisco and Monterey Bay areas on Monday, August 31st. At San Francisco Airport, it was partly cloudy, temperature 58, dew point 53, relative humidity 84%, west wind at 10 miles an hour, pressure 29.91 inches and falling. At Oakland Airport, it was partly cloudy, temperature 59, dew point 54, relative humidity 83%, southwest wind at 8 miles an hour, pressure 29.92 inches and steady. At San Jose Airport, it was clear, temperature 60, dew point 53, relative humidity 77%, south wind at 3 miles an hour, pressure 29.91 inches and steady. At Santa Rosa, it was cloudy, temperature 53, southeast wind at 3, pressure 29.89 and rising. At Concord, it was clear, temperature 60, south wind at 17. At Livermore, it was clear, temperature 57, northwest wind at 8. At Monterey, it was cloudy, temperature 57, southwest wind at 7, pressure 29.94 and steady. At Salinas, it was cloudy, temperature 58, dew point 54, relative humidity 86%, west wind at 7. Here are some observations around California and western Nevada. It was clear, with a temperature of 63 at Sacramento, 66 at Reno, 46 at Truckee, 49 at South Lake Tahoe, and 62 at

partly cloudy, with a temperature of 71 at Los Angeles and 45 at Mammoth Lakes. At San Diego, it was mostly cloudy, with a temperature of 73. 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This broadcast originates from the National Weather Service office located in Monterey, California, and serves the South Bay and Monterey Bay Area, including the cities of San Jose, Monterey, Salinas, and Santa Cruz. Local temperature reports around San Francisco Bay for 1 a.m. Downtown San Francisco was 58 degrees. Oakland Museum was 60 degrees. Redwood City was 60 degrees. San Rafael was 58 degrees. The area forecast for the South Bay, including the San Jose metro area and the Santa Clara Valley. For the rest of tonight, mostly clear until midnight, then becoming partly cloudy. Lows from the lower to mid-50s. Northwest winds up to 5 miles per hour, becoming south after midnight. For Monday, partly cloudy in the morning, then becoming mostly sunny. Highs in the upper 60s by the bay to the upper 70s inland. Southwest winds up to 5 miles per hour, becoming northwest 5 to 15 miles per hour in the afternoon. For Monday night, partly cloudy until midnight, then becoming mostly cloudy. Lows in the 50s. West winds 5 to 15 miles per hour. And on Tuesday, partly cloudy in the morning, then becoming mostly sunny. Highs in the upper 60s by the bay to the mid-70s inland. Southwest winds 5 to 10 miles per hour. For the Tuesday night, mostly clear until midnight, then becoming partly cloudy. Patchy fog after midnight. Lows from the 40s to upper 50s. West winds 5 to 15 miles per hour, decreasing to up to 5 miles per hour after midnight. For Wednesday, partly cloudy in the morning, then becoming mostly sunny. Patchy fog. Highs from the 70s to lower 80s. For Wednesday night, mostly clear. Patchy fog. Lows in the 50s. And on Thursday, partly cloudy in the morning, then becoming mostly sunny. Patchy fog. Highs from the 70s to lower 80s. For the Thursday night, mostly clear until midnight, then becoming partly cloudy. Lows from the mid-50s to lower 60s. For Friday, partly cloudy in the morning, then becoming mostly sunny. Patchy fog. Highs from the 70s to lower 80s for Friday night, mostly clear. Lows in the 50s. And on Saturday, partly cloudy in the morning, then becoming mostly sunny. Highs from the lower 70s to mid-80s Saturday night and Sunday, mostly clear. Lows in the 50s, high 70s and 80s low temperatures tonight and highs tomorrow for these selected cities: San Jose, 56 and 73, Mountain View, 56 and 68, Morgan Hill, 54 and 79. The area forecast for the Monterey Bay and Salinas Valley. For the rest of tonight, partly cloudy until midnight, then becoming mostly cloudy. A slight chance of drizzle. Patchy fog after midnight. Lows in the lower 50s. Southwest winds 5 to 10 miles per hour. For Monday, mostly cloudy in the morning, then becoming mostly sunny. Patchy fog in the morning. A slight chance of drizzle in the morning. Highs in the mid-60s at the coast to the upper 70s inland. West winds up to 5 miles per hour, increasing to 5 to 15 miles per hour in the afternoon. For Monday night, partly cloudy until midnight, then becoming mostly cloudy. A slight chance of drizzle after midnight. Lows from the upper 40s to mid-50s. West winds 5 to 15 miles per hour. And on Tuesday, mostly cloudy in the morning, then becoming mostly sunny. Patchy fog in the morning. A slight chance of drizzle in the morning. Highs in the mid-60s at the coast to the lower 70s inland. Southwest winds up to 5 miles per hour, becoming west 5 to 15 miles per hour in the afternoon. For the Tuesday night,

clear until midnight, then becoming partly cloudy. Lows from the 40s to mid-50s. West winds 5 to 15 miles per hour. For Wednesday, mostly cloudy in the morning, then becoming mostly sunny. Highs from the 60s to mid-70s. For Wednesday night, mostly clear until midnight, then becoming partly cloudy. Lows in the 50s. And on Thursday, partly cloudy. Patchy fog. Highs from the mid-60s to upper 70s. For the Thursday night, mostly clear until midnight, then becoming partly cloudy. Lows in the 50s. For Friday, mostly cloudy in the morning, then becoming partly cloudy. Patchy fog. Highs from the mid-60s to upper 70s Friday night through Sunday. Partly cloudy. Lows in the 50s. Highs from the mid-60s to lower 80s. Low temperatures tonight and highs tomorrow for the selected cities. Santa Cruz, 54 and 70. Monterey, 55 and 64. Salinas, 54 and 63. Hollister, 52 and 71. King City, 52 and 77. The weather overview for the Bay Area and Central Coast. Morning drizzle likely along the coast. Cooler weather continues this week. Chance for light rain Wednesday, Thursday in North Bay. The extended forecast for the Bay Area and Central Coast. Wednesday and Wednesday night, partly cloudy. A slight chance of rain. Patchy fog in the morning. Patchy fog after midnight. Highs 55 to 80. Lows 45 to 60. Thursday and Thursday night, partly cloudy. A chance of rain. Patchy fog in the morning. Patchy fog after midnight. High 60 to 80. Lows 50 to 60. Friday and Friday night, partly cloudy. Patchy fog in the morning. High 60 to 80. Lows 45 to 60. Saturday and Saturday night, mostly clear. High 60 to 85. Lows 50 to 60. Sunday and Sunday night, partly cloudy. High 60 to 85. Lows 50 to 65. Sunrise, sunset, and tidal information for the San Francisco Bay Area for Monday, August 31st. The sunrise today, 6:38 a.m. The sunset tonight, 7:41 p.m. Tidal data at the Golden Gate for today. High tide, 2:00 a.m. at 5.11 feet. Low tide, 7:39 a.m. at 1.21 feet. High tide, 2:18 p.m. at 5.89 feet. Low tide, 8:25 p.m. at 0.89 feet. Here are the buoy observations for 2 a.m. Pacific Daylight Time. At Point Reyes, wave rider buoy water temperature 57, seas 8 feet, every 8 seconds. At Half Moon Bay, buoy wind swells 10 knots, water temperature 61, pressure 1013.4 millibars, seas 5 feet, every 8 seconds. At Point Sur, wave rider buoy water temperature 56, seas 6 feet, every 8 seconds. Synopsis for the Central California coast and bays, including the Monterey Bay, Greater Farallones, and Cordell Bank National Marine Sanctuaries. Fresh northwest winds diminish to a moderate breeze overnight, allowing rough seas to subside to moderate by Monday morning. The long period southerly swell continues to decrease tonight. Northwest to westerly winds remain gentle to moderate through the remainder of the work week. A slight to moderate northwest seas prevail. The marine forecast for San Pablo Bay, Suisun Bay, the West Delta, and the San Francisco Bay north of the Bay Bridge. Small craft advisory in effect until 9 p.m. Pacific Daylight Time this evening. For tonight, southwest wind 15 to 25 knots, easing to 10 to 15 knots late this evening and overnight. For Monday, southwest wind 10 to 15 knots, rising to 15 to 20 knots in the afternoon. For Monday night, southwest wind 15 to 20 knots. The marine forecast for Monterey Bay. For tonight, west wind 10 to 15 knots, becoming northwest around 5 knots. Seas 3 to 4 feet. Wave detail, west 4 feet at 8 seconds. A slight chance of drizzle late this evening and overnight,

patchy fog late. For Monday, west wind around 5 knots, rising to 10 to 15 knots in the afternoon. Seas 3 to 4 feet. Wave detail, west 3 feet at 8 seconds. A slight chance of drizzle in the morning. Patchy fog in the morning. For Monday night, west wind 10 to 15 knots. Seas 3 to 4 feet. Wave detail, west 3 feet at 7 seconds. A slight chance of drizzle after midnight. The coastal waters forecast from Pigeon Point to Point Pinos out to 10 nautical miles. For tonight, northwest wind 10 to 15 knots, easing to 5 to 10 knots after midnight. Seas 4 to 6 feet. Wave detail, west 5 feet at 8 seconds and south 2 feet at 15 seconds. For Monday, northwest wind around 5 knots, becoming west 10 to 15 knots in the afternoon. Seas 4 to 6 feet. Wave detail, northwest 5 feet at 8 seconds and south 2 feet at 14 seconds. For Monday night, northwest wind 10 to 15 knots, easing to 5 to 10 knots after midnight. Seas 3 to 5 feet. Wave detail, west 4 feet at 8 seconds and south 2 feet at 14 seconds. The area forecast for the peninsula, North Bay, and East Bay. For the rest of tonight, mostly clear until midnight, then becoming partly cloudy. A slight chance of drizzle after midnight. Lows from the 40s to upper 50s. Southwest winds 5 to 10 miles per hour. For Monday, partly cloudy. A slight chance of drizzle in the morning. Highs in the lower 60s at the coast to the upper 70s inland. West winds 10 to 20 miles per hour. For Monday night, partly cloudy until midnight, then becoming mostly cloudy. A slight chance of drizzle after midnight. Lows in the 50s. West winds 10 to 20 miles per hour, becoming southwest 5 to 10 miles per hour after midnight. And on Tuesday, partly cloudy in the morning, then becoming mostly sunny. A slight chance of drizzle in the morning. Highs in the lower 60s at the coast to the mid-70s inland. Southwest winds 5 to 15 miles per hour. For the Tuesday night, mostly clear until midnight, then becoming partly cloudy. Lows in the 50s. West winds 5 to 15 miles per hour, becoming southwest up to 5 miles per hour after midnight. For Wednesday, partly cloudy in the morning, then becoming mostly sunny. Highs from the mid-60s to upper 70s. For Wednesday night, mostly clear until midnight, then becoming partly cloudy. Patchy fog. Lows from the 50s to lower 60s. Thursday through Friday, partly cloudy. Highs from the mid-60s to lower 80s. Lows from the mid-50s to lower 60s. Friday night, mostly clear until midnight, then becoming partly cloudy. Lows in the 50s Saturday. Partly cloudy in the morning, then becoming mostly sunny. Highs from the mid-60s to lower 80s Saturday night, mostly clear. Lows in the 50s Sunday. Partly cloudy in the morning, then becoming mostly sunny. Highs from the upper 60s to lower 80s. Low temperatures tonight and highs tomorrow for the selected cities: San Francisco, 55 and 64, San Francisco Airport, 56 and 66, Redwood City, 57 and 73, Oakland, 56 and 67, Fremont, 56 and 70, Concord, 56 and 78, Livermore, 54 and 77, San Rafael, 54 and 76, Santa Rosa, 50 and 79, Napa, 52 and 71, Fairfield, 55 and 77. These are the 2 a.m. Pacific Daylight Time observations for the San Francisco and Monterey Bay areas on Monday, August 31st. At San Francisco Airport, it was partly cloudy, temperature 58, dew point 52, relative humidity 80%, southwest wind at 8 miles an hour, pressure 29.90 inches and falling. At Oakland Airport, it was partly cloudy, temperature 59, dew point 54, relative humidity 83%, southwest wind at 13 miles an hour, pressure 29.91 inches and falling. At San Jose Airport, it was clear,

temperature 59, dew point 53. Relative humidity 80%, south wind at 6 miles an hour, pressure 29.91 inches and steady. At Santa Rosa, it was partly cloudy, temperature 50, calm, pressure 29.88 and falling. At Concord, it was clear, temperature 60, south wind at 14. At Livermore, it was clear, temperature 56, west wind at 7. At Monterey, it was cloudy, temperature 56, southwest wind at 8, pressure 29.94 and steady. At Salinas, it was cloudy, temperature 58, dew point 53, relative humidity 84%, variable wind at 7. Here are some observations around California and western Nevada. It was clear, with a temperature of 61 at Sacramento, 64 at Reno, 43 at Truckee, 46 at South Lake Tahoe, and 61 at Blue Canyon. At Los Angeles, it was partly cloudy, with a temperature of 71. At San Diego, it was mostly cloudy, with a temperature of 73. At Mammoth Lakes, it was cloudy, with a temperature of 46. Local temperature reports around San Francisco Bay for 2 a.m. Downtown San Francisco was 58 degrees. Oakland Museum was 59 degrees. Redwood City was 59 degrees. San Rafael was 56 degrees. The area forecast for the South Bay, including the San Jose metro area and the Santa Clara Valley. For the rest of tonight, mostly clear until midnight, then becoming partly cloudy. Lows from the lower to mid-50s. Northwest winds up to 5 miles per hour, becoming south after midnight. For Monday, partly cloudy in the morning, then becoming mostly sunny. Highs in the upper 60s by the bay to the upper 70s inland. Southwest winds up to 5 miles per hour, becoming northwest 5 to 15 miles per hour in the afternoon. For Monday night, partly cloudy until midnight, then becoming mostly cloudy. Lows in the 50s. West winds 5 to 15 miles per hour. And on Tuesday, partly cloudy in the morning, then becoming mostly sunny. Highs in the upper 60s by the bay to the mid 70s inland. Southwest winds 5 to 10 miles per hour. For the Tuesday night, mostly clear until midnight, then becoming partly cloudy. Patchy fog after midnight. Lows from the 40s to upper 50s. West winds 5 to 15 miles per hour, decreasing to up to 5 miles per hour after midnight. For Wednesday, partly cloudy in the morning, then becoming mostly sunny. Patchy fog. Highs from the 70s to lower 80s. For Wednesday night, mostly clear. Patchy fog. Lows in the 50s. And on Thursday, partly cloudy in the morning, then becoming mostly sunny. Patchy fog. Highs from the 70s to lower 80s. For the Thursday night, mostly clear until midnight, then becoming partly cloudy. Lows from the mid-50s to lower 60s. For Friday, partly cloudy in the morning, then becoming mostly sunny. Patchy fog. Highs from the 70s to lower 80s for Friday night, mostly clear. Lows in the 50s and on Saturday, partly cloudy in the morning, then becoming mostly sunny. Highs from the lower 70s to mid 80s Saturday night and Sunday, mostly clear. Lows in the 50s, high 70s and 80s, low temperatures tonight and highs tomorrow for the selected cities: San Jose, 56 and 73, Mountain View, 56 and 68, Morgan Hill, 54 and 79. The area forecast for the Monterey Bay and Salinas Valley. For the rest of tonight, partly cloudy until midnight, then becoming mostly cloudy. A slight chance of drizzle. Patchy fog after midnight. Lows in the lower 50s. Southwest winds 5 to 10 miles per hour. For Monday, mostly cloudy in the morning, then becoming mostly sunny. Patchy fog in the morning. A slight chance of drizzle in the morning. Highs in the mid-60s at the coast to the upper 70s inland. West winds up to 5 miles per hour, increasing to 5 to 15 miles per hour in the afternoon.
For Monday night, partly cloudy until midnight, then becoming mostly cloudy. A slight chance of drizzle after midnight. Lows from the upper 40s to mid 50s. West winds 5 to 15 miles per hour. And on Tuesday, mostly cloudy in the morning, then becoming mostly sunny. Patchy fog in the morning. A slight chance of drizzle in the morning. Highs in the mid-60s at the coast to the lower 70s inland. Southwest winds up to 5 miles per hour, becoming west 5 to 15 miles per hour in the afternoon. For the Tuesday night, mostly clear until midnight, then becoming partly cloudy. Lows from the 40s to mid-50s. West winds 5 to 15 miles per hour. For Wednesday, mostly cloudy in the morning, then becoming mostly sunny. Highs from the 60s to mid-70s. For Wednesday night, mostly clear until midnight, then becoming partly cloudy. Lows in the 50s. And on Thursday, partly cloudy. Patchy fog. Highs from the mid-60s to upper 70s. For the Thursday night, mostly clear until midnight, then becoming partly cloudy. Lows in the 50s. For Friday, mostly cloudy in the morning, then becoming partly cloudy. Patchy fog. Highs from the mid-60s to upper 70s Friday night through Sunday. Partly cloudy. Lows in the 50s. Highs from the mid-60s to lower 80s. Low temperatures tonight and highs tomorrow for these selected cities. Santa Cruz, 54 and 70. Monterey, 55 and 64. Salinas, 54 and 63. Hollister, 52 and 71. King City, 52 and 77. The weather overview for the Bay Area and Central Coast. Morning drizzle likely along the coast. Cooler weather continues this week. Chance for light rain Wednesday, Thursday in North Bay. The extended forecast for the Bay Area and Central Coast. Wednesday and Wednesday night, partly cloudy. A slight chance of rain. Patchy fog in the morning. Patchy fog after midnight. Highs 55 to 80. Lows 45 to 60. Thursday and Thursday night, partly cloudy. A chance of rain. Patchy fog in the morning. Patchy fog after midnight. Highs 60 to 80. Lows 50 to 60. Friday and Friday night, partly cloudy. Patchy fog in the morning. Highs 60 to 80. Lows 45 to 60. Saturday and Saturday night, mostly clear. High 60 to 85. Lows 50 to 60. Sunday and Sunday night, partly cloudy. High 60 to 85. Lows 50 to 65. Sunrise, sunset, and tidal information for the San Francisco Bay Area for Monday, August 31st. The sunrise today, 6:38 a.m. The sunset tonight, 7:41 p.m. Tidal data at the Golden Gate for today. High tide, 2:00 a.m. at 5.11 feet. Low tide, 7:39 a.m. at 1.21 feet. High tide, 2:18 p.m. at 5.89 feet. Low tide, 8:25 p.m. at 0.89 feet. Here are the buoy observations for 2 a.m. Pacific Daylight Time. At Point Reyes, wave rider buoy water temperature 57, seas 8 feet, every 8 seconds. At Half Moon Bay, buoy winds west 10 knots, water temperature 61, pressure 1013.4 millibars, seas 5 feet, every 8 seconds. At Point Sur, wave rider buoy water temperature 56, seas 6 feet, every 8 seconds. Synopsis for the Central California coast and bays, including the Monterey Bay, Greater Farallones, and Cordell Bank National Marine Sanctuaries. Fresh northwest winds diminish to a moderate breeze overnight, allowing rough seas to subside to moderate by Monday morning. The long period southerly swell continues to decrease tonight. Northwest to westerly winds remain gentle to moderate through the remainder of the work week. As slight to moderate northwest seas prevail. The marine forecast for San Pablo Bay, Suisun Bay, the West Delta, and the San Francisco Bay north of the Bay Bridge.
small craft. Advisory in effect until 9 p.m. Pacific Daylight Time this evening.

tonight? Southwest wind 15 to 25 knots, easing to 10 to 15 knots late this evening and overnight. For Monday, southwest wind 10 to 15 knots, rising to 15 to 20 knots in the afternoon. For Monday night, southwest wind 15 to 20 knots. The marine forecast for Monterey Bay. For tonight, west wind 10 to 15 knots, becoming northwest around 5 knots. Seas 3 to 4 feet. Wave detail, west 4 feet at 8 seconds. A slight chance of drizzle late this evening and overnight. Patchy fog late. For Monday, west wind around 5 knots, rising to 10 to 15 knots in the afternoon. Seas 3 to 4 feet. Wave detail, west 3 feet at 8 seconds. A slight chance of drizzle in the morning. Patchy fog in the morning. For Monday night, west wind 10 to 15 knots. Seas 3 to 4 feet. Wave detail, west 3 feet at 7 seconds. A slight chance of drizzle after midnight. The coastal waters forecast from Pigeon Point to Point Pinos out to 10 nautical miles. For tonight, northwest wind 10 to 15 knots, easing to 5 to 10 knots after midnight. Seas 4 to 6 feet. Wave detail, west 5 feet at 8 seconds and south 2 feet at 15 seconds. For Monday, northwest wind around 5 knots, becoming west 10 to 15 knots in the afternoon. Seas 4 to 6 feet. Wave detail, northwest 5 feet at 8 seconds and south 2 feet at 14 seconds. For Monday night, northwest wind 10 to 15 knots, easing to 5 to 10 knots after midnight. Seas 3 to 5 feet. Wave detail, west 4 feet at 8 seconds and south 2 feet at 14 seconds. The area forecast for the peninsula, North Bay, and East Bay. For the rest of tonight, mostly clear until midnight, then becoming partly cloudy. A slight chance of drizzle after midnight. Lows from the 40s to upper 50s. Southwest winds 5 to 10 miles per hour. For Monday, partly cloudy. A slight chance of drizzle in the morning. Highs in the lower 60s at the coast to the upper 70s inland. West winds 10 to 20 miles per hour. For Monday night, partly cloudy until midnight, then becoming mostly cloudy. A slight chance of drizzle after midnight. Lows in the 50s. West winds 10 to 20 miles per hour, becoming southwest 5 to 10 miles per hour after midnight. And on Tuesday, partly cloudy in the morning, then becoming mostly sunny. A slight chance of drizzle in the morning. Highs in the lower 60s at the coast to the mid-70s inland. Southwest winds 5 to 15 miles per hour. For the Tuesday night, mostly clear until midnight, then becoming partly cloudy. Lows in the 50s. West winds 5 to 15 miles per hour, becoming southwest up to 5 miles per hour after midnight. For Wednesday, partly cloudy in the morning, then becoming mostly sunny. Highs from the mid-60s to upper 70s. For Wednesday night, mostly clear until midnight, then becoming partly cloudy. Patchy fog. Lows from the 50s to lower 60s. Thursday through Friday, partly cloudy. Highs from the mid-60s to lower 80s. Lows from the mid-50s to lower 60s. Friday night, mostly clear until midnight, then becoming partly cloudy. Lows in the 50s Saturday. Partly cloudy in the morning, then becoming mostly sunny. Highs from the mid-60s to lower 80s Saturday night, mostly clear. Lows in the 50s Sunday. Partly cloudy in the morning, then becoming mostly sunny. Highs from the upper 60s to lower 80s. Low temperatures tonight and highs tomorrow for these selected cities: San Francisco, 55 and 64, San Francisco Airport, 56 and 66, Redwood City, 57 and 73, Oakland, 56 and 67, Fremont, 56 and 70, Concord, 56 and 78, Livermore, 54 and 77, San Rafael, 54 and 76, Santa Rosa, 50 and 79, Napa, 52 and 71, Fairfield, 55 and 77. 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

northwest wind at 8 miles an hour, pressure 29.90 inches and falling. At Oakland Airport, it was partly cloudy, temperature 59, dew point 54, relative humidity 83%, southwest wind at 13 miles an hour, pressure 29.91 inches and falling. At San Jose Airport, it was clear, temperature 59, dew point 53, relative humidity 80%, south wind at 6 miles an hour, pressure 29.91 inches and steady. At Santa Rosa, it was partly cloudy, temperature 50, calm, pressure 29.88 and falling. At Concord, it was clear, temperature 60, south wind at 14. At Livermore, it was clear, temperature 56, west wind at 7. At Monterey, it was cloudy, temperature 56, southwest wind at 8, pressure 29.94 and steady. At Salinas, it was cloudy, temperature 58, dew point 53, relative humidity 84%, variable wind at 7. Here are some observations around California and western Nevada. It was clear, with a temperature of 61 at Sacramento, 64 at Reno, 43 at Truckee, 46 at South Lake Tahoe, and 61 at Blue Canyon. At Los Angeles, it was partly cloudy, with a temperature of 71. At San Diego, it was mostly cloudy, with a temperature of 73. At Mammoth Lakes, it was cloudy, with a temperature of 46. Local temperature reports around San Francisco Bay for 2 a.m. Downtown San Francisco was 58 degrees. Oakland Museum was 59 degrees. Redwood City was 59 degrees. San Rafael was 56 degrees. The area forecast for the South Bay, including the San Jose metro area and the Santa Clara Valley. For the rest of tonight, mostly clear until midnight, then becoming partly cloudy. Lows from the lower to mid-50s. Northwest winds up to 5 miles per hour, becoming south after midnight. For Monday, partly cloudy in the morning, then becoming mostly sunny. Highs in the upper 60s by the bay to the upper 70s inland. Southwest winds up to 5 miles per hour, becoming northwest 5 to 15 miles per hour in the afternoon. For Monday night, partly cloudy until midnight, then becoming mostly cloudy. Lows in the 50s. West winds 5 to 15 miles per hour. And on Tuesday, partly cloudy in the morning, then becoming mostly sunny. Highs in the upper 60s by the bay to the mid 70s inland. Southwest winds 5 to 10 miles per hour. For the Tuesday night, mostly clear until midnight, then becoming partly cloudy. Patchy fog after midnight. Lows from the 40s to upper 50s. West winds 5 to 15 miles per hour, decreasing to up to 5 miles per hour after midnight. For Wednesday, partly cloudy in the morning, then becoming mostly sunny. Patchy fog. Highs from the 70s to lower 80s. For Wednesday night, mostly clear. Patchy fog. Lows in the 50s. And on Thursday, partly cloudy in the morning, then becoming mostly sunny. Patchy fog. Highs from the 70s to lower 80s. For the Thursday night, mostly clear until midnight, then becoming partly cloudy. Lows from the mid-50s to lower 60s. For Friday, partly cloudy in the morning, then becoming mostly sunny. Patchy fog. Highs from the 70s to lower 80s for Friday night, mostly clear. Lows in the 50s. And on Saturday, partly cloudy in the morning, then becoming mostly sunny. Highs from the lower 70s to mid 80s Saturday night and Sunday, mostly clear. Lows in the 50s, high 70s and 80s, low temperatures tonight and highs tomorrow for these selected cities: San Jose, 56 and 73, Mountain View, 56 and 68, Morgan Hill, 54 and 79. The area forecast for the Monterey Bay and Salinas Valley. For the rest of tonight, partly cloudy until midnight, then becoming mostly cloudy. A slight chance of drizzle. Patchy fog after midnight. Lows in the lower 50s. Southwest winds 5 to 10 miles per hour.

Monday, mostly cloudy in the morning, then becoming mostly sunny. Patchy fog in the morning. A slight chance of drizzle in the morning. Highs in the mid-60s at the coast to the upper 70s inland. West winds up to 5 miles per hour, increasing to 5 to 15 miles per hour in the afternoon. For Monday night, partly cloudy until midnight, then becoming mostly cloudy. A slight chance of drizzle after midnight. Lows from the upper 40s to mid-50s. West winds 5 to 15 miles per hour. And on Tuesday, mostly cloudy in the morning, then becoming mostly sunny. Patchy fog in the morning. A slight chance of drizzle in the morning. Highs in the mid-60s at the coast to the lower 70s inland. Southwest winds up to 5 miles per hour, becoming west 5 to 15 miles per hour in the afternoon. For the Tuesday night, mostly clear until midnight, then becoming partly cloudy. Lows from the 40s to mid-50s. West winds 5 to 15 miles per hour. For Wednesday, mostly cloudy in the morning, then becoming mostly sunny. Highs from the 60s to mid-70s. For Wednesday night, mostly clear until midnight, then becoming partly cloudy. Lows in the 50s. And on Thursday, partly cloudy. Patchy fog. Highs from the mid-60s to upper 70s. For the Thursday night, mostly clear until midnight, then becoming partly cloudy. Lows in the 50s. For Friday, mostly cloudy in the morning, then becoming partly cloudy. Patchy fog. Highs from the mid-60s to upper 70s Friday night through Sunday. Partly cloudy. Lows in the 50s. Highs from the mid-60s to lower 80s. Low temperatures tonight and highs tomorrow for the selected cities. Santa Cruz, 54 and 70. Monterey, 55 and 64. Salinas, 54 and 63. Hollister, 52 and 71. King City, 52 and 77. The weather overview for the Bay Area and Central Coast, morning drizzle likely along the coast. Cooler weather continues this week. Chance for light rain Wednesday, Thursday in North Bay. The extended forecast for the Bay Area and Central Coast, Wednesday and Wednesday night, partly cloudy. A slight chance of rain. Patchy fog in the morning. Patchy fog after midnight. Highs 55 to 80. Lows 45 to 60. Thursday and Thursday night, partly cloudy. A chance of rain. Patchy fog in the morning. Patchy fog after midnight. Highs 60 to 80. Lows 50 to 60. Friday and Friday night, partly cloudy. Patchy fog in the morning. Highs 60 to 80. Lows 45 to 60. Saturday and Saturday night, mostly clear. In the morning. Highs 60 to 80. Lows 45 to 60. Saturday and Saturday night, mostly clear. Highs 60 to 85. Lows 50 to 60. Sunday and Sunday night, partly cloudy. Highs 60 to 85. Lows 50 to 65. Sunrise, sunset, and tidal information for the San Francisco Bay Area for Monday, August 31st. The sunrise today, 6:38 a.m. The sunset tonight, 7:41 p.m. Tidal data at the Golden Gate for today. High tide, 2:00 a.m. at 5.11 feet. Low tide, 7:39 a.m. at 1.21 feet. High tide, 2:18 p.m. at 5.89 feet. Low tide, 8:25 p.m. at 0.89 feet. Here are the buoy observations for 2 a.m. Pacific Daylight Time. At Point Reyes Wave Rider buoy, water temperature 57, seas 8 feet, every 8 seconds. At Half Moon Bay buoy, winds west 10 knots, water temperature 61, pressure 1013.4 millibars, seas 5 feet, every 8 seconds. At Point Sur, Wave Rider buoy, water temperature 56, seas 6 feet, every 8 seconds. Synopsis for the Central California coast and bays, including the Monterey Bay, Greater Farallones, and Cordell Bank National Marine Sanctuaries.

fresh northwest winds diminish to a moderate breeze overnight, allowing rough seas to subside to moderate by Monday morning. The long-period southerly swell continues to decrease tonight. Northwest to westerly winds remain gentle to moderate through the remainder of the work week as slight to moderate northwest seas prevail. The marine forecast for San Pablo Bay, Suisun Bay, the West Delta, and the San Francisco Bay north of the Bay Bridge. Small craft advisory in effect until 9 p.m. Pacific Daylight Time this evening. For tonight, southwest wind 15 to 25 knots, easing to 10 to 15 knots late this evening and overnight. For Monday, southwest wind 10 to 15 knots, rising to 15 to 20 knots in the afternoon. For Monday night, southwest wind 15 to 20 knots. The marine forecast for Monterey Bay. For tonight, west wind 10 to 15 knots, becoming northwest around 5 knots. Seas 3 to 4 feet. Wave detail, west 4 feet at 8 seconds. A slight chance of drizzle late this evening and overnight. Patchy fog late. For Monday, west wind around 5 knots, rising to 10 to 15 knots in the afternoon. Seas 3 to 4 feet. Wave detail, west 3 feet at 8 seconds. A slight chance of drizzle in the morning. Patchy fog in the morning. For Monday night, west wind 10 to 15 knots. Seas 3 to 4 feet. Wave detail, west 3 feet at 7 seconds. A slight chance of drizzle after midnight. The coastal waters forecast from Pigeon Point to Point Pinos out to 10 nautical miles. For tonight, northwest wind 10 to 15 knots, easing to 5 to 10 knots after midnight. Seas 4 to 6 feet. Wave detail, west 5 feet at 8 seconds and south 2 feet at 15 seconds. For Monday, northwest wind around 5 knots, becoming west 10 to 15 knots in the afternoon. Seas 4 to 6 feet. Wave detail, northwest 5 feet at 8 seconds and south 2 feet at 14 seconds. For Monday night, northwest wind 10 to 15 knots, easing to 5 to 10 knots after midnight. Seas 3 to 5 feet. Wave detail, west 4 feet at 8 seconds and south 2 feet at 14 seconds. Synopsis for the Central California coast and bays including the Monterey Bay, Greater Farallones, and Cordell Bank National Marine Sanctuaries, fresh northwest winds continue to diminish to a moderate breeze, allowing rough seas to subside to moderate by the late morning. The long-period southerly swell continues to decrease through Tuesday. Northwest to westerly winds remain gentle to moderate through the remainder of the work week as slight to moderate northwest seas prevail. The marine forecast for San Pablo Bay, Suisun Bay, the West Delta, and the San Francisco Bay north of the Bay Bridge. Small craft advisory in effect from 9 a.m. Pacific Daylight Time this morning through late tonight. For today, southwest wind 10 to 15 knots, rising to 15 to 20 knots this afternoon. For tonight, southwest wind 15 to 20 knots. For Tuesday, southwest wind 10 to 15 knots. The marine forecast for Monterey Bay. Small craft advisory in effect from this afternoon through this evening. For today, west wind around 5 knots, rising to 10 to 15 knots. Seas 3 to 4 feet. Wave detail, west 3 feet at 8 seconds. A slight chance of very light drizzle this morning. For tonight, west wind 10 to 15 knots. Seas 3 to 4 feet. Wave detail, west 3 feet at 7 seconds. A slight chance of very light drizzle after midnight. For Tuesday, southwest wind around 5 knots, rising to 5 to 10 knots in the afternoon. Seas around 3 feet in the morning, then around 2 feet or less. Wave detail, west 2 feet at 7 seconds. A slight chance of very light drizzle in the morning. The coastal waters forecast from Pigeon Point to Point Pinos out to 10 nautical miles. For today, northwest wind 5 to 10 knots, becoming west 10 to 15 knots late. Seas 4 to 5 feet. Wave detail, northwest 4 feet at 8 seconds and south 2 feet at 14 seconds. For tonight,

southwest wind 10 to 15 knots, becoming west 5 to 10 knots after midnight. Seas 3 to 5 feet. Wave detail, west 4 feet at 7 seconds and south 2 feet at 14 seconds. For Tuesday, southwest wind 5 to 10 knots. Seas 3 to 4 feet. Wave detail, west 3 feet at 7 seconds and south 2 feet at 14 seconds. The area forecast for the peninsula, North Bay, and East Bay. For the rest of tonight, mostly clear until midnight, then becoming partly cloudy. A slight chance of drizzle after midnight. Lows from the 40s to upper 50s. Southwest winds 5 to 10 miles per hour. For Monday, partly cloudy. A slight chance of drizzle in the morning. Highs in the lower 60s at the coast to the upper 70s inland. West winds 10 to 20 miles per hour. For Monday night, partly cloudy until midnight, then becoming mostly cloudy. A slight chance of drizzle after midnight. Lows in the 50s. West winds 10 to 20 miles per hour, becoming southwest 5 to 10 miles per hour after midnight. And on Tuesday, partly cloudy in the morning, then becoming mostly sunny. A slight chance of drizzle in the morning. Highs in the lower 60s at the coast to the mid-70s inland. Southwest winds 5 to 15 miles per hour. For the Tuesday night, mostly clear until midnight, then becoming partly cloudy. Lows in the 50s. West winds 5 to 15 miles per hour, becoming southwest up to 5 miles per hour after midnight. For Wednesday, partly cloudy in the morning, then becoming mostly sunny. Highs from the mid-60s to upper 70s. For Wednesday night, mostly clear until midnight, then becoming partly cloudy. Patchy fog. Lows from the 50s to lower 60s. Thursday through Friday, partly cloudy. Highs from the mid-60s to lower 80s. Lows from the mid-50s to lower 60s. Friday night, mostly clear until midnight, then becoming partly cloudy. Lows in the 50s Saturday. Partly cloudy in the morning, then becoming mostly sunny. Highs from the mid-60s to lower 80s Saturday night, mostly clear. Lows in the 50s Sunday. Partly cloudy in the morning, then becoming mostly sunny. Highs from the upper 60s to lower 80s. Low temperatures tonight and highs tomorrow for these selected cities: San Francisco, 55 and 64, San Francisco Airport, 56 and 66, Redwood City, 57 and 73, Oakland, 56 and 67, Fremont, 56 and 70, Concord, 56 and 78, Livermore, 54 and 77, San Rafael, 54 and 76, Santa Rosa, 50 and 79, Napa, 52 and 71, Fairfield, 55 and 77. These are the 2 a.m. Pacific Daylight Time observations for the San Francisco and Monterey Bay areas on Monday, August 31st. At San Francisco Airport, it was partly cloudy, temperature 58, dew point 52, relative humidity 80%, southwest wind at 8 miles an hour, pressure 29.90 inches and falling. At Oakland Airport, it was partly cloudy, temperature 59, dew point 54, relative humidity 83%, southwest wind at 13 miles an hour, pressure 29.91 inches and falling. At San Jose Airport, it was clear, temperature 59, dew point 53, relative humidity 80%, south wind at 6 miles an hour, pressure 29.91 inches and steady. At Santa Rosa, it was partly cloudy, temperature 50, calm, pressure 29.88 and falling. At Concord, it was clear, temperature 60, south wind at 14. At Livermore, it was clear, temperature 56, west wind at 7. At Monterey, it was cloudy, temperature 56, southwest wind at 8, pressure 29.94 and steady. At Salinas, it was cloudy, temperature 58, dew point 53, relative humidity 84%, variable wind at 7. Here are some observations around California and western Nevada. It was clear, with a temperature of 61 at Sacramento, 64 at Reno, 43 at Truckee, 46

at South Lake Tahoe, and 61 at Blue Canyon. In Los Angeles, it was partly cloudy, with a temperature of 71. At San Diego, it was mostly cloudy, with a temperature of 73. At Mammoth Lakes, it was cloudy, with a temperature of 46. Local temperature reports around San Francisco Bay for 2 a.m. Downtown San Francisco was 58 degrees. Oakland Museum was 59 degrees. Redwood City was 59 degrees. San Rafael was 56 degrees. The area forecast for the South Bay, including the San Jose metro area and the Santa Clara Valley. For the rest of tonight, mostly clear until midnight, then becoming partly cloudy. Lows from the lower to mid-50s. Northwest winds up to 5 miles per hour, becoming south after midnight. For Monday, partly cloudy in the morning, then becoming mostly sunny. Highs in the upper 60s by the bay to the upper 70s inland. Southwest winds up to 5 miles per hour, becoming northwest 5 to 15 miles per hour in the afternoon. For Monday night, partly cloudy until midnight, then becoming mostly cloudy. Lows in the 50s. West winds 5 to 15 miles per hour. And on Tuesday, partly cloudy in the morning, then becoming mostly sunny. Highs in the upper 60s by the bay to the mid 70s inland. Southwest winds 5 to 10 miles per hour. For the Tuesday night, mostly clear until midnight, then becoming partly cloudy. Patchy fog after midnight. Lows from the 40s to upper 50s. West winds 5 to 15 miles per hour, decreasing to up to 5 miles per hour after midnight. For Wednesday, partly cloudy in the morning, then becoming mostly sunny. Patchy fog. Highs from the 70s to lower 80s. For Wednesday night, mostly clear. Patchy fog. Lows in the 50s. And on Thursday, partly cloudy in the morning, then becoming mostly sunny. Patchy fog. Highs from the 70s to lower 80s. For the Thursday night, mostly clear until midnight, then becoming partly cloudy. Lows from the mid-50s to lower 60s. For Friday, partly cloudy in the morning, then becoming mostly sunny. Patchy fog. Highs from the 70s to lower 80s for Friday night, mostly clear. Lows in the 50s. And on Saturday, partly cloudy in the morning, then becoming mostly sunny. Highs from the lower 70s to mid-80s Saturday night and Sunday, mostly clear. Lows in the 50s, high 70s and 80s. Low temperatures tonight and highs tomorrow for these selected cities: San Jose, 56 and 73, Mountain View, 56 and 68, Morgan Hill, 54 and 79. The area forecast for the Monterey Bay and Salinas Valley. For the rest of tonight, partly cloudy until midnight, then becoming mostly cloudy. A slight chance of drizzle. Patchy fog after midnight. Lows in the lower 50s. Southwest winds 5 to 10 miles per hour. For Monday, mostly cloudy in the morning, then becoming mostly sunny. Patchy fog in the morning. A slight chance of drizzle in the morning. Highs in the mid-60s at the coast to the upper 70s inland. West winds up to 5 miles per hour, increasing to 5 to 15 miles per hour in the afternoon. For Monday night, partly cloudy until midnight, then becoming mostly cloudy. A slight chance of drizzle after midnight. Lows from the upper 40s to mid-50s. West winds 5 to 15 miles per hour. And on Tuesday, mostly cloudy in the morning, then becoming mostly sunny. Patchy fog in the morning. A slight chance of drizzle in the morning. Highs in the mid-60s at the coast to the lower 70s inland. Southwest winds up to 5 miles per hour, becoming west 5 to 15 miles per hour in the afternoon. For the Tuesday night, mostly clear until midnight, then becoming partly cloudy. Lows from the 40s to mid-50s. West winds 5 to 15 miles per hour. For Wednesday, mostly cloudy in the morning, then becoming mostly sunny. Highs from the 60s to mid-70s. For Wednesday night,

mostly clear until midnight, then becoming partly cloudy. Lows in the 50s. And on Thursday, partly cloudy. Patchy fog. Highs from the mid-60s to upper 70s. For the Thursday night, mostly clear until midnight, then becoming partly cloudy. Lows in the 50s. For Friday, mostly cloudy in the morning, then becoming partly cloudy. Patchy fog. Highs from the mid-60s to upper 70s Friday night through Sunday. Partly cloudy. Lows in the 50s. Highs from the mid-60s to lower 80s. Low temperatures tonight and highs tomorrow for these selected cities. Santa Cruz, 54 and 70. Monterey, 55 and 64. Salinas, 54 and 63. Hollister, 52 and 71. King City, 52 and 77. The weather overview for the Bay Area and Central Coast, morning drizzle likely along the coast. Cooler weather continues this week. Chance for light rain Wednesday, Thursday in North Bay. The extended forecast for the Bay Area and Central Coast, Wednesday and Wednesday night, partly cloudy. A slight chance of rain. Patchy fog in the morning. Patchy fog after midnight. Highs 55 to 80. Lows 45 to 60. Thursday and Thursday night, partly cloudy. A chance of rain. Patchy fog in the morning. Patchy fog after midnight. High 60 to 80. Lows 50 to 60. Friday and Friday night, partly cloudy. Patchy fog in the morning. High 60 to 80. Lows 45 to 60. Saturday and Saturday night, mostly clear. High 60 to 85. Lows 50 to 60. Sunday and Sunday night, partly cloudy. High 60 to 85. Lows 50 to 65. Sunrise, sunset, and tidal information for the San Francisco Bay Area for Monday, August 31st. The sunrise today, 6:38 a.m. The sunset tonight, 7:41 p.m. Tidal data at the Golden Gate for today. High tide, 2:00 a.m. at 5.11 feet. Low tide, 7:39 a.m. at 1.21 feet. High tide, 2:18 p.m. at 5.89 feet. Low tide, 8:25 p.m. at 0.89 feet. Here are the buoy observations for 2 a.m. Pacific Daylight Time. At Point Reyes Wave Rider buoy, water temperature 57, seas 8 feet, every 8 seconds. At Half Moon Bay buoy, wind swells 10 knots, water temperature 61, pressure 1013.4 millibars, seas 5 feet, every 8 seconds. At Point Sur Wave Rider buoy, water temperature 56, seas 6 feet, every 8 seconds. Synopsis for the Central California coast and bays, including the Monterey Bay, Greater Farallones, and Cordell Bank National Marine Sanctuaries, fresh northwest winds continue to diminish to a moderate breeze, allowing rough seas to subside to moderate by the late morning. The long-period southerly swell continues to decrease through Tuesday. Northwest to westerly winds remain gentle to moderate through the remainder of the work week as slight to moderate northwest seas prevail. The marine forecast for San Pablo Bay, Suisun Bay, the West Delta, and the San Francisco Bay north of the Bay Bridge. Small craft advisory in effect from 9 a.m. Pacific Daylight Time this morning through late tonight. For today, southwest wind 10 to 15 knots, rising to 15 to 20 knots this afternoon. For tonight, southwest wind 15 to 20 knots. For Tuesday, southwest wind 10 to 15 knots. The marine forecast for Monterey Bay. Small craft advisory in effect from this afternoon through this evening. For today, west wind around 5 knots, rising to 10 to 15 knots. Seas 3 to 4 feet. Wave detail, west 3 feet at 8 seconds. A slight chance of very light drizzle this morning. For tonight, west wind 10 to 15 knots. Seas 3 to 4 feet. Wave detail, west 3 feet at 7 seconds. A slight chance of very light drizzle after midnight. For Tuesday, southwest wind around 5 knots, rising to 5

flats in the afternoon. Seas around 3 feet in the morning, then around 2 feet or less. Wave detail, west 2 feet at 7 seconds. A slight chance of very light drizzle in the morning. The coastal waters forecast from Pigeon Point to Point Pinos out to 10 nautical miles. For today, northwest wind 5 to 10 knots, becoming west 10 to 15 knots late. Seas 4 to 5 feet. Wave detail, northwest 4 feet at 8 seconds and south 2 feet at 14 seconds. For tonight, northwest wind 10 to 15 knots, becoming west 5 to 10 knots after midnight. Seas 3 to 5 feet. Wave detail, west 4 feet at 7 seconds and south 2 feet at 14 seconds. For Tuesday, southwest wind 5 to 10 knots. Seas 3 to 4 feet. Wave detail, west 3 feet at 7 seconds and south 2 feet at 14 seconds. 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This broadcast originates from the National Weather Service office located in Monterey, California, and serves the South Bay and Monterey Bay Area, including the city of San Jose, Monterey, Salinas, and Santa Cruz. The area forecast for the peninsula, North Bay, and East Bay. For the rest of tonight, mostly clear until midnight, then becoming partly cloudy. A slight chance of drizzle after midnight. Lows from the 40s to upper 50s. Southwest winds 5 to 10 miles per hour. For Monday, partly cloudy. A slight chance of drizzle in the morning. Highs in the lower 60s at the coast to the upper 70s inland. West winds 10 to 20 miles per hour. For Monday night, partly cloudy until midnight, then becoming mostly cloudy. A slight chance of drizzle after midnight. Lows in the 50s. West winds 10 to 20 miles per hour, becoming southwest 5 to 10 miles per hour after midnight. And on Tuesday, partly cloudy in the morning, then becoming mostly sunny. A slight chance of drizzle in the morning. Highs in the lower 60s at the coast to the mid-70s inland. Southwest winds 5 to 15 miles per hour. For the Tuesday night, mostly clear until midnight, then becoming partly cloudy. Lows in the 50s. West winds 5 to 15 miles per hour, becoming southwest up to 5 miles per hour after midnight. For Wednesday, partly cloudy in the morning, then becoming mostly sunny. Highs from the mid-60s to upper 70s. For Wednesday night, mostly clear until midnight, then becoming partly cloudy. Patchy fog. Lows from the 50s to lower 60s. Thursday through Friday, partly cloudy. Highs from the mid-60s to lower 80s. Lows from the mid-50s to lower 60s. Friday night, mostly clear until midnight, then becoming partly cloudy. Lows in the 50s Saturday. Partly cloudy in the morning, then becoming mostly sunny. Highs from the mid-60s to lower 80s Saturday night, mostly clear. Lows in the 50s Sunday. Partly cloudy in the morning, then becoming mostly sunny. Highs from the upper 60s to lower 80s. Low temperatures tonight and highs tomorrow for the selected cities: San Francisco, 55 and 64, San Francisco Airport, 56 and 66, Redwood City, 57 and 73, Oakland, 56 and 67, Fremont, 56 and 70, Concord, 56 and 78, Livermore, 54 and 77, San Rafael, 54 and 76, Santa Rosa, 50 and 79, Napa, 52 and 71, Fairfield, 55 and 77. These are the 2 a.m. Pacific Daylight Time observations for the San Francisco and Monterey Bay areas on Monday, August 31st. At San Francisco Airport, it was partly cloudy, temperature 58, dew point 52, relative humidity 80%, southwest wind at 8 miles an hour, pressure 29.90 inches and falling. At Oakland Airport, it was partly cloudy, temperature 59, dew point 54, relative humidity 83%, southwest wind at 13 miles an hour,
pressure 29.91 inches and falling. At San Jose Airport, it was clear, temperature 59, dew point 53, relative humidity 80%, south wind at 6 miles an hour, pressure 29.91 inches and steady. At Santa Rosa, it was partly cloudy, temperature 50, calm, pressure 29.88 and falling. At Concord, it was clear, temperature 60, south wind at 14. At Livermore, it was clear, temperature 56, west wind at 7. At Monterey, it was cloudy, temperature 56, southwest wind at 8, pressure 29.94 and steady. At Salinas, it was cloudy, temperature 58, dew point 53, relative humidity 84%, variable wind at 7. Here are some observations around California and western Nevada. It was clear, with a temperature of 61 at Sacramento, 64 at Reno, 43 at Truckee, 46 at South Lake Tahoe, and 61 at Blue Canyon. At Los Angeles, it was partly cloudy, with a temperature of 71. At San Diego, it was mostly cloudy, with a temperature of 73. At Mammoth Lakes, it was cloudy, with a temperature of 46. Local temperature reports around San Francisco Bay for 2 a.m. Downtown San Francisco was 58 degrees. Oakland Museum was 59 degrees. Redwood City was 59 degrees. San Rafael was 56 degrees. The area forecast for the South Bay, including the San Jose metro area and the Santa Clara Valley. For the rest of tonight, mostly clear until midnight, then becoming partly cloudy. Lows from the lower to mid-50s. Northwest winds up to 5 miles per hour, becoming south after midnight. For Monday, partly cloudy in the morning, then becoming mostly sunny. Highs in the upper 60s by the bay to the upper 70s inland. Southwest winds up to 5 miles per hour, becoming northwest 5 to 15 miles per hour in the afternoon. For Monday night, partly cloudy until midnight, then becoming mostly cloudy. Lows in the 50s. West winds 5 to 15 miles per hour. And on Tuesday, partly cloudy in the morning, then becoming mostly sunny. Highs in the upper 60s by the bay to the mid 70s inland. Southwest winds 5 to 10 miles per hour. For the Tuesday night, mostly clear until midnight, then becoming partly cloudy. Patchy fog after midnight. Lows from the 40s to upper 50s. West winds 5 to 15 miles per hour, decreasing to up to 5 miles per hour after midnight. For Wednesday, partly cloudy in the morning, then becoming mostly sunny. Patchy fog. Highs from the 70s to lower 80s. For Wednesday night, mostly clear. Patchy fog. Lows in the 50s. And on Thursday, partly cloudy in the morning, then becoming mostly sunny. Patchy fog. Highs from the 70s to lower 80s. For the Thursday night, mostly clear until midnight, then becoming partly cloudy. Lows from the mid-50s to lower 60s. For Friday, partly cloudy in the morning, then becoming mostly sunny. Patchy fog. Highs from the 70s to lower 80s for Friday night, mostly clear. Lows in the 50s. And on Saturday, partly cloudy in the morning, then becoming mostly sunny. Highs from the lower 70s to mid 80s Saturday night and Sunday, mostly clear. Lows in the 50s, high 70s and 80s. Low temperatures tonight and highs tomorrow for these selected cities: San Jose, 56 and 73, Mountain View, 56 and 68, Morgan Hill, 54 and 79. The area forecast for the Monterey Bay and Salinas Valley. For the rest of tonight, mostly cloudy. Patchy fog. A slight chance of drizzle. Lows in the lower 50s. Southwest winds up to 5 miles per hour. For Monday, mostly cloudy in the morning, then becoming mostly sunny. Patchy fog in the morning. A slight chance of drizzle in the morning. Highs in the mid-60s at the coast to the mid-70s inland.
West winds up to 5 miles per hour, increasing to 5 to 15 miles per hour in the afternoon.

Monday night, partly cloudy until midnight, then becoming mostly cloudy. A slight chance of drizzle after midnight. Lows from the upper 40s to mid 50s. West winds 5 to 15 miles per hour. And on Tuesday, mostly cloudy in the morning, then becoming mostly sunny. A slight chance of drizzle in the morning. Highs from the 60s to lower 70s. West winds 5 to 15 miles per hour. For the Tuesday night, partly cloudy. Patchy fog after midnight. Lows from the 40s to mid 50s. Southwest winds 5 to 15 miles per hour. For Wednesday, partly cloudy in the morning, then becoming mostly sunny. Highs from the lower 60s to mid 70s. Wednesday night and Thursday, partly cloudy. Patchy fog. Lows from the lower to mid 50s. Highs from the 60s to mid 70s for Thursday night. Mostly clear until midnight, then becoming partly cloudy. Lows from the 40s to upper 50s, and on Friday mostly cloudy in the morning, then becoming partly cloudy. Patchy fog. Highs from the lower 60s to mid 70s for the Friday night, mostly clear until midnight, then becoming partly cloudy. Lows from the upper 40s to mid 50s for Saturday, partly cloudy. Highs 60s and 70s for Saturday night, mostly clear until midnight, then becoming partly cloudy. Lows from the lower to mid 50s, and on Sunday, partly cloudy. Highs from the mid 60s to lower 80s. Low temperatures tonight and highs tomorrow for these selected cities: Santa Cruz, 51 and 69, Monterey, 55 and 64, Salinas, 54 and 63, Hollister, 50 and 71, King City, 51 and 74. The weather overview for the Bay Area and Central Coast: morning drizzle likely along the coast. Cooler weather continues this week. Chance for light rain Wednesday, Thursday in North Bay. The extended forecast for the Bay Area and Central Coast: Wednesday and Wednesday night, partly cloudy. A slight chance of rain. Patchy fog in the morning. Patchy fog after midnight. Highs 55 to 80. Lows 45 to 60. Thursday and Thursday night, partly cloudy. A chance of rain. Patchy fog in the morning. Patchy fog after midnight. Highs 60 to 80. Lows 50 to 60. Friday and Friday night, partly cloudy. Patchy fog in the morning. Highs 60 to 80. Lows 45 to 60. Saturday and Saturday night, mostly clear. Highs 60 to 85. Lows 50 to 60. Sunday and Sunday night, partly cloudy. Highs 60 to 85. Lows 50 to 65. Sunrise, sunset, and tidal information for the San Francisco Bay Area for Monday, August 31st. The sunrise today, 6:38 a.m. The sunset tonight, 7:41 p.m. Tidal data at the Golden Gate for today. High tide, 2:00 a.m. at 5.11 feet. Low tide, 7:39 a.m. at 1.21 feet. High tide, 2:18 p.m. at 5.89 feet. Low tide, 8:25 p.m. at 0.89 feet. Here are the buoy observations for 3 a.m. Pacific Daylight Time. An offshore buoy 6 winds west at 10 knots, pressure 1020.1 millibars. An offshore buoy 59 winds north at 10 knots, water temperature 66, pressure 1018.9 millibars. At buoy 14 near Point Arena, winds north at 14 knots, water temperature 54, pressure 1012.0 millibars. At buoy 13 near Bodega Bay, winds northwest at 12 knots, pressure 1011.6 millibars. At Point Reyes Wave Rider buoy, water temperature 57, seas 8 feet, every 8 seconds. At San Francisco buoy, winds west at 6 knots, water temperature 56, pressure 1012.3 millibars. At Half Moon Bay buoy, winds northwest 12 knots, water temperature 61, pressure 1013.3 millibars, seas 4 feet, every 8 seconds. At Monterey buoy, winds north at 6 knots, water temperature 59.

1013.3 millibars. Head point, sir. Wave rider buoy water temperature 57, seas 5 feet, every 15 seconds. At Cape San Martin, buoy winds northwest at 12 knots, water temperature 61, pressure 1013.9 millibars. Synopsis for the Central California coast and bays, including the Monterey Bay, Greater Farallones, and Cordell Bank National Marine Sanctuaries, fresh northwest winds continue to diminish to a moderate breeze, allowing rough seas to subside to moderate by the late morning. The long-period southerly swell continues to decrease through Tuesday. Northwest to westerly winds remain gentle to moderate through the remainder of the work week as slight to moderate northwest seas prevail. The marine forecast for San Pablo Bay, Suisun Bay, the West Delta, and the San Francisco Bay north of the Bay Bridge. Small craft advisory in effect from 9 a.m. Pacific Daylight Time this morning through late tonight. For today, southwest wind 10 to 15 knots, rising to 15 to 20 knots this afternoon. For tonight, southwest wind 15 to 20 knots. For Tuesday, southwest wind 10 to 15 knots. The marine forecast for Monterey Bay. Small craft advisory in effect from this afternoon through this evening. For today, west wind around 5 knots, rising to 10 to 15 knots. Seas 3 to 4 feet. Wave detail, west 3 feet at 8 seconds. A slight chance of very light drizzle this morning. For tonight, west wind 10 to 15 knots. Seas 3 to 4 feet. Wave detail, west 3 feet at 7 seconds. A slight chance of very light drizzle after midnight. For Tuesday, southwest wind around 5 knots, rising to 5 to 10 knots in the afternoon. Seas around 3 feet in the morning, then around 2 feet or less. Wave detail, west 2 feet at 7 seconds. A slight chance of very light drizzle in the morning. The coastal waters forecast from Pigeon Point to Point Pinos out to 10 nautical miles. For today, northwest wind 5 to 10 knots, becoming west 10 to 15 knots late. Seas 4 to 5 feet. Wave detail, northwest 4 feet at 8 seconds and south 2 feet at 14 seconds. For tonight, northwest wind 10 to 15 knots, becoming west 5 to 10 knots after midnight. Seas 3 to 5 feet. Wave detail, west 4 feet at 7 seconds and south 2 feet at 14 seconds. For Tuesday, southwest wind 5 to 10 knots. Seas 3 to 4 feet. Wave detail, west 3 feet at 7 seconds and south 2 feet at 14 seconds. The area forecast for the peninsula, North Bay, and East Bay. For the rest of tonight, partly cloudy. A slight chance of drizzle. Lows from the 40s to upper 50s. Southwest winds 5 to 10 miles per hour. For Monday, partly cloudy. A slight chance of drizzle in the morning. Highs in the lower 60s at the coast to the mid-70s inland. West winds 10 to 20 miles per hour. For Monday night, partly cloudy until midnight, then becoming mostly cloudy. A slight chance of drizzle after midnight. Lows in the 50s. West winds 10 to 20 miles per hour, becoming southwest 5 to 10 miles per hour after midnight. And on Tuesday, partly cloudy in the morning, then becoming mostly sunny. A slight chance of drizzle in the morning. Highs in the lower 60s at the coast to the mid-70s inland. Southwest winds 5 to 15 miles per hour. For the Tuesday night, mostly clear until midnight, then becoming partly cloudy. Lows in the 50s. West winds 5 to 15 miles per hour, becoming southwest up to 5 miles per hour after midnight. For Wednesday, partly cloudy in the morning, then becoming mostly sunny. Highs 60s and 70s. For Wednesday night, mostly clear until midnight, then becoming partly cloudy. Patchy fog. Lows in the 50s. Thursday through Friday, partly cloudy. Highs from the mid-60s to upper 70s. Lows in the 50s Friday night, mostly clear. Lows in the 50s Saturday.
partly cloudy in the morning, then becoming mostly sunny. Highs from the mid-60s to lower 80s Saturday night, mostly clear. Lows in the 50s Sunday, partly cloudy. Highs from the upper 60s to lower 80s, low temperatures tonight and highs tomorrow for the selected cities, San Francisco, 55 and 63, San Francisco Airport, 56 and 66, Redwood City, 54 and 72, Oakland, 56 and 67, Fremont, 55 and 69, Concord, 56 and 77, Livermore, 54 and 76, San Rafael, 52 and 75, Santa Rosa, 47 and 78, Napa, 52 and 70, Fairfield, 55 and 76. These are the 3 a.m. Pacific Daylight Time observations for the San Francisco and Monterey Bay areas on Monday, August 31st. At San Francisco Airport, it was partly cloudy, temperature 58, dew point 52, relative humidity 80%, west wind at 8 miles an hour, pressure 29.90 inches and steady. At Oakland Airport, it was partly cloudy, temperature 59, dew point 54, relative humidity 83%, southwest wind at 9 miles an hour, pressure 29.91 inches and steady. At San Jose Airport, it was clear, temperature 58, dew point 53, relative humidity 84%, southeast wind at 7 miles an hour, pressure 29.91 inches and steady. At Santa Rosa, fog was reported, temperature 51, calm, pressure 29.88 and steady. At Concord, it was clear, temperature 59, south wind at 12. At Livermore, it was clear, temperature 57, west wind at 6. At Monterey, it was cloudy, temperature 57, southwest wind at 9, pressure 29.94 and steady. At Salinas, it was cloudy, temperature 57, dew point 53, relative humidity 86%, west wind at 12. Here are some observations around California and western Nevada. It was clear, with a temperature of 59 at Sacramento, 62 at Reno, 41 at Truckee, 45 at South Lake Tahoe, and 62 at Blue Canyon. At Los Angeles, it was partly cloudy, with a temperature of 71. At San Diego, it was mostly cloudy, with a temperature of 73. At Mammoth Lakes, it was cloudy, with a temperature of 48. Local temperature reports around San Francisco Bay for 3 a.m. Downtown San Francisco was 58 degrees. Oakland Museum was 59 degrees. Redwood City was 57 degrees. San Rafael was 55 degrees. The area forecast for the South Bay, including the San Jose metro area and the Santa Clara Valley. For the rest of tonight, partly cloudy. Lows from the lower to mid-50s. South winds around 5 miles per hour. For Monday, partly cloudy in the morning, then becoming mostly sunny. Highs in the upper 60s by the bay to the upper 70s inland. South winds up to 5 miles per hour, becoming northwest 5 to 15 miles per hour in the afternoon. For Monday night, partly cloudy. Lows in the 50s. West winds 5 to 15 miles per hour. And on Tuesday, partly cloudy in the morning, then becoming mostly sunny. Highs in the mid-60s by the bay, lower to mid-70s inland. South winds up to 5 miles per hour, becoming west in the afternoon. For the Tuesday night, mostly clear. Patchy fog after midnight. Lows from the 40s to upper 50s. West winds 5 to 15 miles per hour, decreasing to up to 5 miles per hour after midnight. For Wednesday, partly cloudy in the morning, then becoming mostly sunny. Patchy fog. Highs from the 60s to upper 70s. For Wednesday night, mostly clear until midnight, then becoming partly cloudy. Patchy fog. Lows in the 50s. And on Thursday, partly cloudy in the morning, then becoming mostly sunny. Patchy fog. Highs from the 70s to lower 80s. For the Thursday night, mostly clear until midnight, then becoming partly cloudy.

lows in the 50s. For Friday, partly cloudy in the morning, then becoming mostly sunny. Patchy fog, highs from the upper 60s to lower 80s Friday night and Saturday, mostly clear. Patchy fog, lows in the 50s, highs from the 70s to lower 80s for Saturday night, mostly clear. Lows in the 50s and on Sunday, partly cloudy in the morning, then becoming mostly sunny. Highs from the lower 70s to mid 80s, low temperatures tonight and highs tomorrow for the selected cities: San Jose, 54 and 72, Mountain View, 55 and 67, Morgan Hill, 52 and 79. The area forecast for the Monterey Bay and Salinas Valley. For the rest of tonight, mostly cloudy. Patchy fog. A slight chance of drizzle. Lows in the lower 50s. Southwest winds up to 5 miles per hour. For Monday, mostly cloudy in the morning, then becoming mostly sunny. Patchy fog in the morning. A slight chance of drizzle in the morning. Highs in the mid-60s at the coast to the mid-70s inland. West winds up to 5 miles per hour, increasing to 5 to 15 miles per hour in the afternoon. For Monday night, partly cloudy until midnight, then becoming mostly cloudy. A slight chance of drizzle after midnight. Lows from the upper 40s to mid-50s. West winds 5 to 15 miles per hour. And on Tuesday, mostly cloudy in the morning, then becoming mostly sunny. A slight chance of drizzle in the morning. Highs from the 60s to lower 70s. West winds 5 to 15 miles per hour. For the Tuesday night, partly cloudy. Patchy fog after midnight. Lows from the 40s to mid-50s. Southwest winds 5 to 15 miles per hour. For Wednesday, partly cloudy in the morning, then becoming mostly sunny. Highs from the lower 60s to mid-70s. Wednesday night and Thursday, partly cloudy. Patchy fog, lows from the lower to mid-50s, highs from the 60s to mid-70s for Thursday night, mostly clear until midnight, then becoming partly cloudy. Lows from the 40s to upper 50s and on Friday, mostly cloudy in the morning, then becoming partly cloudy. Patchy fog, highs from the lower 60s to mid-70s for the Friday night, mostly clear until midnight, then becoming partly cloudy. Lows from the upper 40s to mid-50s for Saturday, partly cloudy. Highs 60s and 70s for Saturday night, mostly clear until midnight, then becoming partly cloudy. Lows from the lower to mid-50s and on Sunday, partly cloudy. Highs from the mid-60s to lower 80s, low temperatures tonight and highs tomorrow for the selected cities: Santa Cruz, 51 and 69, Monterey, 55 and 64, Salinas, 54 and 63, Hollister, 50 and 71, King City, 51 and 74. The weather overview for the Bay Area and Central Coast: morning drizzle likely along the coast, cooler weather continues this week, chance for light rain Wednesday, Thursday in North Bay. The extended forecast for the Bay Area and Central Coast: Wednesday and Wednesday night, partly cloudy. A slight chance of rain. Patchy fog in the morning. Patchy fog after midnight. Highs 55 to 80. Lows 45 to 60. Thursday and Thursday night, partly cloudy. A chance of rain. Patchy fog in the morning. Patchy fog after midnight. Highs 60 to 80. Lows 50 to 60. Friday and Friday night, partly cloudy. Patchy fog in the morning. Highs 60 to 80. Lows 45 to 60. Saturday and Saturday night, mostly clear. Highs 60 to 85. Lows 50 to 60. Sunday and Sunday night, partly cloudy. Highs 60 to 85. Lows 50 to 65. 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This broadcast originates from the National Weather Service office located in Monterey, California, and serves the South Bay and Monterey Bay Area, including the cities of San Jose, Monterey, Salinas, and Santa Cruz.

19.9 millibars. At offshore buoy 59, winds north at 8 knots, water temperature 66, pressure 1,018.8 millibars. At buoy 14 near Point Arena, winds north at 14 knots, water temperature 54, pressure 1,012.1 millibars, swell 7 feet, every 7 seconds. At buoy 13 near Bodega Bay, winds northwest at 12 knots, pressure 1,011.4 millibars, swell 6 feet, every 8 seconds. At Point Reyes Wave Rider buoy, water temperature 57, seas 8 feet, every 8 seconds. At San Francisco buoy, winds west at 8 knots, water temperature 56, pressure 1,012.4 millibars, swell 5 feet, every 8 seconds. At Half Moon Bay buoy, winds northwest 12 knots, water temperature 61, pressure 1,013.3 millibars, seas 4 feet, every 8 seconds. At Monterey buoy, winds north at 6 knots, water temperature 59, pressure 1,013.3 millibars, swell 5 feet, every 16 seconds. At Pointer, Wave Rider buoy, water temperature 57, seas 5 feet, every 15 seconds. At Cape San Martin buoy, winds northwest at 12 knots, water temperature 61, pressure 1,013.9 millibars, swell 6 feet, every 8 seconds. Synopsis for the Central California coast and bays, including the Monterey Bay, Greater Farallones, and Cordell Bank National Marine Sanctuaries, fresh northwest winds continue to diminish to a moderate breeze, allowing rough seas to subside to moderate by the late morning. The long-period southerly swell continues to decrease through Tuesday. Northwest to westerly winds remain gentle to moderate through the remainder of the work week as slight to moderate northwest seas prevail. The marine forecast for San Pablo Bay, Suisun Bay, the West Delta, and the San Francisco Bay north of the Bay Bridge. Small craft advisory in effect from 9 a.m. Pacific Daylight Time this morning through late tonight. For today, southwest wind 10 to 15 knots, rising to 15 to 20 knots this afternoon. For tonight, southwest wind 15 to 20 knots. For Tuesday, southwest wind 10 to 15 knots. The marine forecast for Monterey Bay. Small craft advisory in effect from this afternoon through this evening. For today, west wind around 5 knots, rising to 10 to 15 knots. Seas 3 to 4 feet. Wave detail, west 3 feet at 8 seconds. A slight chance of very light drizzle this morning. For tonight, west wind 10 to 15 knots. Seas 3 to 4 feet. Wave detail, west 3 feet at 7 seconds. A slight chance of very light drizzle after midnight. For Tuesday, southwest wind around 5 knots, rising to 5 to 10 knots in the afternoon. Seas around 3 feet in the morning, then around 2 feet or less. Wave detail, west 2 feet at 7 seconds. A slight chance of very light drizzle in the morning. The coastal waters forecast from Pigeon Point to Point Pinos out to 10 nautical miles. For today, northwest wind 5 to 10 knots, becoming west 10 to 15 knots late. Seas 4 to 5 feet. Wave detail, northwest 4 feet at 8 seconds and south 2 feet at 14 seconds. For tonight, northwest wind 10 to 15 knots, becoming west 5 to 10 knots after midnight. Seas 3 to 5 feet. Wave detail, west 4 feet at 7 seconds and south 2 feet at 14 seconds. For Tuesday, southwest wind 5 to 10 knots. Seas 3 to 4 feet. Wave detail, west 3 feet at 7 seconds and south 2 feet at 14 seconds. The area forecast for the peninsula, North Bay, and East Bay. For the rest of tonight, partly cloudy. A slight chance of drizzle. Lows from the 40s to upper 50s. Southwest winds 5 to 10 miles per hour. For Monday, partly cloudy. A slight chance of drizzle in the morning. Highs in the lower 60s at the coast to the mid-70s inland. West winds 10 to 20 miles per hour. For Monday night, partly cloudy until midnight, then becoming mostly cloudy.

cloudy. A slight chance of drizzle after midnight. Lows in the 50s. West winds 10 to 20 miles per hour, becoming southwest 5 to 10 miles per hour after midnight. And on Tuesday, partly cloudy in the morning, then becoming mostly sunny. A slight chance of drizzle in the morning. Highs in the lower 60s at the coast to the mid-70s inland. Southwest winds 5 to 15 miles per hour. For the Tuesday night, mostly clear until midnight, then becoming partly cloudy. Lows in the 50s. West winds 5 to 15 miles per hour, becoming southwest up to 5 miles per hour after midnight. For Wednesday, partly cloudy in the morning, then becoming mostly sunny. Highs 60s and 70s. For Wednesday night, mostly clear until midnight, then becoming partly cloudy. Patchy fog. Lows in the 50s. Thursday through Friday, partly cloudy. Highs from the mid-60s to upper 70s. Lows in the 50s Friday night, mostly clear. Lows in the 50s Saturday. Partly cloudy in the morning, then becoming mostly sunny. Highs from the mid-60s to lower 80s Saturday night, mostly clear. Lows in the 50s Sunday. Partly cloudy. Highs from the upper 60s to lower 80s. Low temperatures tonight and highs tomorrow for these selected cities. San Francisco, 55 and 63. San Francisco Airport, 56 and 66. Redwood City, 54 and 72. Oakland, 56 and 67. Fremont, 55 and 69. Concord, 56 and 77. Livermore, 54 and 76. San Rafael, 52 and 75. Santa Rosa, 47 and 78. Napa, 52 and 70. Fairfield, 55 and 76. These are the 3 a.m. Pacific Daylight Time observations for the San Francisco and Monterey Bay areas on Monday, August 31st. At San Francisco Airport, it was partly cloudy, temperature 58, dew point 52, relative humidity 80%, west wind at 8 miles an hour, pressure 29.90 inches and steady. At Oakland Airport, it was partly cloudy, temperature 59, dew point 54, relative humidity 83%, southwest wind at 9 miles an hour, pressure 29.91 inches and C9, dew point 54, relative humidity 83%, southwest wind at 9 miles an hour, pressure 29.91 inches and steady. At San Jose Airport, it was clear, temperature 58, dew point 53, relative humidity 84%, southeast wind at 7 miles an hour, pressure 29.91 inches and steady. At Santa Rosa, fog was reported, temperature 51, calm, pressure 29.88 and steady. At Concord, it was clear, temperature 59, south wind at 12. At Livermore, it was clear, temperature 57, west wind at 6. At Monterey, it was cloudy, temperature 57, southwest wind at 9, pressure 29.94 and steady. At Salinas, it was cloudy, temperature 57, dew point 53, relative humidity 86%, west wind at 12. Here are some observations around California and western Nevada. It was clear, with a temperature of 59 at Sacramento, 62 at Reno, 41 at Truckee, 45 at South Lake Tahoe, and 62 at Blue Canyon. At Los Angeles, it was partly cloudy, with a temperature of 71. At San Diego, it was mostly cloudy, with a temperature of 73. At Mammoth Lakes, it was cloudy, with a temperature of 48. Local temperature reports around San Francisco Bay for 3 a.m. Downtown San Francisco was 58 degrees. Oakland Museum was 59 degrees. Redwood City was 57 degrees. San Rafael was 55 degrees. The area forecast for the South Bay, including the San Jose metro area and the Santa Clara Valley. For the rest of tonight, partly cloudy. Lows from the lower to mid-50s. South winds around 5 miles per hour. For Monday, partly cloudy in the morning, then becoming mostly sunny. Highs in the upper 60s by the bay to the upper 70s inland.

south winds up to 5 miles per hour, becoming northwest 5 to 15 miles per hour in the afternoon. For Monday night, partly cloudy. Lows in the 50s. West winds 5 to 15 miles per hour. And on Tuesday, partly cloudy in the morning, then becoming mostly sunny. Highs in the mid-60s by the bay, lower to mid-70s inland. South winds up to 5 miles per hour, becoming west in the afternoon. For the Tuesday night, mostly clear. Patchy fog after midnight. Lows from the 40s to upper 50s. West winds 5 to 15 miles per hour, decreasing to up to 5 miles per hour after midnight. For Wednesday, partly cloudy in the morning, then becoming mostly sunny. Patchy fog. Highs from the 60s to upper 70s. For Wednesday night, mostly clear until midnight, then becoming partly cloudy. Patchy fog. Lows in the 50s. And on Thursday, partly cloudy in the morning, then becoming mostly sunny. Patchy fog. Highs from the 70s to lower 80s. For the Thursday night, mostly clear until midnight, then becoming partly cloudy. Lows in the 50s. For Friday, partly cloudy in the morning, then becoming mostly sunny. Patchy fog. Highs from the upper 60s to lower 80s Friday night, and Saturday mostly clear. Patchy fog. Lows in the 50s. Highs from the 70s to lower 80s for Saturday night, mostly clear. Lows in the 50s. And on Sunday, partly cloudy in the morning, then becoming mostly sunny. Highs from the lower 70s to mid 80s. Low temperatures tonight and highs tomorrow for these selected cities: San Jose, 54 and 72, Mountain View, 55 and 67, Morgan Hill, 52 and 79. The area forecast for the Monterey Bay and Salinas Valley. For the rest of tonight, mostly cloudy. Patchy fog. A slight chance of drizzle. Lows in the lower 50s. Southwest winds up to 5 miles per hour. For Monday, mostly cloudy in the morning, then becoming mostly sunny. Patchy fog in the morning. A slight chance of drizzle in the morning. Highs in the mid-60s at the coast to the mid-70s inland. West winds up to 5 miles per hour, increasing to 5 to 15 miles per hour in the afternoon. For Monday night, partly cloudy until midnight, then becoming mostly cloudy. A slight chance of drizzle after midnight. Lows from the upper 40s to mid-50s. West winds 5 to 15 miles per hour. And on Tuesday, mostly cloudy in the morning, then becoming mostly sunny. A slight chance of drizzle in the morning. Highs from the 60s to lower 70s. West winds 5 to 15 miles per hour. For the Tuesday night, partly cloudy. Patchy fog after midnight. Lows from the 40s to mid-50s. Southwest winds 5 to 15 miles per hour. For Wednesday, partly cloudy in the morning, then becoming mostly sunny. Highs from the lower 60s to mid-70s. Wednesday night and Thursday, partly cloudy. Patchy fog. Lows from the lower to mid-50s. Highs from the 60s to mid-70s for Thursday night. Mostly clear until midnight, then becoming partly cloudy. Lows from the 40s to upper 50s. And on Friday, mostly cloudy in the morning, then becoming partly cloudy. Patchy fog. Highs from the lower 60s to mid-70s for the Friday night. Mostly clear until midnight, then becoming partly cloudy. Lows from the upper 40s to mid-50s for Saturday. Partly cloudy. Highs 60s and 70s for Saturday night. Mostly clear until midnight, then becoming partly cloudy. Lows from the lower to mid-50s. And on Sunday, partly cloudy. Highs from the mid-60s to lower 80s. Low temperatures tonight and highs tomorrow for these selected cities: Santa Cruz, 51 and 69, Monterey, 55 and 64, Salinas, 54 and 63, Hollister, 50 and 71, King City, 51 and 74. The weather overview for the Bay Area and Central Coast: morning drizzle likely along the coast. Cooler weather continues this week. Chance for light rain Wednesday, Thursday in North Bay. Extended forecast for the Bay Area and Central Coast.

night, partly cloudy. A slight chance of rain. Patchy fog in the morning. Patchy fog after midnight. Highs 55 to 80. Lows 45 to 60. Thursday and Thursday night, partly cloudy. A chance of rain. Patchy fog in the morning. Patchy fog after midnight. Highs 60 to 80. Lows 50 to 60. Friday and Friday night, partly cloudy. Patchy fog in the morning. Highs 60 to 80. Lows 45 to 60. Saturday and Saturday night, mostly clear. Highs 60 to 85. Lows 50 to 60. Sunday and Sunday night, partly cloudy. Highs 60 to 85. Lows 50 to 65. Sunrise, sunset, and tidal information for the San Francisco Bay Area for Monday, August 31st. The sunrise today, 6:38 a.m. The sunset tonight, 7:41 p.m. Tidal data at the Golden Gate for today. High tide, 2:00 a.m. at 5.11 feet. Low tide, 7:39 a.m. at 1.21 feet. High tide, 2:18 p.m. at 5.89 feet. Low tide, 8:25 p.m. at 0.89 feet. Here are the buoy observations for 3 a.m. Pacific Daylight Time. An offshore buoy 6 winds west at 8 knots, pressure 1019.9 millibars. An offshore buoy 59 winds north at 8 knots, water temperature 66, pressure 1018.8 millibars. At buoy 14 near Point Arena winds north at 14 knots, water temperature 54, pressure 1012.1 millibars, swell 7 feet, every 7 seconds. At buoy 13 near Bodega Bay winds northwest at 12 knots, pressure 1011.4 millibars, swell 6 feet, every 8 seconds. At Point Reyes Wave Rider buoy water temperature 57, seas 8 feet, every 8 seconds. At San Francisco buoy winds west at 8 knots, water temperature 56, pressure 1012.4 millibars, swell 5 feet, every 8 seconds. At Half Moon Bay buoy winds northwest 12 knots, water temperature 61, pressure 1013.3 millibars, seas 4 feet, every 8 seconds. At Monterey buoy winds north at 6 knots, water temperature 59, pressure 1013.3 millibars, swell 5 feet, every 16 seconds. At Point Sur, Wave Rider buoy water temperature 57, seas 5 feet, every 15 seconds. At Cape San Martin buoy winds northwest at 12 knots, water temperature 61, pressure 1013.9 millibars, swell 6 feet, every 8 seconds. Synopsis for the Central California coast and bays including the Monterey Bay, Greater Farallones, and Cordell Bank National Marine Sanctuaries, fresh northwest winds continue to diminish to a moderate breeze, allowing rough seas to subside to moderate by the late morning. The long-period southerly swell continues to decrease through Tuesday. Northwest to westerly winds remain gentle to moderate through the remainder of the work week as slight to moderate northwest seas prevail. The marine forecast for San Pablo Bay, Suisun Bay, the West Delta, and the San Francisco Bay north of the Bay Bridge. Small craft advisory in effect from 9 a.m. Pacific Daylight Time this morning through late tonight, for today. Southwest wind 10 to 15 knots, rising to 15 to 20 knots this afternoon. For tonight, southwest wind 15 to 20 knots. For Tuesday, southwest wind 10 to 15 knots. The marine forecast for Monterey Bay. Small craft advisory in effect from this afternoon through this evening, for today. West wind around 5 knots, rising to 10 to 15 knots. Seas 3 to 4 feet. Wave detail, west 3 feet at 8 seconds. A slight chance of very light drizzle this morning. For tonight, west wind 10 to 15 knots. Seas 3 to 4 feet. Wave detail, west 3 feet at 7 seconds. A slight chance of very light drizzle after midnight. For Tuesday,

southwest wind around 5 knots, rising to 5 to 10 knots in the afternoon. Seas around 3 feet in the morning, then around 2 feet or less. Wave detail, west 2 feet at 7 seconds. A slight chance of very light drizzle in the morning. The coastal waters forecast from Pigeon Point to Point Pinos out to 10 nautical miles. For today, northwest wind 5 to 10 knots, becoming west 10 to 15 knots late. Seas 4 to 5 feet. Wave detail, northwest 4 feet at 8 seconds and south 2 feet at 14 seconds. For tonight, northwest wind 10 to 15 knots, becoming west 5 to 10 knots after midnight. Seas 3 to 5 feet. Wave detail, west 4 feet at 7 seconds and south 2 feet at 14 seconds. For Tuesday, southwest wind 5 to 10 knots. Seas 3 to 4 feet. Wave detail, west 3 feet at 7 seconds and south 2 feet at 14 seconds. The area forecast for the peninsula, North Bay, and East Bay. For the rest of tonight, partly cloudy. A slight chance of drizzle. Lows from the 40s to upper 50s. Southwest winds 5 to 10 miles per hour. For Monday, partly cloudy. A slight chance of drizzle in the morning. Highs in the lower 60s at the coast to the mid 70s inland. West winds 10 to 20 miles per hour. For Monday night, partly cloudy until midnight, then becoming mostly cloudy. A slight chance of drizzle after midnight. Lows in the 50s. West winds 10 to 20 miles per hour, becoming southwest 5 to 10 miles per hour after midnight. And on Tuesday, partly cloudy in the morning, then becoming mostly sunny. A slight chance of drizzle in the morning. Highs in the lower 60s at the coast to the mid 70s inland. Southwest winds 5 to 15 miles per hour. For the Tuesday night, mostly clear until midnight, then becoming partly cloudy. Lows in the 50s. West winds 5 to 15 miles per hour, becoming southwest up to 5 miles per hour after midnight. For Wednesday, partly cloudy in the morning, then becoming mostly sunny. Highs 60s and 70s. For Wednesday night, mostly clear until midnight, then becoming partly cloudy. Patchy fog. Lows in the 50s. Thursday through Friday, partly cloudy. Highs from the mid-60s to upper 70s. Lows in the 50s Friday night, mostly clear. Lows in the 50s Saturday. Partly cloudy in the morning, then becoming mostly sunny. Highs from the mid-60s to lower 80s Saturday night, mostly clear. Lows in the 50s Sunday. Partly cloudy. Highs from the upper 60s to lower 80s. Low temperatures tonight and highs tomorrow for the selected cities. San Francisco, 55 and 63. San Francisco Airport, 56 and 66. Redwood City, 54 and 72. Oakland, 56 and 67. Fremont, 55 and 69. Concord, 56 and 77. Livermore, 54 and 76. San Rafael, 52 and 75. Santa Rosa, 47 and 78. Napa, 52 and 70. Fairfield, 55 and 76. These are the 3 a.m. Pacific Daylight Time observations for the San Francisco and Monterey Bay areas on Monday, August 31st. At San Francisco Airport, it was partly cloudy, temperature 58, dew point 52, relative humidity 80%, west wind at 8 miles an hour, pressure 29.90 inches and steady. At Oakland Airport, it was partly cloudy, temperature 59, dew point 54, relative humidity 83%, southwest wind at 9 miles an hour, pressure 29.91 inches and steady. At San Jose Airport, it was clear, temperature 58, dew point 53, relative humidity 84%, southeast wind at 7 miles an hour, pressure 29.91 inches and steady. At Santa Rosa, fog was reported, temperature 51, calm, pressure 29.88 and steady. At Concord, it was clear, temperature 59, south wind at 12. At Livermore, it was clear, temperature 57, west wind at 6.

at Monterey. It was cloudy, temperature 57, southwest wind at 9, pressure 29.94 and steady. At Salinas, it was cloudy, temperature 57, dew point 53, relative humidity 86%, west wind at 12. Here are some observations around California and western Nevada. It was clear, with a temperature of 59 at Sacramento, 62 at Reno, 41 at Truckee, 45 at South Lake Tahoe, and 62 at Blue Canyon. At Los Angeles, it was partly cloudy, with a temperature of 71. At San Diego, it was mostly cloudy, with a temperature of 73. At Mammoth Lakes, it was cloudy, with a temperature of 48. Local temperature reports around San Francisco Bay for 3 a.m. Downtown San Francisco was 58 degrees. Oakland Museum was 59 degrees. Redwood City was 57 degrees. San Rafael was 55 degrees. The area forecast for the South Bay, including the San Jose metro area and the Santa Clara Valley. For the rest of tonight, partly cloudy. Lows from the lower to mid-50s. South winds around 5 miles per hour. For Monday, partly cloudy in the morning, then becoming mostly sunny. Highs in the upper 60s by the bay to the upper 70s inland. South winds up to 5 miles per hour, becoming northwest 5 to 15 miles per hour in the afternoon. For Monday night, partly cloudy. Lows in the 50s. West winds 5 to 15 miles per hour. And on Tuesday, partly cloudy in the morning, then becoming mostly sunny. Highs in the mid-60s by the bay, lower to mid-70s inland. South winds up to 5 miles per hour, becoming west in the afternoon. For the Tuesday night, mostly clear. Patchy fog after midnight. Lows from the 40s to upper 50s. West winds 5 to 15 miles per hour, decreasing to up to 5 miles per hour after midnight. For Wednesday, partly cloudy in the morning, then becoming mostly sunny. Patchy fog. Highs from the 60s to upper 70s. For Wednesday night, mostly clear until midnight, then becoming partly cloudy. Patchy fog. Lows in the 50s. And on Thursday, partly cloudy in the morning, then becoming mostly sunny. Patchy fog. Highs from the 70s to lower 80s. For the Thursday night, mostly clear until midnight, then becoming partly cloudy. Lows in the 50s. For Friday, partly cloudy in the morning, then becoming mostly sunny. Patchy fog. Highs from the upper 60s to lower 80s Friday night and Saturday, mostly clear. Patchy fog. Lows in the 50s. Highs from the 70s to lower 80s for Saturday night, mostly clear. Lows in the 50s. And on Sunday, partly cloudy in the morning, then becoming mostly sunny. Highs from the lower 70s to mid 80s. Low temperatures tonight and highs tomorrow for these selected cities: San Jose, 54 and 72, Mountain View, 55 and 67, Morgan Hill, 52 and 79. 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This broadcast originates from the National Weather Service office located in Monterey, California, and serves the South Bay and Monterey Bay Area, including the cities of San Jose, Monterey, Salinas, and Santa Cruz. The area forecast for the Monterey Bay and Salinas Valley? For the rest of tonight, mostly cloudy. Patchy fog. A slight chance of drizzle. Lows in the lower 50s. Southwest winds up to 5 miles per hour. For Monday, mostly cloudy in the morning, then becoming mostly sunny. Patchy fog in the morning. A slight chance of drizzle in the morning. Highs in the mid-60s at the coast to the mid-70s inland. West winds up to 5 miles per hour, increasing to 5 to 15 miles per hour in the afternoon. For Monday night, partly cloudy until midnight, then becoming mostly cloudy. A slight chance of drizzle after midnight. Lows from the upper 40s to mid-50s.

5 to 15 miles per hour. And on Tuesday, mostly cloudy in the morning, then becoming mostly sunny. A slight chance of drizzle in the morning. Highs from the 60s to lower 70s. West winds 5 to 15 miles per hour. For the Tuesday night, partly cloudy. Patchy fog after midnight. Lows from the 40s to mid 50s. Southwest winds 5 to 15 miles per hour. For Wednesday, partly cloudy in the morning, then becoming mostly sunny. Highs from the lower 60s to mid 70s. Wednesday night and Thursday partly cloudy. Patchy fog, lows from the lower to mid 50s, highs from the 60s to mid 70s for Thursday night, mostly clear until midnight, then becoming partly cloudy. Lows from the 40s to upper 50s, and on Friday mostly cloudy in the morning, then becoming partly cloudy. Patchy fog, highs from the lower 60s to mid 70s for the Friday night, mostly clear until midnight, then becoming partly cloudy. Lows from the upper 40s to mid 50s for Saturday, partly cloudy. Highs 60s and 70s for Saturday night, mostly clear until midnight, then becoming partly cloudy. Lows from the lower to mid 50s and on Sunday, partly cloudy. Highs from the mid 60s to lower 80s, low temperatures tonight and highs tomorrow for these selected cities: Santa Cruz, 51 and 69, Monterey, 55 and 64, Salinas, 54 and 63, Hollister, 50 and 71, King City, 51 and 74. The weather overview for the Bay Area and Central Coast: morning drizzle likely along the coast, cooler weather continues this week, chance for light rain Wednesday, Thursday in North Bay. The extended forecast for the Bay Area and Central Coast: Wednesday and Wednesday night, partly cloudy. A slight chance of rain. Patchy fog in the morning. Patchy fog after midnight. Highs 55 to 80. Lows 45 to 60. Thursday and Thursday night, partly cloudy. A chance of rain. Patchy fog in the morning. Patchy fog after midnight. Highs 60 to 80. Lows 50 to 60. Friday and Friday night, partly cloudy. Patchy fog in the morning. Highs 60 to 80. Lows 45 to 60. Saturday and Saturday night, mostly clear. Highs 60 to 85. Lows 50 to 60. Sunday and Sunday night, partly cloudy. Highs 60 to 85. Lows 50 to 65. Sunrise, sunset, and tidal information for the San Francisco Bay Area for Monday, August 31st. The sunrise today, 6:38 a.m. The sunset tonight, 7:41 p.m. Tidal data at the Golden Gate for today. High tide, 2:00 a.m. at 5.11 feet. 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High tide, 2:18 p.m. at 5.89 feet. Low tide, 8:25 p.m. at 0.89 feet. Here are the buoy observations for 3 a.m. Pacific Daylight Time. An offshore buoy 6, winds west at 8 knots, pressure 1,019.9 millibars. An offshore buoy 59, winds north at 8 knots, water temperature 66, pressure 1,018.8 millibars. At buoy 14 near Point Arena, winds north at 14 knots, water temperature 54, pressure 1,012.1 millibars, swell 7 feet, every 7 seconds. At buoy 13 near Bodega Bay, winds northwest at 12 knots, pressure 1,011.4 millibars, swell 6 feet, every 8 seconds. At Point Reyes Wave Rider buoy, water temperature 57, seas 8 feet, every 8 seconds. At San Francisco buoy, winds west at 8 knots, water temperature 56, pressure 1,012.4 millibars, swell 5 feet, every 8 seconds. At Half Moon Bay buoy, winds northwest 12 knots, water temperature 61, pressure 1,013.3 millibars, seas 4 feet, every 8 seconds. At Monterey buoy, winds north at 6 knots, water temperature 59, pressure 1,013.3 millibars.

Swell 5 feet every 16 seconds. Head point, sir. Wave rider buoy water temperature 57, seas 5 feet every 15 seconds. At Cape San Martin buoy winds northwest at 12 knots, water temperature 61, pressure 1013.9 millibars, swell 6 feet every 8 seconds. Synopsis for the Central California coast and bays including the Monterey Bay, Greater Farallones, and Cordell Bank National Marine Sanctuaries. Fresh northwest winds continue to diminish to a moderate breeze, allowing rough seas to subside to moderate by the late morning. The long period southerly swell continues to decrease through Tuesday. Northwest to westerly winds remain gentle to moderate through the remainder of the work week as slight to moderate northwest seas prevail. The marine forecast for San Pablo Bay, Suisun Bay, the West Delta, and the San Francisco Bay north of the Bay Bridge. Small craft advisory in effect from 9 a.m. Pacific Daylight Time this morning through late tonight. For today, southwest wind 10 to 15 knots, rising to 15 to 20 knots this afternoon. For tonight, southwest wind 15 to 20 knots. For Tuesday, southwest wind 10 to 15 knots. The marine forecast for Monterey Bay. Small craft advisory in effect from this afternoon through this evening. For today, west wind around 5 knots, rising to 10 to 15 knots. Seas 3 to 4 feet. Wave detail, west 3 feet at 8 seconds. A slight chance of very light drizzle this morning. For tonight, west wind 10 to 15 knots. Seas 3 to 4 feet. Wave detail, west 3 feet at 7 seconds. A slight chance of very light drizzle after midnight. For Tuesday, southwest wind around 5 knots, rising to 5 to 10 knots in the afternoon. Seas around 3 feet in the morning, then around 2 feet or less. Wave detail, west 2 feet at 7 seconds. A slight chance of very light drizzle in the morning. The coastal waters forecast from Pigeon Point to Point Pinos out to 10 nautical miles. For today, northwest wind 5 to 10 knots, becoming west 10 to 15 knots late. Seas 4 to 5 feet. Wave detail, northwest 4 feet at 8 seconds and south 2 feet at 14 seconds. For tonight, northwest wind 10 to 15 knots, becoming west 5 to 10 knots after midnight. Seas 3 to 5 feet. Wave detail, west 4 feet at 7 seconds and south 2 feet at 14 seconds. For Tuesday, southwest wind 5 to 10 knots. Seas 3 to 4 feet. Wave detail, west 3 feet at 7 seconds and south 2 feet at 14 seconds. The area forecast for the peninsula, North Bay, and East Bay. For the rest of tonight, partly cloudy. A slight chance of drizzle. Lows from the 40s to upper 50s. Southwest winds 5 to 10 miles per hour. For Monday, partly cloudy. A slight chance of drizzle in the morning. Highs in the lower 60s at the coast to the mid 70s inland. West winds 10 to 20 miles per hour. For Monday night, partly cloudy until midnight, then becoming mostly cloudy. A slight chance of drizzle after midnight. Lows in the 50s. West winds 10 to 20 miles per hour, becoming southwest 5 to 10 miles per hour after midnight. And on Tuesday, partly cloudy in the morning, then becoming mostly sunny. A slight chance of drizzle in the morning. Highs in the lower 60s at the coast to the mid 70s inland. Southwest winds 5 to 15 miles per hour. For the Tuesday night, mostly clear until midnight, then becoming partly cloudy. Lows in the 50s. West winds 5 to 15 miles per hour, becoming southwest up to 5 miles per hour after midnight. For Wednesday, partly cloudy in the morning, then becoming mostly sunny. Highs 60s and 70s. For Wednesday night, mostly clear until midnight, then becoming partly cloudy. Patchy fog. Lows in the 50s. Thursday through Friday, partly cloudy. Highs from the mid-60s to upper 70s, lows in the 50s Friday night, mostly clear.

50s Saturday. Partly cloudy in the morning, then becoming mostly sunny. Highs from the mid-60s to lower 80s Saturday night, mostly clear. Lows in the 50s Sunday, partly cloudy. Highs from the upper 60s to lower 80s low temperatures tonight and highs tomorrow for the selected cities, San Francisco, 55 and 63, San Francisco Airport, 56 and 66, Redwood City, 54 and 72, Oakland, 56 and 67, Fremont, 55 and 69, Concord, 56 and 77, Livermore, 54 and 76, San Rafael, 52 and 75, Santa Rosa, 47 and 78, Napa, 52 and 70, Fairfield, 55 and 76. These are the 4 a.m. Pacific Daylight Time observations for the San Francisco and Monterey Bay areas on Monday, August 31st. At San Francisco Airport, it was partly cloudy, temperature 58, dew point 52, relative humidity 80%, southwest wind at 7 miles an hour, pressure 29.91 inches and rising. At Oakland Airport, it was partly cloudy, temperature 59, dew point 54, relative humidity 83%, southwest wind at 13 miles an hour, pressure 29.92 inches and rising. At San Jose Airport, it was clear, temperature 58, dew point 53, relative humidity 84%, south wind at 8 miles an hour, pressure 29.91 inches and steady. At Santa Rosa, fog was reported, reducing the visibility to 3/4 of a mile, temperature 51, calm, pressure 29.89 and rising. At Concord, it was clear, temperature 59, south wind at 14. At Livermore, it was clear, temperature 56, west wind at 6. At Monterey, it was cloudy, temperature 57, variable wind at 3, pressure 29.94 and steady. At Salinas, it was cloudy, temperature 57, dew point 53, relative humidity 86%, west wind at 7. Here are some observations around California and western Nevada. It was clear, with a temperature of 58 at Sacramento, 60 at Reno, 41 at Truckee, 43 at South Lake Tahoe, and 61 at Blue Canyon. It was partly cloudy, with a temperature of 70 at Los Angeles, and 46 at Mammoth Lakes. At San Diego, it was mostly cloudy, with a temperature of 72. Local temperature reports around San Francisco Bay for 4 a.m. Downtown San Francisco was 58 degrees. Oakland Museum was 59 degrees. Redwood City was 58 degrees. San Rafael was 54 degrees. The area forecast for the South Bay, including the San Jose metro area and the Santa Clara Valley. For the rest of tonight, partly cloudy. Lows from the lower to mid-50s. South winds around 5 miles per hour. For Monday, partly cloudy in the morning, then becoming mostly sunny. Highs in the upper 60s by the bay to the upper 70s inland. South winds up to 5 miles per hour, becoming northwest 5 to 15 miles per hour in the afternoon. For Monday night, partly cloudy. Lows in the 50s. West winds 5 to 15 miles per hour. And on Tuesday, partly cloudy in the morning, then becoming mostly sunny. Highs in the mid-60s by the bay, lower to mid-70s inland. South winds up to 5 miles per hour, becoming west in the afternoon. For the Tuesday night, mostly clear. Patchy fog after midnight. Lows from the 40s to upper 50s. West winds 5 to 15 miles per hour, decreasing to up to 5 miles per hour after midnight. For Wednesday, partly cloudy in the morning, then becoming mostly sunny. Patchy fog. Highs from the 60s to upper 70s. For Wednesday night, mostly clear until midnight, then becoming partly cloudy. Patchy fog. Lows in the 50s. And on Thursday, partly cloudy in the morning, then becoming mostly sunny. Patchy fog. Highs from the 70s to lower 80s. For the Thursday night, mostly clear until midnight, then becoming

partly cloudy. Lows in the 50s. For Friday, partly cloudy in the morning, then becoming mostly sunny. Patchy fog, highs from the upper 60s to lower 80s Friday night and Saturday, mostly clear. Patchy fog, lows in the 50s, highs from the 70s to lower 80s for Saturday night, mostly clear. Lows in the 50s and on Sunday, partly cloudy in the morning, then becoming mostly sunny. Highs from the lower 70s to mid 80s, low temperatures tonight and highs tomorrow for the selected cities, San Jose, 54 and 72, Mountain View, 55 and 67, Morgan Hill, 52 and 79. The area forecast for the Monterey Bay and Salinas Valley. For the rest of tonight, mostly cloudy. Patchy fog. A slight chance of drizzle. Lows in the lower 50s. Southwest winds up to 5 miles per hour. For Monday, mostly cloudy in the morning, then becoming mostly sunny. Patchy fog in the morning. A slight chance of drizzle in the morning. Highs in the mid-60s at the coast to the mid-70s inland. West winds up to 5 miles per hour, increasing to 5 to 15 miles per hour in the afternoon. For Monday night, partly cloudy until midnight, then becoming mostly cloudy. A slight chance of drizzle after midnight. Lows from the upper 40s to mid-50s. West winds 5 to 15 miles per hour. And on Tuesday, mostly cloudy in the morning, then becoming mostly sunny. A slight chance of drizzle in the morning. Highs from the 60s to lower 70s. West winds 5 to 15 miles per hour. For the Tuesday night, partly cloudy. Patchy fog after midnight. Lows from the 40s to mid 50s. Southwest winds 5 to 15 miles per hour. For Wednesday, partly cloudy in the morning, then becoming mostly sunny. Highs from the lower 60s to mid-70s. Wednesday night and Thursday, partly cloudy. Patchy fog, lows from the lower to mid-50s, highs from the 60s to mid-70s for Thursday night, mostly clear until midnight, then becoming partly cloudy. Lows from the 40s to upper 50s, and on Friday, mostly cloudy in the morning, then becoming partly cloudy. Patchy fog, highs from the lower 60s to mid-70s for the Friday night, mostly clear until midnight, then becoming partly cloudy. Lows from the upper 40s to mid-50s for Saturday, partly cloudy. Highs 60s and 70s for Saturday night, mostly clear until midnight, then becoming partly cloudy. Lows from the lower to mid-50s and on Sunday, partly cloudy. Highs from the mid-60s to lower 80s, low temperatures tonight and highs tomorrow for the selected cities, Santa Cruz, 51 and 69, Monterey, 55 and 64, Salinas, 54 and 63, Hollister, 50 and 71, King City, 51 and 74. The weather overview for the Bay Area and Central Coast, morning drizzle likely along the coast, cooler weather continues this week, chance for light rain Wednesday. Thursday in North Bay, the extended forecast for the Bay Area and Central Coast, Wednesday and Wednesday night, partly cloudy. A slight chance of rain. Patchy fog in the morning. Patchy fog after midnight. Highs 55 to 80. Lows 45 to 60. Thursday and Thursday night, partly cloudy. A chance of rain. Patchy fog in the morning. Patchy fog after midnight. High 60 to 80. Lows 50 to 60. Friday and Friday night, partly cloudy. Patchy fog in the morning. High 60 to 80. Lows 45 to 60. Saturday and Saturday night, mostly clear. High 60 to 85. Lows 50 to 60. Sunday and Sunday night, partly cloudy. High 60 to 85. Lows 50 to 65. Sunrise, sunset, and tidal information for the San Francisco Bay Area for Monday, August 31st. The sunrise today, 6:38 a.m. The sunset tonight, 7:41 p.m. Tidal data at the Golden Gate for today. High tide, 2:00 a.m. at 5.11 feet.
Low tide, 7:39 a.m. at 1.21 feet. High tide, 2:18 p.m. at 5.89 feet. Low tide, 8:25 p.m. at 0.89 feet. Here are the buoy observations for 4 a.m. Pacific Daylight Time. An offshore buoy 6 winds west at 14 knots, pressure 1,018.8 millibars. An offshore buoy 59, winds northwest 12 knots, water temperature 66, pressure 1,018.2 millibars, seas 5 feet, every 7 seconds. At Point Arena buoy, winds northwest 17 knots, gusting to 21, water temperature 54, pressure 1,012.2 millibars, seas 3 feet, every 15 seconds. At buoy 13 near Bodega Bay, winds northwest at 14 knots, pressure 1,011.9 millibars, swell 6 feet, every 8 seconds. At Point Reyes Wave Rider buoy, water temperature 57, seas 8 feet, every 8 seconds. At San Francisco buoy, winds west 10 knots, water temperature 56, pressure 1,012.8 millibars, seas 5 feet, every 8 seconds. At Half Moon Bay buoy, winds northwest 12 knots, water temperature 61, pressure 1,013.1 millibars, seas 5 feet, every 8 seconds. At Monterey Bay buoy, winds northwest 4 knots, water temperature 59, pressure 1,013.5 millibars, seas 5 feet, every 15 seconds. At Point Sur, Wave Rider buoy, water temperature 57, seas 5 feet, every 15 seconds. At Cape San Martin buoy, winds northwest 10 knots, water temperature 61, pressure 1,013.9 millibars. See 7 feet, every 15 seconds. Synopsis for the Central California coast and bays, including the Monterey Bay, Greater Farallones, and Cordell Bank National Marine Sanctuaries. Fresh northwest winds continue to diminish to a moderate breeze, allowing rough seas to subside to moderate by the late morning. The long period southerly swell continues to decrease through Tuesday. Northwest to westerly winds remain gentle to moderate through the remainder of the work week as slight to moderate northwest seas prevail. The marine forecast for San Pablo Bay, Suisun Bay, the West Delta, and the San Francisco Bay north of the Bay Bridge. Small craft advisory in effect from 9 a.m. Pacific Daylight Time this morning through late tonight. For today, southwest wind 10 to 15 knots, rising to 15 to 20 knots this afternoon. For tonight, southwest wind 15 to 20 knots. For Tuesday, southwest wind 10 to 15 knots. The marine forecast for Monterey Bay. Small craft advisory in effect from this afternoon through this evening. For today, west wind around 5 knots, rising to 10 to 15 knots. Seas 3 to 4 feet. Wave detail, west 3 feet at 8 seconds. A slight chance of very light drizzle this morning. For tonight, west wind 10 to 15 knots. Seas 3 to 4 feet. Wave detail, west 3 feet at 7 seconds. A slight chance of very light drizzle after midnight. For Tuesday, southwest wind around 5 knots, rising to 5 to 10 knots in the afternoon. Seas around 3 feet in the morning, then around 2 feet or less. Wave detail, west 2 feet at 7 seconds. A slight chance of very light drizzle in the morning. The coastal waters forecast from Pigeon Point to Point Pinos out to 10 nautical miles. For today, northwest wind 5 to 10 knots, becoming west 10 to 15 knots late. Seas 4 to 5 feet. Wave detail, northwest 4 feet at 8 seconds and south 2 feet at 14 seconds. For tonight, northwest wind 10 to 15 knots, becoming west 5 to 10 knots after midnight. Seas 3 to 5 feet. Wave detail, west 4 feet at 7 seconds and south 2 feet at 14 seconds. For Tuesday, southwest wind 5 to 10 knots. Seas 3 to 4 feet. Wave detail, west 3 feet at 7 seconds and south 2 feet at 14 seconds. The area forecast for the peninsula, North Bay, and East Bay.
For the rest of tonight, partly cloudy.

A slight chance of drizzle. Lows from the 40s to upper 50s. Southwest winds 5 to 10 miles per hour. For Monday, partly cloudy. A slight chance of drizzle in the morning. Highs in the lower 60s at the coast to the mid-70s inland. West winds 10 to 20 miles per hour. For Monday night, partly cloudy until midnight, then becoming mostly cloudy. A slight chance of drizzle after midnight. Lows in the 50s. West winds 10 to 20 miles per hour, becoming southwest 5 to 10 miles per hour after midnight. And on Tuesday, partly cloudy in the morning, then becoming mostly sunny. A slight chance of drizzle in the morning. Highs in the lower 60s at the coast to the mid-70s inland. Southwest winds 5 to 15 miles per hour. For the Tuesday night, mostly clear until midnight, then becoming partly cloudy. Lows in the 50s. West winds 5 to 15 miles per hour, becoming southwest up to 5 miles per hour after midnight. For Wednesday, partly cloudy in the morning, then becoming mostly sunny. Highs 60s and 70s. For Wednesday night, mostly clear until midnight, then becoming partly cloudy. Patchy fog. Lows in the 50s. Thursday through Friday, partly cloudy. Highs from the mid-60s to upper 70s. Lows in the 50s Friday night, mostly clear. Lows in the 50s Saturday. Partly cloudy in the morning, then becoming mostly sunny. Highs from the mid-60s to lower 80s Saturday night, mostly clear. Lows in the 50s Sunday. Partly cloudy. Highs from the upper 60s to lower 80s. Low temperatures tonight and highs tomorrow for the selected cities. San Francisco, 55 and 63. San Francisco Airport, 56 and 66. Redwood City, 54 and 72. Oakland, 56 and 67. Fremont, 55 and 69. Concord, 56 and 77. Livermore, 54 and 76. San Rafael, 52 and 75. Santa Rosa, 47 and 78. Napa, 52 and 70. Fairfield, 55 and 76. These are the 4 a.m. Pacific Daylight Time observations for the San Francisco and Monterey Bay areas on Monday, August 31st. At San Francisco Airport, it was partly cloudy, temperature 58, dew point 52, relative humidity 80%, southwest wind at 7 miles an hour, pressure 29.91 inches and rising. At Oakland Airport, it was partly cloudy, temperature 59, dew point 54, relative humidity 83%, southwest wind at 13 miles an hour, pressure 29.92 inches and rising. At San Jose Airport, it was clear, temperature 58, dew point 53, relative humidity 84%, south wind at 8 miles an hour, pressure 29.91 inches and steady. At Santa Rosa, fog was reported, reducing the visibility to 3/4 of a mile, temperature 51, calm, pressure 29.89 and rising. At Concord, it was clear, temperature 59, south wind at 14. At Livermore, it was clear, temperature 56, west wind at 6. At Monterey, it was cloudy, temperature 57, variable wind at 3, pressure 29.94 and steady. At Salinas, it was cloudy, temperature 57, dew point 53, relative humidity 86%, west wind at 7. Here are some observations around California and western Nevada. It was clear, with a temperature of 58 at Sacramento, 60 at Reno, 41 at Truckee, 43 at South Lake Tahoe, and 61 at Blue Canyon. It was partly cloudy, with a temperature of 70 at Los Angeles, and 46 at Mammoth Lakes. At San Diego, it was mostly cloudy, with a temperature of 72. 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This broadcast originates from the National Weather Service office located in Monterey, California, and serves the South Bay and Monterey Bay Area, including the cities of San Jose, Monterey, Salinas, and Santa Cruz.

south winds up to 5 miles per hour, becoming northwest 5 to 15 miles per hour in the afternoon. For Monday night, partly cloudy. Lows in the 50s. West winds 5 to 15 miles per hour. And on Tuesday, partly cloudy in the morning, then becoming mostly sunny. Highs in the mid-60s by the bay, lower to mid-70s inland. South winds up to 5 miles per hour, becoming west in the afternoon. For the Tuesday night, mostly clear. Patchy fog after midnight. Lows from the 40s to upper 50s. West winds 5 to 15 miles per hour, decreasing to up to 5 miles per hour after midnight. For Wednesday, partly cloudy in the morning, then becoming mostly sunny. Patchy fog. Highs from the 60s to upper 70s. For Wednesday night, mostly clear until midnight, then becoming partly cloudy. Patchy fog. Lows in the 50s. And on Thursday, partly cloudy in the morning, then becoming mostly sunny. Patchy fog. Highs from the 70s to lower 80s. For the Thursday night, mostly clear until midnight, then becoming partly cloudy. Lows in the 50s. For Friday, partly cloudy in the morning, then becoming mostly sunny. Patchy fog. Highs from the upper 60s to lower 80s Friday night, and Saturday mostly clear. Patchy fog. Lows in the 50s. Highs from the 70s to lower 80s for Saturday night, mostly clear. Lows in the 50s. And on Sunday, partly cloudy in the morning, then becoming mostly sunny. Highs from the lower 70s to mid 80s, low temperatures tonight and highs tomorrow for these selected cities: San Jose, 54 and 72, Mountain View, 55 and 67, Morgan Hill, 52 and 79. The area forecast for the Monterey Bay and Salinas Valley. For the rest of tonight, mostly cloudy. Patchy fog. A slight chance of drizzle. Lows in the lower 50s. Southwest winds up to 5 miles per hour. For Monday, mostly cloudy in the morning, then becoming mostly sunny. Patchy fog in the morning. A slight chance of drizzle in the morning. Highs in the mid-60s at the coast to the mid-70s inland. West winds up to 5 miles per hour, increasing to 5 to 15 miles per hour in the afternoon. For Monday night, partly cloudy until midnight, then becoming mostly cloudy. A slight chance of drizzle after midnight. Lows from the upper 40s to mid-50s. West winds 5 to 15 miles per hour. And on Tuesday, mostly cloudy in the morning, then becoming mostly sunny. A slight chance of drizzle in the morning. Highs from the 60s to lower 70s. West winds 5 to 15 miles per hour. For the Tuesday night, partly cloudy. Patchy fog after midnight. Lows from the 40s to mid-50s. Southwest winds 5 to 15 miles per hour. For Wednesday, partly cloudy in the morning, then becoming mostly sunny. Highs from the lower 60s to mid-70s. Wednesday night and Thursday, partly cloudy. Patchy fog. Lows from the lower to mid-50s. Highs from the 60s to mid-70s for Thursday night. Mostly clear until midnight, then becoming partly cloudy. Lows from the 40s to upper 50s. And on Friday, mostly cloudy in the morning, then becoming partly cloudy. Patchy fog. Highs from the lower 60s to mid-70s for the Friday night. Mostly clear until midnight, then becoming partly cloudy. Lows from the upper 40s to mid-50s for Saturday. Partly cloudy. Highs 60s and 70s for Saturday night. Mostly clear until midnight, then becoming partly cloudy. Lows from the lower to mid-50s. And on Sunday, partly cloudy. Highs from the mid-60s to lower 80s. Low temperatures tonight and highs tomorrow for these selected cities: Santa Cruz, 51 and 69, Monterey, 55 and 64, Salinas, 54 and 63, Hollister, 50 and 71, King City, 51 and 74. The weather overview for the Bay Area and Central Coast: morning drizzle likely along the coast, cooler weather continues this week, chance for light rain Wednesday, Thursday in North Bay. The extended forecast for the Bay Area.

Central Coast, Thursday and Thursday night, partly cloudy. A chance of rain. Patchy fog in the morning. Patchy fog after midnight. High 60 to 80. Lows 50 to 60. Friday and Friday night, partly cloudy. Patchy fog in the morning. Patchy fog after midnight. High 60 to 80. Lows 45 to 60. Saturday and Saturday night, mostly clear. Patchy fog in the morning. High 60 to 85. Lows 50 to 60. Sunday and Sunday night, partly cloudy. High 60 to 85. Lows 50 to 65. Labor Day and Monday night, partly cloudy. Highs 65 to 90. Lows 55 to 70. Sunrise, sunset, and tidal information for the San Francisco Bay Area for Monday, August 31st. The sunrise today, 6:38 a.m. The sunset tonight, 7:41 p.m. Tidal data at the Golden Gate for today. High tide, 2:00 a.m. at 5.11 feet. Low tide, 7:39 a.m. at 1.21 feet. High tide, 2:18 p.m. at 5.89 feet. Low tide, 8:25 p.m. at 0.89 feet. Here are the buoy observations for 4 a.m. Pacific Daylight Time. An offshore buoy 6 winds west at 14 knots, pressure 1,018.8 millibars. An offshore buoy 59, winds northwest 12 knots, water temperature 66, pressure 1,018.2 millibars, seas 5 feet, every 7 seconds. At Point Arena buoy, winds northwest 17 knots, gusting to 1,018.2 millibars, seas 5 feet, every 7 seconds. At Point Arena buoy, winds northwest 17 knots, gusting to 21, water temperature 54, pressure 1,012.2 millibars, seas 3 feet, every 15 seconds. At buoy 13 near Bodega Bay, winds northwest at 14 knots, pressure 1,011.9 millibars, swell 6 feet, every 8 seconds. At Point Reyes Wave Rider buoy, water temperature 57, seas 8 feet, every 8 seconds. At San Francisco buoy, winds west 10 knots, water temperature 56, pressure 1,012.8 millibars, seas 5 feet, every 8 seconds. At Half Moon Bay buoy, winds northwest 12 knots, water temperature 61, pressure 1,013.1 millibars, seas 5 feet, every 8 seconds. At Monterey Bay buoy, winds northwest 4 knots, water temperature 59, pressure 1,013.5 millibars, seas 5 feet, every 15 seconds. At Point Sur, Wave Rider buoy, water temperature 57, seas 5 feet, every 15 seconds. At Cape San Martin buoy, winds northwest 10 knots, water temperature 61, pressure 1,013.9 millibars. Seas 7 feet, every 15 seconds. Synopsis for the Central California coast and bays, including the Monterey Bay, Greater Farallones, and Cordell Bank National Marine Sanctuaries, fresh northwest winds continue to diminish to a moderate breeze, allowing rough seas to subside to moderate by the late morning. The long-period southerly swell continues to decrease through Tuesday. Northwest to westerly winds remain gentle to moderate through the remainder of the work week as light to moderate northwest seas prevail. The marine forecast for San Pablo Bay, Suisun Bay, the West Delta, and the San Francisco Bay north of the Bay Bridge. Small craft advisory in effect from 9 a.m. Pacific Daylight Time this morning through late tonight. For today, southwest wind 10 to 15 knots, rising to 15 to 20 knots this afternoon. For tonight, southwest wind 15 to 20 knots. For Tuesday, southwest wind 10 to 15 knots. The marine forecast for Monterey Bay. Small craft advisory in effect from this afternoon through this evening. For today, west wind around 5 knots, rising to 10 to 15 knots. Seas 3 to 4 feet. Wave detail, west 3 feet at 8 seconds. A slight chance of very light drizzle this morning. For tonight,

10 to 15 knots. Seas 3 to 4 feet. Wave detail, west 3 feet at 7 seconds. A slight chance of very light drizzle after midnight. For Tuesday, southwest wind around 5 knots, rising to 5 to 10 knots in the afternoon. Seas around 3 feet in the morning, then around 2 feet or less. Wave detail, west 2 feet at 7 seconds. A slight chance of very light drizzle in the morning. The coastal waters forecast from Pigeon Point to Point Pinos out to 10 nautical miles. For today, northwest wind 5 to 10 knots, becoming west 10 to 15 knots late. Seas 4 to 5 feet. Wave detail, northwest 4 feet at 8 seconds and south 2 feet at 14 seconds. For tonight, northwest wind 10 to 15 knots, becoming west 5 to 10 knots after midnight. Seas 3 to 5 feet. Wave detail, west 4 feet at 7 seconds and south 2 feet at 14 seconds. For Tuesday, southwest wind 5 to 10 knots. Seas 3 to 4 feet. Wave detail, west 3 feet at 7 seconds and south 2 feet at 14 seconds. The area forecast for the peninsula, North Bay, and East Bay. For the rest of tonight, partly cloudy. A slight chance of drizzle. Lows from the 40s to upper 50s. Southwest winds 5 to 10 miles per hour. For Monday, partly cloudy. A slight chance of drizzle in the morning. Highs in the lower 60s at the coast to the mid 70s inland. West winds 10 to 20 miles per hour. For Monday night, partly cloudy until midnight, then becoming mostly cloudy. A slight chance of drizzle after midnight. Lows in the 50s. West winds 10 to 20 miles per hour, becoming southwest 5 to 10 miles per hour after midnight. And on Tuesday, partly cloudy in the morning, then becoming mostly sunny. A slight chance of drizzle in the morning. Highs in the lower 60s at the coast to the mid 70s inland. Southwest winds 5 to 15 miles per hour. For the Tuesday night, mostly clear until midnight, then becoming partly cloudy. Lows in the 50s. West winds 5 to 15 miles per hour, becoming southwest up to 5 miles per hour after midnight. For Wednesday, partly cloudy in the morning, then becoming mostly sunny. Highs 60s and 70s. For Wednesday night, mostly clear until midnight, then becoming partly cloudy. Patchy fog. Lows in the 50s. Thursday through Friday, partly cloudy. Highs from the mid-60s to upper 70s. Lows in the 50s Friday night, mostly clear. Lows in the 50s Saturday. Partly cloudy in the morning, then becoming mostly sunny. Highs from the mid-60s to lower 80s Saturday night, mostly clear. Lows in the 50s Sunday. Partly cloudy. Highs from the upper 60s to lower 80s. Low temperatures tonight and highs tomorrow for these selected cities: San Francisco, 55 and 63, San Francisco Airport, 56 and 66, Redwood City, 54 and 72, Oakland, 56 and 67, Fremont, 55 and 69, Concord, 56 and 77, Livermore, 54 and 76, San Rafael, 52 and 75, Santa Rosa, 47 and 78, Napa, 52 and 70, Fairfield, 55 and 76. These are the 4 a.m. Pacific Daylight Time observations for the San Francisco and Monterey Bay areas on Monday, August 31st. At San Francisco Airport, it was partly cloudy, temperature 58, dew point 52, relative humidity 80%, southwest wind at 7 miles an hour, pressure 29.91 inches and rising. At Oakland Airport, it was partly cloudy, temperature 59, dew point 54, relative humidity 83%, southwest wind at 13 miles an hour, pressure 29.92 inches and rising. At San Jose Airport, it was clear, temperature 58, dew point 53, relative humidity 84%, south wind at 8 miles an hour, pressure 29.91 inches and steady. At Santa Rosa, fog was reported, reducing

a visibility to 3/4 of a mile. Temperature 51. Calm. Pressure 29.89 and rising. At Concord, it was clear. Temperature 59. South wind at 14. At Livermore, it was clear. Temperature 56. West wind at 6. At Monterey, it was cloudy. Temperature 57. Variable wind at 3. Pressure 29.94 and steady. At Salinas, it was cloudy. Temperature 57. Dew point 53. Relative humidity 86%. West wind at 7. Here are some observations around California and western Nevada. It was clear, with a temperature of 58 at Sacramento, 60 at Reno, 41 at Truckee, 43 at South Lake Tahoe, and 61 at Blue Canyon. It was partly cloudy, with a temperature of 70 at Los Angeles, and 46 at Mammoth Lakes. At San Diego, it was mostly cloudy, with a temperature of 72. Local temperature reports around San Francisco Bay for 4 a.m. Downtown San Francisco was 58 degrees. Oakland Museum was 59 degrees. Redwood City was 58 degrees. San Rafael was 54 degrees. The area forecast for the South Bay, including the San Jose metro area and the Santa Clara Valley. For the rest of tonight, partly cloudy. Lows from the lower to mid-50s. South winds around 5 miles per hour. For Monday, partly cloudy in the morning, then becoming mostly sunny. Highs in the upper 60s by the bay to the upper 70s inland. South winds up to 5 miles per hour, becoming northwest 5 to 15 miles per hour in the afternoon. For Monday night, partly cloudy. Lows in the 50s. West winds 5 to 15 miles per hour. And on Tuesday, partly cloudy in the morning, then becoming mostly sunny. Highs in the mid-60s by the bay, lower to mid-70s inland. South winds up to 5 miles per hour, becoming west in the afternoon. For the Tuesday night, mostly clear. Patchy fog after midnight. Lows from the 40s to upper 50s. West winds 5 to 15 miles per hour, decreasing to up to 5 miles per hour after midnight. For Wednesday, partly cloudy in the morning, then becoming mostly sunny. Patchy fog. Highs from the 60s to upper 70s. For Wednesday night, mostly clear until midnight, then becoming partly cloudy. Patchy fog. Lows in the 50s. And on Thursday, partly cloudy in the morning, then becoming mostly sunny. Patchy fog. Highs from the 70s to lower 80s. For the Thursday night, mostly clear until midnight, then becoming partly cloudy. Lows in the 50s. For Friday, partly cloudy in the morning, then becoming mostly sunny. Patchy fog. Highs from the upper 60s to lower 80s Friday night, and Saturday mostly clear. Patchy fog. Lows in the 50s. Highs from the 70s to lower 80s for Saturday night, mostly clear. Lows in the 50s. And on Sunday, partly cloudy in the morning, then becoming mostly sunny. Highs from the lower 70s to mid 80s. Low temperatures tonight and highs tomorrow for the selected cities: San Jose, 54 and 72, Mountain View, 55 and 67, Morgan Hill, 52 and 79. The area forecast for the Monterey Bay and Salinas Valley. For the rest of tonight, mostly cloudy. Patchy fog. A slight chance of drizzle. Lows in the lower 50s. Southwest winds up to 5 miles per hour. For Monday, mostly cloudy in the morning, then becoming mostly sunny. Patchy fog in the morning. A slight chance of drizzle in the morning. Highs in the mid-60s at the coast to the mid-70s inland. West winds up to 5 miles per hour, increasing to 5 to 15 miles per hour in the afternoon. For Monday night, partly cloudy until midnight, then becoming mostly cloudy. A slight chance of drizzle after midnight. Lows from the upper 40s to mid-50s. West winds 5 to 15 miles per hour. And on Tuesday, mostly cloudy in the morning, then becoming mostly sunny. A slight chance of drizzle in the

Highs from the 60s to lower 70s. West winds 5 to 15 miles per hour. For the Tuesday night, partly cloudy. Patchy fog after midnight. Lows from the 40s to mid 50s. Southwest winds 5 to 15 miles per hour. For Wednesday, partly cloudy in the morning, then becoming mostly sunny. Highs from the lower 60s to mid 70s. Wednesday night and Thursday partly cloudy. Patchy fog, lows from the lower to mid 50s, highs from the 60s to mid 70s for Thursday night, mostly clear until midnight, then becoming partly cloudy. Lows from the 40s to upper 50s, and on Friday mostly cloudy in the morning, then becoming partly cloudy. Patchy fog, highs from the lower 60s to mid 70s for the Friday night, mostly clear until midnight, then becoming partly cloudy. Lows from the upper 40s to mid 50s for Saturday, partly cloudy. Highs 60s and to 70s for Saturday night, mostly clear until midnight, then becoming partly cloudy. Lows from the lower to mid 50s and on Sunday, partly cloudy. Highs from the mid 60s to lower 80s, low temperatures tonight and highs tomorrow for the selected cities, Santa Cruz, 51 and 69, Monterey, 55 and 64, Salinas, 54 and 63, Hollister, 50 and 71, King City, 51 and 74. The weather overview for the Bay Area and Central Coast, morning drizzle likely along the coast, cooler weather continues this week, chance for light rain Wednesday, Thursday in North Bay. The extended forecast for the Bay Area and Central Coast, Thursday and Thursday night, partly cloudy. A chance of rain. Patchy fog in the morning. Patchy fog after midnight. High 60 to 80. Lows 50 to 60. Friday and Friday night, partly cloudy. Patchy fog in the morning. Patchy fog after midnight. High 60 to 80. Lows 45 to 60. Saturday and Saturday night, mostly clear. Patchy fog in the morning. High 60 to 85. Lows 50 to 60. Sunday and Sunday night, partly cloudy. High 60 to 85. Lows 50 to 65. Labor Day and Monday night, partly cloudy. Highs 65 to 90. Lows 55 to 70. Sunrise, sunset, and tidal information for the San Francisco Bay Area for Monday, August 31st. The sunrise today, 6:38 a.m. The sunset tonight, 7:41 p.m. Tidal data at the Golden Gate for today. High tide, 2:00 a.m. at 5.11 feet. Low tide, 7:39 a.m. at 1.21 feet. High tide, 2:18 p.m. at 5.89 feet. Low tide, 8:25 p.m. at 0.89 feet. Here are the buoy observations for 4 a.m. Pacific Daylight Time. An offshore buoy 6, winds west at 14 knots, pressure 1,018.8 millibars. An offshore buoy 59, winds northwest 12 knots, water temperature 66, pressure 1,018.2 millibars, seas 5 feet, every 7 seconds. At Point Arena buoy, winds northwest 17 knots, gusting to 21, water temperature 54, pressure 1,012.2 millibars, seas 3 feet, every 15 seconds. At buoy 13 near Bodega Bay, winds northwest at 14 knots, pressure 1,011.9 millibars, swell 6 feet, every 8 seconds. At Point Reyes Wave Rider buoy, water temperature 57, seas 8 feet, every 8 seconds. At San Francisco buoy, winds west 10 knots, water temperature 56, pressure 1,012.8 millibars, seas 5 feet, every 8 seconds. At Half Moon Bay buoy, winds northwest 12 knots, water temperature 61, pressure 1,013.1 millibars, seas 5 feet, every 8 seconds. At Monterey Bay buoy, winds northwest 4 knots, water temperature 59, pressure 1,013.5 millibars, seas 5 feet, every 15 seconds. At Point Sur, Wave Rider buoy, water temperature 57, seas 5 feet, every

15 seconds. At Cape San Martin Buoy, winds northwest 10 knots, water temperature 61, pressure 1013.9 millibars. Sea 7 feet, every 15 seconds. Synopsis for the Central California coast and bays, including the Monterey Bay, Greater Farallones, and Cordell Bank National Marine Sanctuaries, fresh northwest winds continue to diminish to a moderate breeze, allowing rough seas to subside to moderate by the late morning. The long-period southerly swell continues to decrease through Tuesday. Northwest to westerly winds remain gentle to moderate through the remainder of the work week as slight to moderate northwest seas prevail. The marine forecast for San Pablo Bay, Suisun Bay, the West Delta, and the San Francisco Bay north of the Bay Bridge. Small craft advisory in effect from 9 a.m. Pacific Daylight Time this morning through late tonight. For today, southwest wind 10 to 15 knots, rising to 15 to 20 knots this afternoon. For tonight, southwest wind 15 to 20 knots. For Tuesday, southwest wind 10 to 15 knots. The marine forecast for Monterey Bay. Small craft advisory in effect from this afternoon through this evening. For today, west wind around 5 knots, rising to 10 to 15 knots. Seas 3 to 4 feet. Wave detail, west 3 feet at 8 seconds. A slight chance of very light drizzle this morning. For tonight, west wind 10 to 15 knots. Seas 3 to 4 feet. Wave detail, west 3 feet at 7 seconds. A slight chance of very light drizzle after midnight. For Tuesday, southwest wind around 5 knots, rising to 5 to 10 knots in the afternoon. Seas around 3 feet in the morning, then around 2 feet or less. Wave detail, west 2 feet at 7 seconds. A slight chance of very light drizzle in the morning. The coastal waters forecast from Pigeon Point to Point Pinos out to 10 nautical miles. For today, northwest wind 5 to 10 knots, becoming west 10 to 15 knots late. Seas 4 to 5 feet. Wave detail, northwest 4 feet at 8 seconds and south 2 feet at 14 seconds. For tonight, northwest wind 10 to 15 knots, becoming west 5 to 10 knots after midnight. Seas 3 to 5 feet. Wave detail, west 4 feet at 7 seconds and south 2 feet at 14 seconds. For Tuesday, southwest wind 5 to 10 knots. Seas 3 to 4 feet. Wave detail, west 3 feet at 7 seconds and south 2 feet at 14 seconds. 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This broadcast originates from the National Weather Service office located in Monterey, California, and serves the South Bay and Monterey Bay Area, including the cities of San Jose, Monterey, Salinas, and Santa Cruz. The area forecast for the Peninsula, North Bay, and East Bay. For the rest of tonight, partly cloudy. A slight chance of drizzle. Lows from the 40s to upper 50s. Southwest winds 5 to 10 miles per hour. For Monday, partly cloudy. A slight chance of drizzle in the morning. Highs in the lower 60s at the coast to the mid-70s inland. West winds 10 to 20 miles per hour. For Monday night, partly cloudy until midnight, then becoming mostly cloudy. A slight chance of drizzle after midnight. Lows in the 50s. West winds 10 to 20 miles per hour, becoming southwest 5 to 10 miles per hour after midnight. And on Tuesday, partly cloudy in the morning, then becoming mostly sunny. A slight chance of drizzle in the morning. Highs in the lower 60s at the coast to the mid-70s inland. Southwest winds 5 to 15 miles per hour. For the Tuesday night, mostly clear until midnight, then becoming partly cloudy. Lows in the 50s. West winds 5 to 15 miles per hour, becoming southwest up to 5 miles per hour after midnight. For Wednesday, partly cloudy in the morning, then becoming mostly sunny. Highs 60s and 70s.
night, mostly clear until midnight, then becoming partly cloudy. Patchy fog. Lows in the 50s. Thursday through Friday, partly cloudy. Highs from the mid-60s to upper 70s, lows in the 50s Friday night, mostly clear. Lows in the 50s Saturday. Partly cloudy in the morning, then becoming mostly sunny. Highs from the mid-60s to lower 80s Saturday night, mostly clear. Lows in the 50s Sunday. Partly cloudy. Highs from the upper 60s to lower 80s, low temperatures tonight and highs tomorrow for the selected cities. San Francisco, 55 and 63. San Francisco Airport, 56 and 66. Redwood City, 54 and 72. Oakland, 56 and 67. Fremont, 55 and 69. Concord, 56 and 77. Livermore, 54 and 76. San Rafael, 52 and 75. Santa Rosa, 47 and 78. Napa, 52 and 70. Fairfield, 55 and 76. These are the 4 a.m. Pacific Daylight Time observations for the San Francisco and Monterey Bay areas on Monday, August 31st. At San Francisco Airport, it was partly cloudy, temperature 58, dew point 52, relative humidity 80%, southwest wind at 7 miles an hour, pressure 29.91 inches and rising. At Oakland Airport, it was partly cloudy, temperature 59, dew point 54, relative humidity 83%, southwest wind at 13 miles an hour, pressure 29.92 inches and rising. At San Jose Airport, it was clear, temperature 58, dew point 53, relative humidity 84%, south wind at 8 miles an hour, pressure 29.91 inches and steady. At Santa Rosa, fog was reported, reducing the visibility to 3/4 of a mile, temperature 51, calm, pressure 29.89 and rising. At Concord, it was clear, temperature 59, south wind at 14. At Livermore, it was clear, temperature 56, west wind at 6. At Monterey, it was cloudy, temperature 57, variable wind at 3, pressure 29.94 and steady. At Salinas, it was cloudy, temperature 57, dew point 53, relative humidity 86%, west wind at 7. Here are some observations around California and western Nevada. It was clear, with a temperature of 58 at Sacramento, 60 at Reno, 41 at Truckee, 43 at South Lake Tahoe, and 61 at Blue Canyon. It was partly cloudy, with a temperature of 70 at Los Angeles, and 46 at Mammoth Lakes. At San Diego, it was mostly cloudy, with a temperature of 72. Local temperature reports around San Francisco Bay for 4 a.m. Downtown San Francisco was 58 degrees. Oakland Museum was 59 degrees. Redwood City was 58 degrees. San Rafael was 54 degrees. The area forecast for the South Bay, including the San Jose metro area and the Santa Clara Valley. For the rest of tonight, partly cloudy. Lows from the lower to mid-50s. South winds around 5 miles per hour. For Monday, partly cloudy in the morning, then becoming mostly sunny. Highs in the upper 60s by the bay to the upper 70s inland. South winds up to 5 miles per hour, becoming northwest 5 to 15 miles per hour in the afternoon. For Monday night, partly cloudy. Lows in the 50s. West winds 5 to 15 miles per hour. And on Tuesday, partly cloudy in the morning, then becoming mostly sunny. Highs in the mid-60s by the bay, lower to mid-70s inland. South winds up to 5 miles per hour, becoming west in the afternoon. For the Tuesday night, mostly clear. Patchy fog after midnight. Lows from the 40s to upper 50s. West winds 5 to 15 miles per hour, decreasing to up to 5 miles per hour after midnight. For Wednesday, partly cloudy in the morning, then becoming mostly sunny. Patchy fog. Highs from the 60s to upper 70s. For Wednesday night, mostly clear until midnight, then becoming partly cloudy,

fog. Lows in the 50s. And on Thursday, partly cloudy in the morning, then becoming mostly sunny. Patchy fog. Highs from the 70s to lower 80s. For the Thursday night, mostly clear until midnight, then becoming partly cloudy. Lows in the 50s. For Friday, partly cloudy in the morning, then becoming mostly sunny. Patchy fog. Highs from the upper 60s to lower 80s Friday night, and Saturday mostly clear. Patchy fog. Lows in the 50s. Highs from the 70s to lower 80s for Saturday night, mostly clear. Lows in the 50s, and on Sunday, partly cloudy in the morning, then becoming mostly sunny. Highs from the lower 70s to mid 80s. Low temperatures tonight and highs tomorrow for these selected cities: San Jose, 54 and 72, Mountain View, 55 and 67, Morgan Hill, 52 and 79. The area forecast for the Monterey Bay and Salinas Valley. For the rest of tonight, mostly cloudy. Patchy fog. A slight chance of drizzle. Lows in the lower 50s. Southwest winds up to 5 miles per hour. For Monday, mostly cloudy in the morning, then becoming mostly sunny. Patchy fog in the morning. A slight chance of drizzle in the morning. Highs in the mid-60s at the coast to the mid-70s inland. West winds up to 5 miles per hour, increasing to 5 to 15 miles per hour in the afternoon. For Monday night, partly cloudy until midnight, then becoming mostly cloudy. A slight chance of drizzle after midnight. Lows from the upper 40s to mid-50s. West winds 5 to 15 miles per hour. And on Tuesday, mostly cloudy in the morning, then becoming mostly sunny. A slight chance of drizzle in the morning. Highs from the 60s to lower 70s. West winds 5 to 15 miles per hour. For the Tuesday night, partly cloudy. Patchy fog after midnight. Lows from the 40s to mid 50s. Southwest winds 5 to 15 miles per hour. For Wednesday, partly cloudy in the morning, then becoming mostly sunny. Highs from the lower 60s to mid 70s. Wednesday night and Thursday, partly cloudy. Patchy fog. Lows from the lower to mid 50s. Highs from the 60s to mid 70s for Thursday night. Mostly clear until midnight, then becoming partly cloudy. Lows from the 40s to upper 50s, and on Friday, mostly cloudy in the morning, then becoming partly cloudy. Patchy fog. Highs from the lower 60s to mid 70s for the Friday night, mostly clear until midnight, then becoming partly cloudy. Lows from the upper 40s to mid 50s for Saturday, partly cloudy. Highs 60s and 70s for Saturday night, mostly clear until midnight, then becoming partly cloudy. Lows from the lower to mid 50s, and on Sunday, partly cloudy. Highs from the mid 60s to lower 80s. Low temperatures tonight and highs tomorrow for these selected cities: Santa Cruz, 51 and 69, Monterey, 55 and 64, Salinas, 54 and 63, Hollister, 50 and 71, King City, 51 and 74. The weather overview for the Bay Area and Central Coast: morning drizzle likely along the coast. Cooler weather continues this week. Chance for light rain Wednesday, Thursday in North Bay. The extended forecast for the Bay Area and Central Coast: Thursday and Thursday night, partly cloudy. A chance of rain. Patchy fog in the morning. Patchy fog after midnight. High 60 to 80. Lows 50 to 60. Friday and Friday night, partly cloudy. Patchy fog in the morning. Patchy fog after midnight. High 60 to 80. Lows 45 to 60. Saturday and Saturday night, mostly clear. Patchy fog in the morning. High 60 to 85. Lows 50 to 60. Sunday and Sunday night, partly cloudy. High 60 to 85. Lows 50 to 65. Labor Day and Monday night, partly cloudy. Highs 65 to 90. Lows 55 to 70. Sunrise, sunset, and tidal information for the San Francisco Bay Area for Monday, August 31st.

sunrise today, 6:38 a.m. The sunset tonight, 7:41 p.m. Tidal data at the Golden Gate for today. High tide, 2:00 a.m. at 5.11 feet. Low tide, 7:39 a.m. at 1.21 feet. High tide, 2:18 p.m. at 5.89 feet. Low tide, 8:25 p.m. at 0.89 feet. Here are the buoy observations for 5 a.m. Pacific Daylight Time. An offshore buoy 6 winds west at 14 knots, pressure 1,018.5 millibars. An offshore buoy 59 winds northwest at 12 knots, water temperature 66, pressure 1,018.1 millibars. At buoy 14 near Point Arena, winds northwest at 60 knots, water temperature 54, pressure 1,012.4 millibars. At buoy 13 near Bodega Bay, winds northwest at 60 knots, pressure 1,012.1 millibars. At Point Reyes Wave Rider buoy, water temperature 57, seas 8 feet, every 8 seconds. At San Francisco buoy, winds northwest at 12 knots, pressure 1,012.8 millibars, swell 5 feet, every 8 seconds. At Half Moon Bay buoy, winds northwest 12 knots, water temperature 61, pressure 1,013.3 millibars, seas 5 feet, every 8 seconds. At Monterey buoy, winds northwest at 6 knots, water temperature 59, pressure 1,013.4 millibars. At Pointer, Wave Rider buoy, water temperature 57, seas 5 feet, every 15 seconds. At Cape San Martin buoy, winds northwest at 12 knots, water temperature 61, pressure 1,014.0 millibars. Synopsis for the Central California coast and bays, including the Monterey Bay, Greater Farallones, and Cordell Bank National Marine Sanctuaries. Fresh northwest winds continue to diminish to a moderate breeze, allowing rough seas to subside to moderate by the late morning. The long-period southerly swell continues to decrease through Tuesday. Northwest to westerly winds remain gentle to moderate through the remainder of the work week as slight to moderate northwest seas prevail. The marine forecast for San Pablo Bay, Suisun Bay, the West Delta, and the San Francisco Bay north of the Bay Bridge. Small craft advisory in effect from 9 a.m. Pacific Daylight Time this morning through late tonight. For today, southwest wind 10 to 15 knots, rising to 15 to 20 knots this afternoon. For tonight, southwest wind 15 to 20 knots. For Tuesday, southwest wind 10 to 15 knots. The marine forecast for Monterey Bay. Small craft advisory in effect from this afternoon through this evening. For today, west wind around 5 knots, rising to 10 to 15 knots. Seas 3 to 4 feet. Wave detail, west 3 feet at 8 seconds. A slight chance of very light drizzle this morning. For tonight, west wind 10 to 15 knots. Seas 3 to 4 feet. Wave detail, west 3 feet at 7 seconds. A slight chance of very light drizzle after midnight. For Tuesday, southwest wind around 5 knots, rising to 5 to 10 knots in the afternoon. Seas around 3 feet in the morning, then around 2 feet or less. Wave detail, west 2 feet at 7 seconds. A slight chance of very light drizzle in the morning. The coastal waters forecast from Pigeon Point to Point Pinos out to 10 nautical miles. For today, northwest wind 5 to 10 knots, becoming west 10 to 15 knots late. Seas 4 to 5 feet. Wave detail, northwest 4 feet at 8 seconds and south 2 feet at 14 seconds. For tonight, northwest wind 10 to 15 knots, becoming west 5 to 10 knots after midnight. Seas 3 to 5 feet. Wave detail, west 4 feet at 7 seconds and south 2 feet at 14 seconds. For Tuesday, southwest wind 5 to 10 knots. Seas 3 to 4 feet. Wave detail, west 3 feet at 7 seconds and south 2 feet at 14 seconds. The area forecast for the peninsula, North Bay, and East Bay. For the rest of tonight, partly cloudy,

Tonight, chance of drizzle. Lows from the 40s to upper 50s. Southwest winds 5 to 10 miles per hour. For Monday, partly cloudy. A slight chance of drizzle in the morning. Highs in the lower 60s at the coast to the mid-70s inland. West winds 10 to 20 miles per hour. For Monday night, partly cloudy until midnight, then becoming mostly cloudy. A slight chance of drizzle after midnight. Lows in the 50s. West winds 10 to 20 miles per hour, becoming southwest 5 to 10 miles per hour after midnight. And on Tuesday, partly cloudy in the morning, then becoming mostly sunny. A slight chance of drizzle in the morning. Highs in the lower 60s at the coast to the mid-70s inland. Southwest winds 5 to 15 miles per hour. For the Tuesday night, mostly clear until midnight, then becoming partly cloudy. Lows in the 50s. West winds 5 to 15 miles per hour, becoming southwest up to 5 miles per hour after midnight. For Wednesday, partly cloudy in the morning, then becoming mostly sunny. Highs 60s and 70s. For Wednesday night, mostly clear until midnight, then becoming partly cloudy. Patchy fog. Lows in the 50s. Thursday through Friday, partly cloudy. Highs from the mid-60s to upper 70s. Lows in the 50s Friday night, mostly clear. Lows in the 50s Saturday. Partly cloudy in the morning, then becoming mostly sunny. Highs from the mid-60s to lower 80s Saturday night, mostly clear. Lows in the 50s Sunday, partly cloudy. Highs from the upper 60s to lower 80s. Low temperatures tonight and highs tomorrow for the selected cities. San Francisco, 55 and 63. San Francisco Airport, 56 and 66. Redwood City, 54 and 72. Oakland, 56 and 67. Fremont, 55 and 69. Concord, 56 and 77. Livermore, 54 and 76. San Rafael, 52 and 75. Santa Rosa, 47 and 78. Napa, 52 and 70. Fairfield, 55 and 76. These are the 5 a.m. Pacific Daylight Time observations for the San Francisco and Monterey Bay areas on Monday, August 31st. At San Francisco Airport, it was mostly cloudy, temperature 58, dew point 53, relative humidity 84%, west wind at 14 miles an hour, pressure 29.91 inches and steady. At Oakland Airport, it was mostly cloudy, temperature 59, dew point 54, relative humidity 83%, southwest wind at 15 miles an hour, pressure 29.92 inches and steady. At San Jose Airport, it was cloudy, temperature 58, dew point 53, relative humidity 84%, south wind at 7 miles an hour, pressure 29.92 inches and rising. At Santa Rosa, it was cloudy, temperature 52, calm, pressure 29.89 and steady. At Concord, it was clear, temperature 59, south wind at 14, gusting to 23. At Livermore, it was cloudy, temperature 57, west wind at 9. At Monterey, it was cloudy, temperature 57, southwest wind at 7, pressure 29.94 and steady. At Salinas, it was cloudy, temperature 57, dew point 52, relative humidity 83%, variable wind at 7. Here are some observations around California and western Nevada. It was clear, with a temperature of 58 at Sacramento, 58 at Reno, and 37 at Truckee. Under clear skies, South Lake Tahoe reported 41, Blue Canyon reported 61, and Mammoth Lakes reported 45. At Los Angeles, it was partly cloudy, with a temperature of 70. At San Diego, it was mostly cloudy, with a temperature of 71. Local temperature reports around San Francisco Bay for 5 a.m. Downtown San Francisco was 58 degrees. Oakland Museum was 59 degrees. Redwood City was 55 degrees. San Rafael was 54 degrees.
the area forecast for the South Bay, including the San Jose metro area and the Santa Clara Valley. For the rest of tonight, partly cloudy. Lows from the lower to mid-50s. South winds around 5 miles per hour. For Monday, partly cloudy in the morning, then becoming mostly sunny. Highs in the upper 60s by the bay to the upper 70s inland. South winds up to 5 miles per hour, becoming northwest 5 to 15 miles per hour in the afternoon. For Monday night, partly cloudy. Lows in the 50s. West winds 5 to 15 miles per hour. And on Tuesday, partly cloudy in the morning, then becoming mostly sunny. Highs in the mid-60s by the bay, lower to mid-70s inland. South winds up to 5 miles per hour, becoming west in the afternoon. For the Tuesday night, mostly clear. Patchy fog after midnight. Lows from the 40s to upper 50s. West winds 5 to 15 miles per hour, decreasing to up to 5 miles per hour after midnight. For Wednesday, partly cloudy in the morning, then becoming mostly sunny. Patchy fog. Highs from the 60s to upper 70s. For Wednesday night, mostly clear until midnight, then becoming partly cloudy. Patchy fog. Lows in the 50s. And on Thursday, partly cloudy in the morning, then becoming mostly sunny. Patchy fog. Highs from the 70s to lower 80s. For the Thursday night, mostly clear until midnight, then becoming partly cloudy. Lows in the 50s. For Friday, partly cloudy in the morning, then becoming mostly sunny. Patchy fog. Highs from the upper 60s to lower 80s Friday night and Saturday, mostly clear. Patchy fog. Lows in the 50s. Highs from the 70s to lower 80s for Saturday night, mostly clear. Lows in the 50s and on Sunday, partly cloudy in the morning, then becoming mostly sunny. Highs from the lower 70s to mid-80s low temperatures tonight and highs tomorrow for these selected cities: San Jose, 54 and 72, Mountain View, 55 and 67, Morgan Hill, 52 and 79. The area forecast for the Monterey Bay and Salinas Valley? For the rest of tonight, mostly cloudy. Patchy fog. A slight chance of drizzle. Lows in the lower 50s. Southwest winds up to 5 miles per hour. For Monday, mostly cloudy in the morning, then becoming mostly sunny. Patchy fog in the morning. A slight chance of drizzle in the morning. Highs in the mid-60s at the coast to the mid-70s inland. West winds up to 5 miles per hour, increasing to 5 to 15 miles per hour in the afternoon. For Monday night, partly cloudy until midnight, then becoming mostly cloudy. A slight chance of drizzle after midnight. Lows from the upper 40s to mid-50s. West winds 5 to 15 miles per hour. And on Tuesday, mostly cloudy in the morning, then becoming mostly sunny. A slight chance of drizzle in the morning. Highs from the 60s to lower 70s. West winds 5 to 15 miles per hour. For the Tuesday night, partly cloudy. Patchy fog after midnight. Lows from the 40s to mid-50s. Southwest winds 5 to 15 miles per hour. For Wednesday, partly cloudy in the morning, then becoming mostly sunny. Highs from the lower 60s to mid-70s. Wednesday night and Thursday, partly cloudy. Patchy fog. Lows from the lower to mid-50s. Highs from the 60s to mid-70s for Thursday night. Mostly clear until midnight, then becoming partly cloudy. Lows from the 40s to upper 50s and on Friday, mostly cloudy in the morning, then becoming partly cloudy. Patchy fog. Highs from the lower 60s to mid-70s for the Friday night. Mostly clear until midnight, then becoming partly cloudy. Lows from the upper 40s to mid-50s for Saturday. Partly cloudy. Highs 60s and 70s for Saturday night. Mostly clear until midnight, then becoming partly cloudy. Lows from the lower to mid 50s and on Sunday, partly cloudy.
Highs from the mid-60s to lower 80s. Low temperatures tonight and highs tomorrow for the selected cities. Santa Cruz, 51 and 69. Monterey, 55 and 64. Salinas,

64 and 63, Hollister, 50 and 71, King City, 51 and 74. The weather overview for the Bay Area and Central Coast, morning drizzle likely along the coast. Cooler weather continues this week, chance for light rain Wednesday. Thursday in North Bay, the extended forecast for the Bay Area and Central Coast, Thursday and Thursday night, partly cloudy. A chance of rain. Patchy fog in the morning. Patchy fog after midnight. High 60 to 80. Lows 50 to 60. Friday and Friday night, partly cloudy. Patchy fog in the morning. Patchy fog after midnight. High 60 to 80. Lows 45 to 60. Saturday and Saturday night, mostly clear. Patchy fog in the morning. High 60 to 85. Lows 50 to 60. Sunday and Sunday night, partly cloudy. High 60 to 85. Lows 50 to 65. Labor Day and Monday night, partly cloudy. Highs 65 to 90. Lows 55 to 70. Sunrise, sunset, and tidal information for the San Francisco Bay Area for Monday, August 31st. The sunrise today, 6:38 a.m. The sunset tonight, 7:41 p.m. Tidal data at the Golden Gate for today. High tide, 2:00 a.m. at 5.11 feet. Low tide, 7:39 a.m. at 1.21 feet. High tide, 2:18 p.m. at 5.89 feet. Low tide, 8:25 p.m. at 0.89 feet. Here are the buoy observations for 5 a.m. Pacific Daylight Time. An offshore buoy 6, winds west at 14 knots, pressure 1,018.3 millibars. An offshore buoy 59, winds northwest 12 knots, water temperature 66, pressure 1,018.1 millibars, seas 3 feet, every 7 seconds. At Point Arena buoy, winds northwest 16 knots, gusting to 21, water temperature 54, pressure 1,012.5 millibars, seas 3 feet, every 15 seconds. At buoy 13 near Bodega Bay, winds northwest at 60 knots, pressure 1,012.1 millibars, swell 6 feet, every 8 seconds. At Point Reyes Wave Rider buoy, water temperature 57, seas 8 feet, every 8 seconds. At San Francisco buoy, winds northwest at 12 knots, pressure 1,012.8 millibars, swell 5 feet, every 8 seconds. At Half Moon Bay buoy, winds northwest 12 knots, water temperature 61, pressure 1,013.3 millibars, seas 5 feet, every 8 seconds. At Monterey Bay buoy, winds northwest 6 knots, water temperature 60, pressure 1,013.5 millibars, seas 5 feet, every 15 seconds. At Point Sur, Wave Rider buoy, water temperature 57, seas 5 feet, every 15 seconds. At Cape San Martin buoy, winds north 12 knots, water temperature 61, pressure 1,014.0 millibars. Seas 6 feet, every 8 seconds. 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This broadcast originates from the National Weather Service office located in Monterey, California, and serves the South Bay and Monterey Bay Area, including the cities of San Jose, Monterey, Salinas, and Santa Cruz. Synopsis for the Central California coast and bays, including the Monterey Bay, Greater Farallones, and Cordell Bank National Marine Sanctuaries, fresh northwest winds continue to diminish to a moderate breeze, allowing rough seas to subside to moderate by the late morning. The long period southerly swell continues to decrease through Tuesday. Northwest to westerly winds remain gentle to moderate through the remainder of the work week as slight to moderate northwest seas prevail. The marine forecast for San Pablo Bay, Suisun Bay, the West Delta, and the San Francisco Bay north of the Bay Bridge. Small craft advisory in effect from 9 a.m. Pacific Daylight Time this morning through late tonight. For today, southwest wind 10 to 15 knots, rising to 15.

after midnight. For Tuesday, southwest wind around 5 knots, rising to 5 to 10 knots in the afternoon. Seas around 3 feet in the morning, then around 2 feet or less. Wave detail, west 2 feet at 7 seconds. A slight chance of very light drizzle in the morning. The coastal waters forecast from Pigeon Point to Point Pinos out to 10 nautical miles. For today, northwest wind 5 to 10 knots, becoming west 10 to 15 knots late. Seas 4 to 5 feet. Wave detail, northwest 4 feet at 8 seconds and south 2 feet at 14 seconds. For tonight, northwest wind 10 to 15 knots, becoming west 5 to 10 knots after midnight. Seas 3 to 5 feet. Wave detail, west 4 feet at 7 seconds and south 2 feet at 14 seconds. For Tuesday, southwest wind 5 to 10 knots. Seas 3 to 4 feet. Wave detail, west 3 feet at 7 seconds and south 2 feet at 14 seconds. The area forecast for the peninsula, North Bay, and East Bay. For the rest of tonight, partly cloudy. A slight chance of drizzle. Lows from the 40s to upper 50s. Southwest winds 5 to 10 miles per hour. For Monday, partly cloudy. A slight chance of drizzle in the morning. Highs in the lower 60s at the coast to the mid-70s inland. West winds 10 to 20 miles per hour. For Monday night, partly cloudy until midnight, then becoming mostly cloudy. A slight chance of drizzle after midnight. Lows in the 50s. West winds 10 to 20 miles per hour, becoming southwest 5 to 10 miles per hour after midnight. And on Tuesday, partly cloudy in the morning, then becoming mostly sunny. A slight chance of drizzle in the morning. Highs in the lower 60s at the coast to the mid-70s inland. Southwest winds 5 to 15 miles per hour. For the Tuesday night, mostly clear until midnight, then becoming partly cloudy. Lows in the 50s. West winds 5 to 15 miles per hour, becoming southwest up to 5 miles per hour after midnight. For Wednesday, partly cloudy in the morning, then becoming mostly sunny. Highs 60s and 70s. For Wednesday night, mostly clear until midnight, then becoming partly cloudy. Patchy fog. Lows in the 50s. Thursday through Friday, partly cloudy. Highs from the mid-60s to upper 70s, lows in the 50s Friday night, mostly clear. Lows in the 50s Saturday. Partly cloudy in the morning, then becoming mostly sunny. Highs from the mid-60s to lower 80s Saturday night, mostly clear. Lows in the 50s Sunday. Partly cloudy. Highs from the upper 60s to lower 80s, low temperatures tonight and highs tomorrow for the selected cities, San Francisco, 55 and 63, San Francisco Airport, 56 and 66, Redwood City, 54 and 72, Oakland, 56 and 67, Fremont, 55 and 69, Concord, 56 and 77, Livermore, 54 and 76, San Rafael, 52 and 75, Santa Rosa, 47 and 78, Napa, 52 and 70, Fairfield, 55 and 76. These are the 5 a.m. Pacific Daylight Time observations for the San Francisco and Monterey Bay areas on Monday, August 31st. At San Francisco Airport, it was mostly cloudy, temperature 58, dew point 53, relative humidity 84%, west wind at 14 miles an hour, pressure 29.91 inches and steady. At Oakland Airport, it was mostly cloudy, temperature 59, dew point 54, relative humidity 83%, southwest wind at 15 miles an hour, pressure 29.92 inches and steady. At San Jose Airport, it was cloudy, temperature 58, dew point 53, relative humidity 84%, south wind at 7 miles an hour, pressure 29.92 inches and rising. At Santa Rosa, it was cloudy, temperature 52, calm, pressure 29.89 and steady. At Concord, it was clear, temperature 59, south wind at 14, gusting to

In Livermore, it was cloudy, temperature 57, west wind at 9. At Monterey, it was cloudy, temperature 57, southwest wind at 7, pressure 29.94 and steady. At Salinas, it was cloudy, temperature 57, dew point 52, relative humidity 83%, variable wind at 7. Here are some observations around California and western Nevada. It was clear, with a temperature of 58 at Sacramento, 58 at Reno, and 37 at Truckee. Under clear skies, South Lake Tahoe reported 41, Blue Canyon reported 61, and Mammoth Lakes reported 45. At Los Angeles, it was partly cloudy, with a temperature of 70. At San Diego, it was mostly cloudy, with a temperature of 71. Local temperature reports around San Francisco Bay for 5 a.m. Downtown San Francisco was 58 degrees. Oakland Museum was 59 degrees. Redwood City was 55 degrees. San Rafael was 54 degrees. The area forecast for the South Bay, including the San Jose metro area and the Santa Clara Valley. For the rest of tonight, the area forecast for the South Bay, including the San Jose metro area and the Santa Clara Valley. For the rest of tonight, partly cloudy. Lows from the lower to mid-50s. South winds around 5 miles per hour. For Monday, partly cloudy in the morning, then becoming mostly sunny. Highs in the upper 60s by the bay to the upper 70s inland. South winds up to 5 miles per hour, becoming northwest 5 to 15 miles per hour in the afternoon. For Monday night, partly cloudy. Lows in the 50s. West winds 5 to 15 miles per hour. And on Tuesday, partly cloudy in the morning, then becoming mostly sunny. Highs in the mid-60s by the bay, lower to mid-70s inland. South winds up to 5 miles per hour, becoming west in the afternoon. For the Tuesday night, mostly clear. Patchy fog after midnight. Lows from the 40s to upper 50s. West winds 5 to 15 miles per hour, decreasing to up to 5 miles per hour after midnight. For Wednesday, partly cloudy in the morning, then becoming mostly sunny. Patchy fog. Highs from the 60s to upper 70s. For Wednesday night, mostly clear until midnight, then becoming partly cloudy. Patchy fog. Lows in the 50s. And on Thursday, partly cloudy in the morning, then becoming mostly sunny. Patchy fog. Highs from the 70s to lower 80s. For the Thursday night, mostly clear until midnight, then becoming partly cloudy. Lows in the 50s. For Friday, partly cloudy in the morning, then becoming mostly sunny. Patchy fog. Highs from the upper 60s to lower 80s Friday night, and Saturday mostly clear. Patchy fog. Lows in the 50s. Highs from the 70s to lower 80s for Saturday night, mostly clear. Lows in the 50s. And on Sunday, partly cloudy in the morning, then becoming mostly sunny. Highs from the lower 70s to mid 80s. Low temperatures tonight and highs tomorrow for these selected cities: San Jose, 54 and 72, Mountain View, 55 and 67, Morgan Hill, 52 and 79. The area forecast for the Monterey Bay and Salinas Valley. For the rest of tonight, mostly cloudy. Patchy fog. A slight chance of drizzle. Lows in the lower 50s. Southwest winds up to 5 miles per hour. For Monday, mostly cloudy in the morning, then becoming mostly sunny. Patchy fog in the morning. A slight chance of drizzle in the morning. Highs in the mid-60s at the coast to the mid-70s inland. West winds up to 5 miles per hour, increasing to 5 to 15 miles per hour in the afternoon. For Monday night, partly cloudy until midnight, then becoming mostly cloudy. A slight chance of drizzle after midnight. Lows from the upper 40s to mid-50s. West winds 5 to 15 miles per hour. And on Tuesday, mostly cloudy in the morning, then becoming mostly sunny. A slight chance of drizzle.

Highs from the 60s to lower 70s. West winds 5 to 15 miles per hour. For the Tuesday night, partly cloudy. Patchy fog after midnight. Lows from the 40s to mid 50s. Southwest winds 5 to 15 miles per hour. For Wednesday, partly cloudy in the morning, then becoming mostly sunny. Highs from the lower 60s to mid 70s. Wednesday night and Thursday partly cloudy. Patchy fog, lows from the lower to mid 50s, highs from the 60s to mid 70s for Thursday night, mostly clear until midnight, then becoming partly cloudy. Lows from the 40s to upper 50s, and on Friday mostly cloudy in the morning, then becoming partly cloudy. Patchy fog, highs from the lower 60s to mid 70s for the Friday night, mostly clear until midnight, then becoming partly cloudy. Lows from the upper 40s to mid 50s for Saturday, partly cloudy. Highs 60s and to 70s for Saturday night, mostly clear until midnight, then becoming partly cloudy. Lows from the lower to mid 50s and on Sunday, partly cloudy. Highs from the mid 60s to lower 80s, low temperatures tonight and highs tomorrow for these selected cities: Santa Cruz, 51 and 69, Monterey, 55 and 64, Salinas, 54 and 63, Hollister, 50 and 71, King City, 51 and 74. The weather overview for the Bay Area and Central Coast: morning drizzle likely along the coast, cooler weather continues this week, chance for light rain Wednesday, Thursday in North Bay. The extended forecast for the Bay Area and Central Coast: Thursday and Thursday night, partly cloudy. A chance of rain. Patchy fog in the morning. Patchy fog after midnight. High 60 to 80. Lows 50 to 60. Friday and Friday night, partly cloudy. Patchy fog in the morning. Patchy fog after midnight. High 60 to 80. Lows 45 to 60. Saturday and Saturday night, mostly clear. Patchy fog in the morning. High 60 to 85. Lows 50 to 60. Sunday and Sunday night, partly cloudy. High 60 to 85. Lows 50 to 65. Labor Day and Monday night, partly cloudy. Highs 65 to 90. Lows 55 to 70. Sunrise, sunset, and tidal information for the San Francisco Bay Area for Monday, August 31st. The sunrise today, 6:38 a.m. The sunset tonight, 7:41 p.m. Tidal data at the Golden Gate for today. High tide, 2:00 a.m. at 5.11 feet. Low tide, 7:39 a.m. at 1.21 feet. High tide, 2:18 p.m. at 5.89 feet. Low tide, 8:25 p.m. at 0.89 feet. Here are the buoy observations for 5 a.m. Pacific Daylight Time. An offshore buoy 6, winds west at 14 knots, pressure 1,018.3 millibars. An offshore buoy 59, winds northwest 12 knots, water temperature 66, pressure 1,018.1 millibars, seas 3 feet, every 7 seconds. At Point Arena buoy, winds northwest 16 knots, gusting to 21, water temperature 54, pressure 1,012.5 millibars, seas 3 feet, every 15 seconds. At buoy 13 near Bodega Bay, winds northwest at 16 knots, pressure 1,012.1 millibars, swell 6 feet, every 8 seconds. At Point Reyes Wave Rider buoy, water temperature 57, seas 8 feet, every 8 seconds. At San Francisco buoy, winds northwest at 12 knots, pressure 1,012.8 millibars, swell 5 feet, every 8 seconds. At Half Moon Bay buoy, winds northwest 12 knots, water temperature 61, pressure 1,013.3 millibars, seas 5 feet, every 8 seconds. At Monterey Bay buoy, winds northwest 6 knots, water temperature 60, pressure 1,013.5 millibars, seas 5 feet, every 15 seconds. At Point Sur, Wave Rider buoy, water temperature 57, seas 5 feet, every 15 seconds.

At Cape San Martin Buoy, winds north 12 knots, water temperature 61, pressure 1014.0 millibars. Seas 6 feet every 8 seconds. Synopsis for the Central California coast and bays, including the Monterey Bay, Greater Farallones, and Cordell Bank National Marine Sanctuaries. Fresh northwest winds continue to diminish to a moderate breeze, allowing rough seas to subside to moderate by the late morning. The long-period southerly swell continues to decrease through Tuesday. Northwest to westerly winds remain gentle to moderate through the remainder of the work week as slight to moderate northwest seas prevail. The marine forecast for San Pablo Bay, Suisun Bay, the West Delta, and the San Francisco Bay north of the Bay Bridge. Small craft advisory in effect from 9 a.m. Pacific Daylight Time this morning through late tonight. For today, southwest wind 10 to 15 knots, rising to 15 to 20 knots this afternoon. For tonight, southwest wind 15 to 20 knots. For Tuesday, southwest wind 10 to 15 knots. The marine forecast for Monterey Bay. Small craft advisory in effect from this afternoon through this evening. For today, west wind around 5 knots, rising to 10 to 15 knots. Seas 3 to 4 feet. Wave detail, west 3 feet at 8 seconds. A slight chance of very light drizzle this morning. For tonight, west wind 10 to 15 knots. Seas 3 to 4 feet. Wave detail, west 3 feet at 7 seconds. A slight chance of very light drizzle after midnight. For Tuesday, southwest wind around 5 knots, rising to 5 to 10 knots in the afternoon. Seas around 3 feet in the morning, then around 2 feet or less. Wave detail, west 2 feet at 7 seconds. A slight chance of very light drizzle in the morning. The coastal waters forecast from Pigeon Point to Point Pinos out to 10 nautical miles. For today, northwest wind 5 to 10 knots, becoming west 10 to 15 knots late. Seas 4 to 5 feet. Wave detail, northwest 4 feet at 8 seconds and south 2 feet at 14 seconds. For tonight, northwest wind 10 to 15 knots, becoming west 5 to 10 knots after midnight. Seas 3 to 5 feet. Wave detail, west 4 feet at 7 seconds and south 2 feet at 14 seconds. For Tuesday, southwest wind 5 to 10 knots. Seas 3 to 4 feet. Wave detail, west 3 feet at 7 seconds and south 2 feet at 14 seconds. The area forecast for the peninsula, North Bay, and East Bay. For the rest of tonight, partly cloudy. A slight chance of drizzle. Lows from the 40s to upper 50s. Southwest winds 5 to 10 miles per hour. For Monday, partly cloudy. A slight chance of drizzle in the morning. Highs in the lower 60s at the coast to the mid-70s inland. West winds 10 to 20 miles per hour. For Monday night, partly cloudy until midnight, then becoming mostly cloudy. A slight chance of drizzle after midnight. Lows in the 50s. West winds 10 to 20 miles per hour, becoming southwest 5 to 10 miles per hour after midnight. And on Tuesday, partly cloudy in the morning, then becoming mostly sunny. A slight chance of drizzle in the morning. Highs in the lower 60s at the coast to the mid-70s inland. Southwest winds 5 to 15 miles per hour. For the Tuesday night, mostly clear until midnight, then becoming partly cloudy. Lows in the 50s. West winds 5 to 15 miles per hour, becoming southwest up to 5 miles per hour after midnight. For Wednesday, partly cloudy in the morning, then becoming mostly sunny. Highs 60s and 70s. For Wednesday night, mostly clear until midnight, then becoming partly cloudy. Patchy fog. Lows in the 50s. Thursday through Friday, partly cloudy. Highs from the mid-60s to upper 70s, lows in the 50s Friday night, mostly clear. Lows in the 50s Saturday. Partly cloudy in the morning, then becoming mostly sunny. Highs from the mid-60s to lower 80s Saturday night, mostly clear.
in the 50s Sunday. Partly cloudy. Highs from the upper 60s to lower 80s. Low temperatures tonight and highs tomorrow for the selected cities. San Francisco, 55 and 63. San Francisco Airport, 56 and 66. Redwood City, 54 and 72. Oakland, 56 and 67. Fremont, 55 and 69. Concord, 56 and 77. Livermore, 54 and 76. San Rafael, 52 and 75. Santa Rosa, 47 and 78. Napa, 52 and 70. Fairfield, 55 and 76. These are the 5 a.m. Pacific Daylight Time observations for the San Francisco and Monterey Bay areas on Monday, August 31st. At San Francisco Airport, it was mostly cloudy, temperature 58, dew point 53, relative humidity 84%, west wind at 14 miles an hour, pressure 29.91 inches and steady. At Oakland Airport, it was mostly cloudy, temperature 59, dew point 54, relative humidity 83%, southwest wind at 15 miles an hour, pressure 29.92 inches and steady. At San Jose Airport, it was cloudy, temperature 58, dew point 53, relative humidity 84%, south wind at 7 miles an hour, pressure 29.92 inches and rising. At Santa Rosa, it was cloudy, temperature 52, calm, pressure 29.89 and steady. At Concord, it was clear, temperature 59, south wind at 14, gusting to 23. At Livermore, it was cloudy, temperature 57, west wind at 9. At Monterey, it was cloudy, temperature 57, southwest wind at 7, pressure 29.94 and steady. At Salinas, it was cloudy, temperature 57, dew point 52, relative humidity 83%, variable wind at 7. Here are some observations around California and western Nevada. It was clear, with a temperature of 58 at Sacramento, 58 at Reno, and 37 at Truckee. Under clear skies, South Lake Tahoe reported 41, Blue Canyon reported 61, and Mammoth Lakes reported 45. At Los Angeles, it was partly cloudy, with a temperature of 70. At San Diego, it was mostly cloudy, with a temperature of 71. Local temperature reports around San Francisco Bay for 5 a.m. Downtown San Francisco was 58 degrees. Oakland Museum was 59 degrees. Redwood City was 55 degrees. San Rafael was 54 degrees. The area forecast for the South Bay, including the San Jose metro area and the Santa Clara Valley. For the rest of tonight, partly cloudy. Lows from the lower to mid-50s. South winds around 5 miles per hour. For Monday, partly cloudy in the morning, then becoming mostly sunny. Highs in the upper 60s by the bay to the upper 70s inland. South winds up to 5 miles per hour, becoming northwest 5 to 15 miles per hour in the afternoon. For Monday night, partly cloudy. Lows in the 50s. West winds 5 to 15 miles per hour. And on Tuesday, partly cloudy in the morning, then becoming mostly sunny. Highs in the mid-60s by the bay, lower to mid-70s inland. South winds up to 5 miles per hour, becoming west in the afternoon. For the Tuesday night, mostly clear. Patchy fog after midnight. Lows from the 40s to upper 50s. West winds 5 to 15 miles per hour, decreasing to up to 5 miles per hour after midnight. For Wednesday, partly cloudy in the morning, then becoming mostly sunny. Patchy fog. Highs from the 60s to upper 70s. For Wednesday night, mostly clear until midnight, then becoming partly cloudy. Patchy fog. Lows in the 50s. And on Thursday, partly cloudy in the morning, then becoming mostly sunny. Patchy fog. Highs from the 70s to lower 80s. For the Thursday night, mostly clear until midnight, then becoming partly cloudy. Lows in the 50s. For Friday, partly cloudy in the morning.

sunny. Patchy fog, highs from the upper 60s to lower 80s Friday night and Saturday mostly clear. Patchy fog, lows in the 50s, highs from the 70s to lower 80s for Saturday night, mostly clear. Lows in the 50s and on Sunday, partly cloudy in the morning then becoming mostly sunny. Highs from the lower 70s to mid 80s low temperatures tonight and highs tomorrow for these selected cities, San Jose, 54 and 72, Mountain View, 55 and 67, Morgan Hill, 52 and 79. The area forecast for the Monterey Bay and Salinas Valley? For the rest of tonight, mostly cloudy. Patchy fog. A slight chance of drizzle. Lows in the lower 50s. Southwest winds up to 5 miles per hour. For Monday, mostly cloudy in the morning then becoming mostly sunny. Patchy fog in the morning. A slight chance of drizzle in the morning. Highs in the mid-60s at the coast to the mid-70s inland. West winds up to 5 miles per hour increasing to 5 to 15 miles per hour in the afternoon. For Monday night, partly cloudy until midnight then becoming mostly cloudy. A slight chance of drizzle after midnight. Lows from the upper 40s to mid-50s. West winds 5 to 15 miles per hour. And on Tuesday, mostly cloudy in the morning then becoming mostly sunny. A slight chance of drizzle in the morning. Highs from the 60s to lower 70s. West winds 5 to 15 miles per hour. For the Tuesday night, partly cloudy. Patchy fog after midnight. Lows from the 40s to mid 50s. Southwest winds 5 to 15 miles per hour. For Wednesday, partly cloudy in the morning then becoming mostly sunny. Highs from the lower 60s to mid 70s. Wednesday night and Thursday partly cloudy. Patchy fog, lows from the lower to mid 50s, highs from the 60s to mid 70s for Thursday night, mostly clear until midnight then becoming partly cloudy. Lows from the 40s to upper 50s and on Friday mostly cloudy in the morning then becoming partly cloudy. Patchy fog, highs from the lower 60s to mid 70s for the Friday night, mostly clear until midnight then becoming partly cloudy. Lows from the upper 40s to mid 50s for Saturday, partly cloudy. Highs 60s and to 70s for Saturday night, mostly clear until midnight then becoming partly cloudy. Lows from the lower to mid 50s and on Sunday, partly cloudy. Highs from the mid-60s to lower 80s low temperatures tonight and highs tomorrow for these selected cities, Santa Cruz, 51 and 69, Monterey, 55 and 64, Salinas, 54 and 63, Hollister, 50 and 71, King City, 51 and 74. 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This broadcast originates from the National Weather Service office located in Monterey, California, and serves the South Bay and Monterey Bay Area, including the cities of San Jose, Monterey, Salinas, and Santa Cruz. The weather overview for the Bay Area and Central Coast, morning drizzle likely along the coast. Cooler weather continues this week, chance for light rain Wednesday, Thursday in North Bay. The extended forecast for the Bay Area and Central Coast, Thursday and Thursday night, partly cloudy. A chance of rain. Patchy fog in the morning. Patchy fog after midnight. High 60 to 80. Lows 50 to 60. Friday and Friday night, partly cloudy. Patchy fog in the morning. Patchy fog after midnight. High 60 to 80. Lows 45 to 60. Saturday and Saturday night, mostly clear. Patchy fog in the morning. High 60 to 85. Lows 50 to 60. Sunday and Sunday night, partly cloudy. High 60 to 85. Lows 50 to 65. Labor Day and Monday night, partly cloudy. Highs 65 to 90. Lows 55 to 70.
Sunrise, sunset, and tidal information for the San Francisco Bay Area for Monday, August 31st. The sunrise today, 6:38 a.m. The sunset tonight, 7:41 p.m. Tidal data at the Golden Gate for today. High tide, 2:00 a.m. at 5.11 feet. Low tide, 7:39 a.m. at 1.21 feet. High tide, 2:18 p.m. at 5.89 feet. Low tide, 8:25 p.m. at 0.89 feet. Here are the buoy observations for 5 a.m. Pacific Daylight Time. An offshore buoy 6 winds west at 14 knots, pressure 1,018.3 millibars. An offshore buoy 59, winds northwest 12 knots, water temperature 66, pressure 1,018.1 millibars, seas 3 feet, every 7 seconds. Headpoint Arena buoy, winds northwest 16 knots, gusting to 21, water temperature 54, pressure 1,012.5 millibars, seas 3 feet, every 15 seconds. Head buoy 13 near Bodega Bay, winds northwest at 16 knots, pressure 1,012.1 millibars, swell 6 feet, every 8 seconds. At Point Reyes Wave Rider buoy water temperature 57, seas 8 feet, every 8 seconds. At San Francisco buoy winds northwest at 12 knots, pressure 1,012.8 millibars, swell 5 feet, every 8 seconds. At Half Moon Bay buoy winds northwest 12 knots, water temperature 61, pressure 1,013.3 millibars, seas 5 feet, every 8 seconds. At Monterey Bay buoy winds northwest 6 knots, water temperature 60, pressure 1,013.5 millibars, seas 5 feet, every 15 seconds. Head Point Sur, Wave Rider buoy water temperature 57, seas 5 feet, every 15 seconds. At Cape San Martin buoy winds north 12 knots, water temperature 61, pressure 1,014.0 millibars. Seas 6 feet, every 8 seconds. Synopsis for the Central California coast and bays including the Monterey Bay, Greater Farallones, and Cordell Bank National Marine Sanctuaries, fresh northwest winds continue to diminish to a moderate breeze, allowing rough seas to subside to moderate by the late morning. The long-period southerly swell continues to decrease through Tuesday. Northwest to westerly winds remain gentle to moderate through the remainder of the work week as slight to moderate northwest seas prevail. The marine forecast for San Pablo Bay, Suisun Bay, the West Delta, and the San Francisco Bay north of the Bay Bridge. Small craft advisory in effect from 9 a.m. Pacific Daylight Time this morning through late tonight. For today, southwest wind 10 to 15 knots, rising to 15 to 20 knots this afternoon. For tonight, southwest wind 15 to 20 knots. For Tuesday, southwest wind 10 to 15 knots. The marine forecast for Monterey Bay. Small craft advisory in effect from this afternoon through this evening. For today, west wind around 5 knots, rising to 10 to 15 knots. Seas 3 to 4 feet. Wave detail, west 3 feet at 8 seconds. A slight chance of very light drizzle this morning. For tonight, west wind 10 to 15 knots. Seas 3 to 4 feet. Wave detail, west 3 feet at 7 seconds. A slight chance of very light drizzle after midnight. For Tuesday, southwest wind around 5 knots, rising to 5 to 10 knots in the afternoon. Seas around 3 feet in the morning, then around 2 feet or less. Wave detail, west 2 feet at 7 seconds. A slight chance of very light drizzle in the morning. The coastal waters forecast from Pigeon Point to Point Pinos out to 10 nautical miles. For today, northwest wind 5 to 10 knots, becoming west 10 to 15 knots late. Seas 4 to 5 feet. Wave detail, northwest 4 feet at 8 seconds and south 2 feet at 14 seconds. For tonight, northwest wind 10 to 15 knots, becoming west 5 to 10 knots after midnight. Seas 3 to 5 feet. Wave detail,
west 4 feet at 7 seconds and south 2 feet at 14 seconds. For Tuesday, southwest wind 5 to 10 knots.

seas 3 to 4 feet. Wave detail, west 3 feet at 7 seconds and south 2 feet at 14 seconds. These are the 6 a.m. Pacific Daylight Time observations for the San Francisco and Monterey Bay areas on Monday, August 31st. At San Francisco Airport, it was cloudy, temperature 59, dew point 53, relative humidity 80%, west wind at 14 miles an hour, pressure 29.92 inches and rising. At Oakland Airport, it was mostly cloudy, temperature 60, dew point 54, relative humidity 80%, southwest wind at 14 miles an hour, pressure 29.92 inches and steady. At San Jose Airport, it was cloudy, temperature 59, dew point 53, relative humidity 80%, south wind at 6 miles an hour, pressure 29.93 inches and rising. At Santa Rosa, it was cloudy, temperature 54, south wind at 3, pressure 29.89 and steady. At Concord, it was clear, temperature 58, south wind at 14. At Livermore, it was cloudy, temperature 57, west wind at 13. At Monterey, it was cloudy, temperature 58, southwest wind at 5, pressure 29.95 and rising. At Salinas, it was cloudy, temperature 58, dew point 53, relative humidity 84%, west wind at 9. Here are some observations around California and western Nevada. It was clear, with a temperature of 57 at Sacramento, 56 at Reno, and 39 at Truckee. Under clear skies, South Lake Tahoe reported 40, Blue Canyon reported 60, and Mammoth Lakes reported 39. At Los Angeles, it was partly cloudy, with a temperature of 69. At San Diego, it was mostly cloudy, with a temperature of 71. Local temperature reports around San Francisco Bay for 5 a.m. Downtown San Francisco was 58 degrees. Oakland Museum was 59 degrees. Redwood City was 55 degrees. San Rafael was 54 degrees. The area forecast for the Monterey Bay and Salinas Valley for today: mostly cloudy in the morning, then becoming mostly sunny. Patchy fog in the morning. A slight chance of drizzle in the morning. Highs in the mid-60s at the coast to the mid-70s inland. West winds up to 5 miles per hour, increasing to 5 to 15 miles per hour in the afternoon. For tonight, partly cloudy until midnight, then becoming mostly cloudy. A slight chance of drizzle after midnight. Lows from the upper 40s to mid-50s. West winds 5 to 15 miles per hour. And on Tuesday, mostly cloudy in the morning, then becoming mostly sunny. A slight chance of drizzle in the morning. Highs from the 60s to lower 70s. West winds 5 to 15 miles per hour. For Tuesday night, partly cloudy. Patchy fog after midnight. Lows from the 40s to mid 50s. Southwest winds 5 to 15 miles per hour. For Wednesday, partly cloudy in the morning, then becoming mostly sunny. Highs in the mid-60s at the coast to the lower 70s inland. East winds up to 5 miles per hour, becoming west in the afternoon. And on Wednesday night, mostly clear until midnight, then becoming partly cloudy. Patchy fog. Lows from the lower to mid-50s. For Thursday, partly cloudy in the morning, then becoming mostly sunny. Patchy fog. Highs from the 60s to mid-70s. For Thursday night, mostly clear until midnight, then becoming partly cloudy. Lows from the 40s to upper 50s. And on Friday, mostly cloudy in the morning, then becoming partly cloudy. Patchy fog. Highs from the lower 60s to mid-70s for Friday night, mostly clear until midnight, then becoming partly cloudy. Lows from the upper 40s to mid-50s for Saturday. Partly cloudy. Highs 60s and 70s and on Saturday night, mostly clear until midnight, then becoming partly cloudy. Lows from the lower to mid 50s for Sunday. Partly cloudy. Highs from the mid 60s to lower 80s. High temperatures today and lows tonight for the selected cities.

Santa Cruz, 69 and 55, Monterey, 64 and 55, Salinas, 63 and 55, Hollister, 71 and 52, King City, 74 and 48. The weather overview for the Bay Area and Central Coast, morning drizzle likely along the coast. Cooler weather continues this week, chance for light rain Wednesday. Thursday in North Bay, the extended forecast for the Bay Area and Central Coast, Thursday and Thursday night, partly cloudy. A chance of rain. Patchy fog in the morning. Patchy fog after midnight. High 60 to 80. Lows 50 to 60. Friday and Friday night, partly cloudy. Patchy fog in the morning. Patchy fog after midnight. High 60 to 80. Lows 45 to 60. Saturday and Saturday night, mostly clear. Patchy fog in the morning. High 60 to 85. Lows 50 to 60. Sunday and Sunday night, partly cloudy. High 60 to 85. Lows 50 to 65. Labor Day and Monday night, partly cloudy. Highs 65 to 90. Lows 55 to 70. Sunrise, sunset, and tidal information for the San Francisco Bay Area for Monday, August 31st. The sunrise today, 6:38 a.m. The sunset tonight, 7:41 p.m. Tidal data at the Golden Gate for today. High tide, 2:00 a.m. at 5.11 feet. Low tide, 7:39 a.m. at 1.21 feet. High tide, 2:18 p.m. at 5.89 feet. Low tide, 8:25 p.m. at 0.89 feet. Here are the buoy observations for 6 a.m. Pacific Daylight Time. An offshore buoy 6 winds west at 16 knots, pressure 1,017.9 millibars. An offshore buoy 59 winds northwest at 12 knots, water temperature 66, pressure 1,017.9 millibars. At buoy 14 near Point Arena, winds northwest at 14 knots, water temperature 54, pressure 1,012.7 millibars. At buoy 13 near Bodega Bay, winds northwest at 60 knots, pressure 1,011.6 millibars. At Point Reyes Wave Rider buoy, water temperature 57, seas 8 feet, every 8 seconds. At San Francisco buoy, winds west at 12 knots. At Half Moon Bay buoy, winds northwest 12 knots, water temperature 61, pressure 1,013.4 millibars, seas 5 feet, every 8 seconds. At Monterey buoy, winds northwest at 8 knots, water temperature 60, pressure 1,013.7 millibars. At Point Sur, Wave Rider buoy, water temperature 57, seas 5 feet, every 15 seconds. At Cape San Martin buoy, winds northwest at 12 knots, pressure 1,013.8 millibars. Synopsis for the Central California coast and bays, including the Monterey Bay, Greater Farallones, and Cordell Bank National Marine Sanctuaries. Fresh northwest winds continue to diminish to a moderate breeze, allowing rough seas to subside to moderate by the late morning. The long-period southerly swell continues to decrease through Tuesday. Northwest to westerly winds remain gentle to moderate through the remainder of the work week as slight to moderate northwest seas prevail. The marine forecast for San Pablo Bay, Suisun Bay, the West Delta, and the San Francisco Bay north of the Bay Bridge. Small craft advisory in effect from 9 a.m. Pacific Daylight Time this morning through late tonight. For today, southwest wind 10 to 15 knots, rising to 15 to 20 knots this afternoon. For tonight, southwest wind 15 to 20 knots. For Tuesday, southwest wind 10 to 15 knots. The marine forecast for Monterey Bay. Small craft advisory in effect from this afternoon through this evening. For today, west wind around 5 knots, rising to 10 to 15 knots. Seas 3 to 4 feet. Wave detail, west 3 feet at 8 seconds. A slight chance of very light drizzle this morning. For tonight, west wind 10 to 15 knots. Seas 3 to 4 feet. Wave detail.

west 3 feet at 7 seconds. A slight chance of very light drizzle after midnight. For Tuesday, southwest wind around 5 knots, rising to 5 to 10 knots in the afternoon. Seas around 3 feet in the morning, then around 2 feet or less. Wave detail, west 2 feet at 7 seconds. A slight chance of very light drizzle in the morning. The coastal waters forecast from Pigeon Point to Point Pinos out to 10 nautical miles. For today, northwest wind 5 to 10 knots, becoming west 10 to 15 knots late. Seas 4 to 5 feet. Wave detail, northwest 4 feet at 8 seconds and south 2 feet at 14 seconds. For tonight, northwest wind 10 to 15 knots, becoming west 5 to 10 knots after midnight. Seas 3 to 5 feet. Wave detail, west 4 feet at 7 seconds and south 2 feet at 14 seconds. For Tuesday, southwest wind 5 to 10 knots. Seas 3 to 4 feet. Wave detail, west 3 feet at 7 seconds and south 2 feet at 14 seconds. The area forecast for the peninsula, North Bay, and East Bay. For today, partly cloudy. A slight chance of drizzle in the morning. Highs in the lower 60s at the coast to the mid 70s inland. West winds 10 to 20 miles per hour. For tonight, partly cloudy until midnight, then becoming mostly cloudy. A slight chance of drizzle after midnight. Lows in the 50s. West winds 10 to 20 miles per hour, becoming southwest 5 to 10 miles per hour after midnight. And on Tuesday, partly cloudy in the morning, then becoming mostly sunny. A slight chance of drizzle in the morning. Highs in the lower 60s at the coast to the mid 70s inland. Southwest winds 5 to 15 miles per hour. For Tuesday night, mostly clear until midnight, then becoming partly cloudy. Lows in the 50s. West winds 5 to 15 miles per hour, becoming southwest up to 5 miles per hour after midnight. For Wednesday, partly cloudy in the morning, then becoming mostly sunny. Highs in the mid-60s at the coast to the upper 70s inland. Southwest winds 5 to 10 miles per hour. And on Wednesday night, mostly clear until midnight, then becoming partly cloudy. Patchy fog. Lows in the 50s. Thursday through Friday partly cloudy. Highs from the mid-60s to upper 70s. Lows in the 50s Friday night, mostly clear. Lows in the 50s Saturday. Partly cloudy in the morning, then becoming mostly sunny. Highs from the mid-60s to lower 80s Saturday night, mostly clear. Lows in the 50s Sunday. Partly cloudy. Highs from the upper 60s to lower 80s high temperatures today and lows tonight for the selected cities, San Francisco, 63 and 56, San Francisco Airport, 66 and 58, Redwood City, 72 and 58, Oakland, 67 and 58, Fremont, 69 and 58, Concord, 77 and 58, Livermore, 76 and 55, San Rafael, 75 and 56, Santa Rosa, 78 and 50, Napa, 70 and 53, Fairfield, 76 and 57. These are the 6 a.m. Pacific Daylight Time observations for the San Francisco and Monterey Bay areas on Monday, August 31st. At San Francisco Airport, it was cloudy, temperature 59, dew point 53, relative humidity 80%, west wind at 14 miles an hour, pressure 29.92 inches and rising. At Oakland Airport, it was mostly cloudy, temperature 60, dew point 54, relative humidity 80%, southwest wind at 14 miles an hour, pressure 29.92 inches and steady. At San Jose Airport, it was cloudy, temperature 59, dew point 53, relative humidity 80%, south wind at 6 miles an hour, pressure 29.93 inches and rising. At Santa Rosa, it was cloudy, temperature 54, south wind at 3, pressure 29.89 and steady. At Concord, it was clear, temperature 58, south wind at 14. At Livermore, it was cloudy, temperature 57, west wind

at Monterey, it was cloudy, temperature 58, southwest wind at 5, pressure 29.95 and rising. At Salinas, it was cloudy, temperature 58, dew point 53, relative humidity 84%, west wind at 9. Here are some observations around California and western Nevada. It was clear, with a temperature of 57 at Sacramento, 56 at Reno, and 39 at Truckee. Under clear skies, South Lake Tahoe reported 40, Blue Canyon reported 60, and Mammoth Lakes reported 39. At Los Angeles, it was partly cloudy, with a temperature of 69. At San Diego, it was mostly cloudy, with a temperature of 71. Local temperature reports around San Francisco Bay for 6 a.m. Downtown San Francisco was 58 degrees. Oakland Museum was 59 degrees. Redwood City was 54 degrees. San Rafael was 52 degrees. The area forecast for the South Bay, including the San Jose metro area and the Santa Clara Valley. For today, partly cloudy in the morning, then becoming mostly sunny. Highs in the upper 60s by the bay to the upper 70s inland. South winds up to 5 miles per hour, becoming northwest 5 to 15 miles per hour in the afternoon. For tonight, partly cloudy. Lows in the 50s. West winds 5 to 15 miles per hour. And on Tuesday, partly cloudy in the morning, then becoming mostly sunny. Highs in the mid-60s by the bay, lower to mid-70s inland. South winds up to 5 miles per hour, becoming west in the afternoon. For Tuesday night, mostly clear. Patchy fog after midnight. Lows from the 40s to upper 50s. West winds 5 to 15 miles per hour, decreasing to up to 5 miles per hour after midnight. For Wednesday, partly cloudy in the morning, then becoming mostly sunny. Patchy fog in the morning. Highs around 70 by the bay, mid to upper 70s inland. South winds up to 5 miles per hour, becoming west in the afternoon. And on Wednesday night, mostly clear until midnight, then becoming partly cloudy. Patchy fog. Lows in the 50s. For Thursday, partly cloudy in the morning, then becoming mostly sunny. Patchy fog. Highs from the 70s to lower 80s. For Thursday night, mostly clear until midnight, then becoming partly cloudy. Lows in the 50s. And on Friday, partly cloudy in the morning, then becoming mostly sunny. Patchy fog. Highs from the upper 60s to lower 80s Friday night and Saturday, mostly clear. Patchy fog, lows in the 50s, highs from the 70s to lower 80s for Saturday night, mostly clear. Lows in the 50s for Sunday, partly cloudy in the morning, then becoming mostly sunny. Highs from the lower 70s to mid 80s high temperatures today and lows tonight for the selected cities, San Jose, 72 and 58, Mountain View, 67 and 59, Morgan Hill, 79 and 54. The area forecast for the Monterey Bay and Salinas Valley? For today? Mostly cloudy in the morning, then becoming mostly sunny. Patchy fog in the morning. A slight chance of drizzle in the morning. Highs in the mid-60s at the coast to the mid-70s inland. West winds up to 5 miles per hour, increasing to 5 to 15 miles per hour in the afternoon. For tonight, partly cloudy until midnight, then becoming mostly cloudy. A slight chance of drizzle after midnight. Lows from the upper 40s to mid 50s. West winds 5 to 15 miles per hour. And on Tuesday, mostly cloudy in the morning, then becoming mostly sunny. A slight chance of drizzle in the morning. Highs from the 60s to lower 70s. West winds 5 to 15 miles per hour. For Tuesday night, partly cloudy. Patchy fog after midnight. Lows from the 40s to mid 50s. Southwest winds 5 to 15 miles per hour. For Wednesday, partly cloudy in the morning, then becoming mostly sunny. Highs in the mid 60s at the coast to the lower 70s inland.

winds up to 5 miles per hour, becoming west in the afternoon. And on Wednesday night, mostly clear until midnight, then becoming partly cloudy. Patchy fog. Lows from the lower to mid-50s. For Thursday, partly cloudy in the morning, then becoming mostly sunny. Patchy fog. Highs from the 60s to mid-70s. For Thursday night, mostly clear until midnight, then becoming partly cloudy. Lows from the 40s to upper 50s. And on Friday, mostly cloudy in the morning, then becoming partly cloudy. Patchy fog, highs from the lower 60s to mid-70s for Friday night, mostly clear until midnight, then becoming partly cloudy. Lows from the upper 40s to mid-50s for Saturday, partly cloudy. Highs 60s and 70s and on Saturday night, mostly clear until midnight, then becoming partly cloudy. Lows from the lower to mid-50s for Sunday, partly cloudy. Highs from the mid-60s to lower 80s, high temperatures today and lows tonight for the selected cities, Santa Cruz, 69 and 55, Monterey, 64 and 55, Salinas, 63 and 55, Hollister, 71 and 52, King City, 74 and 48. The weather overview for the Bay Area and Central Coast, morning drizzle likely along the coast. Cooler weather continues this week, chance for light rain Wednesday, Thursday in North Bay. The extended forecast for the Bay Area and Central Coast, Thursday and Thursday night, partly cloudy. A chance of rain. Patchy fog in the morning. Patchy fog after midnight. High 60 to 80. Lows 50 to 60. Friday and Friday night, partly cloudy. Patchy fog in the morning. Patchy fog after midnight. High 60 to 80. Lows 45 to 60. Saturday and Saturday night, mostly clear. Patchy fog in the morning. High 60 to 85. Lows 50 to 60. Sunday and Sunday night, partly cloudy. High 60 to 85. Lows 50 to 65. Labor Day and Monday night, partly cloudy. Highs 65 to 90. Lows 55 to 70. 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This broadcast originates from the National Weather Service office located in Monterey, California, and serves the South Bay and Monterey Bay Area, including the cities of San Jose, Monterey, Salinas, and Santa Cruz. Sunrise, sunset, and tidal information for the San Francisco Bay Area for Monday, August 31st. The sunrise today, 6:38 a.m. The sunset tonight, 7:41 p.m. Tidal data at the Golden Gate for today. High tide, 2:00 a.m. at 5.11 feet. Low tide, 7:39 a.m. at 1.21 feet. High tide, 2:18 p.m. at 5.89 feet. Low tide, 8:25 p.m. at 0.89 feet. Here are the buoy observations for 6 a.m. Pacific Daylight Time. An offshore buoy 6, winds west at 16 knots, pressure 1,017.9 millibars. An offshore buoy 59, winds northwest at 12 knots, water temperature 66, pressure 1,017.9 millibars. At buoy 14 near Point Arena, winds northwest at 14 knots, water temperature 54, pressure 1,012.6 millibars. At buoy 13 near Bodega Bay, winds northwest at 60 knots, pressure 1,011.6 millibars. At Point Reyes Wave Rider buoy, water temperature 57, seas 8 feet, every 8 seconds. At San Francisco buoy, winds west at 12 knots. At Half Moon Bay buoy, winds northwest 12 knots, water temperature 61, pressure 1,013.4 millibars, seas 5 feet, every 8 seconds. At Monterey buoy, winds northwest at 8 knots, water temperature 60, pressure 1,013.7 millibars. At Point Sur, Wave Rider buoy, water temperature 57, seas 5 feet, every 15 seconds.

advisory in effect from 9 a.m. Pacific Daylight Time this morning through late tonight. For today, southwest wind 10 to 15 knots, rising to 15 to 20 knots this afternoon. For tonight, southwest wind 15 to 20 knots. For Tuesday, southwest wind 10 to 15 knots. The marine forecast for Monterey Bay. Small craft advisory in effect from this afternoon through this evening. For today, west wind around 5 knots, rising to 10 to 15 knots. Seas 3 to 4 feet. Wave detail, west 3 feet at 8 seconds. A slight chance of very light drizzle this morning. For tonight, west wind 10 to 15 knots. Seas 3 to 4 feet. Wave detail, west 3 feet at 7 seconds. A slight chance of very light drizzle after midnight. For Tuesday, southwest wind around 5 knots, rising to 5 to 10 knots in the afternoon. Seas around 3 feet in the morning, then around 2 feet or less. Wave detail, west 2 feet at 7 seconds. A slight chance of very light drizzle in the morning. The coastal waters forecast from Pigeon Point to Point Pinos out to 10 nautical miles. For today, northwest wind 5 to 10 knots, becoming west 10 to 15 knots late. Seas 4 to 5 feet. Wave detail, northwest 4 feet at 8 seconds and south 2 feet at 14 seconds. For tonight, northwest wind 10 to 15 knots, becoming west 5 to 10 knots after midnight. Seas 3 to 5 feet. Wave detail, west 4 feet at 7 seconds and south 2 feet at 14 seconds. For Tuesday, southwest wind 5 to 10 knots. Seas 3 to 4 feet. Wave detail, west 3 feet at 7 seconds and south 2 feet at 14 seconds. The area forecast for the peninsula, North Bay, and East Bay. For today, partly cloudy. A slight chance of drizzle in the morning. Highs in the lower 60s at the coast to the mid-70s inland. West winds 10 to 20 miles per hour. For tonight, partly cloudy until midnight, then becoming mostly cloudy. A slight chance of drizzle after midnight. Lows in the 50s. West winds 10 to 20 miles per hour, becoming southwest 5 to 10 miles per hour after midnight. And on Tuesday, partly cloudy in the morning, then becoming mostly sunny. A slight chance of drizzle in the morning. Highs in the lower 60s at the coast to the mid-70s inland. Southwest winds 5 to 15 miles per hour. For Tuesday night, mostly clear until midnight, then becoming partly cloudy. Lows in the 50s. West winds 5 to 15 miles per hour, becoming southwest up to 5 miles per hour after midnight. For Wednesday, partly cloudy in the morning, then becoming mostly sunny. Highs in the mid-60s at the coast to the upper 70s inland. Southwest winds 5 to 10 miles per hour. And on Wednesday night, mostly clear until midnight, then becoming partly cloudy. Patchy fog. Lows in the 50s. Thursday through Friday, partly cloudy. Highs from the mid-60s to upper 70s, lows in the 50s Friday night, mostly clear. Lows in the 50s Saturday. Partly cloudy in the morning, then becoming mostly sunny. Highs from the mid-60s to lower 80s Saturday night, mostly clear. Lows in the 50s Sunday. Partly cloudy. Highs from the upper 60s to lower 80s. High temperatures today and lows tonight for the selected cities: San Francisco, 63 and 56. San Francisco Airport, 66 and 58. Redwood City, 72 and 58. Oakland, 67 and 58. Fremont, 69 and 58. Concord, 77 and 58. Livermore, 76 and 55. San Rafael, 75 and 56. Santa Rosa, 78 and 50. Napa, 70 and 53. Fairfield, 76 and 57. These are the 6 a.m. Pacific Daylight Time observations for the San Francisco and Monterey Bay areas on Monday, August 31st. At San Francisco Airport, it was cloudy, temperature 59, dew point 53, relative humidity 80%.

West wind at 14 miles an hour, pressure 29.92 inches and rising. At Oakland Airport, it was mostly cloudy, temperature 60, dew point 54, relative humidity 80%, southwest wind at 14 miles an hour, pressure 29.92 inches and steady. At San Jose Airport, it was cloudy, temperature 59, dew point 53, relative humidity 80%, south wind at 6 miles an hour, pressure 29.93 inches and rising. At Santa Rosa, it was cloudy, temperature 54, south wind at 3, pressure 29.89 and steady. At Concord, it was clear, temperature 58, south wind at 14. At Livermore, it was cloudy, temperature 57.3, pressure 29.89 and steady. At Concord, it was clear, temperature 58, south wind at 14. At Livermore, it was cloudy, temperature 57, west wind at 13. At Monterey, it was cloudy, temperature 58, southwest wind at 5, pressure 29.95 and rising. At Salinas, it was cloudy, temperature 58, dew point 53, relative humidity 84%, west wind at 9. Here are some observations around California and western Nevada. It was clear, with a temperature of 57 at Sacramento, 56 at Reno, and 39 at Truckee. Under clear skies, South Lake Tahoe reported 40, Blue Canyon reported 60, and Mammoth Lakes reported 39. At Los Angeles, it was partly cloudy, with a temperature of 69. At San Diego, it was mostly cloudy, with a temperature of 71. Local temperature reports around San Francisco Bay for 6 a.m. Downtown San Francisco was 58 degrees. Oakland Museum was 59 degrees. Redwood City was 54 degrees. San Rafael was 52 degrees. The area forecast for the South Bay, including the San Jose metro area and the Santa Clara Valley. For today, partly cloudy in the morning, then becoming mostly sunny. Highs in the upper 60s by the bay to the upper 70s inland. South winds up to 5 miles per hour, becoming northwest 5 to 15 miles per hour in the afternoon. For tonight, partly cloudy. Lows in the 50s. West winds 5 to 15 miles per hour. And on Tuesday, partly cloudy in the morning, then becoming mostly sunny. Highs in the mid-60s by the bay, lower to mid-70s inland. South winds up to 5 miles per hour, becoming west in the afternoon. For Tuesday night, mostly clear. Patchy fog after midnight. Lows from the 40s to upper 50s. West winds 5 to 15 miles per hour, decreasing to up to 5 miles per hour after midnight. For Wednesday, partly cloudy in the morning, then becoming mostly sunny. Patchy fog in the morning. Highs around 70 by the bay, mid to upper 70s inland. South winds up to 5 miles per hour, becoming west in the afternoon. And on Wednesday night, mostly clear until midnight, then becoming partly cloudy. Patchy fog. Lows in the 50s. For Thursday, partly cloudy in the morning, then becoming mostly sunny. Patchy fog. Highs from the 70s to lower 80s. For Thursday night, mostly clear until midnight, then becoming partly cloudy. Lows in the 50s. And on Friday, partly cloudy in the morning, then becoming mostly sunny. Patchy fog. Highs from the upper 60s to lower 80s Friday night, and Saturday mostly clear. Patchy fog, lows in the 50s, highs from the 70s to lower 80s for Saturday night, mostly clear. Lows in the 50s for Sunday, partly cloudy in the morning, then becoming mostly sunny. Highs from the lower 70s to mid 80s, high temperatures today and lows tonight for the selected cities: San Jose, 72 and 58, Mountain View, 67 and 59, Morgan Hill, 79 and 54. The area forecast for the Monterey Bay and Salinas Valley. For today, mostly cloudy in the morning, then becoming mostly sunny. Patchy fog in the morning. A slight chance of drizzle in the morning.

Highs in the mid-60s at the coast to the mid-70s inland. West winds up to 5 miles per hour, increasing to 5 to 15 miles per hour in the afternoon. For tonight, partly cloudy until midnight, then becoming mostly cloudy. A slight chance of drizzle after midnight. Lows from the upper 40s to mid-50s. West winds 5 to 15 miles per hour. And on Tuesday, mostly cloudy in the morning, then becoming mostly sunny. A slight chance of drizzle in the morning. Highs from the 60s to lower 70s. West winds 5 to 15 miles per hour. For Tuesday night, partly cloudy. Patchy fog after midnight. Lows from the 40s to mid-50s. Southwest winds 5 to 15 miles per hour. For Wednesday, partly cloudy in the morning, then becoming mostly sunny. Highs in the mid-60s at the coast to the lower 70s inland. East winds up to 5 miles per hour, becoming west in the afternoon. And on Wednesday night, mostly clear until midnight, then becoming partly cloudy. Patchy fog. Lows from the lower to mid-50s. For Thursday, partly cloudy in the morning, then becoming mostly sunny. Patchy fog. Highs from the 60s to mid-70s. For Thursday night, mostly clear until midnight, then becoming partly cloudy. Lows from the 40s to upper 50s. And on Friday, mostly cloudy in the morning, then becoming partly cloudy. Patchy fog. Highs from the lower 60s to mid-70s for Friday night, mostly clear until midnight, then becoming partly cloudy. Lows from the upper 40s to mid-50s for Saturday, partly cloudy. Highs 60s and 70s, and on Saturday night, mostly clear until midnight, then becoming partly cloudy. Lows from the lower to mid-50s for Sunday, partly cloudy. Highs from the mid-60s to lower 80s. High temperatures today and lows tonight for the selected cities: Santa Cruz, 69 and 55, Monterrey, 64 and 55, Salinas, 63 and 55, Hollister, 71 and 52, King City, 74 and 48. The weather overview for the Bay Area and Central Coast: morning drizzle likely along the coast. Cooler weather continues this week. Chance for light rain Wednesday, Thursday in North Bay. The extended forecast for the Bay Area and Central Coast: Thursday and Thursday night, partly cloudy. A chance of rain. Patchy fog in the morning. Patchy fog after midnight. High 60 to 80. Lows 50 to 60. Friday and Friday night, partly cloudy. Patchy fog in the morning. Patchy fog after midnight. High 60 to 80. Lows 45 to 60. Saturday and Saturday night, mostly clear. Patchy fog in the morning. High 60 to 85. Lows 50 to 60. Sunday and Sunday night, partly cloudy. High 60 to 85. Lows 50 to 65. Labor Day and Monday night, partly cloudy. Highs 65 to 90. Lows 55 to 70. Sunrise, sunset, and tidal information for the San Francisco Bay Area for Monday, August 31st. The sunrise today, 6:38 a.m. The sunset tonight, 7:41 p.m. Tidal data at the Golden Gate for today. High tide, 2:00 a.m. at 5.11 feet. Low tide, 7:39 a.m. at 1.21 feet. High tide, 2:18 p.m. at 5.89 feet. Low tide, 8:25 p.m. at 0.89 feet. Here are the buoy observations for 6 a.m. Pacific Daylight Time. An offshore buoy 6, winds west at 16 knots, pressure 1,017.9 millibars. An offshore buoy 59, winds northwest at 12 knots, water temperature 66, pressure 1,017.9 millibars. At buoy 14 near Point Arena, winds northwest at 14 knots, water temperature 54, pressure 1,012.6 millibars. At buoy 13 near Bodega Bay, winds northwest at 16 knots, pressure 1,011.6 millibars.

wider buoy water temperature 57, seas 8 feet, every 8 seconds. At San Francisco buoy winds west at 12 knots. At Half Moon Bay buoy winds northwest 12 knots, water temperature 61, pressure 1013.4 millibars, seas 5 feet, every 8 seconds. At Monterey buoy winds northwest at 8 knots, water temperature 60, pressure 1013.7 millibars. At Pointzer, wave rider buoy water temperature 57, seas 5 feet, every 15 seconds. At Cape San Martin buoy winds northwest at 12 knots, pressure 1013.8 millibars. Synopsis for the Central California coast and bays including the Monterey Bay, Greater Farallones, and Cordell Bank National Marine Sanctuaries, fresh northwest winds continue to diminish to a moderate breeze, allowing rough seas to subside to moderate by the late morning. The long period southerly swell continues to decrease through Tuesday. Northwest to westerly winds remain gentle to moderate through the remainder of the work week as slight to moderate northwest seas prevail. The marine forecast for San Pablo Bay, Suisun Bay, the West Delta, and the San Francisco Bay north of the Bay Bridge. Small craft advisory in effect from 9 a.m. Pacific Daylight Time this morning through late tonight. For today, southwest wind 10 to 15 knots, rising to 15 to 20 knots this afternoon. For tonight, southwest wind 15 to 20 knots. For Tuesday, southwest wind 10 to 15 knots. The marine forecast for Monterey Bay. Small craft advisory in effect from this afternoon through this evening. For today, west wind around 5 knots, rising to 10 to 15 knots. Seas 3 to 4 feet. Wave detail, west 3 feet at 8 seconds. A slight chance of very light drizzle this morning. For tonight, west wind 10 to 15 knots. Seas 3 to 4 feet. Wave detail, west 3 feet at 7 seconds. A slight chance of very light drizzle after midnight. For Tuesday, southwest wind around 5 knots, rising to 5 to 10 knots in the afternoon. Seas around 3 feet in the morning, then around 2 feet or less. Wave detail, west 2 feet at 7 seconds. A slight chance of very light drizzle in the morning. The coastal waters forecast from Pigeon Point to Point Pinos out to 10 nautical miles. For today, northwest wind 5 to 10 knots, becoming west 10 to 15 knots late. Seas 4 to 5 feet. Wave detail, northwest 4 feet at 8 seconds and south 2 feet at 14 seconds. For tonight, northwest wind 10 to 15 knots, becoming west 5 to 10 knots after midnight. Seas 3 to 5 feet. Wave detail, west 4 feet at 7 seconds and south 2 feet at 14 seconds. For Tuesday, southwest wind 5 to 10 knots. Seas 3 to 4 feet. Wave detail, west 3 feet at 7 seconds and south 2 feet at 14 seconds. The area forecast for the peninsula, North Bay, and East Bay. For today, partly cloudy. A slight chance of drizzle in the morning. Highs in the lower 60s at the coast to the mid-70s inland. West winds 10 to 20 miles per hour. For tonight, partly cloudy until midnight, then becoming mostly cloudy. A slight chance of drizzle after midnight. Lows in the 50s. West winds 10 to 20 miles per hour, becoming southwest 5 to 10 miles per hour after midnight. And on Tuesday, partly cloudy in the morning, then becoming mostly sunny. A slight chance of drizzle in the morning. Highs in the lower 60s at the coast to the mid-70s inland. Southwest winds 5 to 15 miles per hour. For Tuesday night, mostly clear until midnight, then becoming partly cloudy. Lows in the 50s. West winds 5 to 15 miles per hour, becoming southwest up to 5 miles per hour after midnight. For Wednesday, partly cloudy in the morning, then becoming mostly sunny. Highs in the mid-60s at the coast to the upper 70s inland. Southwest winds 5 to 10 miles per hour.
and on Wednesday night, mostly clear until midnight, then becoming partly cloudy. Patchy fog. Lows in the 50s. Thursday through Friday, partly cloudy. Highs from the mid-60s to upper 70s, lows in the 50s Friday night, mostly clear. Lows in the 50s Saturday. Partly cloudy in the morning, then becoming mostly sunny. Highs from the mid-60s to lower 80s Saturday night, mostly clear. Lows in the 50s Sunday. Partly cloudy. Highs from the upper 60s to lower 80s. High temperatures today and lows tonight for the selected cities: San Francisco, 63 and 56. San Francisco Airport, 66 and 58. Redwood City, 72 and 58. Oakland, 67 and 58. Fremont, 69 and 58. Concord, 77 and 58. Livermore, 76 and 55. San Rafael, 75 and 56. Santa Rosa, 78 and 50. Napa, 70 and 53. Fairfield, 76 and 57. These are the 6 a.m. Pacific Daylight Time observations for the San Francisco and Monterey Bay areas on Monday, August 31st. At San Francisco Airport, it was cloudy, temperature 59, dew point 53, relative humidity 80%, west wind at 14 miles an hour, pressure 29.92 inches and rising. At Oakland Airport, it was mostly cloudy, temperature 60, dew point 54, relative humidity 80%, southwest wind at 14 miles an hour, pressure 29.92 inches and steady. At San Jose Airport, it was cloudy, temperature 59, dew point 53, relative humidity 80%, south wind at 6 miles an hour, pressure 29.93 inches and rising. At Santa Rosa, it was cloudy, temperature 54, south wind at 3, pressure 29.89 and steady. At Concord, it was clear, temperature 58, south wind at 14. At Livermore, it was cloudy, temperature 57, west wind at 13. At Monterey, it was cloudy, temperature 58, southwest wind at 5, pressure 29.95 and rising. At Salinas, it was cloudy, temperature 58, dew point 53, relative humidity 84%, west wind at 9. Here are some observations around California and western Nevada. It was clear, with a temperature of 57 at Sacramento, 56 at Reno, and 39 at Truckee. Under clear skies, South Lake Tahoe reported 40, Blue Canyon reported 60, and Mammoth Lakes reported 39. In Los Angeles, it was partly cloudy, with a temperature of 69. At San Diego, it was mostly cloudy, with a temperature of 71. Local temperature reports around San Francisco Bay for 6 a.m. Downtown San Francisco was 58 degrees. Oakland Museum was 59 degrees. Redwood City was 54 degrees. San Rafael was 52 degrees. The area forecast for the South Bay, including the San Jose metro area and the Santa Clara Valley. For today, partly cloudy in the morning, then becoming mostly sunny. Highs in the upper 60s by the bay to the upper 70s inland. South winds up to 5 miles per hour, becoming northwest 5 to 15 miles per hour in the afternoon. For tonight, partly cloudy. Lows in the 50s. West winds 5 to 15 miles per hour. And on Tuesday, partly cloudy in the morning, then becoming mostly sunny. Highs in the mid-60s by the bay, lower to mid-70s inland. South winds up to 5 miles per hour, becoming west in the afternoon. For Tuesday night, mostly clear. Patchy fog after midnight. Lows from the 40s to upper 50s. West winds 5 to 15 miles per hour, decreasing to up to 5 miles per hour after midnight. For Wednesday, partly cloudy in the morning, then becoming mostly sunny. Patchy fog in the morning. Highs around 70 by the bay, mid to upper 70s inland. South winds up to 5 miles per hour, becoming west in the afternoon. And on Wednesday night, mostly clear until midnight, then becoming partly cloudy. Patchy fog.
lows in the 50s. For Thursday,

partly cloudy in the morning, then becoming mostly sunny. Patchy fog. Highs from the 70s to lower 80s. For Thursday night, mostly clear until midnight, then becoming partly cloudy. Lows in the 50s. And on Friday, partly cloudy in the morning, then becoming mostly sunny. Patchy fog. Highs from the upper 60s to lower 80s Friday night, and Saturday mostly clear. Patchy fog. Lows in the 50s. Highs from the 70s to lower 80s for Saturday night, mostly clear. Lows in the 50s for Sunday. Partly cloudy in the morning, then becoming mostly sunny. Highs from the lower 70s to mid 80s high temperatures today, and lows tonight for the selected cities: San Jose, 72 and 58, Mountain View, 67 and 59, Morgan Hill, 79 and 54. The area forecast for the Monterey Bay and Salinas Valley for today: mostly cloudy in the morning, then becoming mostly sunny. Patchy fog in the morning. A slight chance of drizzle in the morning. Highs in the mid-60s at the coast to the mid-70s inland. West winds up to 5 miles per hour, increasing to 5 to 15 miles per hour in the afternoon. For tonight, partly cloudy until midnight, then becoming mostly cloudy. A slight chance of drizzle after midnight. Lows from the upper 40s to mid-50s. West winds 5 to 15 miles per hour. And on Tuesday, mostly cloudy in the morning, then becoming mostly sunny. A slight chance of drizzle in the morning. Highs from the 60s to lower 70s. West winds 5 to 15 miles per hour. For Tuesday night, partly cloudy. Patchy fog after midnight. Lows from the 40s to mid 50s. Southwest winds 5 to 15 miles per hour. For Wednesday, partly cloudy in the morning, then becoming mostly sunny. Highs in the mid-60s at the coast to the lower 70s inland. East winds up to 5 miles per hour, becoming west in the afternoon. And on Wednesday night, mostly clear until midnight, then becoming partly cloudy. Patchy fog. Lows from the lower to mid-50s. For Thursday, partly cloudy in the morning, then becoming mostly sunny. Patchy fog. Highs from the 60s to mid-70s. For Thursday night, mostly clear until midnight, then becoming partly cloudy. Lows from the 40s to upper 50s. And on Friday, mostly cloudy in the morning, then becoming partly cloudy. Patchy fog. Highs from the lower 60s to mid-70s for Friday night, mostly clear until midnight, then becoming partly cloudy. Lows from the upper 40s to mid-50s for Saturday, partly cloudy. Highs 60s and 70s, and on Saturday night, mostly clear until midnight, then becoming partly cloudy. Lows from the lower to mid-50s for Sunday, partly cloudy. Highs from the mid-60s to lower 80s high temperatures today, and lows tonight for the selected cities: Santa Cruz, 69 and 55, Monterey, 64 and 55, Salinas, 63 and 55, Hollister, 71 and 52, King City, 74 and 48. 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This broadcast originates from the National Weather Service office located in Monterey, California, and serves the South Bay and Monterey Bay Area, including the cities of San Jose, Monterey, Salinas, and Santa Cruz. The weather overview for the Bay Area and Central Coast: morning drizzle likely along the coast. Cooler weather continues this week. Chance for light rain Wednesday, Thursday in North Bay. The extended forecast for the Bay Area and Central Coast: Thursday and Thursday night, partly cloudy. A chance of rain. Patchy fog in the morning. Patchy fog after midnight. High 60 to 80. Lows 50 to 60. Friday and Friday night, partly cloudy. Patchy fog in the morning. Patchy fog after midnight. High 60 to 80. Lows 45 to 60. Saturday and Saturday night, mostly clear. Patchy fog in the morning. High 60 to 85.
lows 50 to 60. Sunday and Sunday night, partly cloudy. High 60 to 85. Lows 50 to 65. Labor Day and Monday night, partly cloudy. High 65 to 90. Lows 55 to 70. Sunrise, sunset, and tidal information for the San Francisco Bay Area for Monday, August 31st. The sunrise today, 6:38 a.m. The sunset tonight, 7:41 p.m. Tidal data at the Golden Gate for today. High tide, 2:00 a.m. at 5.11 feet. Low tide, 7:39 a.m. at 1.21 feet. High tide, 2:18 p.m. at 5.89 feet. Low tide, 8:25 p.m. at 0.89 feet. Here are the buoy observations for 6 a.m. Pacific Daylight Time. An offshore buoy 6 winds west at 16 knots, pressure 1,017.9 millibars. An offshore buoy 59 winds northwest at 12 knots, water temperature 66, pressure 1,017.9 millibars. At buoy 14 near Point Arena, winds northwest at 14 knots, water temperature 54, pressure 1,012.6 millibars. At buoy 13 near Bodega Bay, winds northwest at 16 knots, pressure 1,011.6 millibars. At Point Reyes, wave rider buoy water temperature 57, seas 8 feet, every 8 seconds. At San Francisco, buoy winds west at 12 knots. At Half Moon Bay, buoy winds northwest 12 knots, water temperature 61, pressure 1,013.4 millibars, seas 5 feet, every 8 seconds. At Monterey, buoy winds northwest at 8 knots, water temperature 60, pressure 1,013.7 millibars. At Point Sur, wave rider buoy water temperature 57, seas 5 feet, every 15 seconds. At Cape San Martin, buoy winds northwest at 12 knots, pressure 1,013.8 millibars. Synopsis for the Central California coast and bays, including the Monterey Bay, Greater Farallones, and Cordell Bank National Marine Sanctuaries, fresh northwest winds continue to diminish to a moderate breeze, allowing rough seas to subside to moderate by the late morning. The long-period southerly swell continues to decrease through Tuesday. Northwest to westerly winds remain gentle to moderate through the remainder of the work week as slight to moderate northwest seas prevail. The marine forecast for San Pablo Bay, Suisun Bay, the West Delta, and the San Francisco Bay north of the Bay Bridge. Small craft advisory in effect from 9 a.m. Pacific Daylight Time this morning through late tonight. For today, southwest wind 10 to 15 knots, rising to 15 to 20 knots this afternoon. For tonight, southwest wind 15 to 20 knots. For Tuesday, southwest wind 10 to 15 knots. The marine forecast for Monterey Bay. Small craft advisory in effect from this afternoon through this evening. For today, west wind around 5 knots, rising to 10 to 15 knots. Seas 3 to 4 feet. Wave detail, west 3 feet at 8 seconds. A slight chance of very light drizzle this morning. For tonight, west wind 10 to 15 knots. Seas 3 to 4 feet. Wave detail, west 3 feet at 7 seconds. A slight chance of very light drizzle after midnight. For Tuesday, southwest wind around 5 knots, rising to 5 to 10 knots in the afternoon. Seas around 3 feet in the morning, then around 2 feet or less. Wave detail, west 2 feet at 7 seconds. A slight chance of very light drizzle in the morning. The coastal waters forecast from Pigeon Point to Point Pinos out to 10 nautical miles. For today, northwest wind 5 to 10 knots, becoming west 10 to 15 knots late. Seas 4 to 5 feet. Wave detail, northwest 4 feet at 8 seconds and south 2 feet at 14 seconds. For tonight, northwest wind 10 to 15 knots, becoming west 5 to 10 knots after midnight. Seas 3 to 5 feet. Wave detail, west 4 feet at 7 seconds and south 2 feet at 14 seconds. For Tuesday,

southwest wind 5 to 10 knots. Seas 3 to 4 feet. Wave detail, west 3 feet at 7 seconds and south 2 feet at 14 seconds. The area forecast for the peninsula, North Bay, and East Bay. For today, partly cloudy. A slight chance of drizzle in the morning. Highs in the lower 60s at the coast to the mid 70s inland. West winds 10 to 20 miles per hour. For tonight, partly cloudy until midnight, then becoming mostly cloudy. A slight chance of drizzle after midnight. Lows in the 50s. West winds 10 to 20 miles per hour, becoming southwest 5 to 10 miles per hour after midnight. And on Tuesday, partly cloudy in the morning, then becoming mostly sunny. A slight chance of drizzle in the morning. Highs in the lower 60s at the coast to the mid 70s inland. Southwest winds 5 to 15 miles per hour. For Tuesday night, mostly clear until midnight, then becoming partly cloudy. Lows in the 50s. West winds 5 to 15 miles per hour, becoming southwest up to 5 miles per hour after midnight. For Wednesday, partly cloudy in the morning, then becoming mostly sunny. Highs in the mid-60s at the coast to the upper 70s inland. Southwest winds 5 to 10 miles per hour. And on Wednesday night, mostly clear until midnight, then becoming partly cloudy. Patchy fog. Lows in the 50s. Thursday through Friday, partly cloudy. Highs from the mid-60s to upper 70s. Lows in the 50s Friday night, mostly clear. Lows in the 50s Saturday. Partly cloudy in the morning, then becoming mostly sunny. Highs from the mid-60s to lower 80s Saturday night, mostly clear. Lows in the 50s Sunday. Partly cloudy. Highs from the upper 60s to lower 80s high temperatures today and lows tonight for the selected cities, San Francisco, 63 and 56, San Francisco Airport, 66 and 58, Redwood City, 72 and 58, Oakland, 67 and 58, Fremont, 69 and 58, Concord, 77 and 58, Livermore, 76 and 55, San Rafael, 75 and 56, Santa Rosa, 78 and 50, Napa, 70 and 53, Fairfield, 76 and 57. These are the 7 a.m. Pacific Daylight Time observations for the San Francisco and Monterey Bay areas on Monday, August 31st. At San Francisco Airport, it was cloudy, temperature 59, dew point 53, relative humidity 80%, west wind at 10 miles an hour, pressure 29.93 inches and rising. At Oakland Airport, it was cloudy, temperature 59, dew point 54, relative humidity 83%, southwest wind at 10 miles an hour, pressure 29.93 inches and rising. At San Jose Airport, it was cloudy, temperature 59, dew point 54, relative humidity 83%, southeast wind at 7 miles an hour, pressure 29.94 inches and rising. At Santa Rosa, it was cloudy, temperature 54, calm, pressure 29.90 and rising. At Concord, it was partly cloudy, temperature 59, south wind at 15, gusting to 23. At Livermore, it was cloudy, temperature 58, west wind at 10. At Monterey, it was cloudy, temperature 59, south wind at 5, pressure 29.96 and rising. At Salinas, it was cloudy, temperature 58, dew point 52, relative humidity 80%, west wind at 5. Here are some observations around California and western Nevada. It was clear, with a temperature of 58 at Reno, 37 at Truckee, 39 at South Lake Tahoe, 60 at Blue Canyon, and 43 at Mammoth Lakes. It was partly cloudy, with a temperature of 57 at Sacramento, and 69 at Los Angeles. At San Diego, it was mostly cloudy, with a temperature of 71. Local temperature reports around San Francisco Bay for 7 a.m. Downtown San Francisco was 58 degrees. Oakland Museum was 59 degrees. Redwood City was 53 degrees. San Rafael was 53 degrees.

concrete area forecast for the South Bay, including the San Jose metro area and the Santa Clara Valley. For today, partly cloudy in the morning, then becoming mostly sunny. Highs in the upper 60s by the bay to the upper 70s inland. South winds up to 5 miles per hour, becoming northwest 5 to 15 miles per hour in the afternoon. For tonight, partly cloudy. Lows in the 50s. West winds 5 to 15 miles per hour. And on Tuesday, partly cloudy in the morning, then becoming mostly sunny. Highs in the mid-60s by the bay, lower to mid-70s inland. South winds up to 5 miles per hour, becoming west in the afternoon. For Tuesday night, mostly clear. Patchy fog after midnight. Lows from the 40s to upper 50s. West winds 5 to 15 miles per hour, decreasing to up to 5 miles per hour after midnight. For Wednesday, partly cloudy in the morning, then becoming mostly sunny. Patchy fog in the morning. Highs around 70 by the bay, mid to upper 70s inland. South winds up to 5 miles per hour, becoming west in the afternoon. And on Wednesday night, mostly clear until midnight, then becoming partly cloudy. Patchy fog. Lows in the 50s. For Thursday, partly cloudy in the morning, then becoming mostly sunny. Patchy fog. Highs from the 70s to lower 80s. For Thursday night, mostly clear until midnight, then becoming partly cloudy. Lows in the 50s. And on Friday, partly cloudy in the morning, then becoming mostly sunny. Patchy fog. Highs from the upper 60s to lower 80s Friday night and Saturday, mostly clear. Patchy fog. Lows in the 50s. Highs from the 70s to lower 80s for Saturday night, mostly clear. Lows in the 50s for Sunday. Partly cloudy in the morning, then becoming mostly sunny. Highs from the lower 70s to mid 80s. High temperatures today and lows tonight for the selected cities: San Jose, 72 and 58, Mountain View, 67 and 59, Morgan Hill, 79 and 54. The area forecast for the Monterey Bay and Salinas Valley? For today? Mostly cloudy in the morning, then becoming mostly sunny. Patchy fog in the morning. A slight chance of drizzle in the morning. Highs in the mid-60s at the coast to the mid-70s inland. West winds up to 5 miles per hour, increasing to 5 to 15 miles per hour in the afternoon. For tonight, partly cloudy until midnight, then becoming mostly cloudy. A slight chance of drizzle after midnight. Lows from the upper 40s to mid-50s. West winds 5 to 15 miles per hour. And on Tuesday, mostly cloudy in the morning, then becoming mostly sunny. A slight chance of drizzle in the morning. Highs from the 60s to lower 70s. West winds 5 to 15 miles per hour. For Tuesday night, partly cloudy. Patchy fog after midnight. Lows from the 40s to mid 50s. Southwest winds 5 to 15 miles per hour. For Wednesday, partly cloudy in the morning, then becoming mostly sunny. Highs in the mid-60s at the coast to the lower 70s inland. East winds up to 5 miles per hour, becoming west in the afternoon. And on Wednesday night, mostly clear until midnight, then becoming partly cloudy. Patchy fog. Lows from the lower to mid-50s. For Thursday, partly cloudy in the morning, then becoming mostly sunny. Patchy fog. Highs from the 60s to mid-70s. For Thursday night, mostly clear until midnight, then becoming partly cloudy. Lows from the 40s to upper 50s. And on Friday, mostly cloudy in the morning, then becoming partly cloudy. Patchy fog. Highs from the lower 60s to mid-70s for Friday night, mostly clear until midnight, then becoming partly cloudy. Lows from the upper 40s to mid-50s for Saturday, partly cloudy. Highs 60s and 70s and on Saturday night, mostly clear until midnight, then becoming partly cloudy. Lows from the lower to mid-50s for Sunday, partly cloudy. Highs from the mid-60s to lower 80s. High temperatures.

today and lows tonight for the selected cities: Santa Cruz, 69 and 55, Monterrey, 64 and 55, Salinas, 63 and 55, Hollister, 71 and 52, King City, 74 and 48. The weather overview for the Bay Area and Central Coast: morning drizzle likely along the coast. Cooler weather continues this week. Chance for light rain Wednesday, Thursday in North Bay. The extended forecast for the Bay Area and Central Coast: Thursday and Thursday night, partly cloudy. A chance of rain. Patchy fog in the morning. Patchy fog after midnight. High 60 to 80. Lows 50 to 60. Friday and Friday night, partly cloudy. Patchy fog in the morning. Patchy fog after midnight. High 60 to 80. Lows 45 to 60. Saturday and Saturday night, mostly clear. Patchy fog in the morning. High 60 to 85. Lows 50 to 60. Sunday and Sunday night, partly cloudy. High 60 to 85. Lows 50 to 65. Labor Day and Monday night, partly cloudy. Highs 65 to 90. Lows 55 to 70. Sunrise, sunset, and tidal information for the San Francisco Bay Area for Monday, August 31st. The sunrise today, 6:38 a.m. The sunset tonight, 7:41 p.m. Tidal data at the Golden Gate for today. High tide, 2:00 a.m. at 5.11 feet. Low tide, 7:39 a.m. at 1.21 feet. High tide, 2:18 p.m. at 5.89 feet. Low tide, 8:25 p.m. at 0.89 feet. Here are the buoy observations for 7 a.m. Pacific Daylight Time. An offshore buoy 6, wind southwest at 60 knots, pressure 1,017.2 millibars. An offshore buoy 59, winds northwest at 10 knots, pressure 1,017.6 millibars. At buoy 14 near Point Arena, winds northwest at 10 knots, pressure 1,012.9 millibars. At buoy 13 near Bodega Bay, winds northwest at 14 knots, pressure 1,012.9 millibars. At Point Reyes Wave Rider buoy, water temperature 57, sea 7 feet, every 8 seconds. At San Francisco buoy, winds west at 8 knots, swell 5 feet, every 8 seconds. At Half Moon Bay buoy, winds west 12 knots, water temperature 61, pressure 1013.6 millibars, seas 5 feet, every 9 seconds. At Monterey buoy, winds northwest at 8 knots, water temperature 59, pressure 1013.6 millibars. At Point Sur, Wave Rider buoy, water temperature 56, seas 4 feet, every 8 seconds. At Cape San Martin buoy, winds north at 8 knots, pressure 1014.3 millibars. Synopsis for the Central California coast and bays, including the Monterey Bay, Greater Farallones, and Cordell Bank National Marine Sanctuaries: fresh northwest winds continue to diminish to a moderate breeze, allowing rough seas to subside to moderate by the late morning. The long-period southerly swell continues to decrease through Tuesday. Northwest to westerly winds remain gentle to moderate through the remainder of the work week as slight to moderate northwest seas prevail. The marine forecast for San Pablo Bay, Suisun Bay, the West Delta, and the San Francisco Bay north of the Bay Bridge: small craft advisory in effect from 9 a.m. Pacific Daylight Time this morning through late tonight. For today, southwest wind 10 to 15 knots, rising to 15 to 20 knots this afternoon. For tonight, southwest wind 15 to 20 knots. For Tuesday, southwest wind 10 to 15 knots. The marine forecast for Monterey Bay: small craft advisory in effect from this afternoon through this evening. For today, west wind around 5 knots, rising to 10 to 15 knots. Seas 3 to 4 feet. Wave detail, west 3 feet at 8 seconds. A slight chance of very light drizzle this morning. For tonight, west wind 10 to 15 knots. Seas 3 to 4 feet.

west 3 feet at 7 seconds. A slight chance of very light drizzle after midnight. For Tuesday, southwest wind around 5 knots, rising to 5 to 10 knots in the afternoon. Seas around 3 feet in the morning, then around 2 feet or less. Wave detail, west 2 feet at 7 seconds. A slight chance of very light drizzle in the morning. The coastal waters forecast from Pigeon Point to Point Pinos out to 10 nautical miles. For today, northwest wind 5 to 10 knots, becoming west 10 to 15 knots late. Seas 4 to 5 feet. Wave detail, northwest 4 feet at 8 seconds and south 2 feet at 14 seconds. For tonight, northwest wind 10 to 15 knots, becoming west 5 to 10 knots after midnight. Seas 3 to 5 feet. Wave detail, west 4 feet at 7 seconds and south 2 feet at 14 seconds. For Tuesday, southwest wind 5 to 10 knots. Seas 3 to 4 feet. Wave detail, west 3 feet at 7 seconds and south 2 feet at 14 seconds. The area forecast for the peninsula, North Bay, and East Bay. For today, partly cloudy. A slight chance of drizzle in the morning. Highs in the lower 60s at the coast to the mid 70s inland. West winds 10 to 20 miles per hour. For tonight, partly cloudy until midnight, then becoming mostly cloudy. A slight chance of drizzle after midnight. Lows in the 50s. West winds 10 to 20 miles per hour, becoming southwest 5 to 10 miles per hour after midnight. And on Tuesday, partly cloudy in the morning, then becoming mostly sunny. A slight chance of drizzle in the morning. Highs in the lower 60s at the coast to the mid-70s inland. Southwest winds 5 to 15 miles per hour. For Tuesday night, mostly clear until midnight, then becoming partly cloudy. Lows in the 50s. West winds 5 to 15 miles per hour, becoming southwest up to 5 miles per hour after midnight. For Wednesday, partly cloudy in the morning, then becoming mostly sunny. Highs in the mid-60s at the coast to the upper 70s inland. Southwest winds 5 to 10 miles per hour. And on Wednesday night, mostly clear until midnight, then becoming partly cloudy. Patchy fog. Lows in the 50s. Thursday through Friday, partly cloudy. Highs from the mid-60s to upper 70s, lows in the 50s Friday night, mostly clear. Lows in the 50s Saturday. Partly cloudy in the morning, then becoming mostly sunny. Highs from the mid-60s to lower 80s Saturday night, mostly clear. Lows in the 50s Sunday. Partly cloudy. Highs from the upper 60s to lower 80s high temperatures today and lows tonight for the selected cities, San Francisco, 63 and 56, San Francisco Airport, 66 and 58, Redwood City, 72 and 58, Oakland, 67 and 58, Fremont, 69 and 58, Concord, 77 and 58, Livermore, 76 and 55, San Rafael, 75 and 56, Santa Rosa, 78 and 50, Napa, 70 and 53, Fairfield, 76 and 57. These are the 7 a.m. Pacific Daylight Time observations for the San Francisco and Monterey Bay areas on Monday, August 31st. At San Francisco Airport, it was cloudy, temperature 59, dew point 53, relative humidity 80%, west wind at 10 miles an hour, pressure 29.93 inches and rising. At Oakland Airport, it was cloudy, temperature 59, dew point 54, relative humidity 83%, southwest wind at 10 miles an hour, pressure 29.93 inches and rising. At San Jose Airport, it was cloudy, temperature 59, dew point 54, relative humidity 83%, southeast wind at 7 miles an hour, pressure 29.94 inches and rising. At Santa Rosa, it was cloudy, temperature 54, calm, pressure 29.90 and rising. At Concord, it was partly cloudy, temperature 59, south wind at 15, gusting to 23. At Livermore, it was cloudy,
temperature 58, west wind at 10. At Monterey, it was cloudy, temperature 59, south wind at 5, pressure 29.96 and rising. At Salinas, it was cloudy, temperature 58, dew point 52, relative humidity 80%, west wind at 5. Here are some observations around California and western Nevada. It was clear, with a temperature of 58 at Reno, 37 at Truckee, 39 at South Lake Tahoe, 60 at Blue Canyon, and 43 at Mammoth Lakes. It was partly cloudy, with a temperature of 57 at Sacramento, and 69 at Los Angeles. At San Diego, it was mostly cloudy, with a temperature of 71. Local temperature reports around San Francisco Bay for 7 a.m. Downtown San Francisco was 58 degrees. Oakland Museum was 59 degrees. Redwood City was 53 degrees. San Rafael was 53 degrees. The area forecast for the South Bay, including the San Jose metro area and the Santa Clara Valley. For today, partly cloudy in the morning, then becoming mostly sunny. Highs in the upper 60s by the bay to the upper 70s inland. South winds up to 5 miles per hour, becoming northwest 5 to 15 miles per hour in the afternoon. For tonight, partly cloudy. Lows in the 50s. West winds 5 to 15 miles per hour. And on Tuesday, partly cloudy in the morning, then becoming mostly sunny. Highs in the mid-60s by the bay, lower to mid-70s inland. South winds up to 5 miles per hour, becoming west in the afternoon. For Tuesday night, mostly clear. Patchy fog after midnight. Lows from the 40s to upper 50s. West winds 5 to 15 miles per hour, decreasing to up to 5 miles per hour after midnight. For Wednesday, partly cloudy in the morning, then becoming mostly sunny. Patchy fog in the morning. Highs around 70 by the bay, mid to upper 70s inland. South winds up to 5 miles per hour, becoming west in the afternoon. And on Wednesday night, mostly clear until midnight, then becoming partly cloudy. Patchy fog. Lows in the 50s. For Thursday, partly cloudy in the morning, then becoming mostly sunny. Patchy fog. Highs from the 70s to lower 80s. For Thursday night, mostly clear until midnight, then becoming partly cloudy. Lows in the 50s. And on Friday, partly cloudy in the morning, then becoming mostly sunny. Patchy fog. Highs from the upper 60s to lower 80s Friday night, and Saturday mostly clear. Patchy fog. Lows in the 50s. Highs from the 70s to lower 80s for Saturday night, mostly clear. Lows in the 50s for Sunday. Partly cloudy in the morning, then becoming mostly sunny. Highs from the lower 70s to mid 80s. High temperatures today and lows tonight for the selected cities: San Jose, 72 and 58, Mountain View, 67 and 59, Morgan Hill, 79 and 54. 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This broadcast originates from the National Weather Service office located in Monterey, California, and serves the South Bay and Monterey Bay Area, including the cities of San Jose, Monterey, Salinas, and Santa Cruz. The area forecast for the Monterey Bay and Salinas Valley? For today? Mostly cloudy in the morning, then becoming mostly sunny. Patchy fog in the morning. A slight chance of drizzle in the morning. Highs in the mid-60s at the coast to the mid-70s inland. West winds up to 5 miles per hour, increasing to 5 to 15 miles per hour in the afternoon. For tonight, partly cloudy until midnight, then becoming mostly cloudy. A slight chance of drizzle after midnight. Lows from the upper 40s to mid-50s. West winds 5 to 15 miles per hour. And on Tuesday, mostly cloudy in the morning, then becoming mostly sunny. A slight chance of drizzle in the morning. Highs from the 60s to lower 70s.
West winds 5 to 15.

Thursday night, mostly clear until midnight, then becoming partly cloudy. Lows from the 40s to upper 50s. And on Friday, mostly cloudy in the morning, then becoming partly cloudy. Patchy fog, highs from the lower 60s to mid 70s for Friday night, mostly clear until midnight, then becoming partly cloudy. Lows from the upper 40s to mid 50s for Saturday, partly cloudy. Highs 60s and 70s and on Saturday night, mostly clear until midnight, then becoming partly cloudy. Lows from the lower to mid 50s for Sunday, partly cloudy. Highs from the mid 60s to lower 80s high temperatures today and lows tonight for the selected cities, Santa Cruz, 69 and 55, Monterey, 64 and 55, Salinas, 63 and 55, Hollister, 71 and 52, King City, 74 and 48. The weather overview for the Bay Area and Central Coast, morning drizzle likely along the coast, cooler weather continues this week, chance for light rain Wednesday, Thursday in North Bay. The extended forecast for the Bay Area and Central Coast, Thursday and Thursday night, partly cloudy. A chance of rain. Patchy fog in the morning. Patchy fog after midnight. High 60 to 80. Lows 50 to 60. Friday and Friday night, partly cloudy. Patchy fog in the morning. Patchy fog after midnight. High 60 to 80. Lows 45 to 60. Saturday and Saturday night, mostly clear. Patchy fog in the morning. High 60 to 85. Lows 50 to 60. Sunday and Sunday night, partly cloudy. High 60 to 85. Lows 50 to 65. Labor Day and Monday night, partly cloudy. Highs 65 to 90. Lows 55 to 70. Sunrise, sunset, and tidal information for the San Francisco Bay Area for Monday, August 31st. The sunrise today, 6:38 a.m. The sunset tonight, 7:41 p.m. Tidal data at the Golden Gate for today. High tide, 2:00 a.m. at 5.11 feet. Low tide, 7:39 a.m. at 1.21 feet. High tide, 2:18 p.m. at 5.89 feet. Low tide, 8:25 p.m. at 0.89 feet. Here are the buoy observations for 7 a.m. Pacific Daylight Time. An offshore buoy 6, wind southwest at 60 knots, pressure 1,017.2 millibars. An offshore buoy 59, winds northwest at 10 knots, pressure 1,017.6 millibars. At buoy 14 near Point Arena, winds northwest at 10 knots, pressure 1,012.9 millibars. At buoy 13 near Bodega Bay, winds northwest at 14 knots, pressure 1,012.9 millibars. At Point Reyes, wave rider buoy water temperature 57, sea 7 feet, every 8 seconds. At San Francisco buoy, winds west at 8 knots, swell 5 feet, every 8 seconds. At Half Moon Bay buoy, winds west 12 knots, water temperature 61, pressure 1,013.6 millibars, seas 5 feet, every 9 seconds. At Monterey buoy, winds northwest at 8 knots, water temperature 59, pressure 1,013.6 millibars. At Point Sur, wave rider buoy water temperature 56, seas 4 feet, every 8 seconds. At Cape San Martin buoy, winds north at 8 knots, pressure 1,014.3 millibars. Synopsis for the Central California coast and bays, including the Monterey Bay, Greater Farallones, and Cordell Bank National Marine Sanctuaries, fresh northwest winds continue to diminish to a moderate breeze, allowing rough seas to subside to moderate by the late morning. The long-period southerly swell continues to decrease through Tuesday. Northwest to westerly winds remain gentle to moderate through the remainder of the work week as light to moderate northwest seas prevail. The marine forecast for San Pablo Bay, Suisun Bay, the West Delta, and the San Francisco Bay north of the Bay Bridge. Small craft advisory in effect from 9 a.m. Pacific Daylight Time this morning through late tonight. For today, southwest.

West wind 10 to 15 knots, rising to 15 to 20 knots this afternoon. For tonight, southwest wind 15 to 20 knots. For Tuesday, southwest wind 10 to 15 knots. Afternoon. For tonight, southwest wind 15 to 20 knots. For Tuesday, southwest wind 10 to 15 knots. The marine forecast for Monterey Bay. Small craft advisory in effect from this afternoon through this evening. For today, west wind around 5 knots, rising to 10 to 15 knots. Seas 3 to 4 feet. Wave detail, west 3 feet at 8 seconds. A slight chance of very light drizzle this morning. For tonight, west wind 10 to 15 knots. Seas 3 to 4 feet. Wave detail, west 3 feet at 7 seconds. A slight chance of very light drizzle after midnight. For Tuesday, southwest wind around 5 knots, rising to 5 to 10 knots in the afternoon. Seas around 3 feet in the morning, then around 2 feet or less. Wave detail, west 2 feet at 7 seconds. A slight chance of very light drizzle in the morning. The coastal waters forecast from Pigeon Point to Point Pinos out to 10 nautical miles. For today, northwest wind 5 to 10 knots, becoming west 10 to 15 knots late. Seas 4 to 5 feet. Wave detail, northwest 4 feet at 8 seconds and south 2 feet at 14 seconds. For tonight, northwest wind 10 to 15 knots, becoming west 5 to 10 knots after midnight. Seas 3 to 5 feet. Wave detail, west 4 feet at 7 seconds and south 2 feet at 14 seconds. For Tuesday, southwest wind 5 to 10 knots. Seas 3 to 4 feet. Wave detail, west 3 feet at 7 seconds and south 2 feet at 14 seconds. The area forecast for the peninsula, North Bay, and East Bay. For today, partly cloudy. A slight chance of drizzle in the morning. Highs in the lower 60s at the coast to the mid 70s inland. West winds 10 to 20 miles per hour. For tonight, partly cloudy until midnight, then becoming mostly cloudy. A slight chance of drizzle after midnight. Lows in the 50s. West winds 10 to 20 miles per hour, becoming southwest 5 to 10 miles per hour after midnight. And on Tuesday, partly cloudy in the morning, then becoming mostly sunny. A slight chance of drizzle in the morning. Highs in the lower 60s at the coast to the mid 70s inland. Southwest winds 5 to 15 miles per hour. For Tuesday night, mostly clear until midnight, then becoming partly cloudy. Lows in the 50s. West winds 5 to 15 miles per hour, becoming southwest up to 5 miles per hour after midnight. For Wednesday, partly cloudy in the morning, then becoming mostly sunny. Highs in the mid-60s at the coast to the upper 70s inland. Southwest winds 5 to 10 miles per hour. And on Wednesday night, mostly clear until midnight, then becoming partly cloudy. Patchy fog. Lows in the 50s. Thursday through Friday partly cloudy. Highs from the mid-60s to upper 70s. Lows in the 50s Friday night, mostly clear. Lows in the 50s Saturday. Partly cloudy in the morning, then becoming mostly sunny. Highs from the mid-60s to lower 80s Saturday night, mostly clear. Lows in the 50s Sunday. Partly cloudy. Highs from the upper 60s to lower 80s. High temperatures today and lows tonight for the selected cities: San Francisco, 63 and 56. San Francisco Airport, 66 and 58. Redwood City, 72 and 58. Oakland, 67 and 58. Fremont, 69 and 58. Concord, 77 and 58. Livermore, 76 and 55. San Rafael, 75 and 56. Santa Rosa, 78 and 50. Napa, 70 and 53. Fairfield, 76 and 57. These are the 7 a.m. Pacific Daylight Time observations for the San Francisco and Monterey Bay areas on Monday, August 31st. At San Francisco Airport, it was cloudy, temperature 59, dew point

Relative humidity 80%. West wind at 10 miles an hour. Pressure 29.93 inches and rising. At Oakland Airport, it was cloudy. Temperature 59. Dew point 54. Relative humidity 83%. Southwest wind at 10 miles an hour. Pressure 29.93 inches and rising. At San Jose Airport, it was cloudy. Temperature 59. Dew point 54. Relative humidity 83%. Southeast wind at 7 miles an hour. Pressure 29.94 inches and rising. At Santa Rosa, it was cloudy. Temperature 54. Calm. Pressure 29.90 and rising. At Concord, it was partly cloudy. Temperature 59. South wind at 15. Gusting to 23. At Livermore, it was cloudy, temperature 58, west wind at 10. At Monterey, it was cloudy, temperature 59, south wind at 5, pressure 29.96 and rising. At Salinas, it was cloudy, temperature 58, dew point 52, relative humidity 80%, west wind at 5. Here are some observations around California and western Nevada. It was clear, with a temperature of 58 at Reno, 37 at Truckee, 39 at South Lake Tahoe, 60 at Blue Canyon, and 43 at Mammoth Lakes. It was partly cloudy, with a temperature of 57 at Sacramento, and 69 at Los Angeles. At San Diego, it was mostly cloudy, with a temperature of 71. Local temperature reports around San Francisco Bay for 7 a.m. Downtown San Francisco was 58 degrees. Oakland Museum was 59 degrees. Redwood City was 53 degrees. San Rafael was 53 degrees. The area forecast for the South Bay, including the San Jose metro area and the Santa Clara Valley. For today, partly cloudy in the morning, then becoming mostly sunny. Highs in the upper 60s by the bay to the upper 70s inland. South winds up to 5 miles per hour, becoming northwest 5 to 15 miles per hour in the afternoon. For tonight, partly cloudy. Lows in the 50s. West winds 5 to 15 miles per hour. And on Tuesday, partly cloudy in the morning, then becoming mostly sunny. Highs in the mid-60s by the bay, lower to mid-70s inland. South winds up to 5 miles per hour, becoming west in the afternoon. For Tuesday night, mostly clear. Patchy fog after midnight. Lows from the 40s to upper 50s. West winds 5 to 15 miles per hour, decreasing to up to 5 miles per hour after midnight. For Wednesday, partly cloudy in the morning, then becoming mostly sunny. Patchy fog in the morning. Highs around 70 by the bay, mid to upper 70s inland. South winds up to 5 miles per hour, becoming west in the afternoon. And on Wednesday night, mostly clear until midnight, then becoming partly cloudy. Patchy fog. Lows in the 50s. For Thursday, partly cloudy in the morning, then becoming mostly sunny. Patchy fog. Highs from the 70s to lower 80s. For Thursday night, mostly clear until midnight, then becoming partly cloudy. Lows in the 50s. And on Friday, partly cloudy in the morning, then becoming mostly sunny. Patchy fog. Highs from the upper 60s to lower 80s Friday night and Saturday, mostly clear. Patchy fog. Lows in the 50s. Highs from the 70s to lower 80s for Saturday night, mostly clear. Lows in the 50s for Sunday. Partly cloudy in the morning, then becoming mostly sunny. Highs from the lower 70s to mid-80s. High temperatures today and lows tonight for the selected cities: San Jose, 72 and 58, Mountain View, 67 and 59, Morgan Hill, 79 and 54. The area forecast for the Monterey Bay and Salinas Valley? For today, mostly cloudy in the morning, then becoming mostly sunny. Patchy fog in the morning. A slight chance of drizzle in the morning. Highs in the mid-60s at the coast to the mid-70s inland. West winds up to 5 miles per hour, increasing to 5 to 15 miles per hour in the afternoon. For tonight, partly

cloudy until midnight, then becoming mostly cloudy. A slight chance of drizzle after midnight. Lows from the upper 40s to mid 50s. West winds 5 to 15 miles per hour. And on Tuesday, mostly cloudy in the morning, then becoming mostly sunny. A slight chance of drizzle in the morning. Highs from the 60s to lower 70s. West winds 5 to 15 miles per hour. For Tuesday night, partly cloudy. Patchy fog after midnight. Lows from the 40s to mid 50s. Southwest winds 5 to 15 miles per hour. For Wednesday, partly cloudy in the morning, then becoming mostly sunny. Highs in the mid 60s at the coast to the lower 70s inland. East winds up to 5 miles per hour, becoming west in the afternoon. And on Wednesday night, mostly clear until midnight, then becoming partly cloudy. Patchy fog. Lows from the lower to mid 50s. For Thursday, partly cloudy in the morning, then becoming mostly sunny. Patchy fog. Highs from the 60s to mid 70s. For Thursday night, mostly clear until midnight, then becoming partly cloudy. Lows from the 40s to upper 50s. And on Friday, mostly cloudy in the morning, then becoming partly cloudy. Patchy fog, highs from the lower 60s to mid 70s for Friday night, mostly clear until midnight, then becoming partly cloudy. Lows from the upper 40s to mid 50s for Saturday, partly cloudy. Highs 60s and 70s and on Saturday night, mostly clear until midnight, then becoming partly cloudy. Lows from the lower to mid 50s for Sunday, partly cloudy. Highs from the mid-60s to lower 80s. High temperatures today and lows tonight for the selected cities: Santa Cruz, 69 and 55, Monterrey, 64 and 55, Salinas, 63 and 55, Hollister, 71 and 52, King City, 74 and 48. The weather overview for the Bay Area and Central Coast: morning drizzle likely along the coast. Cooler weather continues this week. Chance for light rain Wednesday, Thursday in North Bay. The extended forecast for the Bay Area and Central Coast: Thursday and Thursday night, partly cloudy. A chance of rain. Patchy fog in the morning. Patchy fog after midnight. High 60 to 80. Lows 50 to 60. Friday and Friday night, partly cloudy. Patchy fog in the morning. Patchy fog after midnight. High 60 to 80. Lows 45 to 60. Saturday and Saturday night, mostly clear. Patchy fog in the morning. High 60 to 85. Lows 50 to 60. Sunday and Sunday night, partly cloudy. High 60 to 85. Lows 50 to 65. Labor Day and Monday night, partly cloudy. Highs 65 to 90. Lows 55 to 70. Sunrise, sunset, and tidal information for the San Francisco Bay Area for Monday, August 31st. The sunrise today, 6:38 a.m. The sunset tonight, 7:41 p.m. Tidal data at the Golden Gate for today. High tide, 2:00 a.m. at 5.11 feet. Low tide, 7:39 a.m. at 1.21 feet. High tide, 2:18 p.m. at 5.89 feet. Low tide, 8:25 p.m. at 0.89 feet. Here are the buoy observations for 7 a.m. Pacific Daylight Time. An offshore buoy 6, winds southwest at 60 knots, pressure 1,017.2 millibars. An offshore buoy 59, winds northwest at 10 knots, pressure 1,017.6 millibars. At buoy 14 near Point Arena, winds northwest at 10 knots, pressure 1,012.9 millibars. At buoy 13 near Bodega Bay, winds northwest at 14 knots, pressure 1,012.9 millibars. At Point Reyes Wave Rider buoy, water temperature 57, sea 7 feet, every 8 seconds. At San Francisco buoy, winds west at 8 knots, swell 5 feet, every 8 seconds.
At half moon, bay buoy winds west 12 knots, water temperature 61, pressure 1013.6 millibars, seas 5 feet, every 9 seconds. At Monterey, buoy winds northwest at 8 knots, water temperature 59, pressure 1013.6 millibars. At Point Sur, wave rider buoy water temperature 56, seas 4 feet, every 8 seconds. At Cape San Martin, buoy winds north at 8 knots, pressure 1014.3 millibars. Synopsis for the Central California coast and bays, including the Monterey Bay, Greater Farallones, and Cordell Bank National Marine Sanctuaries, fresh northwest winds continue to diminish to a moderate breeze, allowing rough seas to subside to moderate by the late morning. The long period southerly swell continues to decrease through Tuesday. Northwest to westerly winds remain gentle to moderate through the remainder of the work week as slight to moderate northwest seas prevail. The marine forecast for San Pablo Bay, Suisun Bay, the West Delta, and the San Francisco Bay north of the Bay Bridge. Small craft advisory in effect from 9 a.m. Pacific Daylight Time this morning through late tonight. For today, southwest wind 10 to 15 knots, rising to 15 to 20 knots this afternoon. For tonight, southwest wind 15 to 20 knots. For Tuesday, southwest wind 10 to 15 knots. The marine forecast for Monterey Bay. Small craft advisory in effect from this afternoon through this evening. For today, west wind around 5 knots, rising to 10 to 15 knots. Seas 3 to 4 feet. Wave detail, west 3 feet at 8 seconds. A slight chance of very light drizzle this morning. For tonight, west wind 10 to 15 knots. Seas 3 to 4 feet. Wave detail, west 3 feet at 7 seconds. A slight chance of very light drizzle after midnight. For Tuesday, southwest wind around 5 knots, rising to 5 to 10 knots in the afternoon. Seas around 3 feet in the morning, then around 2 feet or less. Wave detail, west 2 feet at 7 seconds. A slight chance of very light drizzle in the morning. The coastal waters forecast from Pigeon Point to Point Pinos out to 10 nautical miles. For today, northwest wind 5 to 10 knots, becoming west 10 to 15 knots late. Seas 4 to 5 feet. Wave detail, northwest 4 feet at 8 seconds and south 2 feet at 14 seconds. For tonight, northwest wind 10 to 15 knots, becoming west 5 to 10 knots after midnight. Seas 3 to 5 feet. Wave detail, west 4 feet at 7 seconds and south 2 feet at 14 seconds. For Tuesday, southwest wind 5 to 10 knots. Seas 3 to 4 feet. Wave detail, west 3 feet at 7 seconds and south 2 feet at 14 seconds. The area forecast for the peninsula, North Bay, and East Bay. For today, partly cloudy. A slight chance of drizzle in the morning. Highs in the lower 60s at the coast to the mid-70s inland. West winds 10 to 20 miles per hour. For tonight, partly cloudy until midnight, then becoming mostly cloudy. A slight chance of drizzle after midnight. Lows in the 50s. West winds 10 to 20 miles per hour, becoming southwest 5 to 10 miles per hour after midnight. And on Tuesday, partly cloudy in the morning and becoming mostly sunny. A slight chance of drizzle in the morning. Highs in the lower 60s at the coast to the mid-70s inland. Southwest winds 5 to 15 miles per hour. For Tuesday night, mostly clear until midnight, then becoming partly cloudy. Lows in the 50s. West winds 5 to 15 miles per hour, becoming southwest up to 5 miles per hour after midnight. For Wednesday, partly cloudy in the morning, then becoming mostly sunny. Highs in the mid-60s at the coast to the upper 70s inland. Southwest winds 5 to 10 miles per hour. And on Wednesday night, mostly clear until midnight, then becoming partly cloudy. Patchy fog. Lows in the 50s. Thursday through Friday, partly cloudy.
Highs from the mid-60s to upper 70s, lows in the 50s Friday night, mostly clear.

in the 50s Saturday. Partly cloudy in the morning, then becoming mostly sunny. Highs from the mid-60s to lower 80s Saturday night, mostly clear. Lows in the 50s Sunday. Partly cloudy. Highs from the upper 60s to lower 80s high temperatures today and lows tonight for the selected cities, San Francisco, 63 and 56, San Francisco Airport, 66 and 58, Redwood City, 72 and 58, Oakland, 67 and 58, Fremont, 69 and 58, Concord, 77 and 58, Livermore, 76 and 55, San Rafael, 75 and 56, Santa Rosa, 78 and 50, Napa, 70 and 53, Fairfield, 76 and 57. These are the 7 a.m. Pacific Daylight Time observations for the San Francisco and Monterey Bay areas on Monday, August 31st. At San Francisco Airport, it was cloudy, temperature 59, dew point 53, relative humidity 80%, west wind at 10 miles an hour, pressure 29.93 inches and rising. At Oakland Airport, it was cloudy, temperature 59, dew point 54, relative humidity 83%, southwest wind at 10 miles an hour, pressure 29.93 inches and rising. At San Jose Airport, it was cloudy, temperature 59, dew point 54, relative humidity 83%, southeast wind at 7 miles an hour, pressure 29.94 inches and rising. At Santa Rosa, it was cloudy, temperature 54, calm, pressure 29.90 and rising. At Concord, it was partly cloudy, temperature 59, south wind at 15, gusting to 23. At Livermore, it was cloudy, temperature 58, west wind at 10. At Monterey, it was cloudy, temperature 59, south wind at 5, pressure 29.96 and rising. At Salinas, it was cloudy, temperature 58, dew point 52, relative humidity 80%, west wind at 5. Here are some observations around California and western Nevada. It was clear, with a temperature of 58 at Reno, 37 at Truckee, 39 at South Lake Tahoe, 60 at Blue Canyon, and 43 at Mammoth Lakes. It was partly cloudy, with a temperature of 57 at Sacramento, and 69 at Los Angeles. At San Diego, it was mostly cloudy, with a temperature of 71. 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This broadcast originates from the National Weather Service office located in Monterey, California, and serves the South Bay and Monterey Bay Area, including the cities of San Jose, Monterey, Salinas, and Santa Cruz. Local temperature reports around San Francisco Bay for 7 a.m. Downtown San Francisco was 58 degrees. Oakland Museum was 59 degrees. Redwood City was 53 degrees. San Rafael was 53 degrees. The area forecast for the South Bay, including the San Jose metro area and the Santa Clara Valley. For today, partly cloudy in the morning, then becoming mostly sunny. Highs in the upper 60s by the bay to the upper 70s inland. South winds up to 5 miles per hour, becoming northwest 5 to 15 miles per hour in the afternoon. For tonight, partly cloudy. Lows in the 50s. West winds 5 to 15 miles per hour. And on Tuesday, partly cloudy in the morning, then becoming mostly sunny. Highs in the mid-60s by the bay, lower to mid-70s inland. South winds up to 5 miles per hour, becoming west in the afternoon. For Tuesday night, mostly clear. Patchy fog after midnight. Lows from the 40s to upper 50s. West winds 5 to 15 miles per hour, decreasing to up to 5 miles per hour after midnight. For Wednesday, partly cloudy in the morning, then becoming mostly sunny. Patchy fog in the morning. Highs around 70 by the bay, mid to upper 70s inland. South winds up to 5 miles per hour, becoming west in the afternoon. And on Wednesday night,
mostly clear until midnight, then becoming partly cloudy. Patchy fog. Lows in the 50s. For Thursday, partly cloudy in the morning, then becoming mostly sunny. Patchy fog. Highs from the 70s to lower 80s. For Thursday night, mostly clear until midnight, then becoming partly cloudy. Lows in the 50s. And on Friday, partly cloudy in the morning, then becoming mostly sunny. Patchy fog. Highs from the upper 60s to lower 80s Friday night, and Saturday mostly clear. Patchy fog. Lows in the 50s. Highs from the 70s to lower 80s for Saturday night, mostly clear. Lows in the 50s for Sunday. Partly cloudy in the morning, then becoming mostly sunny. Highs from the lower 70s to mid 80s. High temperatures today and lows tonight for the selected cities: San Jose, 72 and 58, Mountain View, 67 and 59, Morgan Hill, 79 and 54. The area forecast for the Monterey Bay and Salinas Valley for today: mostly cloudy in the morning, then becoming mostly sunny. Patchy fog in the morning. A slight chance of drizzle in the morning. Highs in the mid-60s at the coast to the mid-70s inland. West winds up to 5 miles per hour, increasing to 5 to 15 miles per hour in the afternoon. For tonight, partly cloudy until midnight, then becoming mostly cloudy. A slight chance of drizzle after midnight. Lows from the upper 40s to mid-50s. West winds 5 to 15 miles per hour. And on Tuesday, mostly cloudy in the morning, then becoming mostly sunny. A slight chance of drizzle in the morning. Highs from the 60s to lower 70s. West winds 5 to 15 miles per hour. For Tuesday night, partly cloudy. Patchy fog after midnight. Lows from the 40s to mid 50s. Southwest winds 5 to 15 miles per hour. For Wednesday, partly cloudy in the morning, then becoming mostly sunny. Highs in the mid-60s at the coast to the lower 70s inland. East winds up to 5 miles per hour, becoming west in the afternoon. And on Wednesday night, mostly clear until midnight, then becoming partly cloudy. Patchy fog. Lows from the lower to mid-50s. For Thursday, partly cloudy in the morning, then becoming mostly sunny. Patchy fog. Highs from the 60s to mid-70s. For Thursday night, mostly clear until midnight, then becoming partly cloudy. Lows from the 40s to upper 50s. And on Friday, mostly cloudy in the morning, then becoming partly cloudy. Patchy fog. Highs from the lower 60s to mid 70s for Friday night, mostly clear until midnight, then becoming partly cloudy. Lows from the upper 40s to mid 50s for Saturday, partly cloudy. Highs 60s and 70s, and on Saturday night, mostly clear until midnight, then becoming partly cloudy. Lows from the lower to mid 50s for Sunday, partly cloudy. Highs from the mid 60s to lower 80s. High temperatures today and lows tonight for the selected cities: Santa Cruz, 69 and 55, Monterey, 64 and 55, Salinas, 63 and 55, Hollister, 71 and 52, King City, 74 and 48. The weather overview for the Bay Area and Central Coast: morning drizzle likely along the coast. Cooler weather continues this week. Chance for light rain Wednesday, Thursday in North Bay. The extended forecast for the Bay Area and Central Coast: Thursday and Thursday night, partly cloudy. A chance of rain. Patchy fog in the morning. Patchy fog after midnight. High 60 to 80. Lows 50 to 60. Friday and Friday night, partly cloudy. Patchy fog in the morning. Patchy fog after midnight. High 60 to 80. Lows 45 to 60. Saturday and Saturday night, mostly clear. Patchy fog in the morning. High 60 to 85. Lows 50 to 60. Sunday and Sunday night, partly cloudy. High 60 to 85. Lows 50 to 65. Labor Day and Monday night, partly cloudy. Highs 65 to 90.
lows.

45 to 70. Sunrise, sunset, and tidal information for the San Francisco Bay Area for Monday, August 31st. The sunrise today, 6:38 a.m. The sunset tonight, 7:41 p.m. Tidal data at the Golden Gate for today. High tide, 2:00 a.m. at 5.11 feet. Low tide, 7:39 a.m. at 1.21 feet. High tide, 2:18 p.m. at 5.89 feet. Low tide, 8:25 p.m. at 0.89 feet. Here are the buoy observations for 8 a.m. Pacific Daylight Time. An offshore buoy 6 winds west at 16 knots, pressure 1,017.2 millibars. An offshore buoy 59 winds northwest at 10 knots, water temperature 66, pressure 1,017.6 millibars. At buoy 14 near Point Arena, winds northwest at 8 knots, water temperature 54, pressure 1,013.5 millibars. At buoy 13 near Bodega Bay, winds north at 4 knots, pressure 1,013.1 millibars. At Point Reyes Wave Rider buoy, water temperature 57, sea 7 feet, every 8 seconds. At San Francisco buoy, winds west at 6 knots, water temperature 57, pressure 1,013.6 millibars. At Half Moon Bay buoy, winds northwest 10 knots, water temperature 61, pressure 1,013.6 millibars, seas 5 feet, every 8 seconds. At Monterey buoy, winds northwest at 6 knots, water temperature 59, pressure 1,014.4 millibars. At Point Sur, Wave Rider buoy, water temperature 56, seas 5 feet, every 8 seconds. At Cape San Martin buoy, winds north at 6 knots, water temperature 61, pressure 1,015.0 millibars. Synopsis for the Central California coast and bays, including the Monterey Bay, Greater Farallones, and Cordell Bank National Marine Sanctuaries. Fresh northwest winds continue to diminish to a moderate breeze, allowing rough seas to subside to moderate by the late morning. The long-period southerly swell continues to decrease through Tuesday. Northwest to westerly winds remain gentle to moderate through the remainder of the work week as slight to moderate northwest seas prevail. The marine forecast for San Pablo Bay, Suisun Bay, the West Delta, and the San Francisco Bay north of the Bay Bridge. Small craft advisory in effect from 9 a.m. Pacific Daylight Time this morning through late tonight. For today, southwest wind 10 to 15 knots, rising to 15 to 20 knots this afternoon. For tonight, southwest wind 15 to 20 knots. For Tuesday, southwest wind 10 to 15 knots. The marine forecast for Monterey Bay. Small craft advisory in effect from this afternoon through this evening. For today, west wind around 5 knots, rising to 10 to 15 knots. Seas 3 to 4 feet. Wave detail, west 3 feet at 8 seconds. A slight chance of very light drizzle this morning. For tonight, west wind 10 to 15 knots. Seas 3 to 4 feet. Wave detail, west 3 feet at 7 seconds. A slight chance of very light drizzle after midnight. For Tuesday, southwest wind around 5 knots, rising to 5 to 10 knots in the afternoon. Seas around 3 feet in the morning, then around 2 feet or less. Wave detail, west 2 feet at 7 seconds. A slight chance of very light drizzle in the morning. The coastal waters forecast from Pigeon Point to Point Pinos out to 10 nautical miles. For today, northwest wind 5 to 10 knots, becoming west 10 to 15 knots late. Seas 4 to 5 feet. Wave detail, northwest 4 feet at 8 seconds and south 2 feet at 14 seconds. For tonight, northwest wind 10 to 15 knots, becoming west 5 to 10 knots after midnight. Seas 3 to 5 feet. Wave detail, west 4 feet at 7 seconds and south 2 feet at 14 seconds. For Tuesday, southwest wind 5 to 10 knots. Seas 3 to 4 feet. Wave detail, west 3 feet at 7 seconds and south 2 feet at 14 seconds. The area for

Cast for the peninsula, North Bay, and East Bay. For today, partly cloudy. A slight chance of drizzle in the morning. Highs in the lower 60s at the coast to the mid-70s inland. West winds 10 to 20 miles per hour. For tonight, partly cloudy until midnight, then becoming mostly cloudy. A slight chance of drizzle after midnight. Lows in the 50s. West winds 10 to 20 miles per hour, becoming southwest 5 to 10 miles per hour after midnight. And on Tuesday, partly cloudy in the morning, then becoming mostly sunny. A slight chance of drizzle in the morning. Highs in the lower 60s at the coast to the mid-70s inland. Southwest winds 5 to 15 miles per hour. For Tuesday night, mostly clear until midnight, then becoming partly cloudy. Lows in the 50s. West winds 5 to 15 miles per hour, becoming southwest up to 5 miles per hour after midnight. For Wednesday, partly cloudy in the morning, then becoming mostly sunny. Highs in the mid-60s at the coast to the upper 70s inland. Southwest winds 5 to 10 miles per hour. And on Wednesday night, mostly clear until midnight, then becoming partly cloudy. Patchy fog. Lows in the 50s. Thursday through Friday, partly cloudy. Highs from the mid-60s to upper 70s. Lows in the 50s Friday night, mostly clear. Lows in the 50s Saturday. Partly cloudy in the morning, then becoming mostly sunny. Highs from the mid-60s to lower 80s Saturday night, mostly clear. Lows in the 50s Sunday. Partly cloudy. Highs from the upper 60s to lower 80s. High temperatures today and lows tonight for the selected cities: San Francisco, 63 and 56, San Francisco Airport, 66 and 58, Redwood City, 72 and 58, Oakland, 67 and 58, Fremont, 69 and 58, Concord, 77 and 58, Livermore, 76 and 55, San Rafael, 75 and 56, Santa Rosa, 78 and 50, Napa, 70 and 53, Fairfield, 76 and 57. These are the 8 a.m. Pacific Daylight Time observations for the San Francisco and Monterey Bay areas on Monday, August 31st. At San Francisco Airport, it was cloudy, temperature 59, dew point 53, relative humidity 80%, southwest wind at 7 miles an hour, pressure 29.95 inches and rising. At Oakland Airport, it was cloudy, temperature 59, dew point 54, relative humidity 83%, west wind at 12 miles an hour, pressure 29.95 inches and rising. At San Jose Airport, it was cloudy, temperature 59, dew point 53, relative humidity 80%, southeast wind at 6 miles an hour, pressure 29.96 inches and rising. At Santa Rosa, fog was reported, temperature 55, calm, pressure 29.92 and rising. At Concord, it was mostly sunny, temperature 59, south wind at 15. At Livermore, it was cloudy, temperature 59, west wind at 7. At Monterey, it was cloudy, temperature 60, calm, pressure 29.97 and rising. At Salinas, it was cloudy, temperature 58, dew point 52, relative humidity 80%, calm. Here are some observations around California and western Nevada. It was sunny, with a temperature of 59 at Reno, 43 at Truckee, 45 at South Lake Tahoe, 62 at Blue Canyon, and 48 at Mammoth Lakes. At Los Angeles, it was mostly sunny, with a temperature of 72. It was partly sunny, with a temperature of 58 at Sacramento, and 73 at San Diego. These are the 8 a.m. Pacific Daylight Time observations for the San Francisco and Monterey Bay areas on Monday, August 31st. At San Francisco Airport, it was cloudy, temperature 59, dew point 53, relative humidity 80%, southwest wind at 7 miles an hour, pressure 29.95 inches and rising. At Oakland Airport, it was cloudy, temperature 59, dew point 54, relative humidity 83%, west wind at 12 miles an hour.

pressure 29.95 inches and rising. At San Jose Airport, it was cloudy, temperature 59, dew point 53, relative humidity 80%, southeast wind at 6 miles an hour, pressure 29.96 inches and rising. At Santa Rosa, fog was reported, temperature 55, calm, pressure 29.92 and rising. At Concord, it was mostly sunny, temperature 59, south wind at 15. At Livermore, it was cloudy, temperature 59, west wind at 7. At Monterey, it was cloudy, temperature 60, calm, pressure 29.97 and rising. At Salinas, it was cloudy, temperature 58, dew point 52, relative humidity 80%, calm. Here are some observations around California and western Nevada. It was sunny, with a temperature of 59 at Reno, 43 at Truckee, 45 at South Lake Tahoe, 62 at Blue Canyon, and 48 at Mammoth Lakes. At Los Angeles, it was mostly sunny, with a temperature of 72. It was partly sunny, with a temperature of 58 at Sacramento, and 73 at San Diego. Local temperature reports around San Francisco Bay for 8 a.m. Downtown San Francisco was 57 degrees. Oakland Museum was 59 degrees. Redwood City was 54 degrees. San Rafael was 56 degrees. The area forecast for the South Bay, including the San Jose metro area and the Santa Clara Valley. For today, partly cloudy in the morning, then becoming mostly sunny. Highs in the upper 60s by the bay to the upper 70s inland. South winds up to 5 miles per hour, becoming northwest 5 to 15 miles per hour in the afternoon. For tonight, partly cloudy. Lows in the 50s. West winds 5 to 15 miles per hour. And on Tuesday, partly cloudy in the morning, then becoming mostly sunny. Highs in the mid-60s by the bay, lower to mid-70s inland. South winds up to 5 miles per hour, becoming west in the afternoon. For Tuesday night, mostly clear. Patchy fog after midnight. Lows from the 40s to upper 50s. West winds 5 to 15 miles per hour, decreasing to up to 5 miles per hour after midnight. For Wednesday, partly cloudy in the morning, then becoming mostly sunny. Patchy fog in the morning. Highs around 70 by the bay, mid to upper 70s inland. South winds up to 5 miles per hour, becoming west in the afternoon. And on Wednesday night, mostly clear until midnight, then becoming partly cloudy. Patchy fog. Lows in the 50s. For Thursday, partly cloudy in the morning, then becoming mostly sunny. Patchy fog. Highs from the 70s to lower 80s. For Thursday night, mostly clear until midnight, then becoming partly cloudy. Lows in the 50s. And on Friday, partly cloudy in the morning, then becoming mostly sunny. Patchy fog. Highs from the upper 60s to lower 80s Friday night, and Saturday mostly clear. Patchy fog. Lows in the 50s. Highs from the 70s to lower 80s for Saturday night, mostly clear. Lows in the 50s for Sunday. Partly cloudy in the morning, then becoming mostly sunny. Highs from the lower 70s to mid 80s. High temperatures today and lows tonight for the selected cities: San Jose, 72 and 58, Mountain View, 67 and 59, Morgan Hill, 79 and 54. The area forecast for the Monterey Bay and Salinas Valley for today: mostly cloudy in the morning, then becoming mostly sunny. Patchy fog in the morning. A slight chance of drizzle in the morning. Highs in the mid-60s at the coast to the mid-70s inland. West winds up to 5 miles per hour, increasing to 5 to 15 miles per hour in the afternoon. For tonight, partly cloudy until midnight, then becoming mostly cloudy. A slight chance of drizzle after midnight. Lows from the upper 40s to mid-50s. West winds 5 to 15 miles per hour. And on Tuesday, mostly cloudy in the morning, then becoming mostly sunny. A slight chance of drizzle in

Highs from the 60s to lower 70s. West winds 5 to 15 miles per hour. For Tuesday night, partly cloudy. Patchy fog after midnight. Lows from the 40s to mid 50s. Southwest winds 5 to 15 miles per hour. For Wednesday, partly cloudy in the morning, then becoming mostly sunny. Highs in the mid-60s at the coast to the lower 70s inland. East winds up to 5 miles per hour, becoming west in the afternoon. And on Wednesday night, mostly clear until midnight, then becoming partly cloudy. Patchy fog. Lows from the lower to mid-50s. For Thursday, partly cloudy in the morning, then becoming mostly sunny. Patchy fog. Highs from the 60s to mid-70s. For Thursday night, mostly clear until midnight, then becoming partly cloudy. Lows from the 40s to upper 50s. And on Friday, mostly cloudy in the morning, then becoming partly cloudy. Patchy fog. Highs from the lower 60s to mid-70s for Friday night, mostly clear until midnight, then becoming partly cloudy. Lows from the upper 40s to mid-50s for Saturday, partly cloudy. Highs 60s and 70s and on Saturday night, mostly clear until midnight, then becoming partly cloudy. Lows from the lower to mid-50s for Sunday, partly cloudy. Highs from the mid-60s to lower 80s, high temperatures today and lows tonight for the selected cities, Santa Cruz, 69 and 55, Monterey, 64 and 55, Salinas, 63 and 55, Hollister, 71 and 52, King City, 74 and 48. The weather overview for the Bay Area and Central Coast, morning drizzle likely along the coast, cooler weather continues this week, chance for light rain Wednesday, Thursday in North Bay. The extended forecast for the Bay Area and Central Coast, Thursday and Thursday night, partly cloudy. A chance of rain. Patchy fog in the morning. Patchy fog after midnight. High 60 to 80. Lows 50 to 60. Friday and Friday night, partly cloudy. Patchy fog in the morning. Patchy fog after midnight. High 60 to 80. Lows 45 to 60. Saturday and Saturday night, mostly clear. Patchy fog in the morning. High 60 to 85. Lows 50 to 60. Sunday and Sunday night, partly cloudy. High 60 to 85. Lows 50 to 65. Labor Day and Monday night, partly cloudy. Highs 65 to 90. Lows 55 to 70. Sunrise, sunset, and tidal information for the San Francisco Bay Area for Monday, August 31st. The sunrise today, 6:38 a.m. The sunset tonight, 7:41 p.m. Tidal data at the Golden Gate for today. High tide, 2:00 a.m. at 5.11 feet. Low tide, 7:39 a.m. at 1.21 feet. High tide, 2:18 p.m. at 5.89 feet. Low tide, 8:25 p.m. at 0.89 feet. Here are the buoy observations for 8 a.m. Pacific Daylight Time. An offshore buoy 6 winds west at 16 knots, pressure 1,017.2 millibars. An offshore buoy 59 winds northwest at 10 knots, water temperature 66, pressure 1,017.6 millibars. At buoy 14 near Point Arena, winds northwest at 8 knots, water temperature 54, pressure 1,013.5 millibars. At buoy 13 near Bodega Bay, winds north at 4 knots, pressure 1,013.1 millibars. At Point Reyes Wave Rider buoy, water temperature 57, sea 7 feet, every 8 seconds. At San Francisco buoy, winds west at 6 knots, pressure 1,013.6 millibars, swell 5 feet, every 9 seconds. At Half Moon Bay buoy, winds northwest 10 knots, water temperature 61, pressure 1,013.6 millibars, seas 5 feet, every 8 seconds. At Monterey buoy, winds northwest at 6 knots, water temperature 59, pressure 1,014.4 millibars.

Head point, sir. Wave rider buoy water temperature 56. Seas 5 feet every 8 seconds. At Cape San Martin buoy winds north 6 knots. Water temperature 61. Pressure 1015.1 millibars. Seas 5 feet every 15 seconds. Synopsis for the Central California coast and bays, including the Monterey Bay, Greater Farallones, and Cordell Bank National Marine Sanctuaries. Fresh northwest winds continue to diminish to a moderate breeze, allowing rough seas to subside to moderate by the late morning. The long-period southerly swell continues to decrease through Tuesday. Northwest to westerly winds remain gentle to moderate through the remainder of the work week as slight to moderate northwest seas prevail. The marine forecast for San Pablo Bay, Suisun Bay, the West Delta, and the San Francisco Bay north of the Bay Bridge. Small craft advisory in effect from 9 a.m. Pacific Daylight Time this morning through late tonight. For today, southwest wind 10 to 15 knots, rising to 15 to 20 knots this afternoon. For tonight, southwest wind 15 to 20 knots. For Tuesday, southwest wind 10 to 15 knots. The marine forecast for Monterey Bay. Small craft advisory in effect from this afternoon through this evening. For today, west wind around 5 knots, rising to 10 to 15 knots. Seas 3 to 4 feet. Wave detail, west 3 feet at 8 seconds. A slight chance of very light drizzle this morning. For tonight, west wind 10 to 15 knots. Seas 3 to 4 feet. Wave detail, west 3 feet at 7 seconds. A slight chance of very light drizzle after midnight. For Tuesday, southwest wind around 5 knots, rising to 5 to 10 knots in the afternoon. Seas around 3 feet in the morning, then around 2 feet or less. Wave detail, west 2 feet at 7 seconds. A slight chance of very light drizzle in the morning. The coastal waters forecast from Pigeon Point to Point Pinos out to 10 nautical miles. For today, northwest wind 5 to 10 knots, becoming west 10 to 15 knots late. Seas 4 to 5 feet. Wave detail, northwest 4 feet at 8 seconds and south 2 feet at 14 seconds. For tonight, northwest wind 10 to 15 knots, becoming west 5 to 10 knots after midnight. Seas 3 to 5 feet. Wave detail, west 4 feet at 7 seconds and south 2 feet at 14 seconds. For Tuesday, southwest wind 5 to 10 knots. Seas 3 to 4 feet. Wave detail, west 3 feet at 7 seconds and south 2 feet at 14 seconds. 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This broadcast originates from the National Weather Service office located in Monterey, California, and serves the South Bay and Monterey Bay Area, including the city of San Jose, Monterey, Salinas, and Santa Cruz. The area forecast for the Peninsula, North Bay, and East Bay? For today? Partly cloudy. A slight chance of drizzle in the morning. Highs in the lower 60s at the coast to the mid-70s inland. West winds 10 to 20 miles per hour. For tonight, partly cloudy until midnight, then becoming mostly cloudy. A slight chance of drizzle after midnight. Lows in the 50s. West winds 10 to 20 miles per hour, becoming southwest 5 to 10 miles per hour after midnight. And on Tuesday, partly cloudy in the morning, then becoming mostly sunny. A slight chance of drizzle in the morning. Highs in the lower 60s at the coast to the mid-70s inland. Southwest winds 5 to 15 miles per hour. For Tuesday night, mostly clear until midnight, then becoming partly cloudy. Lows in the 50s. West winds 5 to 15 miles per hour, becoming southwest up to 5 miles per hour after midnight. For Wednesday, partly cloudy in the morning, then becoming mostly sunny. Highs in the mid-60s at the coast to the upper 70s inland. Southwest winds 5 to 10 miles per hour. And on Wednesday night,

57 and 58, Fremont, 69 and 58, Concord, 77 and 58, Livermore, 76 and 55, San Rafael, 75 and 56, Santa Rosa, 78 and 50, Napa, 70 and 53, Fairfield, 76 and 57. These are the 8 a.m. Pacific Daylight Time observations for the San Francisco and Monterey Bay areas on Monday, August 31st. At San Francisco Airport, it was cloudy, temperature 59, dew point 53, relative humidity 80%, southwest wind at 7 miles an hour, pressure 29.95 inches and rising. At Oakland Airport, it was cloudy, temperature 59, dew point 54, relative humidity 83%, west wind at 12 miles an hour, pressure 29.95 inches and rising. At San Jose Airport, it was cloudy, temperature 59, dew point 53, relative humidity 80%, southeast wind at 6 miles an hour, pressure 29.96 inches and rising. At Santa Rosa, fog was reported, temperature 55, calm, pressure 29.92 and rising. At Concord, it was mostly sunny, temperature 59, south wind at 15. At Livermore, it was cloudy, temperature 59, west wind at 7. At Monterey, it was cloudy, temperature 60, calm, pressure 29.97 and rising. At Salinas, it was cloudy, temperature 58, dew point 52, relative humidity 80%, calm. Here are some observations around California and western Nevada. It was sunny, with a temperature of 59 at Reno, 43 at Truckee, 45 at South Lake Tahoe, 62 at Blue Canyon, and 48 at Mammoth Lakes. At Los Angeles, it was mostly sunny, with a temperature of 72. It was partly sunny, with a temperature of 58 at Sacramento, and 73 at San Diego. Local temperature reports around San Francisco Bay for 8 a.m. Downtown San Francisco was 57 degrees. Oakland Museum was 59 degrees. Redwood City was 54 degrees. San Rafael was 56 degrees. The area forecast for the South Bay, including the San Jose metro area and the Santa Clara Valley. For today, partly cloudy in the morning, then becoming mostly sunny. Highs in the upper 60s by the bay to the upper 70s inland. South winds up to 5 miles per hour, becoming northwest 5 to 15 miles per hour in the afternoon. For tonight, partly cloudy. Lows in the 50s. West winds 5 to 15 miles per hour. And on Tuesday, partly cloudy in the morning, then becoming mostly sunny. Highs in the mid-60s by the bay, lower to mid-70s inland. South winds up to 5 miles per hour, becoming west in the afternoon. For Tuesday night, mostly clear. Patchy fog after midnight. Lows from the 40s to upper 50s. West winds 5 to 15 miles per hour, decreasing to up to 5 miles per hour after midnight. For Wednesday, partly cloudy in the morning, then becoming mostly sunny. Patchy fog in the morning. Highs around 70 by the bay, mid to upper 70s inland. South winds up to 5 miles per hour, becoming west in the afternoon. And on Wednesday night, mostly clear until midnight, then becoming partly cloudy. Patchy fog. Lows in the 50s. For Thursday, partly cloudy in the morning, then becoming mostly sunny. Patchy fog. Highs from the 70s to lower 80s. For Thursday night, mostly clear until midnight, then becoming partly cloudy. Lows in the 50s. And on Friday, partly cloudy in the morning, then becoming mostly sunny. Patchy fog, highs from the upper 60s to lower 80s Friday night, and Saturday mostly clear. And on Friday, partly cloudy in the morning, then becoming mostly sunny. Patchy fog, highs from the upper 60s to lower 80s Friday night, and Saturday mostly clear. Patchy fog, lows in the 50s, highs from the 70s to lower 80s for Saturday night, mostly clear. Lows in the 50s for Sunday, partly cloudy in the morning, then becoming

mostly sunny. Highs from the lower 70s to mid 80s. High temperatures today and lows tonight for the selected cities: San Jose, 72 and 58, Mountain View, 67 and 59, Morgan Hill, 79 and 54. The area forecast for the Monterey Bay and Salinas Valley for today: mostly cloudy in the morning, then becoming mostly sunny. Patchy fog in the morning. A slight chance of drizzle in the morning. Highs in the mid-60s at the coast to the mid-70s inland. West winds up to 5 miles per hour, increasing to 5 to 15 miles per hour in the afternoon. For tonight, partly cloudy until midnight, then becoming mostly cloudy. A slight chance of drizzle after midnight. Lows from the upper 40s to mid-50s. West winds 5 to 15 miles per hour. And on Tuesday, mostly cloudy in the morning, then becoming mostly sunny. A slight chance of drizzle in the morning. Highs from the 60s to lower 70s. West winds 5 to 15 miles per hour. For Tuesday night, partly cloudy. Patchy fog after midnight. Lows from the 40s to mid 50s. Southwest winds 5 to 15 miles per hour. For Wednesday, partly cloudy in the morning, then becoming mostly sunny. Highs in the mid-60s at the coast to the lower 70s inland. East winds up to 5 miles per hour, becoming west in the afternoon. And on Wednesday night, mostly clear until midnight, then becoming partly cloudy. Patchy fog. Lows from the lower to mid-50s. For Thursday, partly cloudy in the morning, then becoming mostly sunny. Patchy fog. Highs from the 60s to mid-70s. For Thursday night, mostly clear until midnight, then becoming partly cloudy. Lows from the 40s to upper 50s. And on Friday, mostly cloudy in the morning, then becoming partly cloudy. Patchy fog. Highs from the lower 60s to mid-70s for Friday night, mostly clear until midnight, then becoming partly cloudy. Lows from the upper 40s to mid-50s for Saturday. Partly cloudy. Highs 60s and 70s and on Saturday night, mostly clear until midnight, then becoming partly cloudy. Lows from the lower to mid 50s for Sunday. Partly cloudy. Highs from the mid 60s to lower 80s. High temperatures today and lows tonight for the selected cities: Santa Cruz, 69 and 55, Monterey, 64 and 55, Salinas, 63 and 55, Hollister, 71 and 52, King City, 74 and 48. The weather overview for the Bay Area and Central Coast: morning drizzle likely along the coast. Cooler weather continues this week. Chance for light rain Wednesday, Thursday in North Bay. The extended forecast for the Bay Area and Central Coast: Thursday and Thursday night, partly cloudy. A chance of rain. Patchy fog in the morning. Patchy fog after midnight. High 60 to 80. Lows 50 to 60. Friday and Friday night, partly cloudy. Patchy fog in the morning. Patchy fog after midnight. High 60 to 80. Lows 45 to 60. Saturday and Saturday night, mostly clear. Patchy fog in the morning. High 60 to 85. Lows 50 to 60. Sunday and Sunday night, partly cloudy. High 60 to 85. Lows 50 to 65. Labor Day and Monday night, partly cloudy. Highs 65 to 90. Lows 55 to 70. Sunrise, sunset, and tidal information for the San Francisco Bay Area for Monday, August 31st. The sunrise today, 6:38 a.m. The sunset tonight, 7:41 p.m. Tidal data at the Golden Gate for today. High tide, 2:00 a.m. at 5.11 feet. Low tide, 7:39 a.m. at 1.21 feet. High tide, 2:18 p.m. at 5.89 feet. Low tide, 8:25 p.m. at 0.89 feet. Here are the buoy observations for 8 a.m. Pacific Daylight Time.
An offshore buoy 6 winds west at 16 knots, pressure 1,017.2 millibars. An offshore buoy 59 winds northwest at 10 knots, water temperature 66, pressure 1,017.6 millibars. At buoy 14 near Point Arena, winds northwest at 8 knots, water temperature 54, pressure 1,013.5 millibars. At buoy 13 near Bodega Bay, winds north at 4 knots, pressure 1,013.1 millibars. At Point Reyes, wave rider buoy, water temperature 57, sea 7 feet, every 8 seconds. At San Francisco, buoy winds west at 6 knots, pressure 1,013.6 millibars, swell 5 feet, every 9 seconds. At Half Moon Bay, buoy winds northwest 10 knots, water temperature 61, pressure 1,013.6 millibars, seas 5 feet, every 8 seconds. At Monterey, buoy winds northwest at 6 knots, water temperature 59, pressure 1,014.4 millibars. At Point Sur, wave rider buoy water temperature 56, seas 5 feet, every 8 seconds. At Cape San Martin, buoy winds north 6 knots, water temperature 61, pressure 1,015.1 millibars. Seas 5 feet, every 15 seconds. Synopsis for the Central California coast and bays, including the Monterey Bay, Greater Farallones, and Cordell Bank National Marine Sanctuaries, fresh northwest winds continue to diminish to a moderate breeze, allowing rough seas to subside to moderate by the late morning. The long-period southerly swell continues to decrease through Tuesday. Northwest to westerly winds remain gentle to moderate through the remainder of the work week as slight to moderate northwest seas prevail. The marine forecast for San Pablo Bay, Suisun Bay, the West Delta, and the San Francisco Bay north of the Bay Bridge. Small craft advisory in effect from 9 a.m. Pacific Daylight Time this morning through late tonight. For today, southwest wind 10 to 15 knots, rising to 15 to 20 knots this afternoon. For tonight, southwest wind 15 to 20 knots. For Tuesday, southwest wind 10 to 15 knots. The marine forecast for Monterey Bay. Small craft advisory in effect from this afternoon through this evening. For today, west wind around 5 knots, rising to 10 to 15 knots. Seas 3 to 4 feet. Wave detail, west 3 feet at 8 seconds. A slight chance of very light drizzle this morning. For tonight, west wind 10 to 15 knots. Seas 3 to 4 feet. Wave detail, west 3 feet at 7 seconds. A slight chance of very light drizzle after midnight. For Tuesday, southwest wind around 5 knots, rising to 5 to 10 knots in the afternoon. Seas around 3 feet in the morning, then around 2 feet or less. Wave detail, west 2 feet at 7 seconds. A slight chance of very light drizzle in the morning. The coastal waters forecast from Pigeon Point to Point Pinos out to 10 nautical miles. For today, northwest wind 5 to 10 knots, becoming west 10 to 15 knots late. Seas 4 to 5 feet. Wave detail, northwest 4 feet at 8 seconds and south 2 feet at 14 seconds. For tonight, northwest wind 10 to 15 knots, becoming west 5 to 10 knots after midnight. Seas 3 to 5 feet. Wave detail, west 4 feet at 7 seconds and south 2 feet at 14 seconds. For Tuesday, southwest wind 5 to 10 knots. Seas 3 to 4 feet. Wave detail, west 3 feet at 7 seconds and south 2 feet at 14 seconds. The area forecast for the peninsula, North Bay, and East Bay. For today, partly cloudy. A slight chance of drizzle in the morning. Highs in the lower 60s at the coast to the mid-70s inland. West winds 10 to 20 miles per hour. For tonight, partly cloudy until midnight, then becoming mostly cloudy. A slight chance of drizzle after midnight. Lows in the 50s. West winds 10 to 20 miles per hour, becoming southwest 5 to 10 miles per hour after midnight. And on Tuesday,
partly cloudy in the morning, then becoming mostly sunny. A slight chance of drizzle.

60s at the coast to the mid-70s inland. Southwest winds 5 to 15 miles per hour. For Tuesday night, mostly clear until midnight, then becoming partly cloudy. Lows in the 50s. West winds 5 to 15 miles per hour, becoming southwest up to 5 miles per hour after midnight. For Wednesday, partly cloudy in the morning, then becoming mostly sunny. Highs in the mid-60s at the coast to the upper 70s inland. Southwest winds 5 to 10 miles per hour. And on Wednesday night, mostly clear until midnight, then becoming partly cloudy. Patchy fog. Lows in the 50s. Thursday through Friday, partly cloudy. Highs from the mid-60s to upper 70s, lows in the 50s Friday night, mostly clear. Lows in the 50s Saturday. Partly cloudy in the morning, then becoming mostly sunny. Highs from the mid-60s to lower 80s Saturday night, mostly clear. Lows in the 50s Sunday. Partly cloudy. Highs from the upper 60s to lower 80s. High temperatures today and lows tonight for the selected cities: San Francisco, 63 and 56. San Francisco Airport, 66 and 58. Redwood City, 72 and 58. Oakland, 67 and 58. Fremont, 69 and 58. Concord, 77 and 58. Livermore, 76 and 55. San Rafael, 75 and 56. Santa Rosa, 78 and 50. Napa, 70 and 53. Fairfield, 76 and 57. These are the 8 a.m. Pacific Daylight Time observations for the San Francisco and Monterey Bay areas on Monday, August 31st. At San Francisco Airport, it was cloudy, temperature 59, dew point 53, relative humidity 80%, southwest wind at 7 miles an hour, pressure 29.95 inches and rising. At Oakland Airport, it was cloudy, temperature 59, dew point 54, relative humidity 83%, west wind at 12 miles an hour, pressure 29.95 inches and rising. At San Jose Airport, it was cloudy, temperature 59, dew point 53, relative humidity 80%, southeast wind at 6 miles an hour, pressure 29.96 inches and rising. At Santa Rosa, fog was reported, temperature 55, calm, pressure 29.92 and rising. At Concord, it was mostly sunny, temperature 59, south wind at 15. At Livermore, it was cloudy, temperature 59, west wind at 7. At Monterey, it was cloudy, temperature 60, calm, pressure 29.97 and rising. At Salinas, it was cloudy, temperature 58, dew point 52, relative humidity 80%, calm. Here are some observations around California and western Nevada. It was sunny, with a temperature of 59 at Reno, 43 at Truckee, 45 at South Lake Tahoe, 62 at Blue Canyon, and 48 at Mammoth Lakes. At Los Angeles, it was mostly sunny, with a temperature of 72. It was partly sunny, with a temperature of 58 at Sacramento, and 73 at San Diego. Local temperature reports around San Francisco Bay for 8 a.m. Downtown San Francisco was 57 degrees. Oakland Museum was 59 degrees. Redwood City was 54 degrees. San Rafael was 56 degrees. The area forecast for the South Bay, including the San Jose metro area and the Santa Clara Valley. For today, partly cloudy in the morning, then becoming mostly sunny. Highs in the upper 60s by the bay to the upper 70s inland. South winds up to 5 miles per hour, becoming northwest 5 to 15 miles per hour in the afternoon. For tonight, partly cloudy. Lows in the 50s. West winds 5 to 15 miles per hour. And on Tuesday, partly cloudy in the morning, then becoming mostly sunny. Highs in the mid-60s by the bay, lower to mid-70s inland. South winds up to 5 miles per hour, becoming west in the afternoon. For Tuesday night, mostly clear. Patchy fog after midnight. Lows from the 40s to upper 50s. West winds
5 to 15 miles per hour, decreasing to up to 5 miles per hour after midnight. For Wednesday, partly cloudy in the morning, then becoming mostly sunny. Patchy fog in the morning. Highs around 70 by the bay, mid to upper 70s inland. South winds up to 5 miles per hour, becoming west in the afternoon. And on Wednesday night, mostly clear until midnight, then becoming partly cloudy. Patchy fog. Lows in the 50s. For Thursday, partly cloudy in the morning, then becoming mostly sunny. Patchy fog. Highs from the 70s to lower 80s. For Thursday night, mostly clear until midnight, then becoming partly cloudy. Lows in the 50s. And on Friday, partly cloudy in the morning, then becoming mostly sunny. Patchy fog. Highs from the upper 60s to lower 80s Friday night and Saturday, mostly clear. Patchy fog. Lows in the 50s. Highs from the 70s to lower 80s for Saturday night, mostly clear. Lows in the 50s for Sunday. Partly cloudy in the morning, then becoming mostly sunny. Highs from the lower 70s to mid 80s. High temperatures today and lows tonight for the selected cities: San Jose, 72 and 58, Mountain View, 67 and 59, Morgan Hill, 79 and 54. The area forecast for the Monterey Bay and Salinas Valley for today: mostly cloudy in the morning, then becoming mostly sunny. Patchy fog in the morning. A slight chance of drizzle in the morning. Highs in the mid-60s at the coast to the mid-70s inland. West winds up to 5 miles per hour, increasing to 5 to 15 miles per hour in the afternoon. For tonight, partly cloudy until midnight, then becoming mostly cloudy. A slight chance of drizzle after midnight. Lows from the upper 40s to mid-50s. West winds 5 to 15 miles per hour. And on Tuesday, mostly cloudy in the morning, then becoming mostly sunny. A slight chance of drizzle in the morning. Highs from the 60s to lower 70s. West winds 5 to 15 miles per hour. For Tuesday night, partly cloudy. Patchy fog after midnight. Lows from the 40s to mid-50s. Southwest winds 5 to 15 miles per hour. For Wednesday, partly cloudy in the morning, then becoming mostly sunny. Highs in the mid-60s at the coast to the lower 70s inland. East winds up to 5 miles per hour, becoming west in the afternoon. And on Wednesday night, mostly clear until midnight, then becoming partly cloudy. Patchy fog. Lows from the lower to mid-50s. For Thursday, partly cloudy in the morning, then becoming mostly sunny. Patchy fog. Highs from the 60s to mid-70s. For Thursday night, mostly clear until midnight, then becoming partly cloudy. Lows from the 40s to upper 50s. And on Friday, mostly cloudy in the morning, then becoming partly cloudy. Patchy fog. Highs from the lower 60s to mid-70s for Friday night, mostly clear until midnight, then becoming partly cloudy. Lows from the upper 40s to mid-50s for Saturday, partly cloudy. Highs 60s and 70s and on Saturday night, mostly clear until midnight, then becoming partly cloudy. Lows from the lower to mid-50s for Sunday, partly cloudy. Highs from the mid-60s to lower 80s. High temperatures today and lows tonight for the selected cities: Santa Cruz, 69 and 55, Monterey, 64 and 55, Salinas, 63 and 55, Hollister, 71 and 52, King City, 74 and 48. The weather overview for the Bay Area and Central Coast: morning drizzle likely along the coast, cooler weather continues this week, chance for light rain Wednesday, Thursday in North Bay. The extended forecast for the Bay Area and Central Coast: Thursday and Thursday night, partly cloudy. A chance of rain. Patchy fog in the morning. Patchy fog after midnight. High 60 to 80. Lows 50 to 60. Friday and Friday night, partly cloudy. Patchy fog in the morning. Patchy fog after midnight. High 60 to 80. Lows 45 to

Saturday and Saturday night, mostly clear. Patchy fog in the morning. High 60 to 85. Lows 50 to 60. Sunday and Sunday night, partly cloudy. High 60 to 85. Lows 50 to 65. Labor Day and Monday night, partly cloudy. High 65 to 90. Lows 55 to 70. 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This broadcast originates from the National Weather Service office located in Monterey, California, and serves the South Bay and Monterey Bay Area, including the city of San Jose, Monterey, Salinas, and Santa Cruz. Sunrise, sunset, and tidal information for the San Francisco Bay Area for Monday, August 31st. The sunrise today, 6:38 a.m. The sunset tonight, 7:41 p.m. Tidal data at the Golden Gate for today. High tide, 2:00 a.m. at 5.11 feet. Low tide, 7:39 a.m. at 1.21 feet. High tide, 2:18 p.m. at 5.89 feet. Low tide, 8:25 p.m. at 0.89 feet. Here are the buoy observations for 8 a.m. Pacific Daylight Time. An offshore buoy 6 winds west at 16 knots, pressure 1,017.2 millibars. An offshore buoy 59 winds northwest at 10 knots, water temperature 66, pressure 1,017.6 millibars. At buoy 14 near Point Arena, winds northwest at 8 knots, water temperature 54, pressure 1,013.5 millibars. At buoy 13 near Bodega Bay, winds north at 4 knots, pressure 1,013.1 millibars. At Point Reyes Wave Rider buoy, water temperature 57, sea 7 feet, every 8 seconds. At San Francisco buoy, winds west at 6 knots, pressure 1,013.6 millibars, swell 5 feet, every 9 seconds. At Half Moon Bay buoy, winds northwest 10 knots, water temperature 61, pressure 1,013.6 millibars, seas 5 feet, every 8 seconds. At Monterey buoy, winds northwest at 6 knots, water temperature 59, pressure 1,014.4 millibars. At Point Sur, Wave Rider buoy, water temperature 56, seas 5 feet, every 8 seconds. At Cape San Martin buoy, winds north 6 knots, water temperature 61, pressure 1,015.1 millibars. Seas 5 feet, every 15 seconds. Synopsis for the Central California coast and bays, including the Monterey Bay, Greater Farallones, and Cordell Bank National Marine Sanctuaries. Fresh northwest winds continue to diminish to a moderate breeze, allowing rough seas to subside to moderate by the late morning. The long-period southerly swell continues to decrease through Tuesday. Northwest to westerly winds remain gentle to moderate through the remainder of the work week as slight to moderate northwest seas prevail. The marine forecast for San Pablo Bay, Suisun Bay, the West Delta, and the San Francisco Bay north of the Bay Bridge. Small craft advisory in effect from 9 a.m. Pacific Daylight Time this morning through late tonight. For today, southwest wind 10 to 15 knots, rising to 15 to 20 knots this afternoon. For tonight, southwest wind 15 to 20 knots. For Tuesday, southwest wind 10 to 15 knots. The marine forecast for Monterey Bay. Small craft advisory in effect from this afternoon through this evening. For today, west wind around 5 knots, rising to 10 to 15 knots. Seas 3 to 4 feet. Wave detail, west 3 feet at 8 seconds. A slight chance of very light drizzle this morning. For tonight, west wind 10 to 15 knots. Seas 3 to 4 feet. Wave detail, west 3 feet at 7 seconds. A slight chance of very light drizzle after midnight. For Tuesday, southwest wind around 5 knots, rising to 5 to 10 knots in the afternoon. Seas around 3 feet in the morning, then around 2 feet or less. Wave detail, west
2 feet at 7 seconds. A slight chance of very light drizzle in the morning. The coastal waters forecast from Pigeon Point to Point Pinos out to 10 nautical miles. For today, northwest wind 5 to 10 knots, becoming west 10 to 15 knots late. Seas 4 to 5 feet. Wave detail, northwest 4 feet at 8 seconds and south 2 feet at 14 seconds. For tonight, northwest wind 10 to 15 knots, becoming west 5 to 10 knots after midnight. Seas 3 to 5 feet. Wave detail, west 4 feet at 7 seconds and south 2 feet at 14 seconds. For Tuesday, southwest wind 5 to 10 knots. Seas 3 to 4 feet. Wave detail, west 3 feet at 7 seconds and south 2 feet at 14 seconds. The area forecast for the peninsula, North Bay, and East Bay. For today, partly cloudy. A slight chance of drizzle in the morning. Highs in the lower 60s at the coast to the mid 70s inland. West winds 10 to 20 miles per hour. For tonight, partly cloudy until midnight, then becoming mostly cloudy. A slight chance of drizzle after midnight. Lows in the 50s. West winds 10 to 20 miles per hour, becoming southwest 5 to 10 miles per hour after midnight. And on Tuesday, partly cloudy in the morning, then becoming mostly sunny. A slight chance of drizzle in the morning. Highs in the lower 60s at the coast to the mid 70s inland. Southwest winds 5 to 15 miles per hour. For Tuesday night, mostly clear until midnight, then becoming partly cloudy. Lows in the 50s. West winds 5 to 15 miles per hour, becoming southwest up to 5 miles per hour after midnight. For Wednesday, partly cloudy in the morning, then becoming mostly sunny. Highs in the mid-60s at the coast to the upper 70s inland. Southwest winds 5 to 10 miles per hour. And on Wednesday night, mostly clear until midnight, then becoming partly cloudy. Patchy fog. Lows in the 50s. Thursday through Friday, partly cloudy. Highs from the mid-60s to upper 70s, lows in the 50s Friday night, mostly clear. Lows in the 50s Saturday. Partly cloudy in the morning, then becoming mostly sunny. Highs from the mid-60s to lower 80s Saturday night, mostly clear. Lows in the 50s Sunday. Partly cloudy. Highs from the upper 60s to lower 80s high temperatures today and lows tonight for the selected cities, San Francisco, 63 and 56, San Francisco Airport, 66 and 58, Redwood City, 72 and 58, Oakland, 67 and 58, Fremont, 69 and 58, Concord, 77 and 58, Livermore, 76 and 55, San Rafael, 75 and 56, Santa Rosa, 78 and 50, Napa, 70 and 53, Fairfield, 76 and 57. These are the 9 a.m. Pacific Daylight Time observations for the San Francisco and Monterey Bay areas on Monday, August 31st. At San Francisco Airport, it was cloudy, temperature 60, dew point 54, relative humidity 80%, west wind at 8 miles an hour, pressure 29.95 inches and steady. At Oakland Airport, light rain was falling, temperature 59, dew point 55, relative humidity 87%, southwest wind at 7 miles an hour, pressure 29.96 inches and rising. At San Jose Airport, it was cloudy, temperature 60, dew point 53, relative humidity 77%, southeast wind at 5 miles an hour, pressure 29.96 inches and steady. At Santa Rosa, haze was reported, temperature 56, southeast wind at 6, pressure 29.93 and rising. At Concord, it was partly sunny, temperature 60, south wind at 17. At Livermore, it was cloudy, temperature 60, southwest wind at 13. At Monterey, it was cloudy, temperature 60, west wind at 3, pressure 29.99 and rising. At Salinas, it was cloudy, temperature 61, dew point 52, relative humidity 72%.

Here are some observations around California and western Nevada. It was sunny, with a temperature of 59 at Sacramento, 65 at Reno, and 52 at Truckee. Under sunny skies, South Lake Tahoe reported 58, Blue Canyon reported 65, and Mammoth Lakes reported 59. At San Diego, it was mostly sunny, with a temperature of 74. At Los Angeles, it was partly sunny, with a temperature of 74. Local temperature reports around San Francisco Bay for 8 a.m. Downtown San Francisco was 57 degrees. Oakland Museum was 59 degrees. Redwood City was 54 degrees. San Rafael was 56 degrees. The area forecast for the South Bay, including the San Jose metro area and the Santa Clara Valley. For today, partly cloudy in the morning, then becoming mostly sunny. Highs in the upper 60s by the bay to the upper 70s inland. South winds up to 5 miles per hour, becoming northwest 5 to 15 miles per hour in the afternoon. For tonight, partly cloudy. Lows in the 50s. West winds 5 to 15 miles per hour. And on Tuesday, partly cloudy in the morning, then becoming mostly sunny. Highs in the mid-60s by the bay, lower to mid-70s inland. South winds up to 5 miles per hour, becoming west in the afternoon. For Tuesday night, mostly clear. Patchy fog after midnight. Lows from the 40s to upper 50s. West winds 5 to 15 miles per hour, decreasing to up to 5 miles per hour after midnight. For Wednesday, partly cloudy in the morning, then becoming mostly sunny. Patchy fog in the morning. Highs around 70 by the bay, mid to upper 70s inland. South winds up to 5 miles per hour, becoming west in the afternoon. And on Wednesday night, mostly clear until midnight, then becoming partly cloudy. Patchy fog. Lows in the 50s. For Thursday, partly cloudy in the morning, then becoming mostly sunny. Patchy fog. Highs from the 70s to lower 80s. For Thursday night, mostly clear until midnight, then becoming partly cloudy. Lows in the 50s. And on Friday, partly cloudy in the morning, then becoming mostly sunny. Patchy fog. Highs from the upper 60s to lower 80s Friday night and Saturday, mostly clear. Patchy fog, lows in the 50s, highs from the 70s to lower 80s for Saturday night, mostly clear. Lows in the 50s for Sunday, partly cloudy in the morning, then becoming mostly sunny. Highs from the lower 70s to mid 80s, high temperatures today and lows tonight for the selected cities: San Jose, 72 and 58, Mountain View, 67 and 59, Morgan Hill, 79 and 54. The area forecast for the Monterey Bay and Salinas Valley? For today, mostly cloudy in the morning, then becoming mostly sunny. Patchy fog in the morning. A slight chance of drizzle in the morning. Highs in the mid-60s of the coast to the mid-70s inland. West winds up to 5 miles per hour, increasing to 5 to 15 miles per hour in the afternoon. For tonight, partly cloudy until midnight, then becoming mostly cloudy. A slight chance of drizzle after midnight. Lows from the upper 40s to mid 50s. West winds 5 to 15 miles per hour. And on Tuesday, mostly cloudy in the morning, then becoming mostly sunny. A slight chance of drizzle in the morning. Highs from the 60s to lower 70s. West winds 5 to 15 miles per hour. For Tuesday night, partly cloudy. Patchy fog after midnight. Lows from the 40s to mid-50s. Southwest winds 5 to 15 miles per hour. For Wednesday, partly cloudy in the morning, then becoming mostly sunny. Highs in the mid-60s at the coast to the lower 70s inland. East winds up to 5 miles per hour, becoming west in the afternoon. And on Wednesday night, mostly clear until midnight, then becoming partly cloudy. Patchy fog. Lows from the lower to mid-50s. For Thursday,

partly cloudy in the morning, then becoming mostly sunny. Patchy fog. Highs from the 60s to mid-70s. For Thursday night, mostly clear until midnight, then becoming partly cloudy. Lows from the 40s to upper 50s. And on Friday, mostly cloudy in the morning, then becoming partly cloudy. Patchy fog. Highs from the lower 60s to mid-70s for Friday night, mostly clear until midnight, then becoming partly cloudy. Lows from the upper 40s to mid-50s for Saturday. Partly cloudy. Highs 60s and 70s, and on Saturday night, mostly clear until midnight, then becoming partly cloudy. Lows from the lower to mid-50s for Sunday. Partly cloudy. Highs from the mid-60s to lower 80s. High temperatures today and lows tonight for the selected cities: Santa Cruz, 69 and 55, Monterrey, 64 and 55, Salinas, 63 and 55, Hollister, 71 and 52, King City, 74 and 48. The weather overview for the Bay Area and Central Coast: morning drizzle likely along the coast, cooler weather continues this week, chance for light rain Wednesday, Thursday in North Bay. The extended forecast for the Bay Area and Central Coast: Thursday and Thursday night, partly cloudy. A chance of rain. Patchy fog in the morning. Patchy fog after midnight. High 60 to 80. Lows 50 to 60. Friday and Friday night, partly cloudy. Patchy fog in the morning. Patchy fog after midnight. High 60 to 80. Lows 45 to 60. Saturday and Saturday night, mostly clear. Patchy fog in the morning. High 60 to 85. Lows 50 to 60. Sunday and Sunday night, partly cloudy. High 60 to 85. Lows 50 to 65. Labor Day and Monday night, partly cloudy. Highs 65 to 90. Lows 55 to 70. Sunrise, sunset, and tidal information for the San Francisco Bay Area for Monday, August 31st. The sunrise today, 6:38 a.m. The sunset tonight, 7:41 p.m. Tidal data at the Golden Gate for today. High tide, 2:00 a.m. at 5.11 feet. Low tide, 7:39 a.m. at 1.21 feet. High tide, 2:18 p.m. at 5.89 feet. Low tide, 8:25 p.m. at 0.89 feet. Here are the buoy observations for 9 a.m. Pacific Daylight Time. An offshore buoy 6, winds west at 70 knots, gusting to 21, pressure 1,017.2 millibars. An offshore buoy 59, winds northwest at 10 knots, water temperature 66, pressure 1,018.1 millibars. At Point Arena buoy, winds northwest 6 knots, water temperature 54, pressure 1,014.0 millibars, seas 5 feet, every 15 seconds. At buoy 13 near Bodega Bay, winds northwest at 6 knots, pressure 1,013.6 millibars. At Point Reyes Wave Rider buoy, water temperature 57, sea 7 feet, every 8 seconds. At San Francisco buoy, winds west 8 knots, water temperature 57, pressure 1,014.1 millibars, seas 5 feet, every 8 seconds. At Half Moon Bay buoy, winds northwest 10 knots, water temperature 61, pressure 1,014.2 millibars, seas 5 feet, every 8 seconds. At Monterey Bay buoy, winds northwest 4 knots, water temperature 59, pressure 1,014.9 millibars, seas 6 feet, every 15 seconds. At Point Sur, Wave Rider buoy, water temperature 56, seas 5 feet, every 15 seconds. At Cape San Martin buoy, winds north 4 knots, water temperature 61, pressure 1,015.4 millibars. Seas 6 feet, every 8 seconds. Synopsis for the Central California coast and bays, including the Monterey Bay, Greater Farallones, and Cordell Bank National Marine Sanctuaries: northwest to westerly gentle breezes prevail through the week and may become moderate at times.
Wind-driven seas remain slight to moderate through the week as a long-period southerly swell continues to diminish by Tuesday. The marine forecast for San Pablo Bay, Suisun Bay, the West Delta, and the San Francisco Bay north of the Bay Bridge. Small craft advisory in effect through late tonight. For today, southwest wind 10 to 15 knots, rising to 15 to 20 knots this afternoon. For tonight, southwest wind 15 to 20 knots. For Tuesday, southwest wind 10 to 15 knots. The marine forecast for Monterey Bay. Small craft advisory in effect from 3 p.m. Pacific Daylight Time this afternoon through this evening. For today, west wind around 5 knots, rising to 10 to 15 knots. Seas 3 to 4 feet. Wave detail, west 3 feet at 8 seconds. A slight chance of very light drizzle this morning. For tonight, west wind 10 to 15 knots. Seas 3 to 4 feet. Wave detail, west 3 feet at 7 seconds. A slight chance of very light drizzle after midnight. For Tuesday, southwest wind around 5 knots, rising to 5 to 10 knots in the afternoon. Seas around 3 feet in the morning, then around 2 feet or less. Wave detail, west 2 feet at 7 seconds. A slight chance of very light drizzle in the morning. The coastal waters forecast from Pigeon Point to Point Pinos out to 10 nautical miles. For today, northwest wind 5 to 10 knots, becoming west 10 to 15 knots late. Seas 4 to 5 feet. Wave detail, northwest 4 feet at 8 seconds and south 2 feet at 14 seconds. For tonight, northwest wind 10 to 15 knots, becoming west 5 to 10 knots after midnight. Seas 3 to 5 feet. Wave detail, west 4 feet at 7 seconds and south 2 feet at 14 seconds. For Tuesday, southwest wind 5 to 10 knots. Seas 3 to 4 feet. Wave detail, west 3 feet at 7 seconds and south 2 feet at 14 seconds. The area forecast for the peninsula, North Bay, and East Bay. For today, partly cloudy. A slight chance of drizzle in the morning. Highs in the lower 60s at the coast to the mid-70s inland. West winds 10 to 20 miles per hour. For tonight, partly cloudy until midnight, then becoming mostly cloudy. A slight chance of drizzle after midnight. Lows in the 50s. West winds 10 to 20 miles per hour, becoming southwest 5 to 10 miles per hour after midnight. And on Tuesday, partly cloudy in the morning, then becoming mostly sunny. A slight chance of drizzle in the morning. Highs in the lower 60s at the coast to the mid-70s inland. Southwest winds 5 to 15 miles per hour. For Tuesday night, mostly clear until midnight, then becoming partly cloudy. Lows in the 50s. West winds 5 to 15 miles per hour, becoming southwest up to 5 miles per hour after midnight. For Wednesday, partly cloudy in the morning, then becoming mostly sunny. Highs in the mid-60s at the coast to the upper 70s inland. Southwest winds 5 to 10 miles per hour. And on Wednesday night, mostly clear until midnight, then becoming partly cloudy. Patchy fog. Lows in the 50s. Thursday through Friday, partly cloudy. Highs from the mid-60s to upper 70s, lows in the 50s Friday night, mostly clear. Lows in the 50s Saturday. Partly cloudy in the morning, then becoming mostly sunny. Highs from the mid-60s to lower 80s Saturday night, mostly clear. Lows in the 50s Sunday. Partly cloudy. Highs from the upper 60s to lower 80s high temperatures today and lows tonight for the selected cities, San Francisco, 63 and 56, San Francisco Airport, 66 and 58, Redwood City, 72 and 58, Oakland, 67 and 58, Fremont, 69 and 58, Concord, 77 and 58, Livermore, 76 and 55, San Rafael, 75 and 56, Santa Rosa, 78 and 50, Napa, 70 and 53, Fairfield, 76 and 57.
These are the 9 a.m. Pacific Daylight Time observations for the San Francisco and Monterey Bay.

Monday, August 31st. At San Francisco Airport, it was cloudy, temperature 60, dew point 54, relative humidity 80%, west wind at 8 miles an hour, pressure 29.95 inches and steady. At Oakland Airport, light rain was falling, temperature 59, dew point 55, relative humidity 87%, southwest wind at 7 miles an hour, pressure 29.96 inches and rising. At San Jose Airport, it was cloudy, temperature 60, dew point 53, relative humidity 77%, southeast wind at 5 miles an hour, pressure 29.96 inches and steady. At Santa Rosa, haze was reported, temperature 56, southeast wind at 6, pressure 29.93 and rising. At Concord, it was partly sunny, temperature 60, south wind at 17. At Livermore, it was cloudy, temperature 60, southwest wind at 13. At Monterey, it was cloudy, temperature 60, west wind at 3, pressure 29.99 and rising. At Salinas, it was cloudy, temperature 61, dew point 52, relative humidity 72%, west wind at 5. Here are some observations around California and western Nevada. It was sunny, with a temperature of 59 at Sacramento, 65 at Reno, and 52 at Truckee. Under sunny skies, South Lake Tahoe reported 58, Blue Canyon reported 65, and Mammoth Lakes reported 59. At San Diego, it was mostly sunny, with a temperature of 74. At Los Angeles, it was partly sunny, with a temperature of 74. Local temperature reports around San Francisco Bay for 9 a.m. Downtown San Francisco was 58 degrees. Oakland Museum was 59 degrees. Redwood City was 57 degrees. San Rafael was 57 degrees. The area forecast for the South Bay, including the San Jose metro area and the Santa Clara Valley. For today, partly cloudy in the morning, then becoming mostly sunny. Highs in the upper 60s by the bay to the upper 70s inland. South winds up to 5 miles per hour, becoming northwest 5 to 15 miles per hour in the afternoon. For tonight, partly cloudy. Lows in the 50s. West winds 5 to 15 miles per hour. And on Tuesday, partly cloudy in the morning, then becoming mostly sunny. Highs in the mid-60s by the bay, lower to mid-70s inland. South winds up to 5 miles per hour, becoming west in the afternoon. For Tuesday night, mostly clear. Patchy fog after midnight. Lows from the 40s to upper 50s. West winds 5 to 15 miles per hour, decreasing to up to 5 miles per hour after midnight. For Wednesday, partly cloudy in the morning, then becoming mostly sunny. Patchy fog in the morning. Highs around 70 by the bay, mid to upper 70s inland. South winds up to 5 miles per hour, becoming west in the afternoon. And on Wednesday night, mostly clear until midnight, then becoming partly cloudy. Patchy fog. Lows in the 50s. For Thursday, partly cloudy in the morning, then becoming mostly sunny. Patchy fog. Highs from the 70s to lower 80s. For Thursday night, mostly clear until midnight, then becoming partly cloudy. Lows in the 50s. And on Friday, partly cloudy in the morning, then becoming mostly sunny. Patchy fog. Highs from the upper 60s to lower 80s Friday night and Saturday, mostly clear. Patchy fog. Lows in the 50s. Highs from the 70s to lower 80s for Saturday night, mostly clear. Lows in the 50s for Sunday. Partly cloudy in the morning, then becoming mostly sunny. Highs from the lower 70s to mid 80s. High temperatures today and lows tonight for the selected cities: San Jose, 72 and 58, Mountain View, 67 and 59, Morgan Hill, 79 and 54. The area forecast for the Monterey Bay and Salinas Valley? For today? Mostly cloudy in the morning, then becoming mostly sunny. Patchy fog in the morning. A slight chance of drizzle in

highs in the mid-60s at the coast to the mid-70s inland. West winds up to 5 miles per hour, increasing to 5 to 15 miles per hour in the afternoon. For tonight, partly cloudy until midnight, then becoming mostly cloudy. A slight chance of drizzle after midnight. Lows from the upper 40s to mid-50s. West winds 5 to 15 miles per hour. And on Tuesday, mostly cloudy in the morning, then becoming mostly sunny. A slight chance of drizzle in the morning. Highs from the 60s to lower 70s. West winds 5 to 15 miles per hour. For Tuesday night, partly cloudy. Patchy fog after midnight. Lows from the 40s to mid-50s. Southwest winds 5 to 15 miles per hour. For Wednesday, partly cloudy in the morning, then becoming mostly sunny. Highs in the mid-60s at the coast to the lower 70s inland. East winds up to 5 miles per hour, becoming west in the afternoon. And on Wednesday night, mostly clear until midnight, then becoming partly cloudy. Patchy fog. Lows from the lower to mid-50s. For Thursday, partly cloudy in the morning, then becoming mostly sunny. Patchy fog. Highs from the 60s to mid-70s. For Thursday night, mostly clear until midnight, then becoming partly cloudy. Lows from the 40s to upper 50s. And on Friday, mostly cloudy in the morning, then becoming partly cloudy. Patchy fog. Highs from the lower 60s to mid-70s for Friday night, mostly clear until midnight, then becoming partly cloudy. Lows from the upper 40s to mid-50s for Saturday. Partly cloudy. Highs 60s and 70s, and on Saturday night, mostly clear until midnight, then becoming partly cloudy. Lows from the lower to mid-50s for Sunday. Partly cloudy. Highs from the mid-60s to lower 80s. High temperatures today and lows tonight for the selected cities: Santa Cruz, 69 and 55, Monterrey, 64 and 55, Salinas, 63 and 55, Hollister, 71 and 52, King City, 74 and 48. 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This broadcast originates from the National Weather Service office located in Monterey, California, and serves the South Bay and Monterey Bay Area, including the city of San Jose, Monterey, Salinas, and Santa Cruz. The weather overview for the Bay Area and Central Coast: morning drizzle likely along the coast, cooler weather continues this week, chance for light rain Wednesday, Thursday in North Bay. The extended forecast for the Bay Area and Central Coast: Thursday and Thursday night, partly cloudy. A chance of rain. Patchy fog in the morning. Patchy fog after midnight. High 60 to 80. Lows 50 to 60. Friday and Friday night, partly cloudy. Patchy fog in the morning. Patchy fog after midnight. High 60 to 80. Lows 45 to 60. Saturday and Saturday night, mostly clear. Patchy fog in the morning. High 60 to 85. Lows 50 to 60. Sunday and Sunday night, partly cloudy. High 60 to 85. Lows 50 to 65. Labor Day and Monday night, partly cloudy. Highs 65 to 90. Lows 55 to 70. Sunrise, sunset, and tidal information for the San Francisco Bay Area for Monday, August 31st. The sunrise today, 6:38 a.m. The sunset tonight, 7:41 p.m. Tidal data at the Golden Gate for today. High tide, 2:00 a.m. at 5.11 feet. Low tide, 7:39 a.m. at 1.21 feet. High tide, 2:18 p.m. at 5.89 feet. Low tide, 8:25 p.m. at 0.89 feet. Here are the buoy observations for 9 a.m. Pacific Daylight Time. An offshore buoy 6, winds west at 70 knots, gusting to 21, pressure 1,017.2 millibars.

every 8 seconds. At half moon bay buoy, winds northwest 10 knots, water temperature 61, pressure 1014.2 millibars, seas 5 feet, every 8 seconds. At Monterey Bay buoy, winds northwest 4 knots, water temperature 59, pressure 1014.9 millibars, seas 6 feet, every 15 seconds. At Pointer, wave rider buoy, water temperature 56, seas 5 feet, every 15 seconds. At Cape San Martin buoy, winds north 4 knots, water temperature 61, pressure 1015.4 millibars. Seas 6 feet, every 8 seconds. Synopsis for the Central California coast and bays, including the Monterey Bay, Greater Farallones, and Cordell Bank National Marine Sanctuaries, northwest to westerly gentle breezes prevail through the week and may become moderate at times. Wind-driven seas remain slight to moderate through the week as a long-period southerly swell continues to diminish by Tuesday. The marine forecast for San Pablo Bay, Suisun Bay, the West Delta, and the San Francisco Bay north of the Bay Bridge. Small craft advisory in effect through late tonight. For today, southwest wind 10 to 15 knots, rising to 15 to 20 knots this afternoon. For tonight, southwest wind 15 to 20 knots. For Tuesday, southwest wind 10 to 15 knots. The marine forecast for Monterey Bay. Small craft advisory in effect from 3 p.m. Pacific Daylight Time this afternoon through this evening. For today, west wind around 5 knots, rising to 10 to 15 knots. Seas 3 to 4 feet. Wave detail, west 3 feet at 8 seconds. A slight chance of very light drizzle this morning. For tonight, west wind 10 to 15 knots. Seas 3 to 4 feet. Wave detail, west 3 feet at 7 seconds. A slight chance of very light drizzle after midnight. For Tuesday, southwest wind around 5 knots, rising to 5 to 10 knots in the afternoon. Seas around 3 feet in the morning, then around 2 feet or less. Wave detail, west 2 feet at 7 seconds. A slight chance of very light drizzle in the morning. The coastal waters forecast from Pigeon Point to Point Pinos out to 10 nautical miles. For today, northwest wind 5 to 10 knots, becoming west 10 to 15 knots late. Seas 4 to 5 feet. Wave detail, northwest 4 feet at 8 seconds and south 2 feet at 14 seconds. For tonight, northwest wind 10 to 15 knots, becoming west 5 to 10 knots after midnight. Seas 3 to 5 feet. Wave detail, west 4 feet at 7 seconds and south 2 feet at 14 seconds. For Tuesday, southwest wind 5 to 10 knots. Seas 3 to 4 feet. Wave detail, west 3 feet at 7 seconds and south 2 feet at 14 seconds. The area forecast for the peninsula, North Bay, and East Bay. For today, partly cloudy. A slight chance of drizzle in the morning. Highs in the lower 60s at the coast to the mid-70s inland. West winds 10 to 20 miles per hour. For tonight, partly cloudy until midnight, then becoming mostly cloudy. A slight chance of drizzle after midnight. Lows in the 50s. West winds 10 to 20 miles per hour, becoming southwest 5 to 10 miles per hour after midnight. Miles per hour, becoming southwest 5 to 10 miles per hour after midnight. And on Tuesday, partly cloudy in the morning, then becoming mostly sunny. A slight chance of drizzle in the morning. Highs in the lower 60s at the coast to the mid-70s inland. Southwest winds 5 to 15 miles per hour. For Tuesday night, mostly clear until midnight, then becoming partly cloudy. Lows in the 50s. West winds 5 to 15 miles per hour, becoming southwest up to 5 miles per hour after midnight. For Wednesday, partly cloudy in the morning, then becoming mostly sunny. Highs in the mid-60s at the coast to the upper 70s inland. Southwest winds 5 to 10 miles per hour. And on Wednesday night, mostly clear until midnight, then becoming partly cloudy. Patchy fog,

lows in the 50s. Thursday through Friday, partly cloudy. Highs from the mid-60s to upper 70s, lows in the 50s Friday night, mostly clear. Lows in the 50s Saturday. Partly cloudy in the morning, then becoming mostly sunny. Highs from the mid-60s to lower 80s Saturday night, mostly clear. Lows in the 50s Sunday. Partly cloudy. Highs from the upper 60s to lower 80s. High temperatures today and lows tonight for the selected cities: San Francisco, 63 and 56. San Francisco Airport, 66 and 58. Redwood City, 72 and 58. Oakland, 67 and 58. Fremont, 69 and 58. Concord, 77 and 58. Livermore, 76 and 55. San Rafael, 75 and 56. Santa Rosa, 78 and 50. Napa, 70 and 53. Fairfield, 76 and 57. These are the 9 a.m. Pacific Daylight Time observations for the San Francisco and Monterey Bay areas on Monday, August 31st. At San Francisco Airport, it was cloudy, temperature 60, dew point 54, relative humidity 80%, west wind at 8 miles an hour, pressure 29.95 inches and steady. At Oakland Airport, light rain was falling, temperature 59, dew point 55, relative humidity 87%, southwest wind at 7 miles an hour, pressure 29.96 inches and rising. At San Jose Airport, it was cloudy, temperature 60, dew point 53, relative humidity 77%, southeast wind at 5 miles an hour, pressure 29.96 inches and steady. At Santa Rosa, haze was reported, temperature 56, southeast wind at 6, pressure 29.93 and rising. At Concord, it was partly sunny, temperature 60, south wind at 17. At Livermore, it was cloudy, temperature 60, southwest wind at 13. At Monterey, it was cloudy, temperature 60, west wind at 3, pressure 29.99 and rising. At Salinas, it was cloudy, temperature 61, dew point 52, relative humidity 72%, west wind at 5. Here are some observations around California and western Nevada. It was sunny, with a temperature of 59 at Sacramento, 65 at Reno, and 52 at Truckee. Under sunny skies, South Lake Tahoe reported 58, Blue Canyon reported 65, and Mammoth Lakes reported 59. At San Diego, it was mostly sunny, with a temperature of 74. At Los Angeles, it was partly sunny, with a temperature of 74. Local temperature reports around San Francisco Bay for 9 a.m. Downtown San Francisco was 58 degrees. Oakland Museum was 59 degrees. Redwood City was 57 degrees. San Rafael was 57 degrees. The area forecast for the South Bay, including the San Jose metro area and the Santa Clara Valley. For today, partly cloudy in the morning, then becoming mostly sunny. Highs in the upper 60s by the bay to the upper 70s inland. South winds up to 5 miles per hour, becoming northwest 5 to 15 miles per hour in the afternoon. For tonight, partly cloudy. Lows in the 50s. West winds 5 to 15 miles per hour. And on Tuesday, partly cloudy in the morning, then becoming mostly sunny. Highs in the mid-60s by the bay, lower to mid-70s inland. South winds up to 5 miles per hour, becoming west in the afternoon. For Tuesday night, mostly clear. Patchy fog after midnight. Lows from the 40s to upper 50s. West winds 5 to 15 miles per hour, decreasing to up to 5 miles per hour after midnight. For Wednesday, partly cloudy in the morning, then becoming mostly sunny. Patchy fog in the morning. Highs around 70 by the bay, mid to upper 70s inland. South winds up to 5 miles per hour, becoming west in the afternoon. And on Wednesday night, mostly clear until midnight, then becoming partly cloudy. Patchy fog. Lows in the 50s. For Thursday,
partly cloudy in the morning, then becoming mostly sunny. Patchy fog. Highs from the 70s to lower 80s. For Thursday night, mostly clear until midnight, then becoming partly cloudy. Lows in the 50s. And on Friday, partly cloudy in the morning, then becoming mostly sunny. Patchy fog. Highs from the upper 60s to lower 80s Friday night and Saturday, mostly clear. Patchy fog. Lows in the 50s. Highs from the 70s to lower 80s for Saturday night, mostly clear. Lows in the 50s for Sunday. Partly cloudy in the morning, then becoming mostly sunny. Highs from the lower 70s to mid 80s. High temperatures today and lows tonight for the selected cities: San Jose, 72 and 58, Mountain View, 67 and 59, Morgan Hill, 79 and 54. The area forecast for the Monterey Bay and Salinas Valley for today: mostly cloudy in the morning, then becoming mostly sunny. Patchy fog in the morning. A slight chance of drizzle in the morning. Highs in the mid-60s at the coast to the mid-70s inland. West winds up to 5 miles per hour, increasing to 5 to 15 miles per hour in the afternoon. For tonight, partly cloudy until midnight, then becoming mostly cloudy. A slight chance of drizzle after midnight. Lows from the upper 40s to mid-50s. West winds 5 to 15 miles per hour. And on Tuesday, mostly cloudy in the morning, then becoming mostly sunny. A slight chance of drizzle in the morning. Highs from the 60s to lower 70s. West winds 5 to 15 miles per hour. For Tuesday night, partly cloudy. Patchy fog after midnight. Lows from the 40s to mid 50s. Southwest winds 5 to 15 miles per hour. For Wednesday, partly cloudy in the morning, then becoming mostly sunny. Highs in the mid-60s at the coast to the lower 70s inland. East winds up to 5 miles per hour, becoming west in the afternoon. And on Wednesday night, mostly clear until midnight, then becoming partly cloudy. Patchy fog. Lows from the lower to mid-50s. For Thursday, partly cloudy in the morning, then becoming mostly sunny. Patchy fog. Highs from the 60s to mid-70s. For Thursday night, mostly clear until midnight, then becoming partly cloudy. Lows from the 40s to upper 50s. And on Friday, mostly cloudy in the morning, then becoming partly cloudy. Patchy fog. Highs from the lower 60s to mid 70s for Friday night, mostly clear until midnight, then becoming partly cloudy. Lows from the upper 40s to mid 50s for Saturday, partly cloudy. Highs 60s and 70s and on Saturday night, mostly clear until midnight, then becoming partly cloudy. Lows from the lower to mid 50s for Sunday, partly cloudy. Highs from the mid 60s to lower 80s. High temperatures today and lows tonight for the selected cities: Santa Cruz, 69 and 55, Monterey, 64 and 55, Salinas, 63 and 55, Hollister, 71 and 52, King City, 74 and 48. The weather overview for the Bay Area and Central Coast: morning drizzle likely along the coast. Cooler weather continues this week. Chance for light rain Wednesday, Thursday in North Bay. The extended forecast for the Bay Area and Central Coast: Thursday and Thursday night, partly cloudy. A chance of rain. Patchy fog in the morning. Patchy fog after midnight. High 60 to 80. Lows 50 to 60. Friday and Friday night, partly cloudy. Patchy fog in the morning. Patchy fog after midnight. High 60 to 80. Lows 45 to 60. Saturday and Saturday night, mostly clear. Patchy fog in the morning. High 60 to 85. Lows 50 to 60. Sunday and Sunday night, partly cloudy. High 60 to 85. Lows 50 to 65. Labor Day and Monday night, partly cloudy. Highs 65 to 90. Lows 55 to 70. Sunrise, sunset, and tidal information for the San Francisco Bay Area for Monday, August 31st.
the sunrise today.

sunset tonight, 7:41 p.m. Tidal data at the Golden Gate for today. High tide, 2:00 a.m. at 5.11 feet. Low tide, 7:39 a.m. at 1.21 feet. High tide, 2:18 p.m. at 5.89 feet. Low tide, 8:25 p.m. at 0.89 feet. Here are the buoy observations for 9 a.m. Pacific Daylight Time. An offshore buoy 6 winds west at 70 knots, gusting to 21, pressure 1,017.2 millibars. An offshore buoy 59 winds northwest at 10 knots, water temperature 66, pressure 1,018.1 millibars. At Point Arena buoy, winds northwest 6 knots, water temperature 54, pressure 1,014.0 millibars, seas 5 feet, every 15 seconds. At buoy 13 near Bodega Bay, winds northwest at 6 knots, pressure 1,013.6 millibars. At Point Reyes Wave Rider buoy, water temperature 57, seas 7 feet, every 8 seconds. At San Francisco buoy, winds west 8 knots, water temperature 57, pressure 1,014.1 millibars, seas 5 feet, every 8 seconds. At Half Moon Bay buoy, winds northwest 10 knots, water temperature 61, pressure 1,014.2 millibars, seas 5 feet, every 8 seconds. At Monterey Bay buoy, winds northwest 4 knots, water temperature 59, pressure 1,014.9 millibars, seas 6 feet, every 15 seconds. At Point Sur, Wave Rider buoy, water temperature 56, seas 5 feet, every 15 seconds. At Cape San Martin buoy, winds north 4 knots, water temperature 61, pressure 1,015.4 millibars. Seas 6 feet, every 8 seconds. Synopsis for the Central California coast and bays, including the Monterey Bay, Greater Farallones, and Cordell Bank National Marine Sanctuaries, northwest to westerly gentle breezes prevail through the week and may become moderate at times. Wind-driven seas remain light to moderate through the week as a long-period southerly swell continues to diminish by Tuesday. The marine forecast for San Pablo Bay, Suisun Bay, the West Delta, and the San Francisco Bay north of the Bay Bridge. Small craft advisory in effect through late tonight. For today, southwest wind 10 to 15 knots, rising to 15 to 20 knots this afternoon. For tonight, southwest wind 15 to 20 knots. For Tuesday, southwest wind 10 to 15 knots. The marine forecast for Monterey Bay. Small craft advisory in effect from 3 p.m. Pacific Daylight Time this afternoon through this evening. For today, west wind around 5 knots, rising to 10 to 15 knots. Seas 3 to 4 feet. Wave detail, west 3 feet at 8 seconds. A slight chance of very light drizzle this morning. For tonight, west wind 10 to 15 knots. Seas 3 to 4 feet. Wave detail, west 3 feet at 7 seconds. A slight chance of very light drizzle after midnight. For Tuesday, southwest wind around 5 knots, rising to 5 to 10 knots in the afternoon. Seas around 3 feet in the morning, then around 2 feet or less. Wave detail, west 2 feet at 7 seconds. A slight chance of very light drizzle in the morning. The coastal waters forecast from Pigeon Point to Point Pinos out to 10 nautical miles. For today, northwest wind 5 to 10 knots, becoming west 10 to 15 knots late. Seas 4 to 5 feet. Wave detail, northwest 4 feet at 8 seconds and south 2 feet at 14 seconds. For tonight, northwest wind 10 to 15 knots, becoming west 5 to 10 knots after midnight. Seas 3 to 5 feet. Wave detail, west 4 feet at 7 seconds and south 2 feet at 14 seconds. For Tuesday, southwest wind 5 to 10 knots. Seas 3 to 4 feet. Wave detail, west 3 feet at 7 seconds and south 2 feet at 14 seconds. The area forecast for the peninsula, North Bay, and East Bay. For today, partly cloudy.
A slight chance of drizzle in the morning. Highs in the lower 60s at the coast to the mid-70s inland. West winds 10 to 20 miles per hour. For tonight, partly cloudy until midnight, then becoming mostly cloudy. A slight chance of drizzle after midnight. Lows in the 50s. West winds 10 to 20 miles per hour, becoming southwest 5 to 10 miles per hour after midnight. And on Tuesday, partly cloudy in the morning, then becoming mostly sunny. A slight chance of drizzle in the morning. Highs in the lower 60s at the coast to the mid-70s inland. Southwest winds 5 to 15 miles per hour. For Tuesday night, mostly clear until midnight, then becoming partly cloudy. Lows in the 50s. West winds 5 to 15 miles per hour, becoming southwest up to 5 miles per hour after midnight. For Wednesday, partly cloudy in the morning, then becoming mostly sunny. Highs in the mid-60s at the coast to the upper 70s inland. Southwest winds 5 to 10 miles per hour. And on Wednesday night, mostly clear until midnight, then becoming partly cloudy. Patchy fog. Lows in the 50s. Thursday through Friday, partly cloudy. Highs from the mid-60s to upper 70s. Lows in the 50s Friday night, mostly clear. Lows in the 50s Saturday. Partly cloudy in the morning, then becoming mostly sunny. Highs from the mid-60s to lower 80s Saturday night, mostly clear. Lows in the 50s Sunday. Partly cloudy. Highs from the upper 60s to lower 80s. High temperatures today and lows tonight for the selected cities: San Francisco, 63 and 56. San Francisco Airport, 66 and 58. Redwood City, 72 and 58. Oakland, 67 and 58. Fremont, 69 and 58. Concord, 77 and 58. Livermore, 76 and 55. San Rafael, 75 and 56. Santa Rosa, 78 and 50. Napa, 70 and 53. Fairfield, 76 and 57. These are the 9 a.m. Pacific Daylight Time observations for the San Francisco and Monterey Bay areas on Monday, August 31st. At San Francisco Airport, it was cloudy, temperature 60, dew point 54, relative humidity 80%, west wind at 8 miles an hour, pressure 29.95 inches and steady. At Oakland Airport, light rain was falling, temperature 59, dew point 55, relative humidity 87%, southwest wind at 7 miles an hour, pressure 29.96 inches and rising. At San Jose Airport, it was cloudy, temperature 60, dew point 53, relative humidity 77%, southeast wind at 5 miles an hour, pressure 29.96 inches and steady. At Santa Rosa, haze was reported, temperature 56, southeast wind at 6, pressure 29.93 and rising. At Concord, it was partly sunny, temperature 60, south wind at 17. At Livermore, it was cloudy, temperature 60, southwest wind at 13. At Monterey, it was cloudy, temperature 60, west wind at 3, pressure 29.99 and rising. At Salinas, it was cloudy, temperature 61, dew point 52, relative humidity 72%, west wind at 5. Here are some observations around California and western Nevada. It was sunny, with a temperature of 59 at Sacramento, 65 at Reno, and 52 at Truckee. Under sunny skies, South Lake Tahoe reported 58, Blue Canyon reported 65, and Mammoth Lakes reported 59. At San Diego, it was mostly sunny, with a temperature of 74. At Los Angeles, it was partly sunny, with a temperature of 74. Local temperature reports around San Francisco Bay for 9 a.m. Downtown San Francisco was 58 degrees. Oakland Museum was 59 degrees. Redwood City was 57 degrees. San Rafael was 57 degrees. 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

broadcast originates from the National Weather Service office located in Monterey, California, and serves the South Bay and Monterey Bay Area, including the cities of San Jose, Monterey, Salinas, and Santa Cruz. The area forecast for the South Bay, including the San Jose metro area and the Santa Clara Valley. For today, partly cloudy in the morning, then becoming mostly sunny. Highs in the upper 60s by the bay to the upper 70s inland. South winds up to 5 miles per hour, becoming northwest 5 to 15 miles per hour in the afternoon. For tonight, partly cloudy. Lows in the 50s. West winds 5 to 15 miles per hour. And on Tuesday, partly cloudy in the morning, then becoming mostly sunny. Highs in the mid-60s by the bay, lower to mid-70s inland. South winds up to 5 miles per hour, becoming west in the afternoon. For Tuesday night, mostly clear. Patchy fog after midnight. Lows from the 40s to upper 50s. West winds 5 to 15 miles per hour, decreasing to up to 5 miles per hour after midnight. For Wednesday, partly cloudy in the morning, then becoming mostly sunny. Patchy fog in the morning. Highs around 70 by the bay, mid to upper 70s inland. South winds up to 5 miles per hour, becoming west in the afternoon. And on Wednesday night, mostly clear until midnight, then becoming partly cloudy. Patchy fog. Lows in the 50s. For Thursday, partly cloudy in the morning, then becoming mostly sunny. Patchy fog. Highs from the 70s to lower 80s. For Thursday night, mostly clear until midnight, then becoming partly cloudy. Lows in the 50s. And on Friday, partly cloudy in the morning, then becoming mostly sunny. Patchy fog. Highs from the upper 60s to lower 80s Friday night, and Saturday mostly clear. Patchy fog, lows in the 50s, highs from the 70s to lower 80s for Saturday night, mostly clear. Lows in the 50s for Sunday, partly cloudy in the morning, then becoming mostly sunny. Highs from the lower 70s to mid 80s, high temperatures today and lows tonight for the selected cities: San Jose, 72 and 58, Mountain View, 67 and 59, Morgan Hill, 79 and 54. The area forecast for the Monterey Bay and Salinas Valley? For today, mostly cloudy in the morning, then becoming mostly sunny. Patchy fog in the morning. A slight chance of drizzle in the morning. Highs in the mid-60s at the coast to the mid-70s inland. West winds up to 5 miles per hour, increasing to 5 to 15 miles per hour in the afternoon. For tonight, partly cloudy until midnight, then becoming mostly cloudy. A slight chance of drizzle after midnight. Lows from the upper 40s to mid 50s. West winds 5 to 15 miles per hour. And on Tuesday, mostly cloudy in the morning, then becoming mostly sunny. A slight chance of drizzle in the morning. Highs from the 60s to lower 70s. West winds 5 to 15 miles per hour. For Tuesday night, partly cloudy. Patchy fog after midnight. Lows from the 40s to mid 50s. Southwest winds 5 to 15 miles per hour. For Wednesday, partly cloudy in the morning, then becoming mostly sunny. Highs in the mid 60s at the coast to the lower 70s inland. East winds up to 5 miles per hour, becoming west in the afternoon. And on Wednesday night, mostly clear until midnight, then becoming partly cloudy. Patchy fog. Lows from the lower to mid 50s. For Thursday, partly cloudy in the morning, then becoming mostly sunny. Patchy fog. Highs from the 60s to mid 70s. For Thursday night, mostly clear until midnight, then becoming partly cloudy. Lows from the 40s to upper 50s. And on Friday, mostly cloudy in the morning, then becoming partly cloudy. Patchy fog. Highs from the lower 60s to mid 70s for Friday night, mostly clear until midnight, then becoming partly cloudy. Lows from the upper 40s to mid 50s for Saturday, partly cloudy.
Highs 60s and 70s and on Saturday night, mostly clear until midnight, then becoming partly cloudy. Lows from the lower to mid 50s for Sunday, partly cloudy. Highs from the mid 60s to lower 80s, high temperatures today and lows tonight for the selected cities, Santa Cruz, 69 and 55, Monterey, 64 and 55, Salinas, 63 and 55, Hollister, 71 and 52, King City, 74 and 48. The weather overview for the Bay Area and Central Coast, morning drizzle likely along the coast, cooler weather continues this week, chance for light rain Wednesday, Thursday in North Bay. The extended forecast for the Bay Area and Central Coast, Thursday and Thursday night, partly cloudy. A chance of rain. Patchy fog in the morning. Patchy fog after midnight. High 60 to 80. Lows 50 to 60. Friday and Friday night, partly cloudy. Patchy fog in the morning. Patchy fog after midnight. High 60 to 80. Lows 45 to 60. Saturday and Saturday night, mostly clear. Patchy fog in the morning. High 60 to 85. Lows 50 to 60. Sunday and Sunday night, partly cloudy. High 60 to 85. Lows 50 to 65. Labor Day and Monday night, partly cloudy. Highs 65 to 90. Lows 55 to 70. Sunrise, sunset, and tidal information for the San Francisco Bay Area for Monday, August 31st. The sunrise today, 6:38 a.m. The sunset tonight, 7:41 p.m. Tidal data at the Golden Gate for today. High tide, 2:00 a.m. at 5.11 feet. Low tide, 7:39 a.m. at 1.21 feet. High tide, 2:18 p.m. at 5.89 feet. Low tide, 8:25 p.m. at 0.89 feet. Here are the buoy observations for 10 a.m. Pacific Daylight Time. An offshore buoy 6, winds west at 70 knots, gusting to 21, pressure 1,017.3 millibars. An offshore buoy 59, winds northwest at 12 knots, water temperature 66, pressure 1,018.1 millibars. At buoy 14 near Point Arena, winds north at 4 knots, water temperature 54, pressure 1,014.2 millibars. At buoy 13 near Bodega Bay, winds northwest at 10 knots, pressure 1,013.6 millibars. At Point Reyes, wave rider buoy, water temperature 57, seas 6 feet, every 8 seconds. At San Francisco buoy, winds west 6 knots, water temperature 57, pressure 1,014.5 millibars, seas 5 feet, every 15 seconds. At Half Moon Bay buoy, winds northwest 8 knots, water temperature 61, pressure 1,014.7 millibars, seas 5 feet, every 9 seconds. At Monterey buoy, winds northwest at 6 knots, water temperature 59, pressure 1,015.2 millibars. At Point Sur, wave rider buoy, water temperature 56, seas 5 feet, every 8 seconds. At Cape San Martin buoy, winds north at 4 knots, water temperature 61, pressure 1,015.6 millibars. Synopsis for the Central California coast and bays, including the Monterey Bay, Greater Farallones, and Cordell Bank National Marine Sanctuaries, northwest to westerly gentle breezes prevail through the week and may become moderate at times. Wind-driven seas remain slight to moderate through the week as a long-period southerly swell continues to diminish by Tuesday. The marine forecast for San Pablo Bay, Suisun Bay, the West Delta, and the San Francisco Bay north of the Bay Bridge. Small craft advisory in effect through late tonight. For today, southwest wind 10 to 15 knots, rising to 15 to 20 knots this afternoon. For tonight, southwest wind 15 to 20 knots. For Tuesday, southwest wind 10 to 15 knots. The marine forecast for Monterey Bay. Small craft advisory in effect from 3 p.m. Pacific Daylight Time this afternoon through this evening. For today, west
wind around 5 knots, rising to 10 to 15 knots.

sea 3 to 4 feet. Wave detail, west 3 feet at 8 seconds. A slight chance of very light drizzle this morning. For tonight, west wind 10 to 15 knots. Sea 3 to 4 feet. Wave detail, west 3 feet at 7 seconds. A slight chance of very light drizzle after midnight. For Tuesday, southwest wind around 5 knots, rising to 5 to 10 knots in the afternoon. Seas around 3 feet in the morning, then around 2 feet or less. Wave detail, west 2 feet at 7 seconds. A slight chance of very light drizzle in the morning. The coastal waters forecast from Pigeon Point to Point Pinos out to 10 nautical miles. For today, northwest wind 5 to 10 knots, becoming west 10 to 15 knots late. Seas 4 to 5 feet. Wave detail, northwest 4 feet at 8 seconds and south 2 feet at 14 seconds. For tonight, northwest wind 10 to 15 knots, becoming west 5 to 10 knots after midnight. Seas 3 to 5 feet. Wave detail, west 4 feet at 7 seconds and south 2 feet at 14 seconds. For Tuesday, southwest wind 5 to 10 knots. Seas 3 to 4 feet. Wave detail, west 3 feet at 7 seconds and south 2 feet at 14 seconds. The area forecast for the peninsula, North Bay, and East Bay. For today, partly cloudy. A slight chance of drizzle in the morning. Highs in the lower 60s at the coast to the mid-70s inland. West winds 10 to 20 miles per hour. For tonight, partly cloudy until midnight, then becoming mostly cloudy. A slight chance of drizzle after midnight. Lows in the 50s. West winds 10 to 20 miles per hour, becoming southwest 5 to 10 miles per hour after midnight. And on Tuesday, partly cloudy in the morning, then becoming mostly sunny. A slight chance of drizzle in the morning. Highs in the lower 60s at the coast to the mid-70s inland. Southwest winds 5 to 15 miles per hour. For Tuesday night, mostly clear until midnight, then becoming partly cloudy. Lows in the 50s. West winds 5 to 15 miles per hour, becoming southwest up to 5 miles per hour after midnight. For Wednesday, partly cloudy in the morning, then becoming mostly sunny. Highs in the mid-60s at the coast to the upper 70s inland. Southwest winds 5 to 10 miles per hour. And on Wednesday night, mostly clear until midnight, then becoming partly cloudy. Patchy fog. Lows in the 50s. Thursday through Friday, partly cloudy. Highs from the mid-60s to upper 70s. Lows in the 50s Friday night, mostly clear. Lows in the 50s Saturday. Partly cloudy in the morning, then becoming mostly sunny. Highs from the mid-60s to lower 80s Saturday night, mostly clear. Lows in the 50s Sunday. Partly cloudy. Highs from the upper 60s to lower 80s. High temperatures today and lows tonight for the selected cities: San Francisco, 63 and 56, San Francisco Airport, 66 and 58, Redwood City, 72 and 58, Oakland, 67 and 58, Fremont, 69 and 58, Concord, 77 and 58, Livermore, 76 and 55, San Rafael, 75 and 56, Santa Rosa, 78 and 50, Napa, 70 and 53, Fairfield, 76 and 57. These are the 10 a.m. Pacific Daylight Time observations for the San Francisco and Monterey Bay areas on Monday, August 31st. At San Francisco Airport, it was cloudy, temperature 60, dew point 54, relative humidity 80%, west wind at 10 miles an hour, pressure 29.97 inches and rising. At Oakland Airport, drizzle was falling, temperature 60, dew point 56, relative humidity 86%, southwest wind at 9 miles an hour, pressure 29.97 inches and rising. At San Jose Airport, it was cloudy, temperature 62, dew point 52, relative humidity 69%, variable wind at 3 miles an hour, pressure 29.97 inches and rising. At Santa Rosa,

was reported, temperature 57, southeast wind at 5, pressure 29.94 and rising. At Concord, it was partly sunny, temperature 62, south wind at 18, gusting to 25. At Livermore, it was cloudy, temperature 61, southwest wind at 10. At Monterey, it was cloudy, temperature 61, west wind at 6, pressure 29.99 and steady. At Salinas, it was cloudy, temperature 62, dew point 51, relative humidity 67%, west wind at 7. Here are some observations around California and western Nevada. It was sunny, with a temperature of 62 at Sacramento, 76 at San Diego, 69 at Reno, and 61 at Truckee. Under sunny skies, South Lake Tahoe reported 66, Blue Canyon reported 66, and Mammoth Lakes reported 64. At Los Angeles, it was partly sunny, with a temperature of 76. Local temperature reports around San Francisco Bay for 10 a.m. Downtown San Francisco was 58 degrees. Oakland Museum was 60 degrees. Redwood City was 60 degrees. San Rafael was 59 degrees. The area forecast for the South Bay, including the San Jose metro area and the Santa Clara Valley. For today, partly cloudy in the morning, then becoming mostly sunny. Highs in the upper 60s by the bay to the upper 70s inland. South winds up to 5 miles per hour, becoming northwest 5 to 15 miles per hour in the afternoon. For tonight, partly cloudy. Lows in the 50s. West winds 5 to 15 miles per hour. And on Tuesday, partly cloudy in the morning, then becoming mostly sunny. Highs in the mid-60s by the bay, lower to mid-70s inland. South winds up to 5 miles per hour, becoming west in the afternoon. For Tuesday night, mostly clear. Patchy fog after midnight. Lows from the 40s to upper 50s. West winds 5 to 15 miles per hour, decreasing to up to 5 miles per hour after midnight. For Wednesday, partly cloudy in the morning, then becoming mostly sunny. Patchy fog in the morning. Highs around 70 by the bay, mid to upper 70s inland. South winds up to 5 miles per hour, becoming west in the afternoon. And on Wednesday night, mostly clear until midnight, then becoming partly cloudy. Patchy fog. Lows in the 50s. For Thursday, partly cloudy in the morning, then becoming mostly sunny. Patchy fog. Highs from the 70s to lower 80s. For Thursday night, mostly clear until midnight, then becoming partly cloudy. Lows in the 50s. And on Friday, partly cloudy in the morning, then becoming mostly sunny. Patchy fog. Highs from the upper 60s to lower 80s Friday night and Saturday, mostly clear. Patchy fog. Lows in the 50s. Highs from the 70s to lower 80s for Saturday night, mostly clear. Lows in the 50s for Sunday. Partly cloudy in the morning, then becoming mostly sunny. Highs from the lower 70s to mid 80s. High temperatures today and lows tonight for the selected cities: San Jose, 72 and 58, Mountain View, 67 and 59, Morgan Hill, 79 and 54. The area forecast for the Monterey Bay and Salinas Valley for today: mostly cloudy in the morning, then becoming mostly sunny. Patchy fog in the morning. A slight chance of drizzle in the morning. Highs in the mid-60s at the coast to the mid-70s inland. West winds up to 5 miles per hour, increasing to 5 to 15 miles per hour in the afternoon. For tonight, partly cloudy until midnight, then becoming mostly cloudy. A slight chance of drizzle after midnight. Lows from the upper 40s to mid-50s. West winds 5 to 15 miles per hour. And on Tuesday, mostly cloudy in the morning, then becoming mostly sunny. A slight chance of drizzle in the morning. Highs from the 60s to lower 70s. West winds 5 to 15 miles per hour. For Tuesday night, partly cloudy. Patchy fog after midnight.
Lows from the 40s to mid-50s. Southwest winds 5 to 15 miles per hour. For Wednesday, partly cloudy in the morning, then becoming mostly sunny. Highs in the mid-60s at the coast to the lower 70s inland. East winds up to 5 miles per hour, becoming west in the afternoon. And on Wednesday night, mostly clear until midnight, then becoming partly cloudy. Patchy fog. Lows from the lower to mid-50s. For Thursday, partly cloudy in the morning, then becoming mostly sunny. Patchy fog. Highs from the 60s to mid-70s. For Thursday night, mostly clear until midnight, then becoming partly cloudy. Lows from the 40s to upper 50s. And on Friday, mostly cloudy in the morning, then becoming partly cloudy. Patchy fog. Highs from the lower 60s to mid-70s for Friday night, mostly clear until midnight, then becoming partly cloudy. Lows from the upper 40s to mid-50s for Saturday, partly cloudy. Highs 60s and 70s and on Saturday night, mostly clear until midnight, then becoming partly cloudy. Lows from the lower to mid-50s for Sunday, partly cloudy. Highs from the mid-60s to lower 80s high temperatures today and lows tonight for the selected cities, Santa Cruz, 69 and 55, Monterey, 64 and 55, Salinas, 63 and 55, Hollister, 71 and 52, King City, 74 and 48. The weather overview for the Bay Area and Central Coast, morning drizzle likely along the coast, cooler weather continues this week, chance for light rain Wednesday. Thursday in North Bay, the extended forecast for the Bay Area and Central Coast, Thursday and Thursday night, partly cloudy. A chance of rain. Patchy fog in the morning. Patchy fog after midnight. High 60 to 80. Lows 50 to 60. Friday and Friday night, partly cloudy. Patchy fog in the morning. Patchy fog after midnight. High 60 to 80. Lows 45 to 60. Saturday and Saturday night, mostly clear. Patchy fog in the morning. High 60 to 85. Lows 50 to 60. Sunday and Sunday night, partly cloudy. High 60 to 85. Lows 50 to 65. Labor Day and Monday night, partly cloudy. Highs 65 to 90. Lows 55 to 70. Sunrise, sunset, and tidal information for the San Francisco Bay Area for Monday, August 31st. The sunrise today, 6:38 a.m. The sunset tonight, 7:41 p.m. Tidal data at the Golden Gate for today. High tide, 2:00 a.m. at 5.11 feet. Low tide, 7:39 a.m. at 1.21 feet. High tide, 2:18 p.m. at 5.89 feet. Low tide, 8:25 p.m. at 0.89 feet. Here are the buoy observations for 10 a.m. Pacific Daylight Time. An offshore buoy 6 winds west at 14 knots, pressure 1,017.2 millibars. An offshore buoy 59 winds northwest at 12 knots, water temperature 66, pressure 1,018.1 millibars. At Point Arena buoy, winds north 2 knots, water temperature 54, pressure 1,014.2 millibars, seas 5 feet, every 15 seconds. At buoy 13 near Bodega Bay, winds northwest at 10 knots, pressure 1,013.7 millibars, swell 5 feet, every 15 seconds. At Point Reyes Wave Rider buoy, water temperature 57, seas 6 feet, every 8 seconds. At San Francisco buoy, winds west 6 knots, water temperature 57, pressure 1,014.5 millibars, seas 5 feet, every 15 seconds. At Half Moon Bay buoy, winds northwest 8 knots, water temperature 61, pressure 1,014.7 millibars, seas 5 feet, every 9 seconds. At Monterey Bay buoy, winds northwest 6 knots, water temperature 59, pressure 1,015.3 millibars, seas 6 feet, every 8 seconds.
Head point, sir. Wave rider buoy water temperature 56, seas 5.

5 feet every 8 seconds. At Cape San Martin, buoy winds north 4 knots, water temperature 61, pressure 1,015.6 millibars. Seas 6 feet every 8 seconds. Synopsis for the Central California coast and bays, including the Monterey Bay, Greater Farallones, and Cordell Bank National Marine Sanctuaries, northwest to westerly gentle breezes prevail through the week and may become moderate at times. Wind-driven seas remain slight to moderate through the week as a long-period southerly swell continues to diminish by Tuesday. The marine forecast for San Pablo Bay, Suisun Bay, the West Delta, and the San Francisco Bay north of the Bay Bridge. Small craft advisory in effect through late tonight. For today, southwest wind 10 to 15 knots, rising to 15 to 20 knots this afternoon. For tonight, southwest wind 15 to 20 knots. For Tuesday, southwest wind 10 to 15 knots. The marine forecast for Monterey Bay. Small craft advisory in effect from 3 p.m. Pacific Daylight Time this afternoon through this evening. For today, west wind around 5 knots, rising to 10 to 15 knots. Seas 3 to 4 feet. Wave detail, west 3 feet at 8 seconds. A slight chance of very light drizzle this morning. For tonight, west wind 10 to 15 knots. Seas 3 to 4 feet. Wave detail, west 3 feet at 7 seconds. A slight chance of very light drizzle after midnight. For Tuesday, southwest wind around 5 knots, rising to 5 to 10 knots in the afternoon. Seas around 3 feet in the morning, then around 2 feet or less. Wave detail, west 2 feet at 7 seconds. A slight chance of very light drizzle in the morning. The coastal waters forecast from Pigeon Point to Point Pinos out to 10 nautical miles. For today, northwest wind 5 to 10 knots, becoming west 10 to 15 knots late. Seas 4 to 5 feet. Wave detail, northwest 4 feet at 8 seconds and south 2 feet at 14 seconds. For tonight, northwest wind 10 to 15 knots, becoming west 5 to 10 knots after midnight. Seas 3 to 5 feet. Wave detail, west 4 feet at 7 seconds and south 2 feet at 14 seconds. For Tuesday, southwest wind 5 to 10 knots. Seas 3 to 4 feet. Wave detail, west 3 feet at 7 seconds and south 2 feet at 14 seconds. The area forecast for the peninsula, North Bay, and East Bay. For today, partly cloudy. A slight chance of drizzle in the morning. Highs in the lower 60s at the coast to the mid-70s inland. West winds 10 to 20 miles per hour. For tonight, partly cloudy until midnight, then becoming mostly cloudy. A slight chance of drizzle after midnight. Lows in the 50s. West winds 10 to 20 miles per hour, becoming southwest 5 to 10 miles per hour after midnight. And on Tuesday, partly cloudy in the morning, then becoming mostly sunny. A slight chance of drizzle in the morning. Highs in the lower 60s at the coast to the mid-70s inland. Southwest winds 5 to 15 miles per hour. For Tuesday night, mostly clear until midnight, then becoming partly cloudy. Lows in the 50s. West winds 5 to 15 miles per hour, becoming southwest up to 5 miles per hour after midnight. For Wednesday, partly cloudy in the morning, then becoming mostly sunny. Highs in the mid-60s at the coast to the upper 70s inland. Southwest winds 5 to 10 miles per hour. And on Wednesday night, mostly clear until midnight, then becoming partly cloudy. Patchy fog. Lows in the 50s. Thursday through Friday, partly cloudy. Highs from the mid-60s to upper 70s. Lows in the 50s Friday night, mostly clear. Lows in the 50s Saturday. Partly cloudy in the morning, then becoming mostly sunny. Highs from the mid-60s to lower 80s Saturday night, mostly clear. Lows in the 50s Sunday. Partly cloudy. Highs from the upper 60s to lower 80s high temperatures today and lows tonight for the selected cities, San Francisco, 63.

and 56, San Francisco Airport, 66 and 58, Redwood City, 72 and 58, Oakland, 67 and 58, Fremont, 69 and 58, Concord, 77 and 58, Livermore, 76 and 55, San Rafael, 75 and 56, Santa Rosa, 78 and 50, Napa, 70 and 53, Fairfield, 76 and 57. 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This broadcast originates from the National Weather Service office located in Monterey, California, and serves the South Bay and Monterey Bay Area, including the city of San Jose, Monterey, Salinas, and Santa Cruz. These are the 10 a.m. Pacific Daylight Time observations for the San Francisco and Monterey Bay Areas on Monday, August 31st. At San Francisco Airport, it was cloudy, temperature 60, dew point 54, relative humidity 80%, west wind at 10 miles an hour, pressure 29.97 inches and rising. At Oakland Airport, drizzle was falling, temperature 60, dew point 56, relative humidity 86%, southwest wind at 9 miles an hour, pressure 29.97 inches and rising. At San Jose Airport, it was cloudy, temperature 62, dew point 52, relative humidity 69%, variable wind at 3 miles an hour, pressure 29.97 inches and rising. At Santa Rosa, haze was reported, temperature 57, southeast wind at 5, pressure 29.94 and rising. At Concord, it was partly sunny, temperature 62, south wind at 18, gusting to 25. At Livermore, it was cloudy, temperature 61, southwest wind at 10. At Monterey, it was cloudy, temperature 61, west wind at 6, pressure 29.99 and steady. At Salinas, it was cloudy, temperature 62, dew point 51, relative humidity 67%, west wind at 7. Here are some observations around California and western Nevada. It was sunny, with a temperature of 62 at Sacramento, 76 at San Diego, 69 at Reno, and 61 at Truckee. Under sunny skies, South Lake Tahoe reported 66, Blue Canyon reported 66, and Mammoth Lakes reported 64. At Los Angeles, it was partly sunny, with a temperature of 75. Local temperature reports around San Francisco Bay for 10 a.m. Downtown San Francisco was 58 degrees. Oakland Museum was 60 degrees. Redwood City was 60 degrees. San Rafael was 59 degrees. The area forecast for the South Bay, including the San Jose metro area and the Santa Clara Valley. For today, partly cloudy in the morning, then becoming mostly sunny. Highs in the upper 60s by the bay to the upper 70s inland. South winds up to 5 miles per hour, becoming northwest 5 to 15 miles per hour in the afternoon. For tonight, partly cloudy. Lows in the 50s. West winds 5 to 15 miles per hour. And on Tuesday, partly cloudy in the morning, then becoming mostly sunny. Highs in the mid-60s by the bay, lower to mid-70s inland. South winds up to 5 miles per hour, becoming west in the afternoon. For Tuesday night, mostly clear. Patchy fog after midnight. Lows from the 40s to upper 50s. West winds 5 to 15 miles per hour, decreasing to up to 5 miles per hour after midnight. For Wednesday, partly cloudy in the morning, then becoming mostly sunny. Patchy fog in the morning. Highs around 70 by the bay, mid to upper 70s inland. South winds up to 5 miles per hour, becoming west in the afternoon. And on Wednesday night, mostly clear until midnight, then becoming partly cloudy. Patchy fog. Lows in the 50s. For Thursday, partly cloudy in the morning, then becoming mostly sunny. Patchy fog. Highs from the 70s to lower 80s. For Thursday night, mostly clear until midnight, then

79 and 54. The area forecast for the Monterey Bay and Salinas Valley for today, mostly cloudy in the morning, then becoming mostly sunny. Patchy fog in the morning. A slight chance of drizzle in the morning. Highs in the mid-60s at the coast to the mid-70s inland. West winds up to 5 miles per hour, increasing to 5 to 15 miles per hour in the afternoon. For tonight, partly cloudy until midnight, then becoming mostly cloudy. A slight chance of drizzle after midnight. Lows from the upper 40s to mid-50s. West winds 5 to 15 miles per hour. And on Tuesday, mostly cloudy in the morning, then becoming mostly sunny. A slight chance of drizzle in the morning. Highs from the 60s to lower 70s. West winds 5 to 15 miles per hour. For Tuesday night, partly cloudy. Patchy fog after midnight. Lows from the 40s to mid-50s. Southwest winds 5 to 15 miles per hour. For Wednesday, partly cloudy in the morning, then becoming mostly sunny. Highs in the mid-60s at the coast to the lower 70s inland. East winds up to 5 miles per hour, becoming west in the afternoon. And on Wednesday night, mostly clear until midnight, then becoming partly cloudy. Patchy fog. Lows from the lower to mid-50s. For Thursday, partly cloudy in the morning, then becoming mostly sunny. Patchy fog. Highs from the 60s to mid-70s. For Thursday night, mostly clear until midnight, then becoming partly cloudy. Lows from the 40s to upper 50s. And on Friday, mostly cloudy in the morning, then becoming partly cloudy. Patchy fog. Highs from the lower 60s to mid-70s for Friday night, mostly clear until midnight, then becoming partly cloudy. Lows from the upper 40s to mid-50s for Saturday. Partly cloudy. Highs 60s and 70s, and on Saturday night, mostly clear until midnight, then becoming partly cloudy. Lows from the lower to mid-50s for Sunday. Partly cloudy. Highs from the mid-60s to lower 80s. High temperatures today and lows tonight for the selected cities: Santa Cruz, 69 and 55, Monterey, 64 and 55, Salinas, 63 and 55, Hollister, 71 and 52, King City, 74 and 48. The weather overview for the Bay Area and Central Coast: morning drizzle likely along the coast. Cooler weather continues this week. Chance for light rain Wednesday, Thursday in North Bay. The extended forecast for the Bay Area and Central Coast: Thursday and Thursday night, partly cloudy. A chance of rain. Patchy fog in the morning. Patchy fog after midnight. High 60 to 80. Lows 50 to 60. Friday and Friday night, partly cloudy. Patchy fog in the morning. Patchy fog after midnight. High 60 to 80. Lows 50 to 60. Friday and Friday night, partly cloudy. Patchy fog in the morning. Patchy fog after midnight. High 60 to 80. Lows 45 to 60. Saturday and Saturday night, mostly clear. Patchy fog in the morning. High 60 to 85. Lows 50 to 60. Sunday and Sunday night, partly cloudy. High 60 to 85. Lows 50 to 65. Labor Day and Monday night, partly cloudy. Highs 65 to 90. Lows 55 to 70. Sunrise, sunset, and tidal information for the San Francisco Bay Area for Monday, August 31st. The sunrise today, 6:38 a.m. The sunset tonight, 7:41 p.m. Tidal data at the Golden Gate for today. High tide, 2:00 a.m. at 5.11 feet. Low tide, 7:39 a.m. at 1.21 feet. High tide, 2:18 p.m. at 5.89 feet. Low tide, 8:25 p.m. at 0.89 feet. Here are the buoy observations for 10 a.m. Pacific Daylight Time. An offshore buoy 6, winds west at 14 knots, pressure 1.

1,017.2 millibars. At offshore buoy 59, winds northwest at 12 knots, water temperature 66, pressure 1,018.1 millibars. At Point Arena buoy, winds north 2 knots, water temperature 54, pressure 1,014.2 millibars, seas 5 feet, every 15 seconds. At buoy 13 near Bodega Bay, winds northwest at 10 knots, pressure 1,013.7 millibars, swell 5 feet, every 15 seconds. At Point Reyes Wave Rider buoy, water temperature 57, seas 6 feet, every 8 seconds. At San Francisco buoy, winds west 6 knots, water temperature 57, pressure 1,014.5 millibars, seas 5 feet, every 15 seconds. At Half Moon Bay buoy, winds northwest 8 knots, water temperature 61, pressure 1,014.7 millibars, seas 5 feet, every 9 seconds. At Monterey Bay buoy, winds northwest 6 knots, water temperature 59, pressure 1,015.3 millibars, seas 6 feet, every 8 seconds. At Point Sur, Wave Rider buoy, water temperature 56, seas 5 feet, every 8 seconds. At Cape San Martin buoy, winds north 4 knots, water temperature 61, pressure 1,015.6 millibars, seas 6 feet, every 8 seconds. Synopsis for the Central California coast and bays, including the Monterey Bay, Greater Farallones, and Cordell Bank National Marine Sanctuaries, northwest to westerly gentle breezes prevail through the week and may become moderate at times. Wind-driven seas remain slight to moderate through the week as a long-period southerly swell continues to diminish by Tuesday. The marine forecast for San Pablo Bay, Suisun Bay, the West Delta, and the San Francisco Bay north of the Bay Bridge. Small craft advisory in effect through late tonight. For today, southwest wind 10 to 15 knots, rising to 15 to 20 knots this afternoon. For tonight, southwest wind 15 to 20 knots. For Tuesday, southwest wind 10 to 15 knots. The marine forecast for Monterey Bay. Small craft advisory in effect from 3 p.m. Pacific Daylight Time this afternoon through this evening. For today, west wind around 5 knots, rising to 10 to 15 knots. Seas 3 to 4 feet. Wave detail, west 3 feet at 8 seconds. A slight chance of very light drizzle this morning. For tonight, west wind 10 to 15 knots. Seas 3 to 4 feet. Wave detail, west 3 feet at 7 seconds. A slight chance of very light drizzle after midnight. For Tuesday, southwest wind around 5 knots, rising to 5 to 10 knots in the afternoon. Seas around 3 feet in the morning, then around 2 feet or less. Wave detail, west 2 feet at 7 seconds. A slight chance of very light drizzle in the morning. The coastal waters forecast from Pigeon Point to Point Pinos out to 10 nautical miles. For today, northwest wind 5 to 10 knots, becoming west 10 to 15 knots late. Seas 4 to 5 feet. Wave detail, northwest 4 feet at 8 seconds and south 2 feet at 14 seconds. For tonight, northwest wind 10 to 15 knots, becoming west 5 to 10 knots after midnight. Seas 3 to 5 feet. Wave detail, west 4 feet at 7 seconds and south 2 feet at 14 seconds. For Tuesday, southwest wind 5 to 10 knots. Seas 3 to 4 feet. Wave detail, west 3 feet at 7 seconds and south 2 feet at 14 seconds. The area forecast for the peninsula, North Bay, and East Bay. For today, partly cloudy. A slight chance of drizzle in the morning. Highs in the lower 60s at the coast to the mid-70s inland. West winds 10 to 20 miles per hour. For tonight, partly cloudy until midnight, then becoming mostly cloudy. A slight chance of drizzle after midnight. Lows in the 50s. West winds 10 to 20 miles per hour, becoming southwest 5 to 10 miles per hour after midnight. And on Tuesday, partly cloudy in the morning, then becoming mostly sunny.
A slight chance of drizzle in the morning. Highs in the lower 60s at the coast to the mid-70s inland. Southwest winds 5 to 15 miles per hour. For Tuesday night, mostly clear until midnight, then becoming partly cloudy. Lows in the 50s. West winds 5 to 15 miles per hour, becoming southwest up to 5 miles per hour after midnight. For Wednesday, partly cloudy in the morning, then becoming mostly sunny. Highs in the mid-60s at the coast to the upper 70s inland. Southwest winds 5 to 10 miles per hour. And on Wednesday night, mostly clear until midnight, then becoming partly cloudy. Patchy fog. Lows in the 50s. Thursday through Friday, partly cloudy. Highs from the mid-60s to upper 70s, lows in the 50s Friday night, mostly clear. Lows in the 50s Saturday. Partly cloudy in the morning, then becoming mostly sunny. Highs from the mid-60s to lower 80s Saturday night, mostly clear. Lows in the 50s Sunday. Partly cloudy. Highs from the upper 60s to lower 80s. High temperatures today and lows tonight for the selected cities: San Francisco, 63 and 56. San Francisco Airport, 66 and 58. Redwood City, 72 and 58. Oakland, 67 and 58. Fremont, 69 and 58. Concord, 77 and 58. Livermore, 76 and 55. San Rafael, 75 and 56. Santa Rosa, 78 and 50. Napa, 70 and 53. Fairfield, 76 and 57. These are the 10 a.m. Pacific Daylight Time observations for the San Francisco and Monterey Bay areas on Monday, August 31st. At San Francisco Airport, it was cloudy, temperature 60, dew point 54, relative humidity 80%, west wind at 10 miles an hour, pressure 29.97 inches and rising. At Oakland Airport, drizzle was falling, temperature 60, dew point 56, relative humidity 86%, southwest wind at 9 miles an hour, pressure 29.97 inches and rising. At San Jose Airport, it was cloudy, temperature 62, dew point 52, relative humidity 69%, variable wind at 3 miles an hour, pressure 29.97 inches and rising. At Santa Rosa, haze was reported, temperature 57, southeast wind at 5, pressure 29.94 and rising. At Concord, it was partly sunny, temperature 62, south wind at 18, gusting to 25. At Livermore, it was cloudy, temperature 61, southwest wind at 10. At Monterey, it was cloudy, temperature 61, west wind at 6, pressure 29.99 and steady. At Salinas, it was cloudy, temperature 62, dew point 51, relative humidity 67%, west wind at 7. Here are some observations around California and western Nevada. It was sunny, with a temperature of 62 at Sacramento, 76 at San Diego, 69 at Reno, and 61 at Truckee. Under sunny skies, South Lake Tahoe reported 66, Blue Canyon reported 66, and Mammoth Lakes reported 64. At Los Angeles, it was partly sunny, with a temperature of 75. Local temperature reports around San Francisco Bay for 10 a.m. Downtown San Francisco was 58 degrees. Oakland Museum was 60 degrees. Redwood City was 60 degrees. San Rafael was 59 degrees. The area forecast for the South Bay, including the San Jose metro area and the Santa Clara Valley. For today, partly cloudy in the morning, then becoming mostly sunny. Highs in the upper 60s by the bay to the upper 70s inland. South winds up to 5 miles per hour, becoming northwest 5 to 15 miles per hour in the afternoon. For tonight, partly cloudy. Lows in the 50s. West winds 5 to 15 miles per hour. And on Tuesday, partly cloudy in the morning, then becoming mostly sunny. Highs in the mid-60s by the bay, lower to mid-70s inland. South winds up to 5 miles per hour, becoming west in the afternoon. For Tuesday night, mostly clear.
Patchy fog.

midnight. Lows from the 40s to upper 50s. West winds 5 to 15 miles per hour, decreasing to up to 5 miles per hour after midnight. For Wednesday, partly cloudy in the morning, then becoming mostly sunny. Patchy fog in the morning. Highs around 70 by the bay, mid to upper 70s inland. South winds up to 5 miles per hour, becoming west in the afternoon. And on Wednesday night, mostly clear until midnight, then becoming partly cloudy. Patchy fog. Lows in the 50s. For Thursday, partly cloudy in the morning, then becoming mostly sunny. Patchy fog. Highs from the 70s to lower 80s. For Thursday night, mostly clear until midnight, then becoming partly cloudy. Lows in the 50s. And on Friday, partly cloudy in the morning, then becoming mostly sunny. Patchy fog. Highs from the upper 60s to lower 80s Friday night, and Saturday mostly clear. Patchy fog. Lows in the 50s. Highs from the 70s to lower 80s for Saturday night, mostly clear. Lows in the 50s for Sunday. Partly cloudy in the morning, then becoming mostly sunny. Highs from the lower 70s to mid 80s. High temperatures today and lows tonight for the selected cities: San Jose, 72 and 58, Mountain View, 67 and 59, Morgan Hill, 79 and 54. The area forecast for the Monterey Bay and Salinas Valley for today: mostly cloudy in the morning, then becoming mostly sunny. Patchy fog in the morning. A slight chance of drizzle in the morning. Highs in the mid-60s at the coast to the mid-70s inland. West winds up to 5 miles per hour, increasing to 5 to 15 miles per hour in the afternoon. For tonight, partly cloudy until midnight, then becoming mostly cloudy. A slight chance of drizzle after midnight. Lows from the upper 40s to mid-50s. West winds 5 to 15 miles per hour. And on Tuesday, mostly cloudy in the morning, then becoming mostly sunny. A slight chance of drizzle in the morning. Highs from the 60s to lower 70s. West winds 5 to 15 miles per hour. For Tuesday night, partly cloudy. Patchy fog after midnight. Lows from the 40s to mid 50s. Southwest winds 5 to 15 miles per hour. For Wednesday, partly cloudy in the morning, then becoming mostly sunny. Highs in the mid-60s at the coast to the lower 70s inland. East winds up to 5 miles per hour, becoming west in the afternoon. And on Wednesday night, mostly clear until midnight, then becoming partly cloudy. Patchy fog. Lows from the lower to mid-50s. For Thursday, partly cloudy in the morning, then becoming mostly sunny. Patchy fog. Highs from the 60s to mid-70s. For Thursday night, mostly clear until midnight, then becoming partly cloudy. Lows from the 40s to upper 50s. And on Friday, mostly cloudy in the morning, then becoming partly cloudy. Patchy fog. Highs from the lower 60s to mid-70s for Friday night, mostly clear until midnight, then becoming partly cloudy. Lows from the upper 40s to mid-50s for Saturday, partly cloudy. Highs 60s and 70s, and on Saturday night, mostly clear until midnight, then becoming partly cloudy. Lows from the lower to mid-50s for Sunday, partly cloudy. Highs from the mid-60s to lower 80s. High temperatures today and lows tonight for the selected cities: Santa Cruz, 69 and 55, Monterey, 64 and 55, Salinas, 63 and 55, Hollister, 71 and 52, King City, 74 and 48. The weather overview for the Bay Area and Central Coast: morning drizzle likely along the coast. Cooler weather continues this week. Chance for light rain Wednesday, Thursday in North Bay. The extended forecast for the Bay Area and Central Coast: Thursday and Thursday night, partly cloudy. A chance of rain. Patchy fog in the morning. Patchy fog after midnight. High 60 to 80. Lows 50 to 60. Friday and Friday night, partly cloudy. Patchy fog in the morning.
Patchy fog after midnight. High 60 to 80. Lows 45 to 60. Saturday and Saturday night, mostly clear. Patchy fog in the morning. High 60 to 85. Lows 50 to 60. Sunday and Sunday night, partly cloudy. High 60 to 85. Lows 50 to 65. Labor Day and Monday night, partly cloudy. High 65 to 90. Lows 55 to 70. Sunrise, sunset, and tidal information for the San Francisco Bay Area for Monday, August 31st. The sunrise today, 6:38 a.m. The sunset tonight, 7:41 p.m. Tidal data at the Golden Gate for today. High tide, 2:00 a.m. at 5.11 feet. Low tide, 7:39 a.m. at 1.21 feet. High tide, 2:18 p.m. at 5.89 feet. Low tide, 8:25 p.m. at 0.89 feet. Here are the buoy observations for 10 a.m. Pacific Daylight Time. An offshore buoy 6 winds west at 14 knots, pressure 1,017.2 millibars. An offshore buoy 59 winds northwest at 12 knots, water temperature 66, pressure 1,018.1 millibars. At Point Arena buoy, winds north 2 knots, water temperature 54, pressure 1,014.2 millibars, seas 5 feet, every 15 seconds. At buoy 13 near Bodega Bay, winds northwest at 10 knots, pressure 1,013.7 millibars, swell 5 feet, every 15 seconds. At Point Reyes Wave Rider buoy, water temperature 57, seas 6 feet, every 8 seconds. At San Francisco buoy, winds west 6 knots, water temperature 57, pressure 1,014.5 millibars, seas 5 feet, every 15 seconds. At Half Moon Bay buoy, winds northwest 8 knots, water temperature 61, pressure 1,014.7 millibars, seas 5 feet, every 9 seconds. At Monterey Bay buoy, winds northwest 6 knots, water temperature 59, pressure 1,015.3 millibars, seas 6 feet, every 8 seconds. At Point Sur, Wave Rider buoy, water temperature 56, seas 5 feet, every 8 seconds. At Cape San Martin buoy, winds north 4 knots, water temperature 61, pressure 1,015.6 millibars. Seas 6 feet, every 8 seconds. Synopsis for the Central California coast and bays, including the Monterey Bay, Greater Farallones, and Cordell Bank National Marine Sanctuaries, northwest to westerly gentle breezes prevail through the week and may become moderate at times. Wind-driven seas remain slight to moderate through the week as a long-period southerly swell continues to diminish by Tuesday. The marine forecast for San Pablo Bay, Suisun Bay, the West Delta, and the San Francisco Bay north of the Bay Bridge. Small craft advisory in effect through late tonight. For today, southwest wind 10 to 15 knots, rising to 15 to 20 knots this afternoon. For tonight, southwest wind 15 to 20 knots. For Tuesday, southwest wind 10 to 15 knots. The marine forecast for Monterey Bay. Small craft advisory in effect from 3 p.m. Pacific Daylight Time this afternoon through this evening. For today, west wind around 5 knots, rising to 10 to 15 knots. Seas 3 to 4 feet. Wave detail, west 3 feet at 8 seconds. A slight chance of very light drizzle this morning. For tonight, west wind 10 to 15 knots. Seas 3 to 4 feet. Wave detail, west 3 feet at 7 seconds. A slight chance of very light drizzle after midnight. For Tuesday, southwest wind around 5 knots, rising to 5 to 10 knots in the afternoon. Seas around 3 feet in the morning, then around 2 feet or less. Wave detail, west 2 feet at 7 seconds. A slight chance of very light drizzle in the morning. The coastal waters forecast from Pigeon Point to Point Pinos out to 10 nautical miles. For today, northwest wind 5 to 10 knots, becoming west 10 to 15 knots late.
feet, 4 to 5 feet.

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Northwest 4 feet at 8 seconds and south 2 feet at 14 seconds. For tonight, northwest wind 10 to 15 knots, becoming west 5 to 10 knots after midnight. Seas 3 to 5 feet. Wave detail, west 4 feet at 7 seconds and south 2 feet at 14 seconds. For Tuesday, southwest wind 5 to 10 knots. Seas 3 to 4 feet. Wave detail, west 3 feet at 7 seconds and south 2 feet at 14 seconds. 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This broadcast originates from the National Weather Service office located in Monterey, California, and serves the South Bay and Monterey Bay Area, including the city of San Jose, Monterey, Salinas, and Santa Cruz. The area forecast for the peninsula, North Bay, and East Bay? For today? Partly cloudy. A slight chance of drizzle in the morning. Highs in the lower 60s at the coast to the mid-70s inland. West winds 10 to 20 miles per hour. For tonight, partly cloudy until midnight, then becoming mostly cloudy. A slight chance of drizzle after midnight. Lows in the 50s. West winds 10 to 20 miles per hour, becoming southwest 5 to 10 miles per hour after midnight. And on Tuesday, partly cloudy in the morning, then becoming mostly sunny. A slight chance of drizzle in the morning. Highs in the lower 60s at the coast to the mid-70s inland. Southwest winds 5 to 15 miles per hour. For Tuesday night, mostly clear until midnight, then becoming partly cloudy. Lows in the 50s. West winds 5 to 15 miles per hour, becoming southwest up to 5 miles per hour after midnight. For Wednesday, partly cloudy in the morning, then becoming mostly sunny. Highs in the mid-60s at the coast to the upper 70s inland. Southwest winds 5 to 10 miles per hour. And on Wednesday night, mostly clear until midnight, then becoming partly cloudy. Patchy fog. Lows in the 50s. Thursday through Friday, partly cloudy. Highs from the mid-60s to upper 70s, lows in the 50s Friday night, mostly clear. Lows in the 50s Saturday. Partly cloudy in the morning, then becoming mostly sunny. Highs from the mid-60s to lower 80s Saturday night, mostly clear. Lows in the 50s Sunday. Partly cloudy. Highs from the upper 60s to lower 80s high temperatures today and lows tonight for the selected cities, San Francisco, 63 and 56, San Francisco Airport, 66 and 58, Redwood City, 72 and 58, Oakland, 67 and 58, Fremont, 69 and 58, Concord, 77 and 58, Livermore, 76 and 55, San Rafael, 75 and 56, Santa Rosa, 78 and 50, Napa, 70 and 53, Fairfield, 76 and 57. These are the 10 a.m. Pacific Daylight Time observations for the San Francisco and Monterey Bay areas on Monday, August 31st. At San Francisco Airport, it was cloudy, temperature 60, dew point 54, relative humidity 80%, west wind at 10 miles an hour, pressure 29.97 inches and rising. At Oakland Airport, drizzle was falling, temperature 60, dew point 56, relative humidity 86%, southwest wind at 9 miles an hour, pressure 29.97 inches and rising. At San Jose Airport, it was cloudy, temperature 62, dew point 52, relative humidity 69%, variable wind at 3 miles an hour, pressure 29.97 inches and rising. At Santa Rosa, haze was reported, temperature 57, southeast wind at 5, pressure 29.94 and rising. At Concord, it was partly sunny, temperature 62, south wind at 18, gusting to 25. At Livermore, it was cloudy, temperature 61, southwest wind at 10. At Monterey, it was cloudy, temperature 61, west wind at 6, pressure 29.99 and steady. At Salinas, it was

cloudy, temperature 62, dew point 51, relative humidity 67%, west wind at 7. Here are some observations around California and western Nevada. It was sunny, with a temperature of 62 at Sacramento, 76 at San Diego, 69 at Reno, and 61 at Truckee. Under sunny skies, South Lake Tahoe reported 66, Blue Canyon reported 66, and Mammoth Lakes reported 64. At Los Angeles, it was partly sunny, with a temperature of 75. Local temperature reports around San Francisco Bay for 10 a.m. Downtown San Francisco was 58 degrees. Oakland Museum was 60 degrees. Redwood City was 60 degrees. San Rafael was 59 degrees. The area forecast for the South Bay, including the San Jose metro area and the Santa Clara Valley. For today, partly cloudy in the morning, then becoming mostly sunny. Highs in the upper 60s by the bay to the upper 70s inland. South winds up to 5 miles per hour, becoming northwest 5 to 15 miles per hour in the afternoon. For tonight, partly cloudy. Lows in the 50s. West winds 5 to 15 miles per hour. And on Tuesday, partly cloudy in the morning, then becoming mostly sunny. Highs in the mid-60s by the bay, lower to mid-70s inland. South winds up to 5 miles per hour, becoming west in the afternoon. For Tuesday night, mostly clear. Patchy fog after midnight. Lows from the 40s to upper 50s. West winds 5 to 15 miles per hour, decreasing to up to 5 miles per hour after midnight. For Wednesday, partly cloudy in the morning, then becoming mostly sunny. Patchy fog in the morning. Highs around 70 by the bay, mid to upper 70s inland. South winds up to 5 miles per hour, becoming west in the afternoon. And on Wednesday night, mostly clear until midnight, then becoming partly cloudy. Patchy fog. Lows in the 50s. For Thursday, partly cloudy in the morning, then becoming mostly sunny. Patchy fog. Highs from the 70s to lower 80s. For Thursday night, mostly clear until midnight, then becoming partly cloudy. Lows in the 50s. And on Friday, partly cloudy in the morning, then becoming mostly sunny. Patchy fog. Highs from the upper 60s to lower 80s Friday night and Saturday, mostly clear. Patchy fog. Lows in the 50s. Highs from the 70s to lower 80s for Saturday night, mostly clear. Lows in the 50s for Sunday. Partly cloudy in the morning, then becoming mostly sunny. Highs from the lower 70s to mid 80s. High temperatures today and lows tonight for the selected cities: San Jose, 72 and 58, Mountain View, 67 and 59, Morgan Hill, 79 and 54. The area forecast for the Monterey Bay and Salinas Valley? For today, mostly cloudy in the morning, then becoming mostly sunny. Patchy fog in the morning. A slight chance of drizzle in the morning. Highs in the mid-60s at the coast to the mid-70s inland. West winds up to 5 miles per hour, increasing to 5 to 15 miles per hour in the afternoon. For tonight, partly cloudy until midnight, then becoming mostly cloudy. A slight chance of drizzle after midnight. Lows from the upper 40s to mid 50s. West winds 5 to 15 miles per hour. And on Tuesday, mostly cloudy in the morning, then becoming mostly sunny. A slight chance of drizzle in the morning. Highs from the 60s to lower 70s. West winds 5 to 15 miles per hour. For Tuesday night, partly cloudy. Patchy fog after midnight. Lows from the 40s to mid 50s. Southwest winds 5 to 15 miles per hour. For Wednesday, partly cloudy in the morning, then becoming mostly sunny. Highs in the mid-60s at the coast to the lower 70s inland. East winds up to 5 miles per hour, becoming west in the afternoon. And on Wednesday night, mostly clear until midnight, then becoming partly cloudy. Patchy fog.
lows from the lower to mid-50s. For Thursday, partly cloudy in the morning, then becoming mostly sunny. Patchy fog. Highs from the 60s to mid-70s. For Thursday night, mostly clear until midnight, then becoming partly cloudy. Lows from the 40s to upper 50s. And on Friday, mostly cloudy in the morning, then becoming partly cloudy. Patchy fog. Highs from the lower 60s to mid-70s for Friday night, mostly clear until midnight, then becoming partly cloudy. Lows from the upper 40s to mid-50s for Saturday, partly cloudy. Highs 60s and 70s, and on Saturday night, mostly clear until midnight, then becoming partly cloudy. Lows from the lower to mid-50s for Sunday, partly cloudy. Highs from the mid-60s to lower 80s. High temperatures today and lows tonight for the selected cities: Santa Cruz, 69 and 55, Monterey, 64 and 55, Salinas, 63 and 55, Hollister, 71 and 52, King City, 74 and 48. The area forecast for the South Bay, including the San Jose metro area and the Santa Clara Valley. For the rest of today, mostly sunny. Highs in the upper 60s by the bay to the upper 70s inland. Northwest winds 5 to 15 miles per hour. For tonight, partly cloudy. Lows in the 50s. West winds 5 to 15 miles per hour. And on Tuesday, partly cloudy in the morning, then becoming mostly sunny. Highs in the mid-60s by the bay, lower to mid-70s inland. South winds up to 5 miles per hour, becoming west in the afternoon. For the Tuesday night, mostly clear. Patchy fog after midnight. Lows from the 40s to upper 50s. West winds 5 to 15 miles per hour, decreasing to up to 5 miles per hour after midnight. For Wednesday, partly cloudy in the morning, then becoming mostly sunny. Patchy fog in the morning. Highs around 70 by the bay, mid to upper 70s inland. South winds up to 5 miles per hour, becoming west in the afternoon. And on Wednesday night, mostly clear until midnight, then becoming partly cloudy. Patchy fog. Lows in the 50s. For the Thursday, partly cloudy in the morning, then becoming mostly sunny. Patchy fog. Highs from the 70s to lower 80s. For Thursday night, mostly clear until midnight, then becoming partly cloudy. Lows in the 50s. And on Friday, partly cloudy in the morning, then becoming mostly sunny. Patchy fog. Highs from the upper 60s to lower 80s Friday night and Saturday, mostly clear. Patchy fog. Lows in the 50s. Highs from the 70s to lower 80s for the Saturday night, mostly clear. Lows in the 50s for Sunday. Partly cloudy in the morning, then becoming mostly sunny. Highs from the lower 70s to mid 80s. High temperatures today and lows tonight for the selected cities: San Jose, 72 and 58, Mountain View, 67 and 59, Morgan Hill, 79 and 54. The area forecast for the Monterey Bay and Salinas Valley. For the rest of today, partly cloudy early in the afternoon, then becoming mostly sunny. Highs in the mid-60s at the coast to the mid-70s inland. West winds 5 to 15 miles per hour. For tonight, partly cloudy until midnight, then becoming mostly cloudy. A slight chance of drizzle after midnight. Lows from the upper 40s to mid-50s. West winds 5 to 15 miles per hour. And on Tuesday, mostly cloudy in the morning, then becoming mostly sunny. A slight chance of drizzle in the morning. Highs from the 60s to lower 70s. West winds 5 to 15 miles per hour. For the Tuesday night, partly cloudy. Patchy fog after midnight. Lows from the 40s to mid-50s. Southwest winds 5 to 15 miles per hour. For Wednesday, partly cloudy in the morning, then becoming mostly sunny. Highs in the mid-60s at the coast to the lower 70s inland. East winds up to 5 miles per hour, becoming west in the afternoon. And on Wednesday night,
mostly clear until midnight, then becoming partly cloudy.

patchy fog. Lows from the lower to mid-50s. For the Thursday, partly cloudy in the morning, then becoming mostly sunny. Patchy fog. Highs from the 60s to mid-70s. For Thursday night, mostly clear until midnight, then becoming partly cloudy. Lows from the 40s to upper 50s. And on Friday, mostly cloudy in the morning, then becoming partly cloudy. Patchy fog. Highs from the lower 60s to mid-70s for the Friday night, mostly clear until midnight, then becoming partly cloudy. Lows from the upper 40s to mid-50s for Saturday, partly cloudy. Highs 60s and 70s, and on Saturday night, mostly clear until midnight, then becoming partly cloudy. Lows from the lower to mid-50s for the Sunday, partly cloudy. Highs from the mid-60s to lower 80s. High temperatures today and lows tonight for the selected cities: Santa Cruz, 69 and 55, Monterrey, 64 and 55, Salinas, 63 and 55, Hollister, 71 and 52, King City, 74 and 48. The weather overview for the Bay Area and Central Coast: morning drizzle likely along the coast. Cooler weather continues this week. Chance for light rain Wednesday, Thursday in North Bay. The extended forecast for the Bay Area and Central Coast: Thursday and Thursday night, partly cloudy. A chance of rain. Patchy fog in the morning. Patchy fog after midnight. High 60 to 80. Lows 50 to 60. Friday and Friday night, partly cloudy. Patchy fog in the morning. Patchy fog after midnight. High 60 to 80. Lows 45 to 60. Saturday and Saturday night, mostly clear. Patchy fog in the morning. High 60 to 85. Lows 50 to 60. Sunday and Sunday night, partly cloudy. High 60 to 85. Lows 50 to 65. Labor Day and Monday night, partly cloudy. Highs 65 to 90. Lows 55 to 70. Sunrise, sunset, and tidal information for the San Francisco Bay Area for Monday, August 31st. The sunrise today, 6:38 a.m. The sunset tonight, 7:41 p.m. Tidal data at the Golden Gate for today. High tide, 2:00 a.m. at 5.11 feet. Low tide, 7:39 a.m. at 1.21 feet. High tide, 2:18 p.m. at 5.89 feet. Low tide, 8:25 p.m. at 0.89 feet. Here are the buoy observations for 11 a.m. Pacific Daylight Time. An offshore buoy 6, winds northwest at 12 knots, pressure 1,017.1 millibars. An offshore buoy 59, winds west at 12 knots, water temperature 66, pressure 1,018.1 millibars. At Point Arena buoy, winds calm, water temperature 54, pressure 1,014.5 millibars, seas 5 feet, every 7 seconds. At buoy 13 near Bodega Bay, winds west at 8 knots, pressure 1,014.1 millibars. At Point Reyes Wave Rider buoy, water temperature 57, seas 6 feet, every 8 seconds. At San Francisco buoy, winds west 8 knots, water temperature 58, pressure 1,014.8 millibars, seas 5 feet, every 8 seconds. At Half Moon Bay buoy, winds west 8 knots, water temperature 61, pressure 1,015.0 millibars, seas 6 feet, every 8 seconds. At Monterey Bay buoy, winds north 4 knots, water temperature 59, pressure 1,015.4 millibars, seas 6 feet, every 9 seconds. At Point Sur, Wave Rider buoy, water temperature 56, seas 5 feet, every 8 seconds. At Cape San Martin buoy, winds north at 4 knots, water temperature 61, pressure 1,016.0 millibars. Synopsis for the Central California coast and bays, including the Monterey Bay, Greater Farallones, and Cordell Bank National Marine Sanctuaries: northwest to westerly gentle breezes prevail through the week and may become moderate at times.
Wind-driven seas remain slight to moderate through the week as a long-period southerly swell continues to diminish by Tuesday. The marine forecast for San Pablo Bay, Suisun Bay, the West Delta, and the San Francisco Bay north of the Bay Bridge. Small craft advisory in effect through late tonight. For today, southwest wind 10 to 15 knots, rising to 15 to 20 knots this afternoon. For tonight, southwest wind 15 to 20 knots. For Tuesday, southwest wind 10 to 15 knots. The marine forecast for Monterey Bay. Small craft advisory in effect from 3 p.m. Pacific Daylight Time this afternoon through this evening. For today, west wind around 5 knots, rising to 10 to 15 knots. Seas 3 to 4 feet. Wave detail, west 3 feet at 8 seconds. A slight chance of very light drizzle this morning. For tonight, west wind 10 to 15 knots. Seas 3 to 4 feet. Wave detail, west 3 feet at 7 seconds. A slight chance of very light drizzle after midnight. For Tuesday, southwest wind around 5 knots, rising to 5 to 10 knots in the afternoon. Seas around 3 feet in the morning, then around 2 feet or less. Wave detail, west 2 feet at 7 seconds. A slight chance of very light drizzle in the morning. The coastal waters forecast from Pigeon Point to Point Pinos out to 10 nautical miles. For today, northwest wind 5 to 10 knots, becoming west 10 to 15 knots late. Seas 4 to 5 feet. Wave detail, northwest 4 feet at 8 seconds and south 2 feet at 14 seconds. For tonight, northwest wind 10 to 15 knots, becoming west 5 to 10 knots after midnight. Seas 3 to 5 feet. Wave detail, west 4 feet at 7 seconds and south 2 feet at 14 seconds. For Tuesday, southwest wind 5 to 10 knots. Seas 3 to 4 feet. Wave detail, west 3 feet at 7 seconds and south 2 feet at 14 seconds. The area forecast for the peninsula, North Bay, and East Bay. For the rest of today, partly cloudy. Highs in the lower 60s at the coast to the mid-70s inland. West winds 10 to 20 miles per hour. For tonight, partly cloudy until midnight, then becoming mostly cloudy. A slight chance of drizzle after midnight. Lows in the 50s. West winds 10 to 20 miles per hour, becoming southwest 5 to 10 miles per hour after midnight. And on Tuesday, partly cloudy in the morning, then becoming mostly sunny. A slight chance of drizzle in the morning. Highs in the lower 60s at the coast to the mid-70s inland. Southwest winds 5 to 15 miles per hour. For the Tuesday night, mostly clear until midnight, then becoming partly cloudy. Lows in the 50s. West winds 5 to 15 miles per hour, becoming southwest up to 5 miles per hour after midnight. For Wednesday, partly cloudy in the morning, then becoming mostly sunny. Highs in the mid-60s at the coast to the upper 70s inland. Southwest winds 5 to 10 miles per hour. And on Wednesday night, mostly clear until midnight, then becoming partly cloudy. Patchy fog. Lows in the 50s. Thursday through Friday, partly cloudy. Highs from the mid-60s to upper 70s, lows in the 50s Friday night, mostly clear. Lows in the 50s Saturday. Partly cloudy in the morning, then becoming mostly sunny. Highs from the mid-60s to lower 80s Saturday night, mostly clear. Lows in the 50s Sunday. Partly cloudy. Highs from the upper 60s to lower 80s high temperatures today and lows tonight for the selected cities, San Francisco, 63 and 56, San Francisco Airport, 66 and 58, Redwood City, 72 and 58, Oakland, 67 and 58, Fremont, 69 and 58, Concord, 77 and 58, Livermore, 76 and 55, San Rafael, 75 and 56, Santa Rosa, 78 and 50, Napa, 70 and 53, Fairfield, 76 and 57.
These are the 11 a.m. Pacific Daylight Time observations for the San Francisco and Monterey Bay areas on Monday, August

at San Francisco Airport. It was cloudy, temperature 62, dew point 54, relative humidity 74%, southwest wind at 7 miles an hour, pressure 29.98 inches and rising. At Oakland Airport, it was cloudy, temperature 61, dew point 54, relative humidity 77%, southwest wind at 10 miles an hour, pressure 29.98 inches and rising. At San Jose Airport, it was cloudy, temperature 63, dew point 51, relative humidity 65%, southeast wind at 5 miles an hour, pressure 29.98 inches and steady. At Santa Rosa, it was cloudy, temperature 59, south wind at 3, pressure 29.95 and rising. At Concord, it was partly sunny, temperature 65, south wind at 21. At Livermore, it was partly sunny, temperature 64, west wind at 14. At Monterey, it was cloudy, temperature 61, northwest wind at 5, pressure 30.00 and rising. At Salinas, it was cloudy, temperature 62, dew point 52, relative humidity 69%, northwest wind at 8. Here are some observations around California and western Nevada. Skies ranged from sunny to mostly sunny. It was 65 at Sacramento, 76 at Los Angeles, 76 at San Diego, and 75 at Reno. Truckee reported 70, South Lake Tahoe reported 70, Blue Canyon reported 68, and Mammoth Lakes reported 68. Local temperature reports around San Francisco Bay for 11 a.m. Downtown San Francisco was 59 degrees. Oakland Museum was 60 degrees. Redwood City was 62 degrees. San Rafael was 61 degrees. The area forecast for the South Bay, including the San Jose metro area and the Santa Clara Valley. For the rest of today, mostly sunny. Highs in the upper 60s by the bay to the upper 70s inland. Northwest winds 5 to 15 miles per hour. For tonight, partly cloudy. Lows in the 50s. West winds 5 to 15 miles per hour. And on Tuesday, partly cloudy in the morning, then becoming mostly sunny. Highs in the mid-60s by the bay, lower to mid-70s inland. South winds up to 5 miles per hour, becoming west in the afternoon. For the Tuesday night, mostly clear. Patchy fog after midnight. Lows from the 40s to upper 50s. West winds 5 to 15 miles per hour, decreasing to up to 5 miles per hour after midnight. For Wednesday, partly cloudy in the morning, then becoming mostly sunny. Patchy fog in the morning. Highs around 70 by the bay, mid to upper 70s inland. South winds up to 5 miles per hour, becoming west in the afternoon. And on Wednesday night, mostly clear until midnight, then becoming partly cloudy. Patchy fog. Lows in the 50s. For the Thursday, partly cloudy in the morning, then becoming mostly sunny. Patchy fog. Highs from the 70s to lower 80s. For Thursday night, mostly clear until midnight, then becoming partly cloudy. Lows in the 50s. And on Friday, partly cloudy in the morning, then becoming mostly sunny. Patchy fog. Highs from the upper 60s to lower 80s Friday night, and Saturday mostly clear. Patchy fog. Lows in the 50s. Highs from the 70s to lower 80s for the Saturday night, mostly clear. Lows in the 50s for Sunday. Partly cloudy in the morning, then becoming mostly sunny. Highs from the lower 70s to mid 80s. High temperatures today and lows tonight for the selected cities: San Jose, 72 and 58, Mountain View, 67 and 59, Morgan Hill, 79 and 54. 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This broadcast originates from the National Weather Service office located in Monterey, California, and serves the South Bay and Monterey Bay Area, including the cities of San Jose, Monterey, Salinas, and Santa Cruz.

area forecast for the Monterey Bay and Salinas Valley. For the rest of today, partly cloudy early in the afternoon, then becoming mostly sunny. Highs in the mid-60s at the coast to the mid-70s inland. West winds 5 to 15 miles per hour. For tonight, partly cloudy until midnight, then becoming mostly cloudy. A slight chance of drizzle after midnight. Lows from the upper 40s to mid-50s. West winds 5 to 15 miles per hour. And on Tuesday, mostly cloudy in the morning, then becoming mostly sunny. A slight chance of drizzle in the morning. Highs from the 60s to lower 70s. West winds 5 to 15 miles per hour. For the Tuesday night, partly cloudy. Patchy fog after midnight. Lows from the 40s to mid-50s. Southwest winds 5 to 15 miles per hour. For Wednesday, partly cloudy in the morning, then becoming mostly sunny. Highs in the mid-60s at the coast to the lower 70s inland. East winds up to 5 miles per hour, becoming west in the afternoon. And on Wednesday night, mostly clear until midnight, then becoming partly cloudy. Patchy fog. Lows from the lower to mid-50s. For the Thursday, partly cloudy in the morning, then becoming mostly sunny. Patchy fog. Highs from the 60s to mid-70s. For Thursday night, mostly clear until midnight, then becoming partly cloudy. Lows from the 40s to upper 50s. And on Friday, mostly cloudy in the morning, then becoming partly cloudy. Patchy fog. Highs from the lower 60s to mid-70s for the Friday night, mostly clear until midnight, then becoming partly cloudy. Lows from the upper 40s to mid-50s for Saturday, partly cloudy. Highs 60s and 70s and on Saturday night, mostly clear until midnight, then becoming partly cloudy. Lows from the lower to mid-50s for the Sunday, partly cloudy. Highs from the mid-60s to lower 80s. High temperatures today and lows tonight for the selected cities: Santa Cruz, 69 and 55, Monterey, 64 and 55, Salinas, 63 and 55, Hollister, 71 and 52, King City, 74 and 48. The weather overview for the Bay Area and Central Coast: morning drizzle likely along the coast. Cooler weather continues this week. Chance for light rain Wednesday, Thursday in North Bay. The extended forecast for the Bay Area and Central Coast: Thursday and Thursday night, partly cloudy. A chance of rain. Patchy fog in the morning. Patchy fog after midnight. High 60 to 80. Lows 50 to 60. Friday and Friday night, partly cloudy. Patchy fog in the morning. Patchy fog after midnight. High 60 to 80. Lows 45 to 60. Saturday and Saturday night, mostly clear. Patchy fog in the morning. High 60 to 85. Lows 50 to 60. Sunday and Sunday night, partly cloudy. High 60 to 85. Lows 50 to 65. Labor Day and Monday night, partly cloudy. Highs 65 to 90. Lows 55 to 70. Sunrise, sunset, and tidal information for the San Francisco Bay Area for Monday, August 31st. The sunrise today, 6:38 a.m. The sunset tonight, 7:41 p.m. Tidal data at the Golden Gate for today. High tide, 2:00 a.m. at 5.11 feet. Low tide, 7:39 a.m. at 1.21 feet. High tide, 2:18 p.m. at 5.89 feet. Low tide, 8:25 p.m. at 0.89 feet. Here are the buoy observations for 11 a.m. Pacific Daylight Time. An offshore buoy, 6 winds northwest at 12 knots, pressure 1,017.1 millibars. An offshore buoy, 59 winds west at 12 knots, water temperature 66, pressure 1,018.1 millibars. At Point Arena buoy, winds calm, water temperature 54, pressure 1,014.5 millibars, seas 5 feet, every 7 seconds.

Spider buoy water temperature 56, seas 5 feet, every 8 seconds. At Cape San Martin buoy winds north at 4 knots, water temperature 61, pressure 1016.0 millibars. Synopsis for the Central California coast and bays including the Monterey Bay, Greater Farallones, and Cordell Bank National Marine Sanctuaries, northwest to westerly gentle breezes prevail through the week and may become moderate at times. Wind-driven seas remain slight to moderate through the week as a long-period southerly swell continues to diminish by Tuesday. The marine forecast for San Pablo Bay, Suisun Bay, the West Delta, and the San Francisco Bay north of the Bay Bridge. Small craft advisory in effect through late tonight. For today, southwest wind 10 to 15 knots, rising to 15 to 20 knots this afternoon. For tonight, southwest wind 15 to 20 knots. For Tuesday, southwest wind 10 to 15 knots. The marine forecast for Monterey Bay. Small craft advisory in effect from 3 p.m. Pacific Daylight Time this afternoon through this evening. For today, west wind around 5 knots, rising to 10 to 15 knots. Seas 3 to 4 feet. Wave detail, west 3 feet at 8 seconds. A slight chance of very light drizzle this morning. For tonight, west wind 10 to 15 knots. Seas 3 to 4 feet. Wave detail, west 3 feet at 7 seconds. A slight chance of very light drizzle after midnight. For Tuesday, southwest wind around 5 knots, rising to 5 to 10 knots in the afternoon. Seas around 3 feet in the morning, then around 2 feet or less. Wave detail, west 2 feet at 7 seconds. A slight chance of very light drizzle in the morning. The coastal waters forecast from Pigeon Point to Point Pinos out to 10 nautical miles. For today, northwest wind 5 to 10 knots, becoming west 10 to 15 knots late. Seas 4 to 5 feet. Wave detail, northwest 4 feet at 8 seconds and south 2 feet at 14 seconds. For tonight, northwest wind 10 to 15 knots, becoming west 5 to 10 knots after midnight. Seas 3 to 5 feet. Wave detail, west 4 feet at 7 seconds and south 2 feet at 14 seconds. For Tuesday, southwest wind 5 to 10 knots. Seas 3 to 4 feet at 7 seconds and south 2 feet at 14 seconds. For Tuesday, southwest wind 5 to 10 knots. Seas 3 to 4 feet. Wave detail, west 3 feet at 7 seconds and south 2 feet at 14 seconds. The area forecast for the peninsula, North Bay, and East Bay. For the rest of today, partly cloudy. Highs in the lower 60s at the coast to the mid-70s inland. West winds 10 to 20 miles per hour. For tonight, partly cloudy until midnight, then becoming mostly cloudy. A slight chance of drizzle after midnight. Lows in the 50s. West winds 10 to 20 miles per hour, becoming southwest 5 to 10 miles per hour after midnight. And on Tuesday, partly cloudy in the morning, then becoming mostly sunny. A slight chance of drizzle in the morning. Highs in the lower 60s at the coast to the mid-70s inland. Southwest winds 5 to 15 miles per hour. For the Tuesday night, mostly clear until midnight, then becoming partly cloudy. Lows in the 50s. West winds 5 to 15 miles per hour, becoming southwest up to 5 miles per hour after midnight. For Wednesday, partly cloudy in the morning, then becoming mostly sunny. Highs in the mid-60s at the coast to the upper 70s inland. Southwest winds 5 to 10 miles per hour. And on Wednesday night, mostly clear until midnight, then becoming partly cloudy. Patchy fog. Lows in the 50s. Thursday through Friday, partly cloudy. Highs from the mid-60s to upper 70s, lows in the 50s Friday night, mostly clear. Lows in the 50s Saturday. Partly cloudy in the morning, then becoming mostly sunny. Highs from the mid-60s to lower 80s Saturday night, mostly clear. Lows in the 50s Sunday, partly cloudy. Highs from the

upper 60s to lower 80s high temperatures today and lows tonight for the selected cities. San Francisco, 63 and 56. San Francisco Airport, 66 and 58. Redwood City, 72 and 58. Oakland, 67 and 58. Fremont, 69 and 58. Concord, 77 and 58. Livermore, 76 and 55. San Rafael, 75 and 56. Santa Rosa, 78 and 50. Napa, 70 and 53. Fairfield, 76 and 57. These are the 11 a.m. Pacific Daylight Time observations for the San Francisco and Monterey Bay areas on Monday, August 31st. At San Francisco Airport, it was cloudy, temperature 62, dew point 54, relative humidity 74%, southwest wind at 7 miles an hour, pressure 29.98 inches and rising. At Oakland Airport, it was cloudy, temperature 61, dew point 54, relative humidity 77%, southwest wind at 10 miles an hour, pressure 29.98 inches and rising. At San Jose Airport, it was cloudy, temperature 63, dew point 51, relative humidity 65%, southeast wind at 5 miles an hour, pressure 29.98 inches and steady. At Santa Rosa, it was cloudy, temperature 59, south wind at 3, pressure 29.95 and rising. At Concord, it was partly sunny, temperature 65, south wind at 21. At Livermore, it was partly sunny, temperature 64, west wind at 14. At Monterey, it was cloudy, temperature 61, northwest wind at 5, pressure 30.00 and rising. At Salinas, it was cloudy, temperature 62, dew point 52, relative humidity 69%, northwest wind at 8. Here are some observations around California and western Nevada. Skies ranged from sunny to mostly sunny. It was 65 at Sacramento, 76 at Los Angeles, 76 at San Diego, and 75 at Reno. Truckee reported 70, South Lake Tahoe reported 70, Blue Canyon reported 68, and Mammoth Lakes reported 68. Local temperature reports around San Francisco Bay for 11 a.m. Downtown San Francisco was 59 degrees. Oakland Museum was 60 degrees. Redwood City was 62 degrees. San Rafael was 61 degrees. The area forecast for the South Bay, including the San Jose metro area and the Santa Clara Valley. For the rest of today, mostly sunny. Highs in the upper 60s by the bay to the upper 70s inland. Northwest winds 5 to 15 miles per hour. For tonight, partly cloudy. Lows in the 50s. West winds 5 to 15 miles per hour. And on Tuesday, partly cloudy in the morning, then becoming mostly sunny. Highs in the mid-60s by the bay, lower to mid-70s inland. South winds up to 5 miles per hour, becoming west in the afternoon. For the Tuesday night, mostly clear. Patchy fog after midnight. Lows from the 40s to upper 50s. West winds 5 to 15 miles per hour, decreasing to up to 5 miles per hour after midnight. For Wednesday, partly cloudy in the morning, then becoming mostly sunny. Patchy fog in the morning. Highs around 70 by the bay, mid to upper 70s inland. South winds up to 5 miles per hour, becoming west in the afternoon. And on Wednesday night, mostly clear until midnight, then becoming partly cloudy. Patchy fog. Lows in the 50s. For the Thursday, partly cloudy in the morning, then becoming mostly sunny. Patchy fog. Highs from the 70s to lower 80s. For Thursday night, mostly clear until midnight, then becoming partly cloudy. Lows in the 50s. And on Friday, partly cloudy in the morning, then becoming mostly sunny. Patchy fog. Highs from the upper 60s to lower 80s Friday night, and Saturday mostly clear. Patchy fog. Lows in the 50s. Highs from the 70s to lower 80s for the Saturday night, mostly clear. Lows in the 50s for Sunday.
partly cloudy in the morning, then becoming mostly sunny. Highs from the lower 70s to mid-80s, high temperatures today and lows tonight for the selected cities: San Jose, 72 and 58, Mountain View, 67 and 59, Morgan Hill, 79 and 54. The area forecast for the Monterey Bay and Salinas Valley for the rest of today: partly cloudy early in the afternoon, then becoming mostly sunny. Highs in the mid-60s at the coast to the mid-70s inland. West winds 5 to 15 miles per hour. For tonight, partly cloudy until midnight, then becoming mostly cloudy. A slight chance of drizzle after midnight. Lows from the upper 40s to mid-50s. West winds 5 to 15 miles per hour. And on Tuesday, mostly cloudy in the morning, then becoming mostly sunny. A slight chance of drizzle in the morning. Highs from the 60s to lower 70s. West winds 5 to 15 miles per hour. For the Tuesday night, partly cloudy. Patchy fog after midnight. Lows from the 40s to mid-50s. Southwest winds 5 to 15 miles per hour. For Wednesday, partly cloudy in the morning, then becoming mostly sunny. Highs in the mid-60s at the coast to the lower 70s inland. East winds up to 5 miles per hour, becoming west in the afternoon. And on Wednesday night, mostly clear until midnight, then becoming partly cloudy. Patchy fog. Lows from the lower to mid-50s. For the Thursday, partly cloudy in the morning, then becoming mostly sunny. Patchy fog. Highs from the 60s to mid-70s. For Thursday night, mostly clear until midnight, then becoming partly cloudy. Lows from the 40s to upper 50s. And on Friday, mostly cloudy in the morning, then becoming partly cloudy. Patchy fog. Highs from the lower 60s to mid-70s for the Friday night, mostly clear until midnight, then becoming partly cloudy. Lows from the upper 40s to mid-50s for Saturday, partly cloudy. Highs 60s and 70s, and on Saturday night, mostly clear until midnight, then becoming partly cloudy. Lows from the lower to mid-50s for the Sunday, partly cloudy. Highs from the mid-60s to lower 80s, high temperatures today and lows tonight for the selected cities: Santa Cruz, 69 and 55, Monterey, 64 and 55, Salinas, 63 and 55, Hollister, 71 and 52, King City, 74 and 48. The weather overview for the Bay Area and Central Coast: morning drizzle likely along the coast, cooler weather continues this week, chance for light rain Wednesday. Thursday in North Bay, the extended forecast for the Bay Area and Central Coast: Thursday and Thursday night, partly cloudy. A chance of rain. Patchy fog in the morning. Patchy fog after midnight. High 60 to 80. Lows 50 to 60. Friday and Friday night, partly cloudy. Patchy fog in the morning. Patchy fog after midnight. High 60 to 80. Lows 45 to 60. Saturday and Saturday night, mostly clear. Patchy fog in the morning. High 60 to 85. Lows 50 to 60. Sunday and Sunday night, partly cloudy. High 60 to 85. Lows 50 to 65. Labor Day and Monday night, partly cloudy. Highs 65 to 90. Lows 55 to 70. Sunrise, sunset, and tidal information for the San Francisco Bay Area for Monday, August 31st. The sunrise today, 6:38 a.m. The sunset tonight, 7:41 p.m. Tidal data at the Golden Gate for today. High tide, 2:00 a.m. at 5.11 feet. Low tide, 7:39 a.m. at 1.21 feet. High tide, 2:18 p.m. at 5.89 feet. Low tide, 8:25 p.m. at 0.89 feet. Here are the buoy observations for 11 a.m. Pacific Daylight Time. An offshore buoy 6, winds northwest at 12 knots, pressure 1,017.1 millibars.
at offshore buoy 59 winds west at

12 knots, water temperature 66, pressure 1,018.1 millibars. Head Point Arena buoy, winds calm, water temperature 54, pressure 1,014.5 millibars, seas 5 feet, every 7 seconds. Head buoy 13 near Bodega Bay, winds west at 8 knots, pressure 1,014.1 millibars. At Point Reyes Wave Rider buoy, water temperature 57, seas 6 feet, every 8 seconds. At San Francisco buoy, winds west 8 knots, water temperature 58, pressure 1,014.8 millibars, seas 5 feet, every 8 seconds. At Half Moon Bay buoy, winds west 8 knots, water temperature 61, pressure 1,015.0 millibars, seas 6 feet, every 8 seconds. At Monterey Bay buoy, winds north 4 knots, water temperature 59, pressure 1,015.4 millibars, seas 6 feet, every 9 seconds. At Point Sur, Wave Rider buoy, water temperature 56, seas 5 feet, every 8 seconds. At Cape San Martin buoy, winds north at 4 knots, water temperature 61, pressure 1,016.0 millibars. Synopsis for the Central California coast and bays, including the Monterey Bay, Greater Farallones, and Cordell Bank National Marine Sanctuaries, northwest to westerly gentle breezes prevail through the week and may become moderate at times. Wind-driven seas remain slight to moderate through the week as a long-period southerly swell continues to diminish by Tuesday. The marine forecast for San Pablo Bay, Suisun Bay, the West Delta, and the San Francisco Bay north of the Bay Bridge. Small craft advisory in effect through late tonight. For today, southwest wind 10 to 15 knots, rising to 15 to 20 knots this afternoon. For tonight, southwest wind 15 to 20 knots. For Tuesday, southwest wind 10 to 15 knots. The marine forecast for Monterey Bay. Small craft advisory in effect from 3 p.m. Pacific Daylight Time this afternoon through this evening. For today, west wind around 5 knots, rising to 10 to 15 knots. Seas 3 to 4 feet. Wave detail, west 3 feet at 8 seconds. A slight chance of very light drizzle this morning. For tonight, west wind 10 to 15 knots. Seas 3 to 4 feet. Wave detail, west 3 feet at 7 seconds. A slight chance of very light drizzle after midnight. For Tuesday, southwest wind around 5 knots, rising to 5 to 10 knots in the afternoon. Seas around 3 feet in the morning, then around 2 feet or less. Wave detail, west 2 feet at 7 seconds. A slight chance of very light drizzle in the morning. The coastal waters forecast from Pigeon Point to Point Pinos out to 10 nautical miles. For today, northwest wind 5 to 10 knots, becoming west 10 to 15 knots late. Seas 4 to 5 feet. Wave detail, northwest 4 feet at 8 seconds and south 2 feet at 14 seconds. For tonight, northwest wind 10 to 15 knots, becoming west 5 to 10 knots after midnight. Seas 3 to 5 feet. Wave detail, west 4 feet at 7 seconds and south 2 feet at 14 seconds. For Tuesday, southwest wind 5 to 10 knots. Seas 3 to 4 feet. Wave detail, west 3 feet at 7 seconds and south 2 feet at 14 seconds. The area forecast for the peninsula, North Bay, and East Bay. For the rest of today, partly cloudy. Highs in the lower 60s at the coast to the mid-70s inland. West winds 10 to 20 miles per hour. For tonight, partly cloudy until midnight, then becoming mostly cloudy. A slight chance of drizzle after midnight. Lows in the 50s. West winds 10 to 20 miles per hour, becoming southwest 5 to 10 miles per hour after midnight. And on Tuesday, partly cloudy in the morning, then becoming mostly sunny. A slight chance of drizzle in the morning. Highs in the lower 60s at the coast to the mid-70s inland. Southwest winds 5 to 15 miles per hour. For the Tuesday night, mostly clear until midnight, then becoming partly cloudy.
lows in the 50s. West winds 5 to 15 miles per hour, becoming southwest up to 5 miles per hour after midnight. For Wednesday, partly cloudy in the morning, then becoming mostly sunny. Highs in the mid-60s at the coast to the upper 70s inland. Southwest winds 5 to 10 miles per hour. And on Wednesday night, mostly clear until midnight, then becoming partly cloudy. Patchy fog. Lows in the 50s. Thursday through Friday, partly cloudy. Highs from the mid-60s to upper 70s, lows in the 50s Friday night, mostly clear. Lows in the 50s Saturday. Partly cloudy in the morning, then becoming mostly sunny. Highs from the mid-60s to lower 80s Saturday night, mostly clear. Lows in the 50s Sunday. Partly cloudy. Highs from the upper 60s to lower 80s. High temperatures today and lows tonight for the selected cities: San Francisco, 63 and 56. San Francisco Airport, 66 and 58. Redwood City, 72 and 58. Oakland, 67 and 58. Fremont, 69 and 58. Concord, 77 and 58. Livermore, 76 and 55. San Rafael, 75 and 56. Santa Rosa, 78 and 50. Napa, 70 and 53. Fairfield, 76 and 57. These are the 11 a.m. Pacific Daylight Time observations for the San Francisco and Monterey Bay areas on Monday, August 31st. At San Francisco Airport, it was cloudy, temperature 62, dew point 54, relative humidity 74%, southwest wind at 7 miles an hour, pressure 29.98 inches and rising. At Oakland Airport, it was cloudy, temperature 61, dew point 54, relative humidity 77%, southwest wind at 10 miles an hour, pressure 29.98 inches and rising. At San Jose Airport, it was cloudy, temperature 63, dew point 51, relative humidity 65%, southeast wind at 5 miles an hour, pressure 29.98 inches and steady. At Santa Rosa, it was cloudy, temperature 59, south wind at 3, pressure 29.95 and rising. At Concord, it was partly sunny, temperature 65, south wind at 21. At Livermore, it was partly sunny, temperature 64, west wind at 14. At Monterey, it was cloudy, temperature 61, northwest wind at 5, pressure 30.00 and rising. At Salinas, it was cloudy, temperature 62, dew point 52, relative humidity 69%, northwest wind at 8. Here are some observations around California and western Nevada. Skies ranged from sunny to mostly sunny. It was 65 at Sacramento, 76 at Los Angeles, 76 at San Diego, and 75 at Reno. Truckee reported 70, South Lake Tahoe reported 70, Blue Canyon reported 68, and Mammoth Lakes reported 68. Local temperature reports around San Francisco Bay for 11 a.m. Downtown San Francisco was 59 degrees. Oakland Museum was 60 degrees. Redwood City was 62 degrees. San Rafael was 61 degrees. 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This broadcast originates from the National Weather Service office located in Monterey, California, and serves the South Bay and Monterey Bay area, including the cities of San Jose, Monterey, Salinas, and Santa Cruz. The area forecast for the South Bay, including the San Jose metro area and the Santa Clara Valley. For the rest of today, mostly sunny. Highs in the upper 60s by the bay to the upper 70s inland. Northwest winds 5 to 15 miles per hour. For tonight, partly cloudy. Lows in the 50s. West winds 5 to 15 miles per hour. And on Tuesday, partly cloudy in the morning, then becoming mostly sunny. Highs in the mid-60s by the bay, lower to mid-70s inland. South winds up to 5 miles per hour, becoming west in the afternoon.
for the Tuesday night.

mostly clear. Patchy fog after midnight. Lows from the 40s to upper 50s. West winds 5 to 15 miles per hour, decreasing to up to 5 miles per hour after midnight. For Wednesday, partly cloudy in the morning, then becoming mostly sunny. Patchy fog in the morning. Highs around 70 by the bay, mid to upper 70s inland. South winds up to 5 miles per hour, becoming west in the afternoon. And on Wednesday night, mostly clear until midnight, then becoming partly cloudy. Patchy fog. Lows in the 50s. For the Thursday, partly cloudy in the morning, then becoming mostly sunny. Patchy fog. Highs from the 70s to lower 80s. For Thursday night, mostly clear until midnight, then becoming partly cloudy. Lows in the 50s. And on Friday, partly cloudy in the morning, then becoming mostly sunny. Patchy fog. Highs from the upper 60s to lower 80s Friday night, and Saturday mostly clear. Patchy fog. Lows in the 50s. Highs from the 70s to lower 80s for the Saturday night, mostly clear. Lows in the 50s for Sunday. Partly cloudy in the morning, then becoming mostly sunny. Highs from the lower 70s to mid 80s. High temperatures today and lows tonight for the selected cities: San Jose, 72 and 58, Mountain View, 67 and 59, Morgan Hill, 79 and 54. The area forecast for the Monterey Bay and Salinas Valley. For the rest of today, partly cloudy early in the afternoon, then becoming mostly sunny. Highs in the mid-60s at the coast to the mid-70s inland. West winds 5 to 15 miles per hour. For tonight, partly cloudy until midnight, then becoming mostly cloudy. A slight chance of drizzle after midnight. Lows from the upper 40s to mid-50s. West winds 5 to 15 miles per hour. And on Tuesday, mostly cloudy in the morning, then becoming mostly sunny. A slight chance of drizzle in the morning. Highs from the 60s to lower 70s. West winds 5 to 15 miles per hour. For the Tuesday night, partly cloudy. Patchy fog after midnight. Lows from the 40s to mid 50s. Southwest winds 5 to 15 miles per hour. For Wednesday, partly cloudy in the morning, then becoming mostly sunny. Highs in the mid-60s at the coast to the lower 70s inland. East winds up to 5 miles per hour, becoming west in the afternoon. And on Wednesday night, mostly clear until midnight, then becoming partly cloudy. Patchy fog. Lows from the lower to mid-50s. For the Thursday, partly cloudy in the morning, then becoming mostly sunny. Patchy fog. Highs from the 60s to mid-70s. For Thursday night, mostly clear until midnight, then becoming partly cloudy. Lows from the 40s to upper 50s. And on Friday, mostly cloudy in the morning, then becoming partly cloudy. Patchy fog. Highs from the lower 60s to mid 70s for the Friday night, mostly clear until midnight, then becoming partly cloudy. Lows from the upper 40s to mid 50s for Saturday, partly cloudy. Highs 60s and 70s, and on Saturday night, mostly clear until midnight, then becoming partly cloudy. Lows from the lower to mid 50s for the Sunday, partly cloudy. Highs from the mid 60s to lower 80s. High temperatures today and lows tonight for the selected cities: Santa Cruz, 69 and 55, Monterey, 64 and 55, Salinas, 63 and 55, Hollister, 71 and 52, King City, 74 and 48. The weather overview for the Bay Area and Central Coast: morning drizzle likely along the coast, cooler weather continues this week, chance for light rain Wednesday, Thursday in North Bay. The extended forecast for the Bay Area and Central Coast: Thursday and Thursday night, partly cloudy. A chance of rain. Patchy fog in the morning. Patchy fog after midnight. High 60 to 80. Lows 50 to 60. Friday and Friday night, partly cloudy. Patchy fog in the morning. Patchy fog after midnight. High 60 to 80. Lows 45.

5 to 60. Saturday and Saturday night, mostly clear. Patchy fog in the morning. High 60 to 85. Lows 50 to 60. Sunday and Sunday night, partly cloudy. High 60 to 85. Lows 50 to 65. Labor Day and Monday night, partly cloudy. High 65 to 90. Lows 55 to 70. Sunrise, sunset, and tidal information for the San Francisco Bay Area for Monday, August 31st. The sunrise today, 6:38 a.m. The sunset tonight, 7:41 p.m. Tidal data at the Golden Gate for today. High tide, 2:00 a.m. at 5.11 feet. Low tide, 7:39 a.m. at 1.21 feet. High tide, 2:18 p.m. at 5.89 feet. Low tide, 8:25 p.m. at 0.89 feet. Here are the buoy observations for noon Pacific Daylight Time. An offshore buoy 6 winds northwest at 14 knots, pressure 1,017.1 millibars. An offshore buoy 59 winds northwest at 10 knots, water temperature 66, pressure 1,018.1 millibars. At buoy 14 near Point Arena winds east at 4 knots, water temperature 54, pressure 1,014.6 millibars. At buoy 13 near Bodega Bay winds west at 6 knots, pressure 1,014.4 millibars. At Point Reyes Wave Rider buoy water temperature 57, seas 6 feet, every 8 seconds. At San Francisco buoy winds west at 6 knots, water temperature 58, pressure 1,014.9 millibars. At Half Moon Bay buoy winds northwest 8 knots, water temperature 61, pressure 1,015.3 millibars, seas 6 feet, every 8 seconds. At Monterey buoy winds north at 2 knots, water temperature 59, pressure 1,015.4 millibars. At Point Sur, Wave Rider buoy water temperature 58, seas 5 feet, every 14 seconds. At Cape San Martin buoy winds northwest at 4 knots, water temperature 62, pressure 1,016.2 millibars. Synopsis for the Central California coast and bays including the Monterey Bay, Greater Farallones, and Cordell Bank National Marine Sanctuaries, northwest to westerly gentle breezes prevail through the week and may become moderate at times. Wind-driven seas remain slight to moderate through the week as a long-period southerly swell continues to diminish by Tuesday. The marine forecast for San Pablo Bay, Suisun Bay, the West Delta, and the San Francisco Bay north of the Bay Bridge. Small craft advisory in effect through late tonight, for today. Southwest wind 10 to 15 knots, rising to 15 to 20 knots this afternoon. For tonight, southwest wind 15 to 20 knots. For Tuesday, southwest wind 10 to 15 knots. The marine forecast for Monterey Bay. Small craft advisory in effect from 3 p.m. Pacific Daylight Time this afternoon through this evening. For today, west wind around 5 knots, rising to 10 to 15 knots. Seas 3 to 4 feet. Wave detail, west 3 feet at 8 seconds. A slight chance of very light drizzle this morning. For tonight, west wind 10 to 15 knots. Seas 3 to 4 feet. Wave detail, west 3 feet at 7 seconds. A slight chance of very light drizzle after midnight. For Tuesday, southwest wind around 5 knots, rising to 5 to 10 knots in the afternoon. Seas around 3 feet in the morning, then around 2 feet or less. Wave detail, west 2 feet at 7 seconds. A slight chance of very light drizzle in the morning. The coastal waters forecast from Pigeon Point to Point Pinos out to 10 nautical miles. For today, northwest wind 5 to 10 knots, becoming west 10 to 15 knots late. Seas 4 to 5 feet. Wave detail, northwest 4 feet at 8 seconds and south 2 feet at 14 seconds. For tonight, northwest wind 10 to 15 knots, becoming west 5 to 10 knots after midnight. Seas 3 to 5 feet.
wave detail, west 4 feet at 7 seconds and south 2 feet at 14 seconds. For Tuesday, southwest wind 5 to 10 knots. Seas 3 to 4 feet. Wave detail, west 3 feet at 7 seconds and south 2 feet at 14 seconds. The area forecast for the peninsula, North Bay, and East Bay. For the rest of today, partly cloudy. Highs in the lower 60s at the coast to the mid-70s inland. West winds 10 to 20 miles per hour. For tonight, partly cloudy until midnight, then becoming mostly cloudy. A slight chance of drizzle after midnight. Lows in the 50s. West winds 10 to 20 miles per hour, becoming southwest 5 to 10 miles per hour after midnight. And on Tuesday, partly cloudy in the morning, then becoming mostly sunny. A slight chance of drizzle in the morning. Highs in the lower 60s at the coast to the mid-70s inland. Southwest winds 5 to 15 miles per hour. For the Tuesday night, mostly clear until midnight, then becoming partly cloudy. Lows in the 50s. West winds 5 to 15 miles per hour, becoming southwest up to 5 miles per hour after midnight. For Wednesday, partly cloudy in the morning, then becoming mostly sunny. Highs in the mid-60s at the coast to the upper 70s inland. Southwest winds 5 to 10 miles per hour. And on Wednesday night, mostly clear until midnight, then becoming partly cloudy. Patchy fog. Lows in the 50s. Thursday through Friday, partly cloudy. Highs from the mid-60s to upper 70s, lows in the 50s Friday night, mostly clear. Lows in the 50s Saturday. Partly cloudy in the morning, then becoming mostly sunny. Highs from the mid-60s to lower 80s Saturday night, mostly clear. Lows in the 50s Sunday. Partly cloudy. Highs from the upper 60s to lower 80s high temperatures today and lows tonight for the selected cities, San Francisco, 63 and 56, San Francisco Airport, 66 and 58, Redwood City, 72 and 58, Oakland, 67 and 58, Fremont, 69 and 58, Concord, 77 and 58, Livermore, 76 and 55, San Rafael, 75 and 56, Santa Rosa, 78 and 50, Napa, 70 and 53, Fairfield, 76 and 57. These are the noon Pacific Daylight Time observations for the San Francisco and Monterey Bay areas on Monday, August 31st. At San Francisco Airport, it was cloudy, temperature 63, dew point 54, relative humidity 72%, west wind at 15 miles an hour, pressure 29.98 inches and steady. At Oakland Airport, it was cloudy, temperature 63, dew point 55, relative humidity 75%, southwest wind at 9 miles an hour, pressure 29.98 inches and steady. At San Jose Airport, it was cloudy, temperature 67, dew point 52, relative humidity 58%, variable wind at 5 miles an hour, pressure 29.97 inches and falling. At Santa Rosa, it was partly sunny, temperature 62, south wind at 7, pressure 29.94 and falling. At Concord, it was sunny, temperature 67, south wind at 18. At Livermore, it was partly sunny, temperature 66, west wind at 14. At Monterey, it was cloudy, temperature 62, variable wind at 3, pressure 30.00 and steady. At Salinas, it was cloudy, temperature 64, dew point 51, relative humidity 62%, west wind at 8. Here are some observations around California and western Nevada. Skies ranged from sunny to mostly sunny. It was 68 at Sacramento, 78 at Los Angeles, 77 at San Diego, and 80 at Reno. Truckee reported 73, South Lake Tahoe reported 73, Blue Canyon reported 71, and Mammoth Lakes reported 72. Local temperature reports around San Francisco Bay for 12 p.m. Downtown San Francisco was 61 degrees. Oakland Museum was 61 degrees.
Redwood City was 60.

63 degrees. Centerville was 61 degrees. The area forecast for the South Bay, including the San Jose metro area and the Santa Clara Valley. For the rest of today, mostly sunny. Highs in the upper 60s by the bay to the upper 70s inland. Northwest winds 5 to 15 miles per hour. For tonight, partly cloudy. Lows in the 50s. West winds 5 to 15 miles per hour. And on Tuesday, partly cloudy in the morning, then becoming mostly sunny. Highs in the mid-60s by the bay, lower to mid-70s inland. South winds up to 5 miles per hour, becoming west in the afternoon. For the Tuesday night, mostly clear. Patchy fog after midnight. Lows from the 40s to upper 50s. West winds 5 to 15 miles per hour, decreasing to up to 5 miles per hour after midnight. For Wednesday, partly cloudy in the morning, then becoming mostly sunny. Patchy fog in the morning. Highs around 70 by the bay, mid to upper 70s inland. South winds up to 5 miles per hour, becoming west in the afternoon. And on Wednesday night, mostly clear until midnight, then becoming partly cloudy. Patchy fog. Lows in the 50s. For the Thursday, partly cloudy in the morning, then becoming mostly sunny. Patchy fog. Highs from the 70s to lower 80s. For Thursday night, mostly clear until midnight, then becoming partly cloudy. Lows in the 50s. And on Friday, partly cloudy in the morning, then becoming mostly sunny. Patchy fog. Highs from the upper 60s to lower 80s Friday night and Saturday, mostly clear. Patchy fog. Lows in the 50s. Highs from the 70s to lower 80s for the Saturday night, mostly clear. Lows in the 50s for Sunday. Partly cloudy in the morning, then becoming mostly sunny. Highs from the lower 70s to mid 80s. High temperatures today and lows tonight for the selected cities: San Jose, 72 and 58, Mountain View, 67 and 59, Morgan Hill, 79 and 54. The area forecast for the Monterey Bay and Salinas Valley. For the rest of today, partly cloudy early in the afternoon, then becoming mostly sunny. Highs in the mid-60s at the coast to the mid-70s inland. West winds 5 to 15 miles per hour. For tonight, partly cloudy until midnight, then becoming mostly cloudy. A slight chance of drizzle after midnight. Lows from the upper 40s to mid-50s. West winds 5 to 15 miles per hour. And on Tuesday, mostly cloudy in the morning, then becoming mostly sunny. A slight chance of drizzle in the morning. Highs from the 60s to lower 70s. West winds 5 to 15 miles per hour. For the Tuesday night, partly cloudy. Patchy fog after midnight. Lows from the 40s to mid 50s. Southwest winds 5 to 15 miles per hour. For Wednesday, partly cloudy in the morning, then becoming mostly sunny. Highs in the mid-60s at the coast to the lower 70s inland. East winds up to 5 miles per hour, becoming west in the afternoon. And on Wednesday night, mostly clear until midnight, then becoming partly cloudy. Patchy fog. Lows from the lower to mid-50s. For the Thursday, partly cloudy in the morning, then becoming mostly sunny. Patchy fog. Highs from the 60s to mid-70s. For Thursday night, mostly clear until midnight, then becoming partly cloudy. Lows from the 40s to upper 50s. And on Friday, mostly cloudy in the morning, then becoming partly cloudy. Patchy fog. Highs from the lower 60s to mid 70s for the Friday night, mostly clear until midnight, then becoming partly cloudy. Lows from the upper 40s to mid 50s for Saturday, partly cloudy. Highs 60s and 70s and on Saturday night, mostly clear until midnight, then becoming partly cloudy. Lows from the lower to mid 50s for the Sunday, partly cloudy. Highs from the mid 60s to lower 80s. High temperatures today and lows tonight for the selected cities: Santa Cruz, 69 and 55, Monterey,
64 and 55, Salinas, 63 and 55, Hollister, 71 and 52, King City, 74 and 48. The weather overview for the Bay Area and Central Coast, morning drizzle likely along the coast. Cooler weather continues this week, chance for light rain Wednesday. Thursday in North Bay, the extended forecast for the Bay Area and Central Coast, Wednesday and Wednesday night, partly cloudy. A chance of rain. Patchy fog after midnight. High 60 to 80. Lows 45 to 60. Thursday and Thursday night, partly cloudy. A chance of rain. Patchy fog in the morning. Patchy fog after midnight. High 60 to 80. Lows 50 to 60. Friday and Friday night, partly cloudy. Patchy fog in the morning. Patchy fog after midnight. High 60 to 80. Lows 50 to 60. Saturday and Saturday night, mostly clear. Patchy fog in the morning. High 60 to 80. Lows 50 to 60. Sunday, sunny, warmer. High 65 to 85. Sunrise, sunset, and tidal information for the San Francisco Bay Area for Monday, August 31st. The sunrise today, 6:38 a.m. The sunset tonight, 7:41 p.m. Tidal data at the Golden Gate for today. High tide, 2:00 a.m. at 5.11 feet. Low tide, 7:39 a.m. at 1.21 feet. High tide, 2:18 p.m. at 5.89 feet. Low tide, 8:25 p.m. at 0.89 feet. Here are the buoy observations for noon Pacific Daylight Time. An offshore buoy 6 winds north at 16 knots, pressure 1,017.0 millibars. An offshore buoy 59 winds northwest at 12 knots, pressure 1,018.2 millibars. At buoy 14 near Point Arena, winds east at 4 knots, pressure 1,014.7 millibars. At buoy 13 near Bodega Bay, winds west at 6 knots, pressure 1,014.4 millibars. At Point Reyes Wave Rider buoy, water temperature 57, seas 6 feet, every 7 seconds. At San Francisco buoy, winds west at 8 knots, water temperature 58. At Half Moon Bay buoy, winds northwest 8 knots, water temperature 61, pressure 1,015.3 millibars, seas 6 feet, every 8 seconds. At Monterey buoy, winds north at 2 knots, pressure 1,015.4 millibars. At Pointer, Wave Rider buoy, water temperature 58, seas 5 feet, every 14 seconds. At Cape San Martin buoy, winds northwest at 6 knots, water temperature 62, pressure 1,016.0 millibars. Synopsis for the Central California coast and bays, including the Monterey Bay, Greater Farallones, and Cordell Bank National Marine Sanctuaries, northwest to westerly gentle breezes prevail through the week and may become moderate at times. Wind-driven seas remain slight to moderate through the week as a long-period southerly swell continues to diminish by Tuesday. The marine forecast for San Pablo Bay, Suisun Bay, the West Delta, and the San Francisco Bay north of the Bay Bridge. Small craft advisory in effect through late tonight. For today, southwest wind 10 to 15 knots, rising to 15 to 20 knots this afternoon. For tonight, southwest wind 15 to 20 knots. For Tuesday, southwest wind 10 to 15 knots. The marine forecast for Monterey Bay. Small craft advisory in effect from 3 p.m. Pacific Daylight Time this afternoon through this evening. For today, west wind around 5 knots, rising to 10 to 15 knots. Seas 3 to 4 feet. Wave detail, west 3 feet at 8 seconds. A slight chance of very light drizzle this morning. For tonight, west wind 10 to 15 knots. Seas 3 to 4 feet. Wave detail, west 3 feet at 7 seconds. A slight chance of very light drizzle after midnight. For Tuesday, southwest wind around 5 knots, rising to 5 to 10 knots in the afternoon.
sea is around 3 feet in the morning, then around

feet or less. Wave detail, west 2 feet at 7 seconds. A slight chance of very light drizzle in the morning. The coastal waters forecast from Pigeon Point to Point Pinos out to 10 nautical miles. For today, northwest wind 5 to 10 knots, becoming west 10 to 15 knots late. Seas 4 to 5 feet. Wave detail, northwest 4 feet at 8 seconds and south 2 feet at 14 seconds. For tonight, northwest wind 10 to 15 knots, becoming west 5 to 10 knots after midnight. Seas 3 to 5 feet. Wave detail, west 4 feet at 7 seconds and south 2 feet at 14 seconds. For Tuesday, southwest wind 5 to 10 knots. Seas 3 to 4 feet. Wave detail, west 3 feet at 7 seconds and south 2 feet at 14 seconds. The area forecast for the peninsula, North Bay, and East Bay. For the rest of today, partly cloudy. Highs in the lower 60s at the coast to the mid-70s inland. West winds 10 to 20 miles per hour. For tonight, partly cloudy until midnight, then becoming mostly cloudy. A slight chance of drizzle after midnight. Lows in the 50s. West winds 10 to 20 miles per hour, becoming southwest 5 to 10 miles per hour after midnight. And on Tuesday, partly cloudy in the morning, then becoming mostly sunny. A slight chance of drizzle in the morning. Highs in the lower 60s at the coast to the mid-70s inland. Southwest winds 5 to 15 miles per hour. For the Tuesday night, mostly clear until midnight, then becoming partly cloudy. Lows in the 50s. West winds 5 to 15 miles per hour, becoming southwest up to 5 miles per hour after midnight. For Wednesday, partly cloudy in the morning, then becoming mostly sunny. Highs in the mid-60s at the coast to the upper 70s inland. Southwest winds 5 to 10 miles per hour. And on Wednesday night, mostly clear until midnight, then becoming partly cloudy. Patchy fog. Lows in the 50s. Thursday through Friday, partly cloudy. Highs from the mid-60s to upper 70s, lows in the 50s Friday night, mostly clear. Lows in the 50s Saturday, partly cloudy in the morning, then becoming mostly sunny. Highs from the mid-60s to lower 80s Saturday night, mostly clear. Lows in the 50s Sunday, partly cloudy. Highs from the upper 60s to lower 80s high temperatures today and lows tonight for the selected cities, San Francisco, 63 and 56, San Francisco Airport, 66 and 58, Redwood City, 72 and 58, Oakland, 67 and 58, Fremont, 69 and 58, Concord, 77 and 58, Livermore, 76 and 55, San Rafael, 75 and 56, Santa Rosa, 78 and 50, Napa, 70 and 53, Fairfield, 76 and 57. These are the noon Pacific Daylight Time observations for the San Francisco and Monterey Bay areas on Monday, August 31st. At San Francisco Airport, it was cloudy, temperature 63, dew point 54, relative humidity 72%, west wind at 15 miles an hour, pressure 29.98 inches and steady. At Oakland Airport, it was cloudy, temperature 63, dew point 55, relative humidity 75%, southwest wind at 9 miles an hour, pressure 29.98 inches and steady. At San Jose Airport, it was cloudy, temperature 67, dew point 52, relative humidity 58%, variable wind at 5 miles an hour, pressure 29.97 inches and falling. At Santa Rosa, it was partly sunny, temperature 62, south wind at 7, pressure 29.94 and falling. At Concord, it was sunny, temperature 67, south wind at 18. At Livermore, it was partly sunny, temperature 66, west wind at 14. At Monterey, it was cloudy, temperature 62, variable wind at 3, pressure 30.00 and steady. At Salinas, it was cloudy, temperature 64, dew point 51, relative humidity 62%.

some observations around California and western Nevada. Skies ranged from sunny to mostly sunny. It was 68 at Sacramento, 78 at Los Angeles, 77 at San Diego, and 80 at Reno. Truckee reported 73, South Lake Tahoe reported 73, Blue Canyon reported 71, and Mammoth Lakes reported 72. You're listening to NOAA Weather Radio, station KEC 49, broadcasting on a frequency of 162.55 MHz from atop McQueen's Ridge. This broadcast originates from the National Weather Service office located in Monterey, California, and serves the South Bay and Monterey Bay Area, including the cities of San Jose, Monterey, Salinas, and Santa Cruz. Local temperature reports around San Francisco Bay for 12 p.m. Downtown San Francisco was 61 degrees. Oakland Museum was 61 degrees. Redwood City was 63 degrees. San Rafael was 61 degrees. The area forecast for the South Bay, including the San Jose metro area and the Santa Clara Valley. For the rest of today, mostly sunny. Highs in the upper 60s by the bay to the upper 70s inland. Northwest winds 5 to 15 miles per hour. For tonight, partly cloudy. Lows in the 50s. West winds 5 to 15 miles per hour. And on Tuesday, partly cloudy in the morning, then becoming mostly sunny. Highs in the mid 60s by the bay, lower to mid 70s inland. South winds up to 5 miles per hour, becoming west in the afternoon. For the Tuesday night, mostly clear. Patchy fog after midnight. Lows from the 40s to upper 50s. West winds 5 to 15 miles per hour, decreasing to up to 5 miles per hour after midnight. For Wednesday, partly cloudy in the morning, then becoming mostly sunny. Patchy fog in the morning. Highs around 70 by the bay, mid to upper 70s inland. South winds up to 5 miles per hour, becoming west in the afternoon. And on Wednesday night, mostly clear until midnight, then becoming partly cloudy. Patchy fog. Lows in the 50s. For the Thursday, partly cloudy in the morning, then becoming mostly sunny. Patchy fog. Highs from the 70s to lower 80s. For Thursday night, mostly clear until midnight, then becoming partly cloudy. Lows in the 50s. And on Friday, partly cloudy in the morning, then becoming mostly sunny. Patchy fog. Highs from the upper 60s to lower 80s Friday night and Saturday, mostly clear. Patchy fog. Lows in the 50s. Highs from the 70s to lower 80s for the Saturday night, mostly clear. Lows in the 50s for Sunday. Partly cloudy in the morning, then becoming mostly sunny. Highs from the lower 70s to mid 80s. High temperatures today and lows tonight for the selected cities: San Jose, 72 and 58, Mountain View, 67 and 59, Morgan Hill, 79 and 54. The area forecast for the Monterey Bay and Salinas Valley? For the rest of today? Partly cloudy early in the afternoon, then becoming mostly sunny. Highs in the mid-60s at the coast to the mid-70s inland. West winds 5 to 15 miles per hour. For tonight, partly cloudy until midnight, then becoming mostly cloudy. A slight chance of drizzle after midnight. Lows from the upper 40s to mid-50s. West winds 5 to 15 miles per hour. And on Tuesday, mostly cloudy in the morning, then becoming mostly sunny. A slight chance of drizzle in the morning. Highs from the 60s to lower 70s. West winds 5 to 15 miles per hour. For the Tuesday night, partly cloudy. Patchy fog after midnight. Lows from the 40s to mid 50s. Southwest winds 5 to 15 miles per hour. For Wednesday, partly cloudy in the morning, then becoming mostly sunny. Highs in the mid-60s at the coast to the lower 70s inland. East winds up to 5 miles per hour, becoming west in the afternoon. And on Wednesday night, mostly clear until midnight, then

60s and 70s and on Saturday night, mostly clear until midnight, then becoming partly cloudy. Lows from the lower to mid 50s for the Sunday, partly cloudy. Highs from the mid 60s to lower 80s, high temperatures today and lows tonight for the selected cities, Santa Cruz, 69 and 55, Monterey, 64 and 55, Salinas, 63 and 55, Hollister, 71 and 52, King City, 74 and 48. The weather overview for the Bay Area and Central Coast, morning drizzle likely along the coast. Cooler weather continues this week, chance for light rain Wednesday, Thursday in North Bay. The extended forecast for the Bay Area and Central Coast, Wednesday and Wednesday night, partly cloudy. A chance of rain. Patchy fog after midnight. High 60 to 80. Lows 45 to 60. Thursday and Thursday night, partly cloudy. A chance of rain. Patchy fog in the morning. Patchy fog after midnight. High 60 to 80. Lows 50 to 60. Friday and Friday night, partly cloudy. Patchy fog in the morning. Patchy fog after midnight. High 60 to 80. Lows 50 to 60. Saturday and Saturday night, mostly clear. Patchy fog in the morning. High 60 to 80. Lows 50 to 60. Sunday, sunny, warmer. High 65 to 85. Sunrise, sunset, and tidal information for the San Francisco Bay Area for Monday, August 31st. The sunrise today, 6:38 a.m. The sunset tonight, 7:41 p.m. Tidal data at the Golden Gate for today. High tide, 2:00 a.m. at 5.11 feet. Low tide, 7:39 a.m. at 1.21 feet today. High tide, 2:00 a.m. at 5.11 feet. Low tide, 7:39 a.m. at 1.21 feet. High tide, 2:18 p.m. at 5.89 feet. Low tide, 8:25 p.m. at 0.89 feet. Here are the buoy observations for noon Pacific Daylight Time. An offshore buoy 6, winds north at 16 knots, pressure 1,017.0 millibars. An offshore buoy 59, winds northwest at 12 knots, pressure 1,018.2 millibars. At buoy 14 near Point Arena, winds east at 4 knots, pressure 1,014.7 millibars. At buoy 13 near Bodega Bay, winds west at 6 knots, pressure 1,014.4 millibars. At Point Reyes Wave Rider buoy, water temperature 57, seas 6 feet, every 7 seconds. At San Francisco buoy, winds west at 8 knots, water temperature 58. At Half Moon Bay buoy, winds northwest 8 knots, water temperature 61, pressure 1,015.3 millibars, seas 6 feet, every 8 seconds. At Monterey buoy, winds north at 2 knots, pressure 1,015.4 millibars. At Point Sur, Wave Rider buoy, water temperature 58, seas 5 feet, every 14 seconds. At Cape San Martin buoy, winds northwest at 6 knots, water temperature 62, pressure 1,016.0 millibars. Synopsis for the Central California coast and bays, including the Monterey Bay, Greater Farallones, and Cordell Bank National Marine Sanctuaries, northwest to westerly gentle breezes prevail through the week and may become moderate at times. Wind-driven seas remain slight to moderate through the week as a long-period southerly swell continues to diminish by Tuesday. The marine forecast for San Pablo Bay, Suisun Bay, the West Delta, and the San Francisco Bay north of the Bay Bridge. Small craft advisory in effect through late tonight. For today, southwest wind 10 to 15 knots, rising to 15 to 20 knots this afternoon. For tonight, southwest wind 15 to 20 knots. For Tuesday, southwest wind 10 to 15 knots. The marine forecast for Monterey Bay. Small craft advisory in effect from 3 p.m. Pacific Daylight Time this afternoon through this evening. For today, west wind around 5 knots, rising to 10 to 15 knots.

scale, west 3 feet at 8 seconds. A slight chance of very light drizzle this morning. For tonight, west wind 10 to 15 knots. Seas 3 to 4 feet. Wave detail, west 3 feet at 7 seconds. A slight chance of very light drizzle after midnight. For Tuesday, southwest wind around 5 knots, rising to 5 to 10 knots in the afternoon. Seas around 3 feet in the morning, then around 2 feet or less. Wave detail, west 2 feet at 7 seconds. A slight chance of very light drizzle in the morning. The coastal waters forecast from Pigeon Point to Point Pinos out to 10 nautical miles. For today, northwest wind 5 to 10 knots, becoming west 10 to 15 knots late. Seas 4 to 5 feet. Wave detail, northwest 4 feet at 8 seconds and south 2 feet at 14 seconds. For tonight, northwest wind 10 to 15 knots, becoming west 5 to 10 knots after midnight. Seas 3 to 5 feet. Wave detail, west 4 feet at 7 seconds and south 2 feet at 14 seconds. For Tuesday, southwest wind 5 to 10 knots. Seas 3 to 4 feet. Wave detail, west 3 feet at 7 seconds and south 2 feet at 14 seconds. The area forecast for the peninsula, North Bay, and East Bay. For the rest of today, partly cloudy. Highs in the lower 60s at the coast to the mid-70s inland. West winds 10 to 20 miles per hour. For tonight, partly cloudy until midnight, then becoming mostly cloudy. A slight chance of drizzle after midnight. Lows in the 50s. West winds 10 to 20 miles per hour, becoming southwest 5 to 10 miles per hour after midnight. And on Tuesday, partly cloudy in the morning, then becoming mostly sunny. A slight chance of drizzle in the morning. Highs in the lower 60s at the coast to the mid-70s inland. Southwest winds 5 to 15 miles per hour. For the Tuesday night, mostly clear until midnight, then becoming partly cloudy. Lows in the 50s. West winds 5 to 15 miles per hour, becoming southwest up to 5 miles per hour after midnight. For Wednesday, partly cloudy in the morning, then becoming mostly sunny. Highs in the mid-60s at the coast to the upper 70s inland. Southwest winds 5 to 10 miles per hour. And on Wednesday night, mostly clear until midnight, then becoming partly cloudy. Patchy fog. Lows in the 50s. Thursday through Friday, partly cloudy. Highs from the mid-60s to upper 70s, lows in the 50s Friday night, mostly clear. Lows in the 50s Saturday. Partly cloudy in the morning, then becoming mostly sunny. Highs from the mid-60s to lower 80s Saturday night, mostly clear. Lows in the 50s Sunday. Partly cloudy. Highs from the upper 60s to lower 80s high temperatures today and lows tonight for the selected cities, San Francisco, 63 and 56, San Francisco Airport, 66 and 58, Redwood City, 72 and 58, Oakland, 67 and 58, Fremont, 69 and 58, Concord, 77 and 58, Livermore, 76 and 55, San Rafael, 75 and 56, Santa Rosa, 78 and 50, Napa, 70 and 53, Fairfield, 76 and 57. These are the noon Pacific Daylight Time observations for the San Francisco and Monterey Bay areas on Monday, August 31st. At San Francisco Airport, it was cloudy, temperature 63, dew point 54, relative humidity 72%, west wind at 15 miles an hour, pressure 29.98 inches and steady. At Oakland Airport, it was cloudy, temperature 63, dew point 55, relative humidity 75%, southwest wind at 9 miles an hour, pressure 29.98 inches and steady. At San Jose Airport, it was cloudy, temperature 67, dew point 52, relative humidity 58%, variable wind at 5 miles an hour, pressure 29.97 inches and falling. At Santa Rosa, it was partly sunny,
Temperature 62, south wind at 7, pressure 29.94 and falling. At Concord, it was sunny, temperature 67, south wind at 18. At Livermore, it was partly sunny, temperature 66, west wind at 14. At Monterey, it was cloudy, temperature 62, variable wind at 3, pressure 30.00 and steady. At Salinas, it was cloudy, temperature 64, dew point 51, relative humidity 62%, west wind at 8. Here are some observations around California and western Nevada. Skies ranged from sunny to mostly sunny. It was 68 at Sacramento, 78 at Los Angeles, 77 at San Diego, and 80 at Reno. Truckee reported 73, South Lake Tahoe reported 73, Blue Canyon reported 71, and Mammoth Lakes reported 72. Local temperature reports around San Francisco Bay for 12 p.m. Downtown San Francisco was 61 degrees. Oakland Museum was 61 degrees. Redwood City was 63 degrees. San Rafael was 61 degrees. The area forecast for the South Bay, including the San Jose metro area and the Santa Clara Valley. For the rest of today, mostly sunny. Highs in the upper 60s by the bay to the upper 70s inland. Northwest winds 5 to 15 miles per hour. For tonight, partly cloudy. Lows in the 50s. West winds 5 to 15 miles per hour. And on Tuesday, partly cloudy in the morning, then becoming mostly sunny. Highs in the mid-60s by the bay, lower to mid-70s inland. South winds up to 5 miles per hour, becoming west in the afternoon. For the Tuesday night, mostly clear. Patchy fog after midnight. Lows from the 40s to upper 50s. West winds 5 to 15 miles per hour, decreasing to up to 5 miles per hour after midnight. For Wednesday, partly cloudy in the morning, then becoming mostly sunny. Patchy fog in the morning. Highs around 70 by the bay, mid to upper 70s inland. South winds up to 5 miles per hour, becoming west in the afternoon. And on Wednesday night, mostly clear until midnight, then becoming partly cloudy. Patchy fog. Lows in the 50s. For the Thursday, partly cloudy in the morning, then becoming mostly sunny. Patchy fog. Highs from the 70s to lower 80s. For Thursday night, mostly clear until midnight, then becoming partly cloudy. Lows in the 50s. And on Friday, partly cloudy in the morning, then becoming mostly sunny. Patchy fog. Highs from the upper 60s to lower 80s Friday night and Saturday, mostly clear. Patchy fog. Lows in the 50s. Highs from the 70s to lower 80s for the Saturday night, mostly clear. Lows in the 50s for Sunday. Partly cloudy in the morning, then becoming mostly sunny. Highs from the lower 70s to mid 80s. High temperatures today and lows tonight for the selected cities: San Jose, 72 and 58, Mountain View, 67 and 59, Morgan Hill, 79 and 54. The area forecast for the Monterey Bay and Salinas Valley. For the rest of today, partly cloudy early in the afternoon, then becoming mostly sunny. Highs in the mid-60s at the coast to the mid-70s inland. West winds 5 to 15 miles per hour. For tonight, partly cloudy until midnight, then becoming mostly cloudy. A slight chance of drizzle after midnight. Lows from the upper 40s to mid-50s. West winds 5 to 15 miles per hour. And on Tuesday, mostly cloudy in the morning, then becoming mostly sunny. A slight chance of drizzle in the morning. Highs from the 60s to lower 70s. West winds 5 to 15 miles per hour. For the Tuesday night, partly cloudy. Patchy fog after midnight. Lows from the 40s to mid 50s. Southwest winds 5 to 15 miles per hour. For Wednesday, partly cloudy in the morning, then becoming mostly sunny. Highs in the mid 60s at the coast to the lower 70s inland.
east winds up to 5 miles per hour.

becoming west in the afternoon. Then on Wednesday night, mostly clear until midnight, then becoming partly cloudy. Patchy fog. Lows from the lower to mid-50s. For the Thursday, partly cloudy in the morning, then becoming mostly sunny. Patchy fog. Highs from the 60s to mid-70s. For Thursday night, mostly clear until midnight, then becoming partly cloudy. Lows from the 40s to upper 50s. And on Friday, mostly cloudy in the morning, then becoming partly cloudy. Patchy fog. Highs from the lower 60s to mid-70s for the Friday night, mostly clear until midnight, then becoming partly cloudy. Lows from the upper 40s to mid-50s for Saturday, partly cloudy. Highs 60s and 70s, and on Saturday night, mostly clear until midnight, then becoming partly cloudy. Lows from the lower to mid-50s for the Sunday, partly cloudy. Highs from the mid-60s to lower 80s, high temperatures today and lows tonight for the selected cities: Santa Cruz, 69 and 55, Monterey, 64 and 55, Salinas, 63 and 55, Hollister, 71 and 52, King City, 74 and 48. The weather overview for the Bay Area and Central Coast: morning drizzle likely along the coast, cooler weather continues this week, chance for light rain Wednesday, Thursday in North Bay. The extended forecast for the Bay Area and Central Coast: Wednesday and Wednesday night, partly cloudy. A chance of rain. Patchy fog after midnight. High 60 to 80. Lows 45 to 60. Thursday and Thursday night, partly cloudy. A chance of rain. Patchy fog in the morning. Patchy fog after midnight. High 60 to 80. Lows 50 to 60. Friday and Friday night, partly cloudy. Patchy fog in the morning. Patchy fog after midnight. High 60 to 80. Lows 50 to 60. Saturday and Saturday night, mostly clear. Patchy fog in the morning. High 60 to 80. Lows 50 to 60. Sunday, sunny, warmer. High 65 to 85. Sunrise, sunset, and tidal information for the San Francisco Bay Area for Monday, August 31st. The sunrise today, 6:38 a.m. The sunset tonight, 7:41 p.m. Tidal data at the Golden Gate for today. High tide, 2:00 a.m. at 5.11 feet. Low tide, 7:39 a.m. at 1.21 feet. High tide, 2:18 p.m. at 5.89 feet. Low tide, 8:25 p.m. at 0.89 feet. Here are the buoy observations for noon Pacific Daylight Time. An offshore buoy 6, winds north at 16 knots, pressure 1,017.0 millibars. An offshore buoy 59, winds northwest at 12 knots, pressure 1,018.2 millibars. At buoy 14 near Point Arena, winds east at 4 knots, pressure 1,014.7 millibars. At buoy 13 near Bodega Bay, winds west at 6 knots, pressure 1,014.4 millibars. At Point Reyes Wave Rider buoy, water temperature 57, seas 6 feet, every 7 seconds. At San Francisco buoy, winds west at 8 knots, water temperature 58. At Half Moon Bay buoy, winds northwest 8 knots, water temperature 61, pressure 1,015.3 millibars, seas 6 feet, every 8 seconds. At Monterey buoy, winds north at 2 knots, pressure 1,015.4 millibars. At Point Sur, Wave Rider buoy, water temperature 58, seas 5 feet, every 14 seconds. At Cape San Martin buoy, winds northwest at 6 knots, water temperature 62, pressure 1,016.0 millibars. Synopsis for the Central California coast and bays, including the Monterey Bay, Greater Farallones, and Cordell Bank National Marine Sanctuaries: northwest to westerly gentle breezes prevail through the week and may become moderate at times. Wind-driven seas remain slight to moderate through the week as a long-period southerly swell continues to diminish by Tuesday. The marine forecast for San Pablo.

Bay, Suisun Bay, the West Delta, and the San Francisco Bay north of the Bay Bridge. Small craft advisory in effect through late tonight, for today. Southwest wind 10 to 15 knots, rising to 15 to 20 knots this afternoon. For tonight, southwest wind 15 to 20 knots. For Tuesday, southwest wind 10 to 15 knots. The marine forecast for Monterey Bay. Small craft advisory in effect from 3 p.m. Pacific Daylight Time this afternoon through this evening, for today. West wind around 5 knots, rising to 10 to 15 knots. Seas 3 to 4 feet. Wave detail, west 3 feet at 8 seconds. A slight chance of very light drizzle this morning. For tonight, west wind 10 to 15 knots. Seas 3 to 4 feet. Wave detail, west 3 feet at 7 seconds. A slight chance of very light drizzle after midnight. For Tuesday, southwest wind around 5 knots, rising to 5 to 10 knots in the afternoon. Seas around 3 feet in the morning, then around 2 feet or less. Wave detail, west 2 feet at 7 seconds. A slight chance of very light drizzle in the morning. The coastal waters forecast from Pigeon Point to Point Pinos out to 10 nautical miles. For today, northwest wind 5 to 10 knots, becoming west 10 to 15 knots late. Seas 4 to 5 feet. Wave detail, northwest 4 feet at 8 seconds and south 2 feet at 14 seconds. For tonight, northwest wind 10 to 15 knots, becoming west 5 to 10 knots after midnight. Seas 3 to 5 feet. Wave detail, west 4 feet at 7 seconds and south 2 feet at 14 seconds. For Tuesday, southwest wind 5 to 10 knots. Seas 3 to 4 feet. Wave detail, west 3 feet at 7 seconds and south 2 feet at 14 seconds. The area forecast for the peninsula, North Bay, and East Bay. For the rest of today, partly cloudy. Highs in the lower 60s at the coast to the mid-70s inland. West winds 10 to 20 miles per hour. For tonight, partly cloudy until midnight, then becoming mostly cloudy. A slight chance of drizzle after midnight. Lows in the 50s. West winds 10 to 20 miles per hour, becoming southwest 5 to 10 miles per hour after midnight. And on Tuesday, partly cloudy in the morning, then becoming mostly sunny. A slight chance of drizzle in the morning. Highs in the lower 60s at the coast to the mid-70s inland. Southwest winds 5 to 15 miles per hour. For the Tuesday night, mostly clear until midnight, then becoming partly cloudy. Lows in the 50s. West winds 5 to 15 miles per hour, becoming southwest up to 5 miles per hour after midnight. For Wednesday, partly cloudy in the morning, then becoming mostly sunny. Highs in the mid-60s at the coast to the upper 70s inland. Southwest winds 5 to 10 miles per hour. And on Wednesday night, mostly clear until midnight, then becoming partly cloudy. Patchy fog. Lows in the 50s. Thursday through Friday, partly cloudy. Highs from the mid-60s to upper 70s, lows in the 50s Friday night, mostly clear. Lows in the 50s Saturday. Partly cloudy in the morning, then becoming mostly sunny. Highs from the mid-60s to lower 80s Saturday night, mostly clear. Lows in the 50s Sunday. Partly cloudy. Highs from the upper 60s to lower 80s high temperatures today and lows tonight for the selected cities, San Francisco, 63 and 56, San Francisco Airport, 66 and 58, Redwood City, 72 and 58, Oakland, 67 and 58, Fremont, 69 and 58, Concord, 77 and 58, Livermore, 76 and 55, San Rafael, 75 and 56, Santa Rosa, 78 and 50, Napa, 70 and 53, Fairfield, 76 and 57. 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

Weather Service office located in Monterey, California, and serves the South Bay and Monterey Bay Area, including the city of San Jose, Monterey, Salinas, and Santa Cruz. These are the noon Pacific Daylight Time observations for the San Francisco and Monterey Bay Areas on Monday, August 31st. At San Francisco Airport, it was cloudy, temperature 63, dew point 54, relative humidity 72%, west wind at 15 miles an hour, pressure 29.98 inches and steady. At Oakland Airport, it was cloudy, temperature 63, dew point 55, relative humidity 75%, southwest wind at 9 miles an hour, pressure 29.98 inches and steady. At San Jose Airport, it was cloudy, temperature 67, dew point 52, relative humidity 58%, variable wind at 5 miles an hour, pressure 29.97 inches and falling. At Santa Rosa, it was partly sunny, temperature 62, south wind at 7, pressure 29.94 and falling. At Concord, it was sunny, temperature 67, south wind at 18. At Livermore, it was partly sunny, temperature 66, west wind at 14. At Monterey, it was cloudy, temperature 62, variable wind at 3, pressure 30.00 and steady. At Salinas, it was cloudy, temperature 64, dew point 51, relative humidity 62%, west wind at 8. Here are some observations around California and western Nevada. Skies ranged from sunny to mostly sunny. It was 68 at Sacramento, 78 at Los Angeles, 77 at San Diego, and 80 at Reno. Truckee reported 73, South Lake Tahoe reported 73, Blue Canyon reported 71, and Mammoth Lakes reported 72. Local temperature reports around San Francisco Bay for 12 p.m. Downtown San Francisco was 61 degrees. Oakland Museum was 61 degrees. Redwood City was 63 degrees. San Rafael was 61 degrees. The area forecast for the South Bay, including the San Jose metro area and the Santa Clara Valley. For the rest of today, mostly sunny. Highs in the upper 60s by the bay to the upper 70s inland. Northwest winds 5 to 15 miles per hour. For tonight, partly cloudy. Lows in the 50s. West winds 5 to 15 miles per hour. And on Tuesday, partly cloudy in the morning, then becoming mostly sunny. Highs in the mid-60s by the bay, lower to mid-70s inland. South winds up to 5 miles per hour, becoming west in the afternoon. For the Tuesday night, mostly clear. Patchy fog after midnight. Lows from the 40s to upper 50s. West winds 5 to 15 miles per hour, decreasing to up to 5 miles per hour after midnight. For Wednesday, partly cloudy in the morning, then becoming mostly sunny. Patchy fog in the morning. Highs around 70 by the bay, mid to upper 70s inland. South winds up to 5 miles per hour, becoming west in the afternoon. And on Wednesday night, mostly clear until midnight, then becoming partly cloudy. Patchy fog. Lows in the 50s. For the Thursday, partly cloudy in the morning, then becoming mostly sunny. Patchy fog. Highs from the 70s to lower 80s. For Thursday night, mostly clear until midnight, then becoming partly cloudy. Lows in the 50s. And on Friday, partly cloudy in the morning, then becoming mostly sunny. Patchy fog, highs from the upper 60s to lower 80s Friday night, and Saturday mostly clear. Patchy fog, lows in the 50s, highs from the 70s to lower 80s for the Saturday night, mostly clear. Lows in the 50s for Sunday. Partly cloudy in the morning, then becoming mostly sunny. Highs from the lower 70s to mid 80s high temperatures today and lows tonight for the selected cities, San Jose, 72 and 58, Mountain View, 67 and 59, Morgan Hill, 79 and 54. The area forecast for the Monterey Bay and Salinas Valley? For the rest of today?

partly cloudy early in the afternoon, then becoming mostly sunny. Highs in the mid-60s at the coast to the mid-70s inland. West winds 5 to 15 miles per hour. For tonight, partly cloudy until midnight, then becoming mostly cloudy. A slight chance of drizzle after midnight. Lows from the upper 40s to mid-50s. West winds 5 to 15 miles per hour. And on Tuesday, mostly cloudy in the morning, then becoming mostly sunny. A slight chance of drizzle in the morning. Highs from the 60s to lower 70s. West winds 5 to 15 miles per hour. For the Tuesday night, partly cloudy. Patchy fog after midnight. Lows from the 40s to mid-50s. Southwest winds 5 to 15 miles per hour. For Wednesday, partly cloudy in the morning, then becoming mostly sunny. Highs in the mid-60s at the coast to the lower 70s inland. East winds up to 5 miles per hour, becoming west in the afternoon. And on Wednesday night, mostly clear until midnight, then becoming partly cloudy. Patchy fog. Lows from the lower to mid-50s. For the Thursday, partly cloudy in the morning, then becoming mostly sunny. Patchy fog. Highs from the 60s to mid-70s. For Thursday night, mostly clear until midnight, then becoming partly cloudy. Lows from the 40s to upper 50s. And on Friday, mostly cloudy in the morning, then becoming partly cloudy. Patchy fog. Highs from the lower 60s to mid-70s for the Friday night, mostly clear until midnight, then becoming partly cloudy. Lows from the upper 40s to mid-50s for Saturday, partly cloudy. Highs 60s and 70s and on Saturday night, mostly clear until midnight, then becoming partly cloudy. Lows from the lower to mid-50s for the Sunday, partly cloudy. Highs from the mid-60s to lower 80s, high temperatures today and lows tonight for the selected cities, Santa Cruz, 69 and 55, Monterey, 64 and 55, Salinas, 63 and 55, Hollister, 71 and 52, King City, 74 and 48. The weather overview for the Bay Area and Central Coast, well below normal temperatures through Friday, gradual warming and drying trend this weekend, beneficial wetting rain in the North Bay Tuesday through Thursday, drizzle-like rain possible elsewhere. The extended forecast for the Bay Area and Central Coast, Wednesday and Wednesday night, partly cloudy. A chance of rain. Patchy fog after midnight. High 60 to 80. Lows 45 to 60. Thursday and Thursday night, partly cloudy. A chance of rain. Patchy fog in the morning. Patchy fog after midnight. High 60 to 80. Lows 50 to 60. Friday and Friday night, partly cloudy. Patchy fog in the morning. Patchy fog after midnight. High 60 to 80. Lows 50 to 60. Saturday and Saturday night, mostly clear. Patchy fog in the morning. High 60 to 80. Lows 50 to 60. Sunday, sunny, warmer. High 65 to 85. Sunrise, sunset, and tidal information for the San Francisco Bay Area for Monday, August 31st. The sunset tonight, 7:40 p.m. The sunrise tomorrow, 6:40 a.m. The sunset tomorrow, 7:38 p.m. Tidal data at the Golden Gate for the afternoon and evening hours today and the morning hours of tomorrow. High tide, 2:18 p.m. at 5.89 feet. Low tide, 8:25 p.m. at 0.89 feet. High tide, 2:57 a.m. at 4.70 feet. Low tide, 8:14 a.m. at 1.81 feet. Here are the buoy observations for 1 p.m. Pacific Daylight Time. At buoy 13 near Bodega Bay, winds west at 6 knots, pressure 1,014.4 millibars, swell 5 feet, every 15 seconds. At Point Reyes Wave Rider buoy, water temperature 57, seas 6 feet, every 8 seconds.
At Half Moon Bay, buoy winds west 4 knots, water temperature 61, pressure 1,015.5 millibars, seas 5 feet, every 8 seconds. At Point Sur, wave rider buoy water temperature 58, seas 5 feet, every 14 seconds. At Cape San Martin, buoy winds northwest at 8 knots, pressure 1,015.8 millibars, swell 6 feet, every 14 seconds. Synopsis for the Central California coast and bays, including the Monterey Bay, Greater Farallones, and Cordell Bank National Marine Sanctuaries, northwest to westerly gentle breezes prevail through the week and may become moderate at times. Wind-driven seas remain slight to moderate through the week as a long-period southerly swell continues to diminish by Tuesday. The marine forecast for San Pablo Bay, Suisun Bay, the West Delta, and the San Francisco Bay north of the Bay Bridge. Small craft advisory in effect through late tonight. For today, southwest wind 10 to 15 knots, rising to 15 to 20 knots this afternoon. For tonight, southwest wind 15 to 20 knots. For Tuesday, southwest wind 10 to 15 knots. The marine forecast for Monterey Bay. Small craft advisory in effect from 3 p.m. Pacific Daylight Time this afternoon through this evening. For today, west wind around 5 knots, rising to 10 to 15 knots. Seas 3 to 4 feet. Wave detail, west 3 feet at 8 seconds. A slight chance of very light drizzle this morning. For tonight, west wind 10 to 15 knots. Seas 3 to 4 feet. Wave detail, west 3 feet at 7 seconds. A slight chance of very light drizzle after midnight. For Tuesday, southwest wind around 5 knots, rising to 5 to 10 knots in the afternoon. Seas around 3 feet in the morning, then around 2 feet or less. Wave detail, west 2 feet at 7 seconds. A slight chance of very light drizzle in the morning. The coastal waters forecast from Pigeon Point to Point Pinos out to 10 nautical miles. For today, northwest wind 5 to 10 knots, becoming west 10 to 15 knots late. Seas 4 to 5 feet. Wave detail, northwest 4 feet at 8 seconds and south 2 feet at 14 seconds. For tonight, northwest wind 10 to 15 knots, becoming west 5 to 10 knots after midnight. Seas 3 to 5 feet. Wave detail, west 4 feet at 7 seconds and south 2 feet at 14 seconds. For Tuesday, southwest wind 5 to 10 knots. Seas 3 to 4 feet. Wave detail, west 3 feet at 7 seconds and south 2 feet at 14 seconds. The area forecast for the peninsula, North Bay, and East Bay. For the rest of today, partly cloudy. Highs in the lower 60s at the coast to the mid-70s inland. West winds 10 to 20 miles per hour. For tonight, partly cloudy until midnight, then becoming mostly cloudy. A slight chance of drizzle after midnight. Lows in the 50s. West winds 10 to 20 miles per hour, becoming southwest 5 to 10 miles per hour after midnight. And on Tuesday, partly cloudy in the morning, then becoming mostly sunny. A slight chance of drizzle in the morning. Highs in the lower 60s at the coast to the mid-70s inland. Southwest winds 5 to 15 miles per hour. For the Tuesday night, mostly clear until midnight, then becoming partly cloudy. Lows in the 50s. West winds 5 to 15 miles per hour, becoming southwest up to 5 miles per hour after midnight. For Wednesday, partly cloudy in the morning, then becoming mostly sunny. Highs in the mid-60s at the coast to the upper 70s inland. Southwest winds 5 to 10 miles per hour. And on Wednesday night, mostly clear until midnight, then becoming partly cloudy. Patchy fog. Lows in the 50s. Thursday through Friday, partly cloudy. Highs from the mid-60s to upper 70s, lows in the 50s Friday night, mostly clear. Lows in the 50s Saturday. Partly cloudy in the morning, then becoming mostly sunny. Highs from the mid-60s to lower 80s Saturday night, mostly clear.
lows in the 50s Sunday, partly cloudy. Highs from the upper 60s to lower 80s high.

temperatures today and lows tonight for the selected cities. San Francisco, 63 and 56. San Francisco Airport, 66 and 58. Redwood City, 72 and 58. Oakland, 67 and 58. Fremont, 69 and 58. Concord, 77 and 58. Livermore, 76 and 55. San Rafael, 75 and 56. Santa Rosa, 78 and 50. Napa, 70 and 53. Fairfield, 76 and 57. These are the 1 p.m. Pacific Daylight Time observations for the San Francisco and Monterey Bay areas on Monday, August 31st. At San Francisco Airport, it was cloudy, temperature 64, dew point 54, relative humidity 69%, west wind at 12 miles an hour, pressure 29.97 inches and falling. At Oakland Airport, it was cloudy, temperature 64, dew point 55, relative humidity 72%, southwest wind at 9 miles an hour, pressure 29.97 inches and falling. At San Jose Airport, it was mostly sunny, temperature 70, dew point 52, relative humidity 52%, variable wind at 6 miles an hour, pressure 29.96 inches and falling. At Santa Rosa, it was mostly sunny, temperature 67, southeast wind at 9, pressure 29.93 and falling. At Concord, it was mostly sunny, temperature 69, southwest wind at 20, gusting to 26. At Livermore, it was mostly sunny, temperature 67, west wind at 17. At Monterey, it was partly sunny, temperature 64, northwest wind at 10, pressure 29.99 and falling. At Salinas, it was sunny, temperature 67, dew point 52, relative humidity 58%, west wind at 9. Here are some observations around California and western Nevada. Skies ranged from sunny to mostly sunny. It was 72 at Sacramento, 77 at Los Angeles, 78 at San Diego, and 84 at Reno. Truckee reported at 77, South Lake Tahoe reported at 74, Blue Canyon reported at 72, and Mammoth Lakes reported 73. Local temperature reports around San Francisco Bay for 1 p.m. Downtown San Francisco was 62 degrees. Oakland Museum was 62 degrees. Redwood City was 65 degrees. San Rafael was 64 degrees. The area forecast for the South Bay, including the San Jose metro area and the Santa Clara Valley. For the rest of today, mostly sunny. Highs in the upper 60s by the bay to the upper 70s inland. Northwest winds 5 to 15 miles per hour. For tonight, partly cloudy. Lows in the 50s. West winds 5 to 15 miles per hour. And on Tuesday, partly cloudy in the morning, then becoming mostly sunny. Highs in the mid-60s by the bay, lower to mid-70s inland. South winds up to 5 miles per hour, becoming west in the afternoon. For the Tuesday night, mostly clear. Patchy fog after midnight. Lows from the 40s to upper 50s. West winds 5 to 15 miles per hour, decreasing to up to 5 miles per hour after midnight. For Wednesday, partly cloudy in the morning, then becoming mostly sunny. Patchy fog in the morning. Highs around 70 by the bay, mid to upper 70s inland. South winds up to 5 miles per hour, becoming west in the afternoon. And on Wednesday night, mostly clear until midnight, then becoming partly cloudy. Patchy fog. Lows in the 50s. For the Thursday, partly cloudy in the morning, then becoming mostly sunny. Patchy fog. Highs from the 70s to lower 80s. For Thursday night, mostly clear until midnight, then becoming partly cloudy. Lows in the 50s. And on Friday, partly cloudy in the morning, then becoming mostly sunny. Patchy fog. Highs from the upper 60s to lower 80s Friday night and Saturday, mostly clear. Patchy fog. Lows in the 50s. Highs from the 70s to lower 80s for the Saturday night, mostly clear. Lows in the 50s for Sunday.
partly cloudy in the morning, then becoming mostly sunny. Highs from the lower 70s to mid-80s high temperatures today and lows tonight for the selected cities, San Jose, 72 and 58, Mountain View, 67 and 59, Morgan Hill, 79 and 54. The area forecast for the Monterey Bay and Salinas Valley? For the rest of today? Partly cloudy early in the afternoon, then becoming mostly sunny. Highs in the mid-60s at the coast to the mid-70s inland. West winds 5 to 15 miles per hour. For tonight, partly cloudy until midnight, then becoming mostly cloudy. A slight chance of drizzle after midnight. Lows from the upper 40s to mid-50s. West winds 5 to 15 miles per hour. And on Tuesday, mostly cloudy in the morning, then becoming mostly sunny. A slight chance of drizzle in the morning. Highs from the 60s to lower 70s. West winds 5 to 15 miles per hour. For the Tuesday night, partly cloudy. Patchy fog after midnight. Lows from the 40s to mid-50s. Southwest winds 5 to 15 miles per hour. For Wednesday, partly cloudy in the morning, then becoming mostly sunny. Highs in the mid-60s at the coast to the lower 70s inland. East winds up to 5 miles per hour, becoming west in the afternoon. And on Wednesday night, mostly clear until midnight, then becoming partly cloudy. Patchy fog. Lows from the lower to mid-50s. For the Thursday, partly cloudy in the morning, then becoming mostly sunny. Patchy fog. Highs from the 60s to mid-70s. For Thursday night, mostly clear until midnight, then becoming partly cloudy. Lows from the 40s to upper 50s. And on Friday, mostly cloudy in the morning, then becoming partly cloudy. Patchy fog. Highs from the lower 60s to mid-70s for the Friday night, mostly clear until midnight, then becoming partly cloudy. Lows from the upper 40s to mid-50s for Saturday, partly cloudy. Highs 60s and 70s and on Saturday night, mostly clear until midnight, then becoming partly cloudy. Lows from the lower to mid-50s for the Sunday, partly cloudy. Highs from the mid-60s to lower 80s high temperatures today and lows tonight for the selected cities, Santa Cruz, 69 and 55, Monterey, 64 and 55, Salinas, 63 and 55, Hollister, 71 and 52, King City, 74 and 48. The weather overview for the Bay Area and Central Coast, well below normal temperatures through Friday, gradual warming and drying trend this weekend, beneficial wetting rain in the North Bay Tuesday through Thursday, drizzle-like rain possible elsewhere. The extended forecast for the Bay Area and Central Coast, Wednesday and Wednesday night, partly cloudy. A chance of rain. Patchy fog after midnight. High 60 to 80. Lows 45 to 60. Thursday and Thursday night, partly cloudy. A chance of rain. Patchy fog in the morning. Patchy fog after midnight. High 60 to 80. Lows 50 to 60. Friday and Friday night, partly cloudy. Patchy fog in the morning. Patchy fog after midnight. High 60 to 80. Lows 50 to 60. Saturday and Saturday night, mostly clear. Patchy fog in the morning. High 60 to 80. Lows 50 to 60. Sunday, sunny, warmer. High 65 to 85. Sunrise, sunset, and tidal information for the San Francisco Bay Area for Monday, August 31st. The sunset tonight, 7:40 p.m. The sunrise tomorrow, 6:40 a.m. The sunset tomorrow, 7:38 p.m. Tidal data at the Golden Gate for the afternoon and evening hours today and the morning hours of tomorrow. High tide, 2:18 p.m. at 5.89 feet. Low tide, 8:25 p.m. at 0.89 feet. High tide, 2:57 a.m. at 4.70 feet. Low tide, 8:14 a.m. at 1.81 feet.
Here are the buoy observations for 1 p.m. Pacific.

daylight time. An offshore buoy 6 winds northwest at 14 knots, pressure 1,017.2 millibars. An offshore buoy 59 winds northwest at 12 knots, water temperature 66, pressure 1,018.1 millibars, swell 4 feet, every 7 seconds. At buoy 14 near Point Arena, winds southeast at 2 knots, water temperature 54, pressure 1,014.7 millibars. At buoy 13 near Bodega Bay, winds west at 6 knots, pressure 1,014.4 millibars, swell 5 feet, every 15 seconds. At Point Reyes Wave Rider buoy, water temperature 57, seas 6 feet, every 8 seconds. At San Francisco buoy, winds west at 8 knots, water temperature 58, pressure 1,015.0 millibars. At Half Moon Bay buoy, winds west 4 knots, water temperature 61, pressure 1,015.5 millibars, seas 5 feet, every 8 seconds. At Monterey buoy, winds north at 2 knots, water temperature 59, pressure 1,015.5 millibars. At Point Sur, Wave Rider buoy, water temperature 58, seas 5 feet, every 14 seconds. At Cape San Martin buoy, winds northwest at 8 knots, pressure 1,015.8 millibars, swell 6 feet, every 14 seconds. Synopsis for the Central California coast and bays, including the Monterey Bay, Greater Farallones, and Cordell Bank National Marine Sanctuaries, northwest to westerly gentle breezes prevail through the week and may become moderate at times. Wind-driven seas remain slight to moderate through the week as a long-period southerly swell continues to diminish by Tuesday. The marine forecast for San Pablo Bay, Suisun Bay, the West Delta, and the San Francisco Bay north of the Bay Bridge. Small craft advisory in effect through late tonight. For today, southwest wind 10 to 15 knots, rising to 15 to 20 knots this afternoon. For tonight, southwest wind 15 to 20 knots. For Tuesday, southwest wind 10 to 15 knots. The marine forecast for Monterey Bay. Small craft advisory in effect from 3 p.m. Pacific Daylight Time this afternoon through this evening. For today, west wind around 5 knots, rising to 10 to 15 knots. Seas 3 to 4 feet. Wave detail, west 3 feet at 8 seconds. A slight chance of very light drizzle this morning. For tonight, west wind 10 to 15 knots. Seas 3 to 4 feet. Wave detail, west 3 feet at 7 seconds. A slight chance of very light drizzle after midnight. For Tuesday, southwest wind around 5 knots, rising to 5 to 10 knots in the afternoon. Seas around 3 feet in the morning, then around 2 feet or less. Wave detail, west 2 feet at 7 seconds. A slight chance of very light drizzle in the morning. The coastal waters forecast from Pigeon Point to Point Pinos out to 10 nautical miles. For today, northwest wind 5 to 10 knots, becoming west 10 to 15 knots late. Seas 4 to 5 feet. Wave detail, northwest 4 feet at 8 seconds and south 2 feet at 14 seconds. For tonight, northwest wind 10 to 15 knots, becoming west 5 to 10 knots after midnight. Seas 3 to 5 feet. Wave detail, west 4 feet at 7 seconds and south 2 feet at 14 seconds. For Tuesday, southwest wind 5 to 10 knots. Seas 3 to 4 feet. Wave detail, west 3 feet at 7 seconds and south 2 feet at 14 seconds. 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This broadcast originates from the National Weather Service office located in Monterey, California, and serves the South Bay and Monterey Bay Area, including the cities of San Jose, Monterey, Salinas, and Santa Cruz. The area forecast for the Peninsula, North Bay, and East Bay. For the rest of today, partly cloudy. Highs in the lower 60s at the coast to the mid-70s inland. West winds 10 to 20 miles per hour. For tonight, partly cloudy until midnight.

then becoming mostly cloudy. A slight chance of drizzle after midnight. Lows in the 50s. West winds 10 to 20 miles per hour, becoming southwest 5 to 10 miles per hour after midnight. And on Tuesday, partly cloudy in the morning, then becoming mostly sunny. A slight chance of drizzle in the morning. Highs in the lower 60s at the coast to the mid-70s inland. Southwest winds 5 to 15 miles per hour. For the Tuesday night, mostly clear until midnight, then becoming partly cloudy. Lows in the 50s. West winds 5 to 15 miles per hour, becoming southwest up to 5 miles per hour after midnight. For Wednesday, partly cloudy in the morning, then becoming mostly sunny. Highs in the mid-60s at the coast to the upper 70s inland. Southwest winds 5 to 10 miles per hour. And on Wednesday night, mostly clear until midnight, then becoming partly cloudy. Patchy fog. Lows in the 50s. Thursday through Friday, partly cloudy. Highs from the mid-60s to upper 70s, lows in the 50s Friday night, mostly clear. Lows in the 50s Saturday. Partly cloudy in the morning, then becoming mostly sunny. Highs from the mid-60s to lower 80s Saturday night, mostly clear. Lows in the 50s Sunday. Partly cloudy. Highs from the upper 60s to lower 80s high temperatures today and lows tonight for the selected cities, San Francisco, 63 and 56, San Francisco Airport, 66 and 58, Redwood City, 72 and 58, Oakland, 67 and 58, Fremont, 69 and 58, Concord, 77 and 58, Livermore, 76 and 55, San Rafael, 75 and 56, Santa Rosa, 78 and 50, Napa, 70 and 53, Fairfield, 76 and 57. These are the 1 p.m. Pacific Daylight Time observations for the San Francisco and Monterey Bay areas on Monday, August 31st. At San Francisco Airport, it was cloudy, temperature 64, dew point 54, relative humidity 69%, west wind at 12 miles an hour, pressure 29.97 inches and falling. At Oakland Airport, it was cloudy, temperature 64, dew point 55, relative humidity 72%, southwest wind at 9 miles an hour, pressure 29.97 inches and falling. At San Jose Airport, it was mostly sunny, temperature 70, dew point 52, relative humidity 52%, variable wind at 6 miles an hour, pressure 29.96 inches and falling. At Santa Rosa, it was mostly sunny, temperature 67, southeast wind at 9, pressure 29.93 and falling. At Concord, it was mostly sunny, temperature 69, southwest wind at 20, gusting to 26. At Livermore, it was mostly sunny, temperature 67, west wind at 17. At Monterey, it was partly sunny, temperature 64, northwest wind at 10, pressure 29.99 and falling. At Salinas, it was sunny, temperature 67, dew point 52, relative humidity 58%, west wind at 9. Here are some observations around California and western Nevada. Skies ranged from sunny to mostly sunny. It was 72 at Sacramento, 77 at Los Angeles, 78 at San Diego, and 84 at Reno. Truckee reported 77, South Lake Tahoe reported 74, Blue Canyon reported 72, and Mammoth Lakes reported 73. Local temperature reports around San Francisco Bay for 1 p.m. Downtown San Francisco was 62 degrees. Oakland Museum was 62 degrees. Redwood City was 65 degrees. San Rafael was 64 degrees. The area forecast for the South Bay, including the San Jose metro area and the Santa Clara Valley. For the rest of today, mostly sunny. Highs in the upper 60s by the bay to the upper 70s inland. Northwest winds 5 to 15 miles per hour. For tonight, partly cloudy. Lows in the 50s. West winds 5 to 15 miles per hour. And on Tuesday,

until midnight, then becoming partly cloudy. Patchy fog. Lows in the 50s. For the Thursday, partly cloudy in the morning, then becoming mostly sunny. Patchy fog. Highs from the 70s to lower 80s. For Thursday night, mostly clear until midnight, then becoming partly cloudy. Lows in the 50s. And on Friday, partly cloudy in the morning, then becoming mostly sunny. Patchy fog. Highs from the upper 60s to lower 80s Friday night and Saturday, mostly clear. Patchy fog. Lows in the 50s. Highs from the 70s to lower 80s for the Saturday night, mostly clear. Lows in the 50s for Sunday. Partly cloudy in the morning, then becoming mostly sunny. Highs from the lower 70s to mid 80s. High temperatures today and lows tonight for the selected cities: San Jose, 72 and 58, Mountain View, 67 and 59, Morgan Hill, 79 and 54. The area forecast for the Monterey Bay and Salinas Valley. For the rest of today, partly cloudy early in the afternoon, then becoming mostly sunny. Highs in the mid-60s at the coast to the mid-70s inland. West, for the rest of today, partly cloudy early in the afternoon, then becoming mostly sunny. Highs in the mid-60s at the coast to the mid-70s inland. West winds 5 to 15 miles per hour. For tonight, partly cloudy until midnight, then becoming mostly cloudy. A slight chance of drizzle after midnight. Lows from the upper 40s to mid-50s. West winds 5 to 15 miles per hour. And on Tuesday, mostly cloudy in the morning, then becoming mostly sunny. A slight chance of drizzle in the morning. Highs from the 60s to lower 70s. West winds 5 to 15 miles per hour. For the Tuesday night, partly cloudy. Patchy fog after midnight. Lows from the 40s to mid 50s. Southwest winds 5 to 15 miles per hour. For Wednesday, partly cloudy in the morning, then becoming mostly sunny. Highs in the mid-60s at the coast to the lower 70s inland. East winds up to 5 miles per hour, becoming west in the afternoon. And on Wednesday night, mostly clear until midnight, then becoming partly cloudy. Patchy fog. Lows from the lower to mid-50s. For the Thursday, partly cloudy in the morning, then becoming mostly sunny. Patchy fog. Highs from the 60s to mid-70s. For Thursday night, mostly clear until midnight, then becoming partly cloudy. Lows from the 40s to upper 50s. And on Friday, mostly cloudy in the morning, then becoming partly cloudy. Patchy fog. Highs from the lower 60s to mid-70s for the Friday night, mostly clear until midnight, then becoming partly cloudy. Lows from the upper 40s to mid-50s for Saturday. Partly cloudy. Highs 60s and 70s and on Saturday night, mostly clear until midnight, then becoming partly cloudy. Lows from the lower to mid-50s for the Sunday. Partly cloudy. Highs from the mid-60s to lower 80s. High temperatures today and lows tonight for the selected cities: Santa Cruz, 69 and 55, Monterey, 64 and 55, Salinas, 63 and 55, Hollister, 71 and 52, King City, 74 and 48. The weather overview for the Bay Area and Central Coast: well below normal temperatures through Friday, gradual warming and drying trend this weekend, beneficial wetting rain in the North Bay Tuesday through Thursday, drizzle-like rain possible elsewhere. The extended forecast for the Bay Area and Central Coast: Wednesday and Wednesday night, partly cloudy. A chance of rain. Patchy fog after midnight. High 60 to 80. Lows 45 to 60. Thursday and Thursday night, partly cloudy. A chance of rain. Patchy fog in the morning. Patchy fog after midnight. High 60 to 80. Lows 50 to 60. Friday and Friday night, partly cloudy. Patchy fog in the morning. Patchy fog after midnight. High 60 to 80. Lows 50 to 60. Saturday and Saturday night, mostly clear. Patchy fog in the morning.

High 60 to 80. Lows 50 to 60. Sunday, sunny, warmer. High 65 to 85. Sunrise, sunset, and tidal information for the San Francisco Bay Area for Monday, August 31st. The sunset tonight, 7:40 p.m. The sunrise tomorrow, 6:40 a.m. The sunset tomorrow, 7:38 p.m. Tidal data at the Golden Gate for the afternoon and evening hours today and the morning hours of tomorrow. High tide, 2:18 p.m. at 5.89 feet. Low tide, 8:25 p.m. at 0.89 feet. High tide, 2:57 a.m. at 4.70 feet. Low tide, 8:14 a.m. at 1.81 feet. Here are the buoy observations for 1 p.m. Pacific Daylight Time. An offshore buoy 6 winds northwest at 14 knots, pressure 1,017.2 millibars. An offshore buoy 59 winds northwest at 12 knots, water temperature 66, pressure 1,018.1 millibars, swell 4 feet, every 7 seconds. At buoy 14 near Point Arena, wind southeast at 2 knots, water temperature 54, pressure 1,014.7 millibars. At buoy 13 near Bodega Bay, winds west at 6 knots, pressure 1,014.4 millibars, swell 5 feet, every 15 seconds. At Point Reyes, wave rider buoy water temperature 57, seas 6 feet, every 8 seconds. At San Francisco buoy, winds west at 8 knots, water temperature 58, pressure 1,015.0 millibars. At Half Moon Bay buoy, winds west 4 knots, water temperature 61, pressure 1,015.5 millibars, seas 5 feet, every 8 seconds. At Monterey buoy, winds north at 2 knots, water temperature 59, pressure 1,015.5 millibars. At Point Sur, wave rider buoy water temperature 58, seas 5 feet, every 14 seconds. At Cape San Martin buoy, winds northwest at 8 knots, pressure 1,015.8 millibars, swell 6 feet, every 14 seconds. Synopsis for the Central California coast and bays, including the Monterey Bay, Greater Farallones, and Cordell Bank National Marine Sanctuaries, northwest to westerly gentle breezes prevail through the week and may become moderate at times. Wind-driven seas remain slight to moderate through the week as a long-period southerly swell continues to diminish by Tuesday. The marine forecast for San Pablo Bay, Suisun Bay, the West Delta, and the San Francisco Bay north of the Bay Bridge. Small craft advisory in effect through late tonight. For today, southwest wind 10 to 15 knots, rising to 15 to 20 knots this afternoon. For tonight, southwest wind 15 to 20 knots. For Tuesday, southwest wind 10 to 15 knots. The marine forecast for Monterey Bay. Small craft advisory in effect from 3 p.m. Pacific Daylight Time this afternoon through this evening. For today, west wind around 5 knots, rising to 10 to 15 knots. Seas 3 to 4 feet. Wave detail, west 3 feet at 8 seconds. A slight chance of very light drizzle this morning. For tonight, west wind 10 to 15 knots. Seas 3 to 4 feet. Wave detail, west 3 feet at 7 seconds. A slight chance of very light drizzle after midnight. For Tuesday, southwest wind around 5 knots, rising to 5 to 10 knots in the afternoon. Seas around 3 feet in the morning, then around 2 feet or less. Wave detail, west 2 feet at 7 seconds. A slight chance of very light drizzle in the morning. The coastal waters forecast from Pigeon Point to Point Pinos out to 10 nautical miles. For today, northwest wind 5 to 10 knots, becoming west 10 to 15 knots late. Seas 4 to 5 feet. Wave detail, northwest 4 feet at 8 seconds and south 2 feet at 14 seconds. For tonight, northwest wind 10 to 15 knots, becoming west 5 to 10 knots after midnight. Seas 3 to 5 feet. Wave detail, west 4 feet at 7 seconds and south 2 feet at 14 seconds. For Tuesday,

southwest wind 5 to 10 knots. Seas 3 to 4 feet. Wave detail, west 3 feet at 7 seconds and south 2 feet at 14 seconds. The area forecast for the peninsula, North Bay, and East Bay. For the rest of today, partly cloudy. Highs in the lower 60s at the coast to the mid-70s inland. West winds 10 to 20 miles per hour. For tonight, partly cloudy until midnight, then becoming mostly cloudy. A slight chance of drizzle after midnight. Lows in the 50s. West winds 10 to 20 miles per hour, becoming southwest 5 to 10 miles per hour after midnight. And on Tuesday, partly cloudy in the morning, then becoming mostly sunny. A slight chance of drizzle in the morning. Highs in the lower 60s at the coast to the mid-70s inland. Southwest winds 5 to 15 miles per hour. For the Tuesday night, mostly clear until midnight, then becoming partly cloudy. Lows in the 50s. West winds 5 to 15 miles per hour, becoming southwest up to 5 miles per hour after midnight. For Wednesday, partly cloudy in the morning, then becoming mostly sunny. Highs in the mid-60s at the coast to the upper 70s inland. Southwest winds 5 to 10 miles per hour. And on Wednesday night, mostly clear until midnight, then becoming partly cloudy. Patchy fog. Lows in the 50s. Thursday through Friday, partly cloudy. Highs from the mid-60s to upper 70s, lows in the 50s Friday night, mostly clear. Lows in the 50s Saturday. Partly cloudy in the morning, then becoming mostly sunny. Highs from the mid-60s to lower 80s Saturday night, mostly clear. Lows in the 50s Sunday. Partly cloudy. Highs from the upper 60s to lower 80s high temperatures today and lows tonight for the selected cities, San Francisco, 63 and 56, San Francisco Airport, 66 and 58, Redwood City, 72 and 58, Oakland, 67 and 58, Fremont, 69 and 58, Concord, 77 and 58, Livermore, 76 and 55, San Rafael, 75 and 56, Santa Rosa, 78 and 50, Napa, 70 and 53, Fairfield, 76 and 57. These are the 1 p.m. Pacific Daylight Time observations for the San Francisco and Monterey Bay areas on Monday, August 31st. At San Francisco Airport, it was cloudy, temperature 64, dew point 54, relative humidity 69%, west wind at 12 miles an hour, pressure 29.97 inches and falling. At Oakland Airport, it was cloudy, temperature 64, dew point 55, relative humidity 72%, southwest wind at 9 miles an hour, pressure 29.97 inches and falling. At San Jose Airport, it was mostly sunny, temperature 70, dew point 52, relative humidity 52%, variable wind at 6 miles an hour, pressure 29.96 inches and falling. At Santa Rosa, it was mostly sunny, temperature 67, southeast wind at 9, pressure 29.93 and falling. At Concord, it was mostly sunny, temperature 69, southwest wind at 20, gusting to 26. At Livermore, it was mostly sunny, temperature 67, west wind at 17. At Monterey, it was partly sunny, temperature 64, northwest wind at 10, pressure 29.99 and falling. At Salinas, it was sunny, temperature 67, dew point 52, relative humidity 58%, west wind at 9. Here are some observations around California and western Nevada. Skies ranged from sunny to mostly sunny. It was 72 at Sacramento, 77 at Los Angeles, 78 at San Diego, and 84 at Reno. Truckee reported 77, South Lake Tahoe reported 74, Blue Canyon reported 72, and Mammoth Lakes reported 73. Local temperature reports around San Francisco Bay for 1 p.m. Downtown San Francisco was 62 degrees. Oakland Museum was 62 degrees. Redwood City was 65 degrees.

NRFL was 64 degrees. The area forecast for the South Bay, including the San Jose metro area and the Santa Clara Valley. For the rest of today, mostly sunny. Highs in the upper 60s by the bay to the upper 70s inland. Northwest winds 5 to 15 miles per hour. For tonight, partly cloudy. Lows in the 50s. West winds 5 to 15 miles per hour. And on Tuesday, partly cloudy in the morning, then becoming mostly sunny. Highs in the mid-60s by the bay, lower to mid-70s inland. South winds up to 5 miles per hour, becoming west in the afternoon. For the Tuesday night, mostly clear. Patchy fog after midnight. Lows from the 40s to upper 50s. West winds 5 to 15 miles per hour, decreasing to up to 5 miles per hour after midnight. For Wednesday, partly cloudy in the morning, then becoming mostly sunny. Patchy fog in the morning. Highs around 70 by the bay, mid to upper 70s inland. South winds up to 5 miles per hour, becoming west in the afternoon. And on Wednesday night, mostly clear until midnight, then becoming partly cloudy. Patchy fog. Lows in the 50s. For the Thursday, partly cloudy in the morning, then becoming mostly sunny. Patchy fog. Highs from the 70s to lower 80s. For Thursday night, mostly clear until midnight, then becoming partly cloudy. Lows in the 50s. And on Friday, partly cloudy in the morning, then becoming mostly sunny. Patchy fog, highs from the upper 60s to lower 80s Friday night, and Saturday mostly clear. Patchy fog, lows in the 50s, highs from the 70s to lower 80s for the Saturday night, mostly clear. Lows in the 50s for Sunday, partly cloudy in the morning, then becoming mostly sunny. Highs from the lower 70s to mid 80s high temperatures today and lows tonight for the selected cities: San Jose, 72 and 58, Mountain View, 67 and 59, Morgan Hill, 79 and 54. The area forecast for the Monterey Bay and Salinas Valley. For the rest of today, partly cloudy early in the afternoon, then becoming mostly sunny. Highs in the mid-60s at the coast to the mid-70s inland. West winds 5 to 15 miles per hour. For tonight, partly cloudy until midnight, then becoming mostly cloudy. A slight chance of drizzle after midnight. Lows from the upper 40s to mid 50s. West winds 5 to 15 miles per hour. And on Tuesday, mostly cloudy in the morning, then becoming mostly sunny. A slight chance of drizzle in the morning. Highs from the 60s to lower 70s. West winds 5 to 15 miles per hour. For the Tuesday night, partly cloudy. Patchy fog after midnight. Lows from the 40s to mid 50s. Southwest winds 5 to 15 miles per hour. For Wednesday, partly cloudy in the morning, then becoming mostly sunny. Highs in the mid 60s at the coast to the lower 70s inland. East winds up to 5 miles per hour, becoming west in the afternoon. And on Wednesday night, mostly clear until midnight, then becoming partly cloudy. Patchy fog. Lows from the lower to mid-50s. For the Thursday, partly cloudy in the morning, then becoming mostly sunny. Patchy fog. Highs from the 60s to mid-70s. For Thursday night, mostly clear until midnight, then becoming partly cloudy. Lows from the 40s to upper 50s. And on Friday, mostly cloudy in the morning, then becoming partly cloudy. Patchy fog, highs from the lower 60s to mid-70s for the Friday night, mostly clear until midnight, then becoming partly cloudy. Lows from the upper 40s to mid-50s for Saturday, partly cloudy. Highs 60s and 70s and on Saturday night, mostly clear until midnight, then becoming partly cloudy. Lows from the lower to mid-50s for the Sunday, partly cloudy. Highs from the mid-60s to lower 80s high temperatures today and lows tonight for the selected cities: Santa Cruz, 69 and 55, Monterey, 64 and 55, Salinas,
63 and 55, Hollister, 71 and 52, King City, 74 and 48. The weather overview for the Bay Area and Central Coast, well below normal temperatures through Friday. Gradual warming and drying trend this weekend. Beneficial wetting rain in the North Bay Tuesday through Thursday. Drizzle-like rain possible elsewhere. The extended forecast for the Bay Area and Central Coast, Wednesday and Wednesday night, partly cloudy. A chance of rain. Patchy fog after midnight. High 60 to 80. Lows 45 to 60. Thursday and Thursday night, partly cloudy. A chance of rain. Patchy fog in the morning. Patchy fog after midnight. High 60 to 80. Lows 50 to 60. Friday and Friday night, partly cloudy. Patchy fog in the morning. Patchy fog after midnight. High 60 to 80. Lows 50 to 60. Saturday and Saturday night, mostly clear. Patchy fog in the morning. High 60 to 80. Lows 50 to 60. Sunday, sunny, warmer. High 65 to 85. Sunrise, sunset, and tidal information for the San Francisco Bay Area for Monday, August 31st. The sunset tonight, 7:40 p.m. The sunrise tomorrow, 6:40 a.m. The sunset tomorrow, 7:38 p.m. Tidal data at the Golden Gate for the afternoon and evening hours today and the morning hours of tomorrow. High tide, 2:18 p.m. at 5.89 feet. Low tide, 8:25 p.m. at 0.89 feet. High tide, 2:57 a.m. at 4.70 feet. Low tide, 8:14 a.m. at 1.81 feet. Here are the buoy observations for 1 p.m. Pacific Daylight Time. An offshore buoy 6 winds northwest at 14 knots, pressure 1,017.2 millibars. An offshore buoy 59 winds northwest at 12 knots, water temperature 66, pressure 1,018.1 millibars, swell 4 feet, every 7 seconds. At buoy 14 near Point Arena, winds southeast at 2 knots, water temperature 54, pressure 1,014.7 millibars. At buoy 13 near Bodega Bay, winds west at 6 knots, pressure 1,014.4 millibars, swell 5 feet, every 15 seconds. At Point Reyes Wave Rider buoy, water temperature 57, seas 6 feet, every 8 seconds. At San Francisco Bay, winds west at 8 knots, water temperature 58, pressure 1,015.0 millibars. At Half Moon Bay buoy, winds west 4 knots, water temperature 61, pressure 1,015.5 millibars, seas 5 feet, every 8 seconds. At Monterey buoy, winds north at 2 knots, water temperature 59, pressure 1,015.5 millibars. At Point Sur, Wave Rider buoy, water temperature 58, seas 5 feet, every 14 seconds. At Cape San Martin buoy, winds northwest at 8 knots, pressure 1,015.8 millibars, swell 6 feet, every 14 seconds. 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This broadcast originates from the National Weather Service office located in Monterey, California, and serves the South Bay and Monterey Bay Area, including the cities of San Jose, Monterey, Salinas, and Santa Cruz. Synopsis for the Central California coast and bays, including the Monterey Bay, Greater Farallones, and Cordell Bank National Marine Sanctuaries, northwest to westerly gentle breezes prevail through the week and may become moderate at times. Wind-driven seas remain slight to moderate through the week as a long-period southerly swell continues to diminish by Tuesday. The marine forecast for San Pablo Bay, Suisun Bay, the West Delta, and the San Francisco Bay north of the Bay Bridge. Small craft advisory in effect through late tonight. For today, southwest wind 10 to 15 knots, rising to 15 to 20 knots this afternoon. For tonight, southwest wind 15 to 20 knots. For Tuesday,
southwest wind 10 to 15 knots.

the marine forecast for Monterey Bay. Small craft advisory in effect from 3 p.m. Pacific Daylight Time this afternoon through this evening. For today, west wind around 5 knots, rising to 10 to 15 knots. Seas 3 to 4 feet. Wave detail, west 3 feet at 8 seconds. A slight chance of very light drizzle this morning. For tonight, west wind 10 to 15 knots. Seas 3 to 4 feet. Wave detail, west 3 feet at 7 seconds. A slight chance of very light drizzle after midnight. For Tuesday, southwest wind around 5 knots, rising to 5 to 10 knots in the afternoon. Seas around 3 feet in the morning, then around 2 feet or less. Wave detail, west 2 feet at 7 seconds. A slight chance of very light drizzle in the morning. The coastal waters forecast from Pigeon Point to Point Pinos out to 10 nautical miles. For today, northwest wind 5 to 10 knots, becoming west 10 to 15 knots late. Seas 4 to 5 feet. Wave detail, northwest 4 feet at 8 seconds and south 2 feet at 14 seconds. For tonight, northwest wind 10 to 15 knots, becoming west 5 to 10 knots after midnight. Seas 3 to 5 feet. Wave detail, west 4 feet at 7 seconds and south 2 feet at 14 seconds. For Tuesday, southwest wind 5 to 10 knots. Seas 3 to 4 feet. Wave detail, west 3 feet at 7 seconds and south 2 feet at 14 seconds. The area forecast for the peninsula, North Bay, and East Bay. For the rest of today, partly cloudy. Highs in the lower 60s at the coast to the mid-70s inland. West winds 10 to 20 miles per hour. For tonight, partly cloudy until midnight, then becoming mostly cloudy. A slight chance of drizzle after midnight. Lows in the 50s. West winds 10 to 20 miles per hour, becoming southwest 5 to 10 miles per hour after midnight. And on Tuesday, partly cloudy in the morning, then becoming mostly sunny. A slight chance of drizzle in the morning. Highs in the lower 60s at the coast to the mid-70s inland. Southwest winds 5 to 15 miles per hour. For the Tuesday night, mostly clear until midnight, then becoming partly cloudy. Lows in the 50s. West winds 5 to 15 miles per hour, becoming southwest up to 5 miles per hour after midnight. For Wednesday, partly cloudy in the morning, then becoming mostly sunny. Highs in the mid-60s at the coast to the upper 70s inland. Southwest winds 5 to 10 miles per hour. And on Wednesday night, mostly clear until midnight, then becoming partly cloudy. Patchy fog. Lows in the 50s. Thursday through Friday, partly cloudy. Highs from the mid-60s to upper 70s, lows in the 50s Friday night, mostly clear. Lows in the 50s Saturday. Partly cloudy in the morning, then becoming mostly sunny. Highs from the mid-60s to lower 80s Saturday night, mostly clear. Lows in the 50s Sunday. Partly cloudy. Highs from the upper 60s to lower 80s high temperatures today and lows tonight for the selected cities, San Francisco, 63 and 56, San Francisco Airport, 66 and 58, Redwood City, 72 and 58, Oakland, 67 and 58, Fremont, 69 and 58, Concord, 77 and 58, Livermore, 76 and 55, San Rafael, 75 and 56, Santa Rosa, 78 and 50, Napa, 70 and 53, Fairfield, 76 and 57. These are the 1 p.m. Pacific Daylight Time observations for the San Francisco and Monterey Bay areas on Monday, August 31st. At San Francisco Airport, it was cloudy, temperature 64, dew point 54, relative humidity 69%, west wind at 12 miles an hour, pressure 29.97 inches and falling. At Oakland Airport, it was cloudy, temperature 64, dew point 55, relative humidity 72%, southwest wind at 9 miles an hour, pressure 29.97 inches and falling. At San Jose Airport,

was mostly sunny. Temperature 70, dew point 52, relative humidity 52%, variable wind at 6 miles an hour, pressure 29.96 inches and falling. At Santa Rosa, it was mostly sunny. Temperature 67, southeast wind at 9, pressure 29.93 and falling. At Concord, it was mostly sunny. Temperature 69, southwest wind at 20, gusting to 26. At Livermore, it was mostly sunny. Temperature 67, west wind at 17. At Monterey, it was partly sunny. Temperature 64, northwest wind at 10, pressure 29.99 and falling. At Salinas, it was sunny. Temperature 67, dew point 52, relative humidity 58%, west wind at 9. Here are some observations around California and western Nevada. Skies ranged from sunny to mostly sunny. It was 72 at Sacramento, 77 at Los Angeles, 78 at San Diego, and 84 at Reno. Truckee reported 77, Salt Lake Tahoe reported 74, Blue Canyon reported 72, and Mammoth Lakes reported 73. These are the 2 p.m. Pacific Daylight Time observations for the San Francisco and Monterey Bay areas on Monday, August 31st. At San Francisco Airport, it was cloudy, temperature 65, dew point 54, relative humidity 67%, west wind at 15 miles an hour, pressure 29.97 inches and steady. At Oakland Airport, it was cloudy, temperature 65, dew point 55, relative humidity 70%, southwest wind at 9 miles an hour, pressure 29.97 inches and steady. At San Jose Airport, it was mostly sunny, temperature 72, dew point 53, relative humidity 51%, northwest wind at 10 miles an hour, pressure 29.95 inches and falling. At Santa Rosa, it was sunny, temperature 71, southeast wind at 7, pressure 29.91 and falling. At Concord, it was sunny, temperature 69, south wind at 18, gusting to 26. At Livermore, it was sunny, temperature 68, west wind at 18. At Monterey, it was partly sunny, temperature 65, west wind at 12, pressure 29.99 and steady. At Salinas, it was mostly sunny, temperature 68, dew point 52, relative humidity 56%, northwest wind at 13. Here are some observations around California and western Nevada. Skies ranged from sunny to mostly sunny. It was 72 at Sacramento, 77 at Los Angeles, 77 at San Diego, and 86 at Reno. Truckee reported 79, South Lake Tahoe reported 75, Blue Canyon reported 72, and Mammoth Lakes reported 73. Local temperature reports around San Francisco Bay for 1 p.m. Downtown San Francisco was 62 degrees. Oakland Museum was 62 degrees. Redwood City was 65 degrees. San Rafael was 64 degrees. The area forecast for the South Bay, including the San Jose metro area and the Santa Clara Valley. For the rest of today, mostly sunny. Highs in the upper 60s by the bay to the upper 70s inland. Northwest winds 5 to 15 miles per hour. For tonight, partly cloudy. Lows in the 50s. West winds 5 to 15 miles per hour. And on Tuesday, partly cloudy in the morning, then becoming mostly sunny. Highs in the mid-60s by the bay, lower to mid-70s inland. South winds up to 5 miles per hour, becoming west in the afternoon. For the Tuesday night, mostly clear. Patchy fog after midnight. Lows from the 40s to upper 50s. West winds 5 to 15 miles per hour, decreasing to up to 5 miles per hour after midnight. For Wednesday, partly cloudy in the morning, then becoming mostly sunny. Patchy fog in the morning. Highs around 70 by the bay, mid to upper 70s inland. South winds up to 5 miles per hour, becoming west in the afternoon.
and on Wednesday night, mostly clear until midnight, then becoming partly cloudy. Patchy fog. Lows in the 50s. For the Thursday, partly cloudy in the morning, then becoming mostly sunny. Patchy fog. Highs from the 70s to lower 80s. For Thursday night, mostly clear until midnight, then becoming partly cloudy. Lows in the 50s. And on Friday, partly cloudy in the morning, then becoming mostly sunny. Patchy fog. Highs from the upper 60s to lower 80s Friday night, and Saturday mostly clear. Patchy fog. Lows in the 50s. Highs from the 70s to lower 80s for the Saturday night, mostly clear. Lows in the 50s for Sunday. Partly cloudy in the morning, then becoming mostly sunny. Highs from the lower 70s to mid 80s. High temperatures today and lows tonight for the selected cities: San Jose, 72 and 58, Mountain View, 67 and 59, Morgan Hill, 79 and 54. The area forecast for the Monterey Bay and Salinas Valley. For the rest of today, partly cloudy early in the afternoon, then becoming mostly sunny. Highs in the mid-60s at the coast to the mid-70s inland. West winds 5 to 15 miles per hour. For tonight, partly cloudy until midnight, then becoming mostly cloudy. A slight chance of drizzle after midnight. Lows from the upper 40s to mid-50s. West winds 5 to 15 miles per hour. And on Tuesday, mostly cloudy in the morning, then becoming mostly sunny. A slight chance of drizzle in the morning. Highs from the 60s to lower 70s. West winds 5 to 15 miles per hour. For the Tuesday night, partly cloudy. Patchy fog after midnight. Lows from the 40s to mid 50s. Southwest winds 5 to 15 miles per hour. For Wednesday, partly cloudy in the morning, then becoming mostly sunny. Highs in the mid-60s at the coast to the lower 70s inland. East winds up to 5 miles per hour, becoming west in the afternoon. And on Wednesday night, mostly clear until midnight, then becoming partly cloudy. Patchy fog. Lows from the lower to mid-50s. For the Thursday, partly cloudy in the morning, then becoming mostly sunny. Patchy fog. Highs from the 60s to mid-70s. For Thursday night, mostly clear until midnight, then becoming partly cloudy. Lows from the 40s to upper 50s. And on Friday, mostly cloudy in the morning, then becoming partly cloudy. Patchy fog. Highs from the lower 60s to mid-70s for the Friday night, mostly clear until midnight, then becoming partly cloudy. Lows from the upper 40s to mid-50s for Saturday, partly cloudy. Highs 60s and 70s, and on Saturday night, mostly clear until midnight, then becoming partly cloudy. Lows from the lower to mid-50s for the Sunday, partly cloudy. Highs from the mid-60s to lower 80s. High temperatures today and lows tonight for the selected cities: Santa Cruz, 69 and 55, Monterey, 64 and 55, Salinas, 63 and 55, Hollister, 71 and 52, King City, 74 and 48. The weather overview for the Bay Area and Central Coast: well below normal temperatures through Friday, gradual warming and drying trend this weekend, beneficial wetting rain in the North Bay Tuesday through Thursday, drizzle-like rain possible elsewhere. The extended forecast for the Bay Area and Central Coast: Wednesday and Wednesday night, partly cloudy. A chance of rain. Patchy fog after midnight. High 60 to 80. Lows 45 to 60. Thursday and Thursday night, partly cloudy. A chance of rain. Patchy fog in the morning. Patchy fog after midnight. High 60 to 80. Lows 50 to 60. Friday and Friday night, partly cloudy. Patchy fog in the morning. Patchy fog after midnight. High 60 to 80. Lows 50 to 60. Saturday and Saturday night, mostly clear. Patchy fog in the morning. High 60 to 80. Lows 50 to 60. Sunday, sunny, warmer.
high 65 to 85.

Sunrise, sunset, and tidal information for the San Francisco Bay Area for Monday, August 31st. The sunset tonight, 7:40 p.m. The sunrise tomorrow, 6:40 a.m. The sunset tomorrow, 7:38 p.m. Tidal data at the Golden Gate for the afternoon and evening hours today and the morning hours of tomorrow. High tide, 2:18 p.m. at 5.89 feet. Low tide, 8:25 p.m. at 0.89 feet. High tide, 2:57 a.m. at 4.70 feet. Low tide, 8:14 a.m. at 1.81 feet. Here are the buoy observations for 2 p.m. Pacific Daylight Time. An offshore buoy 6 winds northwest at 12 knots, pressure 1,017.4 millibars. An offshore buoy 59 winds northwest at 10 knots, water temperature 66, pressure 1,017.7 millibars. At buoy 14 near Point Arena, winds southwest at 2 knots, water temperature 54, pressure 1,014.5 millibars, swell 4 feet, every 15 seconds. At buoy 13 near Bodega Bay, winds southwest at 6 knots, pressure 1,014.3 millibars, swell 4 feet, every 15 seconds. At Point Reyes Wave Rider buoy, water temperature 57, seas 6 feet, every 7 seconds. At San Francisco buoy, winds southwest at 6 knots, water temperature 58, pressure 1,014.9 millibars, swell 4 feet, every 8 seconds. At Half Moon Bay buoy, winds southwest 4 knots, water temperature 61, pressure 1,015.5 millibars, seas 5 feet, every 8 seconds. At Monterey buoy, winds northwest at 2 knots, water temperature 60, pressure 1,015.3 millibars, swell 5 feet, every 9 seconds. At Point Sur, Wave Rider buoy, water temperature 59, seas 5 feet, every 9 seconds. At Cape San Martin buoy, winds north at 6 knots, water temperature 62, pressure 1,015.9 millibars, swell 5 feet, every 15 seconds. Synopsis for the Central California coast and bays, including the Monterey Bay, Greater Farallones, and Cordell Bank National Marine Sanctuaries, northwest to westerly gentle breezes prevail through the week and may become moderate at times. Wind-driven seas remain slight to moderate through the week as a long-period southerly swell continues to diminish by Tuesday. The marine forecast for San Pablo Bay, Suisun Bay, the West Delta, and the San Francisco Bay north of the Bay Bridge. Small craft advisory in effect through late tonight. For today, southwest wind 10 to 15 knots, rising to 15 to 20 knots this afternoon. For tonight, southwest wind 15 to 20 knots. For Tuesday, southwest wind 10 to 15 knots. The marine forecast for Monterey Bay. Small craft advisory in effect from 3 p.m. Pacific Daylight Time this afternoon through this evening. For today, west wind around 5 knots, rising to 10 to 15 knots. Seas 3 to 4 feet. Wave detail, west 3 feet at 8 seconds. A slight chance of very light drizzle this morning. For tonight, west wind 10 to 15 knots. Seas 3 to 4 feet. Wave detail, west 3 feet at 7 seconds. A slight chance of very light drizzle after midnight. For Tuesday, southwest wind around 5 knots, rising to 5 to 10 knots in the afternoon. Seas around 3 feet in the morning, then around 2 feet or less. Wave detail, west 2 feet at 7 seconds. A slight chance of very light drizzle in the morning. The coastal waters forecast from Pigeon Point to Point Pinos out to 10 nautical miles. For today, northwest wind 5 to 10 knots, becoming west 10 to 15 knots late. Seas 4 to 5 feet. Wave detail, northwest 4 feet at 8 seconds and south 2 feet at 14 seconds. For tonight, northwest wind 10 to 15 knots, becoming west 5 to 10 knots after midnight. Seas 3 to 5 feet. Wave detail, west 4 feet at 7 seconds and south 2 feet at 14 seconds. For Tuesday, southwest wind 5 to 10 knots.

seas 3 to 4 feet. Wave detail, west 3 feet at 7 seconds and south 2 feet at 14 seconds. The area forecast for the peninsula, North Bay, and East Bay. For the rest of today, partly cloudy. Highs in the lower 60s at the coast to the mid 70s inland. West winds 10 to 20 miles per hour. For tonight, partly cloudy until midnight, then becoming mostly cloudy. A slight chance of drizzle after midnight. Lows in the 50s. West winds 10 to 20 miles per hour, becoming southwest 5 to 10 miles per hour after midnight. And on Tuesday, partly cloudy in the morning, then becoming mostly sunny. A slight chance of drizzle in the morning. Highs in the lower 60s at the coast to the mid 70s inland. Southwest winds 5 to 15 miles per hour. For the Tuesday night, mostly clear until midnight, then becoming partly cloudy. Lows in the 50s. West winds 5 to 15 miles per hour, becoming southwest up to 5 miles per hour after midnight. For Wednesday, partly cloudy in the morning, then becoming mostly sunny. Highs in the mid-60s at the coast to the upper 70s inland. Southwest winds 5 to 10 miles per hour. And on Wednesday night, mostly clear until midnight, then becoming partly cloudy. Patchy fog. Lows in the 50s. Thursday through Friday, partly cloudy. Highs from the mid-60s to upper 70s, lows in the 50s Friday night, mostly clear. Lows in the 50s Saturday. Partly cloudy in the morning, then becoming mostly sunny. Highs from the mid-60s to lower 80s Saturday night, mostly clear. Lows in the 50s Sunday. Partly cloudy. Highs from the upper 60s to lower 80s high temperatures today and lows tonight for the selected cities, San Francisco, 63 and 56, San Francisco Airport, 66 and 58, Redwood City, 72 and 58, Oakland, 67 and 58, Fremont, 69 and 58, Concord, 77 and 58, Livermore, 76 and 55, San Rafael, 75 and 56, Santa Rosa, 78 and 50, Napa, 70 and 53, Fairfield, 76 and 57. These are the 2 p.m. Pacific Daylight Time observations for the San Francisco and Monterey Bay areas on Monday, August 31st. At San Francisco Airport, it was cloudy, temperature 65, dew point 54, relative humidity 67%, west wind at 15 miles an hour, pressure 29.97 inches and steady. At Oakland Airport, it was cloudy, temperature 65, dew point 55, relative humidity 70%, southwest wind at 9 miles an hour, pressure 29.97 inches and steady. At San Jose Airport, it was mostly sunny, temperature 72, dew point 53, relative humidity 51%, northwest wind at 10 miles an hour, pressure 29.95 inches and falling. At Santa Rosa, it was sunny, temperature 71, southeast wind at 7, pressure 29.91 and falling. At Concord, it was sunny, temperature 69, south wind at 18, gusting to 26. At Livermore, it was sunny, temperature 68, west wind at 18. At Monterey, it was partly sunny, temperature 65, west wind at 12, pressure 29.99 and steady. At Salinas, it was mostly sunny, temperature 68, dew point 52, relative humidity 56%, northwest wind at 13. Here are some observations around California and western Nevada. Skies ranged from sunny to mostly sunny. It was 72 at Sacramento, 77 at Los Angeles, 77 at San Diego, and 86 at Reno. Truckee reported 79, South Lake Tahoe reported 75, Blue Canyon reported 72, and Mammoth Lakes reported 73. Local temperature reports around San Francisco Bay for 2 p.m. Downtown San Francisco was 63 degrees. Oakland Museum was 63 degrees. Redwood City was 66 degrees. San Rafael was 66 degrees. The
area forecast for the South Bay, including the San Jose metro area and the Santa Clara Valley. For the rest of today, mostly sunny. Highs in the upper 60s by the bay to the upper 70s inland. Northwest winds 5 to 15 miles per hour. For tonight, partly cloudy. Lows in the 50s. West winds 5 to 15 miles per hour. And on Tuesday, partly cloudy in the morning, then becoming mostly sunny. Highs in the mid-60s by the bay, lower to mid-70s inland. South winds up to 5 miles per hour, becoming west in the afternoon. For the Tuesday night, mostly clear. Patchy fog after midnight. Lows from the 40s to upper 50s. West winds 5 to 15 miles per hour, decreasing to up to 5 miles per hour after midnight. For Wednesday, partly cloudy in the morning, then becoming mostly sunny. Patchy fog in the morning. Highs around 70 by the bay, mid to upper 70s inland. South winds up to 5 miles per hour, becoming west in the afternoon. And on Wednesday night, mostly clear until midnight, then becoming partly cloudy. Patchy fog. Lows in the 50s. For the Thursday, partly cloudy in the morning, then becoming mostly sunny. Patchy fog. Highs from the 70s to lower 80s. For Thursday night, mostly clear until midnight, then becoming partly cloudy. Lows in the 50s. And on Friday, partly cloudy in the morning, then becoming mostly sunny. Patchy fog. Highs from the upper 60s to lower 80s Friday night and Saturday, mostly clear. Patchy fog. Lows in the 50s. Highs from the 70s to lower 80s for the Saturday night, mostly clear. Lows in the 50s for Sunday. Partly cloudy in the morning, then becoming mostly sunny. Highs from the lower 70s to mid 80s. High temperatures today and lows tonight for the selected cities: San Jose, 72 and 58, Mountain View, 67 and 59, Morgan Hill, 79 and 54. 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This broadcast originates from the National Weather Service office located in Monterey, California, and serves the South Bay and Monterey Bay Area, including the city of San Jose, Monterey, Salinas, and Santa Cruz. The area forecast for the Monterey Bay and Salinas Valley? For the rest of today? Partly cloudy early in the afternoon, then becoming mostly sunny. Highs in the mid-60s at the coast to the mid-70s inland. West winds 5 to 15 miles per hour. For tonight, partly cloudy until midnight, then becoming mostly cloudy. A slight chance of drizzle after midnight. Lows from the upper 40s to mid-50s. West winds 5 to 15 miles per hour. And on Tuesday, mostly cloudy in the morning, then becoming mostly sunny. A slight chance of drizzle in the morning. Highs from the 60s to lower 70s. West winds 5 to 15 miles per hour. For the Tuesday night, partly cloudy. Patchy fog after midnight. Lows from the 40s to mid-50s. Southwest winds 5 to 15 miles per hour. For Wednesday, partly cloudy in the morning, then becoming mostly sunny. Highs in the mid-60s at the coast to the lower 70s inland. East winds up to 5 miles per hour, becoming west in the afternoon. And on Wednesday night, mostly clear until midnight, then becoming partly cloudy. Patchy fog. Lows from the lower to mid-50s. For the Thursday, partly cloudy in the morning, then becoming mostly sunny. Patchy fog. Highs from the 60s to mid-70s. For Thursday night, mostly clear until midnight, then becoming partly cloudy. Lows from the 40s to upper 50s. And on Friday, mostly cloudy in the morning, then becoming partly cloudy. Patchy fog. Highs from the lower 60s to mid-70s for the Friday night, mostly clear until midnight, then becoming partly cloudy. Lows from the upper 40s to mid-50s for Saturday, partly cloudy. Highs 60s and 70s.

on Saturday night, mostly clear until midnight, then becoming partly cloudy. Lows from the lower to mid-50s for the Sunday, partly cloudy. Highs from the mid-60s to lower 80s, high temperatures today and lows tonight for the selected cities, Santa Cruz, 69 and 55, Monterey, 64 and 55, Salinas, 63 and 55, Hollister, 71 and 52, King City, 74 and 48. The weather overview for the Bay Area and Central Coast, well below normal temperatures through Friday. Gradual warming and drying trend this weekend, beneficial wetting rain in the North Bay Tuesday through Thursday. Drizzle-like rain possible elsewhere. The extended forecast for the Bay Area and Central Coast, Wednesday and Wednesday night, partly cloudy. A chance of rain. Patchy fog after midnight. High 60 to 80. Lows 45 to 60. Thursday and Thursday night, partly cloudy. A chance of rain. Patchy fog in the morning. Patchy fog after midnight. High 60 to 80. Lows 50 to 60. Friday and Friday night, partly cloudy. Patchy fog in the morning. Patchy fog after midnight. High 60 to 80. Lows 50 to 60. Saturday and Saturday night, mostly clear. Patchy fog in the morning. High 60 to 80. Lows 50 to 60. Sunday, sunny, warmer. High 65 to 85. Sunrise, sunset, and tidal information for the San Francisco Bay Area for Monday, August 31st. The sunset tonight, 7:40 p.m. The sunrise tomorrow, 6:40 a.m. The sunset tomorrow, 7:38 p.m. Tidal data at the Golden Gate for the afternoon and evening hours today and the morning hours of tomorrow. High tide, 2:18 p.m. at 5.89 feet. Low tide, 8:25 p.m. at 0.89 feet. High tide, 2:57 a.m. at 4.70 feet. Low tide, 8:14 a.m. at 1.81 feet. Here are the buoy observations for 2 p.m. Pacific Daylight Time. An offshore buoy 6 winds northwest at 12 knots, pressure 1,017.4 millibars. An offshore buoy 59 winds northwest at 10 knots, water temperature 66, pressure 1,017.7 millibars. At buoy 14 near Point Arena, winds southwest at 2 knots, water temperature 54, pressure 1,014.5 millibars, swell 4 feet, every 15 seconds. At buoy 13 near Bodega Bay, winds southwest at 6 knots, pressure 1,014.3 millibars, swell 4 feet, every 15 seconds. At Point Reyes Wave Rider buoy, water temperature 57, seas 6 feet, every 7 seconds. At San Francisco buoy, winds southwest at 6 knots, water temperature 58, pressure 1,014.9 millibars, swell 4 feet, every 8 seconds. At Half Moon Bay buoy, winds southwest 4 knots, water temperature 61, pressure 1,015.5 millibars, seas 5 feet, every 8 seconds. At Monterey buoy, winds northwest at 2 knots, water temperature 60, pressure 1,015.3 millibars, swell 5 feet, every 9 seconds. At Point Sur, Wave Rider buoy, water temperature 59, seas 5 feet, every 9 seconds. At Cape San Martin buoy, winds north at 6 knots, water temperature 62, pressure 1,015.9 millibars, swell 5 feet, every 15 seconds. Synopsis for the Central California coast and bays, including the Monterey Bay, Greater Farallones, and Cordell Bank National Marine Sanctuaries. Northwest to westerly gentle breezes prevail through the week and may become moderate at times. Wind-driven seas remain slight to moderate through the week as a long-period southerly swell continues to diminish by Tuesday. The marine forecast for San Pablo Bay, Suisun Bay, the West Delta, and the San Francisco Bay north of the Bay Bridge. Small craft advisory in effect through late tonight. For today, southwest wind 10 to 15 knots, rising to 15 to 20 knots this afternoon. For tonight, southwest wind 15.

Tuesday, southwest wind around 5 knots, rising to 5 to 10 knots in the afternoon. Seas around 3 feet in the morning, then around 2 feet or less. Wave detail, west 2 feet at 7 seconds. A slight chance of very light drizzle in the morning. The coastal waters forecast from Pigeon Point to Point Pinos out to 10 nautical miles. For today, northwest wind 5 to 10 knots, becoming west 10 to 15 knots late. Seas 4 to 5 feet. Wave detail, northwest 4 feet at 8 seconds and south 2 feet at 14 seconds. For tonight, northwest wind 10 to 15 knots, becoming west 5 to 10 knots after midnight. Seas 3 to 5 feet. Wave detail, west 5 to 10 knots after midnight. Seas 3 to 5 feet. Wave detail, west 4 feet at 7 seconds and south 2 feet at 14 seconds. For Tuesday, southwest wind 5 to 10 knots. Seas 3 to 4 feet. Wave detail, west 3 feet at 7 seconds and south 2 feet at 14 seconds. The area forecast for the peninsula, North Bay, and East Bay. For the rest of today, partly cloudy. Highs in the lower 60s at the coast to the mid-70s inland. West winds 10 to 20 miles per hour. For tonight, partly cloudy until midnight, then becoming mostly cloudy. A slight chance of drizzle after midnight. Lows in the 50s. West winds 10 to 20 miles per hour, becoming southwest 5 to 10 miles per hour after midnight. And on Tuesday, partly cloudy in the morning, then becoming mostly sunny. A slight chance of drizzle in the morning. Highs in the lower 60s at the coast to the mid-70s inland. Southwest winds 5 to 15 miles per hour. For the Tuesday night, mostly clear until midnight, then becoming partly cloudy. Lows in the 50s. West winds 5 to 15 miles per hour, becoming southwest up to 5 miles per hour after midnight. For Wednesday, partly cloudy in the morning, then becoming mostly sunny. Highs in the mid-60s at the coast to the upper 70s inland. Southwest winds 5 to 10 miles per hour. And on Wednesday night, mostly clear until midnight, then becoming partly cloudy. Patchy fog. Lows in the 50s. Thursday through Friday, partly cloudy. Highs from the mid-60s to upper 70s, lows in the 50s Friday night, mostly clear. Lows in the 50s Saturday. Partly cloudy in the morning, then becoming mostly sunny. Highs from the mid-60s to lower 80s Saturday night, mostly clear. Lows in the 50s Sunday. Partly cloudy. Highs from the upper 60s to lower 80s high temperatures today and lows tonight for the selected cities, San Francisco, 63 and 56, San Francisco Airport, 66 and 58, Redwood City, 72 and 58, Oakland, 67 and 58, Fremont, 69 and 58, Concord, 77 and 58, Livermore, 76 and 55, San Rafael, 75 and 56, Santa Rosa, 78 and 50, Napa, 70 and 53, Fairfield, 76 and 57. These are the 2 p.m. Pacific Daylight Time observations for the San Francisco and Monterey Bay areas on Monday, August 31st. At San Francisco Airport, it was cloudy, temperature 65, dew point 54, relative humidity 67%, west wind at 15 miles an hour, pressure 29.97 inches and steady. At Oakland Airport, it was cloudy, temperature 65, dew point 55, relative humidity 70%, southwest wind at 9 miles an hour, pressure 29.97 inches and steady. At San Jose Airport, it was mostly sunny, temperature 72, dew point 53, relative humidity 51%, northwest wind at 10 miles an hour, pressure 29.95 inches and falling. At Santa Rosa, it was sunny, temperature 71, southeast wind at 7, pressure 29.91 and falling. At Concord, it was sunny, temperature 69, south wind at 18, gusting to 26. At Livermore, it was sunny, temperature

in Monterey. It was partly sunny, temperature 65, west wind at 12, pressure 29.99 and steady. At Salinas, it was mostly sunny, temperature 68, dew point 52, relative humidity 56%, northwest wind at 13. Here are some observations around California and western Nevada. Skies ranged from sunny to mostly sunny. It was 72 at Sacramento, 77 at Los Angeles, 77 at San Diego, and 86 at Reno. Truckee reported 79, South Lake Tahoe reported 75, Blue Canyon reported 72, and Mammoth Lakes reported 73. Local temperature reports around San Francisco Bay for 2 p.m. Downtown San Francisco was 63 degrees. Oakland Museum was 63 degrees. Redwood City was 66 degrees. San Rafael was 66 degrees. The area forecast for the South Bay, including the San Jose metro area and the Santa Clara Valley. For the rest of today, mostly sunny. Highs in the upper 60s by the bay to the upper 70s inland. Northwest winds 5 to 15 miles per hour. For tonight, partly cloudy. Lows in the 50s. West winds 5 to 15 miles per hour. And on Tuesday, partly cloudy in the morning, then becoming mostly sunny. Highs in the mid-60s by the bay, lower to mid-70s inland. South winds up to 5 miles per hour, becoming west in the afternoon. For the Tuesday night, mostly clear. Patchy fog after midnight. Lows from the 40s to upper 50s. West winds 5 to 15 miles per hour, decreasing to up to 5 miles per hour after midnight. For Wednesday, partly cloudy in the morning, then becoming mostly sunny. Patchy fog in the morning. Highs around 70 by the bay, mid to upper 70s inland. South winds up to 5 miles per hour, becoming west in the afternoon. And on Wednesday night, mostly clear until midnight, then becoming partly cloudy. Patchy fog. Lows in the 50s. For the Thursday, partly cloudy in the morning, then becoming mostly sunny. Patchy fog. Highs from the 70s to lower 80s. For Thursday night, mostly clear until midnight, then becoming partly cloudy. Lows in the 50s. And on Friday, partly cloudy in the morning, then becoming mostly sunny. Patchy fog. Highs from the upper 60s to lower 80s Friday night, and Saturday mostly clear. Patchy fog, lows in the 50s, highs from the 70s to lower 80s for the Saturday night, mostly clear. Lows in the 50s for Sunday, partly cloudy in the morning, then becoming mostly sunny. Highs from the lower 70s to mid 80s, high temperatures today and lows tonight for the selected cities, San Jose, 72 and 58, Mountain View, 67 and 59, Morgan Hill, 79 and 54. The area forecast for the Monterey Bay and Salinas Valley? For the rest of today? Partly cloudy early in the afternoon, then becoming mostly sunny. Highs in the mid-60s at the coast to the mid-70s inland. West winds 5 to 15 miles per hour. For tonight, partly cloudy until midnight, then becoming mostly cloudy. A slight chance of drizzle after midnight. Lows from the upper 40s to mid-50s. West winds 5 to 15 miles per hour. And on Tuesday, mostly cloudy in the morning, then becoming mostly sunny. A slight chance of drizzle in the morning. Highs from the 60s to lower 70s. West winds 5 to 15 miles per hour. For the Tuesday night, partly cloudy. Patchy fog after midnight. Lows from the 40s to mid 50s. Southwest winds 5 to 15 miles per hour. For Wednesday, partly cloudy in the morning, then becoming mostly sunny. Highs in the mid-60s at the coast to the lower 70s inland. East winds up to 5 miles per hour, becoming west in the afternoon. And on Wednesday night, mostly clear until midnight, then becoming partly cloudy. Patchy fog. Lows from the lower to mid-50s.

of a Thursday, partly cloudy in the morning, then becoming mostly sunny. Patchy fog. Highs from the 60s to mid-70s. For Thursday night, mostly clear until midnight, then becoming partly cloudy. Lows from the 40s to upper 50s. And on Friday, mostly cloudy in the morning, then becoming partly cloudy. Patchy fog. Highs from the lower 60s to mid-70s for the Friday night, mostly clear until midnight, then becoming partly cloudy. Lows from the upper 40s to mid-50s for Saturday, partly cloudy. Highs 60s and 70s and on Saturday night, mostly clear until midnight, then becoming partly cloudy. Lows from the lower to mid-50s for the Sunday, partly cloudy. Highs from the mid-60s to lower 80s, high temperatures today and lows tonight for the selected cities, Santa Cruz, 69 and 55, Monterey, 64 and 55, Salinas, 63 and 55, Hollister, 71 and 52, King City, 74 and 48. The weather overview for the Bay Area and Central Coast, well below normal temperatures through Friday. Gradual warming and drying trend this weekend. Beneficial wetting rain in the North Bay Tuesday through Thursday. Drizzle-like rain possible elsewhere. The extended forecast for the Bay Area and Central Coast, Wednesday and Wednesday night, partly cloudy. A chance of rain. Patchy fog after midnight. High 60 to 80. Lows 45 to 60. Thursday and Thursday night, partly cloudy. A chance of rain. Patchy fog in the morning. Patchy fog after midnight. High 60 to 80. Lows 50 to 60. Friday and Friday night, partly cloudy. Patchy fog in the morning. Patchy fog after midnight. High 60 to 80. Lows 50 to 60. Saturday and Saturday night, mostly clear. Patchy fog in the morning. High 60 to 80. Lows 50 to 60. Sunday, sunny, warmer. High 65 to 85. Sunrise, sunset, and tidal information for the San Francisco Bay Area for Monday, August 31st. The sunset tonight, 7:40 p.m. The sunrise tomorrow, 6:40 a.m. The sunset tomorrow, 7:38 p.m. Tidal data at the Golden Gate for the afternoon and evening hours today and the morning hours of tomorrow. High tide, 2:18 p.m. at 5.89 feet. Low tide, 8:25 p.m. at 0.89 feet. High tide, 2:57 a.m. at 4.70 feet. Low tide, 8:14 a.m. at 1.81 feet. Here are the buoy observations for 2 p.m. Pacific Daylight Time. An offshore buoy 6 winds northwest at 12 knots, pressure 1,017.4 millibars. An offshore buoy 59 winds northwest at 10 knots, water temperature 66, pressure 1,017.7 millibars. At buoy 14 near Point Arena, winds southwest at 2 knots, water temperature 54, pressure 1,014.5 millibars, swell 4 feet, every 15 seconds. At buoy 13 near Bodega Bay, winds southwest at 6 knots, pressure 1,014.3 millibars, swell 4 feet, every 15 seconds. At Point Reyes Wave Rider buoy, water temperature 57, seas 6 feet, every 7 seconds. At San Francisco buoy, winds southwest at 6 knots, water temperature 58, pressure 1,014.9 millibars, swell 4 feet, every 8 seconds. At Half Moon Bay buoy, winds southwest 4 knots, water temperature 61, pressure 1,015.5 millibars, seas 5 feet, every 8 seconds. At Monterey buoy, winds northwest at 2 knots, water temperature 60, pressure 1,015.3 millibars, swell 5 feet, every 9 seconds. At Point Sur, Wave Rider buoy, water temperature 59, seas 5 feet, every 9 seconds. At Cape San Martin buoy, winds north at 6 knots, water temperature 62, pressure 1,015.9 millibars, swell 5 feet, every 15 seconds. Synopsis for the Central California coast and bays, including

Monterey Bay, Greater Farallones, and Cordell Bank National Marine Sanctuaries, northwest to westerly gentle breezes prevail through the week and may become moderate at times. Wind-driven seas remain slight to moderate through the week as a long-period southerly swell continues to diminish by Tuesday. The marine forecast for San Pablo Bay, Suisun Bay, the West Delta, and the San Francisco Bay north of the Bay Bridge. Small craft advisory in effect through late tonight. For today, southwest wind 10 to 15 knots, rising to 15 to 20 knots this afternoon. For tonight, southwest wind 15 to 20 knots. For Tuesday, southwest wind 10 to 15 knots. The marine forecast for Monterey Bay. Small craft advisory in effect from 3 p.m. Pacific Daylight Time this afternoon through this evening. For today, west wind around 5 knots, rising to 10 to 15 knots. Seas 3 to 4 feet. Wave detail, west 3 feet at 8 seconds. A slight chance of very light drizzle this morning. For tonight, west wind 10 to 15 knots. Seas 3 to 4 feet. Wave detail, west 3 feet at 7 seconds. A slight chance of very light drizzle after midnight. For Tuesday, southwest wind around 5 knots, rising to 5 to 10 knots in the afternoon. Seas around 3 feet in the morning, then around 2 feet or less. Wave detail, west 2 feet at 7 seconds. A slight chance of very light drizzle in the morning. The coastal waters forecast from Pigeon Point to Point Pinos out to 10 nautical miles. For today, northwest wind 5 to 10 knots, becoming west 10 to 15 knots late. Seas 4 to 5 feet. Wave detail, northwest 4 feet at 8 seconds and south 2 feet at 14 seconds. For tonight, northwest wind 10 to 15 knots, becoming west 5 to 10 knots after midnight. Seas 3 to 5 feet. Wave detail, west 4 feet at 7 seconds and south 2 feet at 14 seconds. For Tuesday, southwest wind 5 to 10 knots. Seas 3 to 4 feet. Wave detail, west 3 feet at 7 seconds and south 2 feet at 14 seconds. The area forecast for the peninsula, North Bay, and East Bay. For the rest of today, partly cloudy. Highs in the lower 60s at the coast to the mid-70s inland. West winds 10 to 20 miles per hour. For tonight, partly cloudy until midnight, then becoming mostly cloudy. A slight chance of drizzle after midnight. Lows in the 50s. West winds 10 to 20 miles per hour, becoming southwest 5 to 10 miles per hour after midnight. And on Tuesday, partly cloudy in the morning, then becoming mostly sunny. A slight chance of drizzle in the morning. Highs in the lower 60s at the coast to the mid-70s inland. Southwest winds 5 to 15 miles per hour. For the Tuesday night, mostly clear until midnight, then becoming partly cloudy. Lows in the 50s. West winds 5 to 15 miles per hour, becoming southwest up to 5 miles per hour after midnight. For Wednesday, partly cloudy in the morning, then becoming mostly sunny. Highs in the mid-60s at the coast to the upper 70s inland. Southwest winds 5 to 10 miles per hour. And on Wednesday night, mostly clear until midnight, then becoming partly cloudy. Patchy fog. Lows in the 50s. Thursday through Friday, partly cloudy. Highs from the mid-60s to upper 70s, lows in the 50s Friday night, mostly clear. Lows in the 50s Saturday. Partly cloudy in the morning, then becoming mostly sunny. Highs from the mid-60s to lower 80s Saturday night, mostly clear. Lows in the 50s Sunday. Partly cloudy. Highs from the upper 60s to lower 80s high temperatures today and lows tonight for the selected cities, San Francisco, 63 and 56, San Francisco Airport, 66 and 58, Redwood City, 72 and 58, Oakland, 67 and 58, Fremont, 69 and 58, Concord, 77 and 58, Livermore, 76 and 55, San Rafael, 75 and 56, Santa Rosa,
78 and 50. Napa, 70 and 53. Fairfield, 76 and 57. These are the 2 p.m. Pacific Daylight Time observations for the San Francisco and Monterey Bay areas on Monday, August 31st. At San Francisco Airport, it was cloudy, temperature 65, dew point 54, relative humidity 67%, west wind at 15 miles an hour, pressure 29.97 inches and steady. At Oakland Airport, it was cloudy, temperature 65, dew point 55, relative humidity 70%, southwest wind at 9 miles an hour, pressure 29.97 inches and steady. At San Jose Airport, it was mostly sunny, temperature 72, dew point 53, relative humidity 51%, northwest wind at 10 miles an hour, pressure 29.95 inches and falling. At Santa Rosa, it was sunny, temperature 71, southeast wind at 7, pressure 29.91 and falling. At Concord, it was sunny, temperature 69, south wind at 18, gusting to 26. At Livermore, it was sunny, temperature 68, west wind at 18. At Monterey, it was partly sunny, temperature 65, west wind at 12, pressure 29.99 and steady. At Salinas, it was mostly sunny, temperature 68, dew point 52, relative humidity 56%, northwest wind at 13. Here are some observations around California and western Nevada. Skies ranged from sunny to mostly sunny. It was 72 at Sacramento, 77 at Los Angeles, 77 at San Diego, and 86 at Reno. Truckee reported 79, South Lake Tahoe reported 75, Blue Canyon reported 72, and Mammoth Lakes reported 73. 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This broadcast originates from the National Weather Service office located in Monterey, California, and serves the South Bay and Monterey Bay Area, including the cities of San Jose, Monterey, Salinas, and Santa Cruz. Local temperature reports around San Francisco Bay for 2 p.m. Downtown San Francisco was 63 degrees. Oakland Museum was 63 degrees. Redwood City was 66 degrees. San Rafael was 66 degrees. The area forecast for the South Bay, including the San Jose metro area and the Santa Clara Valley. For the rest of today, mostly sunny. Highs in the upper 60s by the bay to the upper 70s inland. Northwest winds 5 to 15 miles per hour. For tonight, partly cloudy. Lows in the 50s. West winds 5 to 15 miles per hour. And on Tuesday, partly cloudy in the morning, then becoming mostly sunny. Highs in the mid-60s by the bay, lower to mid-70s inland. South winds up to 5 miles per hour, becoming west in the afternoon. For the Tuesday night, mostly clear. Patchy fog after midnight. Lows from the 40s to upper 50s. West winds 5 to 15 miles per hour, decreasing to up to 5 miles per hour after midnight. For Wednesday, partly cloudy in the morning, then becoming mostly sunny. Patchy fog in the morning. Highs around 70 by the bay, mid to upper 70s inland. South winds up to 5 miles per hour, becoming west in the afternoon. And on Wednesday night, mostly clear until midnight, then becoming partly cloudy. Patchy fog. Lows in the 50s. For the Thursday, partly cloudy in the morning, then becoming mostly sunny. Patchy fog. Highs from the 70s to lower 80s. For Thursday night, mostly clear until midnight, then becoming partly cloudy. Lows in the 50s. And on Friday, partly cloudy in the morning, then becoming mostly sunny. Patchy fog, highs from the upper 60s to lower 80s Friday night, and Saturday mostly clear. Patchy fog, lows in the 50s, highs from the 70s to lower 80s for the Saturday night, mostly clear. Lows in the 50s for Sunday.
partly

cloudy in the morning, then becoming mostly sunny. Highs from the lower 70s to mid-80s, high temperatures today and lows tonight for the selected cities: San Jose, 72 and 58, Mountain View, 67 and 59, Morgan Hill, 79 and 54. The area forecast for the Monterey Bay and Salinas Valley? For the rest of today? Partly cloudy early in the afternoon, then becoming mostly sunny. Highs in the mid-60s at the coast to the mid-70s inland. West winds 5 to 15 miles per hour. For tonight, partly cloudy until midnight, then becoming mostly cloudy. A slight chance of drizzle after midnight. Lows from the upper 40s to mid-50s. West winds 5 to 15 miles per hour. And on Tuesday? Mostly cloudy in the morning, then becoming mostly sunny. A slight chance of drizzle in the morning. Highs from the 60s to lower 70s. West winds 5 to 15 miles per hour. For the Tuesday night, partly cloudy. Patchy fog after midnight. Lows from the 40s to mid-50s. Southwest winds 5 to 15 miles per hour. For Wednesday, partly cloudy in the morning, then becoming mostly sunny. Highs in the mid-60s at the coast to the lower 70s inland. East winds up to 5 miles per hour, becoming west in the afternoon. And on Wednesday night, mostly clear until midnight, then becoming partly cloudy. Patchy fog. Lows from the lower to mid-50s. For the Thursday? Partly cloudy in the morning, then becoming mostly sunny. Patchy fog. Highs from the 60s to mid-70s. For Thursday night, mostly clear until midnight, then becoming partly cloudy. Lows from the 40s to upper 50s. And on Friday, mostly cloudy in the morning, then becoming partly cloudy. Patchy fog. Highs from the lower 60s to mid 70s for the Friday night, mostly clear until midnight, then becoming partly cloudy. Lows from the upper 40s to mid 50s for Saturday, partly cloudy. Highs 60s and 70s, and on Saturday night, mostly clear until midnight, then becoming partly cloudy. Lows from the lower to mid 50s for the Sunday, partly cloudy. Highs from the mid 60s to lower 80s, high temperatures today and lows tonight for the selected cities: Santa Cruz, 69 and 55, Monterey, 64 and 55, Salinas, 63 and 55, Hollister, 71 and 52, King City, 74 and 48. The weather overview for the Bay Area and Central Coast: well below normal temperatures through Friday, gradual warming and drying trend this weekend, beneficial wetting rain in the North Bay Tuesday through Thursday, drizzle-like rain possible elsewhere. The extended forecast for the Bay Area and Central Coast: Wednesday and Wednesday night, partly cloudy. A chance of rain. Patchy fog after midnight. High 60 to 80. Lows 45 to 60. Thursday and Thursday night, partly cloudy. A chance of rain. Patchy fog in the morning. Patchy fog after midnight. High 60 to 80. Lows 50 to 60. Friday and Friday night, partly cloudy. Patchy fog in the morning. Patchy fog after midnight. High 60 to 80. Lows 50 to 60. Saturday and Saturday night, mostly clear. Patchy fog in the morning. High 60 to 80. Lows 50 to 60. Sunday, sunny, warmer. High 65 to 85. Sunrise, sunset, and tidal information for the San Francisco Bay Area for Monday, August 31st. The sunset tonight, 7:40 p.m. The sunrise tomorrow, 6:40 a.m. The sunset tomorrow, 7:38 p.m. Tidal data at the Golden Gate for the afternoon and evening hours today and the morning hours of tomorrow. High tide, 2:18 p.m. at 5.89 feet. Low tide, 8:25 p.m. at 0.89 feet. High tide, 2:57 a.m. at 4.70 feet. Low tide, 8:14 a.m. at 1.81 feet. Here are the buoy observations for 3 p.m. Pacific.

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At offshore buoy 6, winds northwest at 60 knots, pressure 1,017.0 millibars. At offshore buoy 59, winds northwest at 6 knots, water temperature 66, pressure 1,017.2 millibars, swell 5 feet, every 14 seconds. At buoy 14 near Point Arena, winds southwest at 2 knots, water temperature 54, pressure 1,014.5 millibars, swell 4 feet, every 15 seconds. At buoy 13 near Bodega Bay, winds southwest at 6 knots, pressure 1,014.3 millibars, swell 4 feet, every 15 seconds. At Point Reyes Wave Rider buoy, water temperature 58, seas 6 feet, every 14 seconds. At San Francisco buoy, winds west at 6 knots, water temperature 58, pressure 1,014.7 millibars, swell 4 feet, every 8 seconds. At Half Moon Bay buoy, winds southwest 6 knots, water temperature 61, pressure 1,015.2 millibars, seas 4 feet, every 8 seconds. At Monterey buoy, winds west at 4 knots, water temperature 60, pressure 1,015.0 millibars, swell 5 feet, every 15 seconds. At Point Sur, Wave Rider buoy, water temperature 59, seas 5 feet, every 14 seconds. At Cape San Martin buoy, winds northwest at 10 knots, water temperature 62, pressure 1,015.7 millibars, swell 6 feet, every 8 seconds. Synopsis for the Central California coast and bays, including the Monterey Bay, Greater Farallones, and Cordell Bank National Marine Sanctuaries, northwest to westerly gentle breezes prevail through the week and may become moderate at times. Wind-driven seas remain slight to moderate through the week as a long-period southerly swell continues to diminish by Tuesday. The marine forecast for San Pablo Bay, Suisun Bay, the West Delta, and the San Francisco Bay north of the Bay Bridge. Small craft advisory in effect through late tonight. For today, southwest wind 10 to 15 knots, rising to 15 to 20 knots this afternoon. For tonight, southwest wind 15 to 20 knots. For Tuesday, southwest wind 10 to 15 knots. The marine forecast for Monterey Bay. Small craft advisory in effect from 3 p.m. Pacific Daylight Time this afternoon through this evening. For today, west wind around 5 knots, rising to 10 to 15 knots. Seas 3 to 4 feet. Wave detail, west 3 feet at 8 seconds. A slight chance of very light drizzle this morning. For tonight, west wind 10 to 15 knots. Seas 3 to 4 feet. Wave detail, west 3 feet at 7 seconds. A slight chance of very light drizzle after midnight. For Tuesday, southwest wind around 5 knots, rising to 5 to 10 knots in the afternoon. Seas around 3 feet in the morning, then around 2 feet or less. Wave detail, west 2 feet at 7 seconds. A slight chance of very light drizzle in the morning. The coastal waters forecast from Pigeon Point to Point Pinos out to 10 nautical miles. For today, northwest wind 5 to 10 knots, becoming west 10 to 15 knots late. Seas 4 to 5 feet. Wave detail, northwest 4 feet at 8 seconds and south 2 feet at 14 seconds. For tonight, northwest wind 10 to 15 knots, becoming west 5 to 10 knots after midnight. Seas 3 to 5 feet. Wave detail, west 4 feet at 7 seconds and south 2 feet at 14 seconds. For Tuesday, southwest wind 5 to 10 knots. Seas 3 to 4 feet. Wave detail, west 3 feet at 7 seconds and south 2 feet at 14 seconds. The area forecast for the peninsula, North Bay, and East Bay. For the rest of today, partly cloudy. Highs in the lower 60s at the coast to the mid-70s inland. West winds 10 to 20 miles per hour. For tonight, partly cloudy until midnight, then becoming mostly cloudy. Lows in the 50s. West winds 5 to 15 miles per hour. And on Tuesday, partly cloudy. Highs in the lower 60s at the coast to the mid-70s inland.
southwest winds 5 to 15 miles per hour. For the Tuesday night, mostly clear until midnight, then becoming partly cloudy. Lows in the 50s. Southwest winds 5 to 10 miles per hour. For Wednesday, partly cloudy. A slight chance of rain in the morning. Highs in the lower 60s at the coast to the upper 70s inland. Southwest winds 5 to 15 miles per hour. And on Wednesday night, mostly clear until midnight, then becoming partly cloudy. Patchy fog. Lows in the 50s. For the Thursday, partly cloudy. A slight chance of rain. Highs 60s and 70s. Thursday night and Friday, partly cloudy. Lows in the 50s, highs 60s and 70s. Friday night through Sunday, mostly clear. Lows in the 50s, highs from the mid-60s to lower 80s. High temperatures today and lows tonight for the selected cities: San Francisco, 63 and 57, San Francisco Airport, 66 and 58, Redwood City, 72 and 58, Oakland, 67 and 58, Fremont, 69 and 58, Concord, 77 and 58, Livermore, 76 and 55, San Rafael, 75 and 56, Santa Rosa, 78 and 51, Napa, 70 and 53, Fairfield, 76 and 57. These are the 3 p.m. Pacific Daylight Time observations for the San Francisco and Monterey Bay areas on Monday, August 31st. At San Francisco Airport, it was cloudy, temperature 66, dew point 52, relative humidity 60%, west wind at 17 miles an hour, gusting to 23, pressure 29.95 inches and falling. At Oakland Airport, it was cloudy, temperature 65, dew point 55, relative humidity 70%, southwest wind at 14 miles an hour, pressure 29.96 inches and falling. At San Jose Airport, it was mostly sunny, temperature 71, dew point 53, relative humidity 52%, northwest wind at 15 miles an hour, pressure 29.94 inches and falling. At Santa Rosa, it was sunny, temperature 75, southeast wind at 9, pressure 29.90 and falling. At Concord, it was mostly sunny, temperature 68, west wind at 21, gusting to 30. At Livermore, it was sunny, temperature 70, west wind at 17, gusting to 25. At Monterey, it was mostly sunny, temperature 66, west wind at 12, pressure 29.97 and falling. At Salinas, it was sunny, temperature 69, dew point 53, relative humidity 56%, northwest wind at 10. Here are some observations around California and western Nevada. It was sunny, with a temperature of 74 at Sacramento, 74 at South Lake Tahoe, 71 at Blue Canyon, and 75 at Mammoth Lakes. It was mostly sunny, with a temperature of 87 at Reno, and 79 at Truckee. These are the 3 p.m. Pacific Daylight Time observations for the San Francisco and Monterey Bay areas, on Monday, August 31st. At San Francisco Airport, it was cloudy, temperature 66, dew point 52, relative humidity 60%, west wind at 17 miles an hour, gusting to 23, pressure 29.95 inches and falling. At Oakland Airport, it was cloudy, temperature 65, dew point 55, relative humidity 70%, southwest wind at 14 miles an hour, pressure 29.96 inches and falling. At San Jose Airport, it was mostly sunny, temperature 71, dew point 53, relative humidity 52%, northwest wind at 15 miles an hour, pressure 29.94 inches and falling. At Santa Rosa, it was sunny, temperature 75, southeast wind at 9, pressure 29.90 and falling. At Concord, it was mostly sunny, temperature 68, west wind at 21, gusting to 30. At Livermore, it was sunny, temperature 70, west wind at 17, gusting to 25. At Monterey, it was mostly sunny, temperature 66, west wind at 20.

temperature 29.97 and falling. At Salinas, it was sunny, temperature 69, dew point 53, relative humidity 56%, northwest wind at 10. Here are some observations around California and western Nevada. It was sunny, with a temperature of 74 at Sacramento, 74 at South Lake Tahoe, 71 at Blue Canyon, and 75 at Mammoth Lakes. It was mostly sunny, with a temperature of 77 at San Diego, 87 at Reno, and 79 at Truckee. Local temperature reports around San Francisco Bay for 3 p.m. Downtown San Francisco was 64 degrees. Oakland Museum was 64 degrees. Redwood City was 67 degrees. San Rafael was 68 degrees. The area forecast for the South Bay, including the San Jose metro area and the Santa Clara Valley. For the rest of today, mostly sunny. Highs in the upper 60s by the bay to the upper 70s inland. Northwest winds 5 to 15 miles per hour. For tonight, partly cloudy. Lows in the 50s. Northwest winds 5 to 15 miles per hour, becoming west up to 5 miles per hour after midnight. And on Tuesday, partly cloudy in the morning, then becoming mostly sunny. Highs in the mid-60s by the bay to the mid-70s inland. South winds up to 5 miles per hour, becoming west in the afternoon. For the Tuesday night, mostly clear until midnight, then becoming partly cloudy. Patchy fog after midnight. Lows in the 50s. West winds 5 to 10 miles per hour. For Wednesday, partly cloudy in the morning, then becoming mostly sunny. Patchy fog in the morning. Highs around 70 by the bay, mid to upper 70s inland. Southeast winds up to 5 miles per hour, becoming west in the afternoon. And on Wednesday night, mostly clear until midnight, then becoming partly cloudy. Patchy fog. Lows in the 50s. For the Thursday, partly cloudy in the morning, then becoming mostly sunny. Patchy fog. Highs from the upper 60s to lower 80s. For Thursday night, partly cloudy. Lows from the mid to upper 50s. And on Friday, partly cloudy in the morning, then becoming mostly sunny. Patchy fog. Highs from the upper 60s to lower 80s Friday night and Saturday, mostly clear. Patchy fog. Lows in the 50s. Highs from the upper 60s to lower 80s Saturday night and Sunday, mostly clear. Lows in the 50s. Highs from the lower 70s to mid 80s. High temperatures today and lows tonight for the selected cities: San Jose, 72 and 58, Mountain View, 67 and 58, Morgan Hill, 79 and 54. The area forecast for the Monterey Bay and Salinas Valley. For the rest of today, mostly sunny. Highs in the mid-60s at the coast to the mid-70s inland. West winds 10 to 20 miles per hour. For tonight, partly cloudy until midnight, then becoming mostly cloudy. Lows from the upper 40s to mid-50s. West winds 5 to 15 miles per hour. And on Tuesday, partly cloudy in the morning, then becoming mostly sunny. Patchy fog in the morning. Highs in the mid-60s at the coast to the lower 70s inland. Southwest winds up to 5 miles per hour, becoming west 5 to 15 miles per hour in the afternoon. For the Tuesday night, partly cloudy until midnight, then becoming mostly cloudy. Patchy fog after midnight. Lows from the 40s to mid-50s. Southwest winds 5 to 10 miles per hour. For Wednesday, mostly cloudy in the morning, then becoming mostly sunny. Highs in the upper 60s at the coast to the mid-70s inland. East winds around 5 miles per hour, becoming west in the afternoon. And on Wednesday night, mostly clear until midnight, then becoming mostly cloudy. Patchy fog. Lows in the 50s. For the Thursday, mostly cloudy in the morning, then becoming mostly sunny. Patchy fog. Highs from the mid-60s to upper 70s. For Thursday night, mostly clear until midnight, then becoming mostly cloudy.

cloudy, lows in the mid-50s. And on Friday, partly cloudy, patchy fog, highs from the lower 60s to mid-70s for the Friday night, mostly clear until midnight, then becoming partly cloudy. Lows in the lower 50s for Saturday, partly cloudy in the morning, then becoming mostly sunny. Highs from the mid-60s to upper 70s, and on Saturday night, mostly clear until midnight, then becoming partly cloudy. Lows from the lower to mid-50s for the Sunday, partly cloudy. Highs from the mid-60s to lower 80s, high temperatures today and lows tonight for the selected cities, Santa Cruz, 69 and 55, Monterey, 64 and 55, Salinas, 63 and 55, Hollister, 71 and 53, King City, 74 and 50. The weather overview for the Bay Area and Central Coast, well below normal temperatures through Friday. Gradual warming and drying trend this weekend. Beneficial wetting rain in the North Bay Tuesday through Thursday. Drizzle-like rain possible elsewhere. The extended forecast for the Bay Area and Central Coast, Wednesday and Wednesday night, partly cloudy. A chance of rain. Patchy fog after midnight. High 60 to 80. Lows 45 to 60. Thursday and Thursday night, partly cloudy. A chance of rain. Patchy fog in the morning. Patchy fog after midnight. High 60 to 80. Lows 50 to 60. Friday and Friday night, partly cloudy. Patchy fog in the morning. Patchy fog after midnight. High 60 to 80. Lows 50 to 60. Saturday and Saturday night, mostly clear. Patchy fog in the morning. High 60 to 80. Lows 50 to 60. Sunday, sunny, warmer. High 65 to 85. Sunrise, sunset, and tidal information for the San Francisco Bay Area for Monday, August 31st. The sunset tonight, 7:40 p.m. The sunrise tomorrow, 6:40 a.m. The sunset tomorrow, 7:38 p.m. Tidal data at the Golden Gate for the afternoon and evening hours today and the morning hours of tomorrow. High tide, 2:18 p.m. at 5.89 feet. Low tide, 8:25 p.m. at 0.89 feet. High tide, 2:57 a.m. at 4.70 feet. Low tide, 8:14 a.m. at 1.81 feet. Here are the buoy observations for 3 p.m. Pacific Daylight Time. An offshore buoy 6 winds northwest at 60 knots, pressure 1,017.0 millibars. An offshore buoy 59 winds west at 12 knots, water temperature 66, pressure 1,017.2 millibars. At buoy 14 near Point Arena, winds southwest at 2 knots, water temperature 54, pressure 1,014.5 millibars. At buoy 13 near Bodega Bay, winds southwest at 6 knots, pressure 1,014.2 millibars. At Point Reyes Wave Rider buoy, water temperature 58, seas 5 feet, every 13 seconds. At San Francisco buoy, winds southwest at 4 knots, water temperature 58, pressure 1,014.7 millibars. At Half Moon Bay buoy, winds southwest 6 knots, water temperature 61, pressure 1,015.2 millibars, seas 4 feet, every 8 seconds. At Monterey buoy, winds west at 4 knots, water temperature 60, pressure 1,015.1 millibars. At Point Sur, Wave Rider buoy, water temperature 59, seas 5 feet, every 14 seconds. At Cape San Martin buoy, winds northwest at 10 knots, water temperature 62, pressure 1,015.7 millibars. Synopsis for the Central California coast and bays, including the Monterey Bay, Greater Farallones, and Cordell Bank National Marine Sanctuaries. Northwest to westerly gentle breezes will persist through the week with intermittent periods of moderate breezes. Wind-driven seas are anticipated to remain slight to moderate through the week with long period southerly swell persisting thanks to tropical cyclone activity. The marine forecast for San Pablo Bay, Suisun Bay, the West Delta, and the San Francisco Bay north of the Bay Bridge.
Small craft advisory in effect until 3 a.m. Pacific Daylight Time Tuesday. This afternoon, southwest wind 15 to 20 knots. For tonight, west wind 15 to 20 knots, becoming southwest 10 to 15 knots after midnight. For Tuesday, southwest wind 10 to 15 knots. For Tuesday night, southwest wind 10 to 15 knots, easing to around 5 knots after midnight. The marine forecast for Monterey Bay. Small craft advisory in effect until 9 p.m. Pacific Daylight Time this evening. This afternoon, west wind 10 to 15 knots. Seas around 3 feet. Wave detail, northwest 3 feet at 8 seconds. For tonight, west wind 10 to 15 knots. Seas around 3 feet. Wave detail, west 3 feet at 7 seconds. For Tuesday, southwest wind around 5 knots, veering to west in the afternoon. Seas around 3 feet in the morning, then around 2 feet or less. Wave detail, west 2 feet at 7 seconds. For Tuesday night, west wind 5 to 10 knots, backing to south after midnight. Seas around 2 feet or less. Wave detail, west 2 feet at 7 seconds. The coastal waters forecast from Pigeon Point to Point Pinos out to 10 nautical miles. This afternoon, west wind 10 to 15 knots. Seas 4 to 5 feet. Wave detail, northwest 4 feet at 8 seconds and south 2 feet at 14 seconds. For tonight, northwest wind 10 to 15 knots, becoming west 5 to 10 knots after midnight. Seas 3 to 4 feet. Wave detail, west 4 feet at 7 seconds and south 2 feet at 14 seconds. For Tuesday, southwest wind 5 to 10 knots. Seas 3 to 4 feet. Wave detail, west 3 feet at 7 seconds and south 2 feet at 13 seconds. For Tuesday night, west wind 5 to 10 knots, becoming southeast after midnight. Seas around 3 feet. Wave detail, west 2 feet at 7 seconds and south 2 feet at 13 seconds. 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This broadcast originates from the National Weather Service office located in Monterey, California, and serves the South Bay and Monterey Bay Area, including the cities of San Jose, Monterey, Salinas, and Santa Cruz. The area forecast for the Peninsula, North Bay, and East Bay. For the rest of today, partly cloudy. Highs in the lower 60s at the coast to the mid-70s inland. West winds 10 to 20 miles per hour. For tonight, partly cloudy until midnight, then becoming mostly cloudy. Lows in the 50s. West winds 5 to 15 miles per hour. And on Tuesday, partly cloudy. Highs in the lower 60s at the coast to the mid-70s inland. Southwest winds 5 to 15 miles per hour. For the Tuesday night, mostly clear until midnight, then becoming partly cloudy. Lows in the 50s. Southwest winds 5 to 10 miles per hour. For Wednesday, partly cloudy. A slight chance of rain in the morning. Highs in the lower 60s at the coast to the upper 70s inland. Southwest winds 5 to 15 miles per hour. And on Wednesday night, mostly clear until midnight, then becoming partly cloudy. Patchy fog. Lows in the 50s. For the Thursday, partly cloudy. A slight chance of rain. Highs 60s and 70s. Thursday night and Friday partly cloudy. Lows in the 50s, highs 60s and 70s. Friday night through Sunday, mostly clear. Lows in the 50s, highs from the mid-60s to lower 80s. High temperatures today and lows tonight for the selected cities: San Francisco, 63 and 57, San Francisco Airport, 66 and 58, Redwood City, 72 and 58, Oakland, 67 and 58, Fremont, 69 and 58, Concord, 77 and 58, Livermore, 76 and 55, San Rafael, 75 and 56, Santa Rosa, 78 and 51, Napa, 70 and 53, Fairfield, 76 and 57,

are the 3 p.m. Pacific Daylight Time observations for the San Francisco and Monterey Bay areas on Monday, August 31st. At San Francisco Airport, it was cloudy, temperature 66, dew point 52, relative humidity 60%, west wind at 17 miles an hour, gusting to 23, pressure 29.95 inches and falling. At Oakland Airport, it was cloudy, temperature 65, dew point 55, relative humidity 70%, southwest wind at 14 miles an hour, pressure 29.96 inches and falling. At San Jose Airport, it was mostly sunny, temperature 71, dew point 53, relative humidity 52%, northwest wind at 15 miles an hour, pressure 29.94 inches and falling. At Santa Rosa, it was sunny, temperature 75, southeast wind at 9, pressure 29.90 and falling. At Concord, it was mostly sunny, temperature 68, west wind at 21, gusting to 30. At Livermore, it was sunny, temperature 70, west wind at 17, gusting to 25. At Monterey, it was mostly sunny, temperature 66, west wind at 12, pressure 29.97 and falling. At Salinas, it was sunny, temperature 69, dew point 53, relative humidity 56%, northwest wind at 10. Here are some observations around California and western Nevada. It was sunny, with a temperature of 74 at Sacramento, 74 at South Lake Tahoe, 71 at Blue Canyon, and 75 at Mammoth Lakes. It was mostly sunny, with a temperature of 77 at San Diego, 87 at Reno, and 79 at Truckee. Local temperature reports around San Francisco Bay for 3 p.m. Downtown San Francisco was 64 degrees. Oakland Museum was 64 degrees. Redwood City was 67 degrees. San Rafael was 68 degrees. The area forecast for the South Bay, including the San Jose metro area and the Santa Clara Valley. For the rest of today, mostly sunny. Highs in the upper 60s by the bay to the upper 70s inland. Northwest winds 5 to 15 miles per hour. For tonight, partly cloudy. Lows in the 50s. Northwest winds 5 to 15 miles per hour, becoming west up to 5 miles per hour after midnight. And on Tuesday, partly cloudy in the morning, then becoming mostly sunny. Highs in the mid-60s by the bay to the mid-70s inland. South winds up to 5 miles per hour, becoming west in the afternoon. For the Tuesday night, mostly clear until midnight, then becoming partly cloudy. Patchy fog after midnight. Lows in the 50s. West winds 5 to 10 miles per hour. For Wednesday, partly cloudy in the morning, then becoming mostly sunny. Patchy fog in the morning. Highs around 70 by the bay, mid to upper 70s inland. Southeast winds up to 5 miles per hour, becoming west in the afternoon. And on Wednesday night, mostly clear until midnight, then becoming partly cloudy. Patchy fog. Lows in the 50s. For the Thursday, partly cloudy in the morning, then becoming mostly sunny. Patchy fog. Highs from the upper 60s to lower 80s. For Thursday night, partly cloudy. Lows from the mid to upper 50s. And on Friday, partly cloudy in the morning, then becoming mostly sunny. Patchy fog. Highs from the upper 60s to lower 80s Friday night, and Saturday mostly clear. Patchy fog. Lows in the 50s. Highs from the upper 60s to lower 80s Saturday night, and Sunday mostly clear. Lows in the 50s. Highs from the lower 70s to mid 80s. High temperatures today and lows tonight for the selected cities: San Jose, 72 and 58, Mountain View, 67 and 58, Morgan Hill, 79 and 54. The area forecast for the Monterey Bay and Salinas Valley. For the rest of today, mostly sunny. Highs in the mid-60s at the coast to the mid-70s inland. West winds 10 to 20 miles per hour. For tonight, partly cloudy until midnight, then becoming mostly cloudy.

at the coast to the mid-70s inland. East winds around 5 miles per hour, becoming west in the afternoon. And on Wednesday night, mostly clear until midnight, then becoming mostly cloudy. Patchy fog. Lows in the 50s. For the Thursday, mostly cloudy in the morning, then becoming mostly sunny. Patchy fog. Highs from the mid-60s to upper 70s. For Thursday night, mostly clear until midnight, then becoming mostly cloudy. Lows in the mid-50s. And on Friday, partly cloudy. Patchy fog. Highs from the lower 60s to mid-70s for the Friday night, mostly clear until midnight, then becoming partly cloudy. Lows in the lower 50s for Saturday. Partly cloudy in the morning, then becoming mostly sunny. Highs from the mid-60s to upper 70s, and on Saturday night, mostly clear until midnight, then becoming partly cloudy. Lows from the lower to mid-50s for the Sunday. Partly cloudy. Highs from the mid-60s to lower 80s. High temperatures today and lows tonight for the selected cities: Santa Cruz, 69 and 55, Monterrey, 64 and 55, Salinas, 63 and 55, Hollister, 71 and 53, King City, 74 and 50. The weather overview for the Bay Area and Central Coast: well below normal temperatures through Friday, gradual warming and drying trend this weekend, beneficial wetting rain in the North Bay Tuesday through Thursday, drizzle-like rain possible elsewhere. The extended forecast for the Bay Area and Central Coast: Wednesday and Wednesday night, partly cloudy. A chance of rain. Patchy fog after midnight. High 60 to 80. Lows 45 to 60. Thursday and Thursday night, partly cloudy. A chance of rain. Patchy fog in the morning. Patchy fog after midnight. High 60 to 80. Lows 50 to 60. Friday and Friday night, partly cloudy. Patchy fog in the morning. Patchy fog after midnight. High 60 to 80. Lows 50 to 60. Saturday and Saturday night, mostly clear. Patchy fog in the morning. High 60 to 80. Lows 50 to 60. Sunday, sunny, warmer. High 65 to 85. Sunrise, sunset, and tidal information for the San Francisco Bay Area for Monday, August 31st. The sunset tonight, 7:40 p.m. The sunrise tomorrow, 6:40 a.m. The sunset tomorrow, 7:38 p.m. Tidal data at the Golden Gate for the afternoon and evening hours today and the morning hours of tomorrow. High tide, 2:18 p.m. at 5.89 feet. Low tide, 8:25 p.m. at 0.89 feet. High tide, 2:57 a.m. at 4.70 feet. Low tide, 8:14 a.m. at 1.81 feet. Here are the buoy observations for 3 p.m. Pacific Daylight Time. An offshore buoy 6, winds northwest at 16 knots, pressure 1,017.0 millibars. An offshore buoy 59, winds west at 12 knots, water temperature 66, pressure 1,017.2 millibars. At buoy 14 near Point Arena, winds southwest at 2 knots, water temperature 54, pressure 1,014.5 millibars. At buoy 13 near Bodega Bay, winds southwest at 6 knots, pressure 1,014.2 millibars. At Point Reyes Wave Rider buoy, water temperature 58, seas 5 feet, every 13 seconds. At San Francisco Bay, winds southwest at 4 knots, water temperature 58, pressure 1,014.7 millibars. At Half Moon Bay buoy, winds southwest 6 knots, water temperature 61, pressure 1,015.2 millibars, seas 4 feet, every 8 seconds. At Monterey buoy, winds west at 4 knots, water temperature 60, pressure 1,015.1 millibars. At Point Sur, Wave Rider buoy, water temperature 59, seas 5 feet, every 14 seconds. At Cape San Martin buoy, winds northwest at 10 knots, water temperature 62, pressure 1,015.7 millibars. Synopsis for the

central California coast and bays, including the Monterey Bay, Greater Farallones, and Cordell Bank National Marine Sanctuaries. Northwest to westerly gentle breezes will persist through the week with intermittent periods of moderate breezes. Wind-driven seas are anticipated to remain slight to moderate through the week with long period southerly swell persisting thanks to tropical cyclone activity. The marine forecast for San Pablo Bay, Suisun Bay, the West Delta, and the San Francisco Bay north of the Bay Bridge. Small craft advisory in effect until 3 a.m. Pacific Daylight Time Tuesday, this afternoon, southwest wind 15 to 20 knots. For tonight, west wind 15 to 20 knots, becoming southwest 10 to 15 knots after midnight. For Tuesday, southwest wind 10 to 15 knots. For Tuesday night, southwest wind 10 to 15 knots, easing to around 5 knots after midnight. The marine forecast for Monterey Bay. Small craft advisory in effect until 9 p.m. Pacific Daylight Time this evening. This afternoon, west wind 10 to 15 knots. Seas around 3 feet. Wave detail, northwest 3 feet at 8 seconds. For tonight, west wind 10 to 15 knots. Seas around 3 feet. Wave detail, west 3 feet at 7 seconds. For Tuesday, southwest wind around 5 knots, veering to west in the afternoon. Seas around 3 feet in the morning, then around 2 feet or less. Wave detail, west 2 feet at 7 seconds. For Tuesday night, west wind 5 to 10 knots, backing to south after midnight. Seas around 2 feet or less. Wave detail, west 2 feet at 7 seconds. The coastal waters forecast from Pigeon Point to Point Pinos out to 10 nautical miles. This afternoon, west wind 10 to 15 knots. Seas 4 to 5 feet. Wave detail, northwest 4 feet at 8 seconds and south 2 feet at 14 seconds. For tonight, northwest wind 10 to 15 knots, becoming west 5 to 10 knots after midnight. Seas 3 to 4 feet. Wave detail, west 4 feet at 7 seconds and south 2 feet at 14 seconds. For Tuesday, southwest wind 5 to 10 knots. Seas 3 to 4 feet. Wave detail, west 3 feet at 7 seconds and south 2 feet at 13 seconds. For Tuesday night, west wind 5 to 10 knots, becoming southeast after midnight. Seas around 3 feet. Wave detail, west 2 feet at 7 seconds and south 2 feet at 13 seconds. The area forecast for the peninsula, North Bay, and East Bay. For the rest of today, partly cloudy. Highs in the lower 60s at the coast to the mid-70s inland. West winds 10 to 20 miles per hour. For tonight, partly cloudy until midnight, then becoming mostly cloudy. Lows in the 50s. West winds 5 to 15 miles per hour. And on Tuesday, partly cloudy. Highs in the lower 60s at the coast to the mid-70s inland. Southwest winds 5 to 15 miles per hour. For the Tuesday night, mostly clear until midnight, then becoming partly cloudy. Lows in the 50s. Southwest winds 5 to 10 miles per hour. For Wednesday, partly cloudy. A slight chance of rain in the morning. Highs in the lower 60s at the coast to the upper 70s inland. Southwest winds 5 to 15 miles per hour. And on Wednesday night, mostly clear until midnight, then becoming partly cloudy. Patchy fog. Lows in the 50s. For the Thursday, partly cloudy. A slight chance of rain. Highs 60s and 70s. Thursday night and Friday partly cloudy. Lows in the 50s, highs 60s and 70s. Friday night through Sunday, mostly clear. Lows in the 50s, highs from the mid-60s to lower 80s. High temperatures today and lows tonight for the selected cities: San Francisco, 63 and 57, San Francisco Airport, 66 and 58, Redwood City, 72 and 58, Oakland, 67 and 58, Fremont, 69 and 58, Concord, 77 and 58, Livermore, 76 and 55, San Rafael, 75 and 56, Santa Rosa, 78 and 51.

70 and 53, Fairfield, 76 and 57. These are the 3 p.m. Pacific Daylight Time observations for the San Francisco and Monterey Bay areas on Monday, August 31st. At San Francisco Airport, it was cloudy, temperature 66, dew point 52, relative humidity 60%, west wind at 17 miles an hour, gusting to 23, pressure 29.95 inches and falling. At Oakland Airport, it was cloudy, temperature 65, dew point 55, relative humidity 70%, southwest wind at 14 miles an hour, pressure 29.96 inches and falling. At San Jose Airport, it was mostly sunny, temperature 71, dew point 53, relative humidity 52%, northwest wind at 15 miles an hour, pressure 29.94 inches and falling. At Santa Rosa, it was sunny, temperature 75, southeast wind at 9, pressure 29.90 and falling. At Concord, it was mostly sunny, temperature 68, west wind at 21, gusting to 30. At Livermore, it was sunny, temperature 70, west wind at 17, gusting to 25. At Monterey, it was mostly sunny, temperature 66, west wind at 12, pressure 29.97 and falling. At Salinas, it was sunny, temperature 69, dew point 53, relative humidity 56%, northwest wind at 10. Here are some observations around California and western Nevada. It was sunny, with a temperature of 74 at Sacramento, 74 at South Lake Tahoe, 71 at Blue Canyon, and 75 at Mammoth Lakes. It was mostly sunny, with a temperature of 77 at San Diego, 87 at Reno, and 79 at Truckee. Local temperature reports around San Francisco Bay for 3 p.m. Downtown San Francisco was 64 degrees. Oakland Museum was 64 degrees. Redwood City was 67 degrees. San Rafael was 68 degrees. The area forecast for the South Bay, including the San Jose metro area and the Santa Clara Valley. For the rest of today, mostly sunny. Highs in the upper 60s by the bay to the upper 70s inland. Northwest winds 5 to 15 miles per hour. For tonight, partly cloudy. Lows in the 50s. Northwest winds 5 to 15 miles per hour, becoming west up to 5 miles per hour after midnight. And on Tuesday, partly cloudy in the morning, then becoming mostly sunny. Highs in the mid-60s by the bay to the mid-70s inland. South winds up to 5 miles per hour, becoming west in the afternoon. For the Tuesday night, mostly clear until midnight, then becoming partly cloudy. Patchy fog after midnight. Lows in the 50s. West winds 5 to 10 miles per hour. For Wednesday, partly cloudy in the morning, then becoming mostly sunny. Patchy fog in the morning. Highs around 70 by the bay, mid to upper 70s inland. Southeast winds up to 5 miles per hour, becoming west in the afternoon. And on Wednesday night, mostly clear until midnight, then becoming partly cloudy. Patchy fog. Lows in the 50s. For the Thursday, partly cloudy in the morning, then becoming mostly sunny. Patchy fog. Highs from the upper 60s to lower 80s. For Thursday night, partly cloudy. Lows from the mid to upper 50s. And on Friday, partly cloudy in the morning, then becoming mostly sunny. Patchy fog, highs from the upper 60s to lower 80s Friday night, and Saturday mostly clear. Patchy fog, lows in the 50s, highs from the upper 60s to lower 80s Saturday night, and Sunday mostly clear. Lows in the 50s, highs from the lower 70s to mid 80s, high temperatures today and lows tonight for the selected cities: San Jose, 72 and 58, Mountain View, 67 and 58, Morgan Hill, 79 and 54. The area forecast for the Monterey Bay and Salinas Valley. For the rest of today, mostly sunny. Highs in the mid-60s at the coast to the mid-70s inland. West winds 10.

to 20 miles per hour. For tonight, partly cloudy until midnight, then becoming mostly cloudy. Lows from the upper 40s to mid 50s. West winds 5 to 15 miles per hour. And on Tuesday, partly cloudy in the morning, then becoming mostly sunny. Patchy fog in the morning. Highs in the mid-60s at the coast to the lower 70s inland. Southwest winds up to 5 miles per hour, becoming west 5 to 15 miles per hour in the afternoon. For the Tuesday night, partly cloudy until midnight, then becoming mostly cloudy. Patchy fog after midnight. Lows from the 40s to mid-50s. Southwest winds 5 to 10 miles per hour. For Wednesday, mostly cloudy in the morning, then becoming mostly sunny. Highs in the upper 60s at the coast to the mid-70s inland. East winds around 5 miles per hour, becoming west in the afternoon. And on Wednesday night, mostly clear until midnight, then becoming mostly cloudy. Patchy fog. Lows in the 50s. For the Thursday, mostly cloudy in the morning, then becoming mostly sunny. Patchy fog. Highs from the mid-60s to upper 70s. For Thursday night, mostly clear until midnight, then becoming mostly cloudy. Lows in the mid-50s. And on Friday, partly cloudy. Patchy fog. Highs from the lower 60s to mid-70s for the Friday night, mostly clear until midnight, then becoming partly cloudy. Lows in the lower 50s for Saturday. Partly cloudy in the morning, then becoming mostly sunny. Highs from the mid-60s to upper 70s, and on Saturday night, mostly clear until midnight, then becoming partly cloudy. Lows from the lower to mid-50s for the Sunday. Partly cloudy. Highs from the mid-60s to lower 80s. High temperatures today and lows tonight for the selected cities: Santa Cruz, 69 and 55, Monterrey, 64 and 55, Salinas, 63 and 55, Hollister, 71 and 53, King City, 74 and 50. The weather overview for the Bay Area and Central Coast: well below normal temperatures through Friday, gradual warming and drying trend this weekend, beneficial wetting rain in the North Bay Tuesday through Thursday, drizzle-like rain possible elsewhere. The extended forecast for the Bay Area and Central Coast: Wednesday and Wednesday night, partly cloudy. A chance of rain. Patchy fog after midnight. High 60 to 80. Lows 45 to 60. Thursday and Thursday night, partly cloudy. A chance of rain. Patchy fog in the morning. Patchy fog after midnight. High 60 to 80. Lows 50 to 60. Friday and Friday night, partly cloudy. Patchy fog in the morning. Patchy fog after midnight. High 60 to 80. Lows 50 to 60. Saturday and Saturday night, mostly clear. Patchy fog in the morning. High 60 to 80. Lows 50 to 60. Sunday, sunny, warmer. High 65 to 85. Sunrise, sunset, and tidal information for the San Francisco Bay Area for Monday, August 31st. The sunset tonight, 7:40 p.m. The sunrise tomorrow, 6:40 a.m. The sunset tomorrow, 7:38 p.m. Tidal data at the Golden Gate for the afternoon and evening hours today and the morning hours of tomorrow. High tide, 2:18 p.m. at 5.89 feet. Low tide, 8:25 p.m. at 0.89 feet. High tide, 2:57 a.m. at 4.70 feet. Low tide, 8:14 a.m. at 1.81 feet. Here are the buoy observations for 3 p.m. Pacific Daylight Time. An offshore buoy 6, winds northwest at 60 knots, pressure 1,017.0 millibars. An offshore buoy 59, winds west at 12 knots, water temperature 66, pressure 1,017.2 millibars. At buoy 14 near Point Arena, winds southwest at 2 knots, water temperature 54, pressure 1,014.5 millibars. At buoy 13 near Bodega Bay, winds southwest at 6 knots, pressure

1014.2 millibars. At Point Reyes, wave rider buoy water temperature 58, seas 5 feet, every 13 seconds. At San Francisco, buoy wind southwest at 4 knots, water temperature 58, pressure 1014.7 millibars. At Half Moon Bay, buoy wind southwest 6 knots, water temperature 61, pressure 1015.2 millibars, seas 4 feet, every 8 seconds. At Monterey, buoy winds west at 4 knots, water temperature 60, pressure 1015.1 millibars. At Point Sur, wave rider buoy water temperature 59, seas 5 feet, every 14 seconds. At Cape San Martin, buoy winds northwest at 10 knots, water temperature 62, pressure 1015.7 millibars. 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This broadcast originates from the National Weather Service office located in Monterey, California, and serves the South Bay and Monterey Bay Area, including the city of San Jose, Monterey, Salinas, and Santa Cruz. Synopsis for the Central California coast and bays, including the Monterey Bay, Greater Farallones, and Cordell Bank National Marine Sanctuaries, northwest to westerly gentle breezes will persist through the week with intermittent periods of moderate breezes. Wind-driven seas are anticipated to remain slight to moderate through the week with long period southerly swell persisting thanks to tropical cyclone activity. The marine forecast for San Pablo Bay, Suisun Bay, the West Delta, and the San Francisco Bay north of the Bay Bridge. Small craft advisory in effect until 3 a.m. Pacific Daylight Time Tuesday, this afternoon, southwest wind 15 to 20 knots. For tonight, west wind 15 to 20 knots, becoming southwest 10 to 15 knots after midnight. For Tuesday, southwest wind 10 to 15 knots. For Tuesday night, southwest wind 10 to 15 knots, easing to around 5 knots after midnight. The marine forecast for Monterey Bay. Small craft advisory in effect until 9 p.m. Pacific Daylight Time this evening. This afternoon, west wind 10 to 15 knots. Seas around 3 feet. Wave detail, northwest 3 feet at 8 seconds. For tonight, west wind 10 to 15 knots. Seas around 3 feet. Wave detail, west 3 feet at 7 seconds. For Tuesday, southwest wind around 5 knots, veering to west in the afternoon. Seas around 3 feet in the morning, then around 2 feet or less. Wave detail, west 2 feet at 7 seconds. For Tuesday night, west wind 5 to 10 knots, backing to south after midnight. Seas around 2 feet or less. Wave detail, west 2 feet at 7 seconds. The coastal waters forecast from Pigeon Point to Point Pinos out to 10 nautical miles. This afternoon, west wind 10 to 15 knots. Seas 4 to 5 feet. Wave detail, northwest 4 feet at 8 seconds and south 2 feet at 14 seconds. For tonight, northwest wind 10 to 15 knots, becoming west 5 to 10 knots after midnight. Seas 3 to 4 feet. Wave detail, west 4 feet at 7 seconds and south 2 feet at 14 seconds. For Tuesday, southwest wind 5 to 10 knots. Seas 3 to 4 feet. Wave detail, west 3 feet at 7 seconds and south 2 feet at 13 seconds. For Tuesday night, west wind 5 to 10 knots, becoming southeast after midnight. Seas around 3 feet. Wave detail, west 2 feet at 7 seconds and south 2 feet at 13 seconds. The area forecast for the peninsula, North Bay, and East Bay. For the rest of today, partly cloudy. Highs in the lower 60s at the coast to the mid-70s inland. West winds 10 to 20 miles per hour. For tonight, partly cloudy until midnight, then becoming mostly cloudy. Lows in the 50s. West winds 5 to 15 miles per hour. And on Tuesday, partly cloudy. Highs in the lower 60s at the coast to the mid-70s inland. Southwest winds 5 to 15 miles per hour. For the Tuesday night, mostly cloudy.

clear until midnight, then becoming partly cloudy. Lows in the 50s. Southwest winds 5 to 10 miles per hour. For Wednesday, partly cloudy. A slight chance of rain in the morning. Highs in the lower 60s at the coast to the upper 70s inland. Southwest winds 5 to 15 miles per hour. And on Wednesday night, mostly clear until midnight, then becoming partly cloudy. Patchy fog. Lows in the 50s. For the Thursday, partly cloudy. A slight chance of rain. Highs 60s and 70s. Thursday night and Friday, partly cloudy. Lows in the 50s, highs 60s and 70s. Friday night through Sunday, mostly clear. Lows in the 50s, highs from the mid-60s to lower 80s. High temperatures today and lows tonight for the selected cities: San Francisco, 63 and 57, San Francisco Airport, 66 and 58, Redwood City, 72 and 58, Oakland, 67 and 58, Fremont, 69 and 58, Concord, 77 and 58, Livermore, 76 and 55, San Rafael, 75 and 56, Santa Rosa, 78 and 51, Napa, 70 and 53, Fairfield, 76 and 57. These are the 3 p.m. Pacific Daylight Time observations for the San Francisco and Monterey Bay areas on Monday, August 31st. At San Francisco Airport, it was cloudy, temperature 66, dew point 52, relative humidity 60%, west wind at 17 miles an hour, gusting to 23, pressure 29.95 inches and falling. At Oakland Airport, it was cloudy, temperature 65, dew point 55, relative humidity 70%, southwest wind at 14 miles an hour, pressure 29.96 inches and falling. At San Jose Airport, it was mostly sunny, temperature 71, dew point 53, relative humidity 52%, northwest wind at 15 miles an hour, pressure 29.94 inches and falling. At Santa Rosa, it was sunny, temperature 75, southeast wind at 9, pressure 29.90 and falling. At Concord, it was mostly sunny, temperature 68, west wind at 21, gusting to 30. At Livermore, it was sunny, temperature 70, west wind at 17, gusting to 25. At Monterey, it was mostly sunny, temperature 66, west wind at 12, pressure 29.97 and falling. At Salinas, it was sunny, temperature 69, dew point 53, relative humidity 56%, northwest wind at 10. Here are some observations around California and western Nevada. It was sunny, with a temperature of 74 at Sacramento, 74 at South Lake Tahoe, 71 at Blue Canyon, and 75 at Mammoth Lakes. It was mostly sunny, with a temperature of 77 at San Diego, 87 at Reno, and 79 at Truckee. Local temperature reports around San Francisco Bay for 3 p.m. Downtown San Francisco was 64 degrees. Oakland Museum was 64 degrees. Redwood City was 67 degrees. San Rafael was 68 degrees. The area forecast for the South Bay, including the San Jose metro area and the Santa Clara Valley. For the rest of today, mostly sunny. Highs in the upper 60s by the bay to the upper 70s inland. Northwest winds 5 to 15 miles per hour. For tonight, partly cloudy. Lows in the 50s. Northwest winds 5 to 15 miles per hour, becoming west up to 5 miles per hour after midnight. And on Tuesday, partly cloudy in the morning, then becoming mostly sunny. Highs in the mid-60s by the bay to the mid-70s inland. South winds up to 5 miles per hour, becoming west in the afternoon. For the Tuesday night, mostly clear until midnight, then becoming partly cloudy. Patchy fog after midnight. Lows in the 50s. West winds 5 to 10 miles per hour. For Wednesday, partly cloudy in the morning, then becoming mostly sunny. Patchy fog in the morning. Highs around 70 by the

to upper 70s inland. Southeast winds up to 5 miles per hour, becoming west in the afternoon. And on Wednesday night, mostly clear until midnight, then becoming partly cloudy. Patchy fog. Lows in the 50s. For the Thursday, partly cloudy in the morning, then becoming mostly sunny. Patchy fog. Highs from the upper 60s to lower 80s. For Thursday night, partly cloudy. Lows from the mid to upper 50s. And on Friday, partly cloudy in the morning, then becoming mostly sunny. Patchy fog. Highs from the upper 60s to lower 80s Friday night and Saturday, mostly clear. Patchy fog. Lows in the 50s. Highs from the upper 60s to lower 80s Saturday night and Sunday, mostly clear. Lows in the 50s. Highs from the lower 70s to mid 80s. High temperatures today and lows tonight for the selected cities: San Jose, 72 and 58, Mountain View, 67 and 58, Morgan Hill, 79 and 54. The area forecast for the Monterey Bay and Salinas Valley. For the rest of today, mostly sunny. Highs in the mid-60s at the coast to the mid-70s inland. West winds 10 to 20 miles per hour. For tonight, partly cloudy until midnight, then becoming mostly cloudy. Lows from the upper 40s to mid-50s. West winds 5 to 15 miles per hour. And on Tuesday, partly cloudy in the morning, then becoming mostly sunny. Patchy fog in the morning. Highs in the mid-60s at the coast to the lower 70s inland. Southwest winds up to 5 miles per hour, becoming west 5 to 15 miles per hour in the afternoon. For the Tuesday night, partly cloudy until midnight, then becoming mostly cloudy. Patchy fog after midnight. Lows from the 40s to mid-50s. Southwest winds 5 to 10 miles per hour. For Wednesday, mostly cloudy in the morning, then becoming mostly sunny. Highs in the upper 60s at the coast to the mid-70s inland. East winds around 5 miles per hour, becoming west in the afternoon. And on Wednesday night, mostly clear until midnight, then becoming mostly cloudy. Patchy fog. Lows in the 50s. For the Thursday, mostly cloudy in the morning, then becoming mostly sunny. Patchy fog. Highs from the mid-60s to upper 70s. For Thursday night, mostly clear until midnight, then becoming mostly cloudy. Lows in the mid-50s. And on Friday, partly cloudy. Patchy fog. Highs from the lower 60s to mid-70s for the Friday night, mostly clear until midnight, then becoming partly cloudy. Lows in the lower 50s for Saturday. Partly cloudy in the morning, then becoming mostly sunny. Highs from the mid-60s to upper 70s, and on Saturday night, mostly clear until midnight, then becoming partly cloudy. Lows from the lower to mid-50s for the Sunday. Partly cloudy. Highs from the mid-60s to lower 80s. High temperatures today and lows tonight for the selected cities: Santa Cruz, 69 and 55, Monterey, 64 and 55, Salinas, 63 and 55, Hollister, 71 and 53, King City, 74 and 50. The weather overview for the Bay Area and Central Coast: well below normal temperatures through Friday, gradual warming and drying trend this weekend, beneficial wetting rain in the North Bay Tuesday through Thursday, drizzle-like rain possible elsewhere. The extended forecast for the Bay Area and Central Coast: Wednesday and Wednesday night, partly cloudy. A chance of rain. Patchy fog after midnight. High 60 to 80. Lows 45 to 60. Thursday and Thursday night, partly cloudy. A chance of rain. Patchy fog in the morning. Patchy fog after midnight. High 60 to 80. Lows 50 to 60. Friday and Friday night, partly cloudy. Patchy fog in the morning. Patchy fog after midnight. High 60 to 80. Lows 50 to 60. Saturday and Saturday night, mostly clear. Patchy fog in the morning. High 60 to 80. Lows 50 to 60. Sunday, sunny, warmer.

high 65 to 85. Sunrise, sunset, and tidal information for the San Francisco Bay Area for Monday, August 31st. The sunset tonight, 7:40 p.m. The sunrise tomorrow, 6:40 a.m. The sunset tomorrow, 7:38 p.m. Tidal data at the Golden Gate for the afternoon and evening hours today and the morning hours of tomorrow. High tide, 2:18 p.m. at 5.89 feet. Low tide, 8:25 p.m. at 0.89 feet. High tide, 2:57 a.m. at 4.70 feet. Low tide, 8:14 a.m. at 1.81 feet. Here are the buoy observations for 4 p.m. Pacific Daylight Time. An offshore buoy 6 winds north at 14 knots, pressure 1,016.7 millibars. An offshore buoy 59 winds northwest at 8 knots, water temperature 66, pressure 1,016.9 millibars. At buoy 14 near Point Arena, winds southwest at 4 knots, water temperature 55, pressure 1,014.2 millibars. At buoy 13 near Bodega Bay, winds southwest at 6 knots, pressure 1,014.0 millibars. At Point Reyes Wave Rider buoy, water temperature 58, seas 5 feet, every 15 seconds. At San Francisco buoy, winds southwest at 6 knots, water temperature 58, pressure 1,014.4 millibars. At Half Moon Bay buoy, winds southwest 6 knots, water temperature 62, pressure 1,015.0 millibars, seas 4 feet, every 8 seconds. At Monterey buoy, winds west at 4 knots, water temperature 59, pressure 1,014.6 millibars. At Point Sur, Wave Rider buoy, water temperature 60, seas 5 feet, every 14 seconds. At Cape San Martin buoy, winds northwest at 8 knots, pressure 1,015.4 millibars. Here are the buoy observations for 4 p.m. Pacific Daylight Time. An offshore buoy 6 winds north at 14 knots, pressure 1,016.8 millibars. An offshore buoy 59 winds northwest at 8 knots, water temperature 66, pressure 1,016.8 millibars. At buoy 14 near Point Arena, winds southwest at 4 knots, water temperature 54, pressure 1,014.3 millibars, swell 4 feet, every 15 seconds. At buoy 13 near Bodega Bay, winds west at 6 knots, pressure 1,013.9 millibars. At Point Reyes Wave Rider buoy, water temperature 58, seas 5 feet, every 13 seconds. At San Francisco buoy, winds west at 6 knots, water temperature 58, pressure 1,014.2 millibars, swell 4 feet, every 15 seconds. At Half Moon Bay buoy, winds southwest 6 knots, water temperature 62, pressure 1,015.0 millibars, seas 4 feet, every 8 seconds. At Monterey buoy, winds west at 6 knots, water temperature 60, pressure 1,014.4 millibars, swell 5 feet, every 8 seconds. At Point Sur, Wave Rider buoy, water temperature 60, seas 5 feet, every 14 seconds. At Cape San Martin buoy, winds northwest at 8 knots, water temperature 62, pressure 1,015.4 millibars, swell 6 feet, every 14 seconds. Synopsis for the Central California Coast and Bays, including the Monterey Bay, Greater Farallones, and Cordell Bank National Marine Sanctuaries, northwest to westerly gentle breezes will persist through the week with intermittent periods of moderate breezes. Wind-driven seas are anticipated to remain slight to moderate through the week with long period southerly swell persisting thanks to tropical cyclone activity. The marine forecast for San Pablo Bay, Suisun Bay, the West Delta, and the San Francisco Bay north of the Bay Bridge. Small craft advisory in effect until 3 a.m. Pacific Daylight Time Tuesday, this afternoon, southwest wind 15 to 20 knots. For tonight, west wind 15 to 20 knots, becoming southwest 10 to 15 knots after midnight. For Tuesday, southwest wind 10 to 15 knots. For Tuesday night, southwest wind 10 to 15 knots, easing to around 5 knots after

midnight. The marine forecast for Monterey Bay. Small craft advisory in effect until 9 p.m. Pacific Daylight Time this evening. This afternoon, west wind 10 to 15 knots. Seas around 3 feet. Wave detail, northwest 3 feet at 8 seconds. For tonight, west wind 10 to 15 knots. Seas around 3 feet. Wave detail, west 3 feet at 7 seconds. For Tuesday, southwest wind around 5 knots, veering to west in the afternoon. Seas around 3 feet in the morning, then around 2 feet or less. Wave detail, west 2 feet at 7 seconds. For Tuesday night, west wind 5 to 10 knots, backing to south after midnight. Seas around 2 feet or less. Wave detail, west 2 feet at 7 seconds. The coastal waters forecast from Pigeon Point to Point Pinos out to 10 nautical miles. This afternoon, west wind 10 to 15 knots. Seas 4 to 5 feet. Wave detail, northwest 4 feet at 8 seconds and south 2 feet at 14 seconds. For tonight, northwest wind 10 to 15 knots, becoming west 5 to 10 knots after midnight. Seas 3 to 4 feet. Wave detail, west 4 feet at 7 seconds and south 2 feet at 14 seconds. For Tuesday, southwest wind 5 to 10 knots. Seas 3 to 4 feet. Wave detail, west 3 feet at 7 seconds and south 2 feet at 13 seconds. For Tuesday night, west wind 5 to 10 knots, becoming southeast after midnight. Seas around 3 feet. Wave detail, west 2 feet at 7 seconds and south 2 feet at 13 seconds. The area forecast for the peninsula, North Bay, and East Bay. For the rest of today, partly cloudy. Highs in the lower 60s at the coast to the mid 70s inland. West winds 10 to 20 miles per hour. For tonight, partly cloudy until midnight, then becoming mostly cloudy. Lows in the 50s. West winds 5 to 15 miles per hour. And on Tuesday, partly cloudy. Highs in the lower 60s at the coast to the mid 70s inland. Southwest winds 5 to 15 miles per hour. For the Tuesday night, mostly clear until midnight, then becoming partly cloudy. Lows in the 50s. Southwest winds 5 to 10 miles per hour. For Wednesday, partly cloudy. A slight chance of rain in the morning. Highs in the lower 60s at the coast to the upper 70s inland. Southwest winds 5 to 15 miles per hour. And on Wednesday night, mostly clear until midnight, then becoming partly cloudy. Patchy fog. Lows in the 50s. For the Thursday, partly cloudy. A slight chance of rain. Highs 60s and 70s. Thursday night and Friday partly cloudy. Lows in the 50s, highs 60s and 70s. Friday night through Sunday, mostly clear. Lows in the 50s, highs from the mid 60s to lower 80s. High temperatures today and lows tonight for the selected cities: San Francisco, 63 and 57. San Francisco Airport, 66 and 58. Redwood City, 72 and 58. Oakland, 67 and 58. Fremont, 69 and 58. Concord, 77 and 58. Livermore, 76 and 55. San Rafael, 75 and 56. Santa Rosa, 78 and 51. Napa, 70 and 53. Fairfield, 76 and 57. These are the 4 p.m. Pacific Daylight Time observations for the San Francisco and Monterey Bay areas on Monday, August 31st. At San Francisco Airport, it was partly sunny, temperature 66, dew point 53, relative humidity 63%, west wind at 16 miles an hour, gusting to 24, pressure 29.94 inches and falling. At Oakland Airport, it was partly sunny, temperature 65, dew point 54, relative humidity 67%, west wind at 14 miles an hour, pressure 29.94 inches and falling. At San Jose Airport, it was mostly sunny, temperature 71, dew point 54, relative humidity 54%, north wind at 15 miles an hour,
pressure 29.92 inches and falling. At Santa Rosa, it was sunny, temperature 73, southwest wind at 9, pressure 29.87 and falling. At Concord, it was mostly sunny, temperature 68, southwest wind at 18, gusting to 25. At Livermore, it was sunny, temperature 70, northwest wind at 17. At Monterey, it was mostly sunny, temperature 67, west wind at 12, pressure 29.96 and falling. At Salinas, it was sunny, temperature 68, dew point 53, relative humidity 58%, northwest wind at 12. Here are some observations around California and western Nevada. Skies ranged from sunny to mostly sunny. It was 73 at Sacramento, 77 at Los Angeles, 77 at San Diego, and 89 at Reno. Truckee reported 77, South Lake Tahoe reported 74, Blue Canyon reported 70, and Mammoth Lakes reported 75. Local temperature reports around San Francisco Bay for 4 p.m. Downtown San Francisco was 64 degrees. Oakland Museum was 64 degrees. Redwood City was 68 degrees. San Rafael was 69 degrees. The area forecast for the South Bay, including the San Jose metro area and the Santa Clara Valley. For the rest of today, mostly sunny. Highs in the upper 60s by the bay to the upper 70s inland. Northwest winds 5 to 15 miles per hour. For tonight, partly cloudy. Lows in the 50s. Northwest winds 5 to 15 miles per hour, becoming west up to 5 miles per hour after midnight. And on Tuesday, partly cloudy in the morning, then becoming mostly sunny. Highs in the mid-60s by the bay to the mid-70s inland. South winds up to 5 miles per hour, becoming west in the afternoon. For the Tuesday night, mostly clear until midnight, then becoming partly cloudy. Patchy fog after midnight. Lows in the 50s. West winds 5 to 10 miles per hour. For Wednesday, partly cloudy in the morning, then becoming mostly sunny. Patchy fog in the morning. Highs around 70 by the bay, mid to upper 70s inland. Southeast winds up to 5 miles per hour, becoming west in the afternoon. And on Wednesday night, mostly clear until midnight, then becoming partly cloudy. Patchy fog. Lows in the 50s. For the Thursday, partly cloudy in the morning, then becoming mostly sunny. Patchy fog. Highs from the upper 60s to lower 80s. For Thursday night, partly cloudy. Lows from the mid to upper 50s. And on Friday, partly cloudy in the morning, then becoming mostly sunny. Patchy fog. Highs from the upper 60s to lower 80s Friday night and Saturday, mostly clear. Patchy fog. Lows in the 50s. Highs from the upper 60s to lower 80s Saturday night and Sunday, mostly clear. Lows in the 50s. Highs from the lower 70s to mid 80s. High temperatures today and lows tonight for the selected cities: San Jose, 72 and 58, Mountain View, 67 and 58, Morgan Hill, 79 and 54. The area forecast for the Monterey Bay and Salinas Valley. For the rest of today, mostly sunny. Highs in the mid-60s at the coast to the mid-70s inland. West winds 10 to 20 miles per hour. For tonight, partly cloudy until midnight, then becoming mostly cloudy. Lows from the upper 40s to mid-50s. West winds 5 to 15 miles per hour. And on Tuesday, partly cloudy in the morning, then becoming mostly sunny. Patchy fog in the morning. Highs in the mid-60s at the coast to the lower 70s inland. Southwest winds up to 5 miles per hour, becoming west 5 to 15 miles per hour in the afternoon. For the Tuesday night, partly cloudy until midnight, then becoming mostly cloudy. Patchy fog after midnight. Lows from the 40s to mid-50s. Southwest winds 5 to 10 miles per hour. For Wednesday, mostly cloudy in the morning, then becoming mostly sunny.
Highs in the upper 60s at the coast to the mid-70s inland. East winds around 5 miles per hour, becoming west in the afternoon. And on Wednesday night, mostly clear until midnight, then becoming mostly cloudy. Patchy fog. Lows in the 50s. For the Thursday, mostly cloudy in the morning, then becoming mostly sunny. Patchy fog. Highs from the mid-60s to upper 70s. For Thursday night, mostly clear until midnight, then becoming mostly cloudy. Lows in the mid-50s. And on Friday, partly cloudy. Patchy fog. Highs from the lower 60s to mid-70s for the Friday night, mostly clear until midnight, then becoming partly cloudy. Lows in the lower 50s for Saturday. Partly cloudy in the morning, then becoming mostly sunny. Highs from the mid-60s to upper 70s, and on Saturday night, mostly clear until midnight, then becoming partly cloudy. Lows from the lower to mid-50s for the Sunday. Partly cloudy. Highs from the mid-60s to lower 80s, high temperatures today and lows tonight for the selected cities, Santa Cruz, 69 and 55, Monterey, 64 and 55, Salinas, 63 and 55, Hollister, 71 and 53, King City, 74 and 50. 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This broadcast originates from the National Weather Service office located in Monterey, California, and serves the South Bay and Monterey Bay Area, including the cities of San Jose, Monterey, Salinas, and Santa Cruz. The weather overview for the Bay Area and Central Coast, well below normal temperatures through Friday. Gradual warming and drying trend this weekend. Beneficial wetting rain in the North Bay Tuesday through Thursday. Drizzle-like rain possible elsewhere. The extended forecast for the Bay Area and Central Coast, Wednesday and Wednesday night, partly cloudy. A chance of rain. Patchy fog after midnight. High 60 to 80. Lows 45 to 60. Thursday and Thursday night, partly cloudy. A chance of rain. Patchy fog in the morning. Patchy fog after midnight. High 60 to 80. Lows 50 to 60. Friday and Friday night, partly cloudy. Patchy fog in the morning. Patchy fog after midnight. High 60 to 80. Lows 50 to 60. Saturday and Saturday night, mostly clear. Patchy fog in the morning. High 60 to 80. Lows 50 to 60. Sunday, sunny, warmer. High 65 to 85. Sunrise, sunset, and tidal information for the San Francisco Bay Area for Monday, August 31st. The sunset tonight, 7:40 p.m. The sunrise tomorrow, 6:40 a.m. The sunset tomorrow, 7:38 p.m. Tidal data at the Golden Gate for the afternoon and evening hours today and the morning hours of tomorrow. High tide, 2:18 p.m. at 5.89 feet. Low tide, 8:25 p.m. at 0.89 feet. High tide, 2:57 a.m. at 4.70 feet. Low tide, 8:14 a.m. at 1.81 feet. Here are the buoy observations for 4 p.m. Pacific Daylight Time. An offshore buoy 6 winds north at 14 knots, pressure 1,016.8 millibars. An offshore buoy 59 winds northwest at 8 knots, water temperature 66, pressure 1,016.8 millibars. At buoy 14 near Point Arena, winds southwest at 4 knots, water temperature 54, pressure 1,014.3 millibars, swell 4 feet, every 15 seconds. At buoy 13 near Bodega Bay, winds west at 6 knots, pressure 1,013.9 millibars. At Point Reyes Wave Rider buoy, water temperature 58, seas 5 feet, every 13 seconds. At San Francisco buoy, winds west at 6 knots, water temperature 58, pressure 1,014.2 millibars, swell 4 feet, every 15 seconds.
At Half Moon Bay, buoy winds southwest 6 knots, water temperature 62, pressure 1.

1,000, 15.0 millibars. Seas 4 feet every 8 seconds. At Monterey Bay, winds west at 6 knots. Water temperature 60. Pressure 1,014.4 millibars. Swell 5 feet every 8 seconds. At Pointer, wave rider buoy water temperature 60, seas 5 feet, every 14 seconds. At Cape San Martin buoy winds northwest at 8 knots, water temperature 62, pressure 1,015.4 millibars, swell 6 feet, every 14 seconds. Synopsis for the Central California coast and bays including the Monterey Bay, Greater Farallones, and Cordell Bank National Marine Sanctuaries, northwest to westerly gentle breezes will persist through the week with intermittent periods of moderate breezes. Wind-driven seas are anticipated to remain slight to moderate through the week with long periods southerly swell persisting thanks to tropical cyclone activity. The marine forecast for San Pablo Bay, Suisun Bay, the West Delta, and the San Francisco Bay north of the Bay Bridge. Small craft advisory in effect until 3 a.m. Pacific Daylight Time Tuesday, this afternoon, southwest wind 15 to 20 knots. For tonight, west wind 15 to 20 knots, becoming southwest 10 to 15 knots after midnight. For Tuesday, southwest wind 10 to 15 knots. For Tuesday night, southwest wind 10 to 15 knots, easing to around 5 knots after midnight. The marine forecast for Monterey Bay. Small craft advisory in effect until 9 p.m. Pacific Daylight Time this evening. This afternoon, west wind 10 to 15 knots. Seas around 3 feet. Wave detail, northwest 3 feet at 8 seconds. For tonight, west wind 10 to 15 knots. Seas around 3 feet. Wave detail, west 3 feet at 7 seconds. For Tuesday, southwest wind around 5 knots, veering to west in the afternoon. Seas around 3 feet in the morning, then around 2 feet or less. Wave detail, west 2 feet at 7 seconds. For Tuesday night, west wind 5 to 10 knots, backing to south after midnight. Seas around 2 feet or less. Wave detail, west 2 feet at 7 seconds. The coastal waters forecast from Pigeon Point to Point Pinos out to 10 nautical miles. This afternoon, west wind 10 to 15 knots. Seas 4 to 5 feet. Wave detail, northwest 4 feet at 8 seconds and south 2 feet at 14 seconds. For tonight, northwest wind 10 to 15 knots, becoming west 5 to 10 knots after midnight. Seas 3 to 4 feet. Wave detail, west 4 feet at 7 seconds and south 2 feet at 14 seconds. For Tuesday, southwest wind 5 to 10 knots. Seas 3 to 4 feet. Wave detail, west 3 feet at 7 seconds and south 2 feet at 13 seconds. For Tuesday night, west wind 5 to 10 knots, becoming southeast after midnight. Seas around 3 feet. Wave detail, west 2 feet at 7 seconds and south 2 feet at 13 seconds. The area forecast for the peninsula, North Bay, and East Bay. For the rest of today, partly cloudy. Highs in the lower 60s at the coast to the mid 70s inland. West winds 10 to 20 miles per hour. For tonight, partly cloudy until midnight, then becoming mostly cloudy. Lows in the 50s. West winds 5 to 15 miles per hour. And on Tuesday, partly cloudy. Highs in the lower 60s at the coast to the mid 70s inland. Southwest winds 5 to 15 miles per hour. For the Tuesday night, mostly clear until midnight, then becoming partly cloudy. Lows in the 50s. Southwest winds 5 to 10 miles per hour. For Wednesday, partly cloudy. A slight chance of rain in the morning. Highs in the lower 60s at the coast to the upper 70s inland. Southwest winds 5 to 15 miles per hour. And on Wednesday night, mostly clear until midnight, then becoming partly cloudy. Patchy fog. Lows in the 50s. For the Thursday, partly cloudy. A slight chance of rain. Highs 60s and 70s. Thursday night and Friday partly cloudy.

and 58, Livermore, 76 and 55, San Rafael, 75 and 56, Santa Rosa, 78 and 51, Napa, 70 and 53, Fairfield, 76 and 57. These are the 4 p.m. Pacific Daylight Time observations for the San Francisco and Monterey Bay areas on Monday, August 31st. At San Francisco Airport, it was partly sunny, temperature 66, dew point 53, relative humidity 63%, west wind at 16 miles an hour, gusting to 24, pressure 29.94 inches and falling. At Oakland Airport, it was partly sunny, temperature 65, dew point 54, relative humidity 67%, west wind at 14 miles an hour, pressure 29.94 inches and falling. At San Jose Airport, it was mostly sunny, temperature 71, dew point 54, relative humidity 54%, north wind at 15 miles an hour, pressure 29.92 inches and falling. At Santa Rosa, it was sunny, temperature 73, southwest wind at 9, pressure 29.87 and falling. At Concord, it was mostly sunny, temperature 68, southwest wind at 18, gusting to 25. At Livermore, it was sunny, temperature 70, northwest wind at 17. At Monterey, it was mostly sunny, temperature 67, west wind at 12, pressure 29.96 and falling. At Salinas, it was sunny, temperature 68, dew point 53, relative humidity 58%, northwest wind at 12. Here are some observations around California and western Nevada. Skies ranged from sunny to mostly sunny. It was 73 at Sacramento, 77 at Los Angeles, 77 at San Diego, and 89 at Reno. Truckee reported 77, South Lake Tahoe reported 74, Blue Canyon reported 70, and Mammoth Lakes reported 75. Local temperature reports around San Francisco Bay for 4 p.m. Downtown San Francisco was 64 degrees. Oakland Museum was 64 degrees. Redwood City was 68 degrees. San Rafael was 69 degrees. The area forecast for the South Bay, including the San Jose metro area and the Santa Clara Valley. For the rest of today, mostly sunny. Highs in the upper 60s by the bay to the upper 70s inland. Northwest winds 5 to 15 miles per hour. For tonight, partly cloudy. Lows in the 50s. Northwest winds 5 to 15 miles per hour, becoming west up to 5 miles per hour after midnight. And on Tuesday, partly cloudy in the morning, then becoming mostly sunny. Highs in the mid-60s by the bay to the mid-70s inland. South winds up to 5 miles per hour, becoming west in the afternoon. For the Tuesday night, mostly clear until midnight, then becoming partly cloudy. Patchy fog after midnight. Lows in the 50s. West winds 5 to 10 miles per hour. For Wednesday, partly cloudy in the morning, then becoming mostly sunny. Patchy fog in the morning. Highs around 70 by the bay, mid to upper 70s inland. Southeast winds up to 5 miles per hour, becoming west in the afternoon. And on Wednesday night, mostly clear until midnight, then becoming partly cloudy. Patchy fog. Lows in the 50s. For the Thursday, partly cloudy in the morning, then becoming mostly sunny. Patchy fog. Highs from the upper 60s to lower 80s. For Thursday night, partly cloudy. Lows from the mid to upper 50s. And on Friday, partly cloudy in the morning, then becoming mostly sunny. Patchy fog, highs from the upper 60s to lower 80s Friday night and Saturday, mostly clear. Patchy fog, lows in the 50s, highs from the upper 60s to lower 80s Saturday night and Sunday, mostly clear. Lows in the 50s, highs from the lower 70s to mid 80s, high temperatures today and lows tonight for the selected cities, San Jose, 72 and 58, Mountain View, 67 and 58, Morgan Hill, 79 and 54. The area forecast for the Monterey.

Mojave and Salinas Valley. For the rest of today, mostly sunny. Highs in the mid-60s at the coast to the mid-70s inland. West winds 10 to 20 miles per hour. For tonight, partly cloudy until midnight, then becoming mostly cloudy. Lows from the upper 40s to mid-50s. West winds 5 to 15 miles per hour. And on Tuesday, partly cloudy in the morning, then becoming mostly sunny. Patchy fog in the morning. Highs in the mid-60s at the coast to the lower 70s inland. Southwest winds up to 5 miles per hour, becoming west 5 to 15 miles per hour in the afternoon. For the Tuesday night, partly cloudy until midnight, then becoming mostly cloudy. Patchy fog after midnight. Lows from the 40s to mid-50s. Southwest winds 5 to 10 miles per hour. For Wednesday, mostly cloudy in the morning, then becoming mostly sunny. Highs in the upper 60s at the coast to the mid-70s inland. East winds around 5 miles per hour, becoming west in the afternoon. And on Wednesday night, mostly clear until midnight, then becoming mostly cloudy. Patchy fog. Lows in the 50s. For the Thursday, mostly cloudy in the morning, then becoming mostly sunny. Patchy fog. Highs from the mid-60s to upper 70s. For Thursday night, mostly clear until midnight, then becoming mostly cloudy. Lows in the mid-50s. And on Friday, partly cloudy. Patchy fog. Highs from the lower 60s to mid-70s for the Friday night, mostly clear until midnight, then becoming partly cloudy. Lows in the lower 50s for Saturday. Partly cloudy in the morning, then becoming mostly sunny. Highs from the mid-60s to upper 70s, and on Saturday night, mostly clear until midnight, then becoming partly cloudy. Lows from the lower to mid-50s for the Sunday. Partly cloudy. Highs from the mid-60s to lower 80s. High temperatures today and lows tonight for the selected cities: Santa Cruz, 69 and 55, Monterrey, 64 and 55, Salinas, 63 and 55, Hollister, 71 and 53, King City, 74 and 50. The weather overview for the Bay Area and Central Coast: well below normal temperatures through Friday, gradual warming and drying trend this weekend, beneficial wetting rain in the North Bay Tuesday through Thursday, drizzle light rain possible elsewhere. The extended forecast for the Bay Area and Central Coast: Wednesday and Wednesday night, partly cloudy. A chance of rain. Patchy fog after midnight. High 60 to 80. Lows 45 to 60. Thursday and Thursday night, partly cloudy. A chance of rain. Patchy fog in the morning. Patchy fog after midnight. High 60 to 80. Lows 50 to 60. Friday and Friday night, partly cloudy. Patchy fog in the morning. Patchy fog after midnight. High 60 to 80. Lows 50 to 60. Saturday and Saturday night, mostly clear. Patchy fog in the morning. High 60 to 80. Lows 50 to 60. Sunday, sunny, warmer. High 65 to 85. Sunrise, sunset, and tidal information for the San Francisco Bay Area for Monday, August 31st. The sunset tonight, 7:40 p.m. The sunrise tomorrow, 6:40 a.m. The sunset tomorrow, 7:38 p.m. Tidal data at the Golden Gate for the afternoon and evening hours today and the morning hours of tomorrow. High tide, 2:18 p.m. at 5.89 feet. Low tide, 8:25 p.m. at 0.89 feet. High tide, 2:57 a.m. at 4.70 feet. Low tide, 8:14 a.m. at 1.81 feet. Here are the buoy observations for 4 p.m. Pacific Daylight Time. An offshore buoy 6 winds north at 14 knots, pressure 1,016.8 millibars. An offshore buoy 59 winds northwest at 8 knots, water temperature 66, pressure 1,016.8 millibars. At buoy 14 near Point Arena, winds southwest.

at 4 knots, water temperature 54, pressure 1014.3 millibars, swell 4 feet, every 15 seconds. At buoy 13 near Bodega Bay, winds west at 6 knots, pressure 1013.9 millibars. At Point Reyes Wave Rider buoy, water temperature 58, seas 5 feet, every 13 seconds. At San Francisco buoy, winds west at 6 knots, water temperature 58, pressure 1014.2 millibars, swell 4 feet, every 15 seconds. At Half Moon Bay buoy, winds southwest 6 knots, water temperature 62, pressure 1015.0 millibars, seas 4 feet, every 8 seconds. At Monterey buoy, winds west at 6 knots, water temperature 60, pressure 1014.4 millibars, swell 5 feet, every 8 seconds. At Pointer, Wave Rider buoy, water temperature 60, seas 5 feet, every 14 seconds. At Cape San Martin buoy, winds northwest at 8 knots, water temperature 62, pressure 1015.4 millibars, swell 6 feet, every 14 seconds. Synopsis for the Central California coast and bays, including the Monterey Bay, Greater Farallones, and Cordell Bank National Marine Sanctuaries, northwest to westerly gentle breezes will persist through the week with intermittent periods of moderate breezes. Wind-driven seas are anticipated to remain slight to moderate through the week with long period southerly swell persisting thanks to tropical cyclone activity. The marine forecast for San Pablo Bay, Suisun Bay, the West Delta, and the San Francisco Bay north of the Bay Bridge. Small craft advisory in effect until 3 a.m. Pacific Daylight Time Tuesday, this afternoon, southwest wind 15 to 20 knots. For tonight, west wind 15 to 20 knots, becoming southwest 10 to 15 knots after midnight. For Tuesday, southwest wind 10 to 15 knots. For Tuesday night, southwest wind 10 to 15 knots, easing to around 5 knots after midnight. The marine forecast for Monterey Bay. Small craft advisory in effect until 9 p.m. Pacific Daylight Time this evening. This afternoon, west wind 10 to 15 knots. Seas around 3 feet. Wave detail, northwest 3 feet at 8 seconds. For tonight, west wind 10 to 15 knots. Seas around 3 feet. Wave detail, west 3 feet at 7 seconds. For Tuesday, southwest wind around 5 knots, veering to west in the afternoon. Seas around 3 feet in the morning, then around 2 feet or less. Wave detail, west 2 feet at 7 seconds. For Tuesday night, west wind 5 to 10 knots, backing to south after midnight. Seas around 2 feet or less. Wave detail, west 2 feet at 7 seconds. The coastal waters forecast from Pigeon Point to Point Pinos out to 10 nautical miles. This afternoon, west wind 10 to 15 knots. Seas 4 to 5 feet. Wave detail, northwest 4 feet at 8 seconds and south 2 feet at 14 seconds. For tonight, northwest wind 10 to 15 knots, becoming west 5 to 10 knots after midnight. Seas 3 to 4 feet. Wave detail, west 4 feet at 7 seconds and south 2 feet at 14 seconds. For Tuesday, southwest wind 5 to 10 knots. Seas 3 to 4 feet. Wave detail, west 3 feet at 7 seconds and south 2 feet at 13 seconds. For Tuesday night, west wind 5 to 10 knots, becoming southeast after midnight. Seas around 3 feet. Wave detail, west 2 feet at 7 seconds and south 2 feet at 13 seconds. The area forecast for the peninsula, North Bay, and East Bay. For the rest of today, partly cloudy. Highs in the lower 60s at the coast to the mid-70s inland. West winds 10 to 20 miles per hour. For tonight, partly cloudy until midnight, then becoming mostly cloudy. Lows in the 50s. West winds 5 to 15 miles per hour. And on Tuesday, partly cloudy. Highs in the lower 60s at the coast to the mid-70s inland. Southwest winds 5 to 15 miles per hour. For the Tuesday night, mostly clear until midnight, then becoming partly cloudy. Lows in the 50s.

southwest winds 5 to 10 miles per hour. For Wednesday, partly cloudy. A slight chance of rain in the morning. Highs in the lower 60s at the coast to the upper 70s inland. Southwest winds 5 to 15 miles per hour. And on Wednesday night, mostly clear until midnight, then becoming partly cloudy. Patchy fog. Lows in the 50s. For the Thursday, partly cloudy. A slight chance of rain. Highs 60s and 70s. Thursday night and Friday, partly cloudy. Lows in the 50s, highs 60s and 70s. Friday night through Sunday, mostly clear. Lows in the 50s, highs from the mid-60s to lower 80s. High temperatures today and lows tonight for the selected cities: San Francisco, 63 and 57, San Francisco Airport, 66 and 58, Redwood City, 72 and 58, Oakland, 67 and 58, Fremont, 69 and 58, Concord, 77 and 58, Livermore, 76 and 55, San Rafael, 75 and 56, Santa Rosa, 78 and 51, Napa, 70 and 53, Fairfield, 76 and 57. These are the 4 p.m. Pacific Daylight Time observations for the San Francisco and Monterey Bay areas on Monday, August 31st. At San Francisco Airport, it was partly sunny, temperature 66, dew point 53, relative humidity 63%, west wind at 16 miles an hour, gusting to 24, pressure 29.94 inches and falling. At Oakland Airport, it was partly sunny, temperature 65, dew point 54, relative humidity 67%, west wind at 14 miles an hour, pressure 29.94 inches and falling. At San Jose Airport, it was mostly sunny, temperature 71, dew point 54, relative humidity 54%, north wind at 15 miles an hour, pressure 29.92 inches and falling. At Santa Rosa, it was sunny, temperature 73, southwest wind at 9, pressure 29.87 and falling. At Concord, it was mostly sunny, temperature 68, southwest wind at 18, gusting to 25. At Livermore, it was sunny, temperature 70, northwest wind at 17. At Monterey, it was mostly sunny, temperature 67, west wind at 12, pressure 29.96 and falling. At Salinas, it was sunny, temperature 68, dew point 53, relative humidity 58%, northwest wind at 12. Here are some observations around California and western Nevada. Skies ranged from sunny to mostly sunny. It was 73 at Sacramento, 77 at Los Angeles, 77 at San Diego, and 89 at Reno. Truckee reported 77, South Lake Tahoe reported 74, Blue Canyon reported 70, and Mammoth Lakes reported 75. Local temperature reports around San Francisco Bay for 4 p.m. Downtown San Francisco was 64 degrees. Oakland Museum was 64 degrees. Redwood City was 68 degrees. San Rafael was 69 degrees. The area forecast for the South Bay, including the San Jose metro area and the Santa Clara Valley. For the rest of today, mostly sunny. Highs in the upper 60s by the bay to the upper 70s inland. Northwest winds 5 to 15 miles per hour. For tonight, partly cloudy. Lows in the 50s. Northwest winds 5 to 15 miles per hour, becoming west up to 5 miles per hour after midnight. And on Tuesday, partly cloudy in the morning, then becoming mostly sunny. Highs in the mid-60s by the bay to the mid-70s inland. South winds up to 5 miles per hour, becoming west in the afternoon. For the Tuesday night, mostly clear until midnight, then becoming partly cloudy. Patchy fog after midnight. Lows in the 50s. West winds 5 to 10 miles per hour. For Wednesday, partly cloudy in the morning, then becoming mostly sunny. Patchy fog in the morning. Highs around 70 by the bay, mid to upper 70s inland.

southeast winds up to 5 miles per hour, becoming west in the afternoon. And on Wednesday night, mostly clear until midnight, then becoming partly cloudy. Patchy fog. Lows in the 50s. For the Thursday, partly cloudy in the morning, then becoming mostly sunny. Patchy fog. Highs from the upper 60s to lower 80s. For Thursday night, partly cloudy. Lows from the mid to upper 50s. And on Friday, partly cloudy in the morning, then becoming mostly sunny. Patchy fog. Highs from the upper 60s to lower 80s Friday night and Saturday, mostly clear. Patchy fog. Lows in the 50s. Highs from the upper 60s to lower 80s Saturday night and Sunday, mostly clear. Lows in the 50s. Highs from the lower 70s to mid 80s. High temperatures today and lows tonight for the selected cities: San Jose, 72 and 58, Mountain View, 67 and 58, Morgan Hill, 79 and 54. 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This broadcast originates from the National Weather Service office located in Monterey, California, and serves the South Bay and Monterey Bay Area, including the cities of San Jose, Monterey, Salinas, and Santa Cruz. The area forecast for the Monterey Bay and Salinas Valley for the rest of today: mostly sunny. Highs in the mid-60s at the coast to the mid-70s inland. West winds 10 to 20 miles per hour. For tonight, partly cloudy until midnight, then becoming mostly cloudy. Lows from the upper 40s to mid-50s. West winds 5 to 15 miles per hour. And on Tuesday, partly cloudy in the morning, then becoming mostly sunny. Patchy fog in the morning. Highs in the mid-60s at the coast to the lower 70s inland. Southwest winds up to 5 miles per hour, becoming west 5 to 15 miles per hour in the afternoon. For the Tuesday night, partly cloudy until midnight, then becoming mostly cloudy. Patchy fog after midnight. Lows from the 40s to mid-50s. Southwest winds 5 to 10 miles per hour. For Wednesday, mostly cloudy in the morning, then becoming mostly sunny. Highs in the upper 60s at the coast to the mid-70s inland. East winds around 5 miles per hour, becoming west in the afternoon. And on Wednesday night, mostly clear until midnight, then becoming mostly cloudy. Patchy fog. Lows in the 50s. For the Thursday, mostly cloudy in the morning, then becoming mostly sunny. Patchy fog. Highs from the mid-60s to upper 70s. For Thursday night, mostly clear until midnight, then becoming mostly cloudy. Lows in the mid-50s. And on Friday, partly cloudy. Patchy fog. Highs from the lower 60s to mid-70s for the Friday night, mostly clear until midnight, then becoming partly cloudy. Lows in the lower 50s for Saturday. Partly cloudy in the morning, then becoming mostly sunny. Highs from the mid-60s to upper 70s, and on Saturday night, mostly clear until midnight, then becoming partly cloudy. Lows from the lower to mid-50s for the Sunday. Partly cloudy. Highs from the mid-60s to lower 80s. High temperatures today and lows tonight for the selected cities: Santa Cruz, 69 and 55, Monterey, 64 and 55, Salinas, 63 and 55, Hollister, 71 and 53, King City, 74 and 50. The weather overview for the Bay Area and Central Coast: well below normal temperatures through Friday, gradual warming and drying trend this weekend, beneficial wetting rain in the North Bay Tuesday through Thursday, drizzle-like rain possible elsewhere. The extended forecast for the Bay Area and Central Coast: Wednesday and Wednesday night, partly cloudy. A chance of rain. Patchy fog after midnight. High 60 to 80. Lows 45 to 60. Thursday and Thursday night, partly cloudy. A chance of rain. Patchy fog in the morning. Patchy fog after midnight. High 60 to 80. Lows 50 to 60. Friday and Friday night.

partly cloudy. Patchy fog in the morning. Patchy fog after midnight. High 60 to 80. Lows 50 to 60. Saturday and Saturday night, mostly clear. Patchy fog in the morning. High 60 to 80. Lows 50 to 60. Sunday, sunny, warmer. High 65 to 85. Sunrise, sunset, and tidal information for the San Francisco Bay Area for Monday, August 31st. The sunset tonight, 7:40 p.m. The sunrise tomorrow, 6:40 a.m. The sunset tomorrow, 7:38 p.m. Tidal data at the Golden Gate for the afternoon and evening hours today and the morning hours of tomorrow. High tide, 2:18 p.m. at 5.89 feet. Low tide, 8:25 p.m. at 0.89 feet. High tide, 2:57 a.m. at 4.70 feet. Low tide, 8:14 a.m. at 1.81 feet. Here are the buoy observations for 4 p.m. Pacific Daylight Time. An offshore buoy 6 winds north at 14 knots, pressure 1,016.8 millibars. An offshore buoy 59 winds northwest at 8 knots, water temperature 66, pressure 1,016.8 millibars. At buoy 14 near Point Arena, winds southwest at 4 knots, water temperature 54, pressure 1,014.3 millibars, swell 4 feet, every 15 seconds. At buoy 13 near Bodega Bay, winds west at 6 knots, pressure 1,013.9 millibars. At Point Reyes Wave Rider buoy, water temperature 58, seas 5 feet, every 13 seconds. At San Francisco buoy, winds west at 6 knots, water temperature 58, pressure 1,014.2 millibars, swell 4 feet, every 15 seconds. At Half Moon Bay buoy, winds southwest 6 knots, water temperature 62, pressure 1,015.0 millibars, seas 4 feet, every 8 seconds. At Monterey buoy, winds west at 6 knots, water temperature 60, pressure 1,014.4 millibars, swell 5 feet, every 8 seconds. At Point Sur, Wave Rider buoy, water temperature 60, seas 5 feet, every 14 seconds. At Cape San Martin buoy, winds northwest at 8 knots, water temperature 62, pressure 1,015.4 millibars, swell 6 feet, every 14 seconds. Here are the buoy observations for 5 p.m. Pacific Daylight Time. An offshore buoy 6 winds northwest at 60 knots, pressure 1,016.4 millibars. An offshore buoy 59 winds west at 8 knots, water temperature 66, pressure 1,016.5 millibars. At buoy 14 near Point Arena, winds southwest at 2 knots, water temperature 55, pressure 1,013.6 millibars. At buoy 13 near Bodega Bay, winds southwest at 6 knots, pressure 1,013.3 millibars. At Point Reyes Wave Rider buoy, water temperature 58, seas 5 feet, every 15 seconds. At San Francisco buoy, winds west at 10 knots, water temperature 58, pressure 1,013.7 millibars. At Half Moon Bay buoy, winds west 6 knots, water temperature 62, pressure 1,014.6 millibars, seas 4 feet, every 8 seconds. At Monterey buoy, winds west at 8 knots, water temperature 61, pressure 1,014.0 millibars. At Point Sur, Wave Rider buoy, water temperature 59, seas 5 feet, every 8 seconds. At Cape San Martin buoy, winds northwest at 10 knots, water temperature 62, pressure 1,014.7 millibars. Synopsis for the Central California coast and bays, including the Monterey Bay, Greater Farallones, and Cordell Bank National Marine Sanctuaries. Northwest to westerly gentle breezes will persist through the week with intermittent periods of moderate breezes. Wind-driven seas are anticipated to remain slight to moderate through the week with long period southerly swell persisting thanks to tropical cyclone activity. The marine forecast for San Pablo Bay, Suisun Bay, the West Delta, and the San Francisco Bay north of the Bay Bridge,